gusts up to 25 miles an hour. Chance of rain 70%. Friday, a slight chance of thunderstorms. A chance of showers in the morning, then showers likely in the afternoon. Highs in the mid-60s. Southeast winds 10 to 15 miles an hour with gusts up to 30 miles an hour. Chance of rain 70%. Friday night, showers likely. Lows in the mid-50s. Southeast winds 15 to 20 miles an hour with gusts up to 35 miles an hour. Chance of rain 70%. Saturday, showers likely in the morning, then showers in the afternoon. Highs around 70. Southeast winds 10 to 15 miles an hour with gusts up to 35 miles an hour. Chance of rain 90%. Saturday night, showers until midnight, then showers likely after midnight. Lows in the upper 50s. Southeast winds around 10 miles an hour with gusts up to 25 miles an hour. Chance of rain 90%. The extended forecast for the WXJ84 listening area, Sunday and Sunday night, showers and a chance of thunderstorms. Highs in the lower 80s. Lows in the lower 60s. Chance of rain 90%. Memorial Day and Monday night, showers and a chance of thunderstorms. Highs in the mid-70s. Lows in the lower 60s. Chance of rain 90%. Tuesday through Wednesday night, showers and a chance of thunderstorms. Highs around 80. Lows in the lower 60s. Chance of rain 90%. Thursday and Thursday night, mostly cloudy. A chance of showers and thunderstorms. Highs in the lower 80s. Lows in the lower 60s. Chance of rain 50%. The Charleston, West Virginia climate summary for this evening, as of 5 p.m., May 21, 2026. Today's high temperature was 67 degrees and the low 58 degrees. 0.28 inches of precipitation fell today, which brings the monthly total to 1.12 inches. This is 2.22 inches below normal. The total precipitation for the year now stands at 11.84 inches, which is 5.83 inches below normal. Sunset tonight is at 8:36 p.m. Sunrise tomorrow is at 6:10 a.m. Here is the forecast for locations around our region. In Pittsburgh, mostly cloudy, then a chance of showers for Friday with highs in the upper 60s. And on Saturday, showers with highs in the mid-60s. In New York City, partly sunny for Friday with highs in the mid-60s. And on Saturday, rain likely, then rain with highs in the upper 50s. In Washington, D.C., showers for Friday with highs in the lower 60s. And on Saturday, showers with highs in the lower 60s. In Columbus, a chance of showers, then showers for Friday with highs in the lower 70s. And on Saturday, showers with highs in the upper 70s. In Cleveland, increasing clouds for Friday with highs in the upper 60s. And on Saturday, showers with highs in the upper 60s. In Nashville, showers for Friday with highs in the upper 70s. And on Saturday, showers likely with highs in the mid-80s. In Charlotte, showers likely and patchy fog for Friday with highs in the upper 70s. And on Saturday, showers and patchy fog with highs in the mid-70s. In Virginia Beach, a chance of showers for Friday with highs in the mid-60s. And on Saturday, showers likely with highs in the mid-70s. In Myrtle Beach, a chance of showers for Friday with highs in the upper 70s. And on Saturday, a chance of showers, then a chance of thunderstorms with highs in the upper 70s. In Orlando, mostly sunny, then a chance of thunderstorms for Friday with highs in the lower 90s. And on Saturday, mostly sunny, then a chance of thunderstorms with highs in the lower 90s. 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Originating from the National Weather Service Office in Charleston, West Virginia. The current time is 8:07 p.m. Eastern Daylight Time. These are the regional weather observations at 7 p.m. In Charleston, light rain was falling. The temperature was 60 degrees, the dew point 60, and the relative humidity 100%. The wind was northeast at 5 miles an hour. Barometric pressure 30.10 inches and falling. Huntington reports light rain and 60 degrees, at Logan, cloudy, and 61, at Pineville, rain, and 69, at Beckley, light rain and fog, and 62.

Martinsburg reports light rain, in 53, and in Pittsburgh, partly sunny, 63. Here is the latest weather synopsis for the Middle Ohio Valley and Central Appalachians, issued at 7:52 p.m. Eastern Daylight Time. An unsettled Memorial Day weekend on tap amid a pesky front. Showers associated with a wave of low pressure exit tonight, but additional waves cross Friday and each day of the Memorial Day holiday weekend, as the front returns north. Showers are likely each day, with mainly afternoon and evening thunderstorms also possible. Temperatures will recover to near or a few degrees above normal this weekend. The chance for mainly afternoon and evening showers and thunderstorms continues next week, amid weaker weather systems, and temperatures just a few degrees above normal. The forecast for the Greater Charleston area, issued at 5:15 p.m. Tonight, mostly cloudy. Showers likely with a slight chance of thunderstorms until midnight, then a chance of showers after midnight. Lows in the upper 50s. Light and variable winds. Gusts up to 20 miles an hour after midnight. Chance of rain 70%. Friday, showers likely in the morning, then showers with a chance of thunderstorms in the afternoon. Highs in the lower 70s. Light and variable winds, becoming southeast around 10 miles an hour in the afternoon. Gusts up to 25 miles an hour. Chance of rain 90%. Friday night, showers with a chance of thunderstorms until midnight, then a chance of showers after midnight. Lows in the upper 50s. Southeast winds 10 to 15 miles an hour with gusts up to 30 miles an hour. Chance of rain 90%. Saturday, showers likely in the morning, then showers with a chance of thunderstorms in the afternoon. Highs in the upper 70s. South winds around 10 miles an hour with gusts up to 30 miles an hour. Chance of rain near 100%. Saturday night, a chance of thunderstorms until midnight. Showers. Lows in the lower 60s. South winds around 10 miles an hour with gusts up to 20 miles an hour until midnight, becoming light and variable. Chance of rain near 100%. The forecast for Raleigh, Fayette, and Nicholas counties, issued at 5:15 p.m. Tonight, cloudy. Showers likely with a chance of thunderstorms until midnight, then a chance of showers after midnight. Patchy dense fog. Lows in the mid-50s. Light and variable winds, becoming southeast around 10 miles an hour after midnight. Gusts up to 25 miles an hour. Chance of rain 70%. Friday, a slight chance of thunderstorms. A chance of showers in the morning, then showers likely in the afternoon. Highs in the mid-60s. Southeast winds 10 to 15 miles an hour with gusts up to 30 miles an hour. Chance of rain 70%. Friday night, showers likely. Lows in the mid-50s. Southeast winds 15 to 20 miles an hour with gusts up to 35 miles an hour. Chance of rain 70%. Saturday, showers likely in the morning, then showers in the afternoon. Highs around 70. Southeast winds 10 to 15 miles an hour with gusts up to 35 miles an hour. Chance of rain 90%. Saturday night, showers until midnight, then showers likely after midnight. Lows in the upper 50s. Southeast winds around 10 miles an hour with gusts up to 25 miles an hour. Chance of rain 90%. The extended forecast for the WXJ84 listening area, Sunday and Sunday night, showers and a chance of thunderstorms. Highs in the lower 80s. Lows in the lower 60s. Chance of rain 90%. Memorial Day and Monday night, showers and a chance of thunderstorms. Highs in the mid-70s. Lows in the lower 60s. Chance of rain 90%. Tuesday through Wednesday night, showers and a chance of thunderstorms. Highs around 80. Lows in the lower 60s. Chance of rain 90%. Thursday and Thursday night, mostly cloudy. A chance of showers and thunderstorms. Highs in the lower 80s. Lows in the lower 60s. Chance of rain 50%. The Charleston, West Virginia climate summary for this evening, as of 5 p.m., May 21, 2026. Today's high temperature was 67 degrees and the low 58 degrees. 0.28 inches of precipitation fell today, which brings the monthly total to 1.12 inches. This is 2.22 inches below normal.

The total precipitation for the year now stands at 11.84 inches, which is 5.83 inches below normal. Sunset tonight is at 8:36 p.m. Sunrise tomorrow is at 6:10 a.m. Here is the forecast for locations around our region. In Pittsburgh, mostly cloudy, then a chance of showers for Friday with highs in the upper 60s. And on Saturday, showers with highs in the mid-60s. In New York City, partly sunny for Friday with highs in the mid-60s. And on Saturday, rain likely, then rain with highs in the upper 50s. In Washington, D.C., showers for Friday with highs in the lower 60s. And on Saturday, showers with highs in the lower 60s. In Columbus, a chance of showers, then showers for Friday with highs in the lower 70s. And on Saturday, showers with highs in the upper 70s. In Cleveland, increasing clouds for Friday with highs in the upper 60s. And on Saturday, showers with highs in the upper 60s. In Nashville, showers for Friday with highs in the upper 70s. And on Saturday, showers likely with highs in the mid-80s. In Charlotte, showers likely and patchy fog for Friday with highs in the upper 70s. And on Saturday, showers and patchy fog with highs in the mid-70s. In Virginia Beach, a chance of showers for Friday with highs in the mid-60s. And on Saturday, showers likely with highs in the mid-70s. In Myrtle Beach, a chance of showers for Friday with highs in the upper 70s. And on Saturday, a chance of showers, then a chance of thunderstorms with highs in the upper 70s. In Orlando, mostly sunny, then a chance of thunderstorms for Friday with highs in the lower 90s. And on Saturday, mostly sunny, then a chance of thunderstorms with highs in the lower 90s. 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The current time is 8:15 p.m. Eastern Daylight Time. These are the regional weather observations at 8 p.m. In Charleston, under cloudy skies. The temperature was 61 degrees, the dew point 60, and the relative humidity 97%. The wind was north at 3 miles an hour. Barometric pressure 30.11 inches and rising. Huntington reports light rain and 60 degrees, at Logan, cloudy, and 61, at Pineville, drizzle, and 68, at Beckley, rain and fog, and 62 degrees, at Lewisburg, rain and fog, 63, at Parkersburg, cloudy, 63, at Sutton, light rain and fog, 60, at Clarksburg, light rain, 60 degrees, at Buchanan, fog, 59 degrees, at Elkins, light rain, 60 degrees, in Morgantown, cloudy, and 59, Martinsburg reports cloudy, and 53, and in Pittsburgh, cloudy, 62. Here is the latest weather synopsis for the Middle Ohio Valley and Central Appalachians, issued at 7:52 p.m. Eastern Daylight Time. An unsettled Memorial Day weekend on tap amid a pesky front. Showers associated with a wave of low pressure exit tonight, but additional waves cross Friday and each day of the Memorial Day holiday weekend, as the front returns north. Showers are likely each day, with mainly afternoon and evening thunderstorms also possible. Temperatures will recover to near or a few degrees above normal this weekend. The chance for mainly afternoon and evening showers and thunderstorms continues next week, amid weaker weather systems, and temperatures just a few degrees above normal. The forecast for the Greater Charleston area, issued at 5:15 p.m. Tonight, mostly cloudy. Showers likely with a slight chance of thunderstorms until midnight, then a chance of showers after midnight. Lows in the upper 50s. Light and variable winds. Gusts up to 20 miles an hour after midnight. Chance of rain 70%. Friday, showers likely in the morning, then showers with a chance of thunderstorms in the afternoon. Highs in the lower 70s. Light and variable winds, becoming southeast around 10 miles an hour in the afternoon. Gusts up to 25 miles an hour. Chance of rain 90%. Friday night, showers with a chance of thunderstorms until midnight, then a chance of showers after midnight. Lows in the upper 50s. Southeast winds 10 to 15 miles an hour with gusts up to 30 miles an hour. Chance of rain 90%. Saturday, showers likely in the morning, then showers with a chance of thunderstorms in the afternoon. Highs in the upper 70s.
south winds around 10 miles an hour with gusts up to 30 miles an hour. Chance of rain near 100%. Saturday night, a chance of thunderstorms until midnight. Showers. Lows in the lower 60s. South winds around 10 miles an hour with gusts up to 20 miles an hour until midnight, becoming light and variable. Chance of rain near 100%. The forecast for Raleigh, Fayette, and Nicholas counties, issued at 5:15 p.m. Tonight, cloudy. Showers likely with a chance of thunderstorms until midnight, then a chance of showers after midnight. Patchy dense fog. Lows in the mid-50s. Light and variable winds, becoming southeast around 10 miles an hour after midnight. Gusts up to 25 miles an hour. Chance of rain 70%. Friday, a slight chance of thunderstorms. A chance of showers in the morning, then showers likely in the afternoon. Highs in the mid-60s. Southeast winds 10 to 15 miles an hour with gusts up to 30 miles an hour. Chance of rain 70%. Friday night, showers likely. Lows in the mid-50s. Southeast winds 15 to 20 miles an hour with gusts up to 35 miles an hour. Chance of rain 70%. Saturday, showers likely in the morning, then showers in the afternoon. Highs around 70. Southeast winds 10 to 15 miles an hour with gusts up to 35 miles an hour. Chance of rain 90%. Saturday night, showers until midnight, then showers likely after midnight. Lows in the upper 50s. Southeast winds around 10 miles an hour with gusts up to 25 miles an hour. Chance of rain 90%. The extended forecast for the WXJ 84 listening area, Sunday and Sunday night, showers and a chance of thunderstorms. Highs in the lower 80s. Lows in the lower 60s. Chance of rain 90%. Memorial Day and Monday night, showers and a chance of thunderstorms. Highs in the mid-70s. Lows in the lower 60s. Chance of rain 90%. Tuesday through Wednesday night, showers and a chance of thunderstorms. Highs around 80. Lows in the lower 60s. Chance of rain 90%. Thursday and Thursday night, mostly cloudy. A chance of showers and thunderstorms. Highs in the lower 80s. Lows in the lower 60s. Chance of rain 50%. The Charleston, West Virginia climate summary for this evening, as of 5 p.m., May 21, 2026. Today's high temperature was 67 degrees and the low 58 degrees. 0.28 inches of precipitation fell today, which brings the monthly total to 1.12 inches. This is 2.22 inches below normal. The total precipitation for the year now stands at 11.84 inches, which is 5.83 inches below normal. Sunset tonight is at 8:36 p.m. Sunrise tomorrow is at 6:10 a.m. Here is the forecast for locations around our region. In Pittsburgh, mostly cloudy then a chance of showers for Friday with highs in the upper 60s. And on Saturday, showers with highs in the mid-60s. In New York City, partly sunny for Friday with highs in the mid-60s. And on Saturday, rain likely then rain with highs in the upper 50s. In Washington, D.C., showers for Friday with highs in the lower 60s. And on Saturday, showers with highs in the lower 60s. In Columbus, a chance of showers then showers for Friday with highs in the lower 70s. And on Saturday, showers with highs in the upper 70s. In Cleveland, increasing clouds for Friday with highs in the upper 60s. And on Saturday, showers with highs in the upper 60s. In Nashville, showers for Friday with highs in the upper 70s. And on Saturday, showers likely with highs in the mid-80s. In Charlotte, showers likely and patchy fog for Friday with highs in the upper 70s. And on Saturday, showers and patchy fog with highs in the mid-70s. In Virginia Beach, a chance of showers for Friday with highs in the mid-60s. And on Saturday, showers likely with highs in the mid-70s. In Myrtle Beach, a chance of showers for Friday with highs in the upper 70s. And on Saturday, a chance of showers then a chance of thunderstorms with highs in the upper 70s. In Orlando, mostly sunny then a chance of thunderstorms for Friday with highs in the lower 90s. And on Saturday, mostly sunny then a chance of thunderstorms with highs in the lower 90s.
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The current time is 8:23 p.m. Eastern Daylight Time. These are the regional weather observations at 8 p.m. In Charleston, under cloudy skies. The temperature was 61 degrees, the dew point 60, and the relative humidity 97%. The wind was north at 3 miles an hour. Barometric pressure 30.11 inches and rising. Huntington reports light rain, and 60 degrees, at Logan, cloudy, and 61, at Pineville, drizzle, and 68, at Beckley, rain and fog, and 62 degrees, at Lewisburg, rain and fog, 63, at Parkersburg, cloudy, 63, at Sutton, light rain and fog, 60, at Clarksburg, light rain, 60 degrees, at Buchanan, fog, 59 degrees, at Elkins, light rain, 60 degrees, in Morgantown, cloudy, and 59, Martinsburg reports cloudy, and 53, and in Pittsburgh, cloudy, 62. Here is the latest weather synopsis for the Middle Ohio Valley and Central Appalachians, issued at 7:52 p.m. Eastern Daylight Time. An unsettled Memorial Day weekend on tap amid a pesky front. Showers associated with a wave of low pressure exit tonight, but additional waves cross Friday and each day of the Memorial Day holiday weekend, as the front returns north. Showers are likely each day, with mainly afternoon and evening thunderstorms also possible. Temperatures will recover to near or a few degrees above normal this weekend. The chance for mainly afternoon and evening showers and thunderstorms continues next week, amid weaker weather systems, and temperatures just a few degrees above normal. The forecast for the Greater Charleston area, issued at 5:15 p.m. Tonight, mostly cloudy. Showers likely with a slight chance of thunderstorms until midnight, then a chance of showers after midnight. Lows in the upper 50s. Light and variable winds. Gusts up to 20 miles an hour after midnight. Chance of rain 70%. Friday, showers likely in the morning, then showers with a chance of thunderstorms in the afternoon. Highs in the lower 70s. Light and variable winds, becoming southeast around 10 miles an hour in the afternoon. Gusts up to 25 miles an hour. Chance of rain 90%. Friday night, showers with a chance of thunderstorms until midnight, then a chance of showers after midnight. Lows in the upper 50s. Southeast winds 10 to 15 miles an hour with gusts up to 30 miles an hour. Chance of rain 90%. Saturday, showers likely in the morning, then showers with a chance of thunderstorms in the afternoon. Highs in the upper 70s. South winds around 10 miles an hour with gusts up to 30 miles an hour. Chance of rain near 100%. Saturday night, a chance of thunderstorms until midnight. Showers. Lows in the lower 60s. South winds around 10 miles an hour with gusts up to 20 miles an hour until midnight, becoming light and variable. Chance of rain near 100%. The forecast for Raleigh, Fayette, and Nicholas counties, issued at 5:15 p.m. Tonight, cloudy. Showers likely with a chance of thunderstorms until midnight, then a chance of showers after midnight. Patchy dense fog. Lows in the mid-50s. Light and variable winds, becoming southeast around 10 miles an hour after midnight. Gusts up to 25 miles an hour. Chance of rain 70%. Friday, a slight chance of thunderstorms. A chance of showers in the morning, then showers likely in the afternoon. Highs in the mid-60s. Southeast winds 10 to 15 miles an hour with gusts up to 30 miles an hour. Chance of rain 70%. Friday night, showers likely. Lows in the mid-50s. Southeast winds 15 to 20 miles an hour with gusts up to 35 miles an hour. Chance of rain 70%. Saturday, showers likely in the morning, then showers in the afternoon. Highs around 70. Southeast winds 10 to 15 miles an hour with gusts up to 35 miles an hour. Chance of rain 90%. Saturday night, showers until midnight, then showers likely after midnight. Lows in the upper 50s. Southeast winds around 10 miles an hour with gusts up to 25 miles an hour. Chance of rain 90%.
The extended forecast for the WXJ84 listening area, Sunday and Sunday night, showers and a chance of thunderstorms. Highs in the lower 80s. Lows in the lower 60s. Chance of rain 90%. Memorial Day and Monday night, showers and a chance of thunderstorms. Highs in the mid-70s. Lows in the lower 60s. Chance of rain 90%. Tuesday through Wednesday night, showers and a chance of thunderstorms. Highs around 80. Lows in the lower 60s. Chance of rain 90%. Thursday and Thursday night, mostly cloudy. A chance of showers and thunderstorms. Highs in the lower 80s. Lows in the lower 60s. Chance of rain 50%. The Charleston, West Virginia climate summary for this evening, as of 5 p.m., May 21, 2026. Today's high temperature was 67 degrees and the low 58 degrees. 0.28 inches of precipitation fell today, which brings the monthly total to 1.12 inches. This is 2.22 inches below normal. The total precipitation for the year now stands at 11.84 inches, which is 5.83 inches below normal. Sunset tonight is at 8:36 p.m. Sunrise tomorrow is at 6:10 a.m. Here is the forecast for locations around our region. In Pittsburgh, mostly cloudy, then a chance of showers for Friday with highs in the upper 60s. And on Saturday, showers with highs in the mid-60s. In New York City, partly sunny for Friday with highs in the mid-60s. And on Saturday, rain likely, then rain with highs in the upper 50s. In Washington, D.C., showers for Friday with highs in the lower 60s. And on Saturday, showers with highs in the lower 60s. In Columbus, a chance of showers, then showers for Friday with highs in the lower 70s. And on Saturday, showers with highs in the upper 70s. In Cleveland, increasing clouds for Friday with highs in the upper 60s. And on Saturday, showers with highs in the upper 60s. In Nashville, showers for Friday with highs in the upper 70s. And on Saturday, showers likely with highs in the mid-80s. In Charlotte, showers likely and patchy fog for Friday with highs in the upper 70s. And on Saturday, showers and patchy fog with highs in the mid-70s. In Virginia Beach, a chance of showers for Friday with highs in the mid-60s. And on Saturday, showers likely with highs in the mid-70s. In Myrtle Beach, a chance of showers for Friday with highs in the upper 70s. And on Saturday, a chance of showers, then a chance of thunderstorms with highs in the upper 70s. In Orlando, mostly sunny, then a chance of thunderstorms for Friday with highs in the lower 90s. And on Saturday, mostly sunny, then a chance of thunderstorms with highs in the lower 90s. 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The current time is 8:31 p.m. Eastern Daylight Time. These are the regional weather observations at 8 p.m. In Charleston, under cloudy skies. The temperature was 61 degrees, the dew point 60, and the relative humidity 97%. The wind was north at 3 miles an hour. Barometric pressure 30.11 inches and rising. Huntington reports light rain and 60 degrees, at Logan, cloudy, and 61, at Hineville, drizzle, and 68, at Beckley, rain and fog, and 62 degrees, at Lewisburg, rain and fog, 63, at Parkersburg, cloudy, 63, at Sutton, light rain and fog, 60, at Clarksburg, light rain, 60 degrees, at Buchanan, fog, 59 degrees, at Elkins, light rain, 60 degrees, in Morgantown, cloudy, and 59, Martinsburg reports cloudy, and 53, and in Pittsburgh, cloudy, 62. Here is the latest weather synopsis for the Middle Ohio Valley and Central Appalachians, issued at 7:52 p.m. Eastern Daylight Time. An unsettled Memorial Day weekend on tap amid a pesky front. Showers associated with a wave of low pressure exit tonight, but additional waves cross Friday and each day of the Memorial Day holiday weekend, as the front returns north. Showers are likely each day, with mainly afternoon and evening thunderstorms also possible. Temperatures will recover to near or a few degrees above normal this weekend.
The chance for mainly afternoon and evening showers and thunderstorms continues next week, amid weaker weather systems, and temperatures just a few degrees above normal. The forecast for the Greater Charleston area, issued at 5:15 p.m. tonight, mostly cloudy. Showers likely with a slight chance of thunderstorms until midnight, then a chance of showers after midnight. Lows in the upper 50s. Light and variable winds. Gusts up to 20 miles an hour after midnight. Chance of rain 70%. Friday, showers likely in the morning, then showers with a chance of thunderstorms in the afternoon. Highs in the lower 70s. Light and variable winds, becoming southeast around 10 miles an hour in the afternoon. Gusts up to 25 miles an hour. Chance of rain 90%. Friday night, showers with a chance of thunderstorms until midnight, then a chance of showers after midnight. Lows in the upper 50s. Southeast winds 10 to 15 miles an hour with gusts up to 30 miles an hour. Chance of rain 90%. Saturday, showers likely in the morning, then showers with a chance of thunderstorms in the afternoon. Highs in the upper 70s. South winds around 10 miles an hour with gusts up to 30 miles an hour. Chance of rain near 100%. Saturday night, a chance of thunderstorms until midnight. Showers. Lows in the lower 60s. South winds around 10 miles an hour with gusts up to 20 miles an hour until midnight, becoming light and variable. Chance of rain near 100%. The forecast for Raleigh, Fayette, and Nicholas counties, issued at 5:15 p.m. Tonight, cloudy. Showers likely with a chance of thunderstorms until midnight, then a chance of showers after midnight. Patchy dense fog. Lows in the mid-50s. Light and variable winds, becoming southeast around 10 miles an hour after midnight. Gusts up to 25 miles an hour. Chance of rain 70%. Friday, a slight chance of thunderstorms. A chance of showers in the morning, then showers likely in the afternoon. Highs in the mid-60s. Southeast winds 10 to 15 miles an hour with gusts up to 30 miles an hour. Chance of rain 70%. Friday night, showers likely. Lows in the mid-50s. Southeast winds 15 to 20 miles an hour with gusts up to 35 miles an hour. Chance of rain 70%. Saturday, showers likely in the morning, then showers in the afternoon. Highs around 70. Southeast winds 10 to 15 miles an hour with gusts up to 35 miles an hour. Chance of rain 90%. Saturday night, showers until midnight, then showers likely after midnight. Lows in the upper 50s. Southeast winds around 10 miles an hour with gusts up to 25 miles an hour. Chance of rain 90%. The extended forecast for the WXJ84 listening area, Sunday and Sunday night, showers and a chance of thunderstorms. Highs in the lower 80s. Lows in the lower 60s. Chance of rain 90%. Memorial Day and Monday night, showers and a chance of thunderstorms. Highs in the mid-70s. Lows in the lower 60s. Chance of rain 90%. Tuesday through Wednesday night, showers and a chance of thunderstorms. Highs around 80. Lows in the lower 60s. Chance of rain 90%. Thursday and Thursday night, mostly cloudy. A chance of showers and thunderstorms. Highs in the lower 80s. Lows in the lower 60s. Chance of rain 50%. The Charleston, West Virginia climate summary for this evening, as of 5 p.m., May 21, 2026. Today's high temperature was 67 degrees and the low 58 degrees. 0.28 inches of precipitation fell today, which brings the monthly total to 1.12 inches. This is 2.22 inches below normal. The total precipitation for the year now stands at 11.84 inches, which is 5.83 inches below normal. Sunset tonight is at 8:36 p.m. Sunrise tomorrow is at 6:10 a.m. Here is the forecast for locations around our region. In Pittsburgh, mostly cloudy then a chance of showers for Friday with highs in the upper 60s. And on Saturday, showers with highs in the mid-60s. In New York City, partly sunny for Friday with highs in the mid-60s. And on Saturday, rain likely then rain with highs in the upper 50s.
In Washington, D.C., showers for Friday with highs in the lower 60s. And on Saturday, showers with highs in the lower 60s. In Columbus, a chance of showers, then showers for Friday with highs in the lower 70s. And on Saturday, showers with highs in the upper 70s. In Cleveland, increasing clouds for Friday with highs in the upper 60s. And on Saturday, showers with highs in the upper 60s. In Nashville, showers for Friday with highs in the upper 70s. And on Saturday, showers likely with highs in the mid-80s. In Charlotte, showers likely and patchy fog for Friday with highs in the upper 70s. And on Saturday, showers and patchy fog with highs in the mid-70s. In Virginia Beach, a chance of showers for Friday with highs in the mid-60s. And on Saturday, showers likely with highs in the mid-70s. In Myrtle Beach, a chance of showers for Friday with highs in the upper 70s. And on Saturday, a chance of showers, then a chance of thunderstorms with highs in the upper 70s. In Orlando, mostly sunny, then a chance of thunderstorms for Friday with highs in the lower 90s. And on Saturday, mostly sunny, then a chance of thunderstorms with highs in the lower 90s. 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The current time is 8:39 p.m. Eastern Daylight Time. These are the regional weather observations at 8 p.m. In Charleston, under cloudy skies. The temperature was 61 degrees, the dew point 60, and the relative humidity 97%. The wind was north at 3 miles an hour. Barometric pressure 30.11 inches and rising. Huntington reports light rain, and 60 degrees, at Logan, cloudy, and 61, at Pineville, drizzle, and 68, at Beckley, rain and fog, and 62 degrees, at Lewisburg, rain and fog, 63, at Parkersburg, cloudy, 63, at Sutton, light rain and fog, 60, at Clarksburg, light rain, 60 degrees, at Buchanan, fog, 59 degrees, at Elkins, light rain, 60 degrees, in Morgantown, cloudy, and 59, Martinsburg reports cloudy, and 53, and in Pittsburgh, cloudy, 62. Here is the latest weather synopsis for the Middle Ohio Valley and Central Appalachians, issued at 7:52 p.m. Eastern Daylight Time. An unsettled Memorial Day weekend on tap amid a pesky front. Showers associated with a wave of low pressure exit tonight, but additional waves cross Friday and each day of the Memorial Day holiday weekend, as the front returns north. Showers are likely each day, with mainly afternoon and evening thunderstorms also possible. Temperatures will recover to near or a few degrees above normal this weekend. The chance for mainly afternoon and evening showers and thunderstorms continues next week, amid weaker weather systems, and temperatures just a few degrees above normal. 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During potentially dangerous weather situations, specially built receivers can be automatically activated to warn of an impending hazard. 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The forecast for the Greater Charleston area, issued at 5:15 p.m. Tonight, mostly cloudy. Showers likely with a slight chance of thunderstorms until midnight, then a chance of showers after midnight. Lows in the upper 50s. Light and variable winds. Gusts up to 20 miles an hour after midnight. Chance of rain 70%. Friday, showers likely in the morning, then showers with a chance of thunderstorms in the afternoon. Highs in the lower 70s. Light and variable winds, becoming southeast around 10 miles an hour in the afternoon. Gusts up to 25 miles an hour. Chance of rain 90%. Friday night, showers with a chance of thunderstorms until midnight, then a chance of showers after midnight. Lows in the upper 50s. Southeast winds 10 to 15 miles an hour with gusts up to 30 miles an hour. Chance of rain 90%. Saturday, showers likely in the morning, then showers with a chance of thunderstorms in the afternoon. Highs in the upper 70s. South winds around 10 miles an hour with gusts up to 30 miles an hour.
chance of rain near 100%. Saturday night, a chance of thunderstorms until midnight. Showers. Lows in the lower 60s. South winds around 10 miles an hour with gusts up to 20 miles an hour until midnight, becoming light and variable. Chance of rain near 100%. The forecast for Raleigh, Fayette, and Nicholas counties, issued at 5:15 p.m. Tonight, cloudy. Showers likely with a chance of thunderstorms until midnight, then a chance of showers after midnight. Patchy dense fog. Lows in the mid-50s. Light and variable winds, becoming southeast around 10 miles an hour after midnight. Gusts up to 25 miles an hour. Chance of rain 70%. Friday, a slight chance of thunderstorms. A chance of showers in the morning, then showers likely in the afternoon. Highs in the mid-60s. Southeast winds 10 to 15 miles an hour with gusts up to 30 miles an hour. Chance of rain 70%. Friday night, showers likely. Lows in the mid-50s. Southeast winds 15 to 20 miles an hour with gusts up to 35 miles an hour. Chance of rain 70%. Saturday, showers likely in the morning, then showers in the afternoon. Highs around 70. Southeast winds 10 to 15 miles an hour with gusts up to 35 miles an hour. Chance of rain 90%. Saturday night, showers until midnight, then showers likely after midnight. Lows in the upper 50s. Southeast winds around 10 miles an hour with gusts up to 25 miles an hour. Chance of rain 90%. The extended forecast for the WXJ84 listening area, Sunday and Sunday night, showers and a chance of thunderstorms. Highs in the lower 80s. Lows in the lower 60s. Chance of rain 90%. Memorial Day and Monday night, showers and a chance of thunderstorms. Highs in the mid-70s. Lows in the lower 60s. Chance of rain 90%. Tuesday through Wednesday night, showers and a chance of thunderstorms. Highs around 80. Lows in the lower 60s. Chance of rain 90%. Thursday and Thursday night, mostly cloudy. A chance of showers and thunderstorms. Highs in the lower 80s. Lows in the lower 60s. Chance of rain 50%. The Charleston, West Virginia climate summary for this evening, as of 5 p.m., May 21, 2026. Today's high temperature was 67 degrees and the low 58 degrees. 0.28 inches of precipitation fell today, which brings the monthly total to 1.12 inches. This is 2.22 inches below normal. The total precipitate now stands at 11.84 inches, which is 5.83 inches below normal. Sunset tonight is at 8:36 p.m. Sunrise tomorrow is at 6:10 a.m. Here is the forecast for locations around our region. In Pittsburgh, mostly cloudy then a chance of showers for Friday with highs in the upper 60s. And on Saturday, showers with highs in the mid-60s. In New York City, partly sunny for Friday with highs in the mid-60s. And on Saturday, rain likely then rain with highs in the upper 50s. In Washington, D.C., showers for Friday with highs in the lower 60s. And on Saturday, showers with highs in the lower 60s. In Columbus, a chance of showers then showers for Friday with highs in the lower 70s. And on Saturday, showers with highs in the upper 70s. In Cleveland, increasing clouds for Friday with highs in the upper 60s. And on Saturday, showers with highs in the upper 60s. In Nashville, showers for Friday with highs in the upper 70s. And on Saturday, showers likely with highs in the mid-80s. In Charlotte, showers likely and patchy fog for Friday with highs in the upper 70s. And on Saturday, showers and patchy fog with highs in the mid-70s. In Virginia Beach, a chance of showers for Friday with highs in the mid-60s. And on Saturday, showers likely with highs in the mid-70s. In Myrtle Beach, a chance of showers for Friday with highs in the upper 70s. And on Saturday, a chance of showers then a chance of thunderstorms with highs in the upper 70s. In Orlando, mostly sunny then a chance of thunderstorms for Friday with highs in the lower 90s. And on Saturday, mostly sunny then a chance of thunderstorms with highs in the lower 90s. 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
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The current time is 8:48 p.m. Eastern Daylight Time. These are the regional weather observations at 8 p.m. In Charleston, under cloudy skies. The temperature was 61 degrees, the dew point 60, and the relative humidity 97%. The wind was north at 3 miles an hour. Barometric pressure 30.11 inches and rising. Huntington reports light rain, and 60 degrees, at Logan, cloudy, and 61, at Pineville, drizzle, and 68, at Beckley, rain and fog, and 62 degrees, at Lewisburg, rain and fog, 63, at Parkersburg, cloudy, 63, at Sutton, light rain and fog, 60, at Clarksburg, light rain, 60 degrees, at Buckhannon, fog, 59 degrees, at Elkins, light rain, 60 degrees, in Morgantown, cloudy, and 59, Martinsburg reports cloudy, and 53, and in Pittsburgh, cloudy, 62. Here is the latest weather synopsis for the Middle Ohio Valley and Central Appalachians, issued at 7:52 p.m. Eastern Daylight Time. An unsettled Memorial Day weekend on tap amid a pesky front. Showers associated with a wave of low pressure exit tonight, but additional waves cross Friday and each day of the Memorial Day holiday weekend, as the front returns north. Showers are likely each day, with mainly afternoon and evening thunderstorms also possible. Temperatures will recover to near or a few degrees above normal this weekend. The chance for mainly afternoon and evening showers and thunderstorms continues next week, amid weaker weather systems, and temperatures just a few degrees above normal. The forecast for the Greater Charleston area, issued at 5:15 p.m. Tonight, mostly cloudy. Showers likely with a slight chance of thunderstorms until midnight, then a chance of showers after midnight. Lows in the upper 50s. Light and variable winds. Gusts up to 20 miles an hour after midnight. Chance of rain 70%. Friday, showers likely in the morning, then showers with a chance of thunderstorms in the afternoon. Highs in the lower 70s. Light and variable winds, becoming southeast around 10 miles an hour in the afternoon. Gusts up to 25 miles an hour. Chance of rain 90%. Friday night, showers with a chance of thunderstorms until midnight, then a chance of showers after midnight. Lows in the upper 50s. Southeast winds 10 to 15 miles an hour with gusts up to 30 miles an hour. Chance of rain 90%. Saturday, showers likely in the morning, then showers with a chance of thunderstorms in the afternoon. Highs in the upper 70s. South winds around 10 miles an hour with gusts up to 30 miles an hour. Chance of rain near 100%. Saturday night, a chance of thunderstorms until midnight. Showers. Lows in the lower 60s. South winds around 10 miles an hour with gusts up to 20 miles an hour until midnight, becoming light and variable. Chance of rain near 100%. The forecast for Raleigh, Fayette, and Nicholas counties, issued at 5:15 p.m. Tonight, cloudy. Showers likely with a chance of thunderstorms until midnight, then a chance of showers after midnight. Patchy dense fog. Lows in the mid-50s. Light and variable winds, becoming southeast around 10 miles an hour after midnight. Gusts up to 25 miles an hour. Chance of rain 70%. Friday, a slight chance of thunderstorms. A chance of showers in the morning, then showers likely in the afternoon. Highs in the mid-60s. Southeast winds 10 to 15 miles an hour with gusts up to 30 miles an hour. Chance of rain 70%. Friday night, showers likely. Lows in the mid-50s. Southeast winds 15 to 20 miles an hour with gusts up to 35 miles an hour. Chance of rain 70%. Saturday, showers likely in the morning, then showers in the afternoon. Highs around 70. Southeast winds 10 to 15 miles an hour with gusts up to 35 miles an hour. Chance of rain 90%. Saturday night, showers until midnight, then showers likely after midnight. Lows in the upper 50s. Southeast winds around 10 miles an hour with gusts up to 25 miles an hour. Chance of rain 90%. The extended forecast for the WXJ 84 listening area, Sunday and Sunday night, showers and a chance of thunderstorms. Highs in the lower 80s.
lows in the lower 60s. Chance of rain 90%. Memorial Day and Monday night, showers and a chance of thunderstorms. Highs in the mid-70s. Lows in the lower 60s. Chance of rain 90%. Tuesday through Wednesday night, showers and a chance of thunderstorms. Highs around 80. Lows in the lower 60s. Chance of rain 90%. Thursday and Thursday night, mostly cloudy. A chance of showers and thunderstorms. Highs in the lower 80s. Lows in the lower 60s. Chance of rain 50%. The Charleston, West Virginia climate summary for this evening, as of 5 p.m., May 21, 2026. Today's high temperature was 67 degrees and the low 58 degrees. 0.28 inches of precipitation fell today, which brings the monthly total to 1.12 inches. This is 2.22 inches below normal. The total precipitation for the year now stands at 11.84 inches, which is 5.83 inches below normal. Sunset tonight is at 8:36 p.m. Sunrise tomorrow is at 6:10 a.m. Here is the forecast for locations around our region. In Pittsburgh, mostly cloudy, then a chance of showers for Friday with highs in the upper 60s. And on Saturday, showers with highs in the mid-60s. In New York City, partly sunny for Friday with highs in the mid-60s. And on Saturday, rain likely, then rain with highs in the upper 50s. In Washington, D.C., showers for Friday with highs in the lower 60s. And on Saturday, showers with highs in the lower 60s. In Columbus, a chance of showers, then showers for Friday with highs in the lower 70s. And on Saturday, showers with highs in the upper 70s. In Cleveland, increasing clouds for Friday with highs in the upper 60s. And on Saturday, showers with highs in the upper 60s. In Nashville, showers for Friday with highs in the upper 70s. And on Saturday, showers likely with highs in the mid-80s. In Charlotte, showers likely and patchy fog for Friday with highs in the upper 70s. And on Saturday, showers and patchy fog with highs in the mid-70s. In Virginia Beach, a chance of showers for Friday with highs in the mid-60s. And on Saturday, showers likely with highs in the mid-70s. In Myrtle Beach, a chance of showers for Friday with highs in the upper 70s. And on Saturday, a chance of showers, then a chance of thunderstorms with highs in the upper 70s. In Orlando, mostly sunny, then a chance of thunderstorms for Friday with highs in the lower 90s. And on Saturday, mostly sunny, then a chance of thunderstorms with highs in the lower 90s. 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The current time is 8:56 p.m. Eastern Daylight Time. These are the regional weather observations at 8 p.m. In Charleston, under cloudy skies. The temperature was 61 degrees, the dew point 60, and the relative humidity 97%. The wind was north at 3 miles an hour. Barometric pressure 30.11 inches and rising. Huntington reports light rain, and 60 degrees, at Logan, cloudy, and 61, at Pineville, drizzle, and 68, at Beckley, rain and fog, and 62 degrees, at Lewisburg, rain and fog, 63, at Parkersburg, cloudy, 63, at Sutton, light rain and fog, 60, at Clarksburg, light rain, 60 degrees, at Buchanan, fog, 59 degrees, at Elkins, light rain, 60 degrees, in Morgantown, cloudy, and 59, Martinsburg reports cloudy, and 53, and in Pittsburgh, cloudy, 62. Here is the latest weather synopsis for the Middle Ohio Valley and Central Appalachians, issued at 7:52 p.m. Eastern Daylight Time. An unsettled Memorial Day weekend on tap amid a pesky front. Showers associated with a wave of low pressure exit tonight, but additional waves cross Friday and each day of the Memorial Day holiday weekend, as the front returns north. Showers are likely each day, with mainly afternoon and evening thunderstorms also possible. Temperatures will recover to near or a few degrees above normal this weekend. The chance for mainly afternoon and evening showers and thunderstorms continues next week, amid weaker weather systems, and temperatures just a few degrees above normal. The forecast for the Greater Charleston area, issued at 5:15 p.m. Tonight, mostly cloudy.
Showers likely with a slight chance of thunderstorms until midnight, then a chance of showers after midnight. Lows in the upper 50s. Light and variable winds. Gusts up to 20 miles an hour after midnight. Chance of rain 70%. Friday, showers likely in the morning, then showers with a chance of thunderstorms in the afternoon. Highs in the lower 70s. Light and variable winds, becoming southeast around 10 miles an hour in the afternoon. Gusts up to 25 miles an hour. Chance of rain 90%. Friday night, showers with a chance of thunderstorms until midnight, then a chance of showers after midnight. Lows in the upper 50s. Southeast winds 10 to 15 miles an hour with gusts up to 30 miles an hour. Chance of rain 90%. Saturday, showers likely in the morning, then showers with a chance of thunderstorms in the afternoon. Highs in the upper 70s. South winds around 10 miles an hour with gusts up to 30 miles an hour. Chance of rain near 100%. Saturday night, a chance of thunderstorms until midnight. Showers. Lows in the lower 60s. South winds around 10 miles an hour with gusts up to 20 miles an hour until midnight, becoming light and variable. Chance of rain near 100%. The forecast for Raleigh, Fayette, and Nicholas counties, issued at 5:15 p.m. Tonight, cloudy. Showers likely with a chance of thunderstorms until midnight, then a chance of showers after midnight. Patchy dense fog. Lows in the mid-50s. Light and variable winds, becoming southeast around 10 miles an hour after midnight. Gusts up to 25 miles an hour. Chance of rain 70%. Friday, a slight chance of thunderstorms. A chance of showers in the morning, then showers likely in the afternoon. Highs in the mid-60s. Southeast winds 10 to 15 miles an hour with gusts up to 30 miles an hour. Chance of rain 70%. Friday night, showers likely. Lows in the mid-50s. Southeast winds 15 to 20 miles an hour with gusts up to 35 miles an hour. Chance of rain 70%. Saturday, showers likely in the morning, then showers in the afternoon. Highs around 70. Southeast winds 10 to 15 miles an hour with gusts up to 35 miles an hour. Chance of rain 90%. Saturday night, showers until midnight, then showers likely after midnight. Lows in the upper 50s. Southeast winds around 10 miles an hour with gusts up to 25 miles an hour. Chance of rain 90%. The extended forecast for the WXJ84 listening area, Sunday and Sunday night, showers and a chance of thunderstorms. Highs in the lower 80s. Lows in the lower 60s. Chance of rain 90%. Memorial Day and Monday night, showers and a chance of thunderstorms. Highs in the mid-70s. Lows in the lower 60s. Chance of rain 90%. Tuesday through Wednesday night, showers and a chance of thunderstorms. Highs around 80. Lows in the lower 60s. Chance of rain 90%. Thursday and Thursday night, mostly cloudy. A chance of showers and thunderstorms. Highs in the lower 80s. Lows in the lower 60s. Chance of rain 50%. Here is the forecast for locations around our region. In Pittsburgh, mostly cloudy, then a chance of showers for Friday with highs in the upper 60s. And on Saturday, showers with highs in the mid-60s. In New York City, partly sunny for Friday with highs in the mid-60s. And on Saturday, rain likely then rain with highs in the upper 50s. In Washington, D.C., showers for Friday with highs in the lower 60s. And on Saturday, showers with highs in the lower 60s. In Columbus, a chance of showers then showers for Friday with highs in the lower 70s. And on Saturday, showers with highs in the upper 70s. In Cleveland, increasing clouds for Friday with highs in the upper 60s. And on Saturday, showers with highs in the upper 60s. In Nashville, showers for Friday with highs in the upper 70s. And on Saturday, showers likely with highs in the mid-80s. In Charlotte, showers likely and patchy fog for Friday with highs in the upper 70s. And on Saturday, showers and patchy fog with highs in the mid-70s. In Virginia Beach, a chance of showers for Friday with highs in the mid-60s. And on Saturday, showers likely with highs in the mid-70s. In Myrtle Beach,
a chance of showers for Friday with highs in the upper 70s. And on Saturday, a chance of showers then a chance of thunderstorms with highs in the upper 70s. In Orlando, mostly sunny then a chance of thunderstorms for Friday with highs in the lower 90s. And on Saturday, mostly sunny then a chance of thunderstorms with highs in the lower 90s. 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The current time is 9:03 p.m. Eastern Daylight Time. These are the regional weather observations at 8 p.m. In Charleston, under cloudy skies. The temperature was 61 degrees, the dew point 60, and the relative humidity 97%. The wind was north at 3 miles an hour. Barometric pressure 30.11 inches and rising. Huntington reports light rain, and 60 degrees, at Logan, cloudy, and 61, at Pineville, drizzle, and 68, at Beckley, rain and fog, and 62 degrees, at Lewisburg, rain and fog, 63, at Parkersburg, cloudy, 63, at Sutton, light rain and fog, 60, at Clarksburg, light rain, 60 degrees, at Buchanan, fog, 59 degrees, at Elkins, light rain, 60 degrees, in Morgantown, cloudy, and 59, Martinsburg reports cloudy, and 53, and in Pittsburgh, cloudy, 62. Here is the latest weather synopsis for the Middle Ohio Valley and Central Appalachians, issued at 7:52 p.m. Eastern Daylight Time. An unsettled Memorial Day weekend on tap amid a pesky front. Showers associated with a wave of low pressure exit tonight, but additional waves cross Friday and each day of the Memorial Day holiday weekend, as the front returns north. Showers are likely each day, with mainly afternoon and evening thunderstorms also possible. Temperatures will recover to near or a few degrees above normal this weekend. The chance for mainly afternoon and evening showers and thunderstorms continues next week, amid weaker weather systems, and temperatures just a few degrees above normal. The forecast for the Greater Charleston area, issued at 5:15 p.m. Tonight, mostly cloudy. Showers likely with a slight chance of thunderstorms until midnight, then a chance of showers after midnight. Lows in the upper 50s. Light and variable winds. Gusts up to 20 miles an hour after midnight. Chance of rain 70%. Friday, showers likely in the morning, then showers with a chance of thunderstorms in the afternoon. Highs in the lower 70s. Light and variable winds, becoming southeast around 10 miles an hour in the afternoon. Gusts up to 25 miles an hour. Chance of rain 90%. Friday night, showers with a chance of thunderstorms until midnight, then a chance of showers after midnight. Lows in the upper 50s. Southeast winds 10 to 15 miles an hour with gusts up to 30 miles an hour. Chance of rain 90%. Saturday, showers likely in the morning, then showers with a chance of thunderstorms in the afternoon. Highs in the upper 70s. South winds around 10 miles an hour with gusts up to 30 miles an hour. Chance of rain near 100%. Saturday night, a chance of thunderstorms until midnight. Showers. Lows in the lower 60s. South winds around 10 miles an hour with gusts up to 20 miles an hour until midnight, becoming light and variable. Chance of rain near 100%. The forecast for Raleigh, Fayette, and Nicholas counties, issued at 5:15 p.m. Tonight, cloudy. Showers likely with a chance of thunderstorms until midnight, then a chance of showers after midnight. Patchy dense fog. Lows in the mid-50s. Light and variable winds, becoming southeast around 10 miles an hour after midnight. Gusts up to 25 miles an hour. Chance of rain 70%. Friday, a slight chance of thunderstorms. A chance of showers in the morning, then showers likely in the afternoon. Highs in the mid-60s. Southeast winds 10 to 15 miles an hour with gusts up to 30 miles an hour. Chance of rain 70%. Friday night, showers likely. Lows in the mid-50s. Southeast winds 15 to 20 miles an hour with gusts up to 35 miles an hour. Chance of rain 70%. Saturday, showers likely in the morning, then showers in the afternoon. Highs around 70.
southeast winds 10 to 15 miles an hour with gusts up to 35 miles an hour. Chance of rain 90%. Saturday night, showers until midnight, then showers likely after midnight. Lows in the upper 50s. Southeast winds around 10 miles an hour with gusts up to 25 miles an hour. Chance of rain 90%.

a chance of showers and thunderstorms. Highs in the lower 80s. Lows in the lower 60s. Chance of rain 50%. Here is the forecast for locations around our region. In Pittsburgh, mostly cloudy, then a chance of showers for Friday with highs in the upper 60s. And on Saturday, showers with highs in the mid-60s. In New York City, partly sunny for Friday with highs in the mid-60s. And on Saturday, rain likely, then rain with highs in the upper 50s. In Washington, D.C., showers for Friday with highs in the lower 60s. And on Saturday, showers with highs in the lower 60s. In Columbus, a chance of showers, then showers for Friday with highs in the lower 70s. And on Saturday, showers with highs in the upper 70s. In Cleveland, increasing clouds for Friday with highs in the upper 60s. And on Saturday, showers with highs in the upper 60s. In Nashville, showers for Friday with highs in the upper 70s. And on Saturday, showers likely with highs in the mid-80s. In Charlotte, showers likely and patchy fog for Friday with highs in the upper 70s. And on Saturday, showers and patchy fog with highs in the mid-70s. In Virginia Beach, a chance of showers for Friday with highs in the mid-60s. And on Saturday, showers likely with highs in the mid-70s. In Myrtle Beach, a chance of showers for Friday with highs in the upper 70s. And on Saturday, a chance of showers, then a chance of thunderstorms with highs in the upper 70s. In Orlando, mostly sunny, then a chance of thunderstorms for Friday with highs in the lower 90s. And on Saturday, mostly sunny, then a chance of thunderstorms with highs in the lower 90s. 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The current time is 9:11 p.m. Eastern Daylight Time. These are the regional weather observations at 9 p.m. In Charleston, light rain was falling. The temperature was 60 degrees, the dew point 60, and the relative humidity 100%. The wind was variable at 3 miles an hour. Barometric pressure 30.13 inches and rising. Huntington reports light rain and 60 degrees, at Logan, fog and 61, at Pineville, drizzle and 67, at Beckley, light rain and 62 degrees, at Lewisburg, light rain and fog 61, at Parkersburg, cloudy, 62, at Sutton, light rain and fog 59, at Clarksburg, cloudy, 59 degrees, at Buckhannon, light rain, 59 degrees, at Elkins, light rain, 59 degrees, in Morgantown, mostly cloudy, and 57, Martinsburg reports cloudy, and 54, and in Pittsburgh, mostly cloudy, 61. Here is the latest weather synopsis for the Middle Ohio Valley and Central Appalachians, issued at 7:52 p.m. Eastern Daylight Time. An unsettled Memorial Day weekend on tap amid a pesky front. Showers associated with a wave of low pressure exit tonight, but additional waves cross Friday and each day of the Memorial Day holiday weekend, as the front returns north. Showers are likely each day, with mainly afternoon and evening thunderstorms also possible. Temperatures will recover to near or a few degrees above normal this weekend. The chance for mainly afternoon and evening showers and thunderstorms continues next week, amid weaker weather systems, and temperatures just a few degrees above normal. The forecast for the Greater Charleston area, issued at 5:15 p.m. Tonight, mostly cloudy. Showers likely with a slight chance of thunderstorms until midnight, then a chance of showers after midnight. Lows in the upper 50s. Light and variable winds. Gusts up to 20 miles an hour after midnight. Chance of rain 70%. Friday, showers likely in the morning, then showers with a chance of thunderstorms in the afternoon. Highs in the lower 70s. Light and variable winds, becoming southeast around 10 miles an hour in the afternoon. Gusts up to 25 miles an hour. Chance of rain 90%. Friday night, showers with a chance of thunderstorms until midnight, then a chance of showers after midnight. Lows in the upper 50s. Southeast winds 10 to 15 miles an hour with gusts up to 30 miles an hour. Chance of rain 90%. Saturday, showers likely in the morning, then showers with a chance of thunderstorms in the afternoon. Highs in the upper 70s. South winds around 10 miles an hour with gusts up to

30 miles an hour. Chance of rain near 100%. Saturday night, a chance of thunderstorms until midnight. Showers. Lows in the lower 60s. South winds around 10 miles an hour with gusts up to 20 miles an hour until midnight, becoming light and variable. Chance of rain near 100%. The forecast for Raleigh, Fayette, and Nicholas counties, issued at 5:15 p.m. Tonight, cloudy. Showers likely with a chance of thunderstorms until midnight, then a chance of showers after midnight. Patchy dense fog. Lows in the mid-50s. Light and variable winds, becoming southeast around 10 miles an hour after midnight. Gusts up to 25 miles an hour. Chance of rain 70%. Friday, a slight chance of thunderstorms. A chance of showers in the morning, then showers likely in the afternoon. Highs in the mid-60s. Southeast winds 10 to 15 miles an hour with gusts up to 30 miles an hour. Chance of rain 70%. Friday night, showers likely. Lows in the mid-50s. Southeast winds 15 to 20 miles an hour with gusts up to 35 miles an hour. Chance of rain 70%. Saturday, showers likely in the morning, then showers in the afternoon. Highs around 70. Southeast winds 10 to 15 miles an hour with gusts up to 35 miles an hour. Chance of rain 90%. Saturday night, showers until midnight, then showers likely after midnight. Lows in the upper 50s. Southeast winds around 10 miles an hour with gusts up to 25 miles an hour. Chance of rain 90%. The extended forecast for the WXJ 84 listening area, Sunday and Sunday night, showers and a chance of thunderstorms. Highs in the lower 80s. Lows in the lower 60s. Chance of rain 90%. Memorial Day and Monday night, showers and a chance of thunderstorms. Highs in the mid-70s. Lows in the lower 60s. Chance of rain 90%. Tuesday through Wednesday night, showers and a chance of thunderstorms. Highs around 80. Lows in the lower 60s. Chance of rain 90%. Thursday and Thursday night, mostly cloudy. A chance of showers and thunderstorms. Highs in the lower 80s. Lows in the lower 60s. Chance of rain 50%. Here is the forecast for locations around our region. In Pittsburgh, mostly cloudy, then a chance of showers for Friday with highs in the upper 60s. And on Saturday, showers with highs in the mid-60s. In New York City, partly sunny for Friday with highs in the mid-60s. And on Saturday, rain likely then rain with highs in the upper 50s. In Washington, D.C., showers for Friday with highs in the lower 60s. And on Saturday, showers with highs in the lower 60s. In Columbus, a chance of showers then showers for Friday with highs in the lower 70s. And on Saturday, showers with highs in the upper 70s. In Cleveland, increasing clouds for Friday with highs in the upper 60s. And on Saturday, showers with highs in the upper 60s. In Nashville, showers for Friday with highs in the upper 70s. And on Saturday, showers likely with highs in the mid-80s. In Charlotte, showers likely and patchy fog for Friday with highs in the upper 70s. And on Saturday, showers and patchy fog with highs in the mid-70s. In Virginia Beach, a chance of showers for Friday with highs in the mid-60s. And on Saturday, showers likely with highs in the mid-70s. In Myrtle Beach, a chance of showers for Friday with highs in the upper 70s. And on Saturday, a chance of showers then a chance of thunderstorms with highs in the upper 70s. In Orlando, mostly sunny then a chance of thunderstorms for Friday with highs in the lower 90s. And on Saturday, mostly sunny then a chance of thunderstorms with highs in the lower 90s. 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The current time is 9:18 p.m. Eastern Daylight Time. These are the regional weather observations at 9 p.m. In Charleston, light rain was falling. The temperature was 60 degrees, the dew point 60, and the relative humidity 100%. The wind was variable at 3 miles an hour. Barometric pressure 30.13 inches and rising.
Huntington reports light rain and 60 degrees. At Logan, fog and 61. At Pineville, drizzle and 67. At Beckley, light rain and 62 degrees. At Lewisburg, light rain and fog 61. At Parkersburg, cloudy, 62. At Sutton, light rain and fog 59. At Clarksburg, cloudy, 59 degrees. At Buchanan, light rain, 59 degrees. At Elkins, light rain, 59 degrees. In Morgantown, mostly cloudy, and 57. Martinsburg reports cloudy, and 54. And in Pittsburgh, mostly cloudy, 61. Here is the latest weather synopsis for the Middle Ohio Valley and Central Appalachians, issued at 7:52 p.m. Eastern Daylight Time. An unsettled Memorial Day weekend on tap amid a pesky front. Showers associated with a wave of low pressure exit tonight, but additional waves cross Friday and each day of the Memorial Day holiday weekend, as the front returns north. Showers are likely each day, with mainly afternoon and evening thunderstorms also possible. Temperatures will recover to near or a few degrees above normal this weekend. The chance for mainly afternoon and evening showers and thunderstorms continues next week, amid weaker weather systems, and temperatures just a few degrees above normal. The forecast for the Greater Charleston area, issued at 5:15 p.m. Tonight, mostly cloudy. Showers likely with a slight chance of thunderstorms until midnight, then a chance of showers after midnight. Lows in the upper 50s. Light and variable winds. Gusts up to 20 miles an hour after midnight. Chance of rain 70%. Friday, showers likely in the morning, then showers with a chance of thunderstorms in the afternoon. Highs in the lower 70s. Light and variable winds, becoming southeast around 10 miles an hour in the afternoon. Gusts up to 25 miles an hour. Chance of rain 90%. Friday night, showers with a chance of thunderstorms until midnight, then a chance of showers after midnight. Lows in the upper 50s. Southeast winds 10 to 15 miles an hour with gusts up to 30 miles an hour. Chance of rain 90%. Saturday, showers likely in the morning, then showers with a chance of thunderstorms in the afternoon. Highs in the upper 70s. South winds around 10 miles an hour with gusts up to 30 miles an hour. Chance of rain near 100%. Saturday night, a chance of thunderstorms until midnight. Showers. Lows in the lower 60s. South winds around 10 miles an hour with gusts up to 20 miles an hour until midnight, becoming light and variable. Chance of rain near 100%. The forecast for Raleigh, Fayette, and Nicholas counties, issued at 5:15 p.m. Tonight, cloudy. Showers likely with a chance of thunderstorms until midnight, then a chance of showers after midnight. Patchy dense fog. Lows in the mid-50s. Light and variable winds, becoming southeast around 10 miles an hour after midnight. Gusts up to 25 miles an hour. Chance of rain 70%. Friday, a slight chance of thunderstorms. A chance of showers in the morning, then showers likely in the afternoon. Highs in the mid-60s. Southeast winds 10 to 15 miles an hour with gusts up to 30 miles an hour. Chance of rain 70%. Friday night, showers likely. Lows in the mid-50s. Southeast winds 15 to 20 miles an hour with gusts up to 35 miles an hour. Chance of rain 70%. Saturday, showers likely in the morning, then showers in the afternoon. Highs around 70. Southeast winds 10 to 15 miles an hour with gusts up to 35 miles an hour. Chance of rain 90%. Saturday night, showers until midnight, then showers likely after midnight. Lows in the upper 50s. Southeast winds around 10 miles an hour with gusts up to 25 miles an hour. Chance of rain 90%. The extended forecast for the WXJ 84 listening area, Sunday and Sunday night, showers and a chance of thunderstorms. Highs in the lower 80s. Lows in the lower 60s. Chance of rain 90%. Memorial Day and Monday night, showers and a chance of thunderstorms. Highs in the mid-70s. Lows in the lower 60s. Chance of rain 90%. Tuesday through Wednesday night, showers and a chance of thunderstorms. Highs around 80. Lows in the lower 60s. Chance of rain 90%. Thursday and Thursday night, mostly cloudy.
a chance of showers and thunderstorms. Highs in the lower 80s. Lows in the lower 60s. Chance of rain 50%. Here is the forecast for locations around our region. In Pittsburgh, mostly cloudy, then a chance of showers for Friday with highs in the upper 60s. And on Saturday, showers with highs in the mid-60s. In New York City, partly sunny for Friday with highs in the mid-60s. And on Saturday, rain likely, then rain with highs in the upper 50s. In Washington, D.C., showers for Friday with highs in the lower 60s. And on Saturday, showers with highs in the lower 60s. In Columbus, a chance of showers, then showers for Friday with highs in the lower 70s. And on Saturday, showers with highs in the upper 70s. In Cleveland, increasing clouds for Friday with highs in the upper 60s. And on Saturday, showers with highs in the upper 60s. In Nashville, showers for Friday with highs in the upper 70s. And on Saturday, showers likely with highs in the mid-80s. In Charlotte, showers likely and patchy fog for Friday with highs in the upper 70s. And on Saturday, showers and patchy fog with highs in the mid-70s. In Virginia Beach, a chance of showers for Friday with highs in the mid-60s. And on Saturday, showers likely with highs in the mid-70s. In Myrtle Beach, a chance of showers for Friday with highs in the upper 70s. And on Saturday, a chance of showers, then a chance of thunderstorms with highs in the upper 70s. In Orlando, mostly sunny, then a chance of thunderstorms for Friday with highs in the lower 90s. And on Saturday, mostly sunny, then a chance of thunderstorms with highs in the lower 90s. 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The current time is 9:26 p.m. Eastern Daylight Time. These are the regional weather observations at 9 p.m. In Charleston, light rain was falling. The temperature was 60 degrees, the dew point 60, and the relative humidity 100%. The wind was variable at 3 miles an hour. Barometric pressure 30.13 inches and rising. Huntington reports light rain and 60 degrees, at Logan, fog and 61, at Pineville, drizzle and 67, at Beckley, light rain and 62 degrees, at Lewisburg, light rain and fog 61, at Parkersburg, cloudy, 62, at Sutton, light rain and fog 59, at Clarksburg, cloudy, 59 degrees, at Buchanan, light rain, 59 degrees, at Elkins, light rain, 59 degrees, in Morgantown, mostly cloudy, and 57, Martinsburg reports cloudy, and 54, and in Pittsburgh, mostly cloudy, 61. Here is the latest weather synopsis for the Middle Ohio Valley and Central Appalachians, issued at 7:52 p.m. Eastern Daylight Time. An unsettled Memorial Day weekend on tap amid a pesky front. Showers associated with a wave of low pressure exit tonight, but additional waves cross Friday and each day of the Memorial Day holiday weekend, as the front returns north. Showers are likely each day, with mainly afternoon and evening thunderstorms also possible. Temperatures will recover to near or a few degrees above normal this weekend. The chance for mainly afternoon and evening showers and thunderstorms continues next week, amid weaker weather systems, and temperatures just a few degrees above normal. The forecast for the Greater Charleston area, issued at 5:15 p.m. Tonight, mostly cloudy. Showers likely with a slight chance of thunderstorms until midnight, then a chance of showers after midnight. Lows in the upper 50s. Light and variable winds. Gusts up to 20 miles an hour after midnight. Chance of rain 70%. Friday, showers likely in the morning, then showers with a chance of thunderstorms in the afternoon. Highs in the lower 70s. Light and variable winds, becoming southeast around 10 miles an hour in the afternoon. Gusts up to 25 miles an hour. Chance of rain 90%. Friday night, showers with a chance of thunderstorms until midnight, then a chance of showers after midnight. Lows in the upper 50s. Southeast winds 10 to 15 miles an hour with gusts up to 30 miles an hour. Chance of rain 90%. Saturday, showers likely in the morning, then showers with a chance of thunderstorms in the afternoon. Highs in the upper 70s.
South winds around 10 miles an hour with gusts up to 30 miles an hour. Chance of rain near 100%. Saturday night, a chance of thunderstorms until midnight. Showers. Lows in the lower 60s. South winds around 10 miles an hour with gusts up to 20 miles an hour until midnight, becoming light and variable. Chance of rain near 100%. The forecast for Raleigh, Fayette, and Nicholas counties, issued at 5:15 p.m. Tonight, cloudy. Showers likely with a chance of thunderstorms until midnight, then a chance of showers after midnight. Patchy dense fog. Lows in the mid-50s. Light and variable winds, becoming southeast around 10 miles an hour after midnight. Gusts up to 25 miles an hour. Chance of rain 70%. Friday, a slight chance of thunderstorms. A chance of showers in the morning, then showers likely in the afternoon. Highs in the mid-60s. Southeast winds 10 to 15 miles an hour with gusts up to 30 miles an hour. Chance of rain 70%. Friday night, showers likely. Lows in the mid-50s. Southeast winds 15 to 20 miles an hour with gusts up to 35 miles an hour. Chance of rain 70%. Saturday, showers likely in the morning, then showers in the afternoon. Highs around 70. Southeast winds 10 to 15 miles an hour with gusts up to 35 miles an hour. Chance of rain 90%. Saturday night, showers until midnight, then showers likely after midnight. Lows in the upper 50s. Southeast winds around 10 miles an hour with gusts up to 25 miles an hour. Chance of rain 90%. The extended forecast for the WXJ84 listening area, Sunday and Sunday night, showers and a chance of thunderstorms. Highs in the lower 80s. Lows in the lower 60s. Chance of rain 90%. Memorial Day and Monday night, showers and a chance of thunderstorms. Highs in the mid-70s. Lows in the lower 60s. Chance of rain 90%. Tuesday through Wednesday night, showers and a chance of thunderstorms. Highs around 80. Lows in the lower 60s. Chance of rain 90%. Thursday and Thursday night, mostly cloudy. A chance of showers and thunderstorms. Highs in the lower 80s. Lows in the lower 60s. Chance of rain 50%. Here is the forecast for locations around our region. In Pittsburgh, mostly cloudy, then a chance of showers for Friday with highs in the upper 60s. And on Saturday, showers with highs in the mid-60s. In New York City, partly sunny for Friday with highs in the mid-60s. And on Saturday, rain likely, then rain with highs in the upper 50s. In Washington, D.C., showers for Friday with highs in the lower 60s. And on Saturday, showers with highs in the lower 60s. In Columbus, a chance of showers, then showers for Friday with highs in the lower 70s. And on Saturday, showers with highs in the upper 70s. In Cleveland, increasing clouds for Friday with highs in the upper 60s. And on Saturday, showers with highs in the upper 60s. In Nashville, showers for Friday with highs in the upper 70s. And on Saturday, showers likely with highs in the mid-80s. In Charlotte, showers likely and patchy fog for Friday with highs in the upper 70s. And on Saturday, showers and patchy fog with highs in the mid-70s. In Virginia Beach, a chance of showers for Friday with highs in the mid-60s. And on Saturday, showers likely with highs in the mid-70s. In Myrtle Beach, a chance of showers for Friday with highs in the upper 70s. And on Saturday, a chance of showers, then a chance of thunderstorms with highs in the upper 70s. In Orlando, mostly sunny, then a chance of thunderstorms for Friday with highs in the lower 90s. And on Saturday, mostly sunny, then a chance of thunderstorms with highs in the lower 90s. 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The current time is 9:33 p.m. Eastern Daylight Time. These are the regional weather observations at 9 p.m. In Charleston, light rain was falling. The temperature was 60 degrees, the dew point 60, and the relative humidity 100%. The wind was variable at 3 miles an hour.
barometric pressure 30.13 inches and rising. Huntington reports light rain and 60 degrees. At Logan, fog and 61. At Pineville, drizzle and 67. At Beckley, light rain and 62 degrees. At Lewisburg, light rain and fog 61. At Parkersburg, cloudy, 62. At Sutton, light rain and fog 59. At Clarksburg, cloudy, 59 degrees. At Buchanan, light rain, 59 degrees. At Elkins, light rain, 59 degrees. In Morgantown, mostly cloudy, and 57. Martinsburg reports cloudy, and 54. And in Pittsburgh, mostly cloudy, 61. Here is the latest weather synopsis for the Middle Ohio Valley and Central Appalachians, issued at 7:52 p.m. Eastern Daylight Time. An unsettled Memorial Day weekend on tap amid a pesky front. Showers associated with a wave of low pressure exit tonight, but additional waves cross Friday and each day of the Memorial Day holiday weekend, as the front returns north. Showers are likely each day, with mainly afternoon and evening thunderstorms also possible. Temperatures will recover to near or a few degrees above normal this weekend. The chance for mainly afternoon and evening showers and thunderstorms continues next week, amid weaker weather systems, and temperatures just a few degrees above normal. The forecast for the Greater Charleston area, issued at 5:15 p.m. Tonight, mostly cloudy. Showers likely with a slight chance of thunderstorms until midnight, then a chance of showers after midnight. Lows in the upper 50s. Light and variable winds. Gusts up to 20 miles an hour after midnight. Chance of rain 70%. Friday, showers likely in the morning, then showers with a chance of thunderstorms in the afternoon. Highs in the lower 70s. Light and variable winds, becoming southeast around 10 miles an hour in the afternoon. Gusts up to 25 miles an hour. Chance of rain 90%. Friday night, showers with a chance of thunderstorms until midnight, then a chance of showers after midnight. Lows in the upper 50s. Southeast winds 10 to 15 miles an hour with gusts up to 30 miles an hour. Chance of rain 90%. Saturday, showers likely in the morning, then showers with a chance of thunderstorms in the afternoon. Highs in the upper 70s. South winds around 10 miles an hour with gusts up to 30 miles an hour. Chance of rain near 100%. Saturday night, a chance of thunderstorms until midnight. Showers. Lows in the lower 60s. South winds around 10 miles an hour with gusts up to 20 miles an hour until midnight, becoming light and variable. Chance of rain near 100%. The forecast for Raleigh, Fayette, and Nicholas counties, issued at 5:15 p.m. Tonight, cloudy. Showers likely with a chance of thunderstorms until midnight, then a chance of showers after midnight. Patchy dense fog. Lows in the mid-50s. Light and variable winds, becoming southeast around 10 miles an hour after midnight. Gusts up to 25 miles an hour. Chance of rain 70%. Friday, a slight chance of thunderstorms. A chance of showers in the morning, then showers likely in the afternoon. Highs in the mid-60s. Southeast winds 10 to 15 miles an hour with gusts up to 30 miles an hour. Chance of rain 70%. Friday night, showers likely. Lows in the mid-50s. Southeast winds 15 to 20 miles an hour with gusts up to 35 miles an hour. Chance of rain 70%. Saturday, showers likely in the morning, then showers in the afternoon. Highs around 70. Southeast winds 10 to 15 miles an hour with gusts up to 35 miles an hour. Chance of rain 90%. Saturday night, showers until midnight, then showers likely after midnight. Lows in the upper 50s. Southeast winds around 10 miles an hour with gusts up to 25 miles an hour. Chance of rain 90%. The extended forecast for the WXJ84 listening area, Sunday and Sunday night, showers and a chance of thunderstorms. Highs in the lower 80s. Lows in the lower 60s. Chance of rain 90%. Memorial Day and Monday night, showers and a chance of thunderstorms. Highs in the mid-70s. Lows in the lower 60s. Chance of rain 90%. Tuesday through Wednesday night, showers and a chance of thunderstorms. Highs around 80. Lows in the lower 60s. Chance of rain 90%.
Thursday and Thursday night, mostly cloudy. A chance of showers and thunderstorms. Highs in the lower 80s. Lows in the lower 60s. Chance of rain 50%. Here is the forecast for locations around our region. In Pittsburgh, mostly cloudy, then a chance of showers for Friday with highs in the upper 60s. And on Saturday, showers with highs in the mid-60s. In New York City, partly sunny for Friday with highs in the mid-60s. And on Saturday, rain likely, then rain with highs in the upper 50s. In Washington, D.C., showers for Friday with highs in the lower 60s. And on Saturday, showers with highs in the lower 60s. In Columbus, a chance of showers, then showers for Friday with highs in the lower 70s. And on Saturday, showers with highs in the upper 70s. In Cleveland, increasing clouds for Friday with highs in the upper 60s. And on Saturday, showers with highs in the upper 60s. In Nashville, showers for Friday with highs in the upper 70s. And on Saturday, showers likely with highs in the mid-80s. In Charlotte, showers likely and patchy fog for Friday with highs in the upper 70s. And on Saturday, showers and patchy fog with highs in the mid-70s. In Virginia Beach, a chance of showers for Friday with highs in the mid-60s. And on Saturday, showers likely with highs in the mid-70s. In Myrtle Beach, a chance of showers for Friday with highs in the upper 70s. And on Saturday, a chance of showers, then a chance of thunderstorms with highs in the upper 70s. In Orlando, mostly sunny, then a chance of thunderstorms for Friday with highs in the lower 90s. And on Saturday, mostly sunny, then a chance of thunderstorms with highs in the lower 90s. 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These are the regional weather observations at 9 p.m. In Charleston, light rain was falling. The temperature was 60 degrees, the dew point 60, and the relative humidity 100%. The wind was variable at 3 miles an hour. Barometric pressure 30.13 inches and rising. Huntington reports light rain and 60 degrees. At Logan, fog and 61. At Pineville, drizzle and 67. At Beckley, light rain and 62 degrees. At Lewisburg, light rain and fog 61. At Parkersburg, cloudy, 62. At Sutton, light rain and fog 59. At Clarksburg, cloudy, 59 degrees. At Buchanan, light rain, 59 degrees. At Elkins, light rain, 59 degrees. In Morgantown, mostly cloudy, and 57. Martinsburg reports cloudy, and 54. And in Pittsburgh, mostly cloudy, 61. Here is the latest weather synopsis for the Middle Ohio Valley and Central Appalachians, issued at 7:52 p.m. Eastern Daylight Time. An unsettled Memorial Day weekend on tap amid a pesky front. Showers associated with a wave of low pressure exit tonight, but additional waves cross Friday and each day of the Memorial Day holiday weekend, as the front returns north. Showers are likely each day, with mainly afternoon and evening thunderstorms also possible. Temperatures will recover to near or a few degrees above normal this weekend. The chance for mainly afternoon and evening showers and thunderstorms continues next week, amid weaker weather systems, and temperatures just a few degrees above normal. The forecast for the Greater Charleston area, issued at 5:15 p.m. Tonight, mostly cloudy. Showers likely with a slight chance of thunderstorms until midnight, then a chance of showers after midnight. Lows in the upper 50s. Light and variable winds. Gusts up to 20 miles an hour after midnight. Chance of rain 70%. Friday, showers likely in the morning, then showers with a chance of thunderstorms in the afternoon. Highs in the lower 70s. Light and variable winds.
becoming southeast around 10 miles an hour in the afternoon. Gusts up to 25 miles an hour. Chance of rain 90%. Friday night, showers with a chance of thunderstorms until midnight, then a chance of showers after midnight. Lows in the upper 50s. Southeast winds 10 to 15 miles an hour with gusts up to 30 miles an hour. Chance of rain 90%. Saturday, showers likely in the morning, then showers with a chance of thunderstorms in the afternoon. Highs in the upper 70s. South winds around 10 miles an hour with gusts up to 30 miles an hour. Chance of rain near 100%. Saturday night, a chance of thunderstorms until midnight. Showers. Lows in the lower 60s. South winds around 10 miles an hour with gusts up to 20 miles an hour until midnight, becoming light and variable. Chance of rain near 100%. The forecast for Raleigh, Fayette, and Nicholas counties, issued at 5:15 p.m. Tonight, cloudy. Showers likely with a chance of thunderstorms until midnight, then a chance of showers after midnight. Patchy dense fog. Lows in the mid-50s. Light and variable winds, becoming southeast around 10 miles an hour after midnight. Gusts up to 25 miles an hour. Chance of rain 70%. Friday, a slight chance of thunderstorms. A chance of showers in the morning, then showers likely in the afternoon. Highs in the mid-60s. Southeast winds 10 to 15 miles an hour with gusts up to 30 miles an hour. Chance of rain 70%. Friday night, showers likely. Lows in the mid-50s. Southeast winds 15 to 20 miles an hour with gusts up to 35 miles an hour. Chance of rain 70%. Saturday, showers likely in the morning, then showers in the afternoon. Highs around 70. Southeast winds 10 to 15 miles an hour with gusts up to 35 miles an hour. Chance of rain 90%. Saturday night, showers until midnight, then showers likely after midnight. Lows in the upper 50s. Southeast winds around 10 miles an hour with gusts up to 25 miles an hour. Chance of rain 90%. The extended forecast for the WXJ84 listening area, Sunday and Sunday night, showers and a chance of thunderstorms. Highs in the lower 80s. Lows in the lower 60s. Chance of rain 90%. Memorial Day and Monday night, showers and a chance of thunderstorms. Highs in the mid-70s. Lows in the lower 60s. Chance of rain 90%. Tuesday through Wednesday night, showers and a chance of thunderstorms. Highs around 80. Lows in the lower 60s. Chance of rain 90%. Thursday and Thursday night, mostly cloudy. A chance of showers and thunderstorms. Highs in the lower 80s. Lows in the lower 60s. Chance of rain 50%. Here is the forecast for locations around our region. In Pittsburgh, mostly cloudy, then a chance of showers for Friday with highs in the upper 60s. And on Saturday, showers with highs in the mid-60s. In New York City, partly sunny for Friday with highs in the mid-60s. And on Saturday, rain likely, then rain with highs in the upper 50s. In Washington, D.C., showers for Friday with highs in the lower 60s. And on Saturday, showers with highs in the lower 60s. In Columbus, a chance of showers, then showers for Friday with highs in the lower 70s. And on Saturday, showers with highs in the upper 70s. In Cleveland, increasing clouds for Friday with highs in the upper 60s. And on Saturday, showers with highs in the upper 60s. In Nashville, showers for Friday with highs in the upper 70s. And on Saturday, showers likely with highs in the mid-80s. In Charlotte, showers likely and patchy fog for Friday with highs in the upper 70s. And on Saturday, showers and patchy fog with highs in the mid-70s. In Virginia Beach, a chance of showers for Friday with highs in the mid-60s. And on Saturday, showers likely with highs in the mid-70s. In Myrtle Beach, a chance of showers for Friday with highs in the upper 70s. And on Saturday, a chance of showers, then a chance of thunderstorms with highs in the upper 70s. In Orlando, mostly sunny, then a chance of thunderstorms for Friday with highs in the lower 90s. And on Saturday, mostly sunny, then a chance of thunderstorms with highs in the lower 90s. This is NOAA Weather Radio, All Hazards Station WXJ84 in Charleston, West Virginia.
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The current time is 9:48 p.m. Eastern Daylight Time. These are the regional weather observations at 9 p.m. In Charleston, light rain was falling. The temperature was 60 degrees, the dew point 60, and the relative humidity 100%. The wind was variable at 3 miles an hour. Barometric pressure 30.13 inches and rising. Huntington reports light rain and 60 degrees. At Logan, fog and 61. At Pineville, drizzle and 67. At Beckley, light rain and 62 degrees. At Lewisburg, light rain and fog 61. At Parkersburg, cloudy, 62. At Sutton, light rain and fog 59. At Clarksburg, cloudy, 59 degrees. At Buchanan, light rain, 59 degrees. At Elkins, light rain, 59 degrees. In Morgantown, mostly cloudy, and 57. Martinsburg reports cloudy, and 54. And in Pittsburgh, mostly cloudy, 61. Here is the latest weather synopsis for the Middle Ohio Valley and Central Appalachians, issued at 7:52 p.m. Eastern Daylight Time. An unsettled Memorial Day weekend on tap amid a pesky front. Showers associated with a wave of low pressure exit tonight, but additional waves cross Friday and each day of the Memorial Day holiday weekend, as the front returns north. Showers are likely each day, with mainly afternoon and evening thunderstorms also possible. Temperatures will recover to near or a few degrees above normal this weekend. The chance for mainly afternoon and evening showers and thunderstorms continues next week, amid weaker weather systems, and temperatures just a few degrees above normal. The forecast for the Greater Charleston area, issued at 5:15 p.m. Tonight, mostly cloudy. Showers likely with a slight chance of thunderstorms until midnight, then a chance of showers after midnight. Lows in the upper 50s. Light and variable winds. Gusts up to 20 miles an hour after midnight. Chance of rain 70%. Friday, showers likely in the morning, then showers with a chance of thunderstorms in the afternoon. Highs in the lower 70s. Light and variable winds, becoming southeast around 10 miles an hour in the afternoon. Gusts up to 25 miles an hour. Chance of rain 90%. Friday night, showers with a chance of thunderstorms until midnight, then a chance of showers after midnight. Lows in the upper 50s. Southeast winds 10 to 15 miles an hour with gusts up to 30 miles an hour. Chance of rain 90%. Saturday, showers likely in the morning, then showers with a chance of thunderstorms in the afternoon. Highs in the upper 70s. South winds around 10 miles an hour with gusts up to 30 miles an hour. Chance of rain near 100%. Saturday night, a chance of thunderstorms until midnight. Showers. Lows in the lower 60s. South winds around 10 miles an hour with gusts up to 20 miles an hour until midnight, becoming light and variable. Chance of rain near 100%. The forecast for Raleigh, Fayette, and Nicholas counties, issued at 5:15 p.m. Tonight, cloudy. Showers likely with a chance of thunderstorms until midnight, then a chance of showers after midnight. Patchy dense fog. Lows in the mid-50s. Light and variable winds, becoming southeast around 10 miles an hour after midnight. Gusts up to 25 miles an hour. Chance of rain 70%. Friday, a slight chance of thunderstorms. A chance of showers in the morning, then showers likely in the afternoon. Highs in the mid-60s. Southeast winds 10 to 15 miles an hour with gusts up to 30 miles an hour. Chance of rain 70%. Friday night, showers likely. Lows in the mid-50s. Southeast winds 15 to 20 miles an hour with gusts up to 35 miles an hour. Chance of rain 70%. Saturday, showers likely in the morning, then showers in the afternoon. Highs around 70. Southeast winds 10 to 15 miles an hour with gusts up to 35 miles an hour. Chance of rain 90%. Saturday night, showers until midnight, then showers likely after midnight. Lows in the upper 50s. Southeast winds around 10 miles an hour with gusts up to 25 miles an hour. Chance of rain 90%.
The extended forecast for the WXJ 84 listening area, Sunday and Sunday night, showers and a chance of thunderstorms. Highs in the lower 80s. Lows in the lower 60s. Chance of rain 90%. Memorial Day and Monday night, showers and a chance of thunderstorms. Highs in the mid-70s. Lows in the lower 60s. Chance of rain 90%. Tuesday through Wednesday night, showers and a chance of thunderstorms. Highs around 80. Lows in the lower 60s. Chance of rain 90%. Thursday and Thursday night, mostly cloudy. A chance of showers and thunderstorms. Highs in the lower 80s. Lows in the lower 60s. Chance of rain 50%. Here is the forecast for locations around our region. In Pittsburgh, mostly cloudy, then a chance of showers for Friday with highs in the upper 60s. And on Saturday, showers with highs in the mid-60s. In New York City, partly sunny for Friday with highs in the mid-60s. And on Saturday, rain likely, then rain with highs in the upper 50s. In Washington, D.C., showers for Friday with highs in the lower 60s. And on Saturday, showers with highs in the lower 60s. In Columbus, a chance of showers, then showers for Friday with highs in the lower 70s. And on Saturday, showers with highs in the upper 70s. In Cleveland, increasing clouds for Friday with highs in the upper 60s. And on Saturday, showers with highs in the upper 60s. In Nashville, showers for Friday with highs in the upper 70s. And on Saturday, showers likely with highs in the mid-80s. In Charlotte, showers likely and patchy fog for Friday with highs in the upper 70s. And on Saturday, showers and patchy fog with highs in the mid-70s. In Virginia Beach, a chance of showers for Friday with highs in the mid-60s. And on Saturday, showers likely with highs in the mid-70s. In Myrtle Beach, a chance of showers for Friday with highs in the upper 70s. And on Saturday, a chance of showers, then a chance of thunderstorms with highs in the upper 70s. In Orlando, mostly sunny, then a chance of thunderstorms for Friday with highs in the lower 90s. And on Saturday, mostly sunny, then a chance of thunderstorms with highs in the lower 90s. 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The current time is 9:56 p.m. Eastern Daylight Time. These are the regional weather observations at 9 p.m. In Charleston, light rain was falling. The temperature was 60 degrees, the dew point 60, and the relative humidity 100%. The wind was variable at 3 miles an hour. Barometric pressure 30.13 inches and rising. Huntington reports light rain and 60 degrees, at Logan, fog and 61, at Pineville, drizzle and 67, at Beckley, light rain and 62 degrees, at Lewisburg, light rain and fog 61, at Parkersburg, cloudy, 62, at Sutton, light rain and fog 59, at Clarksburg, cloudy, 59 degrees, at Buchanan, light rain, 59 degrees, at Elkins, light rain, 59 degrees, in Morgantown, mostly cloudy, and 57, Martinsburg reports cloudy, and 54, and in Pittsburgh, mostly cloudy, 61. Here is the latest weather synopsis for the Middle Ohio Valley and Central Appalachians, issued at 7:52 p.m. Eastern Daylight Time. An unsettled Memorial Day weekend on tap amid a pesky front. Showers associated with a wave of low pressure exit tonight, but additional waves cross Friday and each day of the Memorial Day holiday weekend, as the front returns north. Showers are likely each day, with mainly afternoon and evening thunderstorms also possible. Temperatures will recover to near or a few degrees above normal this weekend. The chance for mainly afternoon and evening showers and thunderstorms continues next week, amid weaker weather systems, and temperatures just a few degrees above normal. The forecast for the Greater Charleston area, issued at 5:15 p.m. Tonight, mostly cloudy. Showers likely with a slight chance of thunderstorms until midnight, then a chance of showers after midnight. Lows in the upper 50s. Light and variable winds. Gusts up to 20 miles an hour after midnight. Chance of rain 70%. Friday, showers likely in the morning, then showers with a chance of thunderstorms in the afternoon.
Highs in the lower 70s. Light and variable winds, becoming southeast around 10 miles an hour in the afternoon. Gusts up to 25 miles an hour. Chance of rain 90%. Friday night, showers with a chance of thunderstorms until midnight, then a chance of showers after midnight. Lows in the upper 50s. Southeast winds 10 to 15 miles an hour with gusts up to 30 miles an hour. Chance of rain 90%. Saturday, showers likely in the morning, then showers with a chance of thunderstorms in the afternoon. Highs in the upper 70s. South winds around 10 miles an hour with gusts up to 30 miles an hour. Chance of rain near 100%. Saturday night, a chance of thunderstorms until midnight. Showers. Lows in the lower 60s. South winds around 10 miles an hour with gusts up to 20 miles an hour until midnight, becoming light and variable. Chance of rain near 100%. The forecast for Raleigh, Fayette, and Nicholas counties, issued at 5:15 p.m. Tonight, cloudy. Showers likely with a chance of thunderstorms until midnight, then a chance of showers after midnight. Patchy dense fog. Lows in the mid-50s. Light and variable winds, becoming southeast around 10 miles an hour after midnight. Gusts up to 25 miles an hour. Chance of rain 70%. Friday, a slight chance of thunderstorms. A chance of showers in the morning, then showers likely in the afternoon. Highs in the mid-60s. Southeast winds 10 to 15 miles an hour with gusts up to 30 miles an hour. Chance of rain 70%. Friday night, showers likely. Lows in the mid-50s. Southeast winds 15 to 20 miles an hour with gusts up to 35 miles an hour. Chance of rain 70%. Saturday, showers likely in the morning, then showers in the afternoon. Highs around 70. Southeast winds 10 to 15 miles an hour with gusts up to 35 miles an hour. Chance of rain 90%. Saturday night, showers until midnight, then showers likely after midnight. Lows in the upper 50s. Southeast winds around 10 miles an hour with gusts up to 25 miles an hour. Chance of rain 90%. The extended forecast for the WXJ 84 listening area, Sunday and Sunday night, showers and a chance of thunderstorms. Highs in the lower 80s. Lows in the lower 60s. Chance of rain 90%. Memorial Day and Monday night, showers and a chance of thunderstorms. Highs in the mid-70s. Lows in the lower 60s. Chance of rain 90%. Tuesday through Wednesday night, showers and a chance of thunderstorms. Highs around 80. Lows in the lower 60s. Chance of rain 90%. Thursday and Thursday night, mostly cloudy. A chance of showers and thunderstorms. Highs in the lower 80s. Lows in the lower 60s. Chance of rain 50%. Here is the forecast for locations around our region. In Pittsburgh, mostly cloudy, then a chance of showers for Friday with highs in the upper 60s. And on Saturday, showers with highs in the mid-60s. In New York City, partly sunny for Friday with highs in the mid-60s. And on Saturday, rain likely, then rain with highs in the upper 50s. In Washington, D.C., showers for Friday with highs in the lower 60s. And on Saturday, showers with highs in the lower 60s. In Columbus, a chance of showers, then showers for Friday with highs in the lower 70s. And on Saturday, showers with highs in the upper 70s. In Cleveland, increasing clouds for Friday with highs in the upper 60s. And on Saturday, showers with highs in the upper 60s. In Nashville, showers for Friday with highs in the upper 70s. And on Saturday, showers likely with highs in the mid-80s. In Charlotte, showers likely and patchy fog for Friday with highs in the upper 70s. And on Saturday, showers and patchy fog with highs in the mid-70s. In Virginia Beach, a chance of showers for Friday with highs in the mid-60s. And on Saturday, showers likely with highs in the mid-70s. In Myrtle Beach, a chance of showers for Friday with highs in the upper 70s. And on Saturday, a chance of showers, then a chance of thunderstorms with highs in the upper 70s. In Orlando, mostly sunny, then a chance of thunderstorms for Friday with highs in the lower 90s. And on Saturday, mostly sunny, then a chance of thunderstorms with highs in the lower 90s.
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The current time is 10:03 p.m. Eastern Daylight Time. These are the regional weather observations at 9 p.m. In Charleston, light rain was falling. The temperature was 60 degrees, the dew point 60, and the relative humidity 100%. The wind was variable at 3 miles an hour. Barometric pressure 30.13 inches and rising. Huntington reports light rain and 60 degrees. At Logan, fog and 61. At Pineville, drizzle and 67. At Beckley, light rain and 62 degrees. At Lewisburg, light rain and fog 61. At Parkersburg, cloudy, 62. At Sutton, light rain and fog 59. At Clarksburg, cloudy, 59 degrees. At Buchanan, light rain, 59 degrees. At Elkins, light rain, 59 degrees. In Morgantown, mostly cloudy, and 57. Martinsburg reports cloudy, and 54. And in Pittsburgh, mostly cloudy, 61. Here is the latest weather synopsis for the Middle Ohio Valley and Central Appalachians, issued at 7:52 p.m. Eastern Daylight Time. An unsettled Memorial Day weekend on tap amid a pesky front. Showers associated with a wave of low pressure exit tonight, but additional waves cross Friday and each day of the Memorial Day holiday weekend, as the front returns north. Showers are likely each day, with mainly afternoon and evening thunderstorms also possible. Temperatures will recover to near or a few degrees above normal this weekend. The chance for mainly afternoon and evening showers and thunderstorms continues next week, amid weaker weather systems, and temperatures just a few degrees above normal. The forecast for the Greater Charleston area, issued at 5:15 p.m. Tonight, mostly cloudy. Showers likely with a slight chance of thunderstorms until midnight, then a chance of showers after midnight. Lows in the upper 50s. Light and variable winds. Gusts up to 20 miles an hour after midnight. Chance of rain 70%. Friday, showers likely in the morning, then showers with a chance of thunderstorms in the afternoon. Highs in the lower 70s. Light and variable winds, becoming southeast around 10 miles an hour in the afternoon. Gusts up to 25 miles an hour. Chance of rain 90%. Friday night, showers with a chance of thunderstorms until midnight, then a chance of showers after midnight. Lows in the upper 50s. Southeast winds 10 to 15 miles an hour with gusts up to 30 miles an hour. Chance of rain 90%. Saturday, showers likely in the morning, then showers with a chance of thunderstorms in the afternoon. Highs in the upper 70s. South winds around 10 miles an hour with gusts up to 30 miles an hour. Chance of rain near 100%. Saturday night, a chance of thunderstorms until midnight. Showers. Lows in the lower 60s. South winds around 10 miles an hour with gusts up to 20 miles an hour until midnight, becoming light and variable. Chance of rain near 100%. The forecast for Raleigh, Fayette, and Nicholas counties, issued at 5:15 p.m. Tonight, cloudy. Showers likely with a chance of thunderstorms until midnight, then a chance of showers after midnight. Patchy dense fog. Lows in the mid-50s. Light and variable winds, becoming southeast around 10 miles an hour after midnight. Gusts up to 25 miles an hour. Chance of rain 70%. Friday, a slight chance of thunderstorms. A chance of showers in the morning, then showers likely in the afternoon. Highs in the mid-60s. Southeast winds 10 to 15 miles an hour with gusts up to 30 miles an hour. Chance of rain 70%. Friday night, showers likely. Lows in the mid-50s. Southeast winds 15 to 20 miles an hour with gusts up to 35 miles an hour. Chance of rain 70%. Saturday, showers likely in the morning, then showers in the afternoon. Highs around 70. Southeast winds 10 to 15 miles an hour with gusts up to 35 miles an hour. Chance of rain 90%. Saturday night, showers until midnight, then showers likely after midnight. Lows in the upper 50s. Southeast winds around 10 miles an hour with gusts up to 25 miles an hour.
Chance of rain 90%. The extended forecast for the WXJ84 listening area, Sunday and Sunday night, showers and a chance of thunderstorms. Highs in the lower 80s. Lows in the lower 60s. Chance of rain 90%. Memorial Day and Monday night, showers and a chance of thunderstorms.

chance of showers for Friday with highs in the upper 60s. And on Saturday, showers with highs in the mid-60s. In New York City, partly sunny for Friday with highs in the mid-60s. And on Saturday, rain likely then rain with highs in the upper 50s. In Washington, D.C., showers for Friday with highs in the lower 60s. And on Saturday, showers with highs in the lower 60s. In Columbus, a chance of showers then showers for Friday with highs in the lower 70s. And on Saturday, showers with highs in the upper 70s. In Cleveland, increasing clouds for Friday with highs in the upper 60s. And on Saturday, showers with highs in the upper 60s. In Nashville, showers for Friday with highs in the upper 70s. And on Saturday, showers likely with highs in the mid-80s. In Charlotte, showers likely and patchy fog for Friday with highs in the upper 70s. And on Saturday, showers and patchy fog with highs in the mid-70s. In Virginia Beach, a chance of showers for Friday with highs in the mid-60s. And on Saturday, showers likely with highs in the mid-70s. In Myrtle Beach, a chance of showers for Friday with highs in the upper 70s. And on Saturday, a chance of showers then a chance of thunderstorms with highs in the upper 70s. In Orlando, mostly sunny then a chance of thunderstorms for Friday with highs in the lower 90s. And on Saturday, mostly sunny then a chance of thunderstorms with highs in the lower 90s. 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The current time is 10:11 p.m. Eastern Daylight Time. These are the regional weather observations at 10 p.m. In Charleston, light rain was falling. The temperature was 60 degrees, the dew point 59, and the relative humidity 96%. The wind was northeast at 5 miles an hour. Barometric pressure 30.13 inches and steady. Huntington reports light rain and 61 degrees, at Logan, cloudy, and 61, at Pineville, cloudy, and 66, at Beckley, light rain, and 63 degrees, at Lewisburg, light rain, 61, at Parkersburg, cloudy, 61, at Sutton, rain, 60, at Clarksburg, cloudy, 58 degrees, at Buchanan, drizzle, 57 degrees, at Elkins, light rain, 59 degrees, in Morgantown, mostly cloudy, and 56, Martinsburg reports cloudy, and 54, and in Pittsburgh, cloudy, 60. Here is the latest weather synopsis for the Middle Ohio Valley and Central Appalachians, issued at 7:52 p.m. Eastern Daylight Time. An unsettled Memorial Day weekend on tap amid a pesky front. Showers associated with a wave of low pressure exit tonight, but additional waves cross Friday and each day of the Memorial Day holiday weekend, as the front returns north. Showers are likely each day, with mainly afternoon and evening thunderstorms also possible. Temperatures will recover to near or a few degrees above normal this weekend. The chance for mainly afternoon and evening showers and thunderstorms continues next week, amid weaker weather systems, and temperatures just a few degrees above normal. The forecast for the Greater Charleston area, issued at 5:15 p.m. Tonight, mostly cloudy. Showers likely with a slight chance of thunderstorms until midnight, then a chance of showers after midnight. Lows in the upper 50s. Light and variable winds. Gusts up to 20 miles an hour after midnight. Chance of rain 70%. Friday, showers likely in the morning, then showers with a chance of thunderstorms in the afternoon. Highs in the lower 70s. Light and variable winds, becoming southeast around 10 miles an hour in the afternoon. Gusts up to 25 miles an hour. Chance of rain 90%. Friday night, showers with a chance of thunderstorms until midnight, then a chance of showers after midnight. Lows in the upper 50s. Southeast winds 10 to 15 miles an hour with gusts up to 30 miles an hour. Chance of rain 90%. Saturday, showers likely in the morning, then showers with a chance of thunderstorms in the afternoon. Highs in the upper 70s. South winds around 10 miles an hour with gusts up to 30 miles an hour. Chance of rain near 100%. Saturday night, a chance of thunderstorms until midnight. Showers. Lows in the lower 60s. South winds around 10 miles an hour with gusts up to 20 miles an hour until midnight.

becoming light and variable. Chance of rain near 100%. The forecast for Raleigh, Fayette, and Nicholas counties, issued at 5:15 p.m. Tonight, cloudy. Showers likely with a chance of thunderstorms until midnight, then a chance of showers after midnight. Patchy dense fog. Lows in the mid-50s. Light and variable winds, becoming southeast around 10 miles an hour after midnight. Gusts up to 25 miles an hour. Chance of rain 70%. Friday, a slight chance of thunderstorms. A chance of showers in the morning, then showers likely in the afternoon. Highs in the mid-60s. Southeast winds 10 to 15 miles an hour with gusts up to 30 miles an hour. Chance of rain 70%. Friday night, showers likely. Lows in the mid-50s. Southeast winds 15 to 20 miles an hour with gusts up to 35 miles an hour. Chance of rain 70%. Saturday, showers likely in the morning, then showers in the afternoon. Highs around 70. Southeast winds 10 to 15 miles an hour with gusts up to 35 miles an hour. Chance of rain 90%. Saturday night, showers until midnight, then showers likely after midnight. Lows in the upper 50s. Southeast winds around 10 miles an hour with gusts up to 25 miles an hour. Chance of rain 90%. The extended forecast for the WXJ84 listening area, Sunday and Sunday night, showers and a chance of thunderstorms. Highs in the lower 80s. Lows in the lower 60s. Chance of rain 90%. Memorial Day and Monday night, showers and a chance of thunderstorms. Highs in the mid-70s. Lows in the lower 60s. Chance of rain 90%. Tuesday through Wednesday night, showers and a chance of thunderstorms. Highs around 80. Lows in the lower 60s. Chance of rain 90%. Thursday and Thursday night, mostly cloudy. A chance of showers and thunderstorms. Highs in the lower 80s. Lows in the lower 60s. Chance of rain 50%. Here is the forecast for locations around our region. In Pittsburgh, mostly cloudy, then a chance of showers for Friday with highs in the upper 60s. And on Saturday, showers with highs in the mid-60s. In New York City, partly sunny for Friday with highs in the mid-60s. And on Saturday, rain likely, then rain with highs in the upper 50s. In Washington, D.C., showers for Friday with highs in the lower 60s. And on Saturday, showers with highs in the lower 60s. In Columbus, a chance of showers, then showers for Friday with highs in the lower 70s. And on Saturday, showers with highs in the upper 70s. In Cleveland, increasing clouds for Friday with highs in the upper 60s. And on Saturday, showers with highs in the upper 60s. In Nashville, showers for Friday with highs in the upper 70s. And on Saturday, showers likely with highs in the mid-80s. In Charlotte, showers likely and patchy fog for Friday with highs in the upper 70s. And on Saturday, showers and patchy fog with highs in the mid-70s. In Virginia Beach, a chance of showers for Friday with highs in the mid-60s. And on Saturday, showers likely with highs in the mid-70s. In Myrtle Beach, a chance of showers for Friday with highs in the upper 70s. And on Saturday, a chance of showers, then a chance of thunderstorms with highs in the upper 70s. In Orlando, mostly sunny, then a chance of thunderstorms for Friday with highs in the lower 90s. And on Saturday, mostly sunny, then a chance of thunderstorms with highs in the lower 90s. 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The current time is 10:18 p.m. Eastern Daylight Time. These are the regional weather observations at 10 p.m. In Charleston, light rain was falling. The temperature was 60 degrees, the dew point 59, and the relative humidity 96%. The wind was northeast at 5 miles an hour. Barometric pressure 30.13 inches and steady. Huntington reports light rain and 61 degrees, at Logan, cloudy, and 61, at Pineville, cloudy, and 66, at Beckley, light rain, and 63 degrees, at Lewisburg, light rain, 61, at Parkersburg, cloudy, 61, at Sutton, rain, 60, at Cor-
Artsburg, cloudy, 58 degrees. At Buchanan, drizzle, 57 degrees. At Elkins, light rain, 59 degrees. In Morgantown, mostly cloudy, and 56. Martinsburg reports cloudy, and 54. And in Pittsburgh, cloudy, 60. Here is the latest weather synopsis for the Middle Ohio Valley and Central Appalachians, issued at 7:52 p.m. Eastern Daylight Time. An unsettled Memorial Day weekend on tap amid a pesky front. Showers associated with a wave of low pressure exit tonight, but additional waves cross Friday and each day of the Memorial Day holiday weekend, as the front returns north. Showers are likely each day, with mainly afternoon and evening thunderstorms also possible. Temperatures will recover to near or a few degrees above normal this weekend. The chance for mainly afternoon and evening showers and thunderstorms continues next week, amid weaker weather systems, and temperatures just a few degrees above normal. The forecast for the Greater Charleston area, issued at 5:15 p.m. Tonight, mostly cloudy. Showers likely with a slight chance of thunderstorms until midnight, then a chance of showers after midnight. Lows in the upper 50s. Light and variable winds. Gusts up to 20 miles an hour after midnight. Chance of rain 70%. Friday, showers likely in the morning, then showers with a chance of thunderstorms in the afternoon. Highs in the lower 70s. Light and variable winds, becoming southeast around 10 miles an hour in the afternoon. Gusts up to 25 miles an hour. Chance of rain 90%. Friday night, showers with a chance of thunderstorms until midnight, then a chance of showers after midnight. Lows in the upper 50s. Southeast winds 10 to 15 miles an hour with gusts up to 30 miles an hour. Chance of rain 90%. Saturday, showers likely in the morning, then showers with a chance of thunderstorms in the afternoon. Highs in the upper 70s. South winds around 10 miles an hour with gusts up to 30 miles an hour. Chance of rain near 100%. Saturday night, a chance of thunderstorms until midnight. Showers. Lows in the lower 60s. South winds around 10 miles an hour with gusts up to 20 miles an hour until midnight, becoming light and variable. Chance of rain near 100%. The forecast for Raleigh, Fayette, and Nicholas counties, issued at 5:15 p.m. Tonight, cloudy. Showers likely with a chance of thunderstorms until midnight, then a chance of showers after midnight. Patchy dense fog. Lows in the mid-50s. Light and variable winds, becoming southeast around 10 miles an hour after midnight. Gusts up to 25 miles an hour. Chance of rain 70%. Friday, a slight chance of thunderstorms. A chance of showers in the morning, then showers likely in the afternoon. Highs in the mid-60s. Southeast winds 10 to 15 miles an hour with gusts up to 30 miles an hour. Chance of rain 70%. Friday night, showers likely. Lows in the mid-50s. Southeast winds 15 to 20 miles an hour with gusts up to 35 miles an hour. Chance of rain 70%. Saturday, showers likely in the morning, then showers in the afternoon. Highs around 70. Southeast winds 10 to 15 miles an hour with gusts up to 35 miles an hour. Chance of rain 90%. Saturday night, showers until midnight, then showers likely after midnight. Lows in the upper 50s. Southeast winds around 10 miles an hour with gusts up to 25 miles an hour. Chance of rain 90%. The extended forecast for the WXJ84 listening area, Sunday and Sunday night, showers and a chance of thunderstorms. Highs in the lower 80s. Lows in the lower 60s. Chance of rain 90%. Memorial Day and Monday night, showers and a chance of thunderstorms. Highs in the mid-70s. Lows in the lower 60s. Chance of rain 90%. Tuesday through Wednesday night, showers and a chance of thunderstorms. Highs around 80. Lows in the lower 60s. Chance of rain 90%. Thursday and Thursday night, mostly cloudy. A chance of showers and thunderstorms. Highs in the lower 80s. Lows in the lower 60s. Chance of rain 50%. Here is the forecast for locations around our region. In Pittsburgh, mostly cloudy, then a chance of showers for Friday with highs in the upper 60s.
and on Saturday, showers with highs in the mid-60s. In New York City, partly sunny for Friday with highs in the mid-60s. And on Saturday, rain likely then rain with highs in the upper 50s. In Washington, D.C., showers for Friday with highs in the lower 60s. And on Saturday, showers with highs in the lower 60s. In Columbus, a chance of showers then showers for Friday with highs in the lower 70s. And on Saturday, showers with highs in the upper 70s. In Cleveland, increasing clouds for Friday with highs in the upper 60s. And on Saturday, showers with highs in the upper 60s. In Nashville, showers for Friday with highs in the upper 70s. And on Saturday, showers likely with highs in the mid-80s. In Charlotte, showers likely and patchy fog for Friday with highs in the upper 70s. And on Saturday, showers and patchy fog with highs in the mid-70s. In Virginia Beach, a chance of showers for Friday with highs in the mid-60s. And on Saturday, showers likely with highs in the mid-70s. In Myrtle Beach, a chance of showers for Friday with highs in the upper 70s. And on Saturday, a chance of showers then a chance of thunderstorms with highs in the upper 70s. In Orlando, mostly sunny then a chance of thunderstorms for Friday with highs in the lower 90s. And on Saturday, mostly sunny then a chance of thunderstorms with highs in the lower 90s. This is NOAA Weather Radio, All Hazards Station WXJ84 in Charleston, West Virginia. 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The current time is 10:26 p.m. Eastern Daylight Time. These are the regional weather observations at 10 p.m. In Charleston, light rain was falling. The temperature was 60 degrees, the dew point 59, and the relative humidity 96%. The wind was northeast at 5 miles an hour. Barometric pressure 30.13 inches and steady. Huntington reports light rain and 61 degrees. At Logan, cloudy and 61. At Pineville, cloudy and 66. At Beckley, light rain and 63 degrees. At Lewisburg, light rain, 61. At Parkersburg, cloudy, 61. At Sutton, rain, 60. At Clarksburg, cloudy, 58 degrees. At Buchanan, drizzle, 57 degrees. At Elkins, light rain, 59 degrees. In Morgantown, mostly cloudy, and 56. Martinsburg reports cloudy, and 54. And in Pittsburgh, cloudy, 60. Here is the latest weather synopsis for the Middle Ohio Valley and Central Appalachians, issued at 7:52 p.m. Eastern Daylight Time. An unsettled Memorial Day weekend on tap amid a pesky front. Showers associated with a wave of low pressure exit tonight, but additional waves cross Friday and each day of the Memorial Day holiday weekend, as the front returns north. Showers are likely each day, with mainly afternoon and evening thunderstorms also possible. Temperatures will recover to near or a few degrees above normal this weekend. The chance for mainly afternoon and evening showers and thunderstorms continues next week, amid weaker weather systems, and temperatures just a few degrees above normal. The forecast for the Greater Charleston area, issued at 5:15 p.m. Tonight, mostly cloudy. Showers likely with a slight chance of thunderstorms until midnight, then a chance of showers after midnight. Lows in the upper 50s. Light and variable winds. Gusts up to 20 miles an hour after midnight. Chance of rain 70%. Friday, showers likely in the morning, then showers with a chance of thunderstorms in the afternoon. Highs in the lower 70s. Light and variable winds, becoming southeast around 10 miles an hour in the afternoon. Gusts up to 25 miles an hour. Chance of rain 90%. Friday night, showers with a chance of thunderstorms until midnight, then a chance of showers after midnight. Lows in the upper 50s. Southeast winds 10 to 15 miles an hour with gusts up to 30 miles an hour. Chance of rain 90%. Saturday, showers likely in the morning, then showers with a chance of thunderstorms in the afternoon. Highs in the upper 70s. South winds around 10 miles an hour with gusts up to 30 miles an hour. Chance of rain near 100%. Saturday night, a chance of thunderstorms until midnight. Showers. Lows in the lower 60s. South winds around 10 miles an hour with gusts up to 20 miles an hour until midnight, becoming light and variable.
chance of rain near 100%. Forecast for Raleigh, Fayette, and Nicholas counties, issued at 5:15 p.m. Tonight, cloudy. Showers likely with a chance of thunderstorms until midnight, then a chance of showers after midnight. Patchy dense fog. Lows in the mid-50s. Light and variable winds, becoming southeast around 10 miles an hour after midnight. Gusts up to 25 miles an hour. Chance of rain 70%. Friday, a slight chance of thunderstorms. A chance of showers in the morning, then showers likely in the afternoon. Highs in the mid-60s. Southeast winds 10 to 15 miles an hour with gusts up to 30 miles an hour. Chance of rain 70%. Friday night, showers likely. Lows in the mid-50s. Southeast winds 15 to 20 miles an hour with gusts up to 35 miles an hour. Chance of rain 70%. Saturday, showers likely in the morning, then showers in the afternoon. Highs around 70. Southeast winds 10 to 15 miles an hour with gusts up to 35 miles an hour. Chance of rain 90%. Saturday night, showers until midnight, then showers likely after midnight. Lows in the upper 50s. Southeast winds around 10 miles an hour with gusts up to 25 miles an hour. Chance of rain 90%. The extended forecast for the WXJ84 listening area, Sunday and Sunday night, showers and a chance of thunderstorms. Highs in the lower 80s. Lows in the lower 60s. Chance of rain 90%. Memorial Day and Monday night, showers and a chance of thunderstorms. Highs in the mid-70s. Lows in the lower 60s. Chance of rain 90%. Tuesday through Wednesday night, showers and a chance of thunderstorms. Highs around 80. Lows in the lower 60s. Chance of rain 90%. Thursday and Thursday night, mostly cloudy. A chance of showers and thunderstorms. Highs in the lower 80s. Lows in the lower 60s. Chance of rain 50%. Here is the forecast for locations around our region. In Pittsburgh, mostly cloudy, then a chance of showers for Friday with highs in the upper 60s. And on Saturday, showers with highs in the mid-60s. In New York City, partly sunny for Friday with highs in the mid-60s. And on Saturday, rain likely, then rain with highs in the upper 50s. In Washington, D.C., showers for Friday with highs in the lower 60s. And on Saturday, showers with highs in the lower 60s. In Columbus, a chance of showers, then showers for Friday with highs in the lower 70s. And on Saturday, showers with highs in the upper 70s. In Cleveland, increasing clouds for Friday with highs in the upper 60s. And on Saturday, showers with highs in the upper 60s. In Nashville, showers for Friday with highs in the upper 70s. And on Saturday, showers likely with highs in the mid-80s. In Charlotte, showers likely and patchy fog for Friday with highs in the upper 70s. And on Saturday, showers and patchy fog with highs in the mid-70s. In Virginia Beach, a chance of showers for Friday with highs in the mid-60s. And on Saturday, showers likely with highs in the mid-70s. In Myrtle Beach, a chance of showers for Friday with highs in the upper 70s. And on Saturday, a chance of showers, then a chance of thunderstorms with highs in the upper 70s. In Orlando, mostly sunny, then a chance of thunderstorms for Friday with highs in the lower 90s. And on Saturday, mostly sunny, then a chance of thunderstorms with highs in the lower 90s. 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The current time is 10:33 p.m. Eastern Daylight Time. These are the regional weather observations at 10 p.m. In Charleston, light rain was falling. The temperature was 60 degrees, the dew point 59, and the relative humidity 96%. The wind was northeast at 5 miles an hour. Barometric pressure 30.13 inches and steady. Huntington reports light rain and 61 degrees. At Logan, cloudy and 61. At Pineville, cloudy and 66. At Beckley, light rain and 63 degrees. At Lewisburg, light rain, 61. At Parkersburg, cloudy, 61. At Sutton, rain, 60. At Clarksburg, cloudy,
58 degrees, at Buchanan, drizzle, 57 degrees, at Elkins, light rain, 59 degrees, in Morgantown, mostly cloudy, and 56, Martinsburg reports cloudy, and 54, and in Pittsburgh, cloudy, 60. Here is the latest weather synopsis for the Middle Ohio Valley and Central Appalachians, issued at 7:52 p.m. Eastern Daylight Time. An unsettled Memorial Day weekend on tap amid a pesky front. Showers associated with a wave of low pressure exit tonight, but additional waves cross Friday and each day of the Memorial Day holiday weekend, as the front returns north. Showers are likely each day, with mainly afternoon and evening thunderstorms also possible. Temperatures will recover to near or a few degrees above normal this weekend. The chance for mainly afternoon and evening showers and thunderstorms continues next week, amid weaker weather systems, and temperatures just a few degrees above normal. The forecast for the Greater Charleston area, issued at 5:15 p.m. Tonight, mostly cloudy. Showers likely with a slight chance of thunderstorms until midnight, then a chance of showers after midnight. Lows in the upper 50s. Light and variable winds. Gusts up to 20 miles an hour after midnight. Chance of rain 70%. Friday, showers likely in the morning, then showers with a chance of thunderstorms in the afternoon. Highs in the lower 70s. Light and variable winds, becoming southeast around 10 miles an hour in the afternoon. Gusts up to 25 miles an hour. Chance of rain 90%. Friday night, showers with a chance of thunderstorms until midnight, then a chance of showers after midnight. Lows in the upper 50s. Southeast winds 10 to 15 miles an hour with gusts up to 30 miles an hour. Chance of rain 90%. Saturday, showers likely in the morning, then showers with a chance of thunderstorms in the afternoon. Highs in the upper 70s. South winds around 10 miles an hour with gusts up to 30 miles an hour. Chance of rain near 100%. Saturday night, a chance of thunderstorms until midnight. Showers. Lows in the lower 60s. South winds around 10 miles an hour with gusts up to 20 miles an hour until midnight, becoming light and variable. Chance of rain near 100%. The forecast for Raleigh, Fayette, and Nicholas counties, issued at 5:15 p.m. Tonight, cloudy. Showers likely with a chance of thunderstorms until midnight, then a chance of showers after midnight. Patchy dense fog. Lows in the mid-50s. Light and variable winds, becoming southeast around 10 miles an hour after midnight. Gusts up to 25 miles an hour. Chance of rain 70%. Friday, a slight chance of thunderstorms. A chance of showers in the morning, then showers likely in the afternoon. Highs in the mid-60s. Southeast winds 10 to 15 miles an hour with gusts up to 30 miles an hour. Chance of rain 70%. Friday night, showers likely. Lows in the mid-50s. Southeast winds 15 to 20 miles an hour with gusts up to 35 miles an hour. Chance of rain 70%. Saturday, showers likely in the morning, then showers in the afternoon. Highs around 70. Southeast winds 10 to 15 miles an hour with gusts up to 35 miles an hour. Chance of rain 90%. Saturday night, showers until midnight, then showers likely after midnight. Lows in the upper 50s. Southeast winds around 10 miles an hour with gusts up to 25 miles an hour. Chance of rain 90%. The extended forecast for the WXJ84 listening area, Sunday and Sunday night, showers and a chance of thunderstorms. Highs in the lower 80s. Lows in the lower 60s. Chance of rain 90%. Memorial Day and Monday night, showers and a chance of thunderstorms. Highs in the mid-70s. Lows in the lower 60s. Chance of rain 90%. Tuesday through Wednesday night, showers and a chance of thunderstorms. Highs around 80. Lows in the lower 60s. Chance of rain 90%. Thursday and Thursday night, mostly cloudy. A chance of showers and thunderstorms. Highs in the lower 80s. Lows in the lower 60s. Chance of rain 50%. Here is the forecast for locations around our region. In Pittsburgh, mostly cloudy, then a chance of showers for Friday with highs in the upper 60s.
and on Saturday, showers with highs in the mid-60s. In New York City, partly sunny for Friday with highs in the mid-60s. And on Saturday, rain likely then rain with highs in the upper 50s. In Washington, D.C., showers for Friday with highs in the lower 60s. And on Saturday, showers with highs in the lower 60s. In Columbus, a chance of showers then showers for Friday with highs in the lower 70s. And on Saturday, showers with highs in the upper 70s. In Cleveland, increasing clouds for Friday with highs in the upper 60s. And on Saturday, showers with highs in the upper 60s. In Nashville, showers for Friday with highs in the upper 70s. And on Saturday, showers likely with highs in the mid-80s. In Charlotte, showers likely and patchy fog for Friday with highs in the upper 70s. And on Saturday, showers and patchy fog with highs in the mid-70s. In Virginia Beach, a chance of showers for Friday with highs in the mid-60s. And on Saturday, showers likely with highs in the mid-70s. In Myrtle Beach, a chance of showers for Friday with highs in the upper 70s. And on Saturday, a chance of showers then a chance of thunderstorms with highs in the upper 70s. In Orlando, mostly sunny then a chance of thunderstorms for Friday with highs in the lower 90s. And on Saturday, mostly sunny then a chance of thunderstorms with highs in the lower 90s. 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During potentially dangerous weather situations, specially built receivers can be automatically activated to warn of an impending hazard. 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The current time is 10:41 p.m. Eastern Daylight Time. These are the regional weather observations at 10 p.m. In Charleston, light rain was falling. The temperature was 60 degrees, the dew point 59, and the relative humidity 96%. The wind was northeast at 5 miles an hour. Barometric pressure 30.13 inches and steady. Huntington reports light rain and 61 degrees, at Logan, cloudy, and 61, at Pineville, cloudy, and 66, at Beckley, light rain, and 63 degrees, at Lewisburg, light rain, 61, at Parkersburg, cloudy, 61, at Sutton, rain, 60, at Clarksburg, cloudy, 58 degrees, at Buckhannon, drizzle, 57 degrees, at Elkins, light rain, 59 degrees, in Morgantown, mostly cloudy, and 56, Martinsburg reports cloudy, and 54, and in Pittsburgh, cloudy, 60. Here is the latest weather synopsis for the Middle Ohio Valley and Central Appalachians, issued at 7:52 p.m. Eastern Daylight Time. An unsettled Memorial Day weekend on tap amid a pesky front. Showers associated with a wave of low pressure exit tonight, but additional waves cross Friday and each day of the Memorial Day holiday weekend, as the front returns north. Showers are likely each day, with mainly afternoon and evening thunderstorms also possible. Temperatures will recover to near or a few degrees above normal this weekend. The chance for mainly afternoon and evening showers and thunderstorms continues next week, amid weaker weather systems, and temperatures just a few degrees above normal. The forecast for the Greater Charleston area, issued at 5:15 p.m. Tonight, mostly cloudy. Showers likely with a slight chance of thunderstorms until midnight, then a chance of showers after midnight. Lows in the upper 50s. Light and variable winds. Gusts up to 20 miles an hour after midnight. Chance of rain 70%. Friday, showers likely in the morning, then showers with a chance of thunderstorms in the afternoon. Highs in the lower 70s. Light and variable winds, becoming southeast around 10 miles an hour in the afternoon. Gusts up to 25 miles an hour. Chance of rain 90%. Friday night, showers with a chance of thunderstorms until midnight, then a chance of showers after midnight. Lows in the upper 50s. Southeast winds 10 to 15 miles an hour with gusts up to 30 miles an hour. Chance of rain 90%.
Saturday, showers likely in the morning, then showers with a chance of thunderstorms in the afternoon. Highs in the upper 70s. South winds around 10 miles an hour with gusts up to 30 miles an hour. Chance of rain near 100%. Saturday night, a chance of thunderstorms until midnight. Showers. Lows in the lower 60s. South winds around 10 miles an hour with gusts up to 20 miles an hour until midnight, becoming light and variable. Chance of rain near 100%. The forecast for Raleigh, Fayette, and Nicholas counties, issued at 5:15 p.m. Tonight, cloudy. Showers likely with a chance of thunderstorms until midnight, then a chance of showers after midnight. Patchy dense fog. Lows in the mid-50s. Light and variable winds, becoming southeast around 10 miles an hour after midnight. Gusts up to 25 miles an hour. Chance of rain 70%. Friday, a slight chance of thunderstorms. A chance of showers in the morning, then showers likely in the afternoon. Highs in the mid-60s. Southeast winds 10 to 15 miles an hour with gusts up to 30 miles an hour. Chance of rain 70%. Friday night, showers likely. Lows in the mid-50s. Southeast winds 15 to 20 miles an hour with gusts up to 35 miles an hour. Chance of rain 70%. Saturday, showers likely in the morning, then showers in the afternoon. Highs around 70. Southeast winds 10 to 15 miles an hour with gusts up to 35 miles an hour. Chance of rain 90%. Saturday night, showers until midnight, then showers likely after midnight. Lows in the upper 50s. Southeast winds around 10 miles an hour with gusts up to 25 miles an hour. Chance of rain 90%. The extended forecast for the WXJ84 listening area, Sunday and Sunday night, showers and a chance of thunderstorms. Highs in the lower 80s. Lows in the lower 60s. Chance of rain 90%. Memorial Day and Monday night, showers and a chance of thunderstorms. Highs in the mid-70s. Lows in the lower 60s. Chance of rain 90%. Tuesday through Wednesday night, showers and a chance of thunderstorms. Highs around 80. Lows in the lower 60s. Chance of rain 90%. Thursday and Thursday night, mostly cloudy. A chance of showers and thunderstorms. Highs in the lower 80s. Lows in the lower 60s. Chance of rain 50%. Here is the forecast for locations around our region. In Pittsburgh, mostly cloudy, then a chance of showers for Friday with highs in the upper 60s. And on Saturday, showers with highs in the mid-60s. In New York City, partly sunny for Friday with highs in the mid-60s. And on Saturday, rain likely then rain with highs in the upper 50s. In Washington, D.C., showers for Friday with highs in the lower 60s. And on Saturday, showers with highs in the lower 60s. In Columbus, a chance of showers then showers for Friday with highs in the lower 70s. And on Saturday, showers with highs in the upper 70s. In Cleveland, increasing clouds for Friday with highs in the upper 60s. And on Saturday, showers with highs in the upper 60s. In Nashville, showers for Friday with highs in the upper 70s. And on Saturday, showers likely with highs in the mid-80s. In Charlotte, showers likely and patchy fog for Friday with highs in the upper 70s. And on Saturday, showers and patchy fog with highs in the mid-70s. In Virginia Beach, a chance of showers for Friday with highs in the mid-60s. And on Saturday, showers likely with highs in the mid-70s. In Myrtle Beach, a chance of showers for Friday with highs in the upper 70s. And on Saturday, a chance of showers then a chance of thunderstorms with highs in the upper 70s. In Orlando, mostly sunny then a chance of thunderstorms for Friday with highs in the lower 90s. And on Saturday, mostly sunny then a chance of thunderstorms with highs in the lower 90s. 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The current time is 10:49 p.m. Eastern Daylight Time. These are the regional weather observations at 10 p.m. In Charleston, light rain was falling. The temperature was 60 degrees,
the dew point 59, and the relative humidity 96%. The wind was northeast at 5 miles an hour. Barometric pressure 30.13 inches and steady. Huntington reports light rain and 61 degrees at Logan, cloudy, and 61 at Pineville, cloudy, and 66 at Beckley, light rain, and 63 degrees at Lewisburg, light rain, 61 at Parkersburg, cloudy, 61 at Sutton, rain, 60 at Clarksburg, cloudy, 58 degrees at Buchanan, drizzle, 57 degrees at Elkins, light rain, 59 degrees in Morgantown, mostly cloudy, and 56, Martinsburg reports cloudy, and 54, and in Pittsburgh, cloudy, 60. Here is the latest weather synopsis for the Middle Ohio Valley and Central Appalachians, issued at 7:52 p.m. Eastern Daylight Time. An unsettled Memorial Day weekend on tap amid a pesky front. Showers associated with a wave of low pressure exit tonight, but additional waves cross Friday and each day of the Memorial Day holiday weekend, as the front returns north. Showers are likely each day, with mainly afternoon and evening thunderstorms also possible. Temperatures will recover to near or a few degrees above normal this weekend. The chance for mainly afternoon and evening showers and thunderstorms continues next week, amid weaker weather systems, and temperatures just a few degrees above normal. The forecast for the Greater Charleston area, issued at 5:15 p.m. Tonight, mostly cloudy. Showers likely with a slight chance of thunderstorms until midnight, then a chance of showers after midnight. Lows in the upper 50s. Light and variable winds. Gusts up to 20 miles an hour after midnight. Chance of rain 70%. Friday, showers likely in the morning, then showers with a chance of thunderstorms in the afternoon. Highs in the lower 70s. Light and variable winds, becoming southeast around 10 miles an hour in the afternoon. Gusts up to 25 miles an hour. Chance of rain 90%. Friday night, showers with a chance of thunderstorms until midnight, then a chance of showers after midnight. Lows in the upper 50s. Southeast winds 10 to 15 miles an hour with gusts up to 30 miles an hour. Chance of rain 90%. Saturday, showers likely in the morning, then showers with a chance of thunderstorms in the afternoon. Highs in the upper 70s. South winds around 10 miles an hour with gusts up to 30 miles an hour. Chance of rain near 100%. Saturday night, a chance of thunderstorms until midnight. Showers. Lows in the lower 60s. South winds around 10 miles an hour with gusts up to 20 miles an hour until midnight, becoming light and variable. Chance of rain near 100%. The forecast for Raleigh, Fayette, and Nicholas counties, issued at 5:15 p.m. Tonight, cloudy. Showers likely with a chance of thunderstorms until midnight, then a chance of showers after midnight. Patchy dense fog. Lows in the mid-50s. Light and variable winds, becoming southeast around 10 miles an hour after midnight. Gusts up to 25 miles an hour. Chance of rain 70%. Friday, a slight chance of thunderstorms. A chance of showers in the morning, then showers likely in the afternoon. Highs in the mid-60s. Southeast winds 10 to 15 miles an hour with gusts up to 30 miles an hour. Chance of rain 70%. Friday night, showers likely. Lows in the mid-50s. Southeast winds 15 to 20 miles an hour with gusts up to 35 miles an hour. Chance of rain 70%. Saturday, showers likely in the morning, then showers in the afternoon. Highs around 70. Southeast winds 10 to 15 miles an hour with gusts up to 35 miles an hour. Chance of rain 90%. Saturday night, showers until midnight, then showers likely after midnight. Lows in the upper 50s. Southeast winds around 10 miles an hour with gusts up to 25 miles an hour. Chance of rain 90%. The extended forecast for the WXJ84 listening area, Sunday and Sunday night, showers and a chance of thunderstorms. Highs in the lower 80s. Lows in the lower 60s. Chance of rain 90%. Memorial Day and Monday night, showers and a chance of thunderstorms. Highs in the mid-70s. Lows in the lower 60s. Chance of rain 90%. Tuesday through Wednesday night,
showers and a chance of thunderstorms. Highs around 80. Lows in the lower 60s. Chance of rain 90%. Thursday and Thursday night, mostly cloudy. A chance of showers and thunderstorms. Highs in the lower 80s. Lows in the lower 60s. Chance of rain 50%. Here is the forecast for locations around our region. In Pittsburgh, mostly cloudy, then a chance of showers for Friday with highs in the upper 60s. And on Saturday, showers with highs in the mid-60s. In New York City, partly sunny for Friday with highs in the mid-60s. And on Saturday, rain likely, then rain with highs in the upper 50s. In Washington, D.C., showers for Friday with highs in the lower 60s. And on Saturday, showers with highs in the lower 60s. In Columbus, a chance of showers, then showers for Friday with highs in the lower 70s. And on Saturday, showers with highs in the upper 70s. In Cleveland, increasing clouds for Friday with highs in the upper 60s. And on Saturday, showers with highs in the upper 60s. In Nashville, showers for Friday with highs in the upper 70s. And on Saturday, showers likely with highs in the mid-80s. In Charlotte, showers likely and patchy fog for Friday with highs in the upper 70s. And on Saturday, showers and patchy fog with highs in the mid-70s. In Virginia Beach, a chance of showers for Friday with highs in the mid-60s. And on Saturday, showers likely with highs in the mid-70s. In Myrtle Beach, a chance of showers for Friday with highs in the upper 70s. And on Saturday, a chance of showers, then a chance of thunderstorms with highs in the upper 70s. In Orlando, mostly sunny, then a chance of thunderstorms for Friday with highs in the lower 90s. And on Saturday, mostly sunny, then a chance of thunderstorms with highs in the lower 90s. 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The current time is 10:56 p.m. Eastern Daylight Time. These are the regional weather observations at 10 p.m. In Charleston, light rain was falling. The temperature was 60 degrees, the dew point 59, and the relative humidity 96%. The wind was northeast at 5 miles an hour. Barometric pressure 30.13 inches and steady. Huntington reports light rain and 61 degrees, at Logan, cloudy, and 61, at Pineville, cloudy, and 66, at Beckley, light rain, and 63 degrees, at Lewisburg, light rain, 61, at Parkersburg, cloudy, 61, at Sutton, rain, 60, at Clarksburg, cloudy, 58 degrees, at Buckhannon, drizzle, 57 degrees, at Elkins, light rain, 59 degrees, in Morgantown, mostly cloudy, and 56, Martinsburg reports cloudy, and 54, and in Pittsburgh, cloudy, 60. Here is the latest weather synopsis for the Middle Ohio Valley and Central Appalachians, issued at 7:52 p.m. Eastern Daylight Time. An unsettled Memorial Day weekend on tap amid a pesky front. Showers associated with a wave of low pressure exit tonight, but additional waves cross Friday and each day of the Memorial Day holiday weekend, as the front returns north. Showers are likely each day, with mainly afternoon and evening thunderstorms also possible. Temperatures will recover to near or a few degrees above normal this weekend. The chance for mainly afternoon and evening showers and thunderstorms continues next week, amid weaker weather systems, and temperatures just a few degrees above normal. The forecast for the Greater Charleston area, issued at 5:15 p.m. Tonight, mostly cloudy. Showers likely with a slight chance of thunderstorms until midnight, then a chance of showers after midnight. Lows in the upper 50s. Light and variable winds. Gusts up to 20 miles an hour after midnight. Chance of rain 70%. Friday, showers likely in the morning, then showers with a chance of thunderstorms in the afternoon. Highs in the lower 70s. Light and variable winds, becoming southeast around 10 miles an hour in the afternoon. Gusts up to 25 miles an hour. Chance of rain 90%. Friday night, showers with a chance of thunderstorms until midnight, then a chance of showers after midnight. Lows in the upper 50s. Southeast winds 10 to 15 miles an hour with gusts up to 30 miles an hour. Chance of rain 90%.
Saturday, showers likely in the morning, then showers with a chance of thunderstorms in the afternoon. Highs in the upper 70s. South winds around 10 miles an hour with gusts up to 30 miles an hour. Chance of rain near 100%. Saturday night, a chance of thunderstorms until midnight. Showers. Lows in the lower 60s. South winds around 10 miles an hour with gusts up to 20 miles an hour until midnight, becoming light and variable. Chance of rain near 100%. The forecast for Raleigh, Fayette, and Nicholas counties, issued at 5:15 p.m. Tonight, cloudy. Showers likely with a chance of thunderstorms until midnight, then a chance of showers after midnight. Patchy dense fog. Lows in the mid-50s. Light and variable winds, becoming southeast around 10 miles an hour after midnight. Gusts up to 25 miles an hour. Chance of rain 70%. Friday, a slight chance of thunderstorms. A chance of showers in the morning, then showers likely in the afternoon. Highs in the mid-60s. Southeast winds 10 to 15 miles an hour with gusts up to 30 miles an hour. Chance of rain 70%. Friday night, showers likely. Lows in the mid-50s. Southeast winds 15 to 20 miles an hour with gusts up to 35 miles an hour. Chance of rain 70%. Saturday, showers likely in the morning, then showers in the afternoon. Highs around 70. Southeast winds 10 to 15 miles an hour with gusts up to 35 miles an hour. Chance of rain 90%. Saturday night, showers until midnight, then showers likely after midnight. Lows in the upper 50s. Southeast winds around 10 miles an hour with gusts up to 25 miles an hour. Chance of rain 90%. The extended forecast for the WXJ 84 listening area, Sunday and Sunday night, showers and a chance of thunderstorms. Highs in the lower 80s. Lows in the lower 60s. Chance of rain 90%. Memorial Day and Monday night, showers and a chance of thunderstorms. Highs in the mid-70s. Lows in the lower 60s. Chance of rain 90%. Tuesday through Wednesday night, showers and a chance of thunderstorms. Highs around 80. Lows in the lower 60s. Chance of rain 90%. Thursday and Thursday night, mostly cloudy. A chance of showers and thunderstorms. Highs in the lower 80s. Lows in the lower 60s. Chance of rain 50%. 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Originating from the National Weather Service office in Charleston, West Virginia. The current time is 11:02 p.m. Eastern Daylight Time. These are the regional weather observations at 10 p.m. In Charleston, light rain was falling. The temperature was 60 degrees, the dew point 59, and the relative humidity 96%. The wind was northeast at 5 miles an hour. Barometric pressure 30.13 inches and steady. Huntington reports light rain and 61 degrees, at Logan, cloudy, and 61, at Pineville, cloudy, and 66, at Beckley, light rain, and 63 degrees, at Lewisburg, light rain, 61, at Parkersburg, cloudy, 61, at Sutton, rain, 60, at Clarksburg, cloudy, 58 degrees, at Buchanan, drizzle, 57 degrees, at Elkins, light rain, 59 degrees, in Morgantown, mostly cloudy, and 56, Martinsburg reports cloudy, and 54, and in Pittsburgh, cloudy, 60. Here is the latest weather synopsis for the Middle Ohio Valley and Central Appalachians, issued at 7:52 p.m. Eastern Daylight Time. An unsettled Memorial Day weekend on tap amid a pesky front. Showers associated with a wave of low pressure exit tonight, but additional waves cross Friday and each day of the Memorial Day holiday weekend, as the front returns north. Showers are likely each day, with mainly afternoon and evening thunderstorms also possible. Temperatures will recover to near or a few degrees above normal this weekend. The chance for mainly afternoon and evening showers and thunderstorms continues next week, amid weaker weather systems, and temperatures just a few degrees above normal. The forecast for the Greater Charleston area, issued at 5:15 p.m. Tonight, mostly cloudy.
Showers likely with a slight chance of thunderstorms until midnight, then a chance of showers after midnight. Lows in the upper 50s. Light and variable winds. Gusts up to 20 miles an hour after midnight. Chance of rain 70%. Friday, showers likely in the morning, then showers with a chance of thunderstorms in the afternoon. Highs in the lower 70s. Light and variable winds, becoming southeast around 10 miles an hour in the afternoon. Gusts up to 25 miles an hour. Chance of rain 90%. Friday night, showers with a chance of thunderstorms until midnight, then a chance of showers after midnight. Lows in the upper 50s. Southeast winds 10 to 15 miles an hour with gusts up to 30 miles an hour. Chance of rain 90%. Saturday, showers likely in the morning, then showers with a chance of thunderstorms in the afternoon. Highs in the upper 70s. South winds around 10 miles an hour with gusts up to 30 miles an hour. Chance of rain near 100%. Saturday night, a chance of thunderstorms until midnight. Showers. Lows in the lower 60s. South winds around 10 miles an hour with gusts up to 20 miles an hour until midnight, becoming light and variable. Chance of rain near 100%. The forecast for Raleigh, Fayette, and Nicholas counties, issued at 5:15 p.m. Tonight, cloudy. Showers likely with a chance of thunderstorms until midnight, then a chance of showers after midnight. Patchy dense fog. Lows in the mid-50s. Light and variable winds, becoming southeast around 10 miles an hour after midnight. Gusts up to 25 miles an hour. Chance of rain 70%. Friday, a slight chance of thunderstorms. A chance of showers in the morning, then showers likely in the afternoon. Highs in the mid-60s. Southeast winds 10 to 15 miles an hour with gusts up to 30 miles an hour. Chance of rain 70%. Friday night, showers likely. Lows in the mid-50s. Southeast winds 15 to 20 miles an hour with gusts up to 35 miles an hour. Chance of rain 70%. Saturday, showers likely in the morning, then showers in the afternoon. Highs around 70. Southeast winds 10 to 15 miles an hour with gusts up to 35 miles an hour. Chance of rain 90%. Saturday night, showers until midnight, then showers likely after midnight. Lows in the upper 50s. Southeast winds around 10 miles an hour with gusts up to 25 miles an hour. Chance of rain 90%. The extended forecast for the WXJ 84 listening area, Sunday and Sunday night, showers and a chance of thunderstorms. Highs in the lower 80s. Lows in the lower 60s. Chance of rain 90%. Memorial Day and Monday night, showers and a chance of thunderstorms. Highs in the mid-70s. Lows in the lower 60s. Chance of rain 90%. Tuesday through Wednesday night, showers and a chance of thunderstorms. Highs around 80. Lows in the lower 60s. Chance of rain 90%. Thursday and Thursday night, mostly cloudy. A chance of showers and thunderstorms. Highs in the lower 80s. Lows in the lower 60s. Chance of rain 50%. 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The current time is 11:08 p.m. Eastern Daylight Time. These are the regional weather observations at 10 p.m. In Charleston, light rain was falling. The temperature was 60 degrees, the dew point 59, and the relative humidity 96%. The wind was northeast at 5 miles an hour. Barometric pressure 30.13 inches and steady. Huntington reports light rain, and 61 degrees, at Logan, cloudy, and 61, at Pineville, cloudy, and 66, at Beckley, light rain, and 63 degrees, at Lewisburg, light rain, 61, at Parkersburg, cloudy, 61, at Sutton, rain, 60, at Clarksburg, cloudy, 58 degrees, at Buckhannon, drizzle, 57 degrees, at Elkins, light rain, 59 degrees, in Morgantown, mostly cloudy, and 56, Martinsburg reports cloudy, and 54, and in Pittsburgh, cloudy, 60.
Here is the latest weather synopsis for the Middle Ohio Valley and Central Appalachians, issued at 7:52 p.m. Eastern Daylight Time. An unsettled Memorial Day weekend on tap amid a pesky front. Showers

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1: Chance of rain 90%. Friday night, showers with a chance of thunderstorms until midnight, then a chance of showers after midnight. Lows in the upper 50s. Southeast winds 10 to 15 miles an hour with gusts up to 30 miles an hour. Chance of rain 90%. Saturday, showers likely in the morning, then showers with a chance of thunderstorms in the afternoon. Highs in the upper 70s. South winds around 10 miles an hour with gusts up to 30 miles an hour. Chance of rain near 100%. Saturday night, a chance of thunderstorms until midnight. Showers. Lows in the lower 60s. South winds around 10 miles an hour with gusts up to 20 miles an hour until midnight, becoming light and variable. Chance of rain near 100%. The forecast for Raleigh, Fayette, and Nicholas counties, issued at 5:15 p.m. Tonight, cloudy. Showers likely with a chance of thunderstorms until midnight, then a chance of showers after midnight. Patchy dense fog. Lows in the mid-50s. Light and variable winds, becoming southeast around 10 miles an hour after midnight. Gusts up to 25 miles an hour. Chance of rain 70%. Friday, a slight chance of thunderstorms. A chance of showers in the morning, then showers likely in the afternoon. Highs in the mid-60s. Southeast winds 10 to 15 miles an hour with gusts up to 30 miles an hour. Chance of rain 70%. Friday night, showers likely. Lows in the mid-50s. Southeast winds 15 to 20 miles an hour with gusts up to 35 miles an hour. Chance of rain 70%. Saturday, showers likely in the morning, then showers in the afternoon. Highs around 70. Southeast winds 10 to 15 miles an hour with gusts up to 35 miles an hour. Chance of rain 90%. Saturday night, showers until midnight, then showers likely after midnight. Lows in the upper 50s. Southeast winds around 10 miles an hour with gusts up to 25 miles an hour. Chance of rain 90%. The extended forecast for the WXJ84 listening area, Sunday and Sunday night, showers and a chance of thunderstorms. Highs in the lower 80s. Lows in the lower 60s. Chance of rain 90%. Memorial Day and Monday night, showers and a chance of thunderstorms. Highs in the mid-70s. Lows in the lower 60s. Chance of rain 90%. Tuesday through Wednesday night, showers and a chance of thunderstorms. Highs around 80. Lows in the lower 60s. Chance of rain 90%. Thursday and Thursday night, mostly cloudy. A chance of showers and thunderstorms. Highs in the lower 80s. Lows in the lower 60s. Chance of rain 50%. 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The current time is 11:14 p.m. Eastern Daylight Time. These are the regional weather observations at 11 p.m. In Charleston, under cloudy skies. The temperature was 60 degrees, the dew point 59, and the relative humidity 96%. The wind was variable at 3 miles an hour. Barometric pressure 30.14 inches and rising. Huntington reports cloudy and 61 degrees. At Logan, fog and 61. At Pineville, light rain and 66. At Beckley, light rain and 64 degrees. At Lewisburg, light rain, 59. At Parkersburg, cloudy, 61. At Sutton, light rain, 60. At Clarksburg, cloudy, 56 degrees. At Buckhannon, mostly cloudy, 55 degrees. At Elkins, light rain, 59 degrees. In Morgantown, mostly cloudy, and 56. Martinsburg reports light rain, and 54. And in Pittsburgh, cloudy, 60. Here is the

This weather synopsis for the Middle Ohio Valley and Central Appalachians, issued at 7:52 p.m. Eastern Daylight Time. An unsettled Memorial Day weekend on tap amid a pesky front. Showers associated with a wave of low pressure exit tonight, but additional waves cross Friday and each day of the Memorial Day holiday weekend, as the front returns north. Showers are likely each day, with mainly afternoon and evening thunderstorms also possible. Temperatures will recover to near or a few degrees above normal this weekend. The chance for mainly afternoon and evening showers and thunderstorms continues next week, amid weaker weather systems, and temperatures just a few degrees above normal. The forecast for the Greater Charleston area, issued at 5:15 p.m. Tonight, mostly cloudy. Showers likely with a slight chance of thunderstorms until midnight, then a chance of showers after midnight. Lows in the upper 50s. Light and variable winds. Gusts up to 20 miles an hour after midnight. Chance of rain 70%. Friday, showers likely in the morning, then showers with a chance of thunderstorms in the afternoon. Highs in the lower 70s. Light and variable winds, becoming southeast around 10 miles an hour in the afternoon. Gusts up to 25 miles an hour. Chance of rain 90%. Friday night, showers with a chance of thunderstorms until midnight, then a chance of showers after midnight. Lows in the upper 50s. Southeast winds 10 to 15 miles an hour with gusts up to 30 miles an hour. Chance of rain 90%. Saturday, showers likely in the morning, then showers with a chance of thunderstorms in the afternoon. Highs in the upper 70s. South winds around 10 miles an hour with gusts up to 30 miles an hour. Chance of rain near 100%. Saturday night, a chance of thunderstorms until midnight. Showers. Lows in the lower 60s. South winds around 10 miles an hour with gusts up to 20 miles an hour until midnight, becoming light and variable. Chance of rain near 100%. The forecast for Raleigh, Fayette, and Nicholas counties, issued at 5:15 p.m. Tonight, cloudy. Showers likely with a chance of thunderstorms until midnight, then a chance of showers after midnight. Patchy dense fog. Lows in the mid-50s. Light and variable winds, becoming southeast around 10 miles an hour after midnight. Gusts up to 25 miles an hour. Chance of rain 70%. Friday, a slight chance of thunderstorms. A chance of showers in the morning, then showers likely in the afternoon. Highs in the mid-60s. Southeast winds 10 to 15 miles an hour with gusts up to 30 miles an hour. Chance of rain 70%. Friday night, showers likely. Lows in the mid-50s. Southeast winds 15 to 20 miles an hour with gusts up to 35 miles an hour. Chance of rain 70%. Saturday, showers likely in the morning, then showers in the afternoon. Highs around 70. Southeast winds 10 to 15 miles an hour with gusts up to 35 miles an hour. Chance of rain 90%. Saturday night, showers until midnight, then showers likely after midnight. Lows in the upper 50s. Southeast winds around 10 miles an hour with gusts up to 25 miles an hour. Chance of rain 90%. The extended forecast for the WXJ84 listening area, Sunday and Sunday night, showers and a chance of thunderstorms. Highs in the lower 80s. Lows in the lower 60s. Chance of rain 90%. Memorial Day and Monday night, showers and a chance of thunderstorms. Highs in the mid-70s. Lows in the lower 60s. Chance of rain 90%. Tuesday through Wednesday night, showers and a chance of thunderstorms. Highs around 80. Lows in the lower 60s. Chance of rain 90%. Thursday and Thursday night, mostly cloudy. A chance of showers and thunderstorms. Highs in the lower 80s. Lows in the lower 60s. Chance of rain 50%. 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The current time is 11:20 p.m. Eastern Daylight Time. These are the regional weather observations at 11 p.m. In Charleston, under cloudy skies.
The temperature was 60 degrees, the dew point 59, and the relative humidity 96%. The wind was variable at 3 miles an hour. Barometric pressure 30.14 inches and rising. Huntington reports cloudy and 61 degrees. At Logan, fog and 61. At Pineville, light rain and 66. At Beckley, light rain and 64 degrees. At Lewisburg, light rain, 59. At Parkersburg, cloudy, 61. At Sutton, light rain, 60. At Clarksburg, cloudy, 56 degrees. At Buchanan, mostly cloudy, 55 degrees. At Elkins, light rain, 59 degrees. In Morgantown, mostly cloudy, and 56. Martinsburg reports light rain, and 54. And in Pittsburgh, cloudy, 60. Here is the latest weather synopsis for the Middle Ohio Valley and Central Appalachians, issued at 7:52 p.m. Eastern Daylight Time. An unsettled Memorial Day weekend on tap amid a pesky front. Showers associated with a wave of low pressure exit tonight, but additional waves cross Friday and each day of the Memorial Day holiday weekend, as the front returns north. Showers are likely each day, with mainly afternoon and evening thunderstorms also possible. Temperatures will recover to near or a few degrees above normal this weekend. The chance for mainly afternoon and evening showers and thunderstorms continues next week, amid weaker weather systems, and temperatures just a few degrees above normal. The forecast for the Greater Charleston area, issued at 5:15 p.m. Tonight, mostly cloudy. Showers likely with a slight chance of thunderstorms until midnight, then a chance of showers after midnight. Lows in the upper 50s. Light and variable winds. Gusts up to 20 miles an hour after midnight. Chance of rain 70%. Friday, showers likely in the morning, then showers with a chance of thunderstorms in the afternoon. Highs in the lower 70s. Light and variable winds, becoming southeast around 10 miles an hour in the afternoon. Gusts up to 25 miles an hour. Chance of rain 90%. Friday night, showers with a chance of thunderstorms until midnight, then a chance of showers after midnight. Lows in the upper 50s. Southeast winds 10 to 15 miles an hour with gusts up to 30 miles an hour. Chance of rain 90%. Saturday, showers likely in the morning, then showers with a chance of thunderstorms in the afternoon. Highs in the upper 70s. South winds around 10 miles an hour with gusts up to 30 miles an hour. Chance of rain near 100%. Saturday night, a chance of thunderstorms until midnight. Showers. Lows in the lower 60s. South winds around 10 miles an hour with gusts up to 20 miles an hour until midnight, becoming light and variable. Chance of rain near 100%. The forecast for Raleigh, Fayette, and Nicholas counties, issued at 5:15 p.m. Tonight, cloudy. Showers likely with a chance of thunderstorms until midnight, then a chance of showers after midnight. Patchy dense fog. Lows in the mid-50s. Light and variable winds, becoming southeast around 10 miles an hour after midnight. Gusts up to 25 miles an hour. Chance of rain 70%. Friday, a slight chance of thunderstorms. A chance of showers in the morning, then showers likely in the afternoon. Highs in the mid-60s. Southeast winds 10 to 15 miles an hour with gusts up to 30 miles an hour. Chance of rain 70%. Friday night, showers likely. Lows in the mid-50s. Southeast winds 15 to 20 miles an hour with gusts up to 35 miles an hour. Chance of rain 70%. Saturday, showers likely in the morning, then showers in the afternoon. Highs around 70. Southeast winds 10 to 15 miles an hour with gusts up to 35 miles an hour. Chance of rain 90%. Saturday night, showers until midnight, then showers likely after midnight. Lows in the upper 50s. Southeast winds around 10 miles an hour with gusts up to 25 miles an hour. Chance of rain 90%. The extended forecast for the WXJ 84 listening area, Sunday and Sunday night, showers and a chance of thunderstorms. Highs in the lower 80s. Lows in the lower 60s. Chance of rain 90%. Memorial Day and Monday night, showers and a chance of thunderstorms. Highs in the mid-70s. Lows in the lower 60s. Chance of rain 90%.
Tuesday through Wednesday night, showers and a chance of thunderstorms. Highs around 80. Lows in the lower 60s. Chance of rain 90%. Thursday and Thursday night, mostly cloudy. A chance of showers and thunderstorms. Highs in the lower 80s. Lows in the lower 60s. Chance of rain 50%. 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The current time is 11:25 p.m. Eastern Daylight Time. These are the regional weather observations at 11 p.m. In Charleston, under cloudy skies. The temperature was 60 degrees, the dew point 59, and the relative humidity 96%. The wind was variable at 3 miles an hour. Barometric pressure 30.14 inches and rising. Huntington reports cloudy and 61 degrees. At Logan, fog and 61. At Pineville, light rain and 66. At Beckley, light rain and 64 degrees. At Lewisburg, light rain, 59. At Parkersburg, cloudy, 61. At Sutton, light rain, 60. At Clarksburg, cloudy, 56 degrees. At Buchanan, mostly cloudy, 55 degrees. At Elkins, light rain, 59 degrees. In Morgantown, mostly cloudy, and 56. Martinsburg reports light rain, and 54. And in Pittsburgh, cloudy, 60. Here is the latest weather synopsis for the Middle Ohio Valley and Central Appalachians, issued at 7:52 p.m. Eastern Daylight Time. An unsettled Memorial Day weekend on tap amid a pesky front. Showers associated with a wave of low pressure exit tonight, but additional waves cross Friday and each day of the Memorial Day holiday weekend, as the front returns north. Showers are likely each day, with mainly afternoon and evening thunderstorms also possible. Temperatures will recover to near or a few degrees above normal this weekend. The chance for mainly afternoon and evening showers and thunderstorms continues next week, amid weaker weather systems, and temperatures just a few degrees above normal. The forecast for the Greater Charleston area, issued at 5:15 p.m. Tonight, mostly cloudy. Showers likely with a slight chance of thunderstorms until midnight, then a chance of showers after midnight. Lows in the upper 50s. Light and variable winds. Gusts up to 20 miles an hour after midnight. Chance of rain 70%. Friday, showers likely in the morning, then showers with a chance of thunderstorms in the afternoon. Highs in the lower 70s. Light and variable winds, becoming southeast around 10 miles an hour in the afternoon. Gusts up to 25 miles an hour. Chance of rain 90%. Friday night, showers with a chance of thunderstorms until midnight, then a chance of showers after midnight. Lows in the upper 50s. Southeast winds 10 to 15 miles an hour with gusts up to 30 miles an hour. Chance of rain 90%. Saturday, showers likely in the morning, then showers with a chance of thunderstorms in the afternoon. Highs in the upper 70s. South winds around 10 miles an hour with gusts up to 30 miles an hour. Chance of rain near 100%. Saturday night, a chance of thunderstorms until midnight. Showers. Lows in the lower 60s. South winds around 10 miles an hour with gusts up to 20 miles an hour until midnight, becoming light and variable. Chance of rain near 100%. The forecast for Raleigh, Fayette, and Nicholas counties, issued at 5:15 p.m. Tonight, cloudy. Showers likely with a chance of thunderstorms until midnight, then a chance of showers after midnight. Patchy dense fog. Lows in the mid-50s. Light and variable winds, becoming southeast around 10 miles an hour after midnight. Gusts up to 25 miles an hour. Chance of rain 70%. Friday, a slight chance of thunderstorms. A chance of showers in the morning, then showers likely in the afternoon. Highs in the mid-60s. Southeast winds 10 to 15 miles an hour with gusts up to 30 miles an hour. Chance of rain 70%. Friday night, showers likely. Lows in the mid-50s. Southeast winds 15 to 20 miles an hour with gusts up to 35 miles an hour. Chance of rain 70%. Saturday,
Showers likely in the morning, then showers in the afternoon. Highs around 70. Southeast winds 10 to 15 miles an hour with gusts up to 35 miles an hour. Chance of rain 90%. Saturday night, showers until midnight, then showers likely after midnight. Lows in the upper 50s. Southeast winds around 10 miles an hour with gusts up to 25 miles an hour. Chance of rain 90%. The extended forecast for the WXJ84 listening area, Sunday and Sunday night, showers and a chance of thunderstorms. Highs in the lower 80s. Lows in the lower 60s. Chance of rain 90%. Memorial Day and Monday night, showers and a chance of thunderstorms. Highs in the mid-70s. Lows in the lower 60s. Chance of rain 90%. Tuesday through Wednesday night, showers and a chance of thunderstorms. Highs around 80. Lows in the lower 60s. Chance of rain 90%. Thursday and Thursday night, mostly cloudy. A chance of showers and thunderstorms. Highs in the lower 80s. Lows in the lower 60s. Chance of rain 50%. 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The current time is 11:31 p.m. Eastern Daylight Time. These are the regional weather observations at 11 p.m. In Charleston, under cloudy skies. The temperature was 60 degrees, the dew point 59, and the relative humidity 96%. The wind was variable at 3 miles an hour. Barometric pressure 30.14 inches and rising. Huntington reports cloudy and 61 degrees. At Logan, fog and 61. At Pineville, light rain and 66. At Beckley, light rain and 64 degrees. At Lewisburg, light rain, 59. At Parkersburg, cloudy, 61. At Sutton, light rain, 60. At Clarksburg, cloudy, 56 degrees. At Buckhannon, mostly cloudy, 55 degrees. At Elkins, light rain, 59 degrees. In Morgantown, mostly cloudy, and 56. Martinsburg reports light rain, and 54. And in Pittsburgh, cloudy, 60. Here is the latest weather synopsis for the Middle Ohio Valley and Central Appalachians, issued at 7:52 p.m. Eastern Daylight Time. An unsettled Memorial Day weekend on tap amid a pesky front. Showers associated with a wave of low pressure exit tonight, but additional waves cross Friday and each day of the Memorial Day holiday weekend, as the front returns north. Showers are likely each day, with mainly afternoon and evening thunderstorms also possible. Temperatures will recover to near or a few degrees above normal this weekend. The chance for mainly afternoon and evening showers and thunderstorms continues next week, amid weaker weather systems, and temperatures just a few degrees above normal. The forecast for the Greater Charleston area, issued at 5:15 p.m. Tonight, mostly cloudy. Showers likely with a slight chance of thunderstorms until midnight, then a chance of showers after midnight. Lows in the upper 50s. Light and variable winds. Gusts up to 20 miles an hour after midnight. Chance of rain 70%. Friday, showers likely in the morning, then showers with a chance of thunderstorms in the afternoon. Highs in the lower 70s. Light and variable winds, becoming southeast around 10 miles an hour in the afternoon. Gusts up to 25 miles an hour. Chance of rain 90%. Friday night, showers with a chance of thunderstorms until midnight, then a chance of showers after midnight. Lows in the upper 50s. Southeast winds 10 to 15 miles an hour with gusts up to 30 miles an hour. Chance of rain 90%. Saturday, showers likely in the morning, then showers with a chance of thunderstorms in the afternoon. Highs in the upper 70s. South winds around 10 miles an hour with gusts up to 30 miles an hour. Chance of rain near 100%. Saturday night, a chance of thunderstorms until midnight. Showers. Lows in the lower 60s. South winds around 10 miles an hour with gusts up to 20 miles an hour until midnight, becoming light and variable. Chance of rain near 100%. The forecast for Raleigh, Fayette, and Nicholas counties, issued at 5:15 p.m. Tonight, cloudy.
Showers likely with a chance of thunderstorms until midnight, then a chance of showers after midnight.

Night, showers with a chance of thunderstorms until midnight, then a chance of showers after midnight. Lows in the upper 50s. Southeast winds 10 to 15 miles an hour with gusts up to 30 miles an hour. Chance of rain 90%. Saturday, showers likely in the morning, then showers with a chance of thunderstorms in the afternoon. Highs in the upper 70s. South winds around 10 miles an hour with gusts up to 30 miles an hour. Chance of rain near 100%. Saturday night, a chance of thunderstorms until midnight. Showers. Lows in the lower 60s. South winds around 10 miles an hour with gusts up to 20 miles an hour until midnight, becoming light and variable. Chance of rain near 100%. The forecast for Raleigh, Fayette, and Nicholas counties, issued at 5:15 p.m. Tonight, cloudy. Showers likely with a chance of thunderstorms until midnight, then a chance of showers after midnight. Patchy dense fog. Lows in the mid-50s. Light and variable winds, becoming southeast around 10 miles an hour after midnight. Gusts up to 25 miles an hour. Chance of rain 70%. Friday, a slight chance of thunderstorms. A chance of showers in the morning, then showers likely in the afternoon. Highs in the mid-60s. Southeast winds 10 to 15 miles an hour with gusts up to 30 miles an hour. Chance of rain 70%. Friday night, showers likely. Lows in the mid-50s. Southeast winds 15 to 20 miles an hour with gusts up to 35 miles an hour. Chance of rain 70%. Saturday, showers likely in the morning, then showers in the afternoon. Highs around 70. Southeast winds 10 to 15 miles an hour with gusts up to 35 miles an hour. Chance of rain 90%. Saturday night, showers until midnight, then showers likely after midnight. Lows in the upper 50s. Southeast winds around 10 miles an hour with gusts up to 25 miles an hour. Chance of rain 90%. The extended forecast for the WXJ84 listening area, Sunday and Sunday night, showers and a chance of thunderstorms. Highs in the lower 80s. Lows in the lower 60s. Chance of rain 90%. Memorial Day and Monday night, showers and a chance of thunderstorms. Highs in the mid-70s. Lows in the lower 60s. Chance of rain 90%. Tuesday through Wednesday night, showers and a chance of thunderstorms. Highs around 80. Lows in the lower 60s. Chance of rain 90%. Thursday and Thursday night, mostly cloudy. A chance of showers and thunderstorms. Highs in the lower 80s. Lows in the lower 60s. Chance of rain 50%. 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The current time is 11:43 p.m. Eastern Daylight Time. These are the regional weather observations at 11 p.m. In Charleston, under cloudy skies. The temperature was 60 degrees, the dew point 59, and the relative humidity 96%. The wind was variable at 3 miles an hour. Barometric pressure 30.14 inches and rising. Huntington reports cloudy and 61 degrees. At Logan, fog and 61. At Pineville, light rain and 66. At Beckley, light rain and 64 degrees. At Lewisburg, light rain, 59. At Parkersburg, cloudy, 61. At Sutton, light rain, 60. At Clarksburg, cloudy, 56 degrees. At Buckhannon, mostly cloudy, 55 degrees. At Elkins, light rain, 59 degrees. In Morgantown, mostly cloudy, and 56. Martinsburg reports light rain, and 54. And in Pittsburgh, cloudy, 60. Here is the latest weather synopsis for the Middle Ohio Valley.

Central Appalachians, issued at 7:52 p.m. Eastern Daylight Time. An unsettled Memorial Day weekend on tap amid a pesky front. Showers associated with a wave of low pressure exit tonight, but additional waves cross Friday and each day of the Memorial Day holiday weekend as the front returns north. Showers are likely each day, with mainly afternoon and evening thunderstorms also possible. Temperatures will recover to near or a few degrees above normal this weekend. The chance for mainly afternoon and evening showers and thunderstorms continues next week, amid weaker weather systems, and temperatures just a few degrees above normal. The forecast for the Greater Charleston area, issued at 5:15 p.m. Tonight, mostly cloudy. Showers likely with a slight chance of thunderstorms until midnight, then a chance of showers after midnight. Lows in the upper 50s. Light and variable winds. Gusts up to 20 miles an hour after midnight. Chance of rain 70%. Friday, showers likely in the morning, then showers with a chance of thunderstorms in the afternoon. Highs in the lower 70s. Light and variable winds, becoming southeast around 10 miles an hour in the afternoon. Gusts up to 25 miles an hour. Chance of rain 90%. Friday night, showers with a chance of thunderstorms until midnight, then a chance of showers after midnight. Lows in the upper 50s. Southeast winds 10 to 15 miles an hour with gusts up to 30 miles an hour. Chance of rain 90%. Saturday, showers likely in the morning, then showers with a chance of thunderstorms in the afternoon. Highs in the upper 70s. South winds around 10 miles an hour with gusts up to 30 miles an hour. Chance of rain near 100%. Saturday night, a chance of thunderstorms until midnight. Showers. Lows in the lower 60s. South winds around 10 miles an hour with gusts up to 20 miles an hour until midnight, becoming light and variable. Chance of rain near 100%. The forecast for Raleigh, Fayette, and Nicholas counties, issued at 5:15 p.m. Tonight, cloudy. Showers likely with a chance of thunderstorms until midnight, then a chance of showers after midnight. Patchy dense fog. Lows in the mid-50s. Light and variable winds, becoming southeast around 10 miles an hour after midnight. Gusts up to 25 miles an hour. Chance of rain 70%. Friday, a slight chance of thunderstorms. A chance of showers in the morning, then showers likely in the afternoon. Highs in the mid-60s. Southeast winds 10 to 15 miles an hour with gusts up to 30 miles an hour. Chance of rain 70%. Friday night, showers likely. Lows in the mid-50s. Southeast winds 15 to 20 miles an hour with gusts up to 35 miles an hour. Chance of rain 70%. Saturday, showers likely in the morning, then showers in the afternoon. Highs around 70. Southeast winds 10 to 15 miles an hour with gusts up to 35 miles an hour. Chance of rain 90%. Saturday night, showers until midnight, then showers likely after midnight. Lows in the upper 50s. Southeast winds around 10 miles an hour with gusts up to 25 miles an hour. Chance of rain 90%. The extended forecast for the WXJ 84 listening area, Sunday and Sunday night, showers and a chance of thunderstorms. Highs in the lower 80s. Lows in the lower 60s. Chance of rain 90%. Memorial Day and Monday night, showers and a chance of thunderstorms. Highs in the mid-70s. Lows in the lower 60s. Chance of rain 90%. Tuesday through Wednesday night, showers and a chance of thunderstorms. Highs around 80. Lows in the lower 60s. Chance of rain 90%. Thursday and Thursday night, mostly cloudy. A chance of showers and thunderstorms. Highs in the lower 80s. Lows in the lower 60s. Chance of rain 50%. 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Originating from the National Weather Service Office in Charleston, West Virginia. The current time is 11:49 p.m. Eastern Daylight Time. These are the regional weather observations at 11 p.m. In Charleston, under cloudy skies. The temperature was 60 degrees,
the dew point 59, and the relative humidity 96%. The wind was variable at 3 miles an hour. Barometric pressure 30.14 inches and rising. Huntington reports cloudy and 61 degrees. At Logan, fog and 61. At Pineville, light rain and 66. At Beckley, light rain and 64 degrees. At Lewisburg, light rain, 59. At Parkersburg, cloudy, 61. At Sutton, light rain, 60. At Clarksburg, cloudy, 56 degrees. At Buckhannon, mostly cloudy, 55 degrees. At Elkins, light rain, 59 degrees. In Morgantown, mostly cloudy, and 56. Martinsburg reports light rain, and 54. And in Pittsburgh, cloudy, 60. Here is the latest weather synopsis for the Middle Ohio Valley and Central Appalachians, issued at 7:52 p.m. Eastern Daylight Time. An unsettled Memorial Day weekend on tap amid a pesky front. Showers associated with a wave of low pressure exit tonight, but additional waves cross Friday and each day of the Memorial Day holiday weekend, as the front returns north. Showers are likely each day, with mainly afternoon and evening thunderstorms also possible. Temperatures will recover to near or a few degrees above normal this weekend. The chance for mainly afternoon and evening showers and thunderstorms continues next week, amid weaker weather systems, and temperatures just a few degrees above normal. The forecast for the Greater Charleston area, issued at 5:15 p.m. Tonight, mostly cloudy. Showers likely with a slight chance of thunderstorms until midnight, then a chance of showers after midnight. Lows in the upper 50s. Light and variable winds. Gusts up to 20 miles an hour after midnight. Chance of rain 70%. Friday, showers likely in the morning, then showers with a chance of thunderstorms in the afternoon. Highs in the lower 70s. Light and variable winds, becoming southeast around 10 miles an hour in the afternoon. Gusts up to 25 miles an hour. Chance of rain 90%. Friday night, showers with a chance of thunderstorms until midnight, then a chance of showers after midnight. Lows in the upper 50s. Southeast winds 10 to 15 miles an hour with gusts up to 30 miles an hour. Chance of rain 90%. Saturday, showers likely in the morning, then showers with a chance of thunderstorms in the afternoon. Highs in the upper 70s. South winds around 10 miles an hour with gusts up to 30 miles an hour. Chance of rain near 100%. Saturday night, a chance of thunderstorms until midnight. Showers. Lows in the lower 60s. South winds around 10 miles an hour with gusts up to 20 miles an hour until midnight, becoming light and variable. Chance of rain near 100%. The forecast for Raleigh, Fayette, and Nicholas counties, issued at 5:15 p.m. Tonight, cloudy. Showers likely with a chance of thunderstorms until midnight, then a chance of showers after midnight. Patchy dense fog. Lows in the mid-50s. Light and variable winds, becoming southeast around 10 miles an hour after midnight. Gusts up to 25 miles an hour. Chance of rain 70%. Friday, a slight chance of thunderstorms. A chance of showers in the morning, then showers likely in the afternoon. Highs in the mid-60s. Southeast winds 10 to 15 miles an hour with gusts up to 30 miles an hour. Chance of rain 70%. Friday night, showers likely. Lows in the mid-50s. Southeast winds 15 to 20 miles an hour with gusts up to 35 miles an hour. Chance of rain 70%. Saturday, showers likely in the morning, then showers in the afternoon. Highs around 70. Southeast winds 10 to 15 miles an hour with gusts up to 35 miles an hour. Chance of rain 90%. Saturday night, showers until midnight, then showers likely after midnight. Lows in the upper 50s. Southeast winds around 10 miles an hour with gusts up to 25 miles an hour. Chance of rain 90%. The extended forecast for the WXJ84 listening area, Sunday and Sunday night, showers and a chance of thunderstorms. Highs in the lower 80s. Lows in the lower 60s. Chance of rain 90%. Memorial Day and Monday night, showers and a chance of thunderstorms. Highs in the mid-70s. Lows in the lower 60s. Chance of rain 90%.
Tuesday through Wednesday night, showers and a chance of thunderstorms. Highs around 80. Lows in the lower 60s. Chance of rain 90%. Thursday and Thursday night, mostly cloudy. A chance of showers and thunderstorms. Highs in the lower 80s. Lows in the lower 60s. Chance of rain 50%. 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The current time is 11:55 p.m. Eastern Daylight Time. These are the regional weather observations at 11 p.m. In Charleston, under cloudy skies. The temperature was 60 degrees, the dew point 59, and the relative humidity 96%. The wind was variable at 3 miles an hour. Barometric pressure 30.14 inches and rising. Huntington reports cloudy and 61 degrees. At Logan, fog and 61. At Pineville, light rain and 66. At Beckley, light rain and 64 degrees. At Lewisburg, light rain, 59. At Parkersburg, cloudy, 61. At Sutton, light rain, 60. At Clarksburg, cloudy, 56 degrees. At Buckhannon, mostly cloudy, 55 degrees. At Elkins, light rain, 59 degrees. In Morgantown, mostly cloudy, and 56. Martinsburg reports light rain, and 54. And in Pittsburgh, cloudy, 60. Here is the latest weather synopsis for the Middle Ohio Valley and Central Appalachians, issued at 7:52 p.m. Eastern Daylight Time. An unsettled Memorial Day weekend on tap amid a pesky front. Showers associated with a wave of low pressure exit tonight, but additional waves cross Friday and each day of the Memorial Day holiday weekend, as the front returns north. Showers are likely each day, with mainly afternoon and evening thunderstorms also possible. Temperatures will recover to near or a few degrees above normal this weekend. The chance for mainly afternoon and evening showers and thunderstorms continues next week, amid weaker weather systems, and temperatures just a few degrees above normal. The forecast for the Greater Charleston area, issued at 5:15 p.m. Tonight, mostly cloudy. Showers likely with a slight chance of thunderstorms until midnight, then a chance of showers after midnight. Lows in the upper 50s. Light and variable winds. Gusts up to 20 miles an hour after midnight. Chance of rain 70%. Friday, showers likely in the morning, then showers with a chance of thunderstorms in the afternoon. Highs in the lower 70s. Light and variable winds, becoming southeast around 10 miles an hour in the afternoon. Gusts up to 25 miles an hour. Chance of rain 90%. Friday night, showers with a chance of thunderstorms until midnight, then a chance of showers after midnight. Lows in the upper 50s. Southeast winds 10 to 15 miles an hour with gusts up to 30 miles an hour. Chance of rain 90%. Saturday, showers likely in the morning, then showers with a chance of thunderstorms in the afternoon. Highs in the upper 70s. South winds around 10 miles an hour with gusts up to 30 miles an hour. Chance of rain near 100%. Saturday night, a chance of thunderstorms until midnight. Showers. Lows in the lower 60s. South winds around 10 miles an hour with gusts up to 20 miles an hour until midnight, becoming light and variable. Chance of rain near 100%. The forecast for Raleigh, Fayette, and Nicholas counties, issued at 5:15 p.m. Tonight, cloudy. Showers likely with a chance of thunderstorms until midnight, then a chance of showers after midnight. Patchy dense fog. Lows in the mid-50s. Light and variable winds, becoming southeast around 10 miles an hour after midnight. Gusts up to 25 miles an hour. Chance of rain 70%. Friday, a slight chance of thunderstorms. A chance of showers in the morning, then showers likely in the afternoon. Highs in the mid-60s. Southeast winds 10 to 15 miles an hour with gusts up to 30 miles an hour. Chance of rain 70%. Friday night, showers likely. Lows in the mid-50s. Southeast winds 15 to 20 miles an hour with gusts up to 35 miles an hour. Chance of rain 70%. Saturday,
showers likely in the morning, then showers in the afternoon. Highs around 70. Southeast winds 10 to 15 miles an hour with gusts up to 35 miles an hour. Chance of rain 90%. Saturday night, showers until midnight, then showers likely after midnight. Lows in the upper 50s. Southeast winds around 10 miles an hour with gusts up to 25 miles an hour. Chance of rain 90%. The extended forecast for the WXJ84 listening area, Sunday and Sunday night, showers and a chance of thunderstorms. Highs in the lower 80s. Lows in the lower 60s. Chance of rain 90%. Memorial Day and Monday night, showers and a chance of thunderstorms. Highs in the mid-70s. Lows in the lower 60s. Chance of rain 90%. Tuesday through Wednesday night, showers and a chance of thunderstorms. Highs around 80. Lows in the lower 60s. Chance of rain 90%. Thursday and Thursday night, mostly cloudy. A chance of showers and thunderstorms. Highs in the lower 80s. Lows in the lower 60s. Chance of rain 50%. 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The current time is 12:01 a.m. Eastern Daylight Time. These are the regional weather observations at 11 p.m. In Charleston, under cloudy skies. The temperature was 60 degrees, the dew point 59, and the relative humidity 96%. The wind was variable at 3 miles an hour. Barometric pressure 30.14 inches and rising. Huntington reports cloudy and 61 degrees, at Logan, fog and 61, at Pineville, light rain and 66, at Beckley, light rain and 64 degrees, at Lewisburg, light rain, 59, at Parkersburg, cloudy, 61, at Sutton, light rain, 60, at Clarksburg, cloudy, 56 degrees, at Buchanan, mostly cloudy, 55 degrees, at Elkins, light rain, 59 degrees, in Morgantown, mostly cloudy, and 56, Martinsburg reports light rain, and 54, and in Pittsburgh, cloudy, 60. Here is the latest weather synopsis for the Middle Ohio Valley and Central Appalachians, issued at 7:52 p.m. Eastern Daylight Time. An unsettled Memorial Day weekend on tap amid a pesky front. Showers associated with a wave of low pressure exit tonight, but additional waves cross Friday and each day of the Memorial Day holiday weekend, as the front returns north. Showers are likely each day, with mainly afternoon and evening thunderstorms also possible. Temperatures will recover to near or a few degrees above normal this weekend. The chance for mainly afternoon and evening showers and thunderstorms continues next week, amid weaker weather systems, and temperatures just a few degrees above normal. The forecast for the Greater Charleston area, issued at 5:15 p.m. Tonight, mostly cloudy. Showers likely with a slight chance of thunderstorms until midnight, then a chance of showers after midnight. Lows in the upper 50s. Light and variable winds. Gusts up to 20 miles an hour after midnight. Chance of rain 70%. Friday, showers likely in the morning, then showers with a chance of thunderstorms in the afternoon. Highs in the lower 70s. Light and variable winds, becoming southeast around 10 miles an hour in the afternoon. Gusts up to 25 miles an hour. Chance of rain 90%. Friday night, showers with a chance of thunderstorms until midnight, then a chance of showers after midnight. Lows in the upper 50s. Southeast winds 10 to 15 miles an hour with gusts up to 30 miles an hour. Chance of rain 90%. Saturday, showers likely in the morning, then showers with a chance of thunderstorms in the afternoon. Highs in the upper 70s. South winds around 10 miles an hour with gusts up to 30 miles an hour. Chance of rain near 100%. Saturday night, a chance of thunderstorms until midnight. Showers. Lows in the lower 60s. South winds around 10 miles an hour with gusts up to 20 miles an hour until midnight, becoming light and variable. Chance of rain near 100%. The forecast for Raleigh, Fayette, and Nicholas counties, issued at 5:15 p.m. Tonight, cloudy.
Showers likely with a chance of thunderstorms until midnight, then a chance of showers after midnight. Patchy dense fog. Lows in the mid-50s. Light and variable winds, becoming southeast around 10 miles an hour after midnight. Gusts up to 25 miles an hour. Chance of rain 70%. Friday, a slight chance of thunderstorms. A chance of showers in the morning, then showers likely in the afternoon. Highs in the mid-60s. Southeast winds 10 to 15 miles an hour with gusts up to 30 miles an hour. Chance of rain 70%. Friday night, showers likely. Lows in the mid-50s. Southeast winds 15 to 20 miles an hour with gusts up to 35 miles an hour. Chance of rain 70%. Saturday, showers likely in the morning, then showers in the afternoon. Highs around 70. Southeast winds 10 to 15 miles an hour with gusts up to 35 miles an hour. Chance of rain 90%. Saturday night, showers until midnight, then showers likely after midnight. Lows in the upper 50s. Southeast winds around 10 miles an hour with gusts up to 25 miles an hour. Chance of rain 90%. The extended forecast for the WXJ84 listening area, Sunday and Sunday night, showers and a chance of thunderstorms. Highs in the lower 80s. Lows in the lower 60s. Chance of rain 90%. Memorial Day and Monday night, showers and a chance of thunderstorms. Highs in the mid-70s. Lows in the lower 60s. Chance of rain 90%. Tuesday through Wednesday night, showers and a chance of thunderstorms. Highs around 80. Lows in the lower 60s. Chance of rain 90%. Thursday and Thursday night, mostly cloudy. A chance of showers and thunderstorms. Highs in the lower 80s. Lows in the lower 60s. Chance of rain 50%. 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The current time is 12:07 a.m. Eastern Daylight Time. These are the regional weather observations at 11 p.m. In Charleston, under cloudy skies. The temperature was 60 degrees, the dew point 59, and the relative humidity 96%. The wind was variable at 3 miles an hour. Barometric pressure 30.14 inches and rising. Huntington reports cloudy and 61 degrees. At Logan, fog and 61. At Pineville, light rain and 66. At Beckley, light rain and 64 degrees. At Lewisburg, light rain, 59. At Parkersburg, cloudy, 61. At Sutton, light rain, 60. At Clarksburg, cloudy, 56 degrees. At Buchanan, mostly cloudy, 55 degrees. At Elkins, light rain, 59 degrees. In Morgantown, mostly cloudy, and 56. Martinsburg reports light rain, and 54. And in Pittsburgh, cloudy, 60. Here is the latest weather synopsis for the Middle Ohio Valley and Central Appalachians, issued at 7:52 p.m. Eastern Daylight Time. An unsettled Memorial Day weekend on tap amid a pesky front. Showers associated with a wave of low pressure exit tonight, but additional waves cross Friday and each day of the Memorial Day holiday weekend, as the front returns north. Showers are likely each day, with mainly afternoon and evening thunderstorms also possible. Temperatures will recover to near or a few degrees above normal this weekend. The chance for mainly afternoon and evening showers and thunderstorms continues next week, amid weaker weather systems, and temperatures just a few degrees above normal. The forecast for the Greater Charleston area, issued at 5:15 p.m. Tonight, mostly cloudy. Showers likely with a slight chance of thunderstorms until midnight, then a chance of showers after midnight. Lows in the upper 50s. Light and variable winds. Gusts up to 20 miles an hour after midnight. Chance of rain 70%. Friday, showers likely in the morning, then showers with a chance of thunderstorms in the afternoon. Highs in the lower 70s. Light and variable winds, becoming southeast around 10 miles an hour in the afternoon. Gusts up to 25 miles an hour. Chance of rain 90%.
Friday night, showers with a chance of thunderstorms until midnight, then a chance of showers after midnight. Lows in the upper 50s. Southeast winds 10 to 15 miles an hour with gusts up to 30 miles an hour. Chance of rain 90%. Saturday, showers likely in the morning, then showers with a chance of thunderstorms in the afternoon. Highs in the upper 70s. South winds around 10 miles an hour with gusts up to 30 miles an hour. Chance of rain near 100%. Saturday night, a chance of thunderstorms until midnight. Showers. Lows in the lower 60s. South winds around 10 miles an hour with gusts up to 20 miles an hour until midnight, becoming light and variable. Chance of rain near 100%. The forecast for Raleigh, Fayette, and Nicholas counties, issued at 5:15 p.m. Tonight, cloudy. Showers likely with a chance of thunderstorms until midnight, then a chance of showers after midnight. Patchy dense fog. Lows in the mid-50s. Light and variable winds, becoming southeast around 10 miles an hour after midnight. Gusts up to 25 miles an hour. Chance of rain 70%. Friday, a slight chance of thunderstorms. A chance of showers in the morning, then showers likely in the afternoon. Highs in the mid-60s. Southeast winds 10 to 15 miles an hour with gusts up to 30 miles an hour. Chance of rain 70%. Friday night, showers likely. Lows in the mid-50s. Southeast winds 15 to 20 miles an hour with gusts up to 35 miles an hour. Chance of rain 70%. Saturday, showers likely in the morning, then showers in the afternoon. Highs around 70. Southeast winds 10 to 15 miles an hour with gusts up to 35 miles an hour. Chance of rain 90%. Saturday night, showers until midnight, then showers likely after midnight. Lows in the upper 50s. Southeast winds around 10 miles an hour with gusts up to 25 miles an hour. Chance of rain 90%. The extended forecast for the WXJ84 listening area, Sunday and Sunday night, showers and a chance of thunderstorms. Highs in the lower 80s. Lows in the lower 60s. Chance of rain 90%. Memorial Day and Monday night, showers and a chance of thunderstorms. Highs in the mid-70s. Lows in the lower 60s. Chance of rain 90%. Tuesday through Wednesday night, showers and a chance of thunderstorms. Highs around 80. Lows in the lower 60s. Chance of rain 90%. Thursday and Thursday night, mostly cloudy. A chance of showers and thunderstorms. Highs in the lower 80s. Lows in the lower 60s. Chance of rain 50%. 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The current time is 12:13 a.m. Eastern Daylight Time. These are the regional weather observations at midnight. In Charleston, under cloudy skies. The temperature was 60 degrees, the dew point 60, and the relative humidity 100%. The wind was calm. Barometric pressure 30.14 inches and steady. Huntington reports cloudy and 61 degrees, at Logan, fog and 61, at Pineville, cloudy and 65, at Beckley, light rain and 63 degrees, at Lewisburg, light rain, 57, at Parkersburg, mostly cloudy, 59, at Sutton, cloudy, 60, at Clarksburg, mostly cloudy, 55 degrees at Buckhannon. The temperature was 55 degrees, and the dew point 55. The wind was variable, at 6. The pressure was 30.17 inches, and steady. At Elkins, light rain, 59 degrees, in Morgantown, mostly cloudy, and 55, Martinsburg reports light rain and fog, and 54, and in Pittsburgh, cloudy, 59. Here is the latest weather synopsis for the Middle Ohio Valley and Central Appalachians, issued at 7:52 p.m. Eastern Daylight Time. An unsettled Memorial Day weekend on tap amid a pesky front. Showers associated with a wave of low pressure exit tonight, but additional waves cross Friday and each day of the Memorial Day holiday weekend, as the front returns north. Showers are likely each day,
with mainly afternoon and evening thunderstorms also possible. Temperatures will recover to near or a few degrees above normal this weekend. The chance for mainly afternoon and evening showers and thunderstorms continues next week, amid weaker weather systems, and temperatures just a few degrees above normal. The forecast for the Greater Charleston area, issued at 5:15 p.m. Tonight, mostly cloudy. Showers likely with a slight chance of thunderstorms until midnight, then a chance of showers after midnight. Lows in the upper 50s. Light and variable winds. Gusts up to 20 miles an hour after midnight. Chance of rain 70%. Friday, showers likely in the morning, then showers with a chance of thunderstorms in the afternoon. Highs in the lower 70s. Light and variable winds, becoming southeast around 10 miles an hour in the afternoon. Gusts up to 25 miles an hour. Chance of rain 90%. Friday night, showers with a chance of thunderstorms until midnight, then a chance of showers after midnight. Lows in the upper 50s. Southeast winds 10 to 15 miles an hour with gusts up to 30 miles an hour. Chance of rain 90%. Saturday, showers likely in the morning, then showers with a chance of thunderstorms in the afternoon. Highs in the upper 70s. South winds around 10 miles an hour with gusts up to 30 miles an hour. Chance of rain near 100%. Saturday night, a chance of thunderstorms until midnight. Showers. Lows in the lower 60s. South winds around 10 miles an hour with gusts up to 20 miles an hour until midnight, becoming light and variable. Chance of rain near 100%. The forecast for Raleigh, Fayette, and Nicholas counties, issued at 5:15 p.m. Tonight, cloudy. Showers likely with a chance of thunderstorms until midnight, then a chance of showers after midnight. Patchy dense fog. Lows in the mid-50s. Light and variable winds, becoming southeast around 10 miles an hour after midnight. Gusts up to 25 miles an hour. Chance of rain 70%. Friday, a slight chance of thunderstorms. A chance of showers in the morning, then showers likely in the afternoon. Highs in the mid-60s. Southeast winds 10 to 15 miles an hour with gusts up to 30 miles an hour. Chance of rain 70%. Friday night, showers likely. Lows in the mid-50s. Southeast winds 15 to 20 miles an hour with gusts up to 35 miles an hour. Chance of rain 70%. Saturday, showers likely in the morning, then showers in the afternoon. Highs around 70. Southeast winds 10 to 15 miles an hour with gusts up to 35 miles an hour. Chance of rain 90%. Saturday night, showers until midnight, then showers likely after midnight. Lows in the upper 50s. Southeast winds around 10 miles an hour with gusts up to 25 miles an hour. Chance of rain 90%. The extended forecast for the WXJ84 listening area, Sunday and Sunday night, showers and a chance of thunderstorms. Highs in the lower 80s. Lows in the lower 60s. Chance of rain 90%. Memorial Day and Monday night, showers and a chance of thunderstorms. Highs in the mid-70s. Lows in the lower 60s. Chance of rain 90%. Tuesday through Wednesday night, showers and a chance of thunderstorms. Highs around 80. Lows in the lower 60s. Chance of rain 90%. Thursday and Thursday night, mostly cloudy. A chance of showers and thunderstorms. Highs in the lower 80s. Lows in the lower 60s. Chance of rain 50%. 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The current time is 12:19 a.m. Eastern Daylight Time. These are the regional weather observations at midnight. In Charleston, under cloudy skies. The temperature was 60 degrees, the dew point 60, and the relative humidity 100%. The wind was calm. Barometric pressure 30.14 inches and steady. Huntington reports cloudy and 61 degrees, at Logan, fog and 61, at Pineville, cloudy and 65.
At Beckley, light rain, and 63 degrees. At Lewisburg, light rain, 57. At Parkersburg, mostly cloudy, 59. At Sutton, cloudy, 60. At Clarksburg, mostly cloudy, 55 degrees. At Buchanan, the temperature was 55 degrees, and the dew point 55. The wind was variable, at 6. The pressure was 30.17 inches, and steady. At Elkins, light rain, 59 degrees, in Morgantown, mostly cloudy, and 55, Martinsburg reports light rain and fog, and 54, and in Pittsburgh, cloudy, 59. Here is the latest weather synopsis for the Middle Ohio Valley and Central Appalachians, issued at 7:52 p.m. Eastern Daylight Time. An unsettled Memorial Day weekend on tap amid a pesky front. Showers associated with a wave of low pressure exit tonight, but additional waves cross Friday and each day of the Memorial Day holiday weekend, as the front returns north. Showers are likely each day, with mainly afternoon and evening thunderstorms also possible. Temperatures will recover to near or a few degrees above normal this weekend. The chance for mainly afternoon and evening showers and thunderstorms continues next week, amid weaker weather systems, and temperatures just a few degrees above normal. The forecast for the Greater Charleston area, issued at 5:15 p.m. Tonight, mostly cloudy. Showers likely with a slight chance of thunderstorms until midnight, then a chance of showers after midnight. Lows in the upper 50s. Light and variable winds. Gusts up to 20 miles an hour after midnight. Chance of rain 70%. Friday, showers likely in the morning, then showers with a chance of thunderstorms in the afternoon. Highs in the lower 70s. Light and variable winds, becoming southeast around 10 miles an hour in the afternoon. Gusts up to 25 miles an hour. Chance of rain 90%. Friday night, showers with a chance of thunderstorms until midnight, then a chance of showers after midnight. Lows in the upper 50s. Southeast winds 10 to 15 miles an hour with gusts up to 30 miles an hour. Chance of rain 90%. Saturday, showers likely in the morning, then showers with a chance of thunderstorms in the afternoon. Highs in the upper 70s. South winds around 10 miles an hour with gusts up to 30 miles an hour. Chance of rain near 100%. Saturday night, a chance of thunderstorms until midnight. Showers. Lows in the lower 60s. South winds around 10 miles an hour with gusts up to 20 miles an hour until midnight, becoming light and variable. Chance of rain near 100%. The forecast for Raleigh, Fayette, and Nicholas counties, issued at 5:15 p.m. Tonight, cloudy. Showers likely with a chance of thunderstorms until midnight, then a chance of showers after midnight. Patchy dense fog. Lows in the mid-50s. Light and variable winds, becoming southeast around 10 miles an hour after midnight. Gusts up to 25 miles an hour. Chance of rain 70%. Friday, a slight chance of thunderstorms. A chance of showers in the morning, then showers likely in the afternoon. Highs in the mid-60s. Southeast winds 10 to 15 miles an hour with gusts up to 30 miles an hour. Chance of rain 70%. Friday night, showers likely. Lows in the mid-50s. Southeast winds 15 to 20 miles an hour with gusts up to 35 miles an hour. Chance of rain 70%. Saturday, showers likely in the morning, then showers in the afternoon. Highs around 70. Southeast winds 10 to 15 miles an hour with gusts up to 35 miles an hour. Chance of rain 90%. Saturday night, showers until midnight, then showers likely after midnight. Lows in the upper 50s. Southeast winds around 10 miles an hour with gusts up to 25 miles an hour. Chance of rain 90%. The extended forecast for the WXJ 84 listening area, Sunday and Sunday night, showers and a chance of thunderstorms. Highs in the lower 80s. Lows in the lower 60s. Chance of rain 90%. Memorial Day and Monday night, showers and a chance of thunderstorms. Highs in the mid-70s. Lows in the lower 60s. Chance of rain 90%. Tuesday through Wednesday night, showers and a chance of thunderstorms. Highs around 80. Lows in the lower 60s. Chance of rain 90%.
Thursday and Thursday night, mostly cloudy. A chance of showers and thunderstorms. Highs in the lower 80s. Lows in the lower 60s. Chance of rain 50%. 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Originating from the National Weather Service Office in Charleston, West Virginia. The current time is 12:25 a.m. Eastern Daylight Time. These are the regional weather observations at midnight. In Charleston, under cloudy skies. The temperature was 60 degrees, the dew point 60, and the relative humidity 100%. The wind was calm. Barometric pressure 30.14 inches and steady. Huntington reports cloudy and 61 degrees. At Logan, fog and 61. At Pineville, cloudy and 65. At Beckley, light rain and 63 degrees. At Lewisburg, light rain, 57. At Parkersburg, mostly cloudy, 59. At Sutton, cloudy, 60. At Clarksburg, mostly cloudy, 55 degrees. At Buchanan, the temperature was 55 degrees and the dew point 55. The wind was variable at 6. The pressure was 30.17 inches and steady. At Elkins, light rain, 59 degrees. In Morgantown, mostly cloudy and 55. Martinsburg reports light rain and fog and 54. And in Pittsburgh, cloudy, 59. Here is the latest weather synopsis for the Middle Ohio Valley and Central Appalachians, issued at 7:52 p.m. Eastern Daylight Time. An unsettled Memorial Day weekend on tap amid a pesky front. Showers associated with a wave of low pressure exit tonight, but additional waves cross Friday and each day of the Memorial Day holiday weekend, as the front returns north. Showers are likely each day, with mainly afternoon and evening thunderstorms also possible. Temperatures will recover to near or a few degrees above normal this weekend. The chance for mainly afternoon and evening showers and thunderstorms continues next week, amid weaker weather systems, and temperatures just a few degrees above normal. The forecast for the Greater Charleston area, issued at 5:15 p.m. Tonight, mostly cloudy. Showers likely with a slight chance of thunderstorms until midnight, then a chance of showers after midnight. Lows in the upper 50s. Light and variable winds. Gusts up to 20 miles an hour after midnight. Chance of rain 70%. Friday, showers likely in the morning, then showers with a chance of thunderstorms in the afternoon. Highs in the lower 70s. Light and variable winds, becoming southeast around 10 miles an hour in the afternoon. Gusts up to 25 miles an hour. Chance of rain 90%. Friday night, showers with a chance of thunderstorms until midnight, then a chance of showers after midnight. Lows in the upper 50s. Southeast winds 10 to 15 miles an hour with gusts up to 30 miles an hour. Chance of rain 90%. Saturday, showers likely in the morning, then showers with a chance of thunderstorms in the afternoon. Highs in the upper 70s. South winds around 10 miles an hour with gusts up to 30 miles an hour. Chance of rain near 100%. Saturday night, a chance of thunderstorms until midnight. Showers. Lows in the lower 60s. South winds around 10 miles an hour with gusts up to 20 miles an hour until midnight, becoming light and variable. Chance of rain near 100%. The forecast for Raleigh, Fayette, and Nicholas counties, issued at 5:15 p.m. Tonight, cloudy. Showers likely with a chance of thunderstorms until midnight, then a chance of showers after midnight. Patchy dense fog. Lows in the mid-50s. Light and variable winds, becoming southeast around 10 miles an hour after midnight. Gusts up to 25 miles an hour. Chance of rain 70%. Friday, a slight chance of thunderstorms. A chance of showers in the morning, then showers likely in the afternoon. Highs in the mid-60s. Southeast winds 10 to 15 miles an hour with gusts up to 30 miles an hour. Chance of rain 70%. Friday night, showers likely. Lows in the mid-50s. Southeast winds 15 to 20 miles an hour with gusts up to 35 miles an hour. Chance of rain 70%. Saturday, showers likely in the morning, then showers in the afternoon. Highs around 70.
southeast winds 10 to 15 miles an hour with gusts up to 35 miles an hour. Chance of rain 90%. Saturday night, showers until midnight, then showers likely after midnight. Lows in the upper 50s. Southeast winds around 10 miles an hour with gusts up to 25 miles an hour. Chance of rain 90%. The extended forecast for the WXJ84 listening area, Sunday and Sunday night, showers and a chance of thunderstorms. Highs in the lower 80s. Lows in the lower 60s. Chance of rain 90%. Memorial Day and Monday night, showers and a chance of thunderstorms. Highs in the mid-70s. Lows in the lower 60s. Chance of rain 90%. Tuesday through Wednesday night, showers and a chance of thunderstorms. Highs around 80. Lows in the lower 60s. Chance of rain 90%. Thursday and Thursday night, mostly cloudy. A chance of showers and thunderstorms. Highs in the lower 80s. Lows in the lower 60s. Chance of rain 50%. 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The current time is 12:31 a.m. Eastern Daylight Time. These are the regional weather observations at midnight. In Charleston, under cloudy skies. The temperature was 60 degrees, the dew point 60, and the relative humidity 100%. The wind was calm. Barometric pressure 30.14 inches and steady. Huntington reports cloudy and 61 degrees. At Logan, fog and 61. At Pineville, cloudy and 65. At Beckley, light rain and 63 degrees. At Lewisburg, light rain, 57. At Parkersburg, mostly cloudy, 59. At Sutton, cloudy, 60. At Clarksburg, mostly cloudy, 55 degrees. At Buckhannon, the temperature was 55 degrees and the dew point 55. The wind was variable at 6. The pressure was 30.17 inches and steady. At Elkins, light rain, 59 degrees. In Morgantown, mostly cloudy, and 55. Martinsburg reports light rain and fog and 54. And in Pittsburgh, cloudy, 59. Here is the latest weather synopsis for the Middle Ohio Valley and Central Appalachians, issued at 7:52 p.m. Eastern Daylight Time. An unsettled Memorial Day weekend on tap amid a pesky front. Showers associated with a wave of low pressure exit tonight, but additional waves cross Friday and each day of the Memorial Day holiday weekend, as the front returns north. Showers are likely each day, with mainly afternoon and evening thunderstorms also possible. Temperatures will recover to near or a few degrees above normal this weekend. The chance for mainly afternoon and evening showers and thunderstorms continues next week, amid weaker weather systems, and temperatures just a few degrees above normal. The forecast for the Greater Charleston area, issued at 5:15 p.m. Tonight, mostly cloudy. Showers likely with a slight chance of thunderstorms until midnight, then a chance of showers after midnight. Lows in the upper 50s. Light and variable winds. Gusts up to 20 miles an hour after midnight. Chance of rain 70%. Friday, showers likely in the morning, then showers with a chance of thunderstorms in the afternoon. Highs in the lower 70s. Light and variable winds, becoming southeast around 10 miles an hour in the afternoon. Gusts up to 25 miles an hour. Chance of rain 90%. Friday night, showers with a chance of thunderstorms until midnight, then a chance of showers after midnight. Lows in the upper 50s. Southeast winds 10 to 15 miles an hour with gusts up to 30 miles an hour. Chance of rain 90%. Saturday, showers likely in the morning, then showers with a chance of thunderstorms in the afternoon. Highs in the upper 70s. South winds around 10 miles an hour with gusts up to 30 miles an hour. Chance of rain near 100%. Saturday night, a chance of thunderstorms until midnight. Showers. Lows in the lower 60s. South winds around 10 miles an hour with gusts up to 20 miles an hour until midnight, becoming light and variable. Chance of rain near 100%. The forecast for Raleigh, Fayette, and Nicholas counties, issued at 5:15 p.m. Tonight,
cloudy. Showers likely with a chance of thunderstorms until midnight, then a chance of showers after midnight. Patchy dense fog. Lows in the mid-50s. Light and variable winds, becoming southeast around 10 miles an hour after midnight. Gusts up to 25 miles an hour. Chance of rain 70%. Friday, a slight chance of thunderstorms. A chance of showers in the morning, then showers likely in the afternoon. Highs in the mid-60s. Southeast winds 10 to 15 miles an hour with gusts up to 30 miles an hour. Chance of rain 70%. Friday night, showers likely. Lows in the mid-50s. Southeast winds 15 to 20 miles an hour with gusts up to 35 miles an hour. Chance of rain 70%. Saturday, showers likely in the morning, then showers in the afternoon. Highs around 70. Southeast winds 10 to 15 miles an hour with gusts up to 35 miles an hour. Chance of rain 90%. Saturday night, showers until midnight, then showers likely after midnight. Lows in the upper 50s. Southeast winds around 10 miles an hour with gusts up to 25 miles an hour. Chance of rain 90%. The extended forecast for the WXJ 84 listening area, Sunday and Sunday night, showers and a chance of thunderstorms. Highs in the lower 80s. Lows in the lower 60s. Chance of rain 90%. Memorial Day and Monday night, showers and a chance of thunderstorms. Highs in the mid-70s. Lows in the lower 60s. Chance of rain 90%. Tuesday through Wednesday night, showers and a chance of thunderstorms. Highs around 80. Lows in the lower 60s. Chance of rain 90%. Thursday and Thursday night, mostly cloudy. A chance of showers and thunderstorms. Highs in the lower 80s. Lows in the lower 60s. Chance of rain 50%. 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The current time is 12:37 a.m. Eastern Daylight Time. These are the regional weather observations at midnight. In Charleston, under cloudy skies. The temperature was 60 degrees, the dew point 60, and the relative humidity 100%. The wind was calm. Barometric pressure 30.14 inches and steady. Huntington reports cloudy and 61 degrees. At Logan, fog and 61. At Pineville, cloudy and 65. At Beckley, light rain and 63 degrees. At Lewisburg, light rain, 57. At Parkersburg, mostly cloudy, 59. At Sutton, cloudy, 60. At Clarksburg, mostly cloudy, 55 degrees. At Buckhannon, the temperature was 55 degrees and the dew point 55. The wind was variable at 6. The pressure was 30.17 inches, and steady. At Elkins, light rain, 59 degrees, in Morgantown, mostly cloudy, and 55, Martinsburg reports light rain and fog, and 54, and in Pittsburgh, cloudy, 59. Here is the latest weather synopsis for the Middle Ohio Valley and Central Appalachians, issued at 7:52 p.m. Eastern Daylight Time. An unsettled Memorial Day weekend on tap amid a pesky front. Showers associated with a wave of low pressure exit tonight, but additional waves cross Friday and each day of the Memorial Day holiday weekend, as the front returns north. Showers are likely each day, with mainly afternoon and evening thunderstorms also possible. Temperatures will recover to near or a few degrees above normal this weekend. The chance for mainly afternoon and evening showers and thunderstorms continues next week, amid weaker weather systems, and temperatures just a few degrees above normal. The forecast for the Greater Charleston area, issued at 5:15 p.m. Tonight, mostly cloudy. Showers likely with a slight chance of thunderstorms until midnight, then a chance of showers after midnight. Lows in the upper 50s. Light and variable winds. Gusts up to 20 miles an hour after midnight. Chance 70%. Friday, showers likely in the morning, then showers with a chance of thunderstorms in the afternoon. Highs in the lower 70s. Light and variable winds, becoming southeast around 10 miles an hour in the afternoon. Gusts up to 25 miles an hour.
chance of rain 90%. Friday night, showers with a chance of thunderstorms until midnight, then a chance of showers after midnight. Lows in the upper 50s. Southeast winds 10 to 15 miles an hour with gusts up to 30 miles an hour. Chance of rain 90%. Saturday, showers likely in the morning, then showers with a chance of thunderstorms in

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2: Lows in the mid-50s. Southeast winds 15 to 20 miles an hour with gusts up to 35 miles an hour. Chance of rain 70%. Saturday, showers likely in the morning, then showers in the afternoon. Highs around 70. Southeast winds 10 to 15 miles an hour with gusts up to 35 miles an hour. Chance of rain 90%. Saturday night, showers until midnight, then showers likely after midnight. Lows in the upper 50s. Southeast winds around 10 miles an hour with gusts up to 25 miles an hour. Chance of rain 90%. The extended forecast for the WXJ 84 listening area, Sunday and Sunday night, showers and a chance of thunderstorms. Highs in the lower 80s. Lows in the lower 60s. Chance of rain 90%. Memorial Day and Monday night, showers and a chance of thunderstorms. Highs in the mid-70s. Lows in the lower 60s. Chance of rain 90%. Tuesday through Wednesday night, showers and a chance of thunderstorms. Highs around 80. Lows in the lower 60s. Chance of rain 90%. Thursday and Thursday night, mostly cloudy. A chance of showers and thunderstorms. Highs in the lower 80s. Lows in the lower 60s. Chance of rain 50%. 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The current time is 12:43 a.m. Eastern Daylight Time. These are the regional weather observations at midnight. In Charleston, under cloudy skies. The temperature was 60 degrees. The dew point 60, and the relative humidity 100%. The wind was calm. Barometric pressure 30.14 inches and steady. Huntington reports cloudy and 61 degrees. At Logan, fog and 61. At Pineville, cloudy and 65. At Beckley, light rain and 63 degrees. At Lewisburg, light rain, 57. At Parkersburg, mostly cloudy, 59. At Sutton, cloudy, 60. At Clarksburg, mostly cloudy, 55 degrees at Buckhannon. The temperature was 55 degrees, and the dew point 55. The wind was variable, at 6. The pressure was 30.17 inches, and steady. At Elkins, light rain, 59 degrees, in Morgantown, mostly cloudy, and 55. Martinsburg reports light rain and fog, and 54. And in Pittsburgh, cloudy, 59. Here is the latest weather synopsis for the Middle Ohio Valley and Central Appalachians, issued at 7:52 p.m. Eastern Daylight Time. An unsettled Memorial Day weekend on tap amid a pesky front. Showers associated with a wave of low pressure exit tonight, but additional waves cross Friday and each day of the Memorial Day holiday weekend, as the front returns north. Showers are likely each day, with mainly afternoon and evening thunderstorms also possible. Temperatures will recover to near or a few degrees above normal this weekend. The chance for mainly afternoon and evening showers and thunderstorms continues next week, amid weaker weather systems, and temperatures just a few degrees above normal. This is a special weather statement for the following counties in West Virginia: Southeast Fayette, Southeast Nicholas, and Southeast Raleigh. Issued at 12:45 a.m. Eastern Daylight Time. Areas of dense fog overnight. Areas of fog will continue across portions of the area early this morning. Fog could be dense in some locations, with visibility.

visibility a quarter of a mile or less. 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The forecast for the Greater Charleston area, issued at 12:43 a.m. West of tonight, cloudy with a 50% chance of showers. Near steady temperature in the upper 50s. Light and variable winds. Friday, rain with a slight chance of thunderstorms in the morning, then rain with a chance of thunderstorms in the afternoon. Highs in the upper 60s. Southeast winds around 10 miles an hour with gusts up to 25 miles an hour. Chance of rain near 100%. Friday night, rain. Lows in the upper 50s. Southeast winds 10 to 15 miles an hour with gusts up to 30 miles an hour. Chance of rain near 100%. Saturday, rain likely in the morning, then showers with a chance of thunderstorms in the afternoon. Not as cool. Humid with highs in the upper 70s. South winds 10 to 15 miles an hour with gusts up to 30 miles an hour. Chance of rain near 100%. Saturday night, showers with a chance of thunderstorms until midnight, then a chance of showers after midnight. Humid with lows in the lower 60s. South winds around 10 miles an hour with gusts up to 20 miles an hour until midnight, becoming light and variable. Chance of rain near 100%. The forecast for Raleigh, Fayette, and Nicholas counties, issued at 12:43 a.m. West of tonight, cloudy with a 50% chance of showers. Patchy fog. Lows in the mid-50s. Southeast winds around 10 miles an hour with gusts up to 25 miles an hour. Friday, patchy fog in the morning. Rain with a slight chance of thunderstorms. Highs in the lower 60s. Southeast winds 10 to 15 miles an hour with gusts up to 30 miles an hour. Chance of rain 90%. Friday night, rain. Lows in the mid-50s. Southeast winds 15 to 20 miles an hour with gusts up to 35 miles an hour. Chance of rain 90%. Saturday, rain likely in the morning, then showers in the afternoon. Highs in the lower 70s. Southeast winds 10 to 15 miles an hour with gusts up to 35 miles an hour. Chance of rain near 100%. Saturday night, showers likely. Lows around 60. Southeast winds around 10 miles an hour with gusts up to 25 miles an hour. Chance of rain 70%. The extended forecast for the WXJ84 listening area, Sunday and Sunday night, showers and a chance of thunderstorms. Highs in the lower 80s. Lows in the lower 60s. Chance of rain 90%. Memorial Day and Monday night, showers likely and a chance of thunderstorms. Highs in the upper 70s. Lows in the lower 60s. Chance of rain 70%. Tuesday and Tuesday night, showers likely and a chance of thunderstorms. Highs around 80. Lows in the lower 60s. Chance of rain 70%. Wednesday and Wednesday night, showers and a chance of thunderstorms. Highs around 80. Lows in the lower 60s. Chance of rain 90%. Thursday and Thursday night, mostly cloudy. A chance of showers and thunderstorms. Highs in the lower 80s. Lows around 60. Chance of rain 50%. 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The current time is 12:49 a.m. Eastern Daylight Time. These are the regional weather observations at midnight. In Charleston, under cloudy skies. The temperature was 60 degrees, the dew point 60, and the relative humidity 100%. The wind was calm. Barometric pressure 30.14 inches and steady. Huntington reports cloudy, and 61 degrees, at Logan, fog and 61, at Pineville, cloudy, and 65, at Beckley, light rain, and 63 degrees, at Lewisburg, light rain, 57, at Parkersburg, mostly cloudy, 59, at Sutton, cloudy, 60, at Clarksburg, mostly cloudy, 55 degrees at Buckhannon. The temperature was 55 degrees, and the dew point 55. The wind was variable, at 6.
The pressure was 30.17 inches and steady. At Elkins, light rain, 59 degrees, in Morgantown, mostly cloudy, and 55, Martinsburg reports light rain and fog and 54, and in Pittsburgh, cloudy, 59. Here is the latest weather synopsis for the Middle Ohio Valley and Central Appalachians, issued at 7:52 p.m. Eastern Daylight Time. An unsettled Memorial Day weekend on tap amid a pesky front. Showers associated with a wave of low pressure exit tonight, but additional waves cross Friday and each day of the Memorial Day holiday weekend, as the front returns north. Showers are likely each day, with mainly afternoon and evening thunderstorms also possible. Temperatures will recover to near or a few degrees above normal this weekend. The chance for mainly afternoon and evening showers and thunderstorms continues next week, amid weaker weather systems, and temperatures just a few degrees above normal. This is a special weather statement for the following counties in West Virginia, Southeast Fayette, Southeast Nicholas, and Southeast Raleigh. Issued at 12:45 a.m. Eastern Daylight Time. Areas of dense fog overnight. Areas of fog will continue across portions of the area early this morning. Fog could be dense in some locations, with visibility a quarter of a mile or less. Use caution if traveling, and be alert for rapidly changing visibility over a short distance. Use low beam headlights and allow for greater distances between vehicles. The forecast for the Greater Charleston area, issued at 12:43 a.m. West of tonight, cloudy with a 50% chance of showers. Near steady temperature in the upper 50s. Light and variable winds. Friday, rain with a slight chance of thunderstorms in the morning, then rain with a chance of thunderstorms in the afternoon. Highs in the upper 60s. Southeast winds around 10 miles an hour with gusts up to 25 miles an hour. Chance of rain near 100%. Friday night, rain. Lows in the upper 50s. Southeast winds 10 to 15 miles an hour with gusts up to 30 miles an hour. Chance of rain near 100%. Saturday, rain likely in the morning, then showers with a chance of thunderstorms in the afternoon. Not as cool. Humid with highs in the upper 70s. South winds 10 to 15 miles an hour with gusts up to 30 miles an hour. Chance of rain near 100%. Saturday night, showers with a chance of thunderstorms until midnight, then a chance of showers after midnight. Humid with lows in the lower 60s. South winds around 10 miles an hour with gusts up to 20 miles an hour until midnight, becoming light and variable. Chance of rain near 100%. The forecast for Raleigh, Fayette, and Nicholas counties, issued at 12:43 a.m. West of tonight, cloudy with a 50% chance of showers. Patchy fog. Lows in the mid-50s. Southeast winds around 10 miles an hour with gusts up to 25 miles an hour. Friday, patchy fog in the morning. Rain with a slight chance of thunderstorms. Highs in the lower 60s. Southeast winds 10 to 15 miles an hour with gusts up to 30 miles an hour. Chance of rain 90%. Friday night, rain. Lows in the mid-50s. Southeast winds 15 to 20 miles an hour with gusts up to 35 miles an hour. Chance of rain 90%. Saturday, rain likely in the morning, then showers in the afternoon. Highs in the lower 70s. Southeast winds 10 to 15 miles an hour with gusts up to 35 miles an hour. Chance of rain near 100%. Saturday night, showers likely. Lows around 60. Southeast winds around 10 miles an hour with gusts up to 25 miles an hour. Chance of rain 70%. The extended forecast for the WXJ84 listening area, Sunday and Sunday night, showers and a chance of thunderstorms. Highs in the lower 80s. Lows in the lower 60s. Chance of rain 90%. Memorial Day and Monday night, showers likely and a chance of thunderstorms. Highs in the upper 70s. Lows in the lower 60s. Chance of rain 70%. Tuesday and Tuesday night, showers likely and a chance of thunderstorms. Highs around 80. Lows in the lower 60s. Chance of rain 70%. Wednesday and Wednesday night, showers and a chance of thunderstorms. Highs around 80. Lows in the lower 60s. Chance of rain 90%. Thursday and Thursday night, mostly cloudy.
a chance of showers and thunderstorms. Highs in the lower 80s. Lows around 60. Chance of rain 50%. 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The current time is 12:56 a.m. Eastern Daylight Time. These are the regional weather observations at midnight. In Charleston, under cloudy skies. The temperature was 60 degrees, the dew point 60, and the relative humidity 100%. The wind was calm. Barometric pressure 30.14 inches and steady. Huntington reports cloudy and 61 degrees. At Logan, fog and 61. At Pineville, cloudy and 65. At Beckley, light rain and 63 degrees. At Lewisburg, light rain, 57. At Parkersburg, mostly cloudy, 59. At Sutton, cloudy, 60. At Clarksburg, mostly cloudy, 55 degrees. At Buchanan, the temperature was 55 degrees and the dew point 55. The wind was variable at 6. The pressure was 30.17 inches and steady. At Elkins, light rain, 59 degrees. In Morgantown, mostly cloudy and 55. Martinsburg reports light rain and fog and 54. And in Pittsburgh, cloudy, 59. Here is the latest weather synopsis for the Middle Ohio Valley and Central Appalachians, issued at 7:52 p.m. Eastern Daylight Time. An unsettled Memorial Day weekend on tap amid a pesky front. Showers associated with a wave of low pressure exit tonight, but additional waves cross Friday and each day of the Memorial Day holiday weekend, as the front returns north. Showers are likely each day, with mainly afternoon and evening thunderstorms also possible. Temperatures will recover to near or a few degrees above normal this weekend. The chance for mainly afternoon and evening showers and thunderstorms continues next week, amid weaker weather systems, and temperatures just a few degrees above normal. This is a special weather statement for the following counties in West Virginia, Southeast Fayette, Southeast Nicholas, and Southeast Raleigh. Issued at 12:45 a.m. Eastern Daylight Time. Areas of dense fog overnight. Areas of fog will continue across portions of the area early this morning. Fog could be dense in some locations, with visibility a quarter of a mile or less. Use caution if traveling, and be alert for rapidly changing visibility over a short distance. Use low beam headlights and allow for greater distances between vehicles. The forecast for the Greater Charleston area, issued at 12:43 a.m. West of tonight, cloudy with a 50% chance of showers. Near steady temperature in the upper 50s. Light and variable winds. Friday, rain with a slight chance of thunderstorms in the morning, then rain with a chance of thunderstorms in the afternoon. Highs in the upper 60s. Southeast winds around 10 miles an hour with gusts up to 25 miles an hour. Chance of rain near 100%. Friday night, rain. Lows in the upper 50s. Southeast winds 10 to 15 miles an hour with gusts up to 30 miles an hour. Chance of rain near 100%. Saturday, rain likely in the morning, then showers with a chance of thunderstorms in the afternoon. Not as cool. Humid with highs in the upper 70s. South winds 10 to 15 miles an hour with gusts up to 30 miles an hour. Chance of rain near 100%. Saturday night, showers with a chance of thunderstorms until midnight, then a chance of showers after midnight. Humid with lows in the lower 60s. South winds around 10 miles an hour with gusts up to 20 miles an hour until midnight, becoming light and variable. Chance of rain near 100%. The forecast for Raleigh, Fayette, and Nicholas counties, issued at 12:43 a.m. West of tonight, cloudy with a 50% chance of showers. Patchy fog. Lows in the mid-50s. Southeast winds around 10 miles an hour with gusts up to 25 miles an hour. Friday, patchy fog in the morning. Rain with a slight chance of thunderstorms. Highs in the lower 60s. Southeast winds 10 to 15 miles an hour with gusts up to 30 miles an hour. Chance of rain 90%. Friday night, rain. Lows in the mid-50s. Southeast winds 15 to 20 miles an hour with gusts up to 35 miles an hour.
chance of rain 90%. Saturday, rain likely in the morning, then showers in the afternoon. Highs in the lower 70s. Southeast winds 10 to 15 miles an hour with gusts up to 35 miles an hour. Chance of rain near 100%. Saturday night, showers likely. Lows around 60. Southeast winds around 10 miles an hour with gusts up to 25 miles an hour. Chance of rain 70%. The extended forecast for the WXJ84 listening area, Sunday and Sunday night, showers and a chance of thunderstorms. Highs in the lower 80s. Lows in the lower 60s. Chance of rain 90%. Memorial Day and Monday night, showers likely and a chance of thunderstorms. Highs in the upper 70s. Lows in the lower 60s. Chance of rain 70%. Tuesday and Tuesday night, showers likely and a chance of thunderstorms. Highs around 80. Lows in the lower 60s. Chance of rain 70%. Wednesday and Wednesday night, showers and a chance of thunderstorms. Highs around 80. Lows in the lower 60s. Chance of rain 90%. Thursday and Thursday night, mostly cloudy. A chance of showers and thunderstorms. Highs in the lower 80s. Lows around 60. Chance of rain 50%. 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Originating from the National Weather Service Office in Charleston, West Virginia. The current time is 1:02 a.m. Eastern Daylight Time. These are the regional weather observations at midnight. In Charleston, under cloudy skies. The temperature was 60 degrees, the dew point 60, and the relative humidity 100%. The wind was calm. Barometric pressure 30.14 inches and steady. Huntington reports cloudy and 61 degrees. At Logan, fog and 61. At Pineville, cloudy and 65. At Beckley, light rain and 63 degrees. At Lewisburg, light rain, 57. At Parkersburg, mostly cloudy, 59. At Sutton, cloudy, 60. At Clarksburg, mostly cloudy, 55 degrees. At Buckhannon, the temperature was 55 degrees and the dew point 55. The wind was variable at 6. The pressure was 30.17 inches and steady. At Elkins, light rain, 59 degrees. In Morgantown, mostly cloudy, and 55. Martinsburg reports light rain and fog and 54. And in Pittsburgh, cloudy, 59. Here is the latest weather synopsis for the Middle Ohio Valley and Central Appalachians, issued at 7:52 p.m. Eastern Daylight Time. An unsettled Memorial Day weekend on tap amid a pesky front. Showers associated with a wave of low pressure exit tonight, but additional waves cross Friday and each day of the Memorial Day holiday weekend, as the front returns north. Showers are likely each day, with mainly afternoon and evening thunderstorms also possible. Temperatures will recover to near or a few degrees above normal this weekend. The chance for mainly afternoon and evening showers and thunderstorms continues next week, amid weaker weather systems, and temperatures just a few degrees above normal. This is a special weather statement for the following counties in West Virginia, Southeast Fayette, Southeast Nicholas, and Southeast Raleigh. Issued at 12:45 a.m. Eastern Daylight Time. Areas of dense fog overnight. Areas of fog will continue across portions of the area early this morning. Fog could be dense in some locations, with visibility a quarter of a mile or less. Use caution if traveling, and be alert for rapidly changing visibility over a short distance. Use low beam headlights and allow for greater distances between vehicles. The forecast for the Greater Charleston area, issued at 12:43 a.m. Rest of tonight, cloudy with a 50% chance of showers. Near steady temperature in the upper 50s. Light and variable winds. Friday, rain with a slight chance of thunderstorms in the morning, then rain with a chance of thunderstorms in the afternoon. Highs in the upper 60s. Southeast winds around 10 miles an hour with gusts up to 25 miles an hour. Chance of rain near 100%. Friday night, rain. Lows in the upper 50s. Southeast winds 10 to 15 miles an hour with gusts up to 30 miles an hour. Chance of rain near 100%. Saturday,
rain likely in the morning, then showers with a chance of thunderstorms in the afternoon. Not as cool. Humid with highs in the upper 70s. South winds 10 to 15 miles an hour with gusts up to 30 miles an hour. Chance of rain near 100%. Saturday night, showers with a chance of thunderstorms until midnight, then a chance of showers after midnight. Humid with lows in the lower 60s. South winds around 10 miles an hour with gusts up to 20 miles an hour until midnight, becoming light and variable. Chance of rain near 100%. The forecast for Raleigh, Fayette, and Nicholas counties, issued at 12:43 a.m. West of tonight, cloudy with a 50% chance of showers. Patchy fog. Lows in the mid-50s. Southeast winds around 10 miles an hour with gusts up to 25 miles an hour. Friday, patchy fog in the morning. Rain with a slight chance of thunderstorms. Highs in the lower 60s. Southeast winds 10 to 15 miles an hour with gusts up to 30 miles an hour. Chance of rain 90%. Friday night, rain. Lows in the mid-50s. Southeast winds 15 to 20 miles an hour with gusts up to 35 miles an hour. Chance of rain 90%. Saturday, rain likely in the morning, then showers in the afternoon. Highs in the lower 70s. Southeast winds 10 to 15 miles an hour with gusts up to 35 miles an hour. Chance of rain near 100%. Saturday night, showers likely. Lows around 60. Southeast winds around 10 miles an hour with gusts up to 25 miles an hour. Chance of rain 70%. The extended forecast for the WXJ 84 listening area, Sunday and Sunday night, showers and a chance of thunderstorms. Highs in the lower 80s. Lows in the lower 60s. Chance of rain 90%. Memorial Day and Monday night, showers likely and a chance of thunderstorms. Highs in the upper 70s. Lows in the lower 60s. Chance of rain 70%. Tuesday and Tuesday night, showers likely and a chance of thunderstorms. Highs around 80. Lows in the lower 60s. Chance of rain 70%. Wednesday and Wednesday night, showers and a chance of thunderstorms. Highs around 80. Lows in the lower 60s. Chance of rain 90%. Thursday and Thursday night, mostly cloudy. A chance of showers and thunderstorms. Highs in the lower 80s. Lows around 60. Chance of rain 50%. 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Originating from the National Weather Service Office in Charleston, West Virginia. The current time is 1:08 a.m. Eastern Daylight Time. These are the regional weather observations at midnight. In Charleston, under cloudy skies. The temperature was 60 degrees, the dew point 60, and the relative humidity 100%. The wind was calm. Barometric pressure 30.14 inches and steady. Huntington reports cloudy and 61 degrees. At Logan, fog and 61. At Pineville, cloudy and 65. At Beckley, light rain and 63 degrees. At Lewisburg, light rain, 57. At Parkersburg, mostly cloudy, 59. At Sutton, cloudy, 60. At Clarksburg, mostly cloudy, 55 degrees. At Buckhannon, the temperature was 55 degrees and the dew point 55. The wind was variable at 6. The pressure was 30.17 inches and steady. At Elkins, light rain, 59 degrees. In Morgantown, mostly cloudy, and 55. Martinsburg reports light rain and fog and 54. And in Pittsburgh, cloudy, 59. Here is the latest weather synopsis for the Middle Ohio Valley and Central Appalachians, issued at 7:52 p.m. Eastern Daylight Time. An unsettled Memorial Day weekend on tap amid a pesky front. Showers associated with a wave of low pressure exit tonight, but additional waves cross Friday and each day of the Memorial Day holiday weekend, as the front returns north. Showers are likely each day, with mainly afternoon and evening thunderstorms also possible. Temperatures will recover to near or a few degrees above normal this weekend. The chance for mainly afternoon and evening showers and thunderstorms continues next week, amid weaker weather systems, and temperatures just a few degrees above normal.
This is a special weather statement for the following counties in West Virginia, Southeast Fayette, Southeast Nicholas, and Southeast Raleigh. Issued at 12:45 a.m. Eastern Daylight Time. Areas of dense fog overnight. Areas of fog will continue across portions of the area early this morning. Fog could be dense in some locations, with visibility a quarter of a mile or less. Use caution if traveling, and be alert for rapidly changing visibility over a short distance. Use low beam headlights and allow for greater distances between vehicles. The forecast for the Greater Charleston area, issued at 12:43 a.m. West of tonight, cloudy with a 50% chance of showers. Near steady temperature in the upper 50s. Light and variable winds. Friday, rain with a slight chance of thunderstorms in the morning, then rain with a chance of thunderstorms in the afternoon. Highs in the upper 60s. Southeast winds around 10 miles an hour with gusts up to 25 miles an hour. Chance of rain near 100%. Friday night, rain. Lows in the upper 50s. Southeast winds 10 to 15 miles an hour with gusts up to 30 miles an hour. Chance of rain near 100%. Saturday, rain likely in the morning, then showers with a chance of thunderstorms in the afternoon. Not as cool. Humid with highs in the upper 70s. South winds 10 to 15 miles an hour with gusts up to 30 miles an hour. Chance of rain near 100%. Saturday night, showers with a chance of thunderstorms until midnight, then a chance of showers after midnight. Humid with lows in the lower 60s. South winds around 10 miles an hour with gusts up to 20 miles an hour until midnight, becoming light and variable. Chance of rain near 100%. The forecast for Raleigh, Fayette, and Nicholas counties, issued at 12:43 a.m. West of tonight, cloudy with a 50% chance of showers. Patchy fog. Lows in the mid-50s. Southeast winds around 10 miles an hour with gusts up to 25 miles an hour. Friday, patchy fog in the morning. Rain with a slight chance of thunderstorms. Highs in the lower 60s. Southeast winds 10 to 15 miles an hour with gusts up to 30 miles an hour. Chance of rain 90%. Friday night, rain. Lows in the mid-50s. Southeast winds 15 to 20 miles an hour with gusts up to 35 miles an hour. Chance of rain 90%. Saturday, rain likely in the morning, then showers in the afternoon. Highs in the lower 70s. Southeast winds 10 to 15 miles an hour with gusts up to 35 miles an hour. Chance of rain near 100%. Saturday night, showers likely. Lows around 60. Southeast winds around 10 miles an hour with gusts up to 25 miles an hour. Chance of rain 70%. The extended forecast for the WXJ84 listening area, Sunday and Sunday night, showers and a chance of thunderstorms. Highs in the lower 80s. Lows in the lower 60s. Chance of rain 90%. Memorial Day and Monday night, showers likely and a chance of thunderstorms. Highs in the upper 70s. Lows in the lower 60s. Chance of rain 70%. Tuesday and Tuesday night, showers likely and a chance of thunderstorms. Highs around 80. Lows in the lower 60s. Chance of rain 70%. Wednesday and Wednesday night, showers and a chance of thunderstorms. Highs around 80. Lows in the lower 60s. Chance of rain 90%. Thursday and Thursday night, mostly cloudy. A chance of showers and thunderstorms. Highs in the lower 80s. Lows around 60. Chance of rain 50%. 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The current time is 1:15 a.m. Eastern Daylight Time. These are the regional weather observations at 1 a.m. In Charleston, light rain was falling. The temperature was 60 degrees, the dew point 60, and the relative humidity 100%. The wind was northeast at 3 miles an hour. Barometric pressure 30.12 inches and falling. Huntington reports cloudy and 60 degrees. At Logan, fog and 59. At Pineville, cloudy and 65.
At Beckley, cloudy, and 62 degrees. At Lewisburg, cloudy, 57. At Parkersburg, partly cloudy, 58. At Sutton, cloudy, 60. At Clarksburg, mostly cloudy, 55 degrees. At Buchanan, cloudy, 55 degrees. At Elkins, cloudy, 55 degrees. In Morgantown, mostly cloudy, and 55. Martinsburg reports cloudy, and 54. And in Pittsburgh, mostly cloudy, 57. Here is the latest weather synopsis for the Middle Ohio Valley and Central Appalachians, issued at 7:52 p.m. Eastern Daylight Time. An unsettled Memorial Day weekend on tap amid a pesky front. Showers associated with a wave of low pressure exit tonight, but additional waves cross Friday and each day of the Memorial Day holiday weekend, as the front returns north. Showers are likely each day, with mainly afternoon and evening thunderstorms also possible. Temperatures will recover to near or a few degrees above normal this weekend. The chance for mainly afternoon and evening showers and thunderstorms continues next week, amid weaker weather systems, and temperatures just a few degrees above normal. This is a special weather statement for the following counties in West Virginia, Southeast Fayette, Southeast Nicholas, and Southeast Raleigh. Issued at 12:45 a.m. Eastern Daylight Time. Areas of dense fog overnight. Areas of fog will continue across portions of the area early this morning. Fog could be dense in some locations, with visibility a quarter of a mile or less. Use caution if traveling, and be alert for rapidly changing visibility over a short distance. Use low-beam headlights and allow for greater distances between vehicles. The forecast for the Greater Charleston area, issued at 12:43 a.m. West of tonight, cloudy with a 50% chance of showers. Near steady temperature in the upper 50s. Light and variable winds. Friday, rain with a slight chance of thunderstorms in the morning, then rain with a chance of thunderstorms in the afternoon. Highs in the upper 60s. Southeast winds around 10 miles an hour with gusts up to 25 miles an hour. Chance of rain near 100%. Friday night, rain. Lows in the upper 50s. Southeast winds 10 to 15 miles an hour with gusts up to 30 miles an hour. Chance of rain near 100%. Saturday, rain likely in the morning, then showers with a chance of thunderstorms in the afternoon. Not as cool. Humid with highs in the upper 70s. South winds 10 to 15 miles an hour with gusts up to 30 miles an hour. Chance of rain near 100%. Saturday night, showers with a chance of thunderstorms until midnight, then a chance of showers after midnight. Humid with lows in the lower 60s. South winds around 10 miles an hour with gusts up to 20 miles an hour until midnight, becoming light and variable. Chance of rain near 100%. The forecast for Raleigh, Fayette, and Nicholas counties, issued at 12:43 a.m. West of tonight, cloudy with a 50% chance of showers. Patchy fog. Lows in the mid-50s. Southeast winds around 10 miles an hour with gusts up to 25 miles an hour. Friday, patchy fog in the morning. Rain with a slight chance of thunderstorms. Highs in the lower 60s. Southeast winds 10 to 15 miles an hour with gusts up to 30 miles an hour. Chance of rain 90%. Friday night, rain. Lows in the mid-50s. Southeast winds 15 to 20 miles an hour with gusts up to 35 miles an hour. Chance of rain 90%. Saturday, rain likely in the morning, then showers in the afternoon. Highs in the lower 70s. Southeast winds 10 to 15 miles an hour with gusts up to 35 miles an hour. Chance of rain near 100%. Saturday night, showers likely. Lows around 60. Southeast winds around 10 miles an hour with gusts up to 25 miles an hour. Chance of rain 70%. The extended forecast for the WXJ84 listening area, Sunday and Sunday night, showers and a chance of thunderstorms. Highs in the lower 80s. Lows in the lower 60s. Chance of rain 90%. Memorial Day and Monday night, showers likely and a chance of thunderstorms. Highs in the upper 70s. Lows in the lower 60s. Chance of rain 70%. Tuesday and Tuesday night, showers likely and a chance of thunderstorms. Highs around 80. Lows in the lower 60s. Chance of rain 70%.
Wednesday and Wednesday night, showers and a chance of thunderstorms. Highs around 80. Lows in the lower 60s. Chance of rain 90%. Thursday and Thursday night, mostly cloudy. A chance of showers and thunderstorms. Highs in the lower 80s. Lows around 60. Chance of rain 50%. 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The current time is 1:21 a.m. Eastern Daylight Time. These are the regional weather observations at 1 a.m. In Charleston, light rain was falling. The temperature was 60 degrees, the dew point 60, and the relative humidity 100%. The wind was northeast at 3 miles an hour. Barometric pressure 30.12 inches and falling. Huntington reports cloudy and 60 degrees. At Logan, fog and 59. At Pineville, cloudy and 65. At Beckley, cloudy and 62 degrees. At Lewisburg, cloudy, 57. At Parkersburg, partly cloudy, 58. At Sutton, cloudy, 60. At Clarksburg, mostly cloudy, 55 degrees. At Buckhannon, cloudy, 55 degrees. At Elkins, cloudy, 55 degrees. In Morgantown, mostly cloudy, and 55. Martinsburg reports cloudy, and 54. And in Pittsburgh, mostly cloudy, 57. Here is the latest weather synopsis for the Middle Ohio Valley and Central Appalachians, issued at 7:52 p.m. Eastern Daylight Time. An unsettled Memorial Day weekend on tap amid a pesky front. Showers associated with a wave of low pressure exit tonight, but additional waves cross Friday and each day of the Memorial Day holiday weekend, as the front returns north. Showers are likely each day, with mainly afternoon and evening thunderstorms also possible. Temperatures will recover to near or a few degrees above normal this weekend. The chance for mainly afternoon and evening showers and thunderstorms continues next week, amid weaker weather systems, and temperatures just a few degrees above normal. This is a special weather statement for the following counties in West Virginia, Southeast Fayette, Southeast Nicholas, and Southeast Raleigh. Issued at 12:45 a.m. Eastern Daylight Time. Areas of dense fog overnight. Areas of fog will continue across portions of the area early this morning. Fog could be dense in some locations, with visibility a quarter of a mile or less. Use caution if traveling, and be alert for rapidly changing visibility over a short distance. Use low-beam headlights and allow for greater distances between vehicles. The forecast for the Greater Charleston area, issued at 12:43 a.m. West of tonight, cloudy with a 50% chance of showers. Near steady temperature in the upper 50s. Light and variable winds. Friday, rain with a slight chance of thunderstorms in the morning, then rain with a chance of thunderstorms in the afternoon. Highs in the upper 60s. Southeast winds around 10 miles an hour with gusts up to 25 miles an hour. Chance of rain near 100%. Friday night, rain. Lows in the upper 50s. Southeast winds 10 to 15 miles an hour with gusts up to 30 miles an hour. Chance of rain near 100%. Saturday, rain likely in the morning, then showers with a chance of thunderstorms in the afternoon. Not as cool. Humid with highs in the upper 70s. South winds 10 to 15 miles an hour with gusts up to 30 miles an hour. Chance of rain near 100%. Saturday night, showers with a chance of thunderstorms until midnight, then a chance of showers after midnight. Humid with lows in the lower 60s. South winds around 10 miles an hour with gusts up to 20 miles an hour until midnight, becoming light and variable. Chance of rain near 100%. The forecast for Raleigh, Fayette, and Nicholas counties, issued at 12:43 a.m. West of tonight, cloudy with a 50% chance of showers. Patchy fog. Lows in the mid-50s. Southeast winds around 10 miles an hour with gusts up to 25 miles an hour. Friday, patchy fog in the morning. Rain with a slight chance of thunderstorms. Highs in the lower 60s. Southeast winds 10 to 15 miles an hour with gusts up to 30 miles an hour. Chance of rain 90%. Friday night, rain. Lows in the mid-50s.
southeast winds 15 to 20 miles an hour with gusts up to 35 miles an hour. Chance of rain 90%. Saturday, rain likely in the morning, then showers in the afternoon. Highs in the lower 70s. Southeast winds 10 to 15 miles an hour with gusts up to 35 miles an hour. Near 100%. Saturday night, showers likely. Lows around 60. Southeast winds around 10 miles an hour with gusts up to 25 miles an hour. Chance of rain 70%. The extended forecast for the WXJ84 listening area, Sunday and Sunday night, showers and a chance of thunderstorms. Highs in the lower 80s. Lows in the lower 60s. Chance of rain 90%. Memorial Day and Monday night, showers likely and a chance of thunderstorms. Highs in the upper 70s. Lows in the lower 60s. Chance of rain 70%. Tuesday and Tuesday night, showers likely and a chance of thunderstorms. Highs around 80. Lows in the lower 60s. Chance of rain 70%. Wednesday and Wednesday night, showers and a chance of thunderstorms. Highs around 80. Lows in the lower 60s. Chance of rain 90%. Thursday and Thursday night, mostly cloudy. A chance of showers and thunderstorms. Highs in the lower 80s. Lows around 60. Chance of rain 50%. 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Originating from the National Weather Service Office in Charleston, West Virginia. The current time is 1:27 a.m. Eastern Daylight Time. These are the regional weather observations at 1 a.m. In Charleston, light rain was falling. The temperature was 60 degrees, the dew point 60, and the relative humidity 100%. The wind was northeast at 3 miles an hour. Barometric pressure 30.12 inches and falling. Huntington reports cloudy and 60 degrees. At Logan, fog and 59. At Pineville, cloudy and 65. At Beckley, cloudy and 62 degrees. At Lewisburg, cloudy, 57. At Parkersburg, partly cloudy, 58. At Sutton, cloudy, 60. At Clarksburg, mostly cloudy, 55 degrees. At Buchanan, cloudy, 55 degrees. At Elkins, cloudy, 55 degrees. In Morgantown, mostly cloudy, and 55. Martinsburg reports cloudy, and 54. And in Pittsburgh, mostly cloudy, 57. Here is the latest weather synopsis for the Middle Ohio Valley and Central Appalachians, issued at 7:52 p.m. Eastern Daylight Time. An unsettled Memorial Day weekend on tap amid a pesky front. Showers associated with a wave of low pressure exit tonight, but additional waves cross Friday and each day of the Memorial Day holiday weekend, as the front returns north. Showers are likely each day, with mainly afternoon and evening thunderstorms also possible. Temperatures will recover to near or a few degrees above normal this weekend. The chance for mainly afternoon and evening showers and thunderstorms continues next week, amid weaker weather systems, and temperatures just a few degrees above normal. This is a special weather statement for the following counties in West Virginia, Southeast Fayette, Southeast Nicholas, and Southeast Raleigh. Issued at 12:45 a.m. Eastern Daylight Time. Areas of dense fog overnight. Areas of fog will continue across portions of the area early this morning. Fog could be dense in some locations, with visibility a quarter of a mile or less. Use caution if traveling, and be alert for rapidly changing visibility over a short distance. Use low beam headlights and allow for greater distances between vehicles. The forecast for the Greater Charleston area, issued at 12:43 a.m. Rest of tonight, cloudy with a 50% chance of showers. Near steady temperature in the upper 50s. Light and variable winds. Friday, rain with a slight chance of thunderstorms in the morning, then rain with a chance of thunderstorms in the afternoon. Highs in the upper 60s. Southeast winds around 10 miles an hour with gusts up to 25 miles an hour. Chance of rain near 100%. Friday night, rain. Lows in the upper 50s. Southeast winds 10 to 15 miles an hour with gusts up to 30 miles an hour. Chance of rain near 100%. Saturday,
rain likely in the morning, then showers with a chance of thunderstorms in the afternoon. Not as cool. Humid with highs in the upper 70s. South winds 10 to 15 miles an hour with gusts up to 30 miles an hour. Chance of rain near 100%. Saturday night, showers with a chance of thunderstorms until midnight, then a chance of showers after midnight. Humid with lows in the lower 60s. South winds around 10 miles an hour with gusts up to 20 miles an hour until midnight, becoming light and variable. Chance of rain near 100%. The forecast for Raleigh, Fayette, and Nicholas counties, issued at 12:43 a.m. West of tonight, cloudy with a 50% chance of showers. Patchy fog. Lows in the mid-50s. Southeast winds around 10 miles an hour with gusts up to 25 miles an hour. Friday, patchy fog in the morning. Rain with a slight chance of thunderstorms. Highs in the lower 60s. Southeast winds 10 to 15 miles an hour with gusts up to 30 miles an hour. Chance of rain 90%. Friday night, rain. Lows in the mid-50s. Southeast winds 15 to 20 miles an hour with gusts up to 35 miles an hour. Chance of rain 90%. Saturday, rain likely in the morning, then showers in the afternoon. Highs in the lower 70s. Southeast winds 10 to 15 miles an hour with gusts up to 35 miles an hour. Chance of rain near 100%. Saturday night, showers likely. Lows around 60. Southeast winds around 10 miles an hour with gusts up to 25 miles an hour. Chance of rain 70%. The extended forecast for the WXJ84 listening area, Sunday and Sunday night, showers and a chance of thunderstorms. Highs in the lower 80s. Lows in the lower 60s. Chance of rain 90%. Memorial Day and Monday night, showers likely and a chance of thunderstorms. Highs in the upper 70s. Lows in the lower 60s. Chance of rain 70%. Tuesday and Tuesday night, showers likely and a chance of thunderstorms. Highs around 80. Lows in the lower 60s. Chance of rain 70%. Wednesday and Wednesday night, showers and a chance of thunderstorms. Highs around 80. Lows in the lower 60s. Chance of rain 90%. Thursday and Thursday night, mostly cloudy. A chance of showers and thunderstorms. Highs in the lower 80s. Lows around 60. Chance of rain 50%. 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The current time is 1:33 a.m. Eastern Daylight Time. These are the regional weather observations at 1 a.m. In Charleston, light rain was falling. The temperature was 60 degrees, the dew point 60, and the relative humidity 100%. The wind was northeast at 3 miles an hour. Barometric pressure 30.12 inches and falling. Huntington reports cloudy and 60 degrees. At Logan, fog and 59. At Pineville, cloudy and 65. At Beckley, cloudy and 62 degrees. At Lewisburg, cloudy, 57. At Parkersburg, partly cloudy, 58. At Sutton, cloudy, 60. At Clarksburg, mostly cloudy, 55 degrees. At Buchanan, cloudy, 55 degrees. At Elkins, cloudy, 55 degrees. In Morgantown, mostly cloudy, and 55. Martinsburg reports cloudy, and 54. And in Pittsburgh, mostly cloudy, 57. Here is the latest weather synopsis for the Middle Ohio Valley and Central Appalachians, issued at 7:52 p.m. Eastern Daylight Time. An unsettled Memorial Day weekend on tap amid a pesky front. Showers associated with a wave of low pressure exit tonight, but additional waves cross Friday and each day of the Memorial Day holiday weekend, as the front returns north. Showers are likely each day, with mainly afternoon and evening thunderstorms also possible. Temperatures will recover to near or a few degrees above normal this weekend. The chance for mainly afternoon and evening showers and thunderstorms continues next week, amid weaker weather systems, and temperatures just a few degrees above normal. This is a special weather statement for the following counties in West Virginia, Southeast Fayette, Southeast Nicholas, and Southeast Raleigh.
issued at 12:45 a.m. Eastern Daylight Time. Areas of dense fog overnight. Areas of fog will continue across portions of the area early this morning. Fog could be dense in some locations, with visibility a quarter of a mile or less. Use caution if traveling, and be alert for rapidly changing visibility over a short distance. Use low-beam headlights and allow for greater distances between vehicles. The forecast for the Greater Charleston area, issued at 12:43 a.m. West of tonight, cloudy with a 50% chance of showers. Near steady temperature in the upper 50s. Light and variable winds. Friday, rain with a slight chance of thunderstorms in the morning, then rain with a chance of thunderstorms in the afternoon. Highs in the upper 60s. Southeast winds around 10 miles an hour with gusts up to 25 miles an hour. Chance of rain near 100%. Friday night, rain. Lows in the upper 50s. Southeast winds 10 to 15 miles an hour with gusts up to 30 miles an hour. Chance of rain near 100%. Saturday, rain likely in the morning, then showers with a chance of thunderstorms in the afternoon. Not as cool. Humid with highs in the upper 70s. South winds 10 to 15 miles an hour with gusts up to 30 miles an hour. Chance of rain near 100%. Saturday night, showers with a chance of thunderstorms until midnight, then a chance of showers after midnight. Humid with lows in the lower 60s. South winds around 10 miles an hour with gusts up to 20 miles an hour until midnight, becoming light and variable. Chance of rain near 100%. The forecast for Raleigh, Fayette, and Nicholas counties, issued at 12:43 a.m. West of tonight, cloudy with a 50% chance of showers. Patchy fog. Lows in the mid-50s. Southeast winds around 10 miles an hour with gusts up to 25 miles an hour. Friday, patchy fog in the morning. Rain with a slight chance of thunderstorms. Highs in the lower 60s. Southeast winds 10 to 15 miles an hour with gusts up to 30 miles an hour. Chance of rain 90%. Friday night, rain. Lows in the mid-50s. Southeast winds 15 to 20 miles an hour with gusts up to 35 miles an hour. Chance of rain 90%. Saturday, rain likely in the morning, then showers in the afternoon. Highs in the lower 70s. Southeast winds 10 to 15 miles an hour with gusts up to 35 miles an hour. Chance of rain near 100%. Saturday night, showers likely. Lows around 60. Southeast winds around 10 miles an hour with gusts up to 25 miles an hour. Chance of rain 70%. The extended forecast for the WXJ 84 listening area, Sunday and Sunday night, showers and a chance of thunderstorms. Highs in the lower 80s. Lows in the lower 60s. Chance of rain 90%. Memorial Day and Monday night, showers likely and a chance of thunderstorms. Highs in the upper 70s. Lows in the lower 60s. Chance of rain 70%. Tuesday and Tuesday night, showers likely and a chance of thunderstorms. Highs around 80. Lows in the lower 60s. Chance of rain 70%. Wednesday and Wednesday night, showers and a chance of thunderstorms. Highs around 80. Lows in the lower 60s. Chance of rain 90%. Thursday and Thursday night, mostly cloudy. A chance of showers and thunderstorms. Highs in the lower 80s. Lows around 60. Chance of rain 50%. 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The current time is 1:39 a.m. Eastern Daylight Time. These are the regional weather observations at 1 a.m. In Charleston, light rain was falling. The temperature was 60 degrees, the dew point 60, and the relative humidity 100%. The wind was northeast at 3 miles an hour. Barometric pressure 30.12 inches and falling. Huntington reports cloudy and 60 degrees. At Logan, fog and 59. At Pineville, cloudy and 65. At Beckley, cloudy and 62 degrees. At Lewisburg, cloudy, 57. At Parkersburg, partly cloudy, 58.
At Sutton, cloudy, 60. At Clarksburg, mostly cloudy, 55 degrees. At Buchanan, cloudy, 55 degrees. At Elkins, cloudy, 55 degrees. In Morgantown, mostly cloudy.

freezing showers and thunderstorms continues next week, amid weaker weather systems and temperatures just a few degrees above normal. 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This is a special weather statement for the following counties in West Virginia: Southeast Fayette, Southeast Nicholas, and Southeast Raleigh. Issued at 12:45 a.m. Eastern Daylight Time. Areas of dense fog overnight. Areas of fog will continue across portions of the area early this morning. Fog could be dense in some locations, with visibility a quarter of a mile or less. Use caution if traveling, and be alert for rapidly changing visibility over a short distance. Use low-beam headlights and allow for greater distances between vehicles. The forecast for the Greater Charleston area, issued at 12:43 a.m. West of tonight, cloudy with a 50% chance of showers. Near steady temperature in the upper 50s. Light and variable winds. Friday, rain with a slight chance of thunderstorms in the morning, then rain with a chance of thunderstorms in the afternoon. Highs in the upper 60s. Southeast winds around 10 miles an hour with gusts up to 25 miles an hour. Chance of rain near 100%. Friday night, rain. Lows in the upper 50s. Southeast winds 10 to 15 miles an hour with gusts up to 30 miles an hour. Chance of rain near 100%. Saturday, rain likely in the morning, then showers with a chance of thunderstorms in the afternoon. Not as cool. Humid with highs in the upper 70s. South winds 10 to 15 miles an hour with gusts up to 30 miles an hour. Chance of rain near 100%. Saturday night, showers with a chance of thunderstorms until midnight, then a chance of showers after midnight. Humid with lows in the lower 60s. South winds around 10 miles an hour with gusts up to 20 miles an hour until midnight, becoming light and variable. Chance of rain near 100%. The forecast for Raleigh, Fayette, and Nicholas counties, issued at 12:43 a.m. West of tonight, cloudy with a 50% chance of showers. Patchy fog. Lows in the mid-50s. Southeast winds around 10 miles an hour with gusts up to 25 miles an hour. Friday, patchy fog in the morning. Rain with a slight chance of thunderstorms. Highs in the lower 60s. Southeast winds 10 to 15 miles an hour with gusts up to 30 miles an hour. Chance of rain 90%. Friday night, rain. Lows in the mid-50s. Southeast winds 15 to 20 miles an hour with gusts up to 35 miles an hour. Chance of rain 90%. Saturday, rain likely in the morning, then showers in the afternoon. Highs in the lower 70s. Southeast winds 10 to 15 miles an hour with gusts up to 35 miles an hour. Chance of rain near 100%. Saturday night, showers likely. Lows around 60. Southeast winds around 10 miles an hour with gusts up to 25 miles an hour. Chance of rain 70%. The extended forecast for the WXJ84 listening area, Sunday and Sunday night, showers and a chance of thunderstorms. Highs in the lower 80s. Lows in the lower 60s. Chance of rain 90%. Memorial Day and Monday night, showers likely and a chance of thunderstorms. Highs in the upper 70s. Lows in the lower 60s. Chance of rain 70%. Tuesday and Tuesday night, showers likely and a chance of thunderstorms. Highs around 80. Lows in the lower 60s. Chance of rain 70%. Wednesday and Wednesday night, showers and a chance of thunderstorms. Highs around 80. Lows in the lower 60s. Chance of rain 90%. Thursday and Thursday night, mostly cloudy. A chance of showers and thunderstorms. Highs in the lower 80s. Lows around 60. Chance of rain 50%. 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

Cross Friday and each day of the Memorial Day holiday weekend as the front returns north. Showers are likely each day, with mainly afternoon and evening thunderstorms also possible. Temperatures will recover to near or a few degrees above normal this weekend. The chance for mainly afternoon and evening showers and thunderstorms continues next week, amid weaker weather systems, and temperatures just a few degrees above normal. This is a special weather statement for the following counties in West Virginia, Southeast Fayette, Southeast Nicholas, and Southeast Raleigh. Issued at 12:45 a.m. Eastern Daylight Time. Areas of dense fog overnight. Areas of fog will continue across portions of the area early this morning. Fog could be dense in some locations, with visibility a quarter of a mile or less. Use caution if traveling, and be alert for rapidly changing visibility over a short distance. Use low beam headlights and allow for greater distances between vehicles. The forecast for the Greater Charleston area, issued at 12:43 a.m. West of tonight, cloudy with a 50% chance of showers. Near steady temperature in the upper 50s. Light and variable winds. Friday, rain with a slight chance of thunderstorms in the morning, then rain with a chance of thunderstorms in the afternoon. Highs in the upper 60s. Southeast winds around 10 miles an hour with gusts up to 25 miles an hour. Chance of rain near 100%. Friday night, rain. Lows in the upper 50s. Southeast winds 10 to 15 miles an hour with gusts up to 30 miles an hour. Chance of rain near 100%. Saturday, rain likely in the morning, then showers with a chance of thunderstorms in the afternoon. Not as cool. Humid with highs in the upper 70s. South winds 10 to 15 miles an hour with gusts up to 30 miles an hour. Chance of rain near 100%. Saturday night, showers with a chance of thunderstorms until midnight, then a chance of showers after midnight. Humid with lows in the lower 60s. South winds around 10 miles an hour with gusts up to 20 miles an hour until midnight, becoming light and variable. Chance of rain near 100%. The forecast for Raleigh, Fayette, and Nicholas counties, issued at 12:43 a.m. West of tonight, cloudy with a 50% chance of showers. Patchy fog. Lows in the mid-50s. Southeast winds around 10 miles an hour with gusts up to 25 miles an hour. Friday, patchy fog in the morning. Rain with a slight chance of thunderstorms. Highs in the lower 60s. Southeast winds 10 to 15 miles an hour with gusts up to 30 miles an hour. Chance of rain 90%. Friday night, rain. Lows in the mid-50s. Southeast winds 15 to 20 miles an hour with gusts up to 35 miles an hour. Chance of rain 90%. Saturday, rain likely in the morning, then showers in the afternoon. Highs in the lower 70s. Southeast winds 10 to 15 miles an hour with gusts up to 35 miles an hour. Chance of rain near 100%. Saturday night, showers likely. Lows around 60. Southeast winds around 10 miles an hour with gusts up to 25 miles an hour. Chance of rain 70%. The extended forecast for the WXJ84 listening area, Sunday and Sunday night, showers and a chance of thunderstorms. Highs in the lower 80s. Lows in the lower 60s. Chance of rain 90%. Memorial Day and Monday night, showers likely and a chance of thunderstorms. Highs in the upper 70s. Lows in the lower 60s. Chance of rain 70%. Tuesday and Tuesday night, showers likely and a chance of thunderstorms. Highs around 80. Lows in the lower 60s. Chance of rain 70%. Wednesday and Wednesday night, showers and a chance of thunderstorms. Highs around 80. Lows in the lower 60s. Chance of rain 90%. Thursday and Thursday night, mostly cloudy. A chance of showers and thunderstorms. Highs in the lower 80s. Lows around 60. Chance of rain 50%. 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The current time is 2:11 a.m. Eastern Daylight Time.
These are the regional weather observations at 2 a.m. In Charleston, light rain and fog were reported. The temperature was 60 degrees, the dew point 60, and the relative humidity 100%. The wind was east at 5 miles an hour. Barometric pressure 30.10 inches and falling. Huntington reports cloudy and 60 degrees. At Logan, fog and 59. At Pineville, light rain and 65. At Beckley, cloudy and 60 degrees. At Lewisburg, light rain, 57. At Parkersburg, mostly cloudy, 57. At Sutton, cloudy, 59. At Clarksburg, mostly cloudy, 55 degrees. At Buchanan, cloudy, 55 degrees. At Elkins, light rain, 55 degrees. In Morgantown, partly cloudy, and 55. Martinsburg reports cloudy, and 54. And in Pittsburgh, partly cloudy, 55. Here is the latest weather synopsis for the Middle Ohio Valley and Central Appalachians, issued at 7:52 p.m. Eastern Daylight Time. An unsettled Memorial Day weekend on tap amid a pesky front. Showers associated with a wave of low pressure exit tonight, but additional waves cross Friday and each day of the Memorial Day holiday weekend, as the front returns north. Showers are likely each day, with mainly afternoon and evening thunderstorms also possible. Temperatures will recover to near or a few degrees above normal this weekend. The chance for mainly afternoon and evening showers and thunderstorms continues next week, amid weaker weather systems, and temperatures just a few degrees above normal. This is a special weather statement for the following counties in West Virginia, Southeast Fayette, Southeast Nicholas, and Southeast Raleigh. Issued at 12:45 a.m. Eastern Daylight Time. Areas of dense fog overnight. Areas of fog will continue across portions of the area early this morning. Fog could be dense in some locations, with visibility a quarter of a mile or less. Use caution if traveling, and be alert for rapidly changing visibility over a short distance. Use low beam headlights and allow for greater distances between vehicles. The forecast for the Greater Charleston area, issued at 12:43 a.m. Rest of tonight, cloudy with a 50% chance of showers. Near steady temperature in the upper 50s. Light and variable winds. Friday, rain with a slight chance of thunderstorms in the morning, then rain with a chance of thunderstorms in the afternoon. Highs in the upper 60s. Southeast winds around 10 miles an hour with gusts up to 25 miles an hour. Chance of rain near 100%. Friday night, rain. Lows in the upper 50s. Southeast winds 10 to 15 miles an hour with gusts up to 30 miles an hour. Chance of rain near 100%. Saturday, rain likely in the morning, then showers with a chance of thunderstorms in the afternoon. Not as cool. Humid with highs in the upper 70s. South winds 10 to 15 miles an hour with gusts up to 30 miles an hour. Chance of rain near 100%. Saturday night, showers with a chance of thunderstorms until midnight, then a chance of showers after midnight. Humid with lows in the lower 60s. South winds around 10 miles an hour with gusts up to 20 miles an hour until midnight, becoming light and variable. Chance of rain near 100%. The forecast for Raleigh, Fayette, and Nicholas counties, issued at 12:43 a.m. Rest of tonight, cloudy with a 50% chance of showers. Patchy fog. Lows in the mid-50s. Southeast winds around 10 miles an hour with gusts up to 25 miles an hour. Friday, patchy fog in the morning. Rain with a slight chance of thunderstorms. Highs in the lower 60s. Southeast winds 10 to 15 miles an hour with gusts up to 30 miles an hour. Chance of rain 90%. Friday night, rain. Lows in the mid-50s. Southeast winds 15 to 20 miles an hour with gusts up to 35 miles an hour. Chance of rain 90%. Saturday, rain likely in the morning, then showers in the afternoon. Highs in the lower 70s. Southeast winds 10 to 15 miles an hour with gusts up to 35 miles an hour. Chance of rain near 100%. Saturday night, showers likely. Lows around 60. Southeast winds around 10 miles an hour with gusts up to 25 miles an hour. Chance of rain 70%. The extended forecast for the WXJ84 listening area, Sunday and Sunday night, showers and a chance of thunderstorms. Highs in the lower 80s.
lows in the lower 60s. Chance of rain 90%. Memorial Day and Monday night, showers likely and a chance of thunderstorms. Highs in the upper 70s. Lows in the lower 60s. Chance of rain 70%. Tuesday and Tuesday night, showers likely and a chance of thunderstorms. Highs around 80. Lows in the lower 60s. Chance of rain 70%. Wednesday and Wednesday night, showers and a chance of thunderstorms. Highs around 80. Lows in the lower 60s. Chance of rain 90%. Thursday and Thursday night, mostly cloudy. A chance of showers and thunderstorms. Highs in the lower 80s. Lows around 60. Chance of rain 50%. 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The current time is 2:17 a.m. Eastern Daylight Time. These are the regional weather observations at 2 a.m. In Charleston, light rain and fog were reported. The temperature was 60 degrees, the dew point 60, and the relative humidity 100%. The wind was east at 5 miles an hour. Barometric pressure 30.10 inches and falling. Huntington reports cloudy and 60 degrees, at Logan, fog and 59, at Pineville, light rain and 65, at Beckley, cloudy and 60 degrees, at Lewisburg, light rain, 57, at Parkersburg, mostly cloudy, 57, at Sutton, cloudy, 59, at Clarksburg, mostly cloudy, 55 degrees, at Buchanan, cloudy, 55 degrees, at Elkins, light rain, 55 degrees, in Morgantown, partly cloudy, and 55, Martinsburg reports cloudy, and 54, and in Pittsburgh, partly cloudy, 55. Here is the latest weather synopsis for the Middle Ohio Valley and Central Appalachians, issued at 7:52 p.m. Eastern Daylight Time. An unsettled Memorial Day weekend on tap amid a pesky front. Showers associated with a wave of low pressure exit tonight, but additional waves cross Friday and each day of the Memorial Day holiday weekend, as the front returns north. Showers are likely each day, with mainly afternoon and evening thunderstorms also possible. Temperatures will recover to near or a few degrees above normal this weekend. The chance for mainly afternoon and evening showers and thunderstorms continues next week, amid weaker weather systems, and temperatures just a few degrees above normal. This is a special weather statement for the following counties in West Virginia, Southeast Fayette, Southeast Nicholas, and Southeast Raleigh. Issued at 12:45 a.m. Eastern Daylight Time. Areas of dense fog overnight. Areas of fog will continue across portions of the area early this morning. Fog could be dense in some locations, with visibility a quarter of a mile or less. Use caution if traveling, and be alert for rapidly changing visibility over a short distance. Use low beam headlights and allow for greater distances between vehicles. The forecast for the Greater Charleston area, issued at 12:43 a.m. Rest of tonight, cloudy with a 50% chance of showers. Near steady temperature in the upper 50s. Light and variable winds. Friday, rain with a slight chance of thunderstorms in the morning, then rain with a chance of thunderstorms in the afternoon. Highs in the upper 60s. Southeast winds around 10 miles an hour with gusts up to 25 miles an hour. Chance of rain near 100%. Friday night, rain. Lows in the upper 50s. Southeast winds 10 to 15 miles an hour with gusts up to 30 miles an hour. Chance of rain near 100%. Saturday, rain likely in the morning, then showers with a chance of thunderstorms in the afternoon. Not as cool. Humid with highs in the upper 70s. South winds 10 to 15 miles an hour with gusts up to 30 miles an hour. Chance of rain near 100%. Saturday night, showers with a chance of thunderstorms until midnight, then a chance of showers after midnight. Humid with lows in the lower 60s. South winds around 10 miles an hour with gusts up to 20 miles an hour until midnight, becoming light and variable. Chance of rain near 100%. The forecast for Raleigh, Fayette, and Nicholas counties, issued at 12:43 a.m. Rest of tonight, cloudy with a 50% chance of showers. Patchy fog. Lows in the mid-50s.
southeast winds around 10 miles an hour with gusts up to 25 miles an hour. Friday, patchy fog in the morning. Rain with a slight chance of thunderstorms. Highs in the lower 60s. Southeast winds 10 to 15 miles an hour with gusts up to 30 miles an hour. Chance of rain 90%. Friday night, rain. Lows in the mid-50s. Southeast winds 15 to 20 miles an hour with gusts up to 35 miles an hour. Chance of rain 90%. Saturday, rain likely in the morning, then showers in the afternoon. Highs in the lower 70s. Southeast winds 10 to 15 miles an hour with gusts up to 35 miles an hour. Chance of rain near 100%. Saturday night, showers likely. Lows around 60. Southeast winds around 10 miles an hour with gusts up to 25 miles an hour. Chance of rain 70%. The extended forecast for the WXJ 84 listening area, Sunday and Sunday night, showers and a chance of thunderstorms. Highs in the lower 80s. Lows in the lower 60s. Chance of rain 90%. Memorial Day and Monday night, showers likely and a chance of thunderstorms. Highs in the upper 70s. Lows in the lower 60s. Chance of rain 70%. Tuesday and Tuesday night, showers likely and a chance of thunderstorms. Highs around 80. Lows in the lower 60s. Chance of rain 70%. Wednesday and Wednesday night, showers and a chance of thunderstorms. Highs around 80. Lows in the lower 60s. Chance of rain 90%. Thursday and Thursday night, mostly cloudy. A chance of showers and thunderstorms. Highs in the lower 80s. Lows around 60. Chance of rain 50%. 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The current time is 2:23 a.m. Eastern Daylight Time. These are the regional weather observations at 2 a.m. In Charleston, light rain and fog were reported. The temperature was 60 degrees, the dew point 60, and the relative humidity 100%. The wind was east at 5 miles an hour. Barometric pressure 30.10 inches and falling. Huntington reports cloudy and 60 degrees. At Logan, fog and 59. At Pineville, light rain and 65. At Beckley, cloudy and 60 degrees. At Lewisburg, light rain, 57. At Parkersburg, mostly cloudy, 57. At Sutton, cloudy, 59. At Clarksburg, mostly cloudy, 55 degrees. At Buchanan, cloudy, 55 degrees. At Elkins, light rain, 55 degrees. In Morgantown, partly cloudy, and 55. Martinsburg reports cloudy, and 54. And in Pittsburgh, partly cloudy, 55. Here is the latest weather synopsis for the Middle Ohio Valley and Central Appalachians, issued at 7:52 p.m. Eastern Daylight Time. An unsettled Memorial Day weekend on tap amid a pesky front. Showers associated with a wave of low pressure exit tonight, but additional waves cross Friday and each day of the Memorial Day holiday weekend, as the front returns north. Showers are likely each day, with mainly afternoon and evening thunderstorms also possible. Temperatures will recover to near or a few degrees above normal this weekend. The chance for mainly afternoon and evening showers and thunderstorms continues next week, amid weaker weather systems, and temperatures just a few degrees above normal. This is a special weather statement for the following counties in West Virginia, Southeast Fayette, Southeast Nicholas, and Southeast Raleigh. Issued at 12:45 a.m. Eastern Daylight Time. Areas of dense fog overnight. Areas of fog will continue across portions of the area early this morning. Fog could be dense in some locations, with visibility a quarter of a mile or less. Use caution if traveling, and be alert for rapidly changing visibility over a short distance. Use low beam headlights and allow for greater distances between vehicles. This is a flood watch for the following counties in West Virginia, Cabell, Jackson, and Messon. Issued at 2:20 a.m. Eastern Daylight Time. Flood watch in effect from 8 a.m. Eastern Daylight Time this morning through Saturday morning. Flash flooding caused by excessive rainfall is possible.
Areas affected include portions of northeast Kentucky, including the following counties: Boyd, Carter, Greene, and Lawrence; southeast Ohio, including the following counties: Athens, Gallia, Jackson, Ohio, Lawrence, Ohio, Meigs, Vinton, and Washington; and West Virginia, including the following counties: Cabell, Jackson, West Virginia, Mason, Pleasance, Ritchie, Tyler, Wayne, Wirt, and Wood. The hazardous weather can be expected from 8 a.m. Eastern Daylight Time this morning through Saturday morning. Impacts: excessive runoff may result in flooding of rivers, creeks, streams, and other low-lying and flood-prone locations. Flooding may also occur in poor drainage and urban areas. Additional details: rain will overspread the region this morning and persist through much of tonight. 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The forecast for the Greater Charleston area, issued at 12:43 a.m. West of tonight, cloudy with a 50% chance of showers. Near steady temperature in the upper 50s. Light and variable winds. Friday, rain with a slight chance of thunderstorms in the morning, then rain with a chance of thunderstorms in the afternoon. Highs in the upper 60s. Southeast winds around 10 miles an hour with gusts up to 25 miles an hour. Chance of rain near 100%. Friday night, rain. Lows in the upper 50s. Southeast winds 10 to 15 miles an hour with gusts up to 30 miles an hour. Chance of rain near 100%. Saturday, rain likely in the morning, then showers with a chance of thunderstorms in the afternoon. Not as cool. Humid with highs in the upper 70s. South winds 10 to 15 miles an hour with gusts up to 30 miles an hour. Chance of rain near 100%. Saturday night, showers with a chance of thunderstorms until midnight, then a chance of showers after midnight. Humid with lows in the lower 60s. South winds around 10 miles an hour with gusts up to 20 miles an hour until midnight, becoming light and variable. Chance of rain near 100%. The forecast for Raleigh, Fayette, and Nicholas counties, issued at 12:43 a.m. West of tonight, cloudy with a 50% chance of showers. Patchy fog. Lows in the mid-50s. Southeast winds around 10 miles an hour with gusts up to 25 miles an hour. Friday, patchy fog in the morning. Rain with a slight chance of thunderstorms. Highs in the lower 60s. Southeast winds 10 to 15 miles an hour with gusts up to 30 miles an hour. Chance of rain 90%. Friday night, rain. Lows in the mid-50s. Southeast winds 15 to 20 miles an hour with gusts up to 35 miles an hour. Chance of rain 90%. Saturday, rain likely in the morning, then showers in the afternoon. Highs in the lower 70s. Southeast winds 10 to 15 miles an hour with gusts up to 35 miles an hour. Chance of rain near 100%. Saturday night, showers likely. Lows around 60. Southeast winds around 10 miles an hour with gusts up to 25 miles an hour. Chance of rain 70%. The extended forecast for the WXJ84 listening area, Sunday and Sunday night, showers and a chance of thunderstorms. Highs in the lower 80s. Lows in the lower 60s. Chance of rain 90%. Memorial Day and Monday night, showers likely and a chance of thunderstorms. Highs in the upper 70s. Lows in the lower 60s. Chance of rain 70%. Tuesday and Tuesday night, showers likely and a chance of thunderstorms. Highs around 80. Lows in the lower 60s. Chance of rain 70%. Wednesday and Wednesday night, showers and a chance of thunderstorms. Highs around 80. Lows in the lower 60s. Chance of rain 90%. Thursday and Thursday night, mostly cloudy. A chance of showers and thunderstorms. Highs in the lower 80s. Lows around 60. Chance of rain 50%.
The forecast for the greater Charleston area, issued at 2:29 a.m. Rest of tonight, cloudy with a 40% chance of showers. Near steady temperature in the upper 50s. Light and variable winds. Friday, rain with a slight chance of thunderstorms in the morning, then rain with a chance of thunderstorms in the afternoon. Highs in the upper 60s. Southeast winds around 10 miles an hour with gusts up to 25 miles an hour. Chance of rain near 100%. Friday night, rain. Lows in the upper 50s. Southeast winds 10 to 15 miles an hour with gusts up to 30 miles an hour. Chance of rain near 100%. Saturday, rain likely in the morning, then showers with a chance of thunderstorms in the afternoon. Not as cool. Humid with highs in the upper 70s. South winds 10 to 15 miles an hour with gusts up to 30 miles an hour. Chance of rain near 100%. Saturday night, showers with a chance of thunderstorms until midnight, then a chance of showers after midnight. Humid with lows in the lower 60s. South winds around 10 miles an hour with gusts up to 20 miles an hour until midnight, becoming light and variable. Chance of rain near 100%. The forecast for Raleigh, Fayette, and Nicholas counties, issued at 2:29 a.m. Rest of tonight, cloudy with a 50% chance of showers. Patchy fog. Near steady temperature in the upper 50s. Southeast winds around 10 miles an hour with gusts up to 25 miles an hour. Friday, patchy fog in the morning. Rain with a slight chance of thunderstorms. Highs in the lower 60s. Southeast winds 10 to 15 miles an hour with gusts up to 30 miles an hour. Chance of rain 90%. Friday night, rain. Lows in the mid-50s. Southeast winds 15 to 20 miles an hour with gusts up to 35 miles an hour. Chance of rain 90%. Saturday, rain likely in the morning, then showers in the afternoon. Highs in the lower 70s. Southeast winds 10 to 15 miles an hour with gusts up to 35 miles an hour. Chance of rain near 100%. Saturday night, showers likely. Lows around 60. Southeast winds around 10 miles an hour with gusts up to 25 miles an hour. Chance of rain 70%. The extended forecast for the WXJ84 listening area, Sunday and Sunday night, showers and a chance of thunderstorms. Highs in the lower 80s. Lows in the lower 60s. Chance of rain 90%. Memorial Day and Monday night, showers likely and a chance of thunderstorms. Highs in the upper 70s. Lows in the lower 60s. Chance of rain 70%. Tuesday and Tuesday night, showers likely and a chance of thunderstorms. Highs around 80. Lows in the lower 60s. Chance of rain 70%. Wednesday and Wednesday night, showers and a chance of thunderstorms. Highs in the lower 80s. Lows in the lower 60s. Chance of rain 90%. Thursday and Thursday night, mostly cloudy. A chance of showers and thunderstorms. Highs in the lower 80s. Lows around 60. Chance of rain 50%. 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Originating from the National Weather Service Office in Charleston, West Virginia. The current time is 2:35 a.m. Eastern Daylight Time. These are the regional weather observations at 2 a.m. In Charleston, light rain and fog were reported. The temperature was 60 degrees, the dew point 60, and the relative humidity 100%. The wind was east at 5 miles an hour. Barometric pressure 30.10 inches and falling. Huntington reports cloudy and 60 degrees, at Logan, fog and 59, at Pineville, light rain and 65, at Bentley, cloudy and 60 degrees, at Lewisburg, light rain, 57, at Parkersburg, mostly cloudy, 57, at Sutton, cloudy, 59, at Clarksburg, mostly cloudy, 55 degrees, at Buckhannon, cloudy, 55 degrees, at Elkins, light rain, 55 degrees, in Morgantown, partly cloudy, and 55, Martinsburg reports cloudy, and 54, and in Pittsburgh, partly cloudy, 55.
Here is the latest weather synopsis for the Middle Ohio Valley and Central Appalachians, issued at 7:52 p.m. Eastern Daylight Time. An unsettled Memorial Day weekend on tap amid a pesky front. Showers associated with a wave of low pressure exit tonight, but additional waves cross Friday and each day of the Memorial Day holiday weekend, as the front returns north. Showers are likely each day, with mainly afternoon and evening thunderstorms also possible. Temperatures will recover to near or a few degrees above normal this weekend. The chance for mainly afternoon and evening showers and thunderstorms continues next week, amid weaker weather systems, and temperatures just a few degrees above normal. This is a special weather statement for the following counties in West Virginia, Southeast Fayette, Southeast Nicholas, and Southeast Raleigh. Issued at 12:45 a.m. Eastern Daylight Time. Areas of dense fog overnight. Areas of fog will continue across portions of the area early this morning. Fog could be dense in some locations, with visibility a quarter of a mile or less. Use caution if traveling, and be alert for rapidly changing visibility over a short distance. Use low beam headlights and allow for greater distances between vehicles. This is a flood watch for the following counties in West Virginia, Cabell, Jackson, and Messon. Issued at 2:20 a.m. Eastern Daylight Time. Flood watch in effect from 8 a.m. Eastern Daylight Time this morning through Saturday morning. Flash flooding caused by excessive rainfall is possible. Areas affected include portions of Northeast Kentucky, including the following counties: Boyd, Carter, Greene, and Lawrence, Southeast Ohio, including the following counties: Athens, Gallia, Jackson, Ohio, Lawrence, Ohio, Meigs, Vinton, and Washington, and West Virginia, including the following counties: Cabell, Jackson, West Virginia, Mason, Pleasance, Ritchie, Tyler, Wayne, Wirt, and Wood. The hazardous weather can be expected from 8 a.m. Eastern Daylight Time this morning through Saturday morning. Impacts: excessive runoff may result in flooding of rivers, creeks, streams, and other low-lying and flood-prone locations. Flooding may also occur in poor drainage and urban areas. Additional details: rain will overspread the region this morning and persist through much of tonight. Rainfall totals of 1 to 2 inches are expected across the area, with locally higher amounts possible in locations impacted by thunderstorms. Areas that received locally heavy rain over the past couple of days will be most vulnerable to flooding. 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The forecast for the Greater Charleston area, issued at 2:29 a.m. Rest of tonight, cloudy with a 40% chance of showers. Near steady temperature in the upper 50s. Light and variable winds. Friday, rain with a slight chance of thunderstorms in the morning, then rain with a chance of thunderstorms in the afternoon. Highs in the upper 60s. Southeast winds around 10 miles an hour with gusts up to 25 miles an hour. Chance of rain near 100%. Friday night, rain. Lows in the upper 50s. Southeast winds 10 to 15 miles an hour with gusts up to 30 miles an hour. Chance of rain near 100%. Saturday, rain likely in the morning, then showers with a chance of thunderstorms in the afternoon. Not as cool. Humid with highs in the upper 70s. South winds 10 to 15 miles an hour with gusts up to 30 miles an hour. Chance of rain near 100%. Saturday night, showers with a chance of thunderstorms until midnight, then a chance of showers after midnight. Humid with lows in the lower 60s. South winds around 10 miles an hour with gusts up to 20 miles an hour until midnight, becoming light and variable. Chance of rain near 100%. The forecast for Raleigh, Fayette, and Nicholas counties, issued at 2:29 a.m. Rest of tonight, cloudy with a 50% chance of showers. Patchy fog. Near steady temperature in the upper 50s. Southeast winds around 10 miles an hour with gusts up to 25 miles an hour. Friday, patchy fog in the morning. Rain with a slight chance of thunderstorms. Highs in the lower 60s. Southeast winds 10 to 15 miles an hour with gusts up to 30 miles an hour. Chance of rain 90%. Friday night, rain.
lows in the mid-50s. Southeast winds 15 to 20 miles an hour with gusts up to 35 miles an hour. Chance of rain 90%. Saturday, rain likely in the morning,

showers likely and a chance of thunderstorms. Highs in the upper 70s. Lows in the lower 60s. Chance of rain 70%. Tuesday and Tuesday night, showers likely and a chance of thunderstorms. Highs around 80. Lows in the lower 60s. Chance of rain 70%. Wednesday and Wednesday night, showers and a chance of thunderstorms. Highs in the lower 80s. Lows in the lower 60s. Chance of rain 90%. Thursday and Thursday night, mostly cloudy. A chance of showers and thunderstorms. Highs in the lower 80s. Lows around 60. Chance of rain 50%. 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The current time is 2:43 a.m. Eastern Daylight Time. These are the regional weather observations at 2 a.m. In Charleston, light rain and fog were reported. The temperature was 60 degrees, the dew point 60, and the relative humidity 100%. The wind was east at 5 miles an hour. Barometric pressure 30.10 inches and falling. Huntington reports cloudy and 60 degrees, at Logan, fog and 59, at Pineville, light rain and 65, at Beckley, cloudy and 60 degrees, at Lewisburg, light rain, 57, at Parkersburg, mostly cloudy, 57, at Sutton, cloudy, 59, at Clarksburg, mostly cloudy, 55 degrees, at Buchanan, cloudy, 55 degrees, at Elkins, light rain, 55 degrees, in Morgantown, partly cloudy, and 55, Martinsburg reports cloudy, and 54, and in Pittsburgh, partly cloudy, 55. Here is the latest weather synopsis for the Middle Ohio Valley and Central Appalachians, issued at 7:52 p.m. Eastern Daylight Time. An unsettled Memorial Day weekend on tap amid a pesky front. Showers associated with a wave of low pressure exit tonight, but additional waves cross Friday and each day of the Memorial Day holiday weekend, as the front returns north. Showers are likely each day, with mainly afternoon and evening thunderstorms also possible. Temperatures will recover to near or a few degrees above normal this weekend. The chance for mainly afternoon and evening showers and thunderstorms continues next week, amid weaker weather systems, and temperatures just a few degrees above normal. This is a special weather statement for the following counties in West Virginia: Southeast Fayette, Southeast Nicholas, and Southeast Raleigh. Issued at 12:45 a.m. Eastern Daylight Time. Areas of dense fog overnight. Areas of fog will continue across portions of the area early this morning. Fog could be dense in some locations, with visibility a quarter of a mile or less. Use caution if traveling, and be alert for rapidly changing visibility over a short distance. Use low beam headlights and allow for greater distances between vehicles. This is a flood watch for the following counties in West Virginia: Gabel, Jackson, and Mason. Issued at 2:20 a.m. Eastern Daylight Time. Flood watch in effect from 8 a.m. Eastern Daylight Time this morning through Saturday morning. Flash flooding caused by excessive rainfall is possible. Areas affected include portions of northeast Kentucky, including the following counties: Boyd, Carter, Greenup, and Lawrence; southeast Ohio, including the following counties: Athens, Gallia, Jackson, Ohio, Lawrence, Ohio, Meigs, Vinton, and Washington; and West Virginia, including the following counties: Gabel, Jackson, West Virginia, Mason, Pleasance, Ritchie, Tyler, Wayne, Wirt, and Wood. The hazardous weather can be expected from 8 a.m. Eastern Daylight Time this morning through Saturday morning. Impacts: excessive runoff may result in flooding of rivers, creeks, streams, and other low-lying and flood-prone locations. Flooding may also occur in poor drainage and urban areas. Additional details: rain will overspread the region this morning and persist through much of tonight. Rainfall.

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Areas that received locally heavy rain over the past couple of days will be most vulnerable to flooding. 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The forecast for the Greater Charleston area, issued at 2:29 a.m. West of tonight, cloudy with a 40% chance of showers. Near steady temperature in the upper 50s. Light and variable winds. Friday, rain with a slight chance of thunderstorms in the morning, then rain with a chance of thunderstorms in the afternoon. Highs in the upper 60s. Southeast winds around 10 miles an hour with gusts up to 25 miles an hour. Chance of rain near 100%. Friday night, rain. Lows in the upper 50s. Southeast winds 10 to 15 miles an hour with gusts up to 30 miles an hour. Chance of rain near 100%. Saturday, rain likely in the morning, then showers with a chance of thunderstorms in the afternoon. Not as cool. Humid with highs in the upper 70s. South winds 10 to 15 miles an hour with gusts up to 30 miles an hour. Chance of rain near 100%. Saturday night, showers with a chance of thunderstorms until midnight, then a chance of showers after midnight. Humid with lows in the lower 60s. South winds around 10 miles an hour with gusts up to 20 miles an hour until midnight, becoming light and variable. Chance of rain near 100%. The forecast for Raleigh, Fayette, and Nicholas counties, issued at 2:29 a.m. West of tonight, cloudy with a 50% chance of showers. Patchy fog. Near steady temperature in the upper 50s. Southeast winds around 10 miles an hour with gusts up to 25 miles an hour. Friday, patchy fog in the morning. Rain with a slight chance of thunderstorms. Highs in the lower 60s. Southeast winds 10 to 15 miles an hour with gusts up to 30 miles an hour. Chance of rain 90%. Friday night, rain. Lows in the mid-50s. Southeast winds 15 to 20 miles an hour with gusts up to 35 miles an hour. Chance of rain 90%. Saturday, rain likely in the morning, then showers in the afternoon. Highs in the lower 70s. Southeast winds 10 to 15 miles an hour with gusts up to 35 miles an hour. Chance of rain near 100%. Saturday night, showers likely. Lows around 60. Southeast winds around 10 miles an hour with gusts up to 25 miles an hour. Chance of rain 70%. The extended forecast for the WXJ84 listening area, Sunday and Sunday night, showers and a chance of thunderstorms. Highs in the lower 80s. Lows in the lower 60s. Chance of rain 90%. Memorial Day and Monday night, showers likely and a chance of thunderstorms. Highs in the upper 70s. Lows in the lower 60s. Chance of rain 70%. Tuesday and Tuesday night, showers likely and a chance of thunderstorms. Highs around 80. Lows in the lower 60s. Chance of rain 70%. Wednesday and Wednesday night, showers and a chance of thunderstorms. Highs in the lower 80s. Lows in the lower 60s. Chance of rain 90%. Thursday and Thursday night, mostly cloudy. A chance of showers and thunderstorms. Highs in the lower 80s. Lows around 60. Chance of rain 50%. 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Originating from the National Weather Service Office in Charleston, West Virginia. The current time is 2:51 a.m. Eastern Daylight Time. These are the regional weather observations at 2 a.m. In Charleston, light rain and fog were reported. The temperature was 60 degrees, the dew point 60, and the relative humidity 100%. The wind was east at 5 miles an hour. Barometric pressure 30.10 inches and falling.
Huntington reports cloudy and 60 degrees. At Logan, fog and 59. At Pineville, light rain and 65. At Beckley, cloudy and 60 degrees. At Lewisburg, light rain, 57. At Parkersburg, mostly cloudy, 57. At Sutton, cloudy, 59. At Clarksburg, mostly cloudy, 55 degrees. At Buckhannon, cloudy, 55 degrees. At Elkins, light rain, 55 degrees. In Morgantown, partly cloudy, and 55. Martinsburg reports cloudy, and 54. And in Pittsburgh, partly cloudy, 55. Here is the latest weather synopsis for the Middle Ohio Valley and Central Appalachians, issued at 2:47 a.m. Eastern Daylight Time. An unsettled Memorial Day weekend on tap amid a pesky front. Rain overspreads the area today amid cool temperatures, as a low pressure system and an associated frontal boundary shifts northeast towards the region. Rain could be heavy at times, especially given any thunderstorm activity. Localized flooding could occur in some areas, particularly in locations impacted by heavy rain the last couple of days. A flood watch remains in effect for northeast Kentucky, far northwest West Virginia, and much of southeast Ohio into Saturday morning. Additional rounds of showers are likely each day of the Memorial Day holiday weekend, with mainly afternoon and evening thunderstorms also possible. Temperatures will recover to near or a few degrees above normal beginning Saturday. Unsettled weather looks to continue for the start of the new work week. This is a special weather statement for the following counties in West Virginia, Southeast Fayette, Southeast Nicholas, and Southeast Raleigh. Issued at 12:45 a.m. Eastern Daylight Time. Areas of dense fog overnight. Areas of fog will continue across portions of the area early this morning. Fog could be dense in some locations, with visibility a quarter of a mile or less. Use caution if traveling, and be alert for rapidly changing visibility over a short distance. Use low beam headlights and allow for greater distances between vehicles. This is a flood watch for the following counties in West Virginia, Gatlin, Jackson, and Mason. Issued at 2:20 a.m. Eastern Daylight Time. Flood watch in effect from 8 a.m. Eastern Daylight Time this morning through Saturday morning. Flash flooding caused by excessive rainfall is possible. Areas affected include portions of northeast Kentucky, including the following counties: Boyd, Carter, Greenup, and Lawrence; southeast Ohio, including the following counties: Athens, Gallia, Jackson, Ohio, Lawrence, Ohio, Meigs, Vinton, and Washington; and West Virginia, including the following counties: Gatlin, Jackson, West Virginia, Mason, Pleasants, Ritchie, Tyler, Wayne, Wirt, and Wood. The hazardous weather can be expected from 8 a.m. Eastern Daylight Time this morning through Saturday morning. Impacts: excessive runoff may result in flooding of rivers, creeks, streams, and other low-lying and flood-prone locations. Flooding may also occur in poor drainage and urban areas. Additional details: rain will overspread the region this morning and persist through much of tonight. Rainfall totals of 1 to 2 inches are expected across the area, with locally higher amounts possible in locations impacted by thunderstorms. Areas that received locally heavy rain over the past couple of days will be most vulnerable to flooding. 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The forecast for the Greater Charleston area, issued at 2:29 a.m. Rest of tonight, cloudy with a 40% chance of showers. Near steady temperature in the upper 50s. Light and variable winds. Friday, rain with a slight chance of thunderstorms in the morning, then rain with a chance of thunderstorms in the afternoon. Highs in the upper 60s. Southeast winds around 10 miles an hour with gusts up to 25 miles an hour. Chance of rain near 100%. Friday night, rain. Lows in the upper 50s. Southeast winds 10 to 15 miles an hour with gusts up to 30 miles an hour. Chance of rain near 100%. Saturday, rain likely in the morning, then showers with a chance of thunderstorms in the afternoon. Not as cool. Humid with highs in the upper 70s. South winds 10 to 15 miles an hour with gusts up to 30 miles an hour. Chance of rain near 100%.
Saturday night, showers with a chance of thunderstorms until midnight, then a chance of showers after midnight. Humid with lows in the lower 60s. South winds around 10 miles an hour with gusts up to 20 miles an hour until midnight, becoming light and variable. Chance of rain near 100%. The forecast for Raleigh, Fayette, and Nicholas counties, issued at 2:29 a.m. West of tonight, cloudy with a 50% chance of showers. Patchy fog. Near steady temperature in the upper 50s. Southeast winds around 10 miles an hour with gusts up to 25 miles an hour. Friday, patchy fog in the morning. Rain with a slight chance of thunderstorms. Highs in the lower 60s. Southeast winds 10 to 15 miles an hour with gusts up to 30 miles an hour. Chance of rain 90%. Friday night, rain. Lows in the mid-50s. Southeast winds 15 to 20 miles an hour with gusts up to 35 miles an hour. Chance of rain 90%. Saturday, rain likely in the morning, then showers in the afternoon. Highs in the lower 70s. Southeast winds 10 to 15 miles an hour with gusts up to 35 miles an hour. Chance of rain near 100%. Saturday night, showers likely. Lows around 60. Southeast winds around 10 miles an hour with gusts up to 25 miles an hour. Chance of rain 70%. The extended forecast for the WXJ84 listening area, Sunday and Sunday night, showers and a chance of thunderstorms. Highs in the lower 80s. Lows in the lower 60s. Chance of rain 90%. Memorial Day and Monday night, showers likely and a chance of thunderstorms. Highs in the upper 70s. Lows in the lower 60s. Chance of rain 70%. Tuesday and Tuesday night, showers likely and a chance of thunderstorms. Highs around 80. Lows in the lower 60s. Chance of rain 70%. Wednesday and Wednesday night, showers and a chance of thunderstorms. Highs in the lower 80s. Lows in the lower 60s. Chance of rain 90%. Thursday and Thursday night, mostly cloudy. A chance of showers and thunderstorms. Highs in the lower 80s. Lows around 60. Chance of rain 50%. 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Originating from the National Weather Service Office in Charleston, West Virginia. The current time is 2:59 a.m. Eastern Daylight Time. These are the regional weather observations at 2 a.m. In Charleston, light rain and fog were reported. The temperature was 60 degrees, the dew point 60, and the relative humidity 100%. The wind was east at 5 miles an hour. Barometric pressure 30.10 inches and falling. Huntington reports cloudy and 60 degrees. At Logan, fog and 59. At Pineville, light rain and 65. At Beckley, cloudy and 60 degrees. At Lewisburg, light rain, 57. At Parkersburg, mostly cloudy, 57. At Sutton, cloudy, 59. At Clarksburg, mostly cloudy, 55 degrees. At Buchanan, cloudy, 55 degrees. At Elkins, light rain, 55 degrees. In Morgantown, partly cloudy, and 55. Martinsburg reports cloudy, and 54. And in Pittsburgh, partly cloudy, 55. Here is the latest weather synopsis for the Middle Ohio Valley and Central Appalachians, issued at 2:47 a.m. Eastern Daylight Time. An unsettled Memorial Day weekend on tap amid a pesky front. Rain overspreads the area today amid cool temperatures, as a low-pressure system and an associated frontal boundary shifts northeast towards the region. Rain could be heavy at times, especially given any thunderstorm activity. Localized flooding could occur in some areas, particularly in locations impacted by heavy rain the last couple of days. A flood watch remains in effect for northeast Kentucky, far northwest West Virginia, and much of southeast Ohio into Saturday morning. Additional rounds of showers are likely each day of the Memorial Day holiday weekend, with mainly afternoon and evening thunderstorms also possible. Temperatures will recover to near or a few degrees above normal beginning Saturday. Unsettled weather looks to continue for the start of the new work week. This is a special weather statement for the following counties in West Virginia, southeast Fayette, southeast Nicholas, and southeast Raleigh.
issued at 12:45 a.m. Eastern Daylight Time. Areas of dense fog overnight. Areas of fog will continue across portions of the area early this morning. Fog could be dense in some locations, with visibility a quarter of a mile or less. Use caution if traveling, and be alert for rapidly changing visibility over a short distance. Use low-beam headlights and allow for greater distances between vehicles. This is a flood watch for the following counties in West Virginia: Cabell, Jackson, and Mason. Issued at 2:20 a.m. Eastern Daylight Time. Flood watch in effect from 8 a.m. Eastern Daylight Time this morning through Saturday morning. Flash flooding caused by excessive rainfall is possible. Areas affected include portions of Northeast Kentucky, including the following counties: Boyd, Carter, Greena, and Lawrence; Southeast Ohio, including the following counties: Athens, Gallia, Jackson, Ohio, Lawrence, Ohio, Meigs, Vinton, and Washington; and West Virginia, including the following counties: Cabell, Jackson, West Virginia, Mason, Pleasance, Ritchie, Tyler, Wayne, Wirt, and Wood. The hazardous weather can be expected from 8 a.m. Eastern Daylight Time this morning through Saturday morning. Impacts: excessive runoff may result in flooding of rivers, creeks, streams, and other low-lying and flood-prone locations. Flooding may also occur in poor drainage and urban areas. Additional details: rain will overspread the region this morning and persist through much of tonight. Rainfall totals of 1 to 2 inches are expected across the area, with locally higher amounts possible in locations impacted by thunderstorms. Areas that received locally heavy rain over the past couple of days will be most vulnerable to flooding. 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The forecast for the greater Charleston area, issued at 2:29 a.m. West of tonight, cloudy with a 40% chance of showers. Near steady temperature in the upper 50s. Light and variable winds. Friday, rain with a slight chance of thunderstorms in the morning, then rain with a chance of thunderstorms in the afternoon. Highs in the upper 60s. Southeast winds around 10 miles an hour with gusts up to 25 miles an hour. Chance of rain near 100%. Friday night, rain. Lows in the upper 50s. Southeast winds 10 to 15 miles an hour with gusts up to 30 miles an hour. Chance of rain near 100%. Saturday, rain likely in the morning, then showers with a chance of thunderstorms in the afternoon. Not as cool. Humid with highs in the upper 70s. South winds 10 to 15 miles an hour with gusts up to 30 miles an hour. Chance of rain near 100%. Saturday night, showers with a chance of thunderstorms until midnight, then a chance of showers after midnight. Humid with lows in the lower 60s. South winds around 10 miles an hour with gusts up to 20 miles an hour until midnight, becoming light and variable. Chance of rain near 100%. The forecast for Raleigh, Fayette, and Nicholas counties, issued at 2:29 a.m. West of tonight, cloudy with a 50% chance of showers. Patchy fog. Near steady temperature in the upper 50s. Southeast winds around 10 miles an hour with gusts up to 25 miles an hour. Friday, patchy fog in the morning. Rain with a slight chance of thunderstorms. Highs in the lower 60s. Southeast winds 10 to 15 miles an hour with gusts up to 30 miles an hour. Chance of rain 90%. Friday night, rain. Lows in the mid-50s. Southeast winds 15 to 20 miles an hour with gusts up to 35 miles an hour. Chance of rain 90%. Saturday, rain likely in the morning, then showers in the afternoon. Highs in the lower 70s. Southeast winds 10 to 15 miles an hour with gusts up to 35 miles an hour. Chance of rain near 100%. Saturday night, showers likely. Lows around 60. Southeast winds around 10 miles an hour with gusts up to 25 miles an hour. Chance of rain 70%. The extended forecast for the WXJ 84 listening area, Sunday and Sunday night, showers and a chance of thunderstorms. Highs in the lower 80s. Lows in the lower 60s.
chance of rain 90%. Memorial Day and Monday night, showers likely and a chance of thunderstorms. Highs in the upper 70s. Lows in the lower 60s. Chance of rain 70%. Tuesday and Tuesday night, showers likely and a chance of thunderstorms. Highs around 80. Lows in the lower 60s. Chance of rain 70%. Wednesday and Wednesday night, showers and a chance of thunderstorms. Highs in the lower 80s. Lows in the lower 60s. Chance of rain 90%. Thursday and Thursday night, mostly cloudy. A chance of showers and thunderstorms. Highs in the lower 80s. Lows around 60. Chance of rain 50%. Here is the forecast for locations around our region. In Pittsburgh, cloudy then rain likely for today with highs in the mid-60s. And on Saturday, rain then showers likely with highs in the mid-60s. In New York City, mostly cloudy for today with highs in the upper 60s. And on Saturday, rain with highs in the mid-50s. In Washington, D.C., showers likely then showers for today with highs in the lower 60s. And on Saturday, showers with highs in the lower 60s. In Columbus, showers likely then showers for today with highs in the mid-60s. And on Saturday, showers with highs in the upper 70s. In Cleveland, mostly cloudy for today with highs in the lower 70s. And on Saturday, showers and breezy with highs in the upper 60s. In Nashville, showers for today with highs in the upper 70s. And on Saturday, a chance of showers then a chance of thunderstorms with highs in the mid-80s. In Charlotte, a chance of showers and patchy fog, then a chance of thunderstorms for today with highs in the upper 70s. And on Saturday, showers and patchy fog with highs in the upper 70s. In Virginia Beach, a chance of showers for today with highs in the mid-60s. And on Saturday, a chance of showers then showers likely with highs in the mid-70s. In Myrtle Beach, a chance of showers for today with highs in the lower 80s. And on Saturday, a slight chance of showers then a slight chance of thunderstorms with highs in the upper 70s. In Orlando, mostly sunny then a slight chance of thunderstorms for today with highs in the lower 90s. And on Saturday, sunny then a chance of thunderstorms with highs in the lower 90s. 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Originating from the National Weather Service Office in Charleston, West Virginia. The current time is 3:09 a.m. Eastern Daylight Time. These are the regional weather observations at 2 a.m. In Charleston, light rain and fog were reported. The temperature was 60 degrees, the dew point 60, and the relative humidity 100%. The wind was east at 5 miles an hour. Barometric pressure 30.10 inches and falling. Huntington reports cloudy and 60 degrees, at Logan, fog and 59, at Pineville, light rain and 65, at Beckley, cloudy and 60 degrees, at Lewisburg, light rain, 57, at Parkersburg, mostly cloudy, 57, at Sutton, cloudy, 59, at Clarksburg, mostly cloudy, 55 degrees, at Buchanan, cloudy, 55 degrees, at Elkins, light rain, 55 degrees, in Morgantown, partly cloudy, and 55, Martinsburg reports cloudy, and 54, and in Pittsburgh, partly cloudy, 55. These are the regional weather observations at 3 a.m. In Charleston, light rain and fog were reported. The temperature was 60 degrees, the dew point 60, and the relative humidity 100%. The wind was northeast at 3 miles an hour. Barometric pressure 30.09 inches and falling. Huntington reports cloudy and 59 degrees, at Logan, fog and 59, at Pineville, cloudy and 66, at Beckley, cloudy and 59 degrees, at Lewisburg, cloudy, 57, at Parkersburg, cloudy, 58, at Sutton, cloudy, 59, at Clarksburg, partly cloudy, 55 degrees, at Buchanan, cloudy, 55 degrees, at Elkins, mostly cloudy, 54 degrees, in Morgantown, partly cloudy, and 55, Martinsburg reports cloudy, and 54, and in Pittsburgh, partly cloudy, 55. Here is the latest weather synopsis for the Middle Ohio Valley and Central Appalachians, issued at 2:47 a.m. Eastern Daylight Time. An unsettled Memorial Day weekend on tap amid a pesky front.
Rain overspreads the area today amid cool temperatures as a low pressure system and an associated frontal boundary shifts northeast towards the region. Rain could be heavy at times, especially given any thunderstorm activity. Localized flooding could occur in some areas, particularly in locations impacted by heavy rain the last couple of days. A flood watch remains in effect for northeast Kentucky, far northwest West Virginia, and much of southeast Ohio into Saturday morning. Additional rounds of showers are likely each day of the Memorial Day holiday weekend, with mainly afternoon and evening thunderstorms also possible. Temperatures will recover to near or a few degrees above normal beginning Saturday. Unsettled weather looks to continue for the start of the new work week. This is a special weather statement for the following counties in West Virginia, Southeast Fayette, Southeast Nicholas, and Southeast Raleigh. Issued at 12:45 a.m. Eastern Daylight Time. Areas of dense fog overnight. Areas of fog will continue across portions of the area early this morning. Fog could be dense in some locations, with visibility a quarter of a mile or less. Use caution if traveling, and be alert for rapidly changing visibility over a short distance. Use low beam headlights and allow for greater distances between vehicles. This is a flood watch for the following counties in West Virginia, Cabell, Jackson, and Messon. Issued at 2:20 a.m. Eastern Daylight Time. Flood watch in effect from 8 a.m. Eastern Daylight Time this morning through Saturday morning. Flash flooding caused by excessive rainfall is possible. Areas affected include portions of northeast Kentucky, including the following counties: Boyd, Carter, Greena, and Lawrence; southeast Ohio, including the following counties: Athens, Gallia, Jackson, Ohio, Lawrence, Ohio, Meigs, Vinton, and Washington; and West Virginia, including the following counties: Cabell, Jackson, West Virginia, Mason, Pleasance, Ritchie, Tyler, Wayne, Wirt, and Wood. The hazardous weather can be expected from 8 a.m. Eastern Daylight Time this morning through Saturday morning. Impacts: excessive runoff may result in flooding of rivers, creeks, streams, and other low-lying and flood-prone locations. Flooding may also occur in poor drainage and urban areas. Additional details: rain will overspread the region this morning and persist through much of tonight. Rainfall totals of 1 to 2 inches are expected across the area, with locally higher amounts possible in locations impacted by thunderstorms. Areas that received locally heavy rain over the past couple of days will be most vulnerable to flooding. 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The forecast for the Greater Charleston area, issued at 2:29 a.m. Rest of tonight, cloudy with a 40% chance of showers. Near steady temperature in the upper 50s. Light and variable winds. Friday, rain with a slight chance of thunderstorms in the morning, then rain with a chance of thunderstorms in the afternoon. Highs in the upper 60s. Southeast winds around 10 miles an hour with gusts up to 25 miles an hour. Chance of rain near 100%. Friday night, rain. Lows in the upper 50s. Southeast winds 10 to 15 miles an hour with gusts up to 30 miles an hour. Chance of rain near 100%. Saturday, rain likely in the morning, then showers with a chance of thunderstorms in the afternoon. Not as cool. Humid with highs in the upper 70s. South winds 10 to 15 miles an hour with gusts up to 30 miles an hour. Chance of rain near 100%. Saturday night, showers with a chance of thunderstorms until midnight, then a chance of showers after midnight. Humid with lows in the lower 60s. South winds around 10 miles an hour with gusts up to 20 miles an hour until midnight, becoming light and variable. Chance of rain near 100%. The forecast for Raleigh, Fayette, and Nicholas counties, issued at 2:29 a.m. Rest of tonight, cloudy with a 50% chance of showers. Patchy fog. Near steady temperature in the upper 50s. Southeast winds around 10 miles an hour with gusts up to 25 miles an hour. Friday, patchy fog in the morning. Rain with a slight chance of thunderstorms. Highs in the lower 60s. Southeast winds 10 to 15 miles an hour with gusts up to 30 miles an hour.
Chance of rain 90%. Friday night, rain. Lows in the mid-50s. Southeast winds 15 to 20 miles an hour with gusts up to 35 miles an hour. Chance of rain 90%. Saturday, rain likely in the morning, then showers in the afternoon. Highs in the lower 70s. Southeast winds 10 to 15 miles an hour with gusts up to 35 miles an hour. Chance of rain near 100%. Saturday night, showers likely. Lows around 60. Southeast winds around 10 miles an hour with gusts up to 25 miles an hour. Chance of rain 70%. The extended forecast for the WXJ84 listening area, Sunday and Sunday night, showers and a chance of thunderstorms. Highs in the lower 80s. Lows in the lower 60s. Chance of rain 90%. Memorial Day and Monday night, showers likely and a chance of thunderstorms. Highs in the upper 70s. Lows in the lower 60s. Chance of rain 70%. Tuesday and Tuesday night, showers likely and a chance of thunderstorms. Highs around 80. Lows in the lower 60s. Chance of rain 70%. Wednesday and Wednesday night, showers and a chance of thunderstorms. Highs in the lower 80s. Lows in the lower 60s. Chance of rain 90%. Thursday and Thursday night, mostly cloudy. A chance of showers and thunderstorms. Highs in the lower 80s. Lows around 60. Chance of rain 50%. Here is the forecast for locations around our region. In Pittsburgh, cloudy then rain likely for today with highs in the mid-60s. And on Saturday, rain then showers likely with highs in the mid-60s. In New York City, mostly cloudy for today with highs in the upper 60s. And on Saturday, rain with highs in the mid-50s. In Washington, D.C., showers likely then showers for today with highs in the lower 60s. And on Saturday, showers with highs in the lower 60s. In Columbus, showers likely then showers for today with highs in the mid-60s. And on Saturday, showers with highs in the upper 70s. In Cleveland, mostly cloudy for today with highs in the lower 70s. And on Saturday, showers and breezy with highs in the upper 60s. In Nashville, showers for today with highs in the upper 70s. And on Saturday, a chance of showers then a chance of thunderstorms with highs in the mid-80s. In Charlotte, a chance of showers and patchy fog, then a chance of thunderstorms for today with highs in the upper 70s. And on Saturday, showers and patchy fog with highs in the upper 70s. In Virginia Beach, a chance of showers for today with highs in the mid-60s. And on Saturday, a chance of showers then showers likely with highs in the mid-70s. In Myrtle Beach, a chance of showers for today with highs in the lower 80s. And on Saturday, a slight chance of showers then a slight chance of thunderstorms with highs in the upper 70s. In Orlando, mostly sunny then a slight chance of thunderstorms for today with highs in the lower 90s. And on Saturday, sunny then a chance of thunderstorms with highs in the lower 90s. 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Originating from the National Weather Service Office in Charleston, West Virginia. The current time is 3:20 a.m. Eastern Daylight Time. These are the regional weather observations at 3 a.m. In Charleston, light rain and fog were reported. The temperature was 60 degrees, the dew point 60, and the relative humidity 100%. The wind was northeast at 3 miles an hour. Barometric pressure 30.09 inches and falling. Huntington reports cloudy, and 59 degrees, at Logan, fog and 59, at Pineville, cloudy, and 66, at Beckley, cloudy, and 59 degrees, at Lewisburg, cloudy, 57, at Parkersburg, cloudy, 58, at Sutton, cloudy, 59, at Clarksburg, partly cloudy, 55 degrees, at Buckhannon, cloudy, 55 degrees, at Elkins, mostly cloudy, 54 degrees, in Morgantown, partly cloudy, and 55, Martinsburg reports cloudy, and 54, and in Pittsburgh, partly cloudy, 55. Here is the latest weather synopsis for the Middle Ohio Valley and Central Appalachians, issued at 2:47 a.m. Eastern Daylight Time. An unsettled Memorial Day weekend on tap amid a pesky front.
Rain overspreads the area today amid cool temperatures, as a low pressure system and an associated frontal boundary shifts northeast towards the region. Rain could be heavy at times, especially given any thunderstorm activity. Localized flooding could occur in some areas, particularly in locations impacted by heavy rain the last couple of days. A flood watch remains in effect for northeast Kentucky, far northwest West Virginia, and much of southeast Ohio into Saturday morning. Additional rounds of showers are likely each day of the Memorial Day holiday weekend, with mainly afternoon and evening thunderstorms also possible. Temperatures will recover to near or a few degrees above normal beginning Saturday. Unsettled weather looks to continue for the start of the new work week. This is a special weather statement for the following counties in West Virginia, Southeast Fayette, Southeast Nicholas, and Southeast Raleigh. Issued at 12:45 a.m. Eastern Daylight Time. Areas of dense fog overnight. Areas of fog will continue across portions of the area early this morning. Fog could be dense in some locations, with visibility a quarter of a mile or less. Use caution if traveling, and be alert for rapidly changing visibility over a short distance. Use low beam headlights and allow for greater distances between vehicles. This is a flood watch for the following counties in West Virginia, Cabell, Jackson, and Messon. Issued at 2:20 a.m. Eastern Daylight Time. Flood watch in effect from 8 a.m. Eastern Daylight Time this morning through Saturday morning. Flash flooding caused by excessive rainfall is possible. Areas affected include portions of northeast Kentucky, including the following counties: Boyd, Carter, Greenup, and Lawrence; southeast Ohio, including the following counties: Athens, Gallia, Jackson, Ohio, Lawrence, Ohio, Meigs, Vinton, and Washington; and West Virginia, including the following counties: Cabell, Jackson, West Virginia, Mason, Pleasance, Ritchie, Tyler, Wayne, Wirt, and Wood. The hazardous weather can be expected from 8 a.m. Eastern Daylight Time this morning through Saturday morning. Impacts: excessive runoff may result in flooding of rivers, creeks, streams, and other low-lying and flood-prone locations. Flooding may also occur in poor drainage and urban areas. Additional details: rain will overspread the region this morning and persist through much of tonight. Rainfall totals of 1 to 2 inches are expected across the area, with locally higher amounts possible in locations impacted by thunderstorms. Areas that received locally heavy rain over the past couple of days will be most vulnerable to flooding. 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The forecast for the Greater Charleston area, issued at 2:29 a.m. West of tonight, cloudy with a 40% chance of showers. Near steady temperature in the upper 50s. Light and variable winds. Friday, rain with a slight chance of thunderstorms in the morning, then rain with a chance of thunderstorms in the afternoon. Highs in the upper 60s. Southeast winds around 10 miles an hour with gusts up to 25 miles an hour. Chance of rain near 100%. Friday night, rain. Lows in the upper 50s. Southeast winds 10 to 15 miles an hour with gusts up to 30 miles an hour. Chance of rain near 100%. Saturday, rain likely in the morning, then showers with a chance of thunderstorms in the afternoon. Not as cool. Humid with highs in the upper 70s. South winds 10 to 15 miles an hour with gusts up to 30 miles an hour. Chance of rain near 100%. Saturday night, showers with a chance of thunderstorms until midnight, then a chance of showers after midnight. Humid with lows in the lower 60s. South winds around 10 miles an hour with gusts up to 20 miles an hour until midnight, becoming light and variable. Chance of rain near 100%. The forecast for Raleigh, Fayette, and Nicholas counties, issued at 2:29 a.m. West of tonight, cloudy with a 50% chance of showers. Patchy fog. Near steady temperature in the upper 50s. Southeast winds around 10 miles an hour with gusts up to 25 miles an hour. Friday, patchy fog in the morning. Rain with a slight chance of thunderstorms. Highs in the lower 60s. Southeast winds 10 to 15 miles an hour with gusts up to 30 miles an hour.
Chance of rain 90%. Friday night, rain. Lows in the mid-50s. Southeast winds 15 to 20 miles an hour with gusts up to 35 miles an hour. Chance of rain 90%. Saturday, rain likely in the morning, then showers in the afternoon. Highs in the lower 70s. Southeast winds 10 to 15 miles an hour with gusts up to 35 miles an hour. Chance of rain near 100%. Saturday night, showers likely. Lows around 60. Southeast winds around 10 miles an hour with gusts up to 25 miles an hour. Chance of rain 70%. The extended forecast for the WXJ84 listening area, Sunday and Sunday night, showers and a chance of thunderstorms. Highs in the lower 80s. Lows in the lower 60s. Chance of rain 90%. Memorial Day and Monday night, showers likely and a chance of thunderstorms. Highs in the upper 70s. Lows in the lower 60s. Chance of rain 70%. Tuesday and Tuesday night, showers likely and a chance of thunderstorms. Highs around 80. Lows in the lower 60s. Chance of rain 70%. Wednesday and Wednesday night, showers and a chance of thunderstorms. Highs in the lower 80s. Lows in the lower 60s. Chance of rain 90%. Thursday and Thursday night, mostly cloudy. A chance of showers and thunderstorms. Highs in the lower 80s. Lows around 60. Chance of rain 50%. Here is the forecast for locations around our region. In Pittsburgh, cloudy then rain likely for today with highs in the mid-60s. And on Saturday, rain then showers likely with highs in the mid-60s. In New York City, mostly cloudy for today with highs in the upper 60s. And on Saturday, rain with highs in the mid-50s. In Washington, D.C., showers likely then showers for today with highs in the lower 60s. And on Saturday, showers with highs in the lower 60s. In Columbus, showers likely then showers for today with highs in the mid-60s. And on Saturday, showers with highs in the upper 70s. In Cleveland, mostly cloudy for today with highs in the lower 70s. And on Saturday, showers and breezy with highs in the upper 60s. In Nashville, showers for today with highs in the upper 70s. And on Saturday, a chance of showers then a chance of thunderstorms with highs in the mid-80s. In Charlotte, a chance of showers and patchy fog, then a chance of thunderstorms for today with highs in the upper 70s. And on Saturday, showers and patchy fog with highs in the upper 70s. In Virginia Beach, a chance of showers for today with highs in the mid-60s. And on Saturday, a chance of showers then showers likely with highs in the mid-70s. In Myrtle Beach, a chance of showers for today with highs in the lower 80s. And on Saturday, a slight chance of showers then a slight chance of thunderstorms with highs in the upper 70s. In Orlando, mostly sunny then a slight chance of thunderstorms for today with highs in the lower 90s. And on Saturday, sunny then a chance of thunderstorms with highs in the lower 90s. 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Originating from the National Weather Service Office in Charleston, West Virginia. The current time is 3:30 a.m. Eastern Daylight Time. These are the regional weather observations at 3 a.m. In Charleston, light rain and fog were reported. The temperature was 60 degrees, the dew point 60, and the relative humidity 100%. The wind was northeast at 3 miles an hour. Barometric pressure 30.09 inches and falling. Huntington reports cloudy and 59 degrees, at Logan, fog and 59, at Pineville, cloudy and 66, at Beckley, cloudy and 59 degrees, at Lewisburg, cloudy, 57, at Parkersburg, cloudy, 58, at Sutton, cloudy, 59, at Clarksburg, partly cloudy, 55 degrees, at Buchanan, cloudy, 55 degrees, at Elkins, mostly cloudy, 54 degrees, in Morgantown, partly cloudy, and 55, Martinsburg reports cloudy, and 54, and in Pittsburgh, partly cloudy, 55. Here is the latest weather synopsis for the Middle Ohio Valley and Central Appalachians, issued at 2:47 a.m. Eastern Daylight Time. An unsettled Memorial Day weekend on tap amid a pesky front.
Rain overspreads the area today amid cool temperatures as a low pressure system and an associated frontal boundary shifts northeast towards the region. Rain could be heavy at times, especially given any thunderstorm activity. Localized flooding could occur in some areas, particularly in locations impacted by heavy rain the last couple of days. A flood watch remains in effect for northeast Kentucky, far northwest West Virginia, and much of southeast Ohio into Saturday morning. Additional rounds of showers are likely each day of the Memorial Day holiday weekend, with mainly afternoon and evening thunderstorms also possible. Temperatures will recover to near or a few degrees above normal beginning Saturday. Unsettled weather looks to continue for the start of the new work week. This is a special weather statement for the following counties in West Virginia, Southeast Fayette, Southeast Nicholas, and Southeast Raleigh. Issued at 12:45 a.m. Eastern Daylight Time. Areas of dense fog overnight. Areas of fog will continue across portions of the area early this morning. Fog could be dense in some locations, with visibility a quarter of a mile or less. Use caution if traveling, and be alert for rapidly changing visibility over a short distance. Use low beam headlights and allow for greater distances between vehicles. This is a flood watch for the following counties in West Virginia, Cabell, Jackson, and Messon. Issued at 2:20 a.m. Eastern Daylight Time. Flood watch in effect from 8 a.m. Eastern Daylight Time this morning through Saturday morning. Flash flooding caused by excessive rainfall is possible. Areas affected include portions of northeast Kentucky, including the following counties: Boyd, Carter, Greenup, and Lawrence; southeast Ohio, including the following counties: Athens, Gallia, Jackson, Ohio, Lawrence, Ohio, Meigs, Vinton, and Washington; and West Virginia, including the following counties: Cabell, Jackson, West Virginia, Mason, Pleasance, Ritchie, Tyler, Wayne, Wirt, and Wood. The hazardous weather can be expected from 8 a.m. Eastern Daylight Time this morning through Saturday morning. Impacts: excessive runoff may result in flooding of rivers, creeks, streams, and other low-lying and flood-prone locations. Flooding may also occur in poor drainage and urban areas. Additional details: rain will overspread the region this morning and persist through much of tonight. Rainfall totals of 1 to 2 inches are expected across the area, with locally higher amounts possible in locations impacted by thunderstorms. Areas that received locally heavy rain over the past couple of days will be most vulnerable to flooding. 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The forecast for the Greater Charleston area, issued at 2:29 a.m. Rest of tonight, cloudy with a 40% chance of showers. Near steady temperature in the upper 50s. Light and variable winds. Friday, rain with a slight chance of thunderstorms in the morning, then rain with a chance of thunderstorms in the afternoon. Highs in the upper 60s. Southeast winds around 10 miles an hour with gusts up to 25 miles an hour. Chance of rain near 100%. Friday night, rain. Lows in the upper 50s. Southeast winds 10 to 15 miles an hour with gusts up to 30 miles an hour. Chance of rain near 100%. Saturday, rain likely in the morning, then showers with a chance of thunderstorms in the afternoon. Not as cool. Humid with highs in the upper 70s. South winds 10 to 15 miles an hour with gusts up to 30 miles an hour. Chance of rain near 100%. Saturday night, showers with a chance of thunderstorms until midnight, then a chance of showers after midnight. Humid with lows in the lower 60s. South winds around 10 miles an hour with gusts up to 20 miles an hour until midnight, becoming light and variable. Chance of rain near 100%. The forecast for Raleigh, Fayette, and Nicholas counties, issued at 2:29 a.m. Rest of tonight, cloudy with a 50% chance of showers. Patchy fog. Near steady temperature in the upper 50s. Southeast winds around 10 miles an hour with gusts up to 25 miles an hour. Friday, patchy fog in the morning. Rain with a slight chance of thunderstorms. Highs in the lower 60s. Southeast winds 10 to 15 miles an hour with gusts up to 30 miles an hour.
Chance of rain 90%. Friday night, rain. Lows in the mid-50s. Southeast winds 15 to 20 miles an hour with gusts up to 35 miles an hour. Chance of rain 90%. Saturday, rain likely in the morning, then showers in the afternoon. Highs in the lower 70s. Southeast winds 10 to 15 miles an hour with gusts up to 35 miles an hour. Chance of rain near 100%. Saturday night, showers likely. Lows around 60. Southeast winds around 10 miles an hour with gusts up to 25 miles an hour. Chance of rain 70%. The extended forecast for the WXJ84 listening area, Sunday and Sunday night, showers and a chance of thunderstorms. Highs in the lower 80s. Lows in the lower 60s. Chance of rain 90%. Memorial Day and Monday night, showers likely and a chance of thunderstorms. Highs in the upper 70s. Lows in the lower 60s. Chance of rain 70%. Tuesday and Tuesday night, showers likely and a chance of thunderstorms. Highs around 80. Lows in the lower 60s. Chance of rain 70%. Wednesday and Wednesday night, showers and a chance of thunderstorms. Highs in the lower 80s. Lows in the lower 60s. Chance of rain 90%. Thursday and Thursday night, mostly cloudy. A chance of showers and thunderstorms. Highs in the lower 80s. Lows around 60. Chance of rain 50%. Here is the forecast for locations around our region. In Pittsburgh, cloudy then rain likely for today with highs in the mid-60s. And on Saturday, rain then showers likely with highs in the mid-60s. In New York City, mostly cloudy for today with highs in the upper 60s. And on Saturday, rain with highs in the mid-50s. In Washington, D.C., showers likely then showers for today with highs in the lower 60s. And on Saturday, showers with highs in the lower 60s. In Columbus, showers likely then showers for today with highs in the mid-60s. And on Saturday, showers with highs in the upper 70s. In Cleveland, mostly cloudy for today with highs in the lower 70s. And on Saturday, showers and breezy with highs in the upper 60s. In Nashville, showers for today with highs in the upper 70s. And on Saturday, a chance of showers then a chance of thunderstorms with highs in the mid-80s. In Charlotte, a chance of showers and patchy fog, then a chance of thunderstorms for today with highs in the upper 70s. And on Saturday, showers and patchy fog with highs in the upper 70s. In Virginia Beach, a chance of showers for today with highs in the mid-60s. And on Saturday, a chance of showers then showers likely with highs in the mid-70s. In Myrtle Beach, a chance of showers for today with highs in the lower 80s. And on Saturday, a slight chance of showers then a slight chance of thunderstorms with highs in the upper 70s. In Orlando, mostly sunny then a slight chance of thunderstorms for today with highs in the lower 90s. And on Saturday, sunny then a chance of thunderstorms with highs in the lower 90s. 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The current time is 3:40 a.m. Eastern Daylight Time. These are the regional weather observations at 3 a.m. In Charleston, light rain and fog were reported. The temperature was 60 degrees, the dew point 60, and the relative humidity 100%. The wind was northeast at 3 miles an hour. Barometric pressure 30.09 inches and falling. Huntington reports cloudy and 59 degrees, at Logan, fog and 59, at Pineville, cloudy and 66, at Beckley, cloudy and 59 degrees, at Lewisburg, cloudy, 57, at Parkersburg, cloudy, 58, at Sutton, cloudy, 59, at Clarksburg, partly cloudy, 55 degrees, at Buckhannon, cloudy, 55 degrees, at Elkins, mostly cloudy, 54 degrees, in Morgantown, partly cloudy, and 55, Martinsburg reports cloudy, and 54, and in Pittsburgh, partly cloudy, 55. 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
During potentially dangerous weather situations, specially built receivers can be automatically activated to warn of an impending hazard. 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Here is the latest weather synopsis for the Middle Ohio Valley and Central Appalachians, issued at 2:47 a.m. Eastern Daylight Time.

Saturday. Unsettled weather looks to continue for the start of the new work week. This is a special weather statement for the following counties in West Virginia, Southeast Fayette, Southeast Nicholas, and Southeast Raleigh. Issued at 12:45 a.m. Eastern Daylight Time. Areas of dense fog overnight. Areas of fog will continue across portions of the area early this morning. Fog could be dense in some locations, with visibility a quarter of a mile or less. Use caution if traveling, and be alert for rapidly changing visibility over a short distance. Use low beam headlights and allow for greater distances between vehicles. This is a flood watch for the following counties in West Virginia, Cabell, Jackson, and Messon. Issued at 2:20 a.m. Eastern Daylight Time. Flood watch in effect from 8 a.m. Eastern Daylight Time this morning through Saturday morning. Flash flooding caused by excessive rainfall is possible. Areas affected include portions of Northeast Kentucky, including the following counties: Boyd, Carter, Greene, and Lawrence; Southeast Ohio, including the following counties: Athens, Gallia, Jackson, Ohio, Lawrence, Ohio, Meigs, Vinton, and Washington; and West Virginia, including the following counties: Cabell, Jackson, West Virginia, Mason, Pleasance, Ritchie, Tyler, Wayne, Wirt, and Wood. The hazardous weather can be expected from 8 a.m. Eastern Daylight Time this morning through Saturday morning. Impacts: excessive runoff may result in flooding of rivers, creeks, streams, and other low-lying and flood-prone locations. Flooding may also occur in poor drainage and urban areas. Additional details: rain will overspread the region this morning and persist through much of tonight. Rainfall totals of 1 to 2 inches are expected across the area, with locally higher amounts possible in locations impacted by thunderstorms. Areas that received locally heavy rain over the past couple of days will be most vulnerable to flooding. 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The forecast for the Greater Charleston area, issued at 2:29 a.m. West of tonight, cloudy with a 40% chance of showers. Near steady temperature in the upper 50s. Light and variable winds. Friday, rain with a slight chance of thunderstorms in the morning, then rain with a chance of thunderstorms in the afternoon. Highs in the upper 60s. Southeast winds around 10 miles an hour with gusts up to 25 miles an hour. Chance of rain near 100%. Friday night, rain. Lows in the upper 50s. Southeast winds 10 to 15 miles an hour with gusts up to 30 miles an hour. Chance of rain near 100%. Saturday, rain likely in the morning, then showers with a chance of thunderstorms in the afternoon. Not as cool. Humid with highs in the upper 70s. South winds 10 to 15 miles an hour with gusts up to 30 miles an hour. Chance of rain near 100%. Saturday night, showers with a chance of thunderstorms until midnight, then a chance of showers after midnight. Humid with lows in the lower 60s. South winds around 10 miles an hour with gusts up to 20 miles an hour until midnight, becoming light and variable. Chance of rain near 100%. The forecast for Raleigh, Fayette, and Nicholas counties, issued at 2:29 a.m. West of tonight, cloudy with a 50% chance of showers. Patchy fog. Near steady temperature in the upper 50s. Southeast winds around 10 miles an hour with gusts up to 25 miles an hour. Friday, patchy fog in the morning. Rain with a slight chance of thunderstorms. Highs in the lower 60s. Southeast winds 10 to 15 miles an hour with gusts up to 30 miles an hour. Chance of rain 90%. Friday night, rain. Lows in the mid-50s. Southeast winds 15 to 20 miles an hour with gusts up to 35 miles an hour. Chance of rain 90%. Saturday, rain likely in the morning, then showers in the afternoon. Highs in the lower 70s. Southeast winds 10 to 15 miles an hour with gusts up to 35 miles an hour. Chance of rain near 100%. Saturday night, showers likely. Lows around 60. Southeast winds around 10 miles an hour with gusts up to 25 miles an hour. Chance of rain 70%.

The extended forecast for the WXJ84 listening area, Sunday and Sunday night, showers and a chance of thunderstorms. Highs in the lower 80s. Lows in the lower 60s. Chance of rain 90%. Memorial Day and Monday night, showers likely and a chance of thunderstorms. Highs in the upper 70s. Lows in the lower 60s. Chance of rain 70%. Tuesday and Tuesday night, showers likely and a chance of thunderstorms. Highs around 80. Lows in the lower 60s. Chance of rain 70%. Wednesday and Wednesday night, showers and a chance of thunderstorms. Highs in the lower 80s. Lows in the lower 60s. Chance of rain 90%. Thursday and Thursday night, mostly cloudy. A chance of showers and thunderstorms. Highs in the lower 80s. Lows around 60. Chance of rain 50%. Here is the forecast for locations around our region. In Pittsburgh, cloudy then rain likely for today with highs in the mid-60s. And on Saturday, rain then showers likely with highs in the mid-60s. In New York City, mostly cloudy for today with highs in the upper 60s. And on Saturday, rain with highs in the mid-50s. In Washington, D.C., showers likely then showers for today with highs in the lower 60s. And on Saturday, showers with highs in the lower 60s. In Columbus, showers likely then showers for today with highs in the mid-60s. And on Saturday, showers with highs in the upper 70s. In Cleveland, mostly cloudy for today with highs in the lower 70s. And on Saturday, showers and breezy with highs in the upper 60s. In Nashville, showers for today with highs in the upper 70s. And on Saturday, a chance of showers then a chance of thunderstorms with highs in the mid-80s. In Charlotte, a chance of showers and patchy fog, then a chance of thunderstorms for today with highs in the upper 70s. And on Saturday, showers and patchy fog with highs in the upper 70s. In Virginia Beach, a chance of showers for today with highs in the mid-60s. And on Saturday, a chance of showers then showers likely with highs in the mid-70s. In Myrtle Beach, a chance of showers for today with highs in the lower 80s. And on Saturday, a slight chance of showers then a slight chance of thunderstorms with highs in the upper 70s. In Orlando, mostly sunny then a slight chance of thunderstorms for today with highs in the lower 90s. And on Saturday, sunny then a chance of thunderstorms with highs in the lower 90s. 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Originating from the National Weather Service Office in Charleston, West Virginia. The current time is 3:50 a.m. Eastern Daylight Time. These are the regional weather observations at 3 a.m. In Charleston, light rain and fog were reported. The temperature was 60 degrees, the dew point 60, and the relative humidity 100%. The wind was northeast at 3 miles an hour. Barometric pressure 30.09 inches and falling. Huntington reports cloudy and 59 degrees, at Logan, fog and 59, at Pineville, cloudy and 66, at Beckley, cloudy and 59 degrees, at Lewisburg, cloudy, 57, at Parkersburg, cloudy, 58, at Sutton, cloudy, 59, at Clarksburg, partly cloudy, 55 degrees, at Buchanan, cloudy, 55 degrees, at Elkins, mostly cloudy, 54 degrees, in Morgantown, partly cloudy, and 55, Martinsburg reports cloudy, and 54, and in Pittsburgh, partly cloudy, 55. Here is the latest weather synopsis for the Middle Ohio Valley and Central Appalachians, issued at 2:47 a.m. Eastern Daylight Time. An unsettled Memorial Day weekend on tap amid a pesky front. Rain overspreads the area today amid cool temperatures, as a low pressure system and an associated frontal boundary shifts northeast towards the region. Rain could be heavy at times, especially given any thunderstorm activity. Localized flooding could occur in some areas, particularly in locations impacted by heavy rain the last couple of days. A flood watch remains in effect for northeast Kentucky, far northwest West Virginia, and much of southeast Ohio into Saturday morning. Additional rounds of showers are likely each day of the Memorial Day holiday weekend, with mainly afternoon and evening thunderstorms also possible. Temperatures will recover to near or a few degrees above normal beginning Saturday. Unsettled weather looks to continue for the start of the new work week.
special weather statement for the following counties in West Virginia, Southeast Fayette, Southeast Nicholas, and Southeast Raleigh. Issued at 12:45 a.m. Eastern Daylight Time. Areas of dense fog overnight. Areas of fog will continue across portions of the area early this morning. Fog could be dense in some locations, with visibility a quarter of a mile or less. Use caution if traveling, and be alert for rapidly changing visibility over a short distance. Use low beam headlights and allow for greater distances between vehicles. This is a flood watch for the following counties in West Virginia, Cabell, Jackson, and Messon. Issued at 2:20 a.m. Eastern Daylight Time. Flood watch in effect from 8 a.m. Eastern Daylight Time this morning through Saturday morning. Flash flooding caused by excessive rainfall is possible. Areas affected include portions of northeast Kentucky, including the following counties: Boyd, Carter, Greenup, and Lawrence; southeast Ohio, including the following counties: Athens, Gallia, Jackson, Ohio, Lawrence, Ohio, Meigs, Vinton, and Washington; and West Virginia, including the following counties: Cabell, Jackson, West Virginia, Mason, Pleasance, Ritchie, Tyler, Wayne, Wirt, and Wood. The hazardous weather can be expected from 8 a.m. Eastern Daylight Time this morning through Saturday morning. Impacts: excessive runoff may result in flooding of rivers, creeks, streams, and other low-lying and flood-prone locations. Flooding may also occur in poor drainage and urban areas. Additional details: rain will overspread the region this morning and persist through much of tonight. Rainfall totals of 1 to 2 inches are expected across the area, with locally higher amounts possible in locations impacted by thunderstorms. Areas that received locally heavy rain over the past couple of days will be most vulnerable to flooding. 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The forecast for the Greater Charleston area, issued at 2:29 a.m. Rest of tonight, cloudy with a 40% chance of showers. Near steady temperature in the upper 50s. Light and variable winds. Friday, rain with a slight chance of thunderstorms in the morning, then rain with a chance of thunderstorms in the afternoon. Highs in the upper 60s. Southeast winds around 10 miles an hour with gusts up to 25 miles an hour. Chance of rain near 100%. Friday night, rain. Lows in the upper 50s. Southeast winds 10 to 15 miles an hour with gusts up to 30 miles an hour. Chance of rain near 100%. Saturday, rain likely in the morning, then showers with a chance of thunderstorms in the afternoon. Not as cool. Humid with highs in the upper 70s. South winds 10 to 15 miles an hour with gusts up to 30 miles an hour. Chance of rain near 100%. Saturday night, showers with a chance of thunderstorms until midnight, then a chance of showers after midnight. Humid with lows in the lower 60s. South winds around 10 miles an hour with gusts up to 20 miles an hour until midnight, becoming light and variable. Chance of rain near 100%. The forecast for Raleigh, Fayette, and Nicholas counties, issued at 2:29 a.m. Rest of tonight, cloudy with a 50% chance of showers. Patchy fog. Near steady temperature in the upper 50s. Southeast winds around 10 miles an hour with gusts up to 25 miles an hour. Friday, patchy fog in the morning. Rain with a slight chance of thunderstorms. Highs in the lower 60s. Southeast winds 10 to 15 miles an hour with gusts up to 30 miles an hour. Chance of rain 90%. Friday night, rain. Lows in the mid-50s. Southeast winds 15 to 20 miles an hour with gusts up to 35 miles an hour. Chance of rain 90%. Saturday, rain likely in the morning, then showers in the afternoon. Highs in the lower 70s. Southeast winds 10 to 15 miles an hour with gusts up to 35 miles an hour. Chance of rain near 100%. Saturday night, showers likely. Lows around 60. Southeast winds around 10 miles an hour with gusts up to 25 miles an hour. Chance of rain 70%. The extended forecast for the WXJ84 listening area,
Sunday and Sunday night, showers and a chance of thunderstorms. Highs in the lower 80s. Lows in the lower 60s. Chance of rain 90%. Memorial Day and Monday night, showers likely and a chance of thunderstorms. Highs in the upper 70s. Lows in the lower 60s. Chance of rain 70%. Tuesday and Tuesday night, showers likely and a chance of thunderstorms. Highs around 80. Lows in the lower 60s. Chance of rain 70%. Wednesday and Wednesday night, showers and a chance of thunderstorms. Highs in the lower 80s. Lows in the lower 60s. Chance of rain 90%. Thursday and Thursday night, mostly cloudy. A chance of showers and thunderstorms. Highs in the lower 80s. Lows around 60. Chance of rain 50%. Here is the forecast for locations around our region. In Pittsburgh, cloudy then rain likely for today with highs in the mid-60s. And on Saturday, rain then showers likely with highs in the mid-60s. In New York City, mostly cloudy for today with highs in the upper 60s. And on Saturday, rain with highs in the mid-50s. In Washington, D.C., showers likely then showers for today with highs in the lower 60s. And on Saturday, showers with highs in the lower 60s. In Columbus, showers likely then showers for today with highs in the mid-60s. And on Saturday, showers with highs in the upper 70s. In Cleveland, mostly cloudy for today with highs in the lower 70s. And on Saturday, showers and breezy with highs in the upper 60s. In Nashville, showers for today with highs in the upper 70s. And on Saturday, a chance of showers then a chance of thunderstorms with highs in the mid-80s. In Charlotte, a chance of showers and patchy fog, then a chance of thunderstorms for today with highs in the upper 70s. And on Saturday, showers and patchy fog with highs in the upper 70s. In Virginia Beach, a chance of showers for today with highs in the mid-60s. And on Saturday, a chance of showers then showers likely with highs in the mid-70s. In Myrtle Beach, a chance of showers for today with highs in the lower 80s. And on Saturday, a slight chance of showers then a slight chance of thunderstorms with highs in the upper 70s. In Orlando, mostly sunny then a slight chance of thunderstorms for today with highs in the lower 90s. And on Saturday, sunny then a chance of thunderstorms with highs in the lower 90s. 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Originating from the National Weather Service Office in Charleston, West Virginia. The current time is 4 a.m. Eastern Daylight Time. These are the regional weather observations at 3 a.m. In Charleston, light rain and fog were reported. The temperature was 60 degrees, the dew point 60, and the relative humidity 100%. The wind was northeast at 3 miles an hour. Barometric pressure 30.09 inches and falling. Huntington reports cloudy and 59 degrees, at Logan, fog and 59, at Pineville, cloudy and 66, at Beckley, cloudy and 59 degrees, at Lewisburg, cloudy, 57, at Parkersburg, cloudy, 58, at Sutton, cloudy, 59, at Clarksburg, partly cloudy, 55 degrees, at Buckhannon, cloudy, 55 degrees, at Elkins, mostly cloudy, 54 degrees, in Morgantown, partly cloudy, and 55, Martinsburg reports cloudy, and 54, and in Pittsburgh, partly cloudy, 55. Here is the latest weather synopsis for the Middle Ohio Valley and Central Appalachians, issued at 3:53 a.m. Eastern Daylight Time. An unsettled Memorial Day weekend on tap amid a pesky front. Rain overspreads the area today amid cool temperatures, as a low-pressure system and an associated frontal boundary shifts northeast towards the region. Rain could be heavy at times, especially given any thunderstorm activity. Localized flooding could occur in some areas, particularly in locations impacted by heavy rain the last couple of days. A flood watch remains in effect for northeast Kentucky, far western West Virginia, and much of southeast Ohio into Saturday morning. Additional rounds of showers are likely each day of the Memorial Day holiday weekend, with mainly afternoon and evening thunderstorms also possible. Temperatures will recover to near or a few degrees above normal beginning Saturday. Unsettled weather looks to continue for the start of the new work week. This is a special weather statement
for the following counties in West Virginia, Southeast Fayette, Southeast Nicholas, and Southeast Raleigh. Issued at 12:45 a.m. Eastern Daylight Time. Areas of dense fog overnight. Areas of fog will continue across portions of the area early this morning. Fog could be dense in some locations, with visibility a quarter of a mile or less. Use caution if traveling, and be alert for rapidly changing visibility over a short distance. Use low beam headlights and allow for greater distances between vehicles. This is a flood watch for the following counties in West Virginia, Cabell, Jackson, and Messon. Issued at 2:20 a.m. Eastern Daylight Time. Flood watch in effect from 8 a.m. Eastern Daylight Time this morning through Saturday morning. Flash flooding caused by excessive rainfall is possible. Areas affected include portions of Northeast Kentucky, including the following counties: Boyd, Carter, Greenup, and Lawrence; Southeast Ohio, including the following counties: Athens, Gallia, Jackson, Ohio, Lawrence, Ohio, Meigs, Vinton, and Washington; and West Virginia, including the following counties: Cabell, Jackson, West Virginia, Mason, Pleasance, Ritchie, Tyler, Wayne, Wirt, and Wood. The hazardous weather can be expected from 8 a.m. Eastern Daylight Time this morning through Saturday morning. Impacts: excessive runoff may result in flooding of rivers, creeks, streams, and other low-lying and flood-prone locations. Flooding may also occur in poor drainage and urban areas. Additional details: rain will overspread the region this morning and persist through much of tonight. Rainfall totals of 1 to 2 inches are expected across the area, with locally higher amounts possible in locations impacted by thunderstorms. Areas that received locally heavy rain over the past couple of days will be most vulnerable to flooding. 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The forecast for the Greater Charleston area, issued at 2:29 a.m. West of tonight, cloudy with a 40% chance of showers. Near steady temperature in the upper 50s. Light and variable winds. Friday, rain with a slight chance of thunderstorms in the morning, then rain with a chance of thunderstorms in the afternoon. Highs in the upper 60s. Southeast winds around 10 miles an hour with gusts up to 25 miles an hour. Chance of rain near 100%. Friday night, rain. Lows in the upper 50s. Southeast winds 10 to 15 miles an hour with gusts up to 30 miles an hour. Chance of rain near 100%. Saturday, rain likely in the morning, then showers with a chance of thunderstorms in the afternoon. Not as cool. Humid with highs in the upper 70s. South winds 10 to 15 miles an hour with gusts up to 30 miles an hour. Chance of rain near 100%. Saturday night, showers with a chance of thunderstorms until midnight, then a chance of showers after midnight. Humid with lows in the lower 60s. South winds around 10 miles an hour with gusts up to 20 miles an hour until midnight, becoming light and variable. Chance of rain near 100%. The forecast for Raleigh, Fayette, and Nicholas counties, issued at 2:29 a.m. West of tonight, cloudy with a 50% chance of showers. Patchy fog. Near steady temperature in the upper 50s. Southeast winds around 10 miles an hour with gusts up to 25 miles an hour. Friday, patchy fog in the morning. Rain with a slight chance of thunderstorms. Highs in the lower 60s. Southeast winds 10 to 15 miles an hour with gusts up to 30 miles an hour. Chance of rain 90%. Friday night, rain. Lows in the mid-50s. Southeast winds 15 to 20 miles an hour with gusts up to 35 miles an hour. Chance of rain 90%. Saturday, rain likely in the morning, then showers in the afternoon. Highs in the lower 70s. Southeast winds 10 to 15 miles an hour with gusts up to 35 miles an hour. Chance of rain near 100%. Saturday night, showers likely. Lows around 60. Southeast winds around 10 miles an hour with gusts up to 25 miles an hour. Chance of rain 70%.
the extended forecast for the WXJ84 listening area, Sunday and Sunday night, showers and a chance of thunderstorms. Highs in the lower 80s. Lows in the lower 60s. Chance of rain 90%. Memorial Day and Monday night, showers likely and a chance of thunderstorms. Highs in the upper 70s. Lows in the lower 60s. Chance of rain 70%. Tuesday and Tuesday night, showers likely and a chance of thunderstorms. Highs around 80. Lows in the lower 60s. Chance of rain 70%. Wednesday and Wednesday night, showers and a chance of thunderstorms. Highs in the lower 80s. Lows in the lower 60s. Chance of rain 90%. Thursday and Thursday night, mostly cloudy. A chance of showers and thunderstorms. Highs in the lower 80s. Lows around 60. Chance of rain 50%. The Charleston, West Virginia climate summary for yesterday, May 21, 2026. Yesterday's high temperature was 67 degrees and the low 58 degrees. 0.47 inches of precipitation fell yesterday, which brings the monthly total to 1.31 inches. This is 2.03 inches below normal. The total precipitation for the year now stands at 12.03 inches, which is 5.64 inches below normal. There were two heating degree days yesterday. This brings the monthly total to 142. The yearly total since July 1st is 4,193. There were no cooling degree days yesterday. This leaves the monthly total at 47. The yearly total since January 1st is 155. Sunrise today is at 6:10 a.m. and sunset is at 8:37 p.m. Here is the forecast for locations around our region. In Pittsburgh, cloudy then rain likely for today with highs in the mid-60s. And on Saturday, rain then showers likely with highs in the mid-60s. In New York City, mostly cloudy for today with highs in the upper 60s. And on Saturday, rain with highs in the mid-50s. In Washington, D.C., showers likely then showers for today with highs in the lower 60s. And on Saturday, showers with highs in the lower 60s. In Columbus, showers likely then showers for today with highs in the mid-60s. And on Saturday, showers with highs in the upper 70s. In Cleveland, mostly cloudy for today with highs in the lower 70s. And on Saturday, showers and breezy with highs in the upper 60s. In Nashville, showers for today with highs in the upper 70s. And on Saturday, a chance of showers then a chance of thunderstorms with highs in the mid-80s. In Charlotte, a chance of showers and patchy fog then a chance of thunderstorms for today with highs in the upper 70s. And on Saturday, showers and patchy fog with highs in the upper 70s. In Virginia Beach, a chance of showers for today with highs in the mid-60s. And on Saturday, a chance of showers then showers likely with highs in the mid-70s. In Myrtle Beach, a chance of showers for today with highs in the lower 80s. And on Saturday, a slight chance of showers then a slight chance of thunderstorms with highs in the upper 70s. In Orlando, mostly sunny then a slight chance of thunderstorms for today with highs in the lower 90s. And on Saturday, sunny then a chance of thunderstorms with highs in the lower 90s. 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Originating from the National Weather Service Office in Charleston, West Virginia. The current time is 4:11 a.m. Eastern Daylight Time. These are the regional weather observations at 4 a.m. In Charleston, fog was reported. The temperature was 60 degrees, the dew point 60, and the relative humidity 100%. The wind was northeast at 6 miles an hour. Barometric pressure 30.08 inches and falling. Huntington reports cloudy and 59 degrees, at Logan, fog and 61, at Pineville, cloudy and 67, at Beckley, cloudy and 59 degrees, at Lewisburg, cloudy, 55, at Parkersburg, mostly cloudy, 57, at Sutton, cloudy, 58, at Clarksburg, cloudy, 56 degrees, at Buckhannon, cloudy, 55 degrees, at Elkins, cloudy, 54 degrees, in Morgantown, partly cloudy, and 55, Martinsburg reports cloudy, and 54, and in Pittsburgh, partly cloudy, 54.
Here is the latest weather synopsis for the Middle Ohio Valley and Central Appalachians, issued at 3:53 a.m. Eastern Daylight Time. An unsettled Memorial Day weekend on tap amid a pesky front. Rain overspreads the area today amid cool temperatures, as a low-pressure system and an associated frontal boundary shifts northeast towards the region. Rain could be heavy at times, especially given any thunderstorm activity. Localized flooding could occur in some areas, particularly in locations impacted by heavy rain the last couple of days. A flood watch remains in effect for northeast Kentucky, far western West Virginia, and much of southeast Ohio into Saturday morning. Additional rounds of showers are likely each day of the Memorial Day holiday weekend, with mainly afternoon and evening thunderstorms also possible. Temperatures will recover to near or a few degrees above normal beginning Saturday. Unsettled weather looks to continue for the start of the new work week. This is a special weather statement for the following counties in West Virginia, Southeast Fayette, Southeast Nicholas, and Southeast Raleigh. Issued at 12:45 a.m. Eastern Daylight Time. Areas of dense fog overnight. Areas of fog will continue across portions of the area early this morning. Fog could be dense in some locations, with visibility a quarter of a mile or less. Use caution if traveling, and be alert for rapidly changing visibility over a short distance. Use low beam headlights and allow for greater distances between vehicles. This is a flood watch for the following counties in West Virginia, Cabell, Jackson, and Messon. Issued at 2:20 a.m. Eastern Daylight Time. Flood watch in effect from 8 a.m. Eastern Daylight Time this morning through Saturday morning. Flash flooding caused by excessive rainfall is possible. Areas affected include portions of northeast Kentucky, including the following counties: Boyd, Carter, Greenup, and Lawrence; southeast Ohio, including the following counties: Athens, Gallia, Jackson, Ohio, Lawrence, Ohio, Meigs, Vinton, and Washington; and West Virginia, including the following counties: Cabell, Jackson, West Virginia, Mason, Pleasance, Ritchie, Tyler, Wayne, Wirt, and Wood. The hazardous weather can be expected from 8 a.m. Eastern Daylight Time this morning through Saturday morning. Impacts: excessive runoff may result in flooding of rivers, creeks, streams, and other low-lying and flood-prone locations. Flooding may also occur in poor drainage and urban areas. Additional details: rain will overspread the region this morning and persist through much of tonight. Rainfall totals of 1 to 2 inches are expected across the area, with locally higher amounts possible in locations impacted by thunderstorms. Areas that received locally heavy rain over the past couple of days will be most vulnerable to flooding. 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The forecast for the Greater Charleston area, issued at 2:29 a.m. Rest of tonight, cloudy with a 40% chance of showers. Near steady temperature in the upper 50s. Light and variable winds. Friday, rain with a slight chance of thunderstorms in the morning, then rain with a chance of thunderstorms in the afternoon. Highs in the upper 60s. Southeast winds around 10 miles an hour with gusts up to 25 miles an hour. Chance of rain near 100%. Friday night, rain. Lows in the upper 50s. Southeast winds 10 to 15 miles an hour with gusts up to 30 miles an hour. Chance of rain near 100%. Saturday, rain likely in the morning, then showers with a chance of thunderstorms in the afternoon. Not as cool. Humid with highs in the upper 70s. South winds 10 to 15 miles an hour with gusts up to 30 miles an hour. Chance of rain near 100%. Saturday night, showers with a chance of thunderstorms until midnight, then a chance of showers after midnight. Humid with lows in the lower 60s. South winds around 10 miles an hour with gusts up to 20 miles an hour until midnight, becoming light and variable. Chance of rain near 100%. The forecast for Raleigh, Fayette, and Nicholas counties, issued at 2:29 a.m. Rest of tonight, cloudy with a 50% chance of showers. Patchy fog. Near steady temperature in the upper 50s. Southeast winds around 10 miles an hour with gusts up to 25 miles an hour. Friday,
patchy fog in the morning. Rain with a slight chance of thunderstorms. Highs in the lower 60s. Southeast winds 10 to 15 miles an hour with gusts up to 30 miles an hour. Chance of rain 90%. Friday night, rain. Lows in the mid-50s. Southeast winds 15 to 20 miles an hour with gusts up to 35 miles an hour. Chance of rain 90%. Saturday, rain likely in the morning, then showers in the afternoon. Highs in the lower 70s. Southeast winds 10 to 15 miles an hour with gusts up to 35 miles an hour. Chance of rain near 100%. Saturday night, showers likely. Lows around 60. Southeast winds around 10 miles an hour with gusts up to 25 miles an hour. Chance of rain 70%. The extended forecast for the WXJ84 listening area, Sunday and Sunday night, showers and a chance of thunderstorms. Highs in the lower 80s. Lows in the lower 60s. Chance of rain 90%. Memorial Day and Monday night, showers likely and a chance of thunderstorms. Highs in the upper 70s. Lows in the lower 60s. Chance of rain 70%. Tuesday and Tuesday night, showers likely and a chance of thunderstorms. Highs around 80. Lows in the lower 60s. Chance of rain 70%. Wednesday and Wednesday night, showers and a chance of thunderstorms. Highs in the lower 80s. Lows in the lower 60s. Chance of rain 90%. Thursday and Thursday night, mostly cloudy. A chance of showers and thunderstorms. Highs in the lower 80s. Lows around 60. Chance of rain 50%. The Charleston, West Virginia climate summary for yesterday, May 21, 2026. Yesterday's high temperature was 67 degrees and the low 58 degrees. 0.47 inches of precipitation fell yesterday, which brings the monthly total to 1.31 inches. This is 2.03 inches below normal. The total precipitation for the year now stands at 12.03 inches, which is 5.64 inches below normal. There were two heating degree days yesterday. This brings the monthly total to 142. The yearly total since July 1st is 4,193. There were no cooling degree days yesterday. This leaves the monthly total at 47. The yearly total since January 1st is 155. Sunrise today is at 6:10 a.m. and sunset is at 8:37 p.m. Here is the forecast for locations around our region. In Pittsburgh, cloudy then rain likely for today with highs in the mid-60s. And on Saturday, rain then showers likely with highs in the mid-60s. In New York City, mostly cloudy for today with highs in the upper 60s. And on Saturday, rain with highs in the mid-50s. In Washington, D.C., showers likely then showers for today with highs in the lower 60s. And on Saturday, showers with highs in the lower 60s. In Columbus, showers likely then showers for today with highs in the mid-60s. And on Saturday, showers with highs in the upper 70s. In Cleveland, mostly cloudy for today with highs in the lower 70s. And on Saturday, showers and breezy with highs in the upper 60s. In Nashville, showers for today with highs in the upper 70s. And on Saturday, a chance of showers then a chance of thunderstorms with highs in the mid-80s. In Charlotte, a chance of showers and patchy fog, then a chance of thunderstorms for today with highs in the upper 70s. And on Saturday, showers and patchy fog with highs in the upper 70s. In Virginia Beach, a chance of showers for today with highs in the mid-60s. And on Saturday, a chance of showers then showers likely with highs in the mid-70s. In Myrtle Beach, a chance of showers for today with highs in the lower 80s. And on Saturday, a slight chance of showers then a slight chance of thunderstorms with highs in the upper 70s. In Orlando, mostly sunny then a slight chance of thunderstorms for today with highs in the lower 90s. And on Saturday, sunny then a chance of thunderstorms with highs in the lower 90s. 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Originating from the National Weather Service Office in Charleston, West Virginia. The current time is 4:22 a.m. Eastern Daylight Time. These are the regional weather observations at 4 a.m.
In Charleston, fog was reported. The temperature was 60 degrees, the dew point 60, and the relative humidity 100%. The wind was northeast at 6 miles an hour. Barometric pressure 30.08 inches and falling. Huntington reports cloudy and 59 degrees, at Logan, fog and 61, at Pineville, cloudy and 67, at Beckley, cloudy and 59 degrees, at Lewisburg, cloudy, 55, at Parkersburg, mostly cloudy, 57, at Sutton, cloudy, 58, at Clarksburg, cloudy, 56 degrees, at Buchanan, cloudy, 55 degrees, at Elkins, cloudy, 54 degrees, in Morgantown, partly cloudy, and 55, Martinsburg reports cloudy, and 54, and in Pittsburgh, partly cloudy, 54. Here is the latest weather synopsis for the Middle Ohio Valley and Central Appalachians, issued at 3:53 a.m. Eastern Daylight Time. An unsettled Memorial Day weekend on tap amid a pesky front. Rain overspreads the area today amid cool temperatures, as a low-pressure system and an associated frontal boundary shifts northeast towards the region. Rain could be heavy at times, especially given any thunderstorm activity. Localized flooding could occur in some areas, particularly in locations impacted by heavy rain the last couple of days. A flood watch remains in effect for northeast Kentucky, far western West Virginia, and much of southeast Ohio into Saturday morning. Additional rounds of showers are likely each day of the Memorial Day holiday weekend, with mainly afternoon and evening thunderstorms also possible. Temperatures will recover to near or a few degrees above normal beginning Saturday. Unsettled weather looks to continue for the start of the new work week. This is a special weather statement for the following counties in West Virginia, Southeast Fayette, Southeast Nicholas, and Southeast Raleigh. Issued at 12:45 a.m. Eastern Daylight Time. Areas of dense fog overnight. Areas of fog will continue across portions of the area early this morning. Fog could be dense in some locations, with visibility a quarter of a mile or less. Use caution if traveling, and be alert for rapidly changing visibility over a short distance. Use low beam headlights and allow for greater distances between vehicles. This is a flood watch for the following counties in West Virginia, Cabell, Jackson, and Messon. Issued at 2:20 a.m. Eastern Daylight Time. Flood watch in effect from 8 a.m. Eastern Daylight Time this morning through Saturday morning. Flash flooding caused by excessive rainfall is possible. Areas affected include portions of northeast Kentucky, including the following counties: Boyd, Carter, Greenup, and Lawrence; southeast Ohio, including the following counties: Athens, Gallia, Jackson, Ohio, Lawrence, Ohio, Meigs, Vinton, and Washington; and West Virginia, including the following counties: Cabell, Jackson, West Virginia, Mason, Pleasance, Ritchie, Tyler, Wayne, Wirt, and Wood. The hazardous weather can be expected from 8 a.m. Eastern Daylight Time this morning through Saturday morning. Impacts: excessive runoff may result in flooding of rivers, creeks, streams, and other low-lying and flood-prone locations. Flooding may also occur in poor drainage and urban areas. Additional details: rain will overspread the region this morning and persist through much of tonight. Rainfall totals of 1 to 2 inches are expected across the area, with locally higher amounts possible in locations impacted by thunderstorms. Areas that received locally heavy rain over the past couple of days will be most vulnerable to flooding. 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The forecast for the Greater Charleston area, issued at 2:29 a.m. Rest of tonight, cloudy with a 40% chance of showers. Near steady temperature in the upper 50s. Light and variable winds. Friday, rain with a slight chance of thunderstorms in the morning, then rain with a chance of thunderstorms in the afternoon. Highs in the upper 60s. Southeast winds around 10 miles an hour with gusts up to 25 miles an hour. Chance of rain near 100%. Friday night, rain. Lows in the upper 50s. Southeast winds 10 to 15 miles an hour with gusts up to 30 miles an hour. Chance of rain near 100%. Saturday,
rain likely in the morning, then showers with a chance of thunderstorms in the afternoon. Not as cool. Humid with highs in the upper 70s. South winds 10 to 15 miles an hour with gusts up to 30 miles an hour. Chance of rain near 100%. Saturday night, showers with a chance of thunderstorms until midnight, then a chance of showers after midnight. Humid with lows in the lower 60s. South winds around 10 miles an hour with gusts up to 20 miles an hour until midnight, becoming light and variable. Chance of rain near 100%. The forecast for Raleigh, Fayette, and Nicholas counties, issued at 2:29 a.m. Rest of tonight, cloudy with a 50% chance of showers. Patchy fog. Near steady temperature in the upper 50s. Southeast winds around 10 miles an hour with gusts up to 25 miles an hour. Friday, patchy fog in the morning. Rain with a slight chance of thunderstorms. Highs in the lower 60s. Southeast winds 10 to 15 miles an hour with gusts up to 30 miles an hour. Chance of rain 90%. Friday night, rain. Lows in the mid-50s. Southeast winds 15 to 20 miles an hour with gusts up to 35 miles an hour. Chance of rain 90%. Saturday, rain likely in the morning, then showers in the afternoon. Highs in the lower 70s. Southeast winds 10 to 15 miles an hour with gusts up to 35 miles an hour. Chance of rain near 100%. Saturday night, showers likely. Lows around 60. Southeast winds around 10 miles an hour with gusts up to 25 miles an hour. Chance of rain 70%. The extended forecast for the WXJ84 listening area, Sunday and Sunday night, showers and a chance of thunderstorms. Highs in the lower 80s. Lows in the lower 60s. Chance of rain 90%. Memorial Day and Monday night, showers likely and a chance of thunderstorms. Highs in the upper 70s. Lows in the lower 60s. Chance of rain 70%. Tuesday and Tuesday night, showers likely and a chance of thunderstorms. Highs around 80. Lows in the lower 60s. Chance of rain 70%. Wednesday and Wednesday night, showers and a chance of thunderstorms. Highs in the lower 80s. Lows in the lower 60s. Chance of rain 90%. Thursday and Thursday night, mostly cloudy. A chance of showers and thunderstorms. Highs in the lower 80s. Lows around 60. Chance of rain 50%. The Charleston, West Virginia climate summary for yesterday, May 21, 2026. Yesterday's high temperature was 67 degrees and the low 58 degrees. 0.47 inches of precipitation fell yesterday, which brings the monthly total to 1.31 inches. This is 2.03 inches below normal. The total precipitation for the year now stands at 12.03 inches, which is 5.64 inches below normal. There were two heating degree days yesterday. This brings the monthly total to 142. The yearly total since July 1st is 4,193. There were no cooling degree days yesterday. This leaves the monthly total at 47. The yearly total since January 1st is 155. Sunrise today is at 6:10 a.m. and sunset is at 8:37 p.m. Here is the forecast for locations around our region. In Pittsburgh, cloudy then rain likely for today with highs in the mid-60s. And on Saturday, rain then showers likely with highs in the mid-60s. In New York City, mostly cloudy for today with highs in the upper 60s. And on Saturday, rain with highs in the mid-50s. In Washington, D.C., showers likely then showers for today with highs in the lower 60s. And on Saturday, showers with highs in the lower 60s. In Columbus, showers likely then showers for today with highs in the mid-60s. And on Saturday, showers with highs in the upper 70s. In Cleveland, mostly cloudy for today with highs in the lower 70s. And on Saturday, showers and breezy with highs in the upper 60s. In Nashville, showers for today with highs in the upper 70s. And on Saturday, a chance of showers then a chance of thunderstorms with highs in the mid-80s. In Charlotte, a chance of showers and patchy fog then a chance of thunderstorms for today with highs in the upper 70s. And on Saturday, showers and patchy fog with highs in the upper 70s.
In Virginia Beach, a chance of showers for today with highs in the mid-60s. And on Saturday, a chance of showers then showers likely with highs in the mid-70s. In Merge, a chance of showers for today with highs in the lower 80s. And on Saturday, a slight chance of showers then a slight chance of thunderstorms with highs in the upper 70s. In Orlando, mostly sunny then a slight chance of thunderstorms for today with highs in the lower 90s. And on Saturday, sunny then a chance of thunderstorms with highs in the lower 90s. 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Originating from the National Weather Service Office in Charleston, West Virginia. The current time is 4:33 a.m. Eastern Daylight Time. These are the regional weather observations at 4 a.m. In Charleston, fog was reported. The temperature was 60 degrees, the dew point 60, and the relative humidity 100%. The wind was northeast at 6 miles an hour. Barometric pressure 30.08 inches and falling. Huntington reports cloudy and 59 degrees, at Logan, fog and 61, at Pineville, cloudy and 67, at Beckley, cloudy and 59 degrees, at Lewisburg, cloudy, 55, at Parkersburg, mostly cloudy, 57, at Sutton, cloudy, 58, at Clarksburg, cloudy, 56 degrees, at Buchanan, cloudy, 55 degrees, at Elkins, cloudy, 54 degrees, in Morgantown, partly cloudy, and 55, Martinsburg reports cloudy, and 54, and in Pittsburgh, partly cloudy, 54. Here is the latest weather synopsis for the Middle Ohio Valley and Central Appalachians, issued at 3:53 a.m. Eastern Daylight Time. An unsettled Memorial Day weekend on tap amid a pesky front. Rain overspreads the area today amid cool temperatures, as a low-pressure system and an associated frontal boundary shifts northeast towards the region. Rain could be heavy at times, especially given any thunderstorm activity. Localized flooding could occur in some areas, particularly in locations impacted by heavy rain the last couple of days. A flood watch remains in effect for northeast Kentucky, far western West Virginia, and much of southeast Ohio into Saturday morning. Additional rounds of showers are likely each day of the Memorial Day holiday weekend, with mainly afternoon and evening thunderstorms also possible. Temperatures will recover to near or a few degrees above normal beginning Saturday. Unsettled weather looks to continue for the start of the new work week. This is a special weather statement for the following counties in West Virginia, Southeast Fayette, Southeast Nicholas, and Southeast Raleigh. Issued at 12:45 a.m. Eastern Daylight Time. Areas of dense fog overnight. Areas of fog will continue across portions of the area early this morning. Fog could be dense in some locations, with visibility a quarter of a mile or less. Use caution if traveling, and be alert for rapidly changing visibility over a short distance. Use low-beam headlights and allow for greater distances between vehicles. This is a flood watch for the following counties in West Virginia, Cabell, Jackson, and Messon. Issued at 2:20 a.m. Eastern Daylight Time. Flood watch in effect from 8 a.m. Eastern Daylight Time this morning through Saturday morning. Flash flooding caused by excessive rainfall is possible. Areas affected include portions of northeast Kentucky, including the following counties, Boyd, Carter, Greenup, and Lawrence, southeast Ohio, including the following counties, Athens, Gallia, Jackson, Ohio, Lawrence, Ohio, Meigs, Vinton, and Washington, and West Virginia, including the following counties, Cabell, Jackson, West Virginia, Mason, Pleasance, Ritchie, Tyler, Wayne, Wirt, and Wood. The hazardous weather can be expected from 8 a.m. Eastern Daylight Time this morning through Saturday morning. Impacts: excessive runoff may result in flooding of rivers, creeks, streams, and other low-lying and flood-prone locations. Flooding may also occur in poor drainage and urban areas. Additional details: rain will overspread the region this morning and persist through much of tonight. Rainfall totals of 1 to 2 inches are expected across the area, with locally higher amounts possible in locations impacted by thunderstorms. Areas that received locally heavy rain over the past couple of days will be most vulnerable to flooding. 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
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The forecast for the Greater Charleston area, issued at 2:29 a.m. Rest of tonight, cloudy with a 40% chance of showers. Near steady temperature in the upper 50s. Light and variable winds. Friday, rain with a slight chance of thunderstorms in the morning, then rain with a chance of thunderstorms in the afternoon. Highs in the upper 60s. Southeast winds around 10 miles an hour with gusts up to 25 miles an hour. Chance of rain near 100%. Friday night, rain. Lows in the upper 50s. Southeast winds 10 to 15 miles an hour with gusts up to 30 miles an hour. Chance of rain near 100%. Saturday, rain likely in the morning, then showers with a chance of thunderstorms in the afternoon. Not as cool. Humid with highs in the upper 70s. South winds 10 to 15 miles an hour with gusts up to 30 miles an hour. Chance of rain near 100%. Saturday night, showers with a chance of thunderstorms until midnight, then a chance of showers after midnight. Humid with lows in the lower 60s. South winds around 10 miles an hour with gusts up to 20 miles an hour until midnight, becoming light and variable. Chance of rain near 100%. The forecast for Raleigh, Fayette, and Nicholas counties, issued at 2:29 a.m. Rest of tonight, cloudy with a 50% chance of showers. Patchy fog. Near steady temperature in the upper 50s. Southeast winds around 10 miles an hour with gusts up to 25 miles an hour. Friday, patchy fog in the morning. Rain with a slight chance of thunderstorms. Highs in the lower 60s. Southeast winds 10 to 15 miles an hour with gusts up to 30 miles an hour. Chance of rain 90%. Friday night, rain. Lows in the mid-50s. Southeast winds 15 to 20 miles an hour with gusts up to 35 miles an hour. Chance of rain 90%. Saturday, rain likely in the morning, then showers in the afternoon. Highs in the lower 70s. Southeast winds 10 to 15 miles an hour with gusts up to 35 miles an hour. Chance of rain near 100%. Saturday night, showers likely. Lows around 60. Southeast winds around 10 miles an hour with gusts up to 25 miles an hour. Chance of rain 70%. The extended forecast for the WXJ84 listening area, Sunday and Sunday night, showers and a chance of thunderstorms. Highs in the lower 80s. Lows in the lower 60s. Chance of rain 90%. Memorial Day and Monday night, showers likely and a chance of thunderstorms. Highs in the upper 70s. Lows in the lower 60s. Chance of rain 70%. Tuesday and Tuesday night, showers likely and a chance of thunderstorms. Highs around 80. Lows in the lower 60s. Chance of rain 70%. Wednesday and Wednesday night, showers and a chance of thunderstorms. Highs in the lower 80s. Lows in the lower 60s. Chance of rain 90%. Thursday and Thursday night, mostly cloudy. A chance of showers and thunderstorms. Highs in the lower 80s. Lows around 60. Chance of rain 50%. 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During potentially dangerous weather situations, specially built receivers can be automatically activated to warn of an impending hazard. 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The Charleston, West Virginia climate summary for yesterday, May 21, 2026. Yesterday's high temperature was 67 degrees and the low 58 degrees. 0.47 inches of precipitation fell yesterday, which brings the monthly total to 1.31 inches. This is 2.03 inches below normal. The total precipitation for the year now stands at 12.03 inches, which is 5.64 inches below normal. There were two heating degree days yesterday. This brings the monthly total to 142. The yearly total since July 1st is 4,193.
There were no cooling degree days yesterday. This leaves the monthly total at 47. The yearly total since January 1st is 155. Sunrise today is at 6:10 a.m. and sunset is at 8:37 p.m. Here is the forecast for locations around our region. In Pittsburgh, cloudy then rain likely for today with highs in the mid-60s. And on Saturday, rain then showers likely with highs in the mid-60s.

And on Saturday, a chance of showers, then a chance of thunderstorms with highs in the mid-80s. In Charlotte, a chance of showers and patchy fog, then a chance of thunderstorms for today with highs in the upper 70s. And on Saturday, showers and patchy fog with highs in the upper 70s. In Virginia Beach, a chance of showers for today with highs in the mid-60s. And on Saturday, a chance of showers, then showers likely with highs in the mid-70s. In Myrtle Beach, a chance of showers for today with highs in the lower 80s. And on Saturday, a slight chance of showers, then a slight chance of thunderstorms with highs in the upper 70s. In Orlando, mostly sunny, then a slight chance of thunderstorms for today with highs in the lower 90s. And on Saturday, sunny, then a chance of thunderstorms with highs in the lower 90s. 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The current time is 4:44 a.m. Eastern Daylight Time. These are the regional weather observations at 4 a.m. In Charleston, fog was reported. The temperature was 60 degrees, the dew point 60, and the relative humidity 100%. The wind was northeast at 6 miles an hour. Barometric pressure 30.08 inches and falling. Huntington reports cloudy and 59 degrees, at Logan, fog and 61, at Pineville, cloudy and 67, at Beckley, cloudy and 59 degrees, at Lewisburg, cloudy, 55, at Parkersburg, mostly cloudy, 57, at Sutton, cloudy, 58, at Clarksburg, cloudy, 56 degrees, at Buchanan, cloudy, 55 degrees, at Elkins, cloudy, 54 degrees, in Morgantown, partly cloudy, and 55, Martinsburg reports cloudy, and 54, and in Pittsburgh, partly cloudy, 54. Here is the latest weather synopsis for the Middle Ohio Valley and Central Appalachians, issued at 4:41 a.m. Eastern Daylight Time. An unsettled Memorial Day weekend on tap amid a pesky front. Rain overspreads the area today amid cool temperatures, as a low-pressure system and an associated warm front shifts northeast towards the region. Rain could be heavy at times, especially given any thunderstorm activity. Localized flooding could occur in some areas, particularly in locations impacted by heavy rain the last couple of days. A flood watch remains in effect for northeast Kentucky, far western West Virginia, and much of southeast Ohio into Saturday morning. Additional rounds of showers are likely each day of the Memorial Day holiday weekend, with mainly afternoon and evening thunderstorms also possible. Temperatures will recover to near or a few degrees above normal beginning Saturday. Unsettled weather looks to continue for the start of the new work week. This is a special weather statement for the following counties in West Virginia, Southeast Fayette, Southeast Nicholas, and Southeast Raleigh. Issued at 12:45 a.m. Eastern Daylight Time. Areas of dense fog overnight. Areas of fog will continue across portions of the area early this morning. Fog could be dense in some locations, with visibility a quarter of a mile or less. Use caution if traveling, and be alert for rapidly changing visibility over a short distance. Use low beam headlights and allow for greater distances between vehicles. This is a flood watch for the following counties in West Virginia, Gable, Jackson, and Mason. Issued at 2:20 a.m. Eastern Daylight Time. Flood watch in effect from 8 a.m. Eastern Daylight Time this morning through Saturday morning. Flash flooding caused by excessive rainfall is possible. Areas affected include portions of northeast Kentucky, including the following counties: Boyd, Carter, Greenup, and Lawrence; southeast Ohio, including the following counties: Athens, Gallia, Jackson, Ohio, Lawrence, Ohio, Meigs, Vinton, and Washington; and West Virginia, including the following counties: Gable, Jackson, West Virginia, Mason, Pleasance, Ritchie, Tyler, Wayne, Wirt, and Wood. The hazardous weather can be expected from 8 a.m. Eastern Daylight Time this morning through Saturday morning. Impacts: excessive runoff may result in flooding of rivers, creeks, streams, and other low-lying and flood-prone locations. Flooding may also occur in poor drainage and urban areas. Additional details: rain will overspread the region this morning and persist through much of tonight. Rainfall totals of 1 to 2 inches are expected across the area, with locally higher amounts possible in locations impacted by thunderstorms. 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

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The forecast for the Greater Charleston area, issued at 2:29 a.m. Rest of tonight, cloudy with a 40% chance of showers. Near steady temperature in the upper 50s. Light and variable winds. Friday, rain with a slight chance of thunderstorms in the morning, then rain with a chance of thunderstorms in the afternoon. Highs in the upper 60s. Southeast winds around 10 miles an hour with gusts up to 25 miles an hour. Chance of rain near 100%. Friday night, rain. Lows in the upper 50s. Southeast winds 10 to 15 miles an hour with gusts up to 30 miles an hour. Chance of rain near 100%. Saturday, rain likely in the morning, then showers with a chance of thunderstorms in the afternoon. Not as cool. Humid with highs in the upper 70s. South winds 10 to 15 miles an hour with gusts up to 30 miles an hour. Chance of rain near 100%. Saturday night, showers with a chance of thunderstorms until midnight, then a chance of showers after midnight. Humid with lows in the lower 60s. South winds around 10 miles an hour with gusts up to 20 miles an hour until midnight, becoming light and variable. Chance of rain near 100%. The forecast for Raleigh, Fayette, and Nicholas counties, issued at 2:29 a.m. Rest of tonight, cloudy with a 50% chance of showers. Patchy fog. Near steady temperature in the upper 50s. Southeast winds around 10 miles an hour with gusts up to 25 miles an hour. Friday, patchy fog in the morning. Rain with a slight chance of thunderstorms. Highs in the lower 60s. Southeast winds 10 to 15 miles an hour with gusts up to 30 miles an hour. Chance of rain 90%. Friday night, rain. Lows in the mid-50s. Southeast winds 15 to 20 miles an hour with gusts up to 35 miles an hour. Chance of rain 90%. Saturday, rain likely in the morning, then showers in the afternoon. Highs in the lower 70s. Southeast winds 10 to 15 miles an hour with gusts up to 35 miles an hour. Chance of rain near 100%. Saturday night, showers likely. Lows around 60. Southeast winds around 10 miles an hour with gusts up to 25 miles an hour. Chance of rain 70%. The extended forecast for the WXJ84 listening area, Sunday and Sunday night, showers and a chance of thunderstorms. Highs in the lower 80s. Lows in the lower 60s. Chance of rain 90%. Memorial Day and Monday night, showers likely and a chance of thunderstorms. Highs in the upper 70s. Lows in the lower 60s. Chance of rain 70%. Tuesday and Tuesday night, showers likely and a chance of thunderstorms. Highs around 80. Lows in the lower 60s. Chance of rain 70%. Wednesday and Wednesday night, showers and a chance of thunderstorms. Highs in the lower 80s. Lows in the lower 60s. Chance of rain 90%. Thursday and Thursday night, mostly cloudy. A chance of showers and thunderstorms. Highs in the lower 80s. Lows around 60. Chance of rain 50%. The Charleston, West Virginia climate summary for yesterday, May 21, 2026. Yesterday's high temperature was 67 degrees and the low 58 degrees. 0.47 inches of precipitation fell yesterday, which brings the monthly total to 1.31 inches. This is 2.03 inches below normal. The total precipitation for the year now stands at 12.03 inches, which is 5.64 inches below normal. There were two heating degree days yesterday. This brings the monthly total to 142. The yearly total since July 1st is 4,193. There were no cooling degree days yesterday. This leaves the monthly total at 47. The yearly total since January 1st is 155. Sunrise today is at 6:10 a.m. and sunset is at 8:37 p.m.
Here is the forecast for locations around our region. In Pittsburgh, cloudy then rain likely for today with highs in the mid-60s. And on Saturday, rain then showers likely with highs in the mid-60s. In New York City, mostly cloudy for today with highs in the upper 60s. And on Saturday, rain with highs in the mid-50s. In Washington, D.C., showers likely then showers for today with highs in the lower 60s. And on Saturday, showers with highs in the lower 60s. In Columbus, showers likely then showers for today with highs in the mid-60s. And on Saturday, showers with highs in the upper 70s. In Cleveland, mostly cloudy for today with highs in the lower 70s. And on Saturday, showers and breezy with highs in the upper 60s. In Nashville, showers for today with highs in the upper 70s. And on Saturday, a chance of showers then a chance of thunderstorms with highs in the mid-80s. In Charlotte, a chance of showers and patchy fog, then a chance of thunderstorms for today with highs in the upper 70s. And on Saturday, showers and patchy fog with highs in the upper 70s. In Virginia Beach, a chance of showers for today with highs in the mid-60s. And on Saturday, a chance of showers then showers likely with highs in the mid-70s. In Myrtle Beach, a chance of showers for today with highs in the lower 80s. And on Saturday, a slight chance of showers then a slight chance of thunderstorms with highs in the upper 70s. In Orlando, mostly sunny then a slight chance of thunderstorms for today with highs in the lower 90s. And on Saturday, sunny then a chance of thunderstorms with highs in the lower 90s. 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The current time is 4:55 a.m. Eastern Daylight Time. These are the regional weather observations at 4 a.m. In Charleston, fog was reported. The temperature was 60 degrees, the dew point 60, and the relative humidity 100%. The wind was northeast at 6 miles an hour. Barometric pressure 30.08 inches and falling. Huntington reports cloudy, and 59 degrees, at Logan, fog, and 61, at Pineville, cloudy, and 67, at Beckley, cloudy, and 59 degrees, at Lewisburg, cloudy, 55, at Parkersburg, mostly cloudy, 57, at Sutton, cloudy, 58, at Clarksburg, cloudy, 56 degrees, at Buckhannon, cloudy, 55 degrees, at Elkins, cloudy, 54 degrees, in Morgantown, partly cloudy, and 55, Martinsburg reports cloudy, and 54, and in Pittsburgh, partly cloudy, 54. Here is the latest weather synopsis for the Middle Ohio Valley and Central Appalachians, issued at 4:41 a.m. Eastern Daylight Time. An unsettled Memorial Day weekend on tap amid a pesky front. Rain overspreads the area today amid cool temperatures, as a low-pressure system and an associated warm front shifts northeast towards the region. Rain could be heavy at times, especially given any thunderstorm activity. Localized flooding could occur in some areas, particularly in locations impacted by heavy rain the last couple of days. A flood watch remains in effect for northeast Kentucky, far western West Virginia, and much of southeast Ohio into Saturday morning. Additional rounds of showers are likely each day of the Memorial Day holiday weekend, with mainly afternoon and evening thunderstorms also possible. Temperatures will recover to near or a few degrees above normal beginning Saturday. Unsettled weather looks to continue for the start of the new work week. This is a special weather statement for the following counties in West Virginia, Southeast Fayette, Southeast Nicholas, and Southeast Raleigh. Issued at 12:45 a.m. Eastern Daylight Time. Areas of dense fog overnight. Areas of fog will continue across portions of the area early this morning. Fog could be dense in some locations, with visibility a quarter of a mile or less. Use caution if traveling, and be alert for rapidly changing visibility over a short distance. Use low beam headlights and allow for greater distances between vehicles. This is a flood watch for the following counties in West Virginia, Cabell, Jackson, and Messon. Issued at 2:20 a.m. Eastern Daylight Time. Flood watch in effect from 8 a.m. Eastern Daylight Time this morning through Saturday morning. Flash flooding caused by excessive rainfall is possible. Areas affected include portions of northeast Kentucky, including the following counties: Boyd,
Carter, Greenup, and Lawrence, Southeast Ohio, including the following counties: Athens, Gallia, Jackson, Ohio, Lawrence, Ohio, Meigs, Vinton, and Washington, and West Virginia, including the following counties: Gabel, Jackson, West Virginia, Mason, Pleasance, Ritchie, Tyler, Wayne, Wirt, and Wood. The hazardous weather can be expected from 8 a.m. Eastern Daylight Time this morning through Saturday morning. Impacts: excessive runoff may result in flooding of rivers, creeks, streams, and other low-lying and flood-prone locations. Flooding may also occur in poor drainage and urban areas. Additional details: rain will overspread the region this morning and persist through much of tonight. Rainfall totals of 1 to 2 inches are expected across the area, with locally higher amounts possible in locations impacted by thunderstorms. Areas that received locally heavy rain over the past couple of days will be most vulnerable to flooding. 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The forecast for the Greater Charleston area, issued at 2:29 a.m. West of tonight, cloudy with a 40% chance of showers. Near steady temperature in the upper 50s. Light and variable winds. Friday, rain with a slight chance of thunderstorms in the morning, then rain with a chance of thunderstorms in the afternoon. Highs in the upper 60s. Southeast winds around 10 miles an hour with gusts up to 25 miles an hour. Chance of rain near 100%. Friday night, rain. Lows in the upper 50s. Southeast winds 10 to 15 miles an hour with gusts up to 30 miles an hour. Chance of rain near 100%. Saturday, rain likely in the morning, then showers with a chance of thunderstorms in the afternoon. Not as cool. Humid with highs in the upper 70s. South winds 10 to 15 miles an hour with gusts up to 30 miles an hour. Chance of rain near 100%. Saturday night, showers with a chance of thunderstorms until midnight, then a chance of showers after midnight. Humid with lows in the lower 60s. South winds around 10 miles an hour with gusts up to 20 miles an hour until midnight, becoming light and variable. Chance of rain near 100%. The forecast for Raleigh, Fayette, and Nicholas counties, issued at 2:29 a.m. West of tonight, cloudy with a 50% chance of showers. Patchy fog. Near steady temperature in the upper 50s. Southeast winds around 10 miles an hour with gusts up to 25 miles an hour. Friday, patchy fog in the morning. Rain with a slight chance of thunderstorms. Highs in the lower 60s. Southeast winds 10 to 15 miles an hour with gusts up to 30 miles an hour. Chance of rain 90%. Friday night, rain. Lows in the mid-50s. Southeast winds 15 to 20 miles an hour with gusts up to 35 miles an hour. Chance of rain 90%. Saturday, rain likely in the morning, then showers in the afternoon. Highs in the lower 70s. Southeast winds 10 to 15 miles an hour with gusts up to 35 miles an hour. Chance of rain near 100%. Saturday night, showers likely. Lows around 60. Southeast winds around 10 miles an hour with gusts up to 25 miles an hour. Chance of rain 70%. The extended forecast for the WXJ84 listening area, Sunday and Sunday night, showers and a chance of thunderstorms. Highs in the lower 80s. Lows in the lower 60s. Chance of rain 90%. Memorial Day and Monday night, showers likely and a chance of thunderstorms. Highs in the upper 70s. Lows in the lower 60s. Chance of rain 70%. Tuesday and Tuesday night, showers likely and a chance of thunderstorms. Highs around 80. Lows in the lower 60s. Chance of rain 70%. Wednesday and Wednesday night, showers and a chance of thunderstorms. Highs in the lower 80s. Lows in the lower 60s. Chance of rain 90%. Thursday and Thursday night, mostly cloudy. A chance of showers and thunderstorms. Highs in the lower 80s. Lows around 60. Chance of rain 50%. The Charleston, West Virginia climate summary for yesterday,
May 21, 2026. Yesterday's high temperature was 67 degrees and the low 58 degrees. 0.47 inches of precipitation fell yesterday, which brings the monthly total to 1.31 inches. This is 2.03 inches below normal. The total precipitation for the year now stands at 12.03 inches, which is 5.64 inches below normal. There were two heating degree days yesterday. This brings the monthly total to 142. The yearly total since July 1st is 4,193. There were no cooling degree days yesterday. This leaves the monthly total at 47. The yearly total since January 1st is 155. Sunrise today is at 6:10 a.m. and sunset is at 8:37 p.m. Here is the forecast for locations around our region. In Pittsburgh, cloudy then rain likely for today with highs in the mid-60s. And on Saturday, rain then showers likely with highs in the mid-60s. In New York City, mostly cloudy for today with highs in the upper 60s. And on Saturday, rain with highs in the mid-50s. In Washington, D.C., showers likely then showers for today with highs in the lower 60s. And on Saturday, showers with highs in the lower 60s. In Columbus, showers likely then showers for today with highs in the mid-60s. And on Saturday, showers with highs in the upper 70s. In Cleveland, mostly cloudy for today with highs in the lower 70s. And on Saturday, showers and breezy with highs in the upper 60s. In Nashville, showers for today with highs in the upper 70s. And on Saturday, a chance of showers then a chance of thunderstorms with highs in the mid-80s. In Charlotte, a chance of showers and patchy fog, then a chance of thunderstorms for today with highs in the upper 70s. And on Saturday, showers and patchy fog with highs in the upper 70s. In Virginia Beach, a chance of showers for today with highs in the mid-60s. And on Saturday, a chance of showers then showers likely with highs in the upper 70s. In Myrtle Beach, a chance of showers for today with highs in the lower 80s. And on Saturday, a slight chance of showers then a slight chance of thunderstorms with highs in the upper 70s. In Orlando, mostly sunny then a slight chance of thunderstorms for today with highs in the lower 90s. And on Saturday, sunny then a chance of thunderstorms with highs in the lower 90s. 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The current time is 5:06 a.m. Eastern Daylight Time. These are the regional weather observations at 4 a.m. In Charleston, fog was reported. The temperature was 60 degrees, the dew point 60, and the relative humidity 100%. The wind was northeast at 6 miles an hour. Barometric pressure 30.08 inches and falling. Huntington reports cloudy and 59 degrees, at Logan, fog and 61, at Pineville, cloudy and 67, at Beckley, cloudy and 59 degrees, at Lewisburg, cloudy, 55, at Parkersburg, mostly cloudy, 57, at Sutton, cloudy, 58, at Clarksburg, cloudy, 56 degrees, at Buchanan, cloudy, 55 degrees, at Elkins, cloudy, 54 degrees, in Morgantown, partly cloudy, and 55, Martinsburg reports cloudy, and 54, and in Pittsburgh, partly cloudy, 54. Here is the latest weather synopsis for the Middle Ohio Valley and Central Appalachians, issued at 4:41 a.m. Eastern Daylight Time. An unsettled Memorial Day weekend on tap amid a pesky front. Rain overspreads the area today amid cool temperatures, as a low pressure system and an associated warm front shifts northeast towards the region. Rain could be heavy at times, especially given any thunderstorm activity. Localized flooding could occur in some areas, particularly in locations impacted by heavy rain the last couple of days. A flood watch remains in effect for northeast Kentucky, far western West Virginia, and much of southeast Ohio into Saturday morning. Additional rounds of showers are likely each day of the Memorial Day holiday weekend, with mainly afternoon and evening thunderstorms also possible. Temperatures will recover to near or a few degrees above normal beginning Saturday. Unsettled weather looks to continue for the start of the new work week. This is a special weather statement for the following counties in West Virginia, Southeast Fayette, Southeast Nicholas, and Southeast Raleigh.
issued at 5 a.m. Eastern Daylight Time. Patchy dense fog this morning. Areas of fog will continue across portions of the area this morning, especially across the higher elevations. Fog could be dense in some locations, with visibility a quarter of a mile or less. Use caution if traveling, and be alert for rapidly changing visibility over a short distance. Use low beam headlights and allow for greater distances between vehicles. This is a flood watch for the following counties in West Virginia: Cabell, Jackson, and Mason. Issued at 2:20 a.m. Eastern Daylight Time. Flood watch in effect from 8 a.m. Eastern Daylight Time this morning through Saturday morning. Flash flooding caused by excessive rainfall is possible. Areas affected include portions of northeast Kentucky, including the following counties: Boyd, Carter, Greene, and Lawrence; southeast Ohio, including the following counties: Athens, Gallia, Jackson, Ohio, Lawrence, Ohio, Meigs, Vinton, and Washington; and West Virginia, including the following counties: Cabell, Jackson, West Virginia, Mason, Pleasance, Ritchie, Tyler, Wayne, Wirt, and Wood. The hazardous weather can be expected from 8 a.m. Eastern Daylight Time this morning through Saturday morning. Impacts: excessive runoff may result in flooding of rivers, creeks, streams, and other low-lying and flood-prone locations. Flooding may also occur in poor drainage and urban areas. Additional details: rain will overspread the region this morning and persist through much of tonight. Rainfall totals of 1 to 2 inches are expected across the area, with locally higher amounts possible in locations impacted by thunderstorms. Areas that received locally heavy rain over the past couple of days will be most vulnerable to flooding. 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The forecast for the Greater Charleston area, issued at 2:29 a.m. Rest of tonight, cloudy with a 40% chance of showers. Near steady temperature in the upper 50s. Light and variable winds. Friday, rain with a slight chance of thunderstorms in the morning, then rain with a chance of thunderstorms in the afternoon. Highs in the upper 60s. Southeast winds around 10 miles an hour with gusts up to 25 miles an hour. Chance of rain near 100%. Friday night, rain. Lows in the upper 50s. Southeast winds 10 to 15 miles an hour with gusts up to 30 miles an hour. Chance of rain near 100%. Saturday, rain likely in the morning, then showers with a chance of thunderstorms in the afternoon. Not as cool. Humid with highs in the upper 70s. South winds 10 to 15 miles an hour with gusts up to 30 miles an hour. Chance of rain near 100%. Saturday night, showers with a chance of thunderstorms until midnight, then a chance of showers after midnight. Humid with lows in the lower 60s. South winds around 10 miles an hour with gusts up to 20 miles an hour until midnight, becoming light and variable. Chance of rain near 100%. The forecast for Raleigh, Fayette, and Nicholas counties, issued at 2:29 a.m. Rest of tonight, cloudy with a 50% chance of showers. Patchy fog. Near steady temperature in the upper 50s. Southeast winds around 10 miles an hour with gusts up to 25 miles an hour. Friday, patchy fog in the morning. Rain with a slight chance of thunderstorms. Highs in the lower 60s. Southeast winds 10 to 15 miles an hour with gusts up to 30 miles an hour. Chance of rain 90%. Friday night, rain. Lows in the mid-50s. Southeast winds 15 to 20 miles an hour with gusts up to 35 miles an hour. Chance of rain 90%. Saturday, rain likely in the morning, then showers in the afternoon. Highs in the lower 70s. Southeast winds 10 to 15 miles an hour with gusts up to 35 miles an hour. Chance of rain near 100%. Saturday night, showers likely. Lows around 60. Southeast winds around 10 miles an hour with gusts up to 25 miles an hour. Chance of rain 70%. The extended forecast for the WXJ84 listening area, Sunday and Sunday night, showers and a chance of thunderstorms. Highs in the lower 80s. Lows in the lower 60s.
chance of rain 90%. Memorial Day and Monday night, showers likely and a chance of thunderstorms. Highs in the upper 70s. Lows in the lower 60s. Chance of rain 70%. Tuesday and Tuesday night, showers likely and a chance of thunderstorms. Highs around 80. Lows in the lower 60s. Chance of rain 70%. Wednesday and Wednesday night, showers and a chance of thunderstorms. Highs in the lower 80s. Lows in the lower 60s. Chance of rain 90%. Thursday and Thursday night, mostly cloudy. A chance of showers and thunderstorms. Highs in the lower 80s. Lows around 60. Chance of rain 50%. The Charleston, West Virginia climate summary for yesterday, May 21, 2026. Yesterday's high temperature was 67 degrees and the low 58 degrees. 0.47 inches of precipitation fell yesterday, which brings the monthly total to 1.31 inches. This is 2.03 inches below normal. The total precipitation for the year now stands at 12.03 inches, which is 5.64 inches below normal. There were two heating degree days yesterday. This brings the monthly total to 142. The yearly total since July 1st is 4,193. There were no cooling degree days yesterday. This leaves the monthly total at 47. The yearly total since January 1st is 155. Sunrise today is at 6:10 a.m. and sunset is at 8:37 p.m. Here is the forecast for locations around our region. In Pittsburgh, cloudy then rain likely for today with highs in the mid-60s. And on Saturday, rain then showers likely with highs in the mid-60s. In New York City, mostly cloudy for today with highs in the upper 60s. And on Saturday, rain with highs in the mid-50s. In Washington, D.C., showers likely then showers for today with highs in the lower 60s. And on Saturday, showers with highs in the lower 60s. In Columbus, showers likely then showers for today with highs in the mid-60s. And on Saturday, showers with highs in the upper 70s. In Cleveland, mostly cloudy for today with highs in the lower 70s. And on Saturday, showers and breezy with highs in the upper 60s. In Nashville, showers for today with highs in the upper 70s. And on Saturday, a chance of showers then a chance of thunderstorms with highs in the mid-80s. In Charlotte, a chance of showers and patchy fog, then a chance of thunderstorms for today with highs in the upper 70s. And on Saturday, showers and patchy fog with highs in the upper 70s. In Virginia Beach, a chance of showers for today with highs in the mid-60s. And on Saturday, a chance of showers then showers likely with highs in the upper 70s. In Myrtle Beach, a chance of showers for today with highs in the lower 80s. And on Saturday, a slight chance of showers then a slight chance of thunderstorms with highs in the upper 70s. In Orlando, mostly sunny then a slight chance of thunderstorms for today with highs in the lower 90s. And on Saturday, sunny then a chance of thunderstorms with highs in the lower 90s. 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The current time is 5:17 a.m. Eastern Daylight Time. These are the regional weather observations at 5 a.m. In Charleston, fog was reported. The temperature was 60 degrees, the dew point 60, and the relative humidity 100%. The wind was northeast at 5 miles an hour. Barometric pressure 30.07 inches and falling. Huntington reports cloudy and 59 degrees, at Logan, fog and 59, at Pineville, cloudy and 66, at Beckley, cloudy and 58 degrees, at Lewisburg, cloudy, 55, at Parkersburg, mostly cloudy, 57, at Sutton, cloudy, 58, at Clarksburg, cloudy, 57 degrees, at Buchanan, cloudy, 55 degrees, at Elkins, light rain, 54 degrees, in Morgantown, cloudy, and 55, and a wind gust of 26 miles an hour. Martinsburg reports fog and 55, and in Pittsburgh, partly cloudy, 53. Here is the latest weather synopsis for the Middle Ohio Valley and Central Appalachians, issued at 4:41 a.m. Eastern Daylight Time. An unsettled Memorial Day weekend on tap amid a pesky front.
Rain overspreads the area today amid cold temperatures, as a low-pressure system and an associated warm front shifts northeast towards the region. Rain could be heavy at times, especially given any thunderstorm activity. Localized flooding could occur in some areas, particularly in locations impacted by heavy rain the last couple of days. A flood watch remains in effect for northeast Kentucky, far western West Virginia, and much of southeast Ohio into Saturday morning. Additional rounds of showers are likely each day of the Memorial Day holiday weekend, with mainly afternoon and evening thunderstorms also possible. Temperatures will recover to near or a few degrees above normal beginning Saturday. Unsettled weather looks to continue for the start of the new work week. This is a special weather statement for the following counties in West Virginia, Southeast Fayette, Southeast Nicholas, and Southeast Raleigh. Issued at 5 a.m. Eastern Daylight Time. Patchy dense fog this morning. Areas of fog will continue across portions of the area this morning, especially across the higher elevations. Fog could be dense in some locations, with visibility a quarter of a mile or less. Use caution if traveling, and be alert for rapidly changing visibility over a short distance. Use low beam headlights and allow for greater distances between vehicles. This is a flood watch for the following counties in West Virginia, Cabell, Jackson, and Messon. Issued at 2:20 a.m. Eastern Daylight Time. Flood watch in effect from 8 a.m. Eastern Daylight Time this morning through Saturday morning. Flash flooding caused by excessive rainfall is possible. Areas affected include portions of northeast Kentucky, including the following counties: Boyd, Carter, Greene, and Lawrence; southeast Ohio, including the following counties: Athens, Gallia, Jackson, Ohio, Lawrence, Ohio, Meigs, Vinton, and Washington; and West Virginia, including the following counties: Cabell, Jackson, West Virginia, Mason, Pleasance, Ritchie, Tyler, Wayne, Wirt, and Wood. The hazardous weather can be expected from 8 a.m. Eastern Daylight Time this morning through Saturday morning. Impacts: excessive runoff may result in flooding of rivers, creeks, streams, and other low-lying and flood-prone locations. Flooding may also occur in poor drainage and urban areas. Additional details: rain will overspread the region this morning and persist through much of tonight. Rainfall totals of 1 to 2 inches are expected across the area, with locally higher amounts possible in locations impacted by thunderstorms. Areas that received locally heavy rain over the past couple of days will be most vulnerable to flooding. 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The forecast for the Greater Charleston area, issued at 5:15 a.m. Today, rain with a slight chance of thunderstorms this morning, then rain with a chance of thunderstorms this afternoon. Highs in the upper 60s. Southeast winds around 10 miles an hour with gusts up to 25 miles an hour. Chance of rain near 100%. Tonight, a slight chance of thunderstorms. Rain. Lows in the upper 50s. Southeast winds 10 to 15 miles an hour with gusts up to 30 miles an hour. Chance of rain near 100%. Saturday, rain likely in the morning, then showers with a chance of thunderstorms in the afternoon. Not as cool. Humid with highs in the upper 70s. South winds 10 to 15 miles an hour with gusts up to 30 miles an hour. Chance of rain near 100%. Saturday night, showers with a chance of thunderstorms until midnight, then a chance of showers after midnight. Humid with lows in the lower 60s. South winds around 10 miles an hour with gusts up to 20 miles an hour until midnight, becoming light and variable. Chance of rain near 100%. The forecast for Raleigh, Fayette, and Nicholas counties, issued at 5:15 a.m. Today, patchy fog this morning. Rain with a slight chance of thunderstorms. Highs in the lower 60s. Southeast winds 10 to 15 miles an hour with gusts up to 30 miles an hour. Chance of rain near 100%. Tonight, a slight chance of thunderstorms. Rain. Lows in the mid-50s. Southeast winds 15 to 20 miles an hour with gusts up to 35 miles an hour. Chance of rain 90%. Saturday, rain likely in the morning, then showers in the afternoon.
highs in the lower 70s. Southeast winds 10 to 15 miles an hour with gusts up to 35 miles an hour. Chance of rain near 100%. Saturday night, showers likely. Lows around 60. Southeast winds around 10 miles an hour with gusts up to 25 miles an hour. Chance of rain 70%. The extended forecast for the WXJ84 listening area, Sunday and Sunday night, showers and a chance of thunderstorms. Highs in the lower 80s. Lows in the lower 60s. Chance of rain 90%. Memorial Day and Monday night, showers likely and a chance of thunderstorms. Highs in the upper 70s. Lows in the lower 60s. Chance of rain 70%. Tuesday and Tuesday night, showers likely and a chance of thunderstorms. Highs around 80. Lows in the lower 60s. Chance of rain 70%. Wednesday and Wednesday night, showers and a chance of thunderstorms. Highs in the lower 80s. Lows in the lower 60s. Chance of rain 90%. Thursday and Thursday night, mostly cloudy. A chance of showers and thunderstorms. Highs in the lower 80s. Lows around 60. Chance of rain 50%. The Charleston, West Virginia climate summary for yesterday, May 21, 2026. Yesterday's high temperature was 67 degrees and the low 58 degrees. 0.47 inches of precipitation fell yesterday, which brings the monthly total to 1.31 inches. This is 2.03 inches below normal. The total precipitation for the year now stands at 12.03 inches, which is 5.64 inches below normal. There were two heating degree days yesterday. This brings the monthly total to 142. The yearly total since July 1st is 4,193. There were no cooling degree days yesterday. This leaves the monthly total at 47. The yearly total since January 1st is 155. Sunrise today is at 6:10 a.m. and sunset is at 8:37 p.m. Here is the forecast for locations around our region. In Pittsburgh, cloudy then rain likely for today with highs in the mid-60s. And on Saturday, rain then showers likely with highs in the mid-60s. In New York City, mostly cloudy for today with highs in the upper 60s. And on Saturday, rain with highs in the mid-50s. In Washington, D.C., showers likely then showers for today with highs in the lower 60s. And on Saturday, showers with highs in the lower 60s. In Columbus, showers likely then showers for today with highs in the mid-60s. And on Saturday, showers with highs in the upper 70s. In Cleveland, mostly cloudy for today with highs in the lower 70s. And on Saturday, showers and breezy with highs in the upper 60s. In Nashville, showers for today with highs in the upper 70s. And on Saturday, a chance of showers then a chance of thunderstorms with highs in the mid-80s. In Charlotte, a chance of showers and patchy fog then a chance of thunderstorms for today with highs in the upper 70s. And on Saturday, showers and patchy fog with highs in the upper 70s. In Virginia Beach, a chance of showers for today with highs in the mid-60s. And on Saturday, a chance of showers then showers likely with highs in the upper 70s. In Myrtle Beach, a chance of showers for today with highs in the lower 80s. And on Saturday, a slight chance of showers then a slight chance of thunderstorms with highs in the upper 70s. In Orlando, mostly sunny then a slight chance of thunderstorms for today with highs in the lower 90s. And on Saturday, sunny then a chance of thunderstorms with highs in the lower 90s. 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The current time is 5:27 a.m. Eastern Daylight Time. These are the regional weather observations at 5 a.m. In Charleston, fog was reported. The temperature was 60 degrees, the dew point 60, and the relative humidity 100%. The wind was northeast at 5 miles an hour. Barometric pressure 30.07 inches and falling. Huntington reports cloudy and 59 degrees, at Logan, fog and 59, at Pineville, cloudy and 66, at Beckley, cloudy and 58 degrees, at Lewisburg, cloudy, 55, at Parkersburg, mostly cloudy,
57. At Sutton, cloudy, 58. At Clarksburg, cloudy, 57 degrees. At Buchanan, cloudy, 55 degrees. At Elkins, light rain, 54 degrees. In Morgantown, cloudy, and 55, and a wind gust of 26 miles an hour. Martinsburg reports fog and 55, and in Pittsburgh, partly cloudy, 53. Here is the latest weather synopsis for the Middle Ohio Valley and Central Appalachians, issued at 4:41 a.m. Eastern Daylight Time. An unsettled Memorial Day weekend on tap amid a pesky front. Rain overspreads the area today amid cool temperatures, as a low-pressure system and an associated warm front shifts northeast towards the region. Rain could be heavy at times, especially given any thunderstorm activity. Localized flooding could occur in some areas, particularly in locations impacted by heavy rain the last couple of days. A flood watch remains in effect for northeast Kentucky, far western West Virginia, and much of southeast Ohio into Saturday morning. Additional rounds of showers are likely each day of the Memorial Day holiday weekend, with mainly afternoon and evening thunderstorms also possible. Temperatures will recover to near or a few degrees above normal beginning Saturday. Unsettled weather looks to continue for the start of the new work week. This is a special weather statement for the following counties in West Virginia, southeast Fayette, southeast Nicholas, and southeast Raleigh. Issued at 5 a.m. Eastern Daylight Time. Patchy dense fog this morning. Areas of fog will continue across portions of the area this morning, especially across the higher elevations. Fog could be dense in some locations, with visibility a quarter of a mile or less. Use caution if traveling, and be alert for rapidly changing visibility over a short distance. Use low beam headlights and allow for greater distances between vehicles. This is a flood watch for the following counties in West Virginia, Gabel, Jackson, and Messon. Issued at 2:20 a.m. Eastern Daylight Time. Flood watch in effect from 8 a.m. Eastern Daylight Time this morning through Saturday morning. Flash flooding caused by excessive rainfall is possible. Areas affected include portions of northeast Kentucky, including the following counties: Boyd, Carter, Greenup, and Lawrence; southeast Ohio, including the following counties: Athens, Gallia, Jackson, Ohio, Lawrence, Ohio, Meigs, Vinton, and Washington; and West Virginia, including the following counties: Gabel, Jackson, West Virginia, Mason, Pleasance, Ritchie, Tyler, Wayne, Wirt, and Wood. The hazardous weather can be expected from 8 a.m. Eastern Daylight Time this morning through Saturday morning. Impacts: excessive runoff may result in flooding of rivers, creeks, streams, and other low-lying and flood-prone locations. Flooding may also occur in poor drainage and urban areas. Additional details: rain will overspread the region this morning and persist through much of tonight. Rainfall totals of 1 to 2 inches are expected across the area, with locally higher amounts possible in locations impacted by thunderstorms. Areas that received locally heavy rain over the past couple of days will be most vulnerable to flooding. 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The forecast for the Greater Charleston area, issued at 5:30 a.m. Today, rain with a slight chance of thunderstorms this morning, then rain with a chance of thunderstorms this afternoon. Highs in the upper 60s. Southeast winds around 10 miles an hour with gusts up to 25 miles an hour. Chance of rain near 100%. Tonight, a slight chance of thunderstorms. Rain. Lows in the upper 50s. Southeast winds 10 to 15 miles an hour with gusts up to 30 miles an hour. Chance of rain near 100%. Saturday, rain likely in the morning, then showers with a chance of thunderstorms in the afternoon. Not as cool. Humid with highs in the upper 70s. South winds 10 to 15 miles an hour with gusts up to 30 miles an hour. Chance of rain near 100%. Saturday night, showers with a chance of thunderstorms until midnight, then a chance of showers after midnight. Humid with lows in the lower 60s. South winds around 10 miles an hour with gusts up to 20 miles an hour until midnight, becoming light and variable. Chance of rain near 100%. The forecast for Raleigh,
Fayette, and Nicholas counties, issued at 5:30 a.m. Today, patchy fog this morning. Rain with a slight chance of thunderstorms. High in the lower 60s. Southeast winds 10 to 15 miles an hour with gusts up to 30 miles an hour. Chance of rain near 100%. Tonight, a slight chance of thunderstorms. Rain. Lows in the mid-50s. Southeast winds 15 to 20 miles an hour with gusts up to 35 miles an hour. Chance of rain 90%. Saturday, rain likely in the morning, then showers in the afternoon. Highs in the lower 70s. Southeast winds 10 to 15 miles an hour with gusts up to 35 miles an hour. Chance of rain near 100%. Saturday night, showers likely. Lows around 60. Southeast winds around 10 miles an hour with gusts up to 25 miles an hour. Chance of rain 70%. The extended forecast for the WXJ84 listening area, Sunday and Sunday night, showers and a chance of thunderstorms. Highs in the lower 80s. Lows in the lower 60s. Chance of rain 90%. Memorial Day and Monday night, showers likely and a chance of thunderstorms. Highs in the upper 70s. Lows in the lower 60s. Chance of rain 70%. Tuesday and Tuesday night, showers likely and a chance of thunderstorms. Highs around 80. Lows in the lower 60s. Chance of rain 70%. Wednesday and Wednesday night, showers and a chance of thunderstorms. Highs in the lower 80s. Lows in the lower 60s. Chance of rain 90%. Thursday and Thursday night, mostly cloudy. A chance of showers and thunderstorms. Highs in the lower 80s. Lows around 60. Chance of rain 50%. The Charleston, West Virginia climate summary for yesterday, May 21, 2026. Yesterday's high temperature was 67 degrees and the low 58 degrees. 0.47 inches of precipitation fell yesterday, which brings the monthly total to 1.31 inches. This is 2.03 inches below normal. The total precipitation for the year now stands at 12.03 inches, which is 5.64 inches below normal. There were 2 heating degree days yesterday. This brings the monthly total to 142. The yearly total since July 1st is 4,193. There were no cooling degree days yesterday. This leaves the monthly total at 47. The yearly total since January 1st is 155. Sunrise today is at 6:10 a.m. and sunset is at 8:37 p.m. Here is the forecast for locations around our region. In Pittsburgh, cloudy then rain likely for today with highs in the mid-60s. And on Saturday, rain then showers likely with highs in the mid-60s. In New York City, mostly cloudy for today with highs in the upper 60s. And on Saturday, rain with highs in the mid-50s. In Washington, D.C., showers likely then showers for today with highs in the lower 60s. And on Saturday, showers with highs in the lower 60s. In Columbus, showers likely then showers for today with highs in the mid-60s. And on Saturday, showers with highs in the upper 70s. In Cleveland, mostly cloudy for today with highs in the lower 70s. And on Saturday, showers and breezy with highs in the upper 60s. In Nashville, showers for today with highs in the upper 70s. And on Saturday, a chance of showers then a chance of thunderstorms with highs in the mid-80s. In Charlotte, a chance of showers and patchy fog then a chance of thunderstorms for today with highs in the upper 70s. And on Saturday, showers and patchy fog with highs in the upper 70s. In Virginia Beach, a chance of showers for today with highs in the mid-60s. And on Saturday, a chance of showers then showers likely with highs in the upper 70s. In Myrtle Beach, a chance of showers for today with highs in the lower 80s. And on Saturday, a slight chance of showers then a slight chance of thunderstorms with highs in the upper 70s. In Orlando, mostly sunny then a slight chance of thunderstorms for today with highs in the lower 90s. And on Saturday, sunny then a chance of thunderstorms with highs in the lower 90s. 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
The current time is 5:38 a.m. Eastern Daylight Time. These are the regional weather observations at 5 a.m. In Charleston, fog was reported. The temperature was 60 degrees, the dew point 60, and the relative humidity 100%. The wind was northeast at 5 miles an hour. Barometric pressure 30.07 inches and falling. Huntington reports cloudy and 59 degrees, at Logan, fog and 59, at Pineville, cloudy and 66, at Beckley, cloudy and 58 degrees, at Lewisburg, cloudy, 55, at Parkersburg, mostly cloudy, 57, at Sutton, cloudy, 58, at Clarksburg, cloudy, 57 degrees, at Buchanan, cloudy, 55 degrees, at Elkins, light rain, 54 degrees, in Morgantown, cloudy, and 55, and a wind gust of 26 miles an hour. Martinsburg reports fog and 55, and in Pittsburgh, partly cloudy, 53. The latest river levels at 5 a.m., for the Kanawha River at Southside Bridge in Charleston, 7.2 feet, the Elk River at Queen Shoals, 4.6 feet, at Big Coal River at Ashford, 1.9 feet, for the Little Coal River at Danville, 1.9 feet, and the Coal River at Tornado, 9.6 feet. Here is the latest weather synopsis for the Middle Ohio Valley and Central Appalachians, issued at 4:41 a.m. Eastern Daylight Time. An unsettled Memorial Day weekend on tap amid a pesky front. Rain overspreads the area today amid cool temperatures, as a low-pressure system and an associated warm front shifts northeast towards the region. Rain could be heavy at times, especially given any thunderstorm activity. Localized flooding could occur in some areas, particularly in locations impacted by heavy rain the last couple of days. A flood watch remains in effect for northeast Kentucky, far western West Virginia, and much of southeast Ohio into Saturday morning. Additional rounds of showers are likely each day of the Memorial Day holiday weekend, with mainly afternoon and evening thunderstorms also possible. Temperatures will recover to near or a few degrees above normal beginning Saturday. Unsettled weather looks to continue for the start of the new work week. This is a special weather statement for the following counties in West Virginia, Southeast Fayette, Southeast Nicholas, and Southeast Raleigh. Issued at 5 a.m. Eastern Daylight Time. Patchy dense fog this morning. Areas of fog will continue across portions of the area this morning, especially across the higher elevations. Fog could be dense in some locations, with visibility a quarter of a mile or less. Use caution if traveling, and be alert for rapidly changing visibility over a short distance. 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More information about NOAA Weather Radio can be found at weather.gov/rlx/nwr. This is a flood watch for the following counties in West Virginia: Cabell, Jackson, and Mason. Issued at 2:20 a.m. Eastern Daylight Time. Flood watch in effect from 8 a.m. Eastern Daylight Time this morning through Saturday morning. Flash flooding caused by excessive rainfall is possible. Areas affected include portions of northeast Kentucky, including the following counties: Boyd, Carter, Greenup, and Lawrence; southeast Ohio, including the following counties: Athens, Gallia, Jackson, Ohio, Lawrence, Ohio, Meigs, Vinton, and Washington; and West Virginia, including the following counties: Cabell, Jackson, West Virginia, Mason, Pleasance, Ritchie, Tyler, Wayne, Wirt, and Wood. The hazardous weather can be expected from 8 a.m. Eastern Daylight Time this morning through Saturday morning. Impacts: excessive runoff may result in flooding of rivers, creeks, streams, and other low-lying and flood-prone locations. Flooding may also occur in poor drainage and urban areas. Additional details: rain will overspread the region this morning and persist through much of tonight. Rainfall totals of 1 to 2 inches are expected across the area, with locally higher amounts possible in locations impacted by thunderstorms. 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

morning, then showers with a chance of thunderstorms in the afternoon. Not as cool. Humid with highs in the upper 70s. South winds 10 to 15 miles an hour with gusts up to 30 miles an hour. Chance of rain near 100%. Saturday night, showers with a chance of thunderstorms until midnight, then a chance of showers after midnight. Humid with lows in the lower 60s. South winds around 10 miles an hour with gusts up to 20 miles an hour until midnight, becoming light and variable. Chance of rain near 100%. The forecast for Raleigh, Fayette, and Nicholas counties, issued at 5:30 a.m. Today, patchy fog this morning. Rain with a slight chance of thunderstorms. Highs in the lower 60s. Southeast winds 10 to 15 miles an hour with gusts up to 30 miles an hour. Chance of rain near 100%. Tonight, a slight chance of thunderstorms. Rain. Lows in the mid-50s. Southeast winds 15 to 20 miles an hour with gusts up to 35 miles an hour. Chance of rain 90%. Saturday, rain likely in the morning, then showers in the afternoon. Highs in the lower 70s. Southeast winds 10 to 15 miles an hour with gusts up to 35 miles an hour. Chance of rain near 100%. Saturday night, showers likely. Lows around 60. Southeast winds around 10 miles an hour with gusts up to 25 miles an hour. Chance of rain 70%. The extended forecast for the WXJ84 listening area, Sunday and Sunday night, showers and a chance of thunderstorms. Highs in the lower 80s. Lows in the lower 60s. Chance of rain 90%. Memorial Day and Monday night, showers likely and a chance of thunderstorms. Highs in the upper 70s. Lows in the lower 60s. Chance of rain 70%. Tuesday and Tuesday night, showers likely and a chance of thunderstorms. Highs around 80. Lows in the lower 60s. Chance of rain 70%. Wednesday and Wednesday night, showers and a chance of thunderstorms. Highs in the lower 80s. Lows in the lower 60s. Chance of rain 90%. Thursday and Thursday night, mostly cloudy. A chance of showers and thunderstorms. Highs in the lower 80s. Lows around 60. Chance of rain 50%. The Charleston, West Virginia climate summary for yesterday, May 21, 2026. Yesterday's high temperature was 67 degrees and the low 58 degrees. 0.47 inches of precipitation fell yesterday, which brings the monthly total to 1.31 inches. This is 2.03 inches below normal. The total precipitation for the year now stands at 12.03 inches, which is 5.64 inches below normal. There were two heating degree days yesterday. This brings the monthly total to 142. The yearly total since July 1st is 4,193. There were no cooling degree days yesterday. This leaves the monthly total at 47. The yearly total since January 1st is 155. Sunrise today is at 6:10 a.m. and sunset is at 8:37 p.m. Here is the forecast for locations around our region. In Pittsburgh, cloudy then rain likely for today with highs in the mid-60s. And on Saturday, rain then showers likely with highs in the mid-60s. In New York City, mostly cloudy for today with highs in the upper 60s. And on Saturday, rain with highs in the mid-50s. In Washington, D.C., showers likely then showers for today with highs in the lower 60s. And on Saturday, showers with highs in the lower 60s. In Columbus, showers likely then showers for today with highs in the mid-60s. And on Saturday, showers with highs in the upper 70s. In Cleveland, mostly cloudy for today with highs in the lower 70s. And on Saturday, showers and breezy with highs in the upper 60s. In Nashville, showers for today with highs in the upper 70s. And on Saturday, a chance of showers then a chance of thunderstorms with highs in the mid-80s. In Charlotte, a chance of showers and patchy fog then a chance of thunderstorms for today with highs in the upper 70s. And on Saturday, showers and patchy fog with highs in the upper 70s. In Virginia Beach, a chance of showers for today with highs in the mid-60s. And on Saturday, a chance of showers then showers likely with highs in the upper 70s. In Myrtle Beach, a chance of showers for today with highs in the lower 80s. And on Saturday, a

chance of showers, then a slight chance of thunderstorms with highs in the upper 70s. In Orlando, mostly sunny, then a slight chance of thunderstorms for today with highs in the lower 90s. And on Saturday, sunny, then a chance of thunderstorms with highs in the lower 90s. 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The current time is 5:49 a.m. Eastern Daylight Time. These are the regional weather observations at 5 a.m. In Charleston, fog was reported. The temperature was 60 degrees, the dew point 60, and the relative humidity 100%. The wind was northeast at 5 miles an hour. Barometric pressure 30.07 inches and falling. Huntington reports cloudy and 59 degrees, at Logan, fog and 59, at Pineville, cloudy and 66, at Beckley, cloudy and 58 degrees, at Lewisburg, cloudy, 55, at Parkersburg, mostly cloudy, 57, at Sutton, cloudy, 58, at Clarksburg, cloudy, 57 degrees, at Buchanan, cloudy, 55 degrees, at Elkins, light rain, 54 degrees, in Morgantown, cloudy, and 55, and a wind gust of 26 miles an hour. Martinsburg reports fog and 55, and in Pittsburgh, partly cloudy, 53. The latest river levels at 5 a.m., for the Kanawha River at Southside Bridge in Charleston, 7.2 feet, the Elk River at Queen Shoals, 4.6 feet, at Big Coal River at Ashford, 1.9 feet, for the Little Coal River at Danville, 1.9 feet, and the Coal River at Tornado, 9.6 feet. Here is the latest weather synopsis for the Middle Ohio Valley and Central Appalachians, issued at 4:41 a.m. Eastern Daylight Time. An unsettled Memorial Day weekend on tap amid a pesky front. Rain overspreads the area today amid cool temperatures, as a low-pressure system and an associated warm front shifts northeast towards the region. Rain could be heavy at times, especially given any thunderstorm activity. Localized flooding could occur in some areas, particularly in locations impacted by heavy rain the last couple of days. A flood watch remains in effect for northeast Kentucky, far western West Virginia, and much of southeast Ohio into Saturday morning. Additional rounds of showers are likely each day of the Memorial Day holiday weekend, with mainly afternoon and evening thunderstorms also possible. Temperatures will recover to near or a few degrees above normal beginning Saturday. Unsettled weather looks to continue for the start of the new work week. This is a special weather statement for the following counties in West Virginia, Southeast Fayette, Southeast Nicholas, and Southeast Raleigh. Issued at 5 a.m. Eastern Daylight Time. Patchy dense fog this morning. Areas of fog will continue across portions of the area this morning, especially across the higher elevations. Fog could be dense in some locations, with visibility a quarter of a mile or less. Use caution if traveling, and be alert for rapidly changing visibility over a short distance. Use low beam headlights and allow for greater distances between vehicles. This is a flood watch for the following counties in West Virginia, Cabell, Jackson, and Messon. Issued at 2:20 a.m. Eastern Daylight Time. Flood watch in effect from 8 a.m. Eastern Daylight Time this morning through Saturday morning. Flash flooding caused by excessive rainfall is possible. Areas affected include portions of northeast Kentucky, including the following counties, Boyd, Carter, Greene, and Lawrence, southeast Ohio, including the following counties, Athens, Gallia, Jackson, Ohio, Lawrence, Ohio, Meigs, Vinton, and Washington, and West Virginia, including the following counties, Cabell, Jackson, West Virginia, Mason, Pleasance, Ritchie, Tyler, Wayne, Wirt, and Wood. The hazardous weather can be expected from 8 a.m. Eastern Daylight Time this morning through Saturday morning. Impacts: excessive runoff may result in flooding of rivers, creeks, streams, and other low-lying and flood-prone locations. Flooding may also occur in poor drainage and urban areas. Additional details: rain will overspread the region this morning and persist through much of tonight. Rainfall totals of 1 to 2 inches are expected across the area, with locally higher amounts possible in locations impacted by thunderstorms. Areas that received locally heavy rain over the past couple of days will be most vulnerable to flooding. 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
/ flood. 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The forecast for the Greater Charleston area, issued at 5:30 a.m. Today, rain with a slight chance of thunderstorms this morning, then rain with a chance of thunderstorms this afternoon. Highs in the upper 60s. Southeast winds around 10 miles an hour with gusts up to 25 miles an hour. Chance of rain near 100%. Tonight, a slight chance of thunderstorms. Rain. Lows in the upper 50s. Southeast winds 10 to 15 miles an hour with gusts up to 30 miles an hour. Chance of rain near 100%. Saturday, rain likely in the morning, then showers with a chance of thunderstorms in the afternoon. Not as cool. Humid with highs in the upper 70s. South winds 10 to 15 miles an hour with gusts up to 30 miles an hour. Chance of rain near 100%. Saturday night, showers with a chance of thunderstorms until midnight, then a chance of showers after midnight. Humid with lows in the lower 60s. South winds around 10 miles an hour with gusts up to 20 miles an hour until midnight, becoming light and variable. Chance of rain near 100%. The forecast for Raleigh, Fayette, and Nicholas counties, issued at 5:30 a.m. Today, patchy fog this morning. Rain with a slight chance of thunderstorms. Highs in the lower 60s. Southeast winds 10 to 15 miles an hour with gusts up to 30 miles an hour. Chance of rain near 100%. Tonight, a slight chance of thunderstorms. Rain. Lows in the mid-50s. Southeast winds 15 to 20 miles an hour with gusts up to 35 miles an hour. Chance of rain 90%. Saturday, rain likely in the morning, then showers in the afternoon. Highs in the lower 70s. Southeast winds 10 to 15 miles an hour with gusts up to 35 miles an hour. Chance of rain near 100%. Saturday night, showers likely. Lows around 60. Southeast winds around 10 miles an hour with gusts up to 25 miles an hour. Chance of rain 70%. The extended forecast for the WXJ84 listening area, Sunday and Sunday night, showers and a chance of thunderstorms. Highs in the lower 80s. Lows in the lower 60s. Chance of rain 90%. Memorial Day and Monday night, showers likely and a chance of thunderstorms. Highs in the upper 70s. Lows in the lower 60s. Chance of rain 70%. Tuesday and Tuesday night, showers likely and a chance of thunderstorms. Highs around 80. Lows in the lower 60s. Chance of rain 70%. Wednesday and Wednesday night, showers and a chance of thunderstorms. Highs in the lower 80s. Lows in the lower 60s. Chance of rain 90%. Thursday and Thursday night, mostly cloudy. A chance of showers and thunderstorms. Highs in the lower 80s. Lows around 60. Chance of rain 50%. The Charleston, West Virginia climate summary for yesterday, May 21, 2026. Yesterday's high temperature was 67 degrees and the low 58 degrees. 0.47 inches of precipitation fell yesterday, which brings the monthly total to 1.31 inches. This is 2.03 inches below normal. The total precipitation for the year now stands at 12.03 inches, which is 5.64 inches below normal. There were two heating degree days yesterday. This brings the monthly total to 142. The yearly total since July 1st is 4,193. There were no cooling degree days yesterday. This leaves the monthly total at 47. The yearly total since January 1st is 155. Sunrise today is at 6:10 a.m. and sunset is at 8:37 p.m. Here is the forecast for locations around our region. In Pittsburgh, cloudy then rain likely for today with highs in the mid-60s. And on Saturday, rain then showers likely with highs in the mid-60s. In New York City, mostly cloudy for today with highs in the upper 60s. And on Saturday, rain with highs in the mid-50s. In Washington, D.C., showers likely then showers for today with highs in the lower 60s. And on Saturday, showers with highs in the lower 60s.
In Columbus, showers, light event showers for today with highs in the mid-60s. And on Saturday, showers with highs in the upper 70s. In Cleveland, mostly cloudy for today with highs in the lower 70s. And on Saturday, showers and breezy with highs in the upper 60s. In Nashville, showers for today with highs in the upper 70s. And on Saturday, a chance of showers then a chance of thunderstorms with highs in the mid-80s. In Charlotte, a chance of showers and patchy fog, then a chance of thunderstorms for today with highs in the upper 70s. And on Saturday, showers and patchy fog with highs in the upper 70s. In Virginia Beach, a chance of showers for today with highs in the mid-60s. And on Saturday, a chance of showers then showers likely with highs in the upper 70s. In Myrtle Beach, a chance of showers for today with highs in the lower 80s. And on Saturday, a slight chance of showers then a slight chance of thunderstorms with highs in the upper 70s. In Orlando, mostly sunny then a slight chance of thunderstorms for today with highs in the lower 90s. And on Saturday, sunny then a chance of thunderstorms with highs in the lower 90s. 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Originating from the National Weather Service Office in Charleston, West Virginia. The current time is 6 a.m. Eastern Daylight Time. These are the regional weather observations at 5 a.m. In Charleston, fog was reported. The temperature was 60 degrees, the dew point 60, and the relative humidity 100%. The wind was northeast at 5 miles an hour. Barometric pressure 30.07 inches and falling. Huntington reports cloudy, and 59 degrees, at Logan, fog and 59, at Pineville, cloudy, and 66, at Bentley, cloudy, and 58 degrees, at Lewisburg, cloudy, 55, at Parkersburg, mostly cloudy, 57, at Sutton, cloudy, 58, at Clarksburg, cloudy, 57 degrees, at Buchanan, cloudy, 55 degrees, at Elkins, light rain, 54 degrees, in Morgantown, cloudy, and 55, and a wind gust of 26 miles an hour. Martinsburg reports fog and 55, and in Pittsburgh, partly cloudy, 53. The latest river levels at 5 a.m., for the Kanawha River at Southside Bridge in Charleston, 7.2 feet, the Elk River at Queen Shoals, 4.6 feet, at Big Coal River at Ashford, 1.9 feet, for the Little Coal River at Danville, 1.9 feet, and the Coal River at Tornado, 9.6 feet. Here is the latest weather synopsis for the Middle Ohio Valley and Central Appalachians, issued at 4:41 a.m. Eastern Daylight Time. An unsettled Memorial Day weekend on tap amid a pesky front. Rain overspreads the area today amid cool temperatures, as a low pressure system and an associated warm front shifts northeast towards the region. Rain could be heavy at times, especially given any thunderstorm activity. Localized flooding could occur in some areas, particularly in locations impacted by heavy rain the last couple of days. A flood watch remains in effect for northeast Kentucky, far western West Virginia, and much of southeast Ohio into Saturday morning. Additional rounds of showers are likely each day of the Memorial Day holiday weekend, with mainly afternoon and evening thunderstorms also possible. Temperatures will recover to near or a few degrees above normal beginning Saturday. Unsettled weather looks to continue for the start of the new work week. This is a special weather statement for the following counties in West Virginia, southeast Fayette, southeast Nicholas, and southeast Raleigh. Issued at 5 a.m. Eastern Daylight Time. Patchy dense fog this morning. Areas of fog will continue across portions of the area this morning, especially across the higher elevations. Fog could be dense in some locations, with visibility a quarter of a mile or less. Use caution if traveling, and be alert for rapidly changing visibility over a short distance. Use low beam headlights and allow for greater distances between vehicles. This is a flood watch for the following counties in West Virginia, Cattle, Jackson, and Messon. Issued at 2:20 a.m. Eastern Daylight Time. Flood watch in effect from 8 a.m. Eastern Daylight Time this morning through Saturday morning. Flash flooding caused by excessive rainfall is possible. Areas affected include portions of northeast Kentucky, including the following counties: Boyd, Carter, Greenup, and Lawrence; southeast Ohio, including the following counties: Athens, Gallia, Jackson, Ohio,
Lawrence, Ohio, Meigs, Vinton and Washington, and West Virginia, including the following counties: Cabell, Jackson, West Virginia, Mason, Pleasance, Ritchie, Tyler, Wayne, Wirt and Wood. The hazardous weather can be expected from 8 a.m. Eastern Daylight Time this morning through Saturday morning. Impacts: excessive runoff may result in flooding of rivers, creeks, streams, and other low-lying and flood-prone locations. Flooding may also occur in poor drainage and urban areas. Additional details: rain will overspread the region this morning and persist through much of tonight. Rainfall totals of 1 to 2 inches are expected across the area, with locally higher amounts possible in locations impacted by thunderstorms. Areas that received locally heavy rain over the past couple of days will be most vulnerable to flooding. 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The forecast for the Greater Charleston area, issued at 5:30 a.m. Today, rain with a slight chance of thunderstorms this morning, then rain with a chance of thunderstorms this afternoon. Highs in the upper 60s. Southeast winds around 10 miles an hour with gusts up to 25 miles an hour. Chance of rain near 100%. Tonight, a slight chance of thunderstorms. Rain. Lows in the upper 50s. Southeast winds 10 to 15 miles an hour with gusts up to 30 miles an hour. Chance of rain near 100%. Saturday, rainly in the morning, then showers with a chance of thunderstorms in the afternoon. Not as cool. Humid with highs in the upper 70s. South winds 10 to 15 miles an hour with gusts up to 30 miles an hour. Chance of rain near 100%. Saturday night, showers with a chance of thunderstorms until midnight, then a chance of showers after midnight. Humid with lows in the lower 60s. South winds around 10 miles an hour with gusts up to 20 miles an hour until midnight, becoming light and variable. Chance of rain near 100%. The forecast for Raleigh, Fayette, and Nicholas counties, issued at 5:30 a.m. Today, patchy fog this morning. Rain with a slight chance of thunderstorms. Highs in the lower 60s. Southeast winds 10 to 15 miles an hour with gusts up to 30 miles an hour. Chance of rain near 100%. Tonight, a slight chance of thunderstorms. Rain. Lows in the mid-50s. Southeast winds 15 to 20 miles an hour with gusts up to 35 miles an hour. Chance of rain 90%. Saturday, rain likely in the morning, then showers in the afternoon. Highs in the lower 70s. Southeast winds 10 to 15 miles an hour with gusts up to 35 miles an hour. Chance of rain near 100%. Saturday night, showers likely. Lows around 60. Southeast winds around 10 miles an hour with gusts up to 25 miles an hour. Chance of rain 70%. The extended forecast for the WXJ84 listening area, Sunday and Sunday night, showers and a chance of thunderstorms. Highs in the lower 80s. Lows in the lower 60s. Chance of rain 90%. Memorial Day and Monday night, showers likely and a chance of thunderstorms. Highs in the upper 70s. Lows in the lower 60s. Chance of rain 70%. Tuesday and Tuesday night, showers likely and a chance of thunderstorms. Highs around 80. Lows in the lower 60s. Chance of rain 70%. Wednesday and Wednesday night, showers and a chance of thunderstorms. Highs in the lower 80s. Lows in the lower 60s. Chance of rain 90%. Thursday and Thursday night, mostly cloudy. A chance of showers and thunderstorms. Highs in the lower 80s. Lows around 60. Chance of rain 50%. The Charleston, West Virginia climate summary for yesterday, May 21, 2026. Yesterday's high temperature was 67 degrees and the low 58 degrees. 0.47 inches of precipitation fell yesterday, which brings the monthly total to 1.31 inches. This is 2.03 inches below normal. The total precipitation for the year now stands at 12.03 inches, which is 5.64 inches below normal. There were two heating degree days yesterday.
This brings the monthly total to 142. The yearly total since July 1st is 4,193. There were no cooling degree days yesterday. This leaves the monthly total at 47. The yearly total since January 1st is 155. Sunrise today is at 6:10 a.m. and sunset is at 8:37 p.m. Here is the forecast for locations around our region. In Pittsburgh, cloudy then rain likely for today with highs in the mid-60s. And on Saturday, rain then showers likely with highs in the mid-60s. In New York City, mostly cloudy for today with highs in the upper 60s. And on Saturday, rain with highs in the mid-50s. In Washington, D.C., showers likely then showers for today with highs in the lower 60s. And on Saturday, showers with highs in the lower 60s. In Columbus, showers likely then showers for today with highs in the mid-60s. And on Saturday, showers with highs in the upper 70s. In Cleveland, mostly cloudy for today with highs in the lower 70s. And on Saturday, showers and breezy with highs in the upper 60s. In Nashville, showers for today with highs in the upper 70s. And on Saturday, a chance of showers then a chance of thunderstorms with highs in the mid-80s. In Charlotte, a chance of showers and patchy fog, then a chance of thunderstorms for today with highs in the upper 70s. And on Saturday, showers and patchy fog with highs in the upper 70s. In Virginia Beach, a chance of showers for today with highs in the mid-60s. And on Saturday, a chance of showers then showers likely with highs in the upper 70s. In Myrtle Beach, a chance of showers for today with highs in the lower 80s. And on Saturday, a slight chance of showers then a slight chance of thunderstorms with highs in the upper 70s. In Orlando, mostly sunny then a slight chance of thunderstorms for today with highs in the lower 90s. And on Saturday, sunny then a chance of thunderstorms with highs in the lower 90s. 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Originating from the National Weather Service Office in Charleston, West Virginia. The current time is 6:11 a.m. Eastern Daylight Time. These are the regional weather observations at 6 a.m. In Charleston, fog was reported. The temperature was 60 degrees, the dew point 60, and the relative humidity 100%. The wind was northeast at 5 miles an hour. Barometric pressure 30.07 inches and steady. Huntington reports light rain and fog and 59 degrees, at Logan, cloudy, and 63, at Pineville, drizzle, and 66, at Beckley, light rain, and 58 degrees, at Lewisburg, drizzle, 55, at Parkersburg, mostly cloudy, 57, at Sutton, cloudy, 58, at Clarksburg, mostly cloudy, 55 degrees, at Buchanan, cloudy, 55 degrees, at Elkins, cloudy, 55 degrees, in Morgantown, cloudy, and 56, and a wind gust of 26 miles an hour. Martinsburg reports light rain and fog and 55, and in Pittsburgh, mostly cloudy, 53. The latest river levels at 5 a.m., for the Kanawha River at Southside Bridge in Charleston, 7.2 feet, the Elk River at Queen Shoals, 4.6 feet, at Big Coal River at Ashford, 1.9 feet, for the Little Coal River at Danville, 1.9 feet, and the Coal River at Tornado, 9.6 feet. Here is the latest weather synopsis for the Middle Ohio Valley and Central Appalachians, issued at 4:41 a.m. Eastern Daylight Time. An unsettled Memorial Day weekend on tap amid a pesky front. Rain overspreads the area today amid cool temperatures, as a low-pressure system and an associated warm front shifts northeast towards the region. Rain could be heavy at times, especially given any thunderstorm activity. Localized flooding could occur in some areas, particularly in locations impacted by heavy rain the last couple of days. A flood watch remains in effect for northeast Kentucky, far western West Virginia, and much of southeast Ohio into Saturday morning. Additional rounds of showers are likely each day of the Memorial Day holiday weekend, with mainly afternoon and evening thunderstorms also possible. Temperatures will recover to near or a few degrees above normal beginning Saturday. Unsettled weather looks to continue for the start of the new work week. This is a special weather statement for the following counties in West Virginia, Southeast Fayette, Southeast Nicholas, and Southeast Raleigh. Issued at 5 a.m. Eastern Daylight Time.
Patchy dense fog this morning. Areas of fog will continue across portions of the area this morning, especially across the higher elevations. Fog could be dense in some locations, with visibility a quarter of a mile or less. Use caution if traveling, and be alert for rapidly changing visibility over a short distance. Use low beam headlights and allow for greater distances between vehicles. This is a flood watch for the following counties in West Virginia: Cabell, Jackson, and Mason. Issued at 2:20 a.m. Eastern Daylight Time. Flood watch in effect from 8 a.m. Eastern Daylight Time this morning through Saturday morning. Flash flooding caused by excessive rainfall is possible. Areas affected include portions of Northeast Kentucky, including the following counties: Boyd, Carter, Greena, and Lawrence; Southeast Ohio, including the following counties: Athens, Gallia, Jackson, Ohio, Lawrence, Ohio, Meigs, Vinton, and Washington; and West Virginia, including the following counties: Cabell, Jackson, West Virginia, Mason, Pleasance, Ritchie, Tyler, Wayne, Wirt, and Wood. The hazardous weather can be expected from 8 a.m. Eastern Daylight Time this morning through Saturday morning. Impacts: excessive runoff may result in flooding of rivers, creeks, streams, and other low-lying and flood-prone locations. Flooding may also occur in poor drainage and urban areas. Additional details: rain will overspread the region this morning and persist through much of tonight. Rainfall totals of 1 to 2 inches are expected across the area, with locally higher amounts possible in locations impacted by thunderstorms. Areas that received locally heavy rain over the past couple of days will be most vulnerable to flooding. 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The forecast for the Greater Charleston area, issued at 5:30 a.m. Today, rain with a slight chance of thunderstorms this morning, then rain with a chance of thunderstorms this afternoon. Highs in the upper 60s. Southeast winds around 10 miles an hour with gusts up to 25 miles an hour. Chance of rain near 100%. Tonight, a slight chance of thunderstorms. Rain. Lows in the upper 50s. Southeast winds 10 to 15 miles an hour with gusts up to 30 miles an hour. Chance of rain near 100%. Saturday, rain likely in the morning, then showers with a chance of thunderstorms in the afternoon. Not as cool. Humid with highs in the upper 70s. South winds 10 to 15 miles an hour with gusts up to 30 miles an hour. Chance of rain near 100%. Saturday night, showers with a chance of thunderstorms until midnight, then a chance of showers after midnight. Humid with lows in the lower 60s. South winds around 10 miles an hour with gusts up to 20 miles an hour until midnight, becoming light and variable. Chance of rain near 100%. The forecast for Raleigh, Fayette, and Nicholas counties, issued at 5:30 a.m. Today, patchy fog this morning. Rain with a slight chance of thunderstorms. Highs in the lower 60s. Southeast winds 10 to 15 miles an hour with gusts up to 30 miles an hour. Chance of rain near 100%. Tonight, a slight chance of thunderstorms. Rain. Lows in the mid-50s. Southeast winds 15 to 20 miles an hour with gusts up to 35 miles an hour. Chance of rain 90%. Saturday, rain likely in the morning, then showers in the afternoon. Highs in the lower 70s. Southeast winds 10 to 15 miles an hour with gusts up to 35 miles an hour. Chance of rain near 100%. Saturday night, showers likely. Lows around 60. Southeast winds around 10 miles an hour with gusts up to 25 miles an hour. Chance of rain 70%. The extended forecast for the WXJ 84 listening area, Sunday and Sunday night, showers and a chance of thunderstorms. Highs in the lower 80s. Lows in the lower 60s. Chance of rain 90%. Memorial Day and Monday night, showers likely and a chance of thunderstorms. Highs in the upper 70s. Lows in the lower 60s. Chance of rain 70%. Tuesday and Tuesday night, showers likely and a chance of thunderstorms. Highs around 80. Lows in the lower 60s.
chance of rain 70%. Wednesday and Wednesday night, showers and a chance of thunderstorms. Highs in the lower 80s. Lows in the lower 60s. Chance of rain 90%. Thursday and Thursday night, mostly cloudy. A chance of showers and thunderstorms. Highs in the lower 80s. Lows around 60. Chance of rain 50%. The Charleston, West Virginia climate summary for yesterday, May 21, 2026. Yesterday's high temperature was 67 degrees and the low 58 degrees. 0.47 inches of precipitation fell yesterday, which brings the monthly total to 1.31 inches. This is 2.03 inches below normal. The total precipitation for the year now stands at 12.03 inches, which is 5.64 inches below normal. There were two heating degree days yesterday. This brings the monthly total to 142. The yearly total since July 1st is 4,193. There were no cooling degree days yesterday. This leaves the monthly total at 47. The yearly total since January 1st is 155. Sunrise today is at 6:10 a.m. and sunset is at 8:37 p.m. Here is the forecast for locations around our region. In Pittsburgh, cloudy then rain likely for today with highs in the mid-60s. And on Saturday, rain then showers likely with highs in the mid-60s. In New York City, mostly cloudy for today with highs in the upper 60s. And on Saturday, rain with highs in the mid-50s. In Washington, D.C., showers likely then showers for today with highs in the lower 60s. And on Saturday, showers with highs in the lower 60s. In Columbus, showers likely then showers for today with highs in the mid-60s. And on Saturday, showers with highs in the upper 70s. In Cleveland, mostly cloudy for today with highs in the lower 70s. And on Saturday, showers and breezy with highs in the upper 60s. In Nashville, showers for today with highs in the upper 70s. And on Saturday, a chance of showers then a chance of thunderstorms with highs in the mid-80s. In Charlotte, a chance of showers and patchy fog, then a chance of thunderstorms for today with highs in the upper 70s. And on Saturday, showers and patchy fog with highs in the upper 70s. In Virginia Beach, a chance of showers for today with highs in the mid-60s. And on Saturday, a chance of showers then showers likely with highs in the upper 70s. In Myrtle Beach, a chance of showers for today with highs in the lower 80s. And on Saturday, a slight chance of showers then a slight chance of thunderstorms with highs in the upper 70s. In Orlando, mostly sunny then a slight chance of thunderstorms for today with highs in the lower 90s. And on Saturday, sunny then a chance of thunderstorms with highs in the lower 90s. 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Originating from the National Weather Service Office in Charleston, West Virginia. The current time is 6:22 a.m. Eastern Daylight Time. These are the regional weather observations at 6 a.m. In Charleston, fog was reported. The temperature was 60 degrees, the dew point 60, and the relative humidity 100%. The wind was northeast at 5 miles an hour. Barometric pressure 30.07 inches and steady. Huntington reports light rain and fog and 59 degrees, at Logan, cloudy, and 63, at Pineville, drizzle, and 66, at Beckley, light rain, and 58 degrees, at Lewisburg, drizzle, 55, at Parkersburg, mostly cloudy, 57, at Sutton, cloudy, 58, at Clarksburg, mostly cloudy, 55 degrees, at Buchanan, cloudy, 55 degrees, at Elkins, cloudy, 55 degrees, in Morgantown, cloudy, and 56, and a wind gust of 26 miles an hour. Martinsburg reports light rain and fog and 55, and in Pittsburgh, mostly cloudy, 53. The latest river levels at 5 a.m., for the Kanawha River at Southside Bridge in Charleston, 7.2 feet, the Elk River at Queen Shoals, 4.6 feet, at Big Coal River at Ashford, 1.9 feet, for the Little Coal River at Danville, 1.9 feet, and the Coal River at Tornado, 9.6 feet. Here is the latest weather synopsis for the Middle Ohio Valley and Central Appalachians, issued at 4:41 a.m. Eastern Daylight Time. An unsettled Memorial Day weekend on tap amid a pesky front.
Rain overspreads the area today amid cool temperatures, as a low pressure system and an associated warm front shifts northeast towards the region. Rain could be heavy at times, especially given any thunderstorm activity. Localized flooding could occur in some areas, particularly in locations impacted by heavy rain the last couple of days. A flood watch remains in effect for northeast Kentucky, far western West Virginia, and much of southeast Ohio into Saturday morning. Additional rounds of showers are likely each day of the Memorial Day holiday weekend, with mainly afternoon and evening thunderstorms also possible. Temperatures will recover to near or a few degrees above normal beginning Saturday. Unsettled weather looks to continue for the start of the new work week. This is a special weather statement for the following counties in West Virginia, Southeast Fayette, Southeast Nicholas, and Southeast Raleigh. Issued at 5 a.m. Eastern Daylight Time. Patchy dense fog this morning. Areas of fog will continue across portions of the area this morning, especially across the higher elevations. Fog could be dense in some locations, with visibility a quarter of a mile or less. Use caution if traveling, and be alert for rapidly changing visibility over a short distance. Use low beam headlights and allow for greater distances between vehicles. This is a flood watch for the following counties in West Virginia, Cabell, Jackson, and Mason. Issued at 2:20 a.m. Eastern Daylight Time. Flood watch in effect from 8 a.m. Eastern Daylight Time this morning through Saturday morning. Flash flooding caused by excessive rainfall is possible. Areas affected include portions of northeast Kentucky, including the following counties: Boyd, Carter, Greenup, and Lawrence; southeast Ohio, including the following counties: Athens, Gallia, Jackson, Ohio, Lawrence, Ohio, Meigs, Vinton, and Washington; and West Virginia, including the following counties: Cabell, Jackson, West Virginia, Mason, Pleasance, Ritchie, Tyler, Wayne, Wirt, and Wood. The hazardous weather can be expected from 8 a.m. Eastern Daylight Time this morning through Saturday morning. Impacts: excessive runoff may result in flooding of rivers, creeks, streams, and other low-lying and flood-prone locations. Flooding may also occur in poor drainage and urban areas. Additional details: rain will overspread the region this morning and persist through much of tonight. Rainfall totals of 1 to 2 inches are expected across the area, with locally higher amounts possible in locations impacted by thunderstorms. Areas that received locally heavy rain over the past couple of days will be most vulnerable to flooding. 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The forecast for the Greater Charleston area, issued at 5:30 a.m. Today, rain with a slight chance of thunderstorms this morning, then rain with a chance of thunderstorms this afternoon. Highs in the upper 60s. Southeast winds around 10 miles an hour with gusts up to 25 miles an hour. Chance of rain near 100%. Tonight, a slight chance of thunderstorms. Rain. Lows in the upper 50s. Southeast winds 10 to 15 miles an hour with gusts up to 30 miles an hour. Chance of rain near 100%. Saturday, rain likely in the morning, then showers with a chance of thunderstorms in the afternoon. Not as cool. Humid with highs in the upper 70s. South winds 10 to 15 miles an hour with gusts up to 30 miles an hour. Chance of rain near 100%. Saturday night, showers with a chance of thunderstorms until midnight, then a chance of showers after midnight. Humid with lows in the lower 60s. South winds around 10 miles an hour with gusts up to 20 miles an hour until midnight, becoming light and variable. Chance of rain near 100%. The forecast for Raleigh, Fayette, and Nicholas counties, issued at 5:30 a.m. Today, patchy fog this morning. Rain with a slight chance of thunderstorms. Highs in the lower 60s. Southeast winds 10 to 15 miles an hour with gusts up to 30 miles an hour. Chance of rain near 100%. Tonight, a slight chance of thunderstorms. Rain. Lows in the mid-50s. Southeast winds 15 to 20 miles an hour with gusts up to 35 miles an hour. Chance of rain 90%. Saturday, rain likely in the morning, then showers in the afternoon.
highs in the lower 70s. Southeast winds 10 to 15 miles an hour with gusts up to 35 miles an hour. Chance of rain near 100%. Saturday night, showers likely. Lows around 60. Southeast winds around 10 miles an hour with gusts up to 25 miles an hour. Chance of rain 70%. The extended forecast for the WXJ84 listening area, Sunday and Sunday night, showers and a chance of thunderstorms. Highs in the lower 80s. Lows in the lower 60s. Chance of rain 90%. Memorial Day and Monday night, showers likely and a chance of thunderstorms. Highs in the upper 70s. Lows in the lower 60s. Chance of rain 70%. Tuesday and Tuesday night, showers likely and a chance of thunderstorms. Highs around 80. Lows in the lower 60s. Chance of rain 70%. Wednesday and Wednesday night, showers and a chance of thunderstorms. Highs in the lower 80s. Lows in the lower 60s. Chance of rain 90%. Thursday and Thursday night, mostly cloudy. A chance of showers and thunderstorms. Highs in the lower 80s. Lows around 60. Chance of rain 50%. The Charleston, West Virginia climate summary for yesterday, May 21, 2026. Yesterday's high temperature was 67 degrees and the low 58 degrees. 0.47 inches of precipitation fell yesterday, which brings the monthly total to 1.31 inches. This is 2.03 inches below normal. The total precipitation for the year now stands at 12.03 inches, which is 5.64 inches below normal. There were two heating degree days yesterday. This brings the monthly total to 142. The yearly total since July 1st is 4,193. There were no cooling degree days yesterday. This leaves the monthly total at 47. The yearly total since January 1st is 155. Sunrise today is at 6:10 a.m. and sunset is at 8:37 p.m. Here is the forecast for locations around our region. In Pittsburgh, cloudy then rain likely for today with highs in the mid-60s. And on Saturday, rain then showers likely with highs in the mid-60s. In New York City, mostly cloudy for today with highs in the upper 60s. And on Saturday, rain with highs in the mid-50s. In Washington, D.C., showers likely then showers for today with highs in the lower 60s. And on Saturday, showers with highs in the lower 60s. In Columbus, showers likely then showers for today with highs in the mid-60s. And on Saturday, showers with highs in the upper 70s. In Cleveland, mostly cloudy for today with highs in the lower 70s. And on Saturday, showers and breezy with highs in the upper 60s. In Nashville, showers for today with highs in the upper 70s. And on Saturday, a chance of showers then a chance of thunderstorms with highs in the mid-80s. In Charlotte, a chance of showers and patchy fog then a chance of thunderstorms for today with highs in the upper 70s. And on Saturday, showers and patchy fog with highs in the upper 70s. In Virginia Beach, a chance of showers for today with highs in the mid-60s. And on Saturday, a chance of showers then showers likely with highs in the upper 70s. In Myrtle Beach, a chance of showers for today with highs in the lower 80s. And on Saturday, a slight chance of showers then a slight chance of thunderstorms with highs in the upper 70s. In Orlando, mostly sunny then a slight chance of thunderstorms for today with highs in the lower 90s. And on Saturday, sunny then a chance of thunderstorms with highs in the lower 90s. 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Originating from the National Weather Service Office in Charleston, West Virginia. The current time is 6:33 a.m. Eastern Daylight Time. These are the regional weather observations at 6 a.m. In Charleston, fog was reported. The temperature was 60 degrees, the dew point 60, and the relative humidity 100%. The wind was northeast at 5 miles an hour. Barometric pressure 30.07 inches and steady. Huntington reports light rain and fog and 59 degrees, at Logan, cloudy, and 63, at Pineville, drizzle, and 66, at Beckley, light rain, and 58 degrees, at Lewisburg, drizzle, 55, at Parkersburg, mostly cloudy, 57, at
Sutton, cloudy, 58. At Clarksburg, mostly cloudy, 55 degrees. At Buchanan, cloudy, 55 degrees. At Elkins, cloudy, 55 degrees. In Morgantown, cloudy, and 56, and a wind gust of 26 miles an hour. Martinsburg reports light rain and fog and 55, and in Pittsburgh, mostly cloudy, 53. The latest river levels at 6 a.m., for the Kanawha River at Southside Bridge in Charleston, 7.2 feet, the Elk River at Queen Shoals, 4.6 feet, at Big Coal River at Ashford, 1.9 feet, for the Little Coal River at Danville, 1.9 feet, and the Coal River at Tornado, 9.6 feet. Here is the latest weather synopsis for the Middle Ohio Valley and Central Appalachians, issued at 4:41 a.m. Eastern Daylight Time. An unsettled Memorial Day weekend on tap amid a pesky front. Rain overspreads the area today amid cool temperatures, as a low pressure system and an associated warm front shifts northeast towards the region. Rain could be heavy at times, especially given any thunderstorm activity. Localized flooding could occur in some areas, particularly in locations impacted by heavy rain the last couple of days. A flood watch remains in effect for northeast Kentucky, far western West Virginia, and much of southeast Ohio into Saturday morning. Additional rounds of showers are likely each day of the Memorial Day holiday weekend, with mainly afternoon and evening thunderstorms also possible. Temperatures will recover to near or a few degrees above normal beginning Saturday. Unsettled weather looks to continue for the start of the new work week. This is a special weather statement for the following counties in West Virginia, southeast Fayette, southeast Nicholas, and southeast Raleigh. Issued at 5 a.m. Eastern Daylight Time. Patchy dense fog this morning. Areas of fog will continue across portions of the area this morning, especially across the higher elevations. Fog could be dense in some locations, with visibility a quarter of a mile or less. Use caution if traveling, and be alert for rapidly changing visibility over a short distance. Use low beam headlights and allow for greater distances between vehicles. This is a flood watch for the following counties in West Virginia, Cabell, Jackson, and Messon. Issued at 2:20 a.m. Eastern Daylight Time. Flood watch in effect from 8 a.m. Eastern Daylight Time this morning through Saturday morning. Flash flooding caused by excessive rainfall is possible. Areas affected include portions of northeast Kentucky, including the following counties: Boyd, Carter, Greenup, and Lawrence, southeast Ohio, including the following counties: Athens, Gallia, Jackson, Ohio, Lawrence, Ohio, Meigs, Vinton, and Washington, and West Virginia, including the following counties: Cabell, Jackson, West Virginia, Mason, Pleasance, Ritchie, Tyler, Wayne, Wirt, and Wood. The hazardous weather can be expected from 8 a.m. Eastern Daylight Time this morning through Saturday morning. Impacts: excessive runoff may result in flooding of rivers, creeks, streams, and other low-lying and flood-prone locations. Flooding may also occur in poor drainage and urban areas. Additional details: rain will overspread the region this morning and persist through much of tonight. Rainfall totals of 1 to 2 inches are expected across the area, with locally higher amounts possible in locations impacted by thunderstorms. Areas that received locally heavy rain over the past couple of days will be most vulnerable to flooding. 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The forecast for the Greater Charleston area, issued at 5:30 a.m. Today, rain with a slight chance of thunderstorms this morning, then rain with a chance of thunderstorms this afternoon. Highs in the upper 60s. Southeast winds around 10 miles an hour with gusts up to 25 miles an hour. Chance of rain near 100%. Tonight, a slight chance of thunderstorms. Rain. Lows in the upper 50s. Southeast winds 10 to 15 miles an hour with gusts up to 30 miles an hour. Chance of rain near 100%. Saturday, rain likely in the morning, then showers with a chance of thunderstorms in the afternoon. Not as cool. Humid with highs in the upper 70s. South winds 10 to 15 miles an hour with gusts up to 30 miles an hour. Chance of rain near 100%.
Saturday night, showers with a chance of thunderstorms until midnight, then a chance of showers after midnight. Humid with lows in the lower 60s. South winds around 10 miles an hour with gusts up to 20 miles an hour until midnight, becoming light and variable. Chance of rain near 100%. The forecast for Raleigh, Fayette, and Nicholas counties, issued at 5:30 a.m. Today, patchy fog this morning. Rain with a slight chance of thunderstorms. Highs in the lower 60s. Southeast winds 10 to 15 miles an hour with gusts up to 30 miles an hour. Chance of rain near 100%. Tonight, a slight chance of thunderstorms. Rain. Lows in the mid-50s. Southeast winds 15 to 20 miles an hour with gusts up to 35 miles an hour. Chance of rain 90%. Saturday, rain likely in the morning, then showers in the afternoon. Highs in the lower 70s. Southeast winds 10 to 15 miles an hour with gusts up to 35 miles an hour. Chance of rain near 100%. Saturday night, showers likely. Lows around 60. Southeast winds around 10 miles an hour with gusts up to 25 miles an hour. Chance of rain 70%. The extended forecast for the WXJ84 listening area, Sunday and Sunday night, showers and a chance of thunderstorms. Highs in the lower 80s. Lows in the lower 60s. Chance of rain 90%. Memorial Day and Monday night, showers likely and a chance of thunderstorms. Highs in the upper 70s. Lows in the lower 60s. Chance of rain 70%. Tuesday and Tuesday night, showers likely and a chance of thunderstorms. Highs around 80. Lows in the lower 60s. Chance of rain 70%. Wednesday and Wednesday night, showers and a chance of thunderstorms. Highs in the lower 80s. Lows in the lower 60s. Chance of rain 90%. Thursday and Thursday night, mostly cloudy. A chance of showers and thunderstorms. Highs in the lower 80s. Lows around 60. Chance of rain 50%. 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During potentially dangerous weather situations, specially built receivers can be automatically activated to warn of an impending hazard. 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The Charleston, West Virginia climate summary for yesterday, May 21, 2026. Yesterday's high temperature was 67 degrees and the low 58 degrees. 0.47 inches of precipitation fell yesterday, which brings the monthly total to 1.31 inches. This is 2.03 inches below normal. The total precipitation for the year now stands at 12.03 inches, which is 5.64 inches below normal. There were 2 heating degree days yesterday. This brings the monthly total to 142. The yearly total since July 1st is 4,193. There were no cooling degree days yesterday. This leaves the monthly total at 47. The yearly total since January 1st is 155. Sunrise today is at 6:10 a.m. and sunset is at 8:37 p.m. Here is the forecast for locations around our region. In Pittsburgh, cloudy then rain likely for today with highs in the mid-60s. And on Saturday, rain then showers likely with highs in the mid-60s. In New York City, mostly cloudy for today with highs in the upper 60s. And on Saturday, rain with highs in the mid-50s. In Washington, D.C., showers likely then showers for today with highs in the lower 60s. And on Saturday, showers with highs in the lower 60s. In Columbus, showers likely then showers for today with highs in the mid-60s. And on Saturday, showers with highs in the upper 70s. In Cleveland, mostly cloudy for today with highs in the lower 70s. And on Saturday, showers and breezy with highs in the upper 60s. In Nashville, showers for today with highs in the upper 70s. And on Saturday, a chance of showers then a chance of thunderstorms with highs in the mid-80s. In Charlotte, a chance of showers and patchy fog, then a chance of thunderstorms for today with highs in the upper 70s. And on Saturday, showers and patchy fog with highs in the upper 70s.
In Virginia Beach, a chance of showers for today with highs in the mid-60s. And on Saturday, a chance of showers then showers likely with highs in the upper 70s.

Virginia. The current time is 6:44 a.m. Eastern Daylight Time. These are the regional weather observations at 6 a.m. In Charleston, fog was reported. The temperature was 60 degrees, the dew point 60, and the relative humidity 100%. The wind was northeast at 5 miles an hour. Barometric pressure 30.07 inches and steady. Huntington reports light rain and fog and 59 degrees, at Logan, cloudy, and 63, at Pineville, drizzle, and 66, at Beckley, light rain, and 58 degrees, at Lewisburg, drizzle, 55, at Parkersburg, mostly cloudy, 57, at Sutton, cloudy, 58, at Clarksburg, mostly cloudy, 55 degrees, at Buchanan, cloudy, 55 degrees, at Elkins, cloudy, 55 degrees, in Morgantown, cloudy, and 56, and a wind gust at 26 miles an hour. Martinsburg reports light rain and fog and 55, and in Pittsburgh, mostly cloudy, 53. The latest river levels at 6 a.m., for the Kanawha River at Southside Bridge in Charleston, 7.2 feet, the Elk River at Queen Shoals, 4.6 feet, at Big Coal River at Ashford, 1.9 feet, for the Little Coal River at Danville, 1.9 feet, and the Coal River at Tornado, 9.6 feet. Here is the latest weather synopsis for the Middle Ohio Valley and Central Appalachians, issued at 4:41 a.m. Eastern Daylight Time. An unsettled Memorial Day weekend on tap amid a pesky front. Rain overspreads the area today amid cool temperatures, as a low-pressure system and an associated warm front shifts northeast towards the region. Rain could be heavy at times, especially given any thunderstorm activity. Localized flooding could occur in some areas, particularly in locations impacted by heavy rain the last couple of days. A flood watch remains in effect for northeast Kentucky, far western West Virginia, and much of southeast Ohio into Saturday morning. Additional rounds of showers are likely each day of the Memorial Day holiday weekend, with mainly afternoon and evening thunderstorms also possible. Temperatures will recover to near or a few degrees above normal beginning Saturday. Unsettled weather looks to continue for the start of the new work week. This is a special weather statement for the following counties in West Virginia, Southeast Fayette, Southeast Nicholas, and Southeast Raleigh. Issued at 5 a.m. Eastern Daylight Time. Patchy dense fog this morning. Areas of fog will continue across portions of the area this morning, especially across the higher elevations. Fog could be dense in some locations, with visibility a quarter of a mile or less. Use caution if traveling, and be alert for rapidly changing visibility over a short distance. Use low beam headlights and allow for greater distances between vehicles. This is a flood watch for the following counties in West Virginia, Gable, Jackson, and Messon. Issued at 2:20 a.m. Eastern Daylight Time. Flood watch in effect from 8 a.m. Eastern Daylight Time this morning through Saturday morning. Flash flooding caused by excessive rainfall is possible. Areas affected include portions of northeast Kentucky, including the following counties, Boyd, Carter, Greenup, and Lawrence, southeast Ohio, including the following counties, Athens, Gallia, Jackson, Ohio, Lawrence, Ohio, Meigs, Vinton, and Washington, and West Virginia, including the following counties, Gable, Jackson, West Virginia, Mason, Pleasance, Ritchie, Tyler, Wayne, Wirt, and Wood. The hazardous weather can be expected from 8 a.m. Eastern Daylight Time this morning through Saturday morning. Impacts: excessive runoff may result in flooding of rivers, creeks, streams, and other low-lying and flood-prone locations. Flooding may also occur in poor drainage and urban areas. Additional details: rain will overspread the region this morning and persist through much of tonight. Rainfall totals of 1 to 2 inches are expected across the area, with locally higher amounts possible in locations impacted by thunderstorms. Areas that received locally heavy rain over the past couple of days will be most vulnerable to flooding. 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The forecast for the Greater Charleston area, issued at 5:30 a.m. Today, rain with a slight chance of thunderstorms this morning, then rain with a chance of thunderstorms this afternoon. Highs in the upper 60s,

southeast winds around 10 miles an hour with gusts up to 25 miles an hour. Chance of rain near 100%. Tonight, a slight chance of thunderstorms. Rain. Lows in the upper 50s. Southeast winds 10 to 15 miles an hour with gusts up to 30 miles an hour. Chance of rain near 100%. Saturday, rain likely in the morning, then showers with a chance of thunderstorms in the afternoon. Not as cool. Humid with highs in the upper 70s. South winds 10 to 15 miles an hour with gusts up to 30 miles an hour. Chance of rain near 100%. Saturday night, showers with a chance of thunderstorms until midnight, then a chance of showers after midnight. Humid with lows in the lower 60s. South winds around 10 miles an hour with gusts up to 20 miles an hour until midnight, becoming light and variable. Chance of rain near 100%. The forecast for Raleigh, Fayette, and Nicholas counties, issued at 5:30 a.m. Today, patchy fog this morning. Rain with a slight chance of thunderstorms. Highs in the lower 60s. Southeast winds 10 to 15 miles an hour with gusts up to 30 miles an hour. Chance of rain near 100%. Tonight, a slight chance of thunderstorms. Rain. Lows in the mid-50s. Southeast winds 15 to 20 miles an hour with gusts up to 35 miles an hour. Chance of rain 90%. Saturday, rain likely in the morning, then showers in the afternoon. Highs in the lower 70s. Southeast winds 10 to 15 miles an hour with gusts up to 35 miles an hour. Chance of rain near 100%. Saturday night, showers likely. Lows around 60. Southeast winds around 10 miles an hour with gusts up to 25 miles an hour. Chance of rain 70%. The extended forecast for the WXJ84 listening area, Sunday and Sunday night, showers and a chance of thunderstorms. Highs in the lower 80s. Lows in the lower 60s. Chance of rain 90%. Memorial Day and Monday night, showers likely and a chance of thunderstorms. Highs in the upper 70s. Lows in the lower 60s. Chance of rain 70%. Tuesday and Tuesday night, showers likely and a chance of thunderstorms. Highs around 80. Lows in the lower 60s. Chance of rain 70%. Wednesday and Wednesday night, showers and a chance of thunderstorms. Highs in the lower 80s. Lows in the lower 60s. Chance of rain 90%. Thursday and Thursday night, mostly cloudy. A chance of showers and thunderstorms. Highs in the lower 80s. Lows around 60. Chance of rain 50%. The Charleston, West Virginia climate summary for yesterday, May 21, 2026. Yesterday's high temperature was 67 degrees and the low 58 degrees. 0.47 inches of precipitation fell yesterday, which brings the monthly total to 1.31 inches. This is 2.03 inches below normal. The total precipitation for the year now stands at 12.03 inches, which is 5.64 inches below normal. There were two heating degree days yesterday. This brings the monthly total to 142. The yearly total since July 1st is 4,193. There were no cooling degree days yesterday. This leaves the monthly total at 47. The yearly total since January 1st is 155. Sunrise today is at 6:10 a.m. and sunset is at 8:37 p.m. Here is the forecast for locations around our region. In Pittsburgh, cloudy then rain likely for today with highs in the mid-60s. And on Saturday, rain then showers likely with highs in the mid-60s. In New York City, mostly cloudy for today with highs in the upper 60s. And on Saturday, rain with highs in the mid-50s. In Washington, D.C., showers likely then showers for today with highs in the lower 60s. And on Saturday, showers with highs in the lower 60s. In Columbus, showers likely then showers for today with highs in the mid-60s. And on Saturday, showers with highs in the upper 70s. In Cleveland, mostly cloudy for today with highs in the lower 70s. And on Saturday, showers and breezy with highs in the upper 60s. In Nashville, showers for today with highs in the upper 70s. And on Saturday, a chance of showers then a chance of thunderstorms with highs in the mid-80s.
In Charlotte, a chance of showers and patchy fog, then a chance of thunderstorms for today with highs in the upper 70s. And on Saturday, showers and patchy fog with highs in the upper 70s. In Virginia Beach, a chance of showers for today with highs in the mid-60s. And on Saturday, a chance of showers then showers likely with highs in the upper 70s. In Myrtle Beach, a chance of showers for today with highs in the lower 80s. And on Saturday, a slight chance of showers then a slight chance of thunderstorms with highs in the upper 70s. In Orlando, mostly sunny then a slight chance of thunderstorms for today with highs in the lower 90s. And on Saturday, sunny then a chance of thunderstorms with highs in the lower 90s. 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Originating from the National Weather Service Office in Charleston, West Virginia. The current time is 6:55 a.m. Eastern Daylight Time. These are the regional weather observations at 6 a.m. In Charleston, fog was reported. The temperature was 60 degrees, the dew point 60, and the relative humidity 100%. The wind was northeast at 5 miles an hour. Barometric pressure 30.07 inches and steady. Huntington reports light rain and fog and 59 degrees, at Logan, cloudy, and 63, at Pineville, drizzle, and 66, at Beckley, light rain, and 58 degrees, at Lewisburg, drizzle, 55, at Parkersburg, mostly cloudy, 57, at Sutton, cloudy, 58, at Clarksburg, mostly cloudy, 55 degrees, at Buchanan, cloudy, 55 degrees, at Elkins, cloudy, 55 degrees, in Morgantown, cloudy, and 56, and a wind gust at 26 miles an hour. Martinsburg reports light rain and fog and 55, and in Pittsburgh, mostly cloudy, 53. The latest river levels at 6 a.m., for the Connor River at Southside Bridge in Charleston, 7.2 feet, the Elk River at Queen Shoals, 4.6 feet, at Big Coal River at Ashford, 1.9 feet, for the Little Coal River at Danville, 1.9 feet, and the Coal River at Tornado, 9.6 feet. Here is the latest weather synopsis for the Middle Ohio Valley and Central Appalachians, issued at 4:41 a.m. Eastern Daylight Time. An unsettled Memorial Day weekend on tap amid a pesky front. Rain overspreads the area today amid cool temperatures, as a low-pressure system and an associated warm front shifts northeast towards the region. Rain could be heavy at times, especially given any thunderstorm activity. Localized flooding could occur in some areas, particularly in locations impacted by heavy rain the last couple of days. A flood watch remains in effect for northeast Kentucky, far western West Virginia, and much of southeast Ohio into Saturday morning. Additional rounds of showers are likely each day of the Memorial Day holiday weekend, with mainly afternoon and evening thunderstorms also possible. Temperatures will recover to near or a few degrees above normal beginning Saturday. Unsettled weather looks to continue for the start of the new work week. This is a special weather statement for the following counties in West Virginia, Southeast Fayette, Southeast Nicholas, and Southeast Raleigh. Issued at 5 a.m. Eastern Daylight Time. Patchy dense fog this morning. Areas of fog will continue across portions of the area this morning, especially across the higher elevations. Fog could be dense in some locations, with visibility a quarter of a mile or less. Use caution if traveling, and be alert for rapidly changing visibility over a short distance. Use low beam headlights and allow for greater distances between vehicles. This is a flood watch for the following counties in West Virginia, Cabell, Jackson, and Messon. Issued at 2:20 a.m. Eastern Daylight Time. Flood watch in effect from 8 a.m. Eastern Daylight Time this morning through Saturday morning. Flash flooding caused by excessive rainfall is possible. Areas affected include portions of northeast Kentucky, including the following counties, Boyd, Carter, Greenup, and Lawrence, southeast Ohio, including the following counties, Athens, Dahlia, Jackson, Ohio, Lawrence, Ohio, Meigs, Vinton, and Washington, and West Virginia, including the following counties, Cabell, Jackson, West Virginia, Mason, Pleasance, Ritchie, Tyler, Wayne, Wirt, and Wood. The hazardous weather can be expected from 8 a.m. Eastern Daylight Time this morning through Saturday morning. Impacts: excessive runoff may result in flooding of rivers, creeks, streams, and other low-lying and flood-prone locations.
Flooding may also occur in poor drainage and urban areas. Additional details, rain will overspread the region this morning and persist through much of tonight. Rainfall totals of 1 to 2 inches are expected across the area, with locally higher amounts possible in locations impacted by thunderstorms. Areas that received locally heavy rain over the past couple of days will be most vulnerable to flooding. 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The forecast for the Greater Charleston area, issued at 5:30 a.m. Today, rain with a slight chance of thunderstorms this morning, then rain with a chance of thunderstorms this afternoon. Highs in the upper 60s. Southeast winds around 10 miles an hour with gusts up to 25 miles an hour. Chance of rain near 100%. Tonight, a slight chance of thunderstorms. Rain. Lows in the upper 50s. Southeast winds 10 to 15 miles an hour with gusts up to 30 miles an hour. Chance of rain near 100%. Saturday, rain likely in the morning, then showers with a chance of thunderstorms in the afternoon. Not as cool. Humid with highs in the upper 70s. South winds 10 to 15 miles an hour with gusts up to 30 miles an hour. Chance of rain near 100%. Saturday night, showers with a chance of thunderstorms until midnight, then a chance of showers after midnight. Humid with lows in the lower 60s. South winds around 10 miles an hour with gusts up to 20 miles an hour until midnight, becoming light and variable. Chance of rain near 100%. The forecast for Raleigh, Fayette, and Nicholas counties, issued at 5:30 a.m. Today, patchy fog this morning. Rain with a slight chance of thunderstorms. Highs in the lower 60s. Southeast winds 10 to 15 miles an hour with gusts up to 30 miles an hour. Chance of rain near 100%. Tonight, a slight chance of thunderstorms. Rain. Lows in the mid-50s. Southeast winds 15 to 20 miles an hour with gusts up to 35 miles an hour. Chance of rain 90%. Saturday, rain likely in the morning, then showers in the afternoon. Highs in the lower 70s. Southeast winds 10 to 15 miles an hour with gusts up to 35 miles an hour. Chance of rain near 100%. Saturday night, showers likely. Lows around 60. Southeast winds around 10 miles an hour with gusts up to 25 miles an hour. Chance of rain 70%. The extended forecast for the WXJ84 listening area, Sunday and Sunday night, showers and a chance of thunderstorms. Highs in the lower 80s. Lows in the lower 60s. Chance of rain 90%. Memorial Day and Monday night, showers likely and a chance of thunderstorms. Highs in the upper 70s. Lows in the lower 60s. Chance of rain 70%. Tuesday and Tuesday night, showers likely and a chance of thunderstorms. Highs around 80. Lows in the lower 60s. Chance of rain 70%. Wednesday and Wednesday night, showers and a chance of thunderstorms. Highs in the lower 80s. Lows in the lower 60s. Chance of rain 90%. Thursday and Thursday night, mostly cloudy. A chance of showers and thunderstorms. Highs in the lower 80s. Lows around 60. Chance of rain 50%. The Charleston, West Virginia climate summary for yesterday, May 21, 2026. Yesterday's high temperature was 67 degrees and the low 58 degrees. 0.47 inches of precipitation fell yesterday, which brings the monthly total to 1.31 inches. This is 2.03 inches below normal. The total precipitation for the year now stands at 12.03 inches, which is 5.64 inches below normal. There were two heating degree days yesterday. This brings the monthly total to 142. The yearly total since July 1st is 4,193. There were no cooling degree days yesterday. This leaves the monthly total at 47. The yearly total since January 1st is 155. Sunrise today is at 6:10 a.m. and sunset is at 8:37 p.m.
Here is the forecast for locations around our region. In Pittsburgh, cloudy then a chance of rain for today with highs in the mid-60s. And on Saturday, rain then showers likely with highs in the mid-60s. In New York City, mostly cloudy for today with highs in the upper 60s. And on Saturday, rain with highs in the mid-50s. In Washington, D.C., showers likely then showers for today with highs in the lower 60s. And on Saturday, showers with highs in the lower 60s. In Columbus, showers likely then showers for today with highs in the mid-60s. And on Saturday, showers with highs in the upper 70s. In Cleveland, mostly cloudy for today with highs in the lower 70s. And on Saturday, showers and breezy with highs in the upper 60s. In Nashville, showers for today with highs in the upper 70s. And on Saturday, a chance of showers then a chance of thunderstorms with highs in the lower 80s. In Charlotte, a chance of showers and patchy fog, then a chance of thunderstorms for today with highs in the upper 70s. And on Saturday, showers and patchy fog with highs in the upper 70s. In Virginia Beach, a chance of showers for today with highs in the mid-60s. And on Saturday, a chance of showers then showers likely with highs in the upper 70s. In Myrtle Beach, a chance of thunderstorms for today with highs in the lower 80s. And on Saturday, a slight chance of showers then a slight chance of thunderstorms with highs in the upper 70s. In Orlando, mostly sunny then a slight chance of thunderstorms for today with highs in the lower 90s. And on Saturday, sunny then a chance of thunderstorms with highs in the lower 90s. 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The current time is 7:06 a.m. Eastern Daylight Time. These are the regional weather observations at 6 a.m. In Charleston, fog was reported. The temperature was 60 degrees, the dew point 60, and the relative humidity 100%. The wind was northeast at 5 miles an hour. Barometric pressure 30.07 inches and steady. Huntington reports light rain and fog and 59 degrees, at Logan, cloudy, and 63, at Pineville, drizzle, and 66, at Beckley, light rain, and 58 degrees, at Lewisburg, drizzle, 55, at Parkersburg, mostly cloudy, 57, at Sutton, cloudy, 58, at Clarksburg, mostly cloudy, 55 degrees, at Buchanan, cloudy, 55 degrees, at Elkins, cloudy, 55 degrees, in Morgantown, cloudy, and 56, and a wind gust of 26 miles an hour. Martinsburg reports light rain and fog and 55, and in Pittsburgh, mostly cloudy, 53. The latest river levels at 6 a.m., for the Kanawha River at Southside Bridge in Charleston, 7.2 feet, the Elk River at Queen Shoals, 4.6 feet, at Big Coal River at Ashford, 1.9 feet, for the Little Coal River at Danville, 1.9 feet, and the Coal River at Tornado, 9.6 feet. Here is the latest weather synopsis for the Middle Ohio Valley and Central Appalachians, issued at 4:41 a.m. Eastern Daylight Time. An unsettled Memorial Day weekend on tap amid a pesky front. Rain overspreads the area today amid cool temperatures, as a low pressure system and an associated warm front shifts northeast towards the region. Rain could be heavy at times, especially given any thunderstorm activity. Localized flooding could occur in some areas, particularly in locations impacted by heavy rain the last couple of days. A flood watch remains in effect for northeast Kentucky, far western West Virginia, and much of southeast Ohio into Saturday morning. Additional rounds of showers are likely each day of the Memorial Day holiday weekend, with mainly afternoon and evening thunderstorms also possible. Temperatures will recover to near or a few degrees above normal beginning Saturday. Unsettled weather looks to continue for the start of the new work week. This is a special weather statement for the following counties in West Virginia, Southeast Fayette, Southeast Nicholas, and Southeast Raleigh. Issued at 5 a.m. Eastern Daylight Time. Patchy dense fog this morning. Areas of fog will continue across portions of the area this morning, especially across the higher elevations. Fog could be dense in some locations, with visibility a quarter of a mile or less. Use caution if traveling, and be alert for rapidly changing visibility over a short distance. Use low beam headlights and allow for greater distances between vehicles.

This is a flood watch for the following counties in West Virginia: Cabell, Jackson, and Mason. Issued at 2:20 a.m. Eastern Daylight Time. Flood watch in effect from 8 a.m. Eastern Daylight Time this morning through Saturday morning. Flash flooding caused by excessive rainfall is possible. Areas affected include portions of northeast Kentucky, including the following counties: Boyd, Carter, Greenup, and Lawrence; southeast Ohio, including the following counties: Athens, Gallia, Jackson, Ohio, Lawrence, Ohio, Meigs, Vinton, and Washington; and West Virginia, including the following counties: Cabell, Jackson, West Virginia, Mason, Pleasance, Ritchie, Tyler, Wayne, Wirt, and Wood. The hazardous weather can be expected from 8 a.m. Eastern Daylight Time this morning through Saturday morning. Impacts: excessive runoff may result in flooding of rivers, creeks, streams, and other low-lying and flood-prone locations. Flooding may also occur in poor drainage and urban areas. Additional details: rain will overspread the region this morning and persist through much of tonight. Rainfall totals of 1 to 2 inches are expected across the area, with locally higher amounts possible in locations impacted by thunderstorms. Areas that received locally heavy rain over the past couple of days will be most vulnerable to flooding. 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The forecast for the Greater Charleston area, issued at 7:09 a.m. Today, rain with a slight chance of thunderstorms this morning, then rain with a chance of thunderstorms this afternoon. Highs in the upper 60s. Southeast winds around 10 miles an hour with gusts up to 25 miles an hour. Chance of rain near 100%. Tonight, a slight chance of thunderstorms. Rain. Lows in the upper 50s. Southeast winds 10 to 15 miles an hour with gusts up to 30 miles an hour. Chance of rain near 100%. Saturday, rain likely in the morning, then showers with a chance of thunderstorms in the afternoon. Not as cool. Humid with highs in the upper 70s. South winds 10 to 15 miles an hour with gusts up to 30 miles an hour. Chance of rain near 100%. Saturday night, showers with a chance of thunderstorms until midnight, then a chance of showers after midnight. Humid with lows in the lower 60s. South winds around 10 miles an hour with gusts up to 20 miles an hour until midnight, becoming light and variable. Chance of rain near 100%. The forecast for Raleigh, Fayette, and Nicholas counties, issued at 7:09 a.m. Today, patchy fog this morning. Rain with a slight chance of thunderstorms. Highs in the lower 60s. Southeast winds 10 to 15 miles an hour with gusts up to 30 miles an hour. Chance of rain near 100%. Tonight, a slight chance of thunderstorms. Rain. Lows in the mid-50s. Southeast winds 15 to 20 miles an hour with gusts up to 35 miles an hour. Chance of rain 90%. Saturday, rain likely in the morning, then showers in the afternoon. Highs in the lower 70s. Southeast winds 10 to 15 miles an hour with gusts up to 35 miles an hour. Chance of rain near 100%. Saturday night, showers likely. Lows around 60. Southeast winds around 10 miles an hour with gusts up to 25 miles an hour. Chance of rain 70%. The extended forecast for the WXJ84 listening area, Sunday and Sunday night, showers and a chance of thunderstorms. Highs in the lower 80s. Lows in the lower 60s. Chance of rain 90%. Memorial Day and Monday night, showers likely and a chance of thunderstorms. Highs in the upper 70s. Lows in the lower 60s. Chance of rain 70%. Tuesday and Tuesday night, showers likely and a chance of thunderstorms. Highs around 80. Lows in the lower 60s. Chance of rain 70%. Wednesday and Wednesday night, showers and a chance of thunderstorms. Highs in the lower 80s. Lows in the lower 60s. Chance of rain 90%. Thursday and Thursday night, mostly cloudy. A chance of showers and thunderstorms.
Highs in the lower 80s. Lows around 60. Chance of rain 50%. The Charleston, West Virginia climate summary for yesterday, May 21, 2026. Yesterday's high temperature was 67 degrees and the low 58 degrees. 0.47 inches of precipitation fell yesterday, which brings the monthly total to 1.31 inches. This is 2.03 inches below normal. The total precipitation for the year now stands at 12.03 inches, which is 5.64 inches below normal. There were two heating degree days yesterday. This brings the monthly total to 142. The yearly total since July 1st is 4,193. There were no cooling degree days yesterday. This leaves the monthly total at 47. The yearly total since January 1st is 155. Sunrise today is at 6:10 a.m. and sunset is at 8:37 p.m. Here is the forecast for locations around our region. In Pittsburgh, cloudy then a chance of rain for today with highs in the mid-60s. And on Saturday, rain then showers likely with highs in the mid-60s. In New York City, mostly cloudy for today with highs in the upper 60s. And on Saturday, rain with highs in the mid-50s. In Washington, D.C., showers likely then showers for today with highs in the lower 60s. And on Saturday, showers with highs in the lower 60s. In Columbus, showers likely then showers for today with highs in the mid-60s. And on Saturday, showers with highs in the upper 70s. In Cleveland, mostly cloudy for today with highs in the lower 70s. And on Saturday, showers and breezy with highs in the upper 60s. In Nashville, showers for today with highs in the upper 70s. And on Saturday, a chance of showers then a chance of thunderstorms with highs in the lower 80s. In Charlotte, a chance of showers and patchy fog, then a chance of thunderstorms for today with highs in the upper 70s. And on Saturday, showers and patchy fog with highs in the upper 70s. In Virginia Beach, a chance of showers for today with highs in the mid-60s. And on Saturday, a chance of showers then showers likely with highs in the upper 70s. In Myrtle Beach, a chance of thunderstorms for today with highs in the lower 80s. And on Saturday, a slight chance of showers then a slight chance of thunderstorms with highs in the upper 70s. In Orlando, mostly sunny then a slight chance of thunderstorms for today with highs in the lower 90s. And on Saturday, sunny then a chance of thunderstorms with highs in the lower 90s. 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The current time is 7:18 a.m. Eastern Daylight Time. These are the regional weather observations at 7 a.m. In Charleston, light rain was falling. The temperature was 61 degrees, the dew point 60, and the relative humidity 97%. The wind was northeast at 3 miles an hour. Barometric pressure 30.08 inches and rising. Huntington reports light rain and fog and 60 degrees, at Logan, cloudy, and 63, at Pineville, light rain, and 65, at Beckley, light rain, and 57 degrees, wind gusts reach 25 miles an hour. At Lewisburg, light rain, 55, at Parkersburg, light rain, 57, at Sutton, cloudy, 58, at Clarksburg, cloudy, 56 degrees, at Buckhannon, mostly cloudy, 55 degrees, at Elkins, cloudy, 57 degrees, in Morgantown, cloudy, and 56, Martinsburg reports fog and 55, and in Pittsburgh, cloudy, 53. The latest river levels at 6 a.m., for the Kanawha River at Southside Bridge in Charleston, 7.2 feet, the Elk River at Queen Shoals, 4.6 feet, at Big Coal River at Ashford, 1.9 feet, for the Little Coal River at Danville, 1.9 feet, and the Coal River at Tornado, 9.6 feet. Here is the latest weather synopsis for the Middle Ohio Valley and Central Appalachians, issued at 4:41 a.m. Eastern Daylight Time. An unsettled Memorial Day weekend on tap amid a pesky front. Rain overspreads the area today amid cool temperatures, as a low-pressure system and an associated warm front shifts northeast towards the region. Rain could be heavy at times, especially given any thunderstorm activity. Localized flooding could occur in some areas, particularly in locations impacted by heavy rain the last couple of days.
A flood watch remains in effect for northeast Kentucky, far western West Virginia, and much of southeast Ohio into Saturday morning. Additional rounds of showers are likely each day of the Memorial Day holiday weekend, with mainly afternoon and evening thunderstorms also possible. Temperatures will recover to near or a few degrees above normal beginning Saturday. Unsettled weather looks to continue for the start of the new work week. This is a special weather statement for the following counties in West Virginia, southeast Fayette, southeast Nicholas, and southeast Raleigh. Issued at 5 a.m. Eastern Daylight Time. Patchy dense fog this morning. Areas of fog will continue across portions of the area this morning, especially across the higher elevations. Fog could be dense in some locations, with visibility a quarter of a mile or less. Use caution if traveling, and be alert for rapidly changing visibility over a short distance. Use low beam headlights and allow for greater distances between vehicles. This is a flood watch for the following counties in West Virginia, Cabell, Jackson, and Messon. Issued at 2:20 a.m. Eastern Daylight Time. Flood watch in effect from 8 a.m. Eastern Daylight Time this morning through Saturday morning. Flash flooding caused by excessive rainfall is possible. Areas affected include portions of northeast Kentucky, including the following counties: Boyd, Carter, Greenup, and Lawrence; southeast Ohio, including the following counties: Athens, Gallia, Jackson, Ohio, Lawrence, Ohio, Meigs, Vinton, and Washington; and West Virginia, including the following counties: Cabell, Jackson, West Virginia, Mason, Pleasance, Ritchie, Tyler, Wayne, Wirt, and Wood. The hazardous weather can be expected from 8 a.m. Eastern Daylight Time this morning through Saturday morning. Impacts: excessive runoff may result in flooding of rivers, creeks, streams, and other low-lying and flood-prone locations. Flooding may also occur in poor drainage and urban areas. Additional details: rain will overspread the region this morning and persist through much of tonight. Rainfall totals of 1 to 2 inches are expected across the area, with locally higher amounts possible in locations impacted by thunderstorms. Areas that received locally heavy rain over the past couple of days will be most vulnerable to flooding. 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The forecast for the Greater Charleston area, issued at 7:09 a.m. Today, rain with a slight chance of thunderstorms this morning, then rain with a chance of thunderstorms this afternoon. Highs in the upper 60s. Southeast winds around 10 miles an hour with gusts up to 25 miles an hour. Chance of rain near 100%. Tonight, a slight chance of thunderstorms. Rain. Lows in the upper 50s. Southeast winds 10 to 15 miles an hour with gusts up to 30 miles an hour. Chance of rain near 100%. Saturday, rain likely in the morning, then showers with a chance of thunderstorms in the afternoon. Not as cool. Humid with highs in the upper 70s. South winds 10 to 15 miles an hour with gusts up to 30 miles an hour. Chance of rain near 100%. Saturday night, showers with a chance of thunderstorms until midnight, then a chance of showers after midnight. Humid with lows in the lower 60s. South winds around 10 miles an hour with gusts up to 20 miles an hour until midnight, becoming light and variable. Chance of rain near 100%. The forecast for Raleigh, Fayette, and Nicholas counties, issued at 7:09 a.m. Today, patchy fog this morning. Rain with a slight chance of thunderstorms. Highs in the lower 60s. Southeast winds 10 to 15 miles an hour with gusts up to 30 miles an hour. Chance of rain near 100%. Tonight, a slight chance of thunderstorms. Rain. Lows in the mid-50s. Southeast winds 15 to 20 miles an hour with gusts up to 35 miles an hour. Chance of rain 90%. Saturday, rain likely in the morning, then showers in the afternoon. Highs in the lower 70s. Southeast winds 10 to 15 miles an hour with gusts up to 35 miles an hour. Chance of rain near 100%. Saturday night, showers likely. Lows around 60. Southeast winds around 10 miles an hour with gusts up to 25 miles an hour.
chance of rain 70%. The extended forecast for the WXJ84 listening area, Sunday and Sunday night, showers and a chance of thunderstorms. Highs in the lower 80s. Lows in the lower 60s. Chance of rain 90%. Memorial Day and Monday night, showers likely and a chance of thunderstorms. Highs in the upper 70s. Lows in the lower 60s. Chance of rain 70%. Tuesday and Tuesday night, showers likely and a chance of thunderstorms. Highs around 80. Lows in the lower 60s. Chance of rain 70%. Wednesday and Wednesday night, showers and a chance of thunderstorms. Highs in the lower 80s. Lows in the lower 60s. Chance of rain 90%. Thursday and Thursday night, mostly cloudy. A chance of showers and thunderstorms. Highs in the lower 80s. Lows around 60. Chance of rain 50%. The Charleston, West Virginia climate summary for yesterday, May 21, 2026. Yesterday's high temperature was 67 degrees and the low 58 degrees. 0.47 inches of precipitation fell yesterday, which brings the monthly total to 1.31 inches. This is 2.03 inches below normal. The total precipitation for the year now stands at 12.03 inches, which is 5.64 inches below normal. There were 2 heating degree days yesterday. This brings the monthly total to 142. The yearly total since July 1st is 4,193. There were no cooling degree days yesterday. This leaves the monthly total at 47. The yearly total since January 1st is 155. Sunrise today is at 6:10 a.m. and sunset is at 8:37 p.m. Here is the forecast for locations around our region. In Pittsburgh, cloudy then a chance of rain for today with highs in the mid-60s. And on Saturday, rain then showers likely with highs in the mid-60s. In New York City, mostly cloudy for today with highs in the upper 60s. And on Saturday, rain with highs in the mid-50s. In Washington, D.C., showers likely then showers for today with highs in the lower 60s. And on Saturday, showers with highs in the lower 60s. In Columbus, showers likely then showers for today with highs in the mid-60s. And on Saturday, showers with highs in the upper 70s. In Cleveland, mostly cloudy for today with highs in the lower 70s. And on Saturday, showers and breezy with highs in the upper 60s. In Nashville, showers for today with highs in the upper 70s. And on Saturday, a chance of showers then a chance of thunderstorms with highs in the lower 80s. In Charlotte, a chance of showers and patchy fog then a chance of thunderstorms for today with highs in the upper 70s. And on Saturday, showers and patchy fog with highs in the upper 70s. In Virginia Beach, a chance of showers for today with highs in the mid-60s. And on Saturday, a chance of showers then showers likely with highs in the upper 70s. In Myrtle Beach, a chance of thunderstorms for today with highs in the lower 80s. And on Saturday, a slight chance of showers then a slight chance of thunderstorms with highs in the upper 70s. In Orlando, mostly sunny then a slight chance of thunderstorms for today with highs in the lower 90s. And on Saturday, sunny then a chance of thunderstorms with highs in the lower 90s. 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Originating from the National Weather Service Office in Charleston, West Virginia. The current time is 7:28 a.m. Eastern Daylight Time. These are the regional weather observations at 7 a.m. In Charleston, light rain was falling. The temperature was 61 degrees, the dew point 60, and the relative humidity 97%. The wind was northeast at 3 miles an hour. Barometric pressure 30.08 inches and rising. Huntington reports light rain and fog and 60 degrees, at Logan, cloudy, and 63, at Pineville, light rain, and 65, at Beckley, light rain, and 57 degrees, wind gusts reach 25 miles an hour. At Lewisburg, light rain, 55, at Parkersburg, light rain, 57, at Sutton, cloudy, 58,
At Clarksburg, cloudy, 56 degrees. At Buchanan, mostly cloudy, 55 degrees. At Elkins, cloudy, 57 degrees. In Morgantown, cloudy, and 56. Martinsburg reports fog and 55. And in Pittsburgh, cloudy, 53. 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And the Coal River at Tornado, 9.6 feet. Here is the latest weather synopsis for the Middle Ohio Valley and Central Appalachians, issued at 4:41 a.m. Eastern Daylight Time. An unsettled Memorial Day weekend on tap amid a pesky front. Rain overspreads the area today amid cool temperatures, as a low-pressure system and an associated warm front shifts northeast towards the region. Rain could be heavy at times, especially given any thunderstorm activity. Localized flooding could occur in some areas, particularly in locations impacted by heavy rain the last couple of days. A flood watch remains in effect for northeast Kentucky, far western West Virginia, and much of southeast Ohio into Saturday morning. Additional rounds of showers are likely each day of the Memorial Day holiday weekend, with mainly afternoon and evening thunderstorms also possible. Temperatures will recover to near or a few degrees above normal beginning Saturday. Unsettled weather looks to continue for the start of the new work week. This is a special weather statement for the following counties in West Virginia, Southeast Fayette, Southeast Nicholas, and Southeast Raleigh. Issued at 5 a.m. Eastern Daylight Time. Patchy dense fog this morning. Areas of fog will continue across portions of the area this morning, especially across the higher elevations. Fog could be dense in some locations, with visibility a quarter of a mile or less. Use caution if traveling, and be alert for rapidly changing visibility over a short distance. Use low beam headlights and allow for greater distances between vehicles. This is a flood watch for the following counties in West Virginia, Cabell, Jackson, and Messon. Issued at 2:20 a.m. Eastern Daylight Time. Flood watch in effect from 8 a.m. Eastern Daylight Time this morning through Saturday morning. Flash flooding caused by excessive rainfall is possible. Areas affected include portions of northeast Kentucky, including the following counties: Boyd, Carter, Greenup, and Lawrence; southeast Ohio, including the following counties: Athens, Gallia, Jackson, Ohio, Lawrence, Ohio, Meigs, Vinton, and Washington; and West Virginia, including the following counties: Cabell, Jackson, West Virginia, Mason, Pleasance, Ritchie, Tyler, Wayne, Wirt, and Wood. The hazardous weather can be expected from 8 a.m. Eastern Daylight Time this morning through Saturday morning. Impacts: excessive runoff may result in flooding of rivers, creeks, streams, and other low-lying and flood-prone locations. Flooding may also occur in poor drainage and urban areas. Additional details: rain will overspread the region this morning and persist through much of tonight. Rainfall totals of 1 to 2 inches are expected across the area, with locally higher amounts possible in locations impacted by thunderstorms. Areas that received locally heavy rain over the past couple of days will be most vulnerable to flooding. 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The forecast for the Greater Charleston area, issued at 7:09 a.m. Today, rain with a slight chance of thunderstorms this morning, then rain with a chance of thunderstorms this afternoon. Highs in the upper 60s. Southeast winds around 10 miles an hour with gusts up to 25 miles an hour. Chance of rain near 100%. Tonight, a slight chance of thunderstorms. Rain. Lows in the upper 50s. Southeast winds 10 to 15 miles an hour with gusts up to 30 miles an hour. Chance of rain near 100%. Saturday, rain likely in the morning, then showers with a chance of thunderstorms in the afternoon.
Not as cool. Humid with highs in the upper 70s. South winds 10 to 15 miles an hour with gusts up to 30 miles an hour. Chance of rain near 100%. Saturday night, showers with a chance of thunderstorms until midnight, then a chance of showers after midnight. Humid with lows in the lower 60s. South winds around 10 miles an hour with gusts up to 20 miles an hour until midnight, becoming light and variable. Chance of rain near 100%. The forecast for Raleigh, Fayette, and Nicholas counties, issued at 7:09 a.m. Today, patchy fog this morning. Rain with a slight chance of thunderstorms. Highs in the lower 60s. Southeast winds 10 to 15 miles an hour with gusts up to 30 miles an hour. Chance of rain near 100%. Tonight, a slight chance of thunderstorms. Rain. Lows in the mid-50s. Southeast winds 15 to 20 miles an hour with gusts up to 35 miles an hour. Chance of rain 90%. Saturday, rain likely in the morning, then showers in the afternoon. Highs in the lower 70s. Southeast winds 10 to 15 miles an hour with gusts up to 35 miles an hour. Chance of rain near 100%. Saturday night, showers likely. Lows around 60. Southeast winds around 10 miles an hour with gusts up to 25 miles an hour. Chance of rain 70%. The extended forecast for the WXJ84 listening area, Sunday and Sunday night, showers and a chance of thunderstorms. Highs in the lower 80s. Lows in the lower 60s. Chance of rain 90%. Memorial Day and Monday night, showers likely and a chance of thunderstorms. Highs in the upper 70s. Lows in the lower 60s. Chance of rain 70%. Tuesday and Tuesday night, showers likely and a chance of thunderstorms. Highs around 80. Lows in the lower 60s. Chance of rain 70%. Wednesday and Wednesday night, showers and a chance of thunderstorms. Highs in the lower 80s. Lows in the lower 60s. Chance of rain 90%. Thursday and Thursday night, mostly cloudy. A chance of showers and thunderstorms. Highs in the lower 80s. Lows around 60. Chance of rain 50%. The forecast for the Greater Charleston area, issued at 7:34 a.m. Today, rain with a slight chance of thunderstorms this morning, then rain with a chance of thunderstorms this afternoon. Highs in the upper 60s. Southeast winds around 10 miles an hour with gusts up to 25 miles an hour. Chance of rain near 100%. Tonight, a slight chance of thunderstorms. Rain. Lows in the upper 50s. Southeast winds 10 to 15 miles an hour with gusts up to 30 miles an hour. Chance of rain near 100%. Saturday, rain likely in the morning, then showers with a chance of thunderstorms in the afternoon. Not as cool. Humid with highs in the upper 70s. South winds 10 to 15 miles an hour with gusts up to 30 miles an hour. Chance of rain near 100%. Saturday night, showers with a chance of thunderstorms until midnight, then a chance of showers after midnight. Humid with lows in the lower 60s. South winds around 10 miles an hour with gusts up to 20 miles an hour until midnight, becoming light and variable. Chance of rain near 100%. The forecast for Raleigh, Fayette, and Nicholas counties, issued at 7:34 a.m. Today, patchy fog this morning. Rain with a slight chance of thunderstorms. Highs in the lower 60s. Southeast winds 10 to 15 miles an hour with gusts up to 30 miles an hour. Chance of rain near 100%. Tonight, a slight chance of thunderstorms. Rain. Lows in the mid-50s. Southeast winds 15 to 20 miles an hour with gusts up to 35 miles an hour. Chance of rain 90%. Saturday, rain likely in the morning, then showers in the afternoon. Highs in the lower 70s. Southeast winds 10 to 15 miles an hour with gusts up to 35 miles an hour. Chance of rain near 100%. Saturday night, showers likely. Lows around 60. Southeast winds around 10 miles an hour with gusts up to 25 miles an hour. Chance of rain 70%. The extended forecast for the WXJ84 listening area, Sunday and Sunday night, showers and a chance of thunderstorms.
Highs in the lower 80s. Lows in the lower 60s. Chance of rain 90%. Memorial Day and Monday night, showers likely and a chance of thunderstorms. Highs in the upper 70s. Lows in the lower 60s. Chance of rain 70%. Tuesday and Tuesday night, showers likely and a chance of thunderstorms. Highs around 80. Lows in the lower 60s. Chance of rain 70%. Wednesday and Wednesday night, showers and a chance of thunderstorms. Highs in the lower 80s. Lows in the lower 60s. Chance of rain 90%. Thursday and Thursday night, mostly cloudy. A chance of showers and thunderstorms. Highs in the lower 80s. Lows around 60. Chance of rain 50%. The Charleston, West Virginia climate summary for yesterday, May 21, 2026. Yesterday's high temperature was 67 degrees and the low 58 degrees. 0.47 inches of precipitation fell yesterday, which brings the monthly total to 1.31 inches. This is 2.03 inches below normal. The total precipitation for the year now stands at 12.03 inches, which is 5.64 inches below normal. There were two heating degree days yesterday. This brings the monthly total to 142. The yearly total since July 1st is 4,193. There were no cooling degree days yesterday. This leaves the monthly total at 47. The yearly total since January 1st is 155. Sunrise today is at 6:10 a.m. and sunset is at 8:37 p.m. Here is the forecast for locations around our region. In Pittsburgh, cloudy then a chance of rain for today with highs in the mid-60s. And on Saturday, rain then showers likely with highs in the mid-60s. In New York City, mostly cloudy for today with highs in the upper 60s. And on Saturday, rain with highs in the mid-50s. In Washington, D.C., showers likely then showers for today with highs in the lower 60s. And on Saturday, showers with highs in the lower 60s. In Columbus, showers likely then showers for today with highs in the mid-60s. And on Saturday, showers with highs in the upper 70s. In Cleveland, mostly cloudy for today with highs in the lower 70s. And on Saturday, showers and breezy with highs in the upper 60s. In Nashville, showers for today with highs in the upper 70s. And on Saturday, a chance of showers then a chance of thunderstorms with highs in the lower 80s. In Charlotte, a chance of showers and patchy fog, then a chance of thunderstorms for today with highs in the upper 70s. And on Saturday, showers and patchy fog with highs in the upper 70s. In Virginia Beach, a chance of showers for today with highs in the mid-60s. And on Saturday, a chance of showers then showers likely with highs in the upper 70s. In Myrtle Beach, a chance of thunderstorms for today with highs in the lower 80s. And on Saturday, a slight chance of showers then a slight chance of thunderstorms with highs in the upper 70s. In Orlando, mostly sunny then a slight chance of thunderstorms for today with highs in the lower 90s. And on Saturday, sunny then a chance of thunderstorms with highs in the lower 90s. 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The current time is 7:44 a.m. Eastern Daylight Time. These are the regional weather observations at 7 a.m. In Charleston, light rain was falling. The temperature was 61 degrees, the dew point 60, and the relative humidity 97%. The wind was northeast at 3 miles an hour. Barometric pressure 30.08 inches and rising. Huntington reports light rain and fog and 60 degrees. At Logan, cloudy, and 63. At Pineville, light rain, and 65. At Beckley, light rain, and 57 degrees. Wind gusts reach 25 miles an hour. At Lewisburg, light rain,
55, at Parkersburg, light rain, 57, at Sutton, cloudy, 58.

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Here is the latest weather synopsis for the Middle Ohio Valley and Central Appalachians, issued at 4:41 a.m. Eastern Daylight Time. An unsettled Memorial Day weekend on tap amid a pesky front. Rain overspreads the area today amid cool temperatures, as a low-pressure system and an associated warm front shifts northeast towards the region. Rain could be heavy at times, especially given any thunderstorm activity. Localized flooding could occur in some areas, particularly in locations impacted by heavy rain the last couple of days. A flood watch remains in effect for northeast Kentucky, far western West Virginia, and much of southeast Ohio into Saturday morning. Additional rounds of showers are likely each day of the Memorial Day holiday weekend, with mainly afternoon and evening thunderstorms also possible. Temperatures will recover to near or a few degrees above normal beginning Saturday. Unsettled weather looks to continue for the start of the new work week. This is a special weather statement for the following counties in West Virginia, Southeast Fayette, Southeast Nicholas, and Southeast Raleigh. Issued at 5 a.m. Eastern Daylight Time. Patchy dense fog this morning. Areas of fog will continue across portions of the area this morning, especially across the higher elevations. Fog could be dense in some locations, with visibility a quarter of a mile or less. Use caution if traveling, and be alert for rapidly changing visibility over a short distance. Use low beam headlights and allow for greater distances between vehicles. This is a flood watch for the following counties in West Virginia, Cabell, Jackson, and Messon. Issued at 2:20 a.m. Eastern Daylight Time. Flood watch in effect from 8 a.m. Eastern Daylight Time this morning through Saturday morning. Flash flooding caused by excessive rainfall is possible. Areas affected include portions of northeast Kentucky, including the following counties: Boyd, Carter, Greenup, and Lawrence; southeast Ohio, including the following counties: Athens, Gallia, Jackson, Ohio, Lawrence, Ohio, Meigs, Vinton, and Washington; and West Virginia, including the following counties: Cabell, Jackson, West Virginia, Mason, Pleasance, Ritchie, Tyler, Wayne, Wirt, and Wood. The hazardous weather can be expected from 8 a.m. Eastern Daylight Time this morning through Saturday morning. Impacts: excessive runoff may result in flooding of rivers, creeks, streams, and other low-lying and flood-prone locations. Flooding may also occur in poor drainage and urban areas. Additional details: rain will overspread the region this morning and persist through much of tonight. Rainfall totals of 1 to 2 inches are expected across the area, with locally higher amounts possible in locations impacted by thunderstorms. Areas that received locally heavy rain over the past couple of days will be most vulnerable to flooding. 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The forecast for the Greater Charleston area, issued at 7:34 a.m. Today, rain with a slight chance of thunderstorms this morning, then rain with a chance of thunderstorms this afternoon. Highs in the upper 60s. Southeast winds around 10 miles an hour with gusts up to 25 miles an hour. Chance of rain near 100%. Tonight, a slight chance of thunderstorms. Rain. Lows in the upper 50s. Southeast winds 10 to 15 miles an hour with gusts up to 30 miles an hour. Chance of rain near 100%. Saturday, rain likely in the morning, then showers with a chance of thunderstorms in the afternoon. Not as cool. Humid with highs in the upper 70s. South winds 10 to 15 miles an hour with gusts up to 30 miles an hour. Chance of rain near 100%. Saturday night, showers with a chance of thunderstorms until midnight, then a chance of showers after midnight. Humid with lows in the lower 60s. South winds around 10 miles an hour with gusts up to 20 miles an hour until midnight, becoming light and variable. Chance of rain near 100%. The forecast for Raleigh, Fayette, and Nicholas counties, issued at 7:34 a.m. Today, patchy fog this morning. Rain with a slight chance of thunderstorms. Highs in the lower 60s. Southeast winds 10 to 15 miles an hour with gusts up to 30 miles an hour. Chance of rain near 100%. Tonight, a slight chance of thunderstorms.

lows in the mid-50s. Southeast winds 15 to 20 miles an hour with gusts up to 35 miles an hour. Chance of rain 90%. Saturday, rain likely in the morning, then showers in the afternoon. Highs in the lower 70s. Southeast winds 10 to 15 miles an hour with gusts up to 35 miles an hour. Chance of rain near 100%. Saturday night, showers likely. Lows around 60. Southeast winds around 10 miles an hour with gusts up to 25 miles an hour. Chance of rain 70%. The extended forecast for the WXJ84 listening area, Sunday and Sunday night, showers and a chance of thunderstorms. Highs in the lower 80s. Lows in the lower 60s. Chance of rain 90%. Memorial Day and Monday night, showers likely and a chance of thunderstorms. Highs in the upper 70s. Lows in the lower 60s. Chance of rain 70%. Tuesday and Tuesday night, showers likely and a chance of thunderstorms. Highs around 80. Lows in the lower 60s. Chance of rain 70%. Wednesday and Wednesday night, showers and a chance of thunderstorms. Highs in the lower 80s. Lows in the lower 60s. Chance of rain 90%. Thursday and Thursday night, mostly cloudy. A chance of showers and thunderstorms. Highs in the lower 80s. Lows around 60. Chance of rain 50%. The Charleston, West Virginia climate summary for yesterday, May 21, 2026. Yesterday's high temperature was 67 degrees and the low 58 degrees. 0.47 inches of precipitation fell yesterday, which brings the monthly total to 1.31 inches. This is 2.03 inches below normal. The total precipitation for the year now stands at 12.03 inches, which is 5.64 inches below normal. There were two heating degree days yesterday. This brings the monthly total to 142. The yearly total since July 1st is 4,193. There were no cooling degree days yesterday. This leaves the monthly total at 47. The yearly total since January 1st is 155. Sunrise today is at 6:10 a.m. and sunset is at 8:37 p.m. Here is the forecast for locations around our region. In Pittsburgh, cloudy then a chance of rain for today with highs in the mid-60s. And on Saturday, rain then showers likely with highs in the mid-60s. In New York City, mostly cloudy for today with highs in the upper 60s. And on Saturday, rain with highs in the mid-50s. In Washington, D.C., showers likely then showers for today with highs in the lower 60s. And on Saturday, showers with highs in the lower 60s. In Columbus, showers likely then showers for today with highs in the mid-60s. And on Saturday, showers with highs in the upper 70s. In Cleveland, mostly cloudy for today with highs in the lower 70s. And on Saturday, showers and breezy with highs in the upper 60s. In Nashville, showers for today with highs in the upper 70s. And on Saturday, a chance of showers then a chance of thunderstorms with highs in the lower 80s. In Charlotte, a chance of showers and patchy fog, then a chance of thunderstorms for today with highs in the upper 70s. And on Saturday, showers and patchy fog with highs in the upper 70s. In Virginia Beach, a chance of showers for today with highs in the mid-60s. And on Saturday, a chance of showers then showers likely with highs in the upper 70s. In Myrtle Beach, a chance of thunderstorms for today with highs in the lower 80s. And on Saturday, a slight chance of showers then a slight chance of thunderstorms with highs in the upper 70s. In Orlando, mostly sunny then a slight chance of thunderstorms for today with highs in the lower 90s. And on Saturday, sunny then a chance of thunderstorms with highs in the lower 90s. 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The current time is 7:54 a.m. Eastern Daylight Time. These are the regional weather observations at 7 a.m. In Charleston, light rain was falling. The temperature was 61 degrees, the dew point 60, and the relative humidity 97%. The wind was northeast at 3 miles an hour. Barometric pressure 30.08 inches and rising.
Huntington reports light rain and fog and 60 degrees. At Logan, cloudy and 63. At Pineville, light rain and 65. At Beckley, light rain and 57 degrees. Wind gusts reach 25 miles an hour. At Lewisburg, light rain, 55. At Parkersburg, light rain, 57. At Sutton, cloudy, 58. At Clarksburg, cloudy, 56 degrees. At Buchanan, mostly cloudy, 55 degrees. At Elkins, cloudy, 57 degrees. In Morgantown, cloudy, and 56. Martinsburg reports fog and 55. And in Pittsburgh, cloudy, 53. The latest river levels at 7 a.m. for the Kanawha River at Southside Bridge in Charleston, 7.2 feet. 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And the Coal River at Tornado, 9.6 feet. Here is the latest weather synopsis for the Middle Ohio Valley and Central Appalachians, issued at 4:41 a.m. Eastern Daylight Time. An unsettled Memorial Day weekend on tap amid a pesky front. Rain overspreads the area today amid cool temperatures, as a low pressure system and an associated warm front shifts northeast towards the region. Rain could be heavy at times, especially given any thunderstorm activity. Localized flooding could occur in some areas, particularly in locations impacted by heavy rain the last couple of days. A flood watch remains in effect for northeast Kentucky, far western West Virginia, and much of southeast Ohio into Saturday morning. Additional rounds of showers are likely each day of the Memorial Day holiday weekend, with mainly afternoon and evening thunderstorms also possible. Temperatures will recover to near or a few degrees above normal beginning Saturday. Unsettled weather looks to continue for the start of the new work week. This is a special weather statement for the following counties in West Virginia, Southeast Fayette, Southeast Nicholas, and Southeast Raleigh. Issued at 5 a.m. Eastern Daylight Time. Patchy dense fog this morning. Areas of fog will continue across portions of the area this morning, especially across the higher elevations. Fog could be dense in some locations, with visibility a quarter of a mile or less. Use caution if traveling, and be alert for rapidly changing visibility over a short distance. Use low beam headlights and allow for greater distances between vehicles. This is a flood watch for the following counties in West Virginia, Gatlin, Jackson, and Messon. Issued at 2:20 a.m. Eastern Daylight Time. Flood watch in effect from 8 a.m. Eastern Daylight Time this morning through Saturday morning. Flash flooding caused by excessive rainfall is possible. Areas affected include portions of northeast Kentucky, including the following counties: Boyd, Carter, Greene, and Lawrence; southeast Ohio, including the following counties: Athens, Gallia, Jackson, Ohio, Lawrence, Ohio, Meigs, Vinton, and Washington; and West Virginia, including the following counties: Gatlin, Jackson, West Virginia, Mason, Pleasants, Ritchie, Tyler, Wayne, Wirt, and Wood. The hazardous weather can be expected from 8 a.m. Eastern Daylight Time this morning through Saturday morning. Impacts: excessive runoff may result in flooding of rivers, creeks, streams, and other low-lying and flood-prone locations. Flooding may also occur in poor drainage and urban areas. Additional details: rain will overspread the region this morning and persist through much of tonight. Rainfall totals of 1 to 2 inches are expected across the area, with locally higher amounts possible in locations impacted by thunderstorms. Areas that received locally heavy rain over the past couple of days will be most vulnerable to flooding. 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The forecast for the Greater Charleston area, issued at 7:34 a.m. Today, rain with a slight chance of thunderstorms this morning, then rain with a chance of thunderstorms this afternoon. Highs in the upper 60s. Southeast winds around 10 miles an hour with gusts up to 25 miles an hour. Chance of rain near 100%. Tonight, a slight chance of thunderstorms. Rain. Lows in the upper 50s. Southeast winds 10 to 15 miles an hour with gusts up to 30 miles an hour. Chance of rain near 100%. Saturday,
Rain likely in the morning, then showers with a chance of thunderstorms in the afternoon. Not as cool. Humid with highs in the upper 70s. South winds 10 to 15 miles an hour with gusts up to 30 miles an hour. Chance of rain near 100%. Saturday night, showers with a chance of thunderstorms until midnight, then a chance of showers after midnight. Humid with lows in the lower 60s. South winds around 10 miles an hour with gusts up to 20 miles an hour until midnight, becoming light and variable. Chance of rain near 100%. The forecast for Raleigh, Fayette, and Nicholas counties, issued at 7:34 a.m. Today, patchy fog this morning. Rain with a slight chance of thunderstorms. Highs in the lower 60s. Southeast winds 10 to 15 miles an hour with gusts up to 30 miles an hour. Chance of rain near 100%. Tonight, a slight chance of thunderstorms. Rain. Lows in the mid-50s. Southeast winds 15 to 20 miles an hour with gusts up to 35 miles an hour. Chance of rain 90%. Saturday, rain likely in the morning, then showers in the afternoon. Highs in the lower 70s. Southeast winds 10 to 15 miles an hour with gusts up to 35 miles an hour. Chance of rain near 100%. Saturday night, showers likely. Lows around 60. Southeast winds around 10 miles an hour with gusts up to 25 miles an hour. Chance of rain 70%. The extended forecast for the WXJ 84 listening area, Sunday and Sunday night, showers and a chance of thunderstorms. Highs in the lower 80s. Lows in the lower 60s. Chance of rain 90%. Memorial Day and Monday night, showers likely and a chance of thunderstorms. Highs in the upper 70s. Lows in the lower 60s. Chance of rain 70%. Tuesday and Tuesday night, showers likely and a chance of thunderstorms. Highs around 80. Lows in the lower 60s. Chance of rain 70%. Wednesday and Wednesday night, showers and a chance of thunderstorms. Highs in the lower 80s. Lows in the lower 60s. Chance of rain 90%. Thursday and Thursday night, mostly cloudy. A chance of showers and thunderstorms. Highs in the lower 80s. Lows around 60. Chance of rain 50%. The forecast for the Greater Charleston area, issued at 8:02 a.m. Today, rain with a slight chance of thunderstorms this morning, then rain with a chance of thunderstorms this afternoon. Highs in the upper 60s. Southeast winds around 10 miles an hour with gusts up to 25 miles an hour. Chance of rain near 100%. Tonight, a slight chance of thunderstorms. Rain. Lows in the upper 50s. Southeast winds 10 to 15 miles an hour with gusts up to 30 miles an hour. Chance of rain near 100%. Saturday, rain likely in the morning, then showers with a chance of thunderstorms in the afternoon. Not as cool. Humid with highs in the upper 70s. South winds 10 to 15 miles an hour with gusts up to 30 miles an hour. Chance of rain near 100%. Saturday night, showers with a chance of thunderstorms until midnight, then a chance of showers after midnight. Humid with lows in the lower 60s. South winds around 10 miles an hour with gusts up to 20 miles an hour until midnight, becoming light and variable. Chance of rain near 100%. The forecast for Raleigh, Fayette, and Nicholas counties, issued at 8:02 a.m. Today, patchy fog this morning. Rain with a slight chance of thunderstorms. Highs in the lower 60s. Southeast winds 10 to 15 miles an hour with gusts up to 30 miles an hour. Chance of rain near 100%. Tonight, a slight chance of thunderstorms. Rain. Lows in the mid-50s. Southeast winds 15 to 20 miles an hour with gusts up to 35 miles an hour. Chance of rain 90%. Saturday, rain likely in the morning, then showers in the afternoon. Highs in the lower 70s. Southeast winds 10 to 15 miles an hour with gusts up to 35 miles an hour. Chance of rain near 100%. Saturday night, showers likely. Lows around 60. Southeast winds around 10 miles an hour with gusts up to 25 miles an hour. Chance of rain 70%.
The extended forecast for the WXJ 84 listening area, Sunday and Sunday night, showers and a chance of thunderstorms. Highs in the lower 80s. Lows in the lower 60s. Chance of rain 90%. Memorial Day and Monday night, showers likely and a chance of thunderstorms. Highs in the upper 70s. Lows in the lower 60s. Chance of rain 70%. Tuesday and Tuesday night, showers likely and a chance of thunderstorms. Highs around 80. Lows in the lower 60s. Chance of rain 70%. Wednesday and Wednesday night, showers and a chance of thunderstorms. Highs in the lower 80s. Lows in the lower 60s. Chance of rain 90%. Thursday and Thursday night, mostly cloudy. A chance of showers and thunderstorms. Highs in the lower 80s. Lows around 60. Chance of rain 50%. The Charleston, West Virginia climate summary for yesterday, May 21, 2026. Yesterday's high temperature was 67 degrees and the low 58 degrees. 0.47 inches of precipitation fell yesterday, which brings the monthly total to 1.31 inches. This is 2.03 inches below normal. The total precipitation for the year now stands at 12.03 inches, which is 5.64 inches below normal. There were two heating degree days yesterday. This brings the monthly total to 142. The yearly total since July 1st is 4,193. There were no cooling degree days yesterday. This leaves the monthly total at 47. The yearly total since January 1st is 155. Sunrise today is at 6:10 a.m. and sunset is at 8:37 p.m. Here is the forecast for locations around our region. In Pittsburgh, cloudy then a chance of rain for today with highs in the mid-60s. And on Saturday, rain then showers likely with highs in the mid-60s. In New York City, mostly cloudy for today with highs in the upper 60s. And on Saturday, rain with highs in the mid-50s. In Washington, D.C., showers likely then showers for today with highs in the lower 60s. And on Saturday, showers with highs in the lower 60s. In Columbus, showers likely then showers for today with highs in the mid-60s. And on Saturday, showers with highs in the upper 70s. In Cleveland, mostly cloudy for today with highs in the lower 70s. And on Saturday, showers and breezy with highs in the upper 60s. In Nashville, showers for today with highs in the upper 70s. And on Saturday, a chance of showers then a chance of thunderstorms with highs in the lower 80s. In Charlotte, a chance of showers and patchy fog then a chance of thunderstorms for today with highs in the upper 70s. And on Saturday, showers and patchy fog with highs in the upper 70s. In Virginia Beach, a chance of showers for today with highs in the mid-60s. And on Saturday, a chance of showers then showers likely with highs in the upper 70s. In Myrtle Beach, a chance of thunderstorms for today with highs in the lower 80s. And on Saturday, a slight chance of showers then a slight chance of thunderstorms with highs in the upper 70s. In Orlando, mostly sunny then a slight chance of thunderstorms for today with highs in the lower 90s. And on Saturday, sunny then a chance of thunderstorms with highs in the lower 90s. 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The current time is 8:09 a.m. Eastern Daylight Time. These are the regional weather observations at 7 a.m. In Charleston, light rain was falling. The temperature was 61 degrees, the dew point 60, and the relative humidity 97%. The wind was northeast at 3 miles an hour. Barometric pressure 30.08 inches and rising. Huntington reports light rain and fog and 60 degrees, at Logan, cloudy, and 63, at Pineville, light rain, and 65, at Beckley, light rain, and 57 degrees, wind gusts reach 25 miles an hour. At Lewisburg, light rain, 55, at Parkersburg, light rain, 57, at Sutton, cloudy, 58, at Clarksburg, cloudy, 56 degrees, at Buckhannon, mostly cloudy, 55 degrees, at Elkins, cloudy, 57 degrees, in Morgantown, cloudy, and 56, Martinsburg reports fog and 55, and in Pittsburgh, cloudy, 53,
These are the regional weather observations at 8 a.m. In Charleston, light rain and fog were reported. The temperature was 61 degrees, the dew point 61, and the relative humidity 100%. The wind was northeast at 5 miles an hour. Barometric pressure 30.09 inches and rising. Huntington reports rain and fog and 60 degrees, at Logan, cloudy, and 64, at Pineville, rain, and 64, at Beckley, light rain and fog and 57 degrees, at Lewisburg, light rain, 55, at Parkersburg, cloudy, 58, at Sutton, cloudy, 59, at Clarksburg, partly sunny, 59 degrees, at Buckhannon, cloudy, 59 degrees, at Elkins, cloudy, 58 degrees, in Morgantown, cloudy, and 58, Martinsburg reports fog and 56, and in Pittsburgh, cloudy, 55. The latest river levels at 7 a.m., for the Connor River at Southside Bridge in Charleston, 7.2 feet, the Elk River at Queen Shoals, 4.6 feet, at Big Coal River at Ashford, 1.9 feet, for the Little Coal River at Danville, 1.9 feet, and the Coal River at Tornado, 9.6 feet. Here is the latest weather synopsis for the Middle Ohio Valley and Central Appalachians, issued at 4:41 a.m. Eastern Daylight Time. An unsettled Memorial Day weekend on tap amid a pesky front. Rain overspreads the area today amid cool temperatures, as a low-pressure system and an associated warm front shifts northeast towards the region. Rain could be heavy at times, especially given any thunderstorm activity. Localized flooding could occur in some areas, particularly in locations impacted by heavy rain the last couple of days. A flood watch remains in effect for northeast Kentucky, far western West Virginia, and much of southeast Ohio into Saturday morning. Additional rounds of showers are likely each day of the Memorial Day holiday weekend, with mainly afternoon and evening thunderstorms also possible. Temperatures will recover to near or a few degrees above normal beginning Saturday. Unsettled weather looks to continue for the start of the new work week. This is a special weather statement for the following counties in West Virginia, Southeast Fayette, Southeast Nicholas, and Southeast Raleigh. Issued at 5 a.m. Eastern Daylight Time. Patchy dense fog this morning. Areas of fog will continue across portions of the area this morning, especially across the higher elevations. Fog could be dense in some locations, with visibility a quarter of a mile or less. Use caution if traveling, and be alert for rapidly changing visibility over a short distance. Use low beam headlights and allow for greater distances between vehicles. This is a flood watch for the following counties in West Virginia, Cabell, Jackson, and Messon. Issued at 2:20 a.m. Eastern Daylight Time. Flood watch in effect from 8 a.m. Eastern Daylight Time this morning through Saturday morning. Flash flooding caused by excessive rainfall is possible. Areas affected include portions of northeast Kentucky, including the following counties, Boyd, Carter, Greenup, and Lawrence, southeast Ohio, including the following counties, Athens, Gallia, Jackson, Ohio, Lawrence, Ohio, Meigs, Vinton, and Washington, and West Virginia, including the following counties, Cabell, Jackson, West Virginia, Mason, Pleasance, Ritchie, Tyler, Wayne, Wirt, and Wood. The hazardous weather can be expected from 8 a.m. Eastern Daylight Time this morning through Saturday morning. Impacts: excessive runoff may result in flooding of rivers, creeks, streams, and other low-lying and flood-prone locations. Flooding may also occur in poor drainage and urban areas. Additional details: rain will overspread the region this morning and persist through much of tonight. Rainfall totals of 1 to 2 inches are expected across the area, with locally higher amounts possible in locations impacted by thunderstorms. Areas that received locally heavy rain over the past couple of days will be most vulnerable to flooding. 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The forecast for the Greater Charleston area, issued at 8:02 a.m. Today, rain with a slight chance of thunderstorms this morning, then rain with a chance of thunderstorms this afternoon. Highs in the upper 60s. Southeast winds around 10 miles an hour with gusts up to 25 miles an hour. Chance of rain near 100%. Tonight, a slight chance of thunderstorms.
Rain. Lows in the upper 50s. Southeast winds 10 to 15 miles an hour with gusts up to 30 miles an hour. Chance of rain near 100%. Saturday, rain likely in the morning, then showers with a chance of thunderstorms in the afternoon. Not as cool. Humid with highs in the upper 70s. South winds 10 to 15 miles an hour with gusts up to 30 miles an hour. Chance of rain near 100%. Saturday night, showers with a chance of thunderstorms until midnight, then a chance of showers after midnight. Humid with lows in the lower 60s. South winds around 10 miles an hour with gusts up to 20 miles an hour until midnight, becoming light and variable. Chance of rain near 100%. The forecast for Raleigh, Fayette, and Nicholas counties, issued at 8:02 a.m. Today, patchy fog this morning. Rain with a slight chance of thunderstorms. Highs in the lower 60s. Southeast winds 10 to 15 miles an hour with gusts up to 30 miles an hour. Chance of rain near 100%. Tonight, a slight chance of thunderstorms. Rain. Lows in the mid 50s. Southeast winds 15 to 20 miles an hour with gusts up to 35 miles an hour. Chance of rain 90%. Saturday, rain likely in the morning, then showers in the afternoon. Highs in the lower 70s. Southeast winds 10 to 15 miles an hour with gusts up to 35 miles an hour. Chance of rain near 100%. Saturday night, showers likely. Lows around 60. Southeast winds around 10 miles an hour with gusts up to 25 miles an hour. Chance of rain 70%. The extended forecast for the WXJ84 listening area, Sunday and Sunday night, showers and a chance of thunderstorms. Highs in the lower 80s. Lows in the lower 60s. Chance of rain 90%. Memorial Day and Monday night, showers likely and a chance of thunderstorms. Highs in the upper 70s. Lows in the lower 60s. Chance of rain 70%. Tuesday and Tuesday night, showers likely and a chance of thunderstorms. Highs around 80. Lows in the lower 60s. Chance of rain 70%. Wednesday and Wednesday night, showers and a chance of thunderstorms. Highs in the lower 80s. Lows in the lower 60s. Chance of rain 90%. Thursday and Thursday night, mostly cloudy. A chance of showers and thunderstorms. Highs in the lower 80s. Lows around 60. Chance of rain 50%. The Charleston, West Virginia climate summary for yesterday, May 21, 2026. Yesterday's high temperature was 67 degrees and the low 58 degrees. 0.47 inches of precipitation fell yesterday, which brings the monthly total to 1.31 inches. This is 2.03 inches below normal. The total precipitation for the year now stands at 12.03 inches, which is 5.64 inches below normal. There were two heating degree days yesterday. This brings the monthly total to 142. The yearly total since July 1st is 4,193. There were no cooling degree days yesterday. This leaves the monthly total at 47. The yearly total since January 1st is 155. Sunrise today is at 6:10 a.m. and sunset is at 8:37 p.m. Here is the forecast for locations around our region. In Pittsburgh, cloudy then a chance of rain for today with highs in the mid-60s. And on Saturday, rain then showers likely with highs in the mid-60s. In New York City, mostly cloudy for today with highs in the upper 60s. And on Saturday, rain with highs in the mid-50s. In Washington, D.C., showers likely then showers for today with highs in the lower 60s. And on Saturday, showers with highs in the lower 60s. In Columbus, showers likely then showers for today with highs in the mid-60s. And on Saturday, showers with highs in the upper 70s. In Cleveland, mostly cloudy for today with highs in the lower 70s. And on Saturday, showers and breezy with highs in the upper 60s. In Nashville, showers for today with highs in the upper 70s. And on Saturday, a chance of showers then a chance of thunderstorms with highs in the lower 80s. In Charlotte, a chance of showers and patchy fog then a chance of thunderstorms for today with highs in the upper 70s. And on Saturday, showers and patchy fog with highs in the upper 70s.
In Virginia Beach, a chance of showers for today with highs in the mid-60s. And on Saturday, a chance of showers then showers likely with highs in the upper 70s. In Myrtle Beach, a chance of thunderstorms for today with highs in the lower 80s. And on Saturday, a slight chance of showers then a slight chance of thunderstorms with highs in the upper 70s. In Orlando, mostly sunny then a slight chance of thunderstorms for today with highs in the lower 90s. And on Saturday, sunny then a chance of thunderstorms with highs in the lower 90s. 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Originating from the National Weather Service Office in Charleston, West Virginia. The current time is 8:21 a.m. Eastern Daylight Time. These are the regional weather observations at 8 a.m. In Charleston, light rain and fog were reported. The temperature was 61 degrees, the dew point 61, and the relative humidity 100%. The wind was northeast at 5 miles an hour. Barometric pressure 30.09 inches and rising. Huntington reports rain and fog and 60 degrees, at Logan, cloudy, and 64, at Pineville, rain, and 64, at Beckley, light rain and fog and 57 degrees, at Lewisburg, light rain, 55, at Parkersburg, cloudy, 58, at Sutton, cloudy, 59, at Clarksburg, partly sunny, 59 degrees, at Buckhannon, cloudy, 59 degrees, at Elkins, cloudy, 58 degrees, in Morgantown, cloudy, and 58, Martinsburg reports fog and 56, and in Pittsburgh, cloudy, 55. The latest river levels at 7 a.m., for the Kanawha River at Southside Bridge in Charleston, 7.2 feet, the Elk River at Queen Shoals, 4.6 feet, at Big Coal River at Ashford, 1.9 feet, for the Little Coal River at Danville, 1.9 feet, and the Coal River at Tornado, 9.6 feet. Here is the latest weather synopsis for the Middle Ohio Valley and Central Appalachians, issued at 4:41 a.m. Eastern Daylight Time. An unsettled Memorial Day weekend on tap amid a pesky front. Rain overspreads the area today amid cool temperatures, as a low pressure system and an associated warm front shifts northeast towards the region. Rain could be heavy at times, especially given any thunderstorm activity. Localized flooding could occur in some areas, particularly in locations impacted by heavy rain the last couple of days. A flood watch remains in effect for northeast Kentucky, far western West Virginia, and much of southeast Ohio into Saturday morning. Additional rounds of showers are likely each day of the Memorial Day holiday weekend, with mainly afternoon and evening thunderstorms also possible. Temperatures will recover to near or a few degrees above normal beginning Saturday. Unsettled weather looks to continue for the start of the new work week. This is a special weather statement for the following counties in West Virginia, Southeast Fayette, Southeast Nicholas, and Southeast Raleigh. Issued at 5 a.m. Eastern Daylight Time. Patchy dense fog this morning. Areas of fog will continue across portions of the area this morning, especially across the higher elevations. Fog could be dense in some locations, with visibility a quarter of a mile or less. Use caution if traveling, and be alert for rapidly changing visibility over a short distance. Use low beam headlights and allow for greater distances between vehicles. This is a flood watch for the following counties in West Virginia, Cabell, Jackson, and Messon. Issued at 2:20 a.m. Eastern Daylight Time. Flood watch in effect from 8 a.m. Eastern Daylight Time this morning through Saturday morning. Flash flooding caused by excessive rainfall is possible. Areas affected include portions of northeast Kentucky, including the following counties, Boyd, Carter, Greenup, and Lawrence, southeast Ohio, including the following counties, Athens, Gallia, Jackson, Ohio, Lawrence, Ohio, Meigs, Vinton, and Washington, and West Virginia, including the following counties, Cabell, Jackson, West Virginia, Mason, Pleasance, Ritchie, Tyler, Wayne, Wirt, and Wood. The hazardous weather can be expected from 8 a.m. Eastern Daylight Time this morning through Saturday morning. Impacts: excessive runoff may result in flooding of rivers, creeks, streams, and other low-lying and flood-prone locations. Flooding may also occur in poor drainage and urban areas. Additional details: rain will overspread the region this morning and persist through much of tonight.
Rainfall totals of 1 to 2 inches are expected across the area, with locally higher amounts possible in locations impacted by thunderstorms. 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The forecast for the Greater Charleston area, issued at 8:02 a.m. Today, rain with a slight chance of thunderstorms this morning, then rain with a chance of thunderstorms this afternoon. Highs in the upper 60s. Southeast winds around 10 miles an hour with gusts up to 25 miles an hour. Chance of rain near 100%. Tonight, a slight chance of thunderstorms. Rain. Lows in the upper 50s. Southeast winds 10 to 15 miles an hour with gusts up to 30 miles an hour. Chance of rain near 100%. Saturday, rain likely in the morning, then showers with a chance of thunderstorms in the afternoon. Not as cool. Humid with highs in the upper 70s. South winds 10 to 15 miles an hour with gusts up to 30 miles an hour. Chance of rain near 100%. Saturday night, showers with a chance of thunderstorms until midnight, then a chance of showers after midnight. Humid with lows in the lower 60s. South winds around 10 miles an hour with gusts up to 20 miles an hour until midnight, becoming light and variable. Chance of rain near 100%. The forecast for Raleigh, Fayette, and Nicholas counties, issued at 8:02 a.m. Today, patchy fog this morning. Rain with a slight chance of thunderstorms. Highs in the lower 60s. Southeast winds 10 to 15 miles an hour with gusts up to 30 miles an hour. Chance of rain near 100%. Tonight, a slight chance of thunderstorms. Rain. Lows in the mid-50s. Southeast winds 15 to 20 miles an hour with gusts up to 35 miles an hour. Chance of rain 90%. Saturday, rain likely in the morning, then showers in the afternoon. Highs in the lower 70s. Southeast winds 10 to 15 miles an hour with gusts up to 35 miles an hour. Chance of rain near 100%. Saturday night, showers likely. Lows around 60. Southeast winds around 10 miles an hour with gusts up to 25 miles an hour. Chance of rain 70%. The extended forecast for the WXJ84 listening area, Sunday and Sunday night, showers and a chance of thunderstorms. Highs in the lower 80s. Lows in the lower 60s. Chance of rain 90%. Memorial Day and Monday night, showers likely and a chance of thunderstorms. Highs in the upper 70s. Lows in the lower 60s. Chance of rain 70%. Tuesday and Tuesday night, showers likely and a chance of thunderstorms. Highs around 80. Lows in the lower 60s. Chance of rain 70%. Wednesday and Wednesday night, showers and a chance of thunderstorms. Highs in the lower 80s. Lows in the lower 60s. Chance of rain 90%. Thursday and Thursday night, mostly cloudy. A chance of showers and thunderstorms. Highs in the lower 80s. Lows around 60. Chance of rain 50%. The Charleston, West Virginia climate summary for yesterday, May 21, 2026. Yesterday's high temperature was 67 degrees and the low 58 degrees. 0.47 inches of precipitation fell yesterday, which brings the monthly total to 1.31 inches. This is 2.03 inches below normal. The total precipitation for the year now stands at 12.03 inches, which is 5.64 inches below normal. There were two heating degree days yesterday. This brings the monthly total to 142. The yearly total since July 1st is 4,193. There were no cooling degree days yesterday. This leaves the monthly total at 47. The yearly total since January 1st is 155. Sunrise today is at 6:10 a.m. and sunset is at 8:37 p.m. Here is the forecast for locations around our region. In Pittsburgh, cloudy then a chance of rain for today with highs in the mid-60s.
and on Saturday, rain and showers likely with highs in the mid-60s. In New York City, mostly cloudy for today with highs in the upper 60s. And on Saturday, rain with highs in the mid-50s. In Washington, D.C., showers likely then showers for today with highs in the lower 60s. And on Saturday, showers with highs in the lower 60s. In Columbus, showers likely then showers for today with highs in the mid-60s. And on Saturday, showers with highs in the upper 70s. In Cleveland, mostly cloudy for today with highs in the lower 70s. And on Saturday, showers and breezy with highs in the upper 60s. In Nashville, showers for today with highs in the upper 70s. And on Saturday, a chance of showers then a chance of thunderstorms with highs in the lower 80s. In Charlotte, a chance of showers and patchy fog, then a chance of thunderstorms for today with highs in the upper 70s. And on Saturday, showers and patchy fog with highs in the upper 70s. In Virginia Beach, a chance of showers for today with highs in the mid-60s. And on Saturday, a chance of showers then showers likely with highs in the upper 70s. In Myrtle Beach, a chance of thunderstorms for today with highs in the lower 80s. And on Saturday, a slight chance of showers then a slight chance of thunderstorms with highs in the upper 70s. In Orlando, mostly sunny then a slight chance of thunderstorms for today with highs in the lower 90s. And on Saturday, sunny then a chance of thunderstorms with highs in the lower 90s. 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The current time is 8:31 a.m. Eastern Daylight Time. These are the regional weather observations at 8 a.m. In Charleston, light rain and fog were reported. The temperature was 61 degrees, the dew point 61, and the relative humidity 100%. The wind was northeast at 5 miles an hour. Barometric pressure 30.09 inches and rising. Huntington reports rain and fog and 60 degrees. At Logan, cloudy, and 64. At Pineville, rain, and 64. At Beckley, light rain and fog and 57 degrees. At Lewisburg, light rain, 55. At Parkersburg, cloudy, 58. At Sutton, cloudy, 59. At Clarksburg, partly sunny, 59 degrees. At Buchanan, cloudy, 59 degrees. At Elkins, cloudy, 58 degrees. In Morgantown, cloudy, and 58. Martinsburg reports fog and 56. And in Pittsburgh, cloudy, 55. The latest river levels at 8 a.m. for the Kanawha River at Southside Bridge in Charleston, 7.2 feet. 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Here is the latest weather synopsis for the Middle Ohio Valley and Central Appalachians, issued at 4:41 a.m. Eastern Daylight Time. An unsettled Memorial Day weekend on tap amid a pesky front. Rain overspreads the area today amid cool temperatures, as a low-pressure system and an associated warm front shifts northeast towards the region. Rain could be heavy at times, especially given any thunderstorm activity. Localized flooding could occur in some areas, particularly in locations impacted by heavy rain the last couple of days. A flood watch remains in effect for northeast Kentucky, far western West Virginia, and much of southeast Ohio into Saturday morning. Additional rounds of showers are likely each day of the Memorial Day holiday weekend, with mainly afternoon and evening thunderstorms also possible. Temperatures will recover to near or a few degrees above normal beginning Saturday. Unsettled weather looks to continue for the start of the new work week. This is a flood watch for the following counties in West Virginia, Cabell, Jackson, and Messon. Issued at 2:20 a.m. Eastern Daylight Time. Flood watch in effect from 8 a.m. Eastern Daylight Time this morning through Saturday morning. Flash flooding caused by excessive rainfall is possible. Areas affected include portions of northeast Kentucky, including the following counties, Boyd, Carter, Greenup, and Lawrence, southeast Ohio, including the following counties, Athens, Gallia, Jackson, Ohio, Lawrence, Ohio, Meigs, Vinton, and Washington, and West Virginia, including the following counties, Cabell, Jackson, West Virginia, Mason, Pleasance, Ritchie, Tyler, Wayne, Wirt, and Wood.
The hazardous weather can be expected from 8 a.m. Eastern Daylight Time this morning through Saturday morning. Impacts: excessive runoff may result in flooding of rivers, creeks, streams, and other low-lying and flood-prone locations. Flooding may also occur in poor drainage and urban areas. Additional details: rain will overspread the region this morning and persist through much of tonight. Rainfall totals of 1 to 2 inches are expected across the area, with locally higher amounts possible in locations impacted by thunderstorms. Areas that received locally heavy rain over the past couple of days will be most vulnerable to flooding. 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The forecast for the Greater Charleston area, issued at 8:02 a.m. Today, rain with a slight chance of thunderstorms this morning, then rain with a chance of thunderstorms this afternoon. Highs in the upper 60s. Southeast winds around 10 miles an hour with gusts up to 25 miles an hour. Chance of rain near 100%. Tonight, a slight chance of thunderstorms. Rain. Lows in the upper 50s. Southeast winds 10 to 15 miles an hour with gusts up to 30 miles an hour. Chance of rain near 100%. Saturday, rain likely in the morning, then showers with a chance of thunderstorms in the afternoon. Not as cool. Humid with highs in the upper 70s. South winds 10 to 15 miles an hour with gusts up to 30 miles an hour. Chance of rain near 100%. Saturday night, showers with a chance of thunderstorms until midnight, then a chance of showers after midnight. Humid with lows in the lower 60s. South winds around 10 miles an hour with gusts up to 20 miles an hour until midnight, becoming light and variable. Chance of rain near 100%. The forecast for Raleigh, Fayette, and Nicholas counties, issued at 8:02 a.m. Today, patchy fog this morning. Rain with a slight chance of thunderstorms. Highs in the lower 60s. Southeast winds 10 to 15 miles an hour with gusts up to 30 miles an hour. Chance of rain near 100%. Tonight, a slight chance of thunderstorms. Rain. Lows in the mid 50s. Southeast winds 15 to 20 miles an hour with gusts up to 35 miles an hour. Chance of rain 90%. Saturday, rain likely in the morning, then showers in the afternoon. Highs in the lower 70s. Southeast winds 10 to 15 miles an hour with gusts up to 35 miles an hour. Chance of rain near 100%. Saturday night, showers likely. Lows around 60. Southeast winds around 10 miles an hour with gusts up to 25 miles an hour. Chance of rain 70%. The extended forecast for the WXJ84 listening area, Sunday and Sunday night, showers and a chance of thunderstorms. Highs in the lower 80s. Lows in the lower 60s. Chance of rain 90%. Memorial Day and Monday night, showers likely and a chance of thunderstorms. Highs in the upper 70s. Lows in the lower 60s. Chance of rain 70%. Tuesday and Tuesday night, showers likely and a chance of thunderstorms. Highs around 80. Lows in the lower 60s. Chance of rain 70%. Wednesday and Wednesday night, showers and a chance of thunderstorms. Highs in the lower 80s. Lows in the lower 60s. Chance of rain 90%. Thursday and Thursday night, mostly cloudy. A chance of showers and thunderstorms. Highs in the lower 80s. Lows around 60. Chance of rain 50%. The Charleston, West Virginia climate summary for yesterday, May 21, 2026. Yesterday's high temperature was 67 degrees and the low 58 degrees. 0.47 inches of precipitation fell yesterday, which brings the monthly total to 1.31 inches. This is 2.03 inches below normal. The total precipitation for the year now stands at 12.03 inches, which is 5.64 inches below normal. There were two heating degree days yesterday. This brings the monthly total to 142. The yearly total since July 1st is 4,193. There were no cooling degree days yesterday.
This leaves the monthly total at 47. The yearly total since January 1st is 155. Sunrise today is at 6:10 a.m. and sunset is at 8:37 p.m. Here is the forecast for locations around our region. In Pittsburgh, cloudy then a chance of rain for today with highs in the mid-60s. And on Saturday, rain then showers likely with highs in the mid-60s. In New York City, mostly cloudy for today with highs in the upper 60s. And on Saturday, rain with highs in the mid-50s. In Washington, D.C., showers likely then showers for today with highs in the lower 60s. And on Saturday, showers with highs in the lower 60s. In Columbus, showers likely then showers for today with highs in the mid-60s. And on Saturday, showers with highs in the upper 70s. In Cleveland, mostly cloudy for today with highs in the lower 70s. And on Saturday, showers and breezy with highs in the upper 60s. In Nashville, showers for today with highs in the upper 70s. And on Saturday, a chance of showers then a chance of thunderstorms with highs in the lower 80s. In Charlotte, a chance of showers and patchy fog, then a chance of thunderstorms for today with highs in the upper 70s. And on Saturday, showers and patchy fog with highs in the upper 70s. In Virginia Beach, a chance of showers for today with highs in the mid-60s. And on Saturday, a chance of showers then showers likely with highs in the upper 70s. In Myrtle Beach, a chance of thunderstorms for today with highs in the lower 80s. And on Saturday, a slight chance of showers then a slight chance of thunderstorms with highs in the upper 70s. In Orlando, mostly sunny then a slight chance of thunderstorms for today with highs in the lower 90s. And on Saturday, sunny then a chance of thunderstorms with highs in the lower 90s. 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The current time is 8:42 a.m. Eastern Daylight Time. These are the regional weather observations at 8 a.m. In Charleston, light rain and fog were reported. The temperature was 61 degrees, the dew point 61, and the relative humidity 100%. The wind was northeast at 5 miles an hour. Barometric pressure 30.09 inches and rising. Huntington reports rain and fog and 60 degrees. At Logan, cloudy, and 64. At Pineville, rain, and 64. At Beckley, light rain and fog and 57 degrees. At Lewisburg, light rain, 55. At Parkersburg, cloudy, 58. At Sutton, cloudy, 59. At Clarksburg, partly sunny, 59 degrees. At Buckhannon, cloudy, 59 degrees. At Elkins, cloudy, 58 degrees. In Morgantown, cloudy, and 58. Martinsburg reports fog and 56. And in Pittsburgh, cloudy, 55. The latest river levels at 8 a.m. for the Kanawha River at Southside Bridge in Charleston, 7.2 feet. The Elk River at Queen Shoals, 4.6 feet. 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Here is the latest weather synopsis for the Middle Ohio Valley and Central Appalachians, issued at 4:41 a.m. Eastern Daylight Time. An unsettled Memorial Day weekend on tap amid a pesky front. Rain overspreads the area today amid cool temperatures, as a low-pressure system and an associated warm front shifts northeast towards the region. Rain could be heavy at times, especially given any thunderstorm activity. Localized flooding could occur in some areas, particularly in locations impacted by heavy rain the last couple of days. A flood watch remains in effect for northeast Kentucky, far western West Virginia, and much of southeast Ohio into Saturday morning. Additional rounds of showers are likely each day of the Memorial Day holiday weekend, with mainly afternoon and evening thunderstorms also possible. Temperatures will recover to near or a few degrees above normal beginning Saturday.
unsettled weather looks to continue for the start of the new work week. This is a flood watch for the following counties in West Virginia: Cabell, Jackson, and Mason. Issued at 2:20 a.m. Eastern Daylight Time. Flood watch in effect from 8 a.m. Eastern Daylight Time this morning through Saturday morning. Flash flooding caused by excessive rainfall is possible. Areas affected include portions of Northeast Kentucky, including the following.

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Rainfall totals of 1 to 2 inches are expected across the area, with locally higher amounts possible in locations impacted by thunderstorms. Areas that received locally heavy rain over the past couple of days will be most vulnerable to flooding. 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The forecast for the Greater Charleston area, issued at 8:02 a.m. Today, rain with a slight chance of thunderstorms this morning, then rain with a chance of thunderstorms this afternoon. Highs in the upper 60s. Southeast winds around 10 miles an hour with gusts up to 25 miles an hour. Chance of rain near 100%. Tonight, a slight chance of thunderstorms. Rain. Lows in the upper 50s. Southeast winds 10 to 15 miles an hour with gusts up to 30 miles an hour. Chance of rain near 100%. Saturday, rain likely in the morning, then showers with a chance of thunderstorms in the afternoon. Not as cool. Humid with highs in the upper 70s. South winds 10 to 15 miles an hour with gusts up to 30 miles an hour. Chance of rain near 100%. Saturday night, showers with a chance of thunderstorms until midnight, then a chance of showers after midnight. Humid with lows in the lower 60s. South winds around 10 miles an hour with gusts up to 20 miles an hour until midnight, becoming light and variable. Chance of rain near 100%. The forecast for Raleigh, Fayette, and Nicholas counties, issued at 8:02 a.m. Today, patchy fog this morning. Rain with a slight chance of thunderstorms. Highs in the lower 60s. Southeast winds 10 to 15 miles an hour with gusts up to 30 miles an hour. Chance of rain near 100%. Tonight, a slight chance of thunderstorms. Rain. Lows in the mid 50s. Southeast winds 15 to 20 miles an hour with gusts up to 35 miles an hour. Chance of rain 90%. Saturday, rain likely in the morning, then showers in the afternoon. Highs in the lower 70s. Southeast winds 10 to 15 miles an hour with gusts up to 35 miles an hour. Chance of rain near 100%. Saturday night, showers likely. Lows around 60. Southeast winds around 10 miles an hour with gusts up to 25 miles an hour. Chance of rain 70%. The extended forecast for the WXJ 84 listening area, Sunday and Sunday night, showers and a chance of thunderstorms. Highs in the lower 80s. Lows in the lower 60s. Chance of rain 90%. Memorial Day and Monday night, showers likely and a chance of thunderstorms. Highs in the upper 70s. Lows in the lower 60s. Chance of rain 70%. Tuesday and Tuesday night, showers likely and a chance of thunderstorms. Highs around 80. Lows in the lower 60s. Chance of rain 70%. Wednesday and Wednesday night, showers and a chance of thunderstorms. Highs in the lower 80s. Lows in the lower 60s. Chance of rain 90%. Thursday and Thursday night, mostly cloudy. A chance of showers and thunderstorms. Highs in the lower 80s. Lows around 60. Chance of rain 50%. The Charleston, West Virginia climate summary for yesterday, May 21, 2026. Yesterday's high temperature was 67 degrees and the low 58 degrees. 0.47 inches of precipitation fell yesterday, which brings the monthly total to 1.31 inches. This is 2.03 inches below normal. The total precipitation for the year now stands at 12.03 inches, which is 5.64 inches below normal. There were two heating degree days yesterday. This brings the monthly total to 142. The yearly total since July 1st is 4,193. There were no cooling degree days yesterday. This leaves the monthly total at 47. The yearly total since January 1st is 155. Sunrise today is at 6:10 a.m. and sunset is at 8:37 p.m. Here is the forecast for locations around our region. In Pittsburgh, cloudy then a chance of rain.

for today with highs in the mid-60s. And on Saturday, rain and showers likely with highs in the mid-60s. In New York City, mostly cloudy for today with highs in the upper 60s. And on Saturday, rain with highs in the mid-50s. In Washington, D.C., showers likely then showers for today with highs in the lower 60s. And on Saturday, showers with highs in the lower 60s. In Columbus, showers likely then showers for today with highs in the mid-60s. And on Saturday, showers with highs in the upper 70s. In Cleveland, mostly cloudy for today with highs in the lower 70s. And on Saturday, showers and breezy with highs in the upper 60s. In Nashville, showers for today with highs in the upper 70s. And on Saturday, a chance of showers then a chance of thunderstorms with highs in the lower 80s. In Charlotte, a chance of showers and patchy fog then a chance of thunderstorms for today with highs in the upper 70s. And on Saturday, showers and patchy fog with highs in the upper 70s. In Virginia Beach, a chance of showers for today with highs in the mid-60s. And on Saturday, a chance of showers then showers likely with highs in the upper 70s. In Myrtle Beach, a chance of thunderstorms for today with highs in the lower 80s. And on Saturday, a slight chance of showers then a slight chance of thunderstorms with highs in the upper 70s. In Orlando, mostly sunny then a slight chance of thunderstorms for today with highs in the lower 90s. And on Saturday, sunny then a chance of thunderstorms with highs in the lower 90s. 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Originating from the National Weather Service Office in Charleston, West Virginia. The current time is 8:52 a.m. Eastern Daylight Time. These are the regional weather observations at 8 a.m. In Charleston, light rain and fog were reported. The temperature was 61 degrees, the dew point 61, and the relative humidity 100%. The wind was northeast at 5 miles an hour. Barometric pressure 30.09 inches and rising. Huntington reports rain and fog and 60 degrees, at Logan, cloudy, and 64, at Pineville, rain, and 64, at Beckley, light rain and fog and 57 degrees, at Lewisburg, light rain, 55, at Parkersburg, cloudy, 58, at Sutton, cloudy, 59, at Clarksburg, partly sunny, 59 degrees, at Buchanan, cloudy, 59 degrees, at Elkins, cloudy, 58 degrees, in Morgantown, cloudy, and 58, Martinsburg reports fog and 56, and in Pittsburgh, cloudy, 55. The latest river levels at 8 a.m., for the Kanawha River at Southside Bridge in Charleston, 7.2 feet, the Elk River at Queen Shoals, 4.6 feet, at Big Coal River at Ashford, 1.9 feet, for the Little Coal River at Danville, 1.9 feet, and the Coal River at Tornado, 9.6 feet. Here is the latest weather synopsis for the Middle Ohio Valley and Central Appalachians, issued at 4:41 a.m. Eastern Daylight Time. An unsettled Memorial Day weekend on tap amid a pesky front. Rain overspreads the area today amid cold temperatures, as a low pressure system and an associated warm front shifts northeast towards the region. Rain could be heavy at times, especially given any thunderstorm activity. Localized flooding could occur in some areas, particularly in locations impacted by heavy rain the last couple of days. A flood watch remains in effect for northeast Kentucky, far western West Virginia, and much of southeast Ohio into Saturday morning. Additional rounds of showers are likely each day of the Memorial Day holiday weekend, with mainly afternoon and evening thunderstorms also possible. Temperatures will recover to near or a few degrees above normal beginning Saturday. Unsettled weather looks to continue for the start of the new work week. This is a flood watch for the following counties in West Virginia, Cabell, Jackson, and Messon. Issued at 8:50 a.m. Eastern Daylight Time. Flood watch remains in effect into Saturday morning. Flash flooding caused by excessive rainfall continues to be possible. Areas affected include portions of northeast Kentucky, including the following counties, Boyd, Carter, Greenup, and Lawrence, southeast Ohio, including the following counties, Athens, Gallia, Jackson, Ohio, Lawrence, Ohio, Meigs, Vinton, and Washington, and West Virginia, including the following counties, Cabell, Jackson, West Virginia, Mason, Pleasance, Ritchie, Tyler, Wayne, Wirt, and Wood.
the hazardous weather can be expected into Saturday morning. Impacts: excessive runoff may result in flooding of rivers, creeks, streams, and other low-lying and flood-prone locations. Creeks and streams may rise out of their banks. Flooding may occur in poor drainage and urban areas. Additional details: rain will persist through today and much of tonight. Rainfall totals of 1 to 2 inches are expected across the area, with locally higher amounts possible in locations impacted by thunderstorms or just embedded heavier downpours. Areas that received locally heavy rain over the past several days will be most vulnerable to flooding. 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The forecast for the Greater Charleston area, issued at 8:02 a.m. Today, rain with a slight chance of thunderstorms this morning, then rain with a chance of thunderstorms this afternoon. Highs in the upper 60s. Southeast winds around 10 miles an hour with gusts up to 25 miles an hour. Chance of rain near 100%. Tonight, a slight chance of thunderstorms. Rain. Lows in the upper 50s. Southeast winds 10 to 15 miles an hour with gusts up to 30 miles an hour. Chance of rain near 100%. Saturday, rain likely in the morning, then showers with a chance of thunderstorms in the afternoon. Not as cool. Humid with highs in the upper 70s. South winds 10 to 15 miles an hour with gusts up to 30 miles an hour. Chance of rain near 100%. Saturday night, showers with a chance of thunderstorms until midnight, then a chance of showers after midnight. Humid with lows in the lower 60s. South winds around 10 miles an hour with gusts up to 20 miles an hour until midnight, becoming light and variable. Chance of rain near 100%. The forecast for Raleigh, Fayette, and Nicholas counties, issued at 8:02 a.m. Today, patchy fog this morning. Rain with a slight chance of thunderstorms. Highs in the lower 60s. Southeast winds 10 to 15 miles an hour with gusts up to 30 miles an hour. Chance of rain near 100%. Tonight, a slight chance of thunderstorms. Rain. Lows in the mid-50s. Southeast winds 15 to 20 miles an hour with gusts up to 35 miles an hour. Chance of rain 90%. Saturday, rain likely in the morning, then showers in the afternoon. Highs in the lower 70s. Southeast winds 10 to 15 miles an hour with gusts up to 35 miles an hour. Chance of rain near 100%. Saturday night, showers likely. Lows around 60. Southeast winds around 10 miles an hour with gusts up to 25 miles an hour. Chance of rain 70%. The extended forecast for the WXJ 84 listening area, Sunday and Sunday night, showers and a chance of thunderstorms. Highs in the lower 80s. Lows in the lower 60s. Chance of rain 90%. Memorial Day and Monday night, showers likely and a chance of thunderstorms. Highs in the upper 70s. Lows in the lower 60s. Chance of rain 70%. Tuesday and Tuesday night, showers likely and a chance of thunderstorms. Highs around 80. Lows in the lower 60s. Chance of rain 70%. Wednesday and Wednesday night, showers and a chance of thunderstorms. Highs in the lower 80s. Lows in the lower 60s. Chance of rain 90%. Thursday and Thursday night, mostly cloudy. A chance of showers and thunderstorms. Highs in the lower 80s. Lows around 60. Chance of rain 50%. The Charleston, West Virginia climate summary for yesterday, May 21, 2026. Yesterday's high temperature was 67 degrees and the low 58 degrees. 0.47 inches of precipitation fell yesterday, which brings the monthly total to 1.31 inches. This is 2.03 inches below normal. The total precipitation for the year now stands at 12.03 inches, which is 5.64 inches below normal. There were 2 heating degree days yesterday. This brings the monthly total to 142. The yearly total since July 1st is 4,193. There were no cooling degree days yesterday.
This leaves the monthly total at 47. The yearly total since January 1st is 155. Sunrise today is at 6:10 a.m. and sunset is at 8:37 p.m. Here is the forecast for locations around our region. In Pittsburgh, cloudy then a chance of rain for today with highs in the mid-60s. And on Saturday, rain then showers likely with highs in the mid-60s. In New York City, mostly cloudy for today with highs in the upper 60s. And on Saturday, rain with highs in the mid-50s. In Washington, D.C., showers likely then showers for today with highs in the lower 60s. And on Saturday, showers with highs in the lower 60s. In Columbus, showers likely then showers for today with highs in the mid-60s. And on Saturday, showers with highs in the upper 70s. In Cleveland, mostly cloudy for today with highs in the lower 70s. And on Saturday, showers and breezy with highs in the upper 60s. In Nashville, showers for today with highs in the upper 70s. And on Saturday, a chance of showers then a chance of thunderstorms with highs in the lower 80s. In Charlotte, a chance of showers and patchy fog, then a chance of thunderstorms for today with highs in the upper 70s. And on Saturday, showers and patchy fog with highs in the upper 70s. In Virginia Beach, a chance of showers for today with highs in the mid-60s. And on Saturday, a chance of showers then showers likely with highs in the upper 70s. In Myrtle Beach, a chance of thunderstorms for today with highs in the lower 80s. And on Saturday, a slight chance of showers then a slight chance of thunderstorms with highs in the upper 70s. In Orlando, mostly sunny then a slight chance of thunderstorms for today with highs in the lower 90s. And on Saturday, sunny then a chance of thunderstorms with highs in the lower 90s. 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Originating from the National Weather Service Office in Charleston, West Virginia. The current time is 9:03 a.m. Eastern Daylight Time. These are the regional weather observations at 8 a.m. In Charleston, light rain and fog were reported. The temperature was 61 degrees, the dew point 61, and the relative humidity 100%. The wind was northeast at 5 miles an hour. Barometric pressure 30.09 inches and rising. Huntington reports rain and fog and 60 degrees, at Logan, cloudy, and 64, at Pineville, rain, and 64, at Beckley, light rain and fog and 57 degrees, at Lewisburg, light rain, 55, at Parkersburg, cloudy, 58, at Sutton, cloudy, 59, at Clarksburg, partly sunny, 59 degrees, at Buchanan, cloudy, 59 degrees, at Elkins, cloudy, 58 degrees, in Morgantown, cloudy, and 58, Martinsburg reports fog and 56, and in Pittsburgh, cloudy, 55. The latest river levels at 8 a.m., for the Kanawha River at Southside Bridge in Charleston, 7.2 feet, the Elk River at Queen Shoals, 4.6 feet, at Big Coal River at Ashford, 1.9 feet, for the Little Coal River at Danville, 1.9 feet, and the Coal River at Tornado, 9.6 feet. Here is the latest weather synopsis for the Middle Ohio Valley and Central Appalachians, issued at 4:41 a.m. Eastern Daylight Time. An unsettled Memorial Day weekend on tap amid a pesky front. Rain overspreads the area today amid cool temperatures, as a low-pressure system and an associated warm front shifts northeast towards the region. Rain could be heavy at times, especially given any thunderstorm activity. Localized flooding could occur in some areas, particularly in locations impacted by heavy rain the last couple of days. A flood watch remains in effect for northeast Kentucky, far western West Virginia, and much of southeast Ohio into Saturday morning. Additional rounds of showers are likely each day of the Memorial Day holiday weekend, with mainly afternoon and evening thunderstorms also possible. Temperatures will recover to near or a few degrees above normal beginning Saturday. Unsettled weather looks to continue for the start of the new work week. This is a flood watch for the following counties in West Virginia, Cabell, Jackson, and Messon. Issued at 8:50 a.m. Eastern Daylight Time. Flood watch remains in effect into Saturday morning. Flash flooding caused by excessive rainfall continues to be possible. Areas affected include portions of northeast Kentucky, including the following counties, Boyd, Carter, Greenup, and Lawrence, southeast Ohio,
including the following counties: Athens, Gallia, Jackson, Ohio, Lawrence, Ohio, Meigs, Vinton, and Washington, and West Virginia, including the following counties: Cabell, Jackson, West Virginia, Mason, Pleasance, Ritchie, Tyler, Wayne, Wirt, and Wood. The hazardous weather can be expected into Saturday morning. Impacts: excessive runoff may result in flooding of rivers, creeks, streams, and other low-lying and flood-prone locations. Creeks and streams may rise out of their banks. Flooding may occur in poor drainage and urban areas. Additional details: rain will persist through today and much of tonight. Rainfall totals of 1 to 2 inches are expected across the area, with locally higher amounts possible in locations impacted by thunderstorms or just embedded heavier downpours. Areas that received locally heavy rain over the past several days will be most vulnerable to flooding. 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The forecast for the Greater Charleston area, issued at 8:02 a.m. Today, rain with a slight chance of thunderstorms this morning, then rain with a chance of thunderstorms this afternoon. Highs in the upper 60s. Southeast winds around 10 miles an hour with gusts up to 25 miles an hour. Chance of rain near 100%. Tonight, a slight chance of thunderstorms. Rain. Lows in the upper 50s. Southeast winds 10 to 15 miles an hour with gusts up to 30 miles an hour. Chance of rain near 100%. Saturday, rain likely in the morning, then showers with a chance of thunderstorms in the afternoon. Not as cool. Humid with highs in the upper 70s. South winds 10 to 15 miles an hour with gusts up to 30 miles an hour. Chance of rain near 100%. Saturday night, showers with a chance of thunderstorms until midnight, then a chance of showers after midnight. Humid with lows in the lower 60s. South winds around 10 miles an hour with gusts up to 20 miles an hour until midnight, becoming light and variable. Chance of rain near 100%. The forecast for Raleigh, Fayette, and Nicholas counties, issued at 8:02 a.m. Today, patchy fog this morning. Rain with a slight chance of thunderstorms. Highs in the lower 60s. Southeast winds 10 to 15 miles an hour with gusts up to 30 miles an hour. Chance of rain near 100%. Tonight, a slight chance of thunderstorms. Rain. Lows in the mid-50s. Southeast winds 15 to 20 miles an hour with gusts up to 35 miles an hour. Chance of rain 90%. Saturday, rain likely in the morning, then showers in the afternoon. Highs in the lower 70s. Southeast winds 10 to 15 miles an hour with gusts up to 35 miles an hour. Chance of rain near 100%. Saturday night, showers likely. Lows around 60. Southeast winds around 10 miles an hour with gusts up to 25 miles an hour. Chance of rain 70%. The extended forecast for the WXJ 84 listening area, Sunday and Sunday night, showers and a chance of thunderstorms. Highs in the lower 80s. Lows in the lower 60s. Chance of rain 90%. Memorial Day and Monday night, showers likely and a chance of thunderstorms. Highs in the upper 70s. Lows in the lower 60s. Chance of rain 70%. Tuesday and Tuesday night, showers likely and a chance of thunderstorms. Highs around 80. Lows in the lower 60s. Chance of rain 70%. Wednesday and Wednesday night, showers and a chance of thunderstorms. Highs in the lower 80s. Lows in the lower 60s. Chance of rain 90%. Thursday and Thursday night, mostly cloudy. A chance of showers and thunderstorms. Highs in the lower 80s. Lows around 60. Chance of rain 50%. The Charleston, West Virginia climate summary for yesterday, May 21, 2026. Yesterday's high temperature was 67 degrees and the low 58 degrees. 0.47 inches of precipitation fell yesterday, which brings the monthly total to 1.31 inches. This is 2.03 inches below normal.
The total precipitation for the year now stands at 12.03 inches, which is 5.64 inches below normal. There were 2 heating degree days yesterday. This brings the monthly total to 142. The yearly total since July 1st is 4,193. There were no cooling degree days yesterday. This leaves the monthly total at 47. The yearly total since January 1st is 155. Sunrise today is at 6:10 a.m. and sunset is at 8:37 p.m. Now here is this morning's climatic report from cooperative observers within the radio listening area. Low temperatures recorded during the 24-hour period ending near 8 a.m. this morning. Sissonville, 56. Winfield, 58. St. Albans, 57. Fermanagh, 61. London, 61. Somersville, 58. For Beckley, 57. High temperatures recorded during the 24-hour period ending near 8 a.m. this morning. Sissonville, 60. Winfield, 61. St. Albans, 61. Fermanagh, 68. London, 66. Beckley, 67. Here are the 24-hour precipitation amounts, in inches, ending near 8 a.m. this morning. Sissonville, 0.50. St. Albans, 0.52. Monomet, 0.38. For London, 0.32. Somersville, 0.35. Beckley, 0.53. Here is the forecast for locations around our region. In Pittsburgh, cloudy then a chance of rain for today with highs in the mid-60s. And on Saturday, rain then showers likely with highs in the mid-60s. In New York City, mostly cloudy for today with highs in the upper 60s. And on Saturday, rain with highs in the mid-50s. In Washington, D.C., showers likely then showers for today with highs in the lower 60s. And on Saturday, showers with highs in the lower 60s. In Columbus, showers likely then showers for today with highs in the mid-60s. And on Saturday, showers with highs in the upper 70s. In Cleveland, mostly cloudy for today with highs in the lower 70s. And on Saturday, showers and breezy with highs in the upper 60s. In Nashville, showers for today with highs in the upper 70s. And on Saturday, a chance of showers then a chance of thunderstorms with highs in the lower 80s. In Charlotte, a chance of showers and patchy fog, then a chance of thunderstorms for today with highs in the upper 70s. And on Saturday, showers and patchy fog with highs in the upper 70s. In Virginia Beach, a chance of showers for today with highs in the mid-60s. And on Saturday, a chance of showers then showers likely with highs in the upper 70s. In Myrtle Beach, a chance of thunderstorms for today with highs in the lower 80s. And on Saturday, a slight chance of showers then a slight chance of thunderstorms with highs in the upper 70s. In Orlando, mostly sunny then a slight chance of thunderstorms for today with highs in the lower 90s. And on Saturday, sunny then a chance of thunderstorms with highs in the lower 90s. 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The current time is 9:14 a.m. Eastern Daylight Time. These are the regional weather observations at 9 a.m. In Charleston, light rain and fog were reported. The temperature was 62 degrees, the dew point 62, and the relative humidity 100%. The wind was northeast at 3 miles an hour. Barometric pressure 30.10 inches and rising. Huntington reports light rain and fog and 61 degrees, at Logan, partly sunny, and 64, at Pineville, light rain, and 65, at Beckley, rain and fog and 57 degrees, at Lewisburg, rain, 55, at Parkersburg, light rain, 59, at Sutton, fog, 60, at Clarksburg, cloudy, 60 degrees, at Buchanan, cloudy, 61 degrees, at Elkins, cloudy, 59 degrees, in Morgantown, partly sunny, and 60, Martinsburg reports fog and 57, and in Pittsburgh, cloudy, 56. The latest river levels at 8 a.m., for the Kanawha River at Southside Bridge in Charleston, 7.2 feet, the Elk River at Queen Shoals,
4.6 feet at Big Coal River at Ashford, 1.9 feet for the Little Coal River at Danville, 1.9 feet, and the Coal River at Tornado, 9.6 feet. Here is the latest weather synopsis for the Middle Ohio Valley and Central Appalachians, issued at 4:41 a.m. Eastern Daylight Time. An unsettled Memorial Day weekend on tap amid a pesky front. Rain overspreads the area today amid cold temperatures, as a low-pressure system and an associated warm front shifts northeast towards the region. Rain could be heavy at times, especially given any thunderstorm activity. Localized flooding could occur in some areas, particularly in locations impacted by heavy rain the last couple of days. A flood watch remains in effect for northeast Kentucky, far western West Virginia, and much of southeast Ohio into Saturday morning. Additional rounds of showers are likely each day of the Memorial Day holiday weekend, with mainly afternoon and evening thunderstorms also possible. Temperatures will recover to near or a few degrees above normal beginning Saturday. Unsettled weather looks to continue for the start of the new work week. This is a flood watch for the following counties in West Virginia: Cabell, Jackson, and Messon. Issued at 8:50 a.m. Eastern Daylight Time. Flood watch remains in effect into Saturday morning. Flash flooding caused by excessive rainfall continues to be possible. Areas affected include portions of northeast Kentucky, including the following counties: Boyd, Carter, Greenup, and Lawrence; southeast Ohio, including the following counties: Athens, Gallia, Jackson, Ohio, Lawrence, Ohio, Meigs, Vinton, and Washington; and West Virginia, including the following counties: Cabell, Jackson, West Virginia, Mason, Pleasance, Ritchie, Tyler, Wayne, Wirt, and Wood. The hazardous weather can be expected into Saturday morning. Impacts: excessive runoff may result in flooding of rivers, creeks, streams, and other low-lying and flood-prone locations. Creeks and streams may rise out of their banks. Flooding may occur in poor drainage and urban areas. Additional details: rain will persist through today and much of tonight. 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Areas that received locally heavy rain over the past several days will be most vulnerable to flooding. 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The forecast for the Greater Charleston area, issued at 8:02 a.m. Today, rain with a slight chance of thunderstorms this morning, then rain with a chance of thunderstorms this afternoon. Highs in the upper 60s. Southeast winds around 10 miles an hour with gusts up to 25 miles an hour. Chance of rain near 100%. Tonight, a slight chance of thunderstorms. Rain. Lows in the upper 50s. Southeast winds 10 to 15 miles an hour with gusts up to 30 miles an hour. Chance of rain near 100%. Saturday, rain likely in the morning, then showers with a chance of thunderstorms in the afternoon. Not as cool. Humid with highs in the upper 70s. South winds 10 to 15 miles an hour with gusts up to 30 miles an hour. Chance of rain near 100%. Saturday night, showers with a chance of thunderstorms until midnight, then a chance of showers after midnight. Humid with lows in the lower 60s. South winds around 10 miles an hour with gusts up to 20 miles an hour until midnight, becoming light and variable. Chance of rain near 100%. The forecast for Raleigh, Fayette, and Nicholas counties, issued at 8:02 a.m. Today, patchy fog this morning. Rain with a slight chance of thunderstorms. Highs in the lower 60s. Southeast winds 10 to 15 miles an hour with gusts up to 30 miles an hour. Chance of rain near 100%. Tonight, a slight chance of thunderstorms. Rain. Lows in the mid-50s. Southeast winds 15 to 20 miles an hour with gusts up to 35 miles an hour. Chance of rain 90%. Saturday, rain likely in the morning, then showers in the afternoon. Highs in the lower 70s. Southeast winds 10 to 15 miles an hour with gusts up to 35 miles an hour. Chance of rain near 100%. Saturday night, showers likely.
Lows around 60. Southeast winds around 10 miles an hour with gusts up to 25 miles an hour. Chance of rain 70%. The extended forecast for the WXJ 84 listening area, Sunday and Sunday night, showers and a chance of thunderstorms. Highs in the lower 80s. Lows in the lower 60s. Chance of rain 90%. Memorial Day and Monday night, showers likely and a chance of thunderstorms. Highs in the upper 70s. Lows in the lower 60s. Chance of rain 70%. Tuesday and Tuesday night, showers likely and a chance of thunderstorms. Highs around 80. Lows in the lower 60s. Chance of rain 70%. Wednesday and Wednesday night, showers and a chance of thunderstorms. Highs in the lower 80s. Lows in the lower 60s. Chance of rain 90%. Thursday and Thursday night, mostly cloudy. A chance of showers and thunderstorms. Highs in the lower 80s. Lows around 60. Chance of rain 50%. The Charleston, West Virginia climate summary for yesterday, May 21, 2026. Yesterday's high temperature was 67 degrees and the low 58 degrees. 0.47 inches of precipitation fell yesterday, which brings the monthly total to 1.31 inches. This is 2.03 inches below normal. The total precipitation for the year now stands at 12.03 inches, which is 5.64 inches below normal. There were two heating degree days yesterday. This brings the monthly total to 142. The yearly total since July 1st is 4,193. There were no cooling degree days yesterday. This leaves the monthly total at 47. The yearly total since January 1st is 155. Sunrise today is at 6:10 a.m. and sunset is at 8:37 p.m. Now here is this morning's climatic report from cooperative observers within the radio listening area. Low temperatures recorded during the 24-hour period ending near 8 a.m. this morning. Sissonville, 56. Winfield, 58. 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London, 61. Somersville, 58. For Beckley, 57. High temperatures recorded during the 24-hour period ending near 8 a.m. this morning. Sissonville, 60. Winfield, 61. St. Albans, 61. For Marmette, 68. London, 66. Beckley, 67. Here are the 24-hour precipitation amounts, in inches, ending near 8 a.m. this morning. Sissonville, 0.50. St. Albans, 0.52. Marmette, 0.38. For London, 0.32. Somersville, 0.35. Beckley, 0.53. Here is the forecast for locations around our region. In Pittsburgh, cloudy then a chance of rain for today with highs in the mid-60s. And on Saturday, rain then showers likely with highs in the mid-60s. In New York City, mostly cloudy for today with highs in the upper 60s. And on Saturday, rain with highs in the mid-50s. In Washington, D.C., showers likely then showers for today with highs in the lower 60s. And on Saturday, showers with highs in the lower 60s. In Columbus, showers likely then showers for today with highs in the mid-60s. And on Saturday, showers with highs in the upper 70s. In Cleveland, mostly cloudy for today with highs in the lower 70s. And on Saturday, showers and breezy with highs in the upper 60s. In Nashville, showers for today with highs in the upper 70s. And on Saturday, a chance of showers then a chance of thunderstorms with highs in the lower 80s. In Charlotte, a chance of showers and patchy fog, then a chance of thunderstorms for today with highs in the upper 70s. And on Saturday, showers and patchy fog with highs in the upper 70s. In Virginia Beach, a chance of showers for today with highs in the mid-60s. And on Saturday, a chance of showers then showers likely with highs in the upper 70s. In Myrtle Beach, a chance of thunderstorms for today with highs in the lower 80s. And on Saturday, a slight chance of showers then a slight chance of thunderstorms with highs in the upper 70s. In Orlando, mostly slight chance of thunderstorms for today with highs in the lower 90s. And on Saturday, sunny then a chance of thunderstorms with highs in the lower 90s.
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The current time is 9:25 a.m. Eastern Daylight Time. These are the regional weather observations at 9 a.m. In Charleston, light rain and fog were reported. The temperature was 62 degrees, the dew point 62, and the relative humidity 100%. The wind was northeast at 3 miles an hour. Barometric pressure 30.10 inches and rising. Huntington reports light rain and fog and 61 degrees, at Logan, partly sunny, and 64, at Pineville, light rain, and 65, at Beckley, rain and fog and 57 degrees, at Lewisburg, rain, 55, at Parkersburg, light rain, 59, at Sutton, fog, 60, at Clarksburg, cloudy, 60 degrees, at Buchanan, cloudy, 61 degrees, at Elkins, cloudy, 59 degrees, in Morgantown, partly sunny, and 60, Martinsburg reports fog and 57, and in Pittsburgh, cloudy, 56. The latest river levels at 8 a.m., for the Kanawha River at Southside Bridge in Charleston, 7.2 feet, the Elk River at Queen Shoals, 4.6 feet, at Big Coal River at Ashford, 1.9 feet, for the Little Coal River at Danville, 1.9 feet, and the Coal River at Tornado, 9.6 feet. Here is the latest weather synopsis for the Middle Ohio Valley and Central Appalachians, issued at 9:20 a.m. Eastern Daylight Time. An unsettled Memorial Day weekend on tap amid a pesky front. Rain overspreads the area today amid the cool weather, as a low-pressure system and an associated warm front shift northeast toward the region. Rain could be heavy at times, especially given any thunderstorm activity, or just embedded locally heavier downpours. Localized flooding could occur, particularly in locations impacted by heavy rain over the last several days. A flood watch remains in effect for northeast Kentucky, far western West Virginia, and southeast Ohio into Saturday morning. Additional rounds of showers are likely each day of the Memorial Day holiday weekend, with mainly afternoon and evening thunderstorms also possible. Temperatures will recover to near or a few degrees above normal beginning Saturday. Unsettled weather looks to continue for the start of the new work week. This is a flood watch for the following counties in West Virginia, Cabell, Jackson, and Messon. Issued at 8:50 a.m. Eastern Daylight Time. Flood watch remains in effect into Saturday morning. Flash flooding caused by excessive rainfall continues to be possible. Areas affected include portions of northeast Kentucky, including the following counties, Boyd, Carter, Greene, and Lawrence, southeast Ohio, including the following counties, Athens, Gallia, Jackson, Ohio, Lawrence, Ohio, Meigs, Vinton, and Washington, and West Virginia, including the following counties, Cabell, Jackson, West Virginia, Mason, Pleasance, Ritchie, Tyler, Wayne, Wirt, and Wood. The hazardous weather can be expected into Saturday morning. Impacts: excessive runoff may result in flooding of rivers, creeks, streams, and other low-lying and flood-prone locations. Creeks and streams may rise out of their banks. Flooding may occur in poor drainage and urban areas. Additional details: rain will persist through today and much of tonight. Rainfall totals of 1 to 2 inches are expected across the area, with locally higher amounts possible in locations impacted by thunderstorms or just embedded heavier downpours. Areas that received locally heavy rain over the past several days will be most vulnerable to flooding. 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The forecast for the Greater Charleston area, issued at 8:02 a.m. Today, rain with a slight chance of thunderstorms this morning, then rain with a chance of thunderstorms this afternoon. Highs in the upper 60s. Southeast winds around 10 miles an hour with gusts up to 25 miles an hour. Chance of rain near 100%. Tonight, a slight chance of thunderstorms. Rain. Lows in the upper 50s. Southeast winds 10 to 15 miles an hour with gusts up to 30 miles an hour. Chance of rain near 100%. Saturday,
rain likely in the morning, then showers with a chance of thunderstorms in the afternoon. Not as cool. Humid with highs in the upper 70s. South winds 10 to 15 miles an hour with gusts up to 30 miles an hour. Chance of rain near 100%. Saturday night, showers with a chance of thunderstorms until midnight, then a chance of showers after midnight. Humid with lows in the lower 60s. South winds around 10 miles an hour with gusts up to 20 miles an hour until midnight, becoming light and variable. Chance of rain near 100%. The forecast for Raleigh, Fayette, and Nicholas counties, issued at 8:02 a.m. Today, patchy fog this morning. Rain with a slight chance of thunderstorms. Highs in the lower 60s. Southeast winds 10 to 15 miles an hour with gusts up to 30 miles an hour. Chance of rain near 100%. Tonight, a slight chance of thunderstorms. Rain. Lows in the mid-50s. Southeast winds 15 to 20 miles an hour with gusts up to 35 miles an hour. Chance of rain 90%. Saturday, rain likely in the morning, then showers in the afternoon. Highs in the lower 70s. Southeast winds 10 to 15 miles an hour with gusts up to 35 miles an hour. Chance of rain near 100%. Saturday night, showers likely. Lows around 60. Southeast winds around 10 miles an hour with gusts up to 25 miles an hour. Chance of rain 70%. The extended forecast for the WXJ 84 listening area, Sunday and Sunday night, showers and a chance of thunderstorms. Highs in the lower 80s. Lows in the lower 60s. Chance of rain 90%. Memorial Day and Monday night, showers likely and a chance of thunderstorms. Highs in the upper 70s. Lows in the lower 60s. Chance of rain 70%. Tuesday and Tuesday night, showers likely and a chance of thunderstorms. Highs around 80. Lows in the lower 60s. Chance of rain 70%. Wednesday and Wednesday night, showers and a chance of thunderstorms. Highs in the lower 80s. Lows in the lower 60s. Chance of rain 90%. Thursday and Thursday night, mostly cloudy. A chance of showers and thunderstorms. Highs in the lower 80s. Lows around 60. Chance of rain 50%. The Charleston, West Virginia climate summary for yesterday, May 21, 2026. Yesterday's high temperature was 67 degrees and the low 58 degrees. 0.47 inches of precipitation fell yesterday, which brings the monthly total to 1.31 inches. This is 2.03 inches below normal. The total precipitation for the year now stands at 12.03 inches, which is 5.64 inches below normal. There were two heating degree days yesterday. This brings the monthly total to 142. The yearly total since July 1st is 4,193. There were no cooling degree days yesterday. This leaves the monthly total at 47. The yearly total since January 1st is 155. Sunrise today is at 6:10 a.m. and sunset is at 8:37 p.m. Now here is this morning's climatic report from cooperative observers within the radio listening area. Low temperatures recorded during the 24-hour period ending near 8 a.m. this morning. Sissonville, 56. Winfield, 58. 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From Marmette, 61. London, 61. Somersville, 58. For Beckley, 57. High temperatures recorded during the 24-hour period ending near 8 a.m. this morning. Sissonville, 60. Winfield, 61. St. Albans, 61. For Marmette, 68. London, 66. Beckley, 67. Here are the 24-hour precipitation amounts, in inches, ending near 8 a.m. this morning. Sissonville, 0.50. St. Albans, 0.52. Marmette, 0.38. For London, 0.32. Somersville, 0.35. Beckley, 0.53. Here is the forecast for locations around our region. In Pittsburgh, cloudy then a chance of rain for today with highs in the mid-60s. And on Saturday, rain then showers likely with highs in the mid-60s. In New York City, mostly cloudy for today with highs in the upper 60s.
And on Saturday, rain with highs in the mid-50s. In Washington, D.C., showers likely then showers for today with highs in the lower 60s. And on Saturday, showers with highs in the lower 60s. In Columbus, showers likely then showers for today with highs in the mid-60s. And on Saturday, showers with highs in the upper 70s. In Cleveland, mostly cloudy for today with highs in the lower 70s. And on Saturday, showers and breezy with highs in the upper 60s. In Nashville, showers for today with highs in the upper 70s. And on Saturday, a chance of showers then a chance of thunderstorms with highs in the lower 80s. In Charlotte, a chance of showers and patchy fog, then a chance of thunderstorms for today with highs in the upper 70s. And on Saturday, showers and patchy fog with highs in the upper 70s. In Virginia Beach, a chance of showers for today with highs in the mid-60s. And on Saturday, a chance of showers then showers likely with highs in the upper 70s. In Myrtle Beach, a chance of thunderstorms for today with highs in the lower 80s. And on Saturday, a slight chance of showers then a slight chance of thunderstorms with highs in the upper 70s. In Orlando, mostly sunny then a slight chance of thunderstorms for today with highs in the lower 90s. And on Saturday, sunny then a chance of thunderstorms with highs in the lower 90s. 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Originating from the National Weather Service Office in Charleston, West Virginia. The current time is 9:37 a.m. Eastern Daylight Time. These are the regional weather observations at 9 a.m. In Charleston, light rain and fog were reported. The temperature was 62 degrees, the dew point 62, and the relative humidity 100%. The wind was northeast at 3 miles an hour. Barometric pressure 30.10 inches and rising. Huntington reports light rain and fog and 61 degrees, at Logan, partly sunny, and 64, at Pineville, light rain, and 65, at Beckley, rain and fog and 57 degrees, at Lewisburg, rain, 55, at Parkersburg, light rain, 59, at Sutton, fog, 60, at Clarksburg, cloudy, 60 degrees, at Buchanan, cloudy, 61 degrees, at Elkins, cloudy, 59 degrees, in Morgantown, partly sunny, and 60, Martinsburg reports fog and 57, and in Pittsburgh, cloudy, 56. The latest river levels at 9 a.m., for the Kanawha River at Southside Bridge in Charleston, 7.2 feet, the Elk River at Queen Shoals, 4.6 feet, at Big Coal River at Ashford, 1.9 feet, for the Little Coal River at Danville, 1.9 feet, and the Coal River at Tornado, 9.6 feet. Here is the latest weather synopsis for the Middle Ohio Valley and Central Appalachians, issued at 9:20 a.m. Eastern Daylight Time. An unsettled Memorial Day weekend on tap amid a pesky front. Rain overspreads the area today amid the cool weather, as a low-pressure system and an associated warm front shift northeast toward the region. Rain could be heavy at times, especially given any thunderstorm activity, or just embedded locally heavier downpours. Localized flooding could occur, particularly in locations impacted by heavy rain over the last several days. A flood watch remains in effect for northeast Kentucky, far western West Virginia, and southeast Ohio into Saturday morning. Additional rounds of showers are likely each day of the Memorial Day holiday weekend, with mainly afternoon and evening thunderstorms also possible. Temperatures will recover to near or a few degrees above normal beginning Saturday. Unsettled weather looks to continue for the start of the new work week. This is a flood watch for the following counties in West Virginia, Cabell, Jackson, and Messon. Issued at 8:50 a.m. Eastern Daylight Time. Flood watch remains in effect into Saturday morning. Flash flooding caused by excessive rainfall continues to be possible. Areas affected include portions of northeast Kentucky, including the following counties, Boyd, Carter, Greenup, and Lawrence, southeast Ohio, including the following counties, Athens, Gallia, Jackson, Ohio, Lawrence, Ohio, Meigs, Vinton, and Washington, and West Virginia, including the following counties, Cabell, Jackson, West Virginia, Mason, Pleasance, Ritchie, Tyler, Wayne, Wirt, and Wood. The hazardous weather can be expected into Saturday morning. Impacts: excessive runoff may result in flooding of rivers, creeks, streams, and other low-lying and flood-prone locations.
creeks and streams may rise out of their banks. Flooding may occur in poor drainage and urban areas. Additional details, rain will persist through today and much of tonight. Rainfall totals of 1 to 2 inches are expected across the area, with locally higher amounts possible in locations impacted by thunderstorms or just embedded heavier downpours. Areas that received locally heavy rain over the past several days will be most vulnerable to flooding. 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The forecast for the Greater Charleston area, issued at 8:02 a.m. Today, rain with a slight chance of thunderstorms this morning, then rain with a chance of thunderstorms this afternoon. Highs in the upper 60s. Southeast winds around 10 miles an hour with gusts up to 25 miles an hour. Chance of rain near 100%. Tonight, a slight chance of thunderstorms. Rain. Lows in the upper 50s. Southeast winds 10 to 15 miles an hour with gusts up to 30 miles an hour. Chance of rain near 100%. Saturday, rain likely in the morning, then showers with a chance of thunderstorms in the afternoon. Not as cool. Humid with highs in the upper 70s. South winds 10 to 15 miles an hour with gusts up to 30 miles an hour. Chance of rain near 100%. Saturday night, showers with a chance of thunderstorms until midnight, then a chance of showers after midnight. Humid with lows in the lower 60s. South winds around 10 miles an hour with gusts up to 20 miles an hour until midnight, becoming light and variable. Chance of rain near 100%. The forecast for Raleigh, Fayette, and Nicholas counties, issued at 8:02 a.m. Today, patchy fog this morning. Rain with a slight chance of thunderstorms. Highs in the lower 60s. Southeast winds 10 to 15 miles an hour with gusts up to 30 miles an hour. Chance of rain near 100%. Tonight, a slight chance of thunderstorms. Rain. Lows in the mid-50s. Southeast winds 15 to 20 miles an hour with gusts up to 35 miles an hour. Chance of rain 90%. Saturday, rain likely in the morning, then showers in the afternoon. Highs in the lower 70s. Southeast winds 10 to 15 miles an hour with gusts up to 35 miles an hour. Chance of rain near 100%. Saturday night, showers likely. Lows around 60. Southeast winds around 10 miles an hour with gusts up to 25 miles an hour. Chance of rain 70%. The extended forecast for the WXJ84 listening area, Sunday and Sunday night, showers and a chance of thunderstorms. Highs in the lower 80s. Lows in the lower 60s. Chance of rain 90%. Memorial Day and Monday night, showers likely and a chance of thunderstorms. Highs in the upper 70s. Lows in the lower 60s. Chance of rain 70%. Tuesday and Tuesday night, showers likely and a chance of thunderstorms. Highs around 80. Lows in the lower 60s. Chance of rain 70%. Wednesday and Wednesday night, showers and a chance of thunderstorms. Highs in the lower 80s. Lows in the lower 60s. Chance of rain 90%. Thursday and Thursday night, mostly cloudy. A chance of showers and thunderstorms. Highs in the lower 80s. Lows around 60. Chance of rain 50%. The Charleston, West Virginia climate summary for yesterday, May 21, 2026. Yesterday's high temperature was 67 degrees and the low 58 degrees. 0.47 inches of precipitation fell yesterday, which brings the monthly total to 1.31 inches. This is 2.03 inches below normal.
The total precipitation for the year now stands at 12.03 inches, which is 5.64 inches below normal. There were 2 heating degree days yesterday. This brings the monthly total to 142. The yearly total since July 1st is 4,193. There were no cooling degree days yesterday. This leaves the monthly total at 47. The yearly total since January 1st is

High temperatures recorded during the 24-hour period ending near 8 a.m. this morning. Sissonville, 60. Winfield, 61. St. Albans, 61. Fermanagh, 68. London, 66. Beckley, 67. Here are the 24-hour precipitation amounts, in inches, ending near 8 a.m. this morning. Sissonville, 0.50. St. Albans, 0.52. Monomet, 0.38. For London, 0.32. Somersville, 0.35. Beckley, 0.53. Here is the forecast for locations around our region. In Pittsburgh, cloudy then a chance of rain for today with highs in the mid-60s. And on Saturday, rain then showers likely with highs in the mid-60s. In New York City, mostly cloudy for today with highs in the upper 60s. And on Saturday, rain with highs in the mid-50s. In Washington, D.C., showers likely then showers for today with highs in the lower 60s. And on Saturday, showers with highs in the lower 60s. In Columbus, showers likely then showers for today with highs in the mid-60s. And on Saturday, showers with highs in the upper 70s. In Cleveland, mostly cloudy for today with highs in the lower 70s. And on Saturday, showers and breezy with highs in the upper 60s. In Nashville, showers for today with highs in the upper 70s. And on Saturday, a chance of showers then a chance of thunderstorms with highs in the lower 80s. In Charlotte, a chance of showers and patchy fog, then a chance of thunderstorms for today with highs in the upper 70s. And on Saturday, showers and patchy fog with highs in the upper 70s. In Virginia Beach, a chance of showers for today with highs in the mid-60s. And on Saturday, a chance of showers then showers likely with highs in the upper 70s. In Myrtle Beach, a chance of thunderstorms for today with highs in the lower 80s. And on Saturday, a slight chance of showers then a slight chance of thunderstorms with highs in the upper 70s. In Orlando, mostly sunny then a slight chance of thunderstorms for today with highs in the lower 90s. And on Saturday, sunny then a chance of thunderstorms with highs in the lower 90s. 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Originating from the National Weather Service Office in Charleston, West Virginia. The current time is 9:49 a.m. Eastern Daylight Time. These are the regional weather observations at 9 a.m. In Charleston, light rain and fog were reported. The temperature was 62 degrees, the dew point 62, and the relative humidity 100%. The wind was northeast at 3 miles an hour. Barometric pressure 30.10 inches and rising. Huntington reports light rain and fog and 61 degrees, at Logan, partly sunny, and 64, at Pineville, light rain, and 65, at Beckley, rain and fog and 57 degrees, at Lewisburg, rain, 55, at Parkersburg, light rain, 59, at Sutton, fog, 60, at Clarksburg, cloudy, 60 degrees, at Buchanan, cloudy, 61 degrees, at Elkins, cloudy, 59 degrees, in Morgantown, partly sunny, and 60, Martinsburg reports fog and 57, and in Pittsburgh, cloudy, 56. The latest river levels at 9 a.m., for the Kanawha River at Southside Bridge in Charleston, 7.2 feet, the Elk River at Queen Shoals, 4.6 feet, at Big Coal River at Ashford, 1.9 feet, for the Little Coal River at Danville, 1.9 feet, and the Coal River at Tornado, 9.6 feet. Here is the latest weather synopsis for the Middle Ohio Valley and Central Appalachians, issued at 9:20 a.m. Eastern Daylight Time. An unsettled Memorial Day weekend on tap amid a pesky front. Rain overspreads the area today amid the cool weather, as a low-pressure system and an associated warm front shift northeast toward the region. Rain could be heavy at times, especially given any thunderstorm activity, or just embedded locally heavier downpours. Localized flooding could occur, particularly in locations impacted by heavy rain over the last several days. A flood watch remains in effect for northeast Kentucky, far western West Virginia, and southeast Ohio into Saturday morning. Additional rounds of showers are likely each day of the Memorial Day holiday weekend, with mainly afternoon and evening thunderstorms also possible. Temperatures will recover to near or a few degrees above normal beginning Saturday. Unsettled weather looks to continue for the start of the new work week.

This is a flood watch for the following counties in West Virginia: Cabell, Jackson, and Messon. Issued at 8:50 a.m. Eastern Daylight Time. Flood watch remains in effect until Saturday morning. Flash flooding caused by excessive rainfall continues to be possible. Areas affected include portions of northeast Kentucky, including the following counties: Boyd, Carter, Greenup, and Lawrence; southeast Ohio, including the following counties: Athens, Gallia, Jackson, Ohio, Lawrence, Ohio, Meigs, Vinton, and Washington; and West Virginia, including the following counties: Cabell, Jackson, West Virginia, Mason, Pleasance, Ritchie, Tyler, Wayne, Wirt, and Wood. The hazardous weather can be expected into Saturday morning. Impacts: excessive runoff may result in flooding of rivers, creeks, streams, and other low-lying and flood-prone locations. Creeks and streams may rise out of their banks. Flooding may occur in poor drainage and urban areas. Additional details: rain will persist through today and much of tonight. Rainfall totals of 1 to 2 inches are expected across the area, with locally higher amounts possible in locations impacted by thunderstorms or just embedded heavier downpours. Areas that received locally heavy rain over the past several days will be most vulnerable to flooding. 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The forecast for the Greater Charleston area, issued at 8:02 a.m. Today, rain with a slight chance of thunderstorms this morning, then rain with a chance of thunderstorms this afternoon. Highs in the upper 60s. Southeast winds around 10 miles an hour with gusts up to 25 miles an hour. Chance of rain near 100%. Tonight, a slight chance of thunderstorms. Rain. Lows in the upper 50s. Southeast winds 10 to 15 miles an hour with gusts up to 30 miles an hour. Chance of rain near 100%. Saturday, rain likely in the morning, then showers with a chance of thunderstorms in the afternoon. Not as cool. Humid with highs in the upper 70s. South winds 10 to 15 miles an hour with gusts up to 30 miles an hour. Chance of rain near 100%. Saturday night, showers with a chance of thunderstorms until midnight, then a chance of showers after midnight. Humid with lows in the lower 60s. South winds around 10 miles an hour with gusts up to 20 miles an hour until midnight, becoming light and variable. Chance of rain near 100%. The forecast for Raleigh, Fayette, and Nicholas counties, issued at 8:02 a.m. Today, patchy fog this morning. Rain with a slight chance of thunderstorms. Highs in the lower 60s. Southeast winds 10 to 15 miles an hour with gusts up to 30 miles an hour. Chance of rain near 100%. Tonight, a slight chance of thunderstorms. Rain. Lows in the mid-50s. Southeast winds 15 to 20 miles an hour with gusts up to 35 miles an hour. Chance of rain 90%. Saturday, rain likely in the morning, then showers in the afternoon. Highs in the lower 70s. Southeast winds 10 to 15 miles an hour with gusts up to 35 miles an hour. Chance of rain near 100%. Saturday night, showers likely. Lows around 60. Southeast winds around 10 miles an hour with gusts up to 25 miles an hour. Chance of rain 70%. The extended forecast for the WXJ84 listening area, Sunday and Sunday night, showers and a chance of thunderstorms. Highs in the lower 80s. Lows in the lower 60s. Chance of rain 90%. Memorial Day and Monday night, showers likely and a chance of thunderstorms. Highs in the upper 70s. Lows in the lower 60s. Chance of rain 70%. Tuesday and Tuesday night, showers likely and a chance of thunderstorms. Highs around 80. Lows in the lower 60s. Chance of rain 70%. Wednesday and Wednesday night, showers and a chance of thunderstorms. Highs in the lower 80s. Lows in the lower 60s. Chance of rain 90%. Thursday and Thursday night, mostly cloudy. A chance of showers and thunderstorms. Highs in the lower 80s. Lows around 60. Chance of rain 50%.
The Charleston, West Virginia climate summary for yesterday, May 21, 2026. Yesterday's high temperature was 67 degrees and the low 58 degrees. 0.47 inches of precipitation fell yesterday, which brings the monthly total to 1.31 inches. This is 2.03 inches below normal. The total precipitation for the year now stands at 12.03 inches, which is 5.64 inches below normal. There were two heating degree days yesterday. This brings the monthly total to 142. The yearly total since July 1st is 4,193. There were no cooling degree days yesterday. This leaves the monthly total at 47. The yearly total since January 1st is 155. Sunrise today is at 6:10 a.m. and sunset is at 8:37 p.m. Now here is this morning's climatic report from cooperative observers within the radio listening area. Low temperatures recorded during the 24-hour period ending near 8 a.m. this morning. Sissonville, 56. Winfield, 58. St. Albans, 57. Fermanagh, 61. London, 61. Somersville, 58. For Beckley, 57. High temperatures recorded during the 24-hour period ending near 8 a.m. this morning. Sissonville, 60. Winfield, 61. St. Albans, 61. Fermanagh, 68. London, 66. Beckley, 67. Here are the 24-hour precipitation amounts, in inches, ending near 8 a.m. this morning. Sissonville, 0.50. St. Albans, 0.52. Marmette, 0.38. For London, 0.32. Somersville, 0.35. Beckley, 0.53. Here is the forecast for locations around our region. In Pittsburgh, cloudy then a chance of rain for today with highs in the mid-60s. And on Saturday, rain then showers likely with highs in the mid-60s. In New York City, mostly cloudy for today with highs in the upper 60s. And on Saturday, rain with highs in the mid-50s. In Washington, D.C., showers likely then showers for today with highs in the lower 60s. And on Saturday, showers with highs in the lower 60s. In Columbus, showers likely then showers for today with highs in the mid-60s. And on Saturday, showers with highs in the upper 70s. In Cleveland, mostly cloudy for today with highs in the lower 70s. And on Saturday, showers and breezy with highs in the upper 60s. In Nashville, showers for today with highs in the upper 70s. And on Saturday, a chance of showers then a chance of thunderstorms with highs in the lower 80s. In Charlotte, a chance of showers and patchy fog, then a chance of thunderstorms for today with highs in the upper 70s. And on Saturday, showers and patchy fog with highs in the upper 70s. In Virginia Beach, a chance of showers for today with highs in the mid-60s. And on Saturday, a chance of showers then showers likely with highs in the upper 70s. In Myrtle Beach, a chance of thunderstorms for today with highs in the lower 80s. And on Saturday, a slight chance of showers then a slight chance of thunderstorms with highs in the upper 70s. In Orlando, mostly sunny then a slight chance of thunderstorms for today with highs in the lower 90s. And on Saturday, sunny then a chance of thunderstorms with highs in the lower 90s. 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Originating from the National Weather Service Office in Charleston, West Virginia. The current time is 10 a.m. Eastern Daylight Time. These are the regional weather observations at 9 a.m. In Charleston, light rain and fog were reported. The temperature was 62 degrees, the dew point 62, and the relative humidity 100%. The wind was northeast at 3 miles an hour. Barometric pressure 30.10 inches and rising. Huntington reports light rain and fog and 61 degrees, at Logan, partly sunny, and 64, at Pineville, light rain, and 65, at Beckley, rain and fog and 57 degrees, at Lewisburg, rain, 55, at Parkersburg, light rain, 59, at Sutton, fog 60, at Clarksburg, cloudy, 60 degrees, at Buckhannon, cloudy, 61 degrees, at Elkins, cloudy, 59 degrees, in Morgantown, partly sunny,
and 60, Martinsburg reports fog and 57, and in Pittsburgh, cloudy, 56. The latest river levels at 9 a.m., for the Connor River at Southside Bridge in Charleston, 7.2 feet, the Elk River at Queen Shoals, 4.6 feet, at Big Coal River at Ashford, 1.9 feet, for the Little Coal River at Danville, 1.9 feet, and the Coal River at Tornado, 9.6 feet. Here is the latest weather synopsis for the Middle Ohio Valley and Central Appalachians, issued at 9:20 a.m. Eastern Daylight Time. An unsettled Memorial Day weekend on tap amid a pesky front. Rain overspreads the area today amid the cool weather, as a low-pressure system and an associated warm front shift northeast toward the region. Rain could be heavy at times, especially given any thunderstorm activity, or just embedded locally heavier downpours. Localized flooding could occur, particularly in locations impacted by heavy rain over the last several days. A flood watch remains in effect for northeast Kentucky, far western West Virginia, and southeast Ohio into Saturday morning. Additional rounds of showers are likely each day of the Memorial Day holiday weekend, with mainly afternoon and evening thunderstorms also possible. Temperatures will recover to near or a few degrees above normal beginning Saturday. Unsettled weather looks to continue for the start of the new work week. This is a flood watch for the following counties in West Virginia, Cattle, Jackson, and Messon. Issued at 8:50 a.m. Eastern Daylight Time. Flood watch remains in effect into Saturday morning. Flash flooding caused by excessive rainfall continues to be possible. Areas affected include portions of northeast Kentucky, including the following counties, Boyd, Carter, Greenup, and Lawrence, southeast Ohio, including the following counties, Athens, Gallia, Jackson, Ohio, Lawrence, Ohio, Meigs, Vinton, and Washington, and West Virginia, including the following counties, Cattle, Jackson, West Virginia, Mason, Pleasance, Ritchie, Tyler, Wayne, Wirt, and Wood. The hazardous weather can be expected into Saturday morning. Impacts: excessive runoff may result in flooding of rivers, creeks, streams, and other low-lying and flood-prone locations. Creeks and streams may rise out of their banks. Flooding may occur in poor drainage and urban areas. Additional details: rain will persist through today and much of tonight. Rainfall totals of 1 to 2 inches are expected across the area, with locally higher amounts possible in locations impacted by thunderstorms or just embedded heavier downpours. Areas that received locally heavy rain over the past several days will be most vulnerable to flooding. 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The forecast for the Greater Charleston area, issued at 8:02 a.m. Today, rain with a slight chance of thunderstorms this morning, then rain with a chance of thunderstorms this afternoon. Highs in the upper 60s. Southeast winds around 10 miles an hour with gusts up to 25 miles an hour. Chance of rain near 100%. Tonight, a slight chance of thunderstorms. Rain. Lows in the upper 50s. Southeast winds 10 to 15 miles an hour with gusts up to 30 miles an hour. Chance of rain near 100%. Saturday, rain likely in the morning, then showers with a chance of thunderstorms in the afternoon. Not as cool. Humid with highs in the upper 70s. South winds 10 to 15 miles an hour with gusts up to 30 miles an hour. Chance of rain near 100%. Saturday night, showers with a chance of thunderstorms until midnight, then a chance of showers after midnight. Humid with lows in the lower 60s. South winds around 10 miles an hour with gusts up to 20 miles an hour until midnight, becoming light and variable. Chance of rain near 100%. The forecast for Raleigh, Fayette, and Nicholas counties, issued at 8:02 a.m. Today, patchy fog this morning. Rain with a slight chance of thunderstorms. Highs in the lower 60s. Southeast winds 10 to 15 miles an hour with gusts up to 30 miles an hour. Chance of rain near 100%. Tonight, a slight chance of thunderstorms. Rain. Lows in the mid 50s. Southeast winds 15 to 20 miles an hour with gusts up to 35 miles an hour. Chance of rain 90%. Saturday,
Rain likely in the morning, then showers in the afternoon. Highs in the lower 70s. Southeast winds 10 to 15 miles an hour with gusts up to 35 miles an hour. Chance of rain near 100%. Saturday night, showers likely. Lows around 60. Southeast winds around 10 miles an hour with gusts up to 25 miles an hour. Chance of rain 70%. The extended forecast for the WXJ 84 listening area, Sunday and Sunday night, showers and a chance of thunderstorms. Highs in the lower 80s. Lows in the lower 60s. Chance of rain 90%. Memorial Day and Monday night, showers likely and a chance of thunderstorms. Highs in the upper 70s. Lows in the lower 60s. Chance of rain 70%. Tuesday and Tuesday night, showers likely and a chance of thunderstorms. Highs around 80. Lows in the lower 60s. Chance of rain 70%. Wednesday and Wednesday night, showers and a chance of thunderstorms. Highs in the lower 80s. Lows in the lower 60s. Chance of rain 90%. Thursday and Thursday night, mostly cloudy. A chance of showers and thunderstorms. Highs in the lower 80s. Lows around 60. Chance of rain 50%. Now here is this morning's climatic report from cooperative observers within the radio listening area. Low temperatures recorded during the 24-hour period ending near 8 a.m. this morning. Sissonville, 56. Winfield, 58. St. Albans, 57. Fermanagh, 61. London, 61. Somersville, 58. For Beckley, 57. High temperatures recorded during the 24-hour period ending near 8 a.m. this morning. Sissonville, 60. Winfield, 61. St. Albans, 61. Fermanagh, 68. London, 66. Beckley, 67. Here are the 24-hour precipitation amounts, in inches, ending near 8 a.m. this morning. Sissonville, 0.50. St. Albans, 0.52. Marmette, 0.38. For London, 0.32. Somersville, 0.35. Beckley, 0.53. 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Originating from the National Weather Service Office in Charleston, West Virginia. The current time is 10:09 a.m. Eastern Daylight Time. These are the regional weather observations at 9 a.m. In Charleston, light rain and fog were reported. The temperature was 62 degrees, the dew point 62, and the relative humidity 100%. The wind was northeast at 3 miles an hour. Barometric pressure 30.10 inches and rising. Huntington reports light rain and fog and 61 degrees. At Logan, partly sunny, and 64. At Pineville, light rain, and 65. At Beckley, rain and fog and 57 degrees. At Lewisburg, rain, 55. At Parkersburg, light rain, 59. At Sutton, fog, 60. At Clarksburg, cloudy, 60 degrees. At Buckhannon, cloudy, 61 degrees. At Elkins, cloudy, 59 degrees. In Morgantown, partly sunny, and 60. Martinsburg reports fog and 57. And in Pittsburgh, cloudy, 56. These are the regional weather observations at 10 a.m. In Charleston, rain and fog were reported. The temperature was 63 degrees, the dew point 63, and the relative humidity 100%. The wind was northeast at 3 miles an hour. Barometric pressure 30.10 inches and steady. Huntington reports light rain, and 62 degrees, at Logan, partly sunny, and 63, at Pineville, light rain, and 64, at Beckley, light rain, and 57 degrees, wind gusts reach 25 miles an hour. At Lewisburg, heavy rain, 55, at Parkersburg, light rain, 59, at Sutton, light rain and fog, 60, at Clarksburg, light rain, 61 degrees, at Buckhannon, fog, 61 degrees, at Elkins, light rain, 59 degrees, in Morgantown, partly sunny, and 61, and a wind gust of 25 miles an hour. Martinsburg reports cloudy, and 58, and in Pittsburgh, cloudy, 59. The latest river levels at 9 a.m.
For the Kanawha River at Southside Bridge in Charleston, 7.2 feet. 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At Big Coal River at Ashford, 1.9 feet. For the Little Coal River at Danville, 1.9 feet. And the Coal River at Tornado, 9.6 feet. Here is the latest weather synopsis for the Middle Ohio Valley and Central Appalachians, issued at 9:20 a.m. Eastern Daylight Time. An unsettled Memorial Day weekend on tap amid a pesky front. Rain overspreads the area today amid the cool weather, as a low-pressure system and an associated warm front shift northeast toward the region. Rain could be heavy at times, especially given any thunderstorm activity, or just embedded locally heavier downpours. Localized flooding could occur, particularly in locations impacted by heavy rain over the last several days. A flood watch remains in effect for northeast Kentucky, far western West Virginia, and southeast Ohio into Saturday morning. Additional rounds of showers are likely each day of the Memorial Day holiday weekend, with mainly afternoon and evening thunderstorms also possible. Temperatures will recover to near or a few degrees above normal beginning Saturday. Unsettled weather looks to continue for the start of the new work week. This is a flood watch for the following counties in West Virginia: Cabell, Jackson, and Mason. Issued at 8:50 a.m. Eastern Daylight Time. Flood watch remains in effect into Saturday morning. Flash flooding caused by excessive rainfall continues to be possible. Areas affected include portions of northeast Kentucky, including the following counties: Boyd, Carter, Greenup, and Lawrence; southeast Ohio, including the following counties: Athens, Gallia, Jackson, Ohio, Lawrence, Ohio, Meigs, Vinton, and Washington; and West Virginia, including the following counties: Cabell, Jackson, West Virginia, Mason, Pleasance, Ritchie, Tyler, Wayne, Wirt, and Wood. The hazardous weather can be expected into Saturday morning. Impacts: excessive runoff may result in flooding of rivers, creeks, streams, and other low-lying and flood-prone locations. Creeks and streams may rise out of their banks. Flooding may occur in poor drainage and urban areas. Additional details: rain will persist through today and much of tonight. Rainfall totals of 1 to 2 inches are expected across the area, with locally higher amounts possible in locations impacted by thunderstorms or just embedded heavier downpours. Areas that received locally heavy rain over the past several days will be most vulnerable to flooding. 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The forecast for the Greater Charleston area, issued at 8:02 a.m. Today, rain with a slight chance of thunderstorms this morning, then rain with a chance of thunderstorms this afternoon. Highs in the upper 60s. Southeast winds around 10 miles an hour with gusts up to 25 miles an hour. Chance of rain near 100%. Tonight, a slight chance of thunderstorms. Rain. Lows in the upper 50s. Southeast winds 10 to 15 miles an hour with gusts up to 30 miles an hour. Chance of rain near 100%. Saturday, rain likely in the morning, then showers with a chance of thunderstorms in the afternoon. Not as cool. Humid with highs in the upper 70s. South winds 10 to 15 miles an hour with gusts up to 30 miles an hour. Chance of rain near 100%. Saturday night, showers with a chance of thunderstorms until midnight, then a chance of showers after midnight. Humid with lows in the lower 60s. South winds around 10 miles an hour with gusts up to 20 miles an hour until midnight, becoming light and variable. Chance of rain near 100%. The forecast for Raleigh, Fayette, and Nicholas counties, issued at 8:02 a.m. Today, patchy fog this morning. Rain with a slight chance of thunderstorms. Highs in the lower 60s. Southeast winds 10 to 15 miles an hour with gusts up to 30 miles an hour. Chance of rain near 100%. Tonight, a slight chance of thunderstorms. Rain. Lows in the mid-50s. Southeast winds 15 to 20 miles an hour with gusts up to 35 miles an hour. Chance of rain 90%. Saturday, rain likely in the morning, then showers in the afternoon. Highs in the lower 70s.
southeast winds 10 to 15 miles an hour with gusts up to 35 miles an hour. Chance of rain near 100%. Saturday night, showers likely. Lows around 60. Southeast winds around 10 miles an hour with gusts up to 25 miles an hour. Chance of rain 70%. The extended forecast for the WXJ84 listening area, Sunday and Sunday night, showers and a chance of thunderstorms. Highs in the lower 80s. Lows in the lower 60s. Chance of rain 90%. Memorial Day and Monday night, showers likely and a chance of thunderstorms. Highs in the upper 70s. Lows in the lower 60s. Chance of rain 70%. Tuesday and Tuesday night, showers likely and a chance of thunderstorms. Highs around 80. Lows in the lower 60s. Chance of rain 70%. Wednesday and Wednesday night, showers and a chance of thunderstorms. Highs in the lower 80s. Lows in the lower 60s. Chance of rain 90%. Thursday and Thursday night, mostly cloudy. A chance of showers and thunderstorms. Highs in the lower 80s. Lows around 60. Chance of rain 50%. Now here is this morning's climatic report from cooperative observers within the radio listening area. Low temperatures recorded during the 24-hour period ending near 8 a.m. this morning. Sissonville, 56. Winfield, 58. St. Albans, 57. Fermanagh, 61. London, 61. Somersville, 58. For Beckley, 57. High temperatures recorded during the 24-hour period ending near 8 a.m. this morning. Sissonville, 60. Winfield, 61. St. Albans, 61. Fermanagh, 68. London, 66. Beckley, 67. Here are the 24-hour precipitation amounts, in inches, ending near 8 a.m. this morning. Sissonville, 0.50. St. Albans, 0.52. Marmette, 0.38. For London, 0.32. Somersville, 0.35. Beckley, 0.53. 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Originating from the National Weather Service Office in Charleston, West Virginia. The current time is 10:19 a.m. Eastern Daylight Time. These are the regional weather observations at 10 a.m. In Charleston, rain and fog were reported. The temperature was 63 degrees, the dew point 63, and the relative humidity 100%. The wind was northeast at 3 miles an hour. Barometric pressure 30.10 inches and steady. Huntington reports light rain, and 62 degrees, at Logan, partly sunny, and 63, at Pineville, light rain, and 64, at Beckley, light rain, and 57 degrees, wind gusts reach 25 miles an hour. At Lewisburg, heavy rain, 55, at Parkersburg, light rain, 59, at Sutton, light rain and fog, 60, at Clarksburg, light rain, 61 degrees, at Buchanan, fog, 61 degrees, at Elkins, light rain, 59 degrees, in Morgantown, partly sunny, and 61, and a wind gust of 25 miles an hour. Martinsburg reports cloudy, and 58, and in Pittsburgh, cloudy, 59. The latest river levels at 9 a.m., for the Connaught River at Southside Bridge in Charleston, 7.2 feet, the Elk River at Queen Shoals, 4.6 feet, at Big Coal River at Ashford, 1.9 feet, for the Little Coal River at Danville, 1.9 feet, and the Coal River at Tornado, 9.6 feet. Here is the latest weather synopsis for the Middle Ohio Valley and Central Appalachians, issued at 9:20 a.m. Eastern Daylight Time. An unsettled Memorial Day weekend on tap amid a pesky front. Rain overspreads the area today amid the cool weather, as a low-pressure system and an associated warm front shift northeast toward the region. Rain could be heavy at times, especially given any thunderstorm activity, or just embedded locally heavier downpours. Localized flooding could occur, particularly in locations impacted by heavy rain over the last several days. A flood watch remains in effect for northeast Kentucky, far western West Virginia, and southeast Ohio into Saturday morning.
Additional rounds of showers are likely each day of the Memorial Day holiday weekend, with mainly afternoon and evening thunderstorms also possible. Temperatures will recover to near or a few degrees above normal beginning Saturday. Unsettled weather looks to continue for the start of the new work week. This is a flood watch for the following counties in West Virginia: Cabell, Jackson, and Messon. Issued at 8:50 a.m. Eastern Daylight Time. Flood watch remains in effect into Saturday morning. Flash flooding caused by excessive rainfall continues to be possible. Areas affected include portions of northeast Kentucky, including the following counties: Boyd, Carter, Greenup, and Lawrence; southeast Ohio, including the following counties: Athens, Gallia, Jackson, Ohio, Lawrence, Ohio, Meigs, Vinton, and Washington; and West Virginia, including the following counties: Cabell, Jackson, West Virginia, Mason, Pleasance, Ritchie, Tyler, Wayne, Wirt, and Wood. The hazardous weather can be expected into Saturday morning. Impacts: excessive runoff may result in flooding of rivers, creeks, streams, and other low-lying and flood-prone locations. Creeks and streams may rise out of their banks. Flooding may occur in poor drainage and urban areas. Additional details: rain will persist through today and much of tonight. Rainfall totals of 1 to 2 inches are expected across the area, with locally higher amounts possible in locations impacted by thunderstorms or just embedded heavier downpours. Areas that received locally heavy rain over the past several days will be most vulnerable to flooding. Flood safety information can be found at weather.gov/safety/flood. 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The forecast for the Greater Charleston area, issued at 8:02 a.m. Today, rain with a slight chance of thunderstorms this morning, then rain with a chance of thunderstorms this afternoon. Highs in the upper 60s. Southeast winds around 10 miles an hour with gusts up to 25 miles an hour. Chance of rain near 100%. Tonight, a slight chance of thunderstorms. Rain. Lows in the upper 50s. Southeast winds 10 to 15 miles an hour with gusts up to 30 miles an hour. Chance of rain near 100%. Saturday, rain likely in the morning, then showers with a chance of thunderstorms in the afternoon. Not as cool. Humid with highs in the upper 70s. South winds 10 to 15 miles an hour with gusts up to 30 miles an hour. Chance of rain near 100%. Saturday night, showers with a chance of thunderstorms until midnight, then a chance of showers after midnight. Humid with lows in the lower 60s. South winds around 10 miles an hour with gusts up to 20 miles an hour until midnight, becoming light and variable. Chance of rain near 100%. The forecast for Raleigh, Fayette, and Nicholas counties, issued at 8:02 a.m. Today, patchy fog this morning. Rain with a slight chance of thunderstorms. Highs in the lower 60s. Southeast winds 10 to 15 miles an hour with gusts up to 30 miles an hour. Chance of rain near 100%. Tonight, a slight chance of thunderstorms. Rain. Lows in the mid-50s. Southeast winds 15 to 20 miles an hour with gusts up to 35 miles an hour. Chance of rain 90%. Saturday, rain likely in the morning, then showers in the afternoon. Highs in the lower 70s. Southeast winds 10 to 15 miles an hour with gusts up to 35 miles an hour. Chance of rain near 100%. Saturday night, showers likely. Lows around 60. Southeast winds around 10 miles an hour with gusts up to 25 miles an hour. Chance of rain 70%. The extended forecast for the WXJ84 listening area, Sunday and Sunday night, showers and a chance of thunderstorms. Highs in the lower 80s. Lows in the lower 60s. Chance of rain 90%. Memorial Day and Monday night, showers likely and a chance of thunderstorms. Highs in the upper 70s. Lows in the lower 60s. Chance of rain 70%. Tuesday and Tuesday night, showers likely and a chance of thunderstorms. Highs around 80. Lows in the lower 60s. Chance of rain 70%. Wednesday and Wednesday night, showers and a chance of thunderstorms.
Highs in the lower 80s. Lows in the lower 60s. Chance of rain 90%. Thursday and Thursday night, mostly cloudy. A chance of showers and thunderstorms. Highs in the lower 80s. Lows around 60. Chance of rain 50%. Now here is this morning's climatic report from cooperative observers within the radio listening area. Low temperatures recorded during the 24-hour period ending near 8 a.m. this morning. Sissonville, 56. Winfield, 58. St. Albans, 57. Fermanagh, 61. London, 61. Somersville, 58. Fort Beckley, 57. High temperatures recorded during the 24-hour period ending near 8 a.m. this morning. Sissonville, 60. Winfield, 61. St. Albans, 61. Fermanagh, 68. London, 66. Beckley, 67. Here are the 24-hour precipitation amounts, in inches, ending near 8 a.m. this morning. Sissonville, 0.50. St. Albans, 0.52. Monomet, 0.38. For London, 0.32. Somersville, 0.35. Beckley, 0.53. 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Originating from the National Weather Service Office in Charleston, West Virginia. The current time is 10:28 a.m. Eastern Daylight Time. These are the regional weather observations at 10 a.m. In Charleston, rain and fog were reported. The temperature was 63 degrees, the dew point 63, and the relative humidity 100%. The wind was northeast at 3 miles an hour. Barometric pressure 30.10 inches and steady. Huntington reports light rain, and 62 degrees, at Logan, partly sunny, and 63, at Pineville, light rain, and 64, at Beckley, light rain, and 57 degrees, wind gusts reach 25 miles an hour. At Lewisburg, heavy rain, 55, at Parkersburg, light rain, 59, at Sutton, light rain and fog, 60, at Clarksburg, light rain, 61 degrees, at Buchanan, fog, 61 degrees, at Elkins, light rain, 59 degrees, in Morgantown, partly sunny, and 61, and a wind gust of 25 miles an hour. Martinsburg reports cloudy, and 58, and in Pittsburgh, cloudy, 59. The latest river levels at 9 a.m., for the Connor River at Southside Bridge in Charleston, 7.2 feet, the Elk River at Queen Shoals, 4.6 feet, at Big Coal River at Ashford, 1.9 feet, for the Little Coal River at Danville, 1.9 feet, and the Coal River at Tornado, 9.6 feet. Here is the latest weather synopsis for the Middle Ohio Valley and Central Appalachians, issued at 9:20 a.m. Eastern Daylight Time. An unsettled Memorial Day weekend on tap amid a pesky front. Rain overspreads the area today amid the cool weather, as a low-pressure system and an associated warm front shift northeast toward the region. Rain could be heavy at times, especially given any thunderstorm activity, or just embedded locally heavier downpours. Localized flooding could occur, particularly in locations impacted by heavy rain over the last several days. A flood watch remains in effect for northeast Kentucky, far western West Virginia, and southeast Ohio into Saturday morning. Additional rounds of showers are likely each day of the Memorial Day holiday weekend, with mainly afternoon and evening thunderstorms also possible. Temperatures will recover to near or a few degrees above normal beginning Saturday. Unsettled weather looks to continue for the start of the new work week. This is a flood watch for the following counties in West Virginia, Cabell, Jackson, and Messon. Issued at 8:50 a.m. Eastern Daylight Time. Flood watch remains in effect into Saturday morning. Flash flooding caused by excessive rainfall continues to be possible. Areas affected include portions of northeast Kentucky, including the following counties, Boyd, Carter, Greenup, and Lawrence, southeast Ohio, including the following counties, Athens, Gallia, Jackson, Ohio, Lawrence, Ohio, Meigs, Vinton, and Washington, and West Virginia, including the following counties, Cabell, Jackson, West Virginia, Mason, Pleasance, Ritchie, Tyler, Wayne, Wirt, and Wood. The hazardous weather can be expected into Saturday morning. Impacts,
Excessive runoff may result in flooding of rivers, creeks, streams, and other low-lying and flood-prone locations. Creeks and streams may rise out of their banks. Flooding may occur in poor drainage and urban areas. Additional details, rain will persist through today and much of tonight. Rainfall totals of 1 to 2 inches are expected across the area, with locally higher amounts possible in locations impacted by thunderstorms or just embedded heavier downpours. Areas that received locally heavy rain over the past several days will be most vulnerable to flooding. 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You should monitor later forecasts and be prepared to take action should flash flood warnings be issued. 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The forecast for the Greater Charleston area, issued at 8:02 a.m. Today, rain with a slight chance of thunderstorms this morning, then rain with a chance of thunderstorms this afternoon. Highs in the upper 60s. Southeast winds around 10 miles an hour with gusts up to 25 miles an hour. Chance of rain near 100%. Tonight, a slight chance of thunderstorms. Rain. Lows in the upper 50s. Southeast winds 10 to 15 miles an hour with gusts up to 30 miles an hour. Chance of rain near 100%. Saturday, rain likely in the morning, then showers with a chance of thunderstorms in the afternoon. Not as cool. Humid with highs in the upper 70s. South winds 10 to 15 miles an hour with gusts up to 30 miles an hour. Chance of rain near 100%. Saturday night, showers with a chance of thunderstorms until midnight, then a chance of showers after midnight. Humid with lows in the lower 60s. South winds around 10 miles an hour with gusts up to 20 miles an hour until midnight, becoming light and variable. Chance of rain near 100%. The forecast for Raleigh, Fayette, and Nicholas counties, issued at 8:02 a.m. Today, patchy fog this morning. Rain with a slight chance of thunderstorms. Highs in the lower 60s. Southeast winds 10 to 15 miles an hour with gusts up to 30 miles an hour. Chance of rain near 100%. Tonight, a slight chance of thunderstorms. Rain. Lows in the mid-50s. Southeast winds 15 to 20 miles an hour with gusts up to 35 miles an hour. Chance of rain 90%. Saturday, rain likely in the morning, then showers in the afternoon. Highs in the lower 70s. Southeast winds 10 to 15 miles an hour with gusts up to 35 miles an hour. Chance of rain near 100%. Saturday night, showers likely. Lows around 60. Southeast winds around 10 miles an hour with gusts up to 25 miles an hour. Chance of rain 70%. The extended forecast for the WXJ84 listening area, Sunday and Sunday night, showers and a chance of thunderstorms. Highs in the lower 80s. Lows in the lower 60s. Chance of rain 90%. Memorial Day and Monday night, showers likely and a chance of thunderstorms. Highs in the upper 70s. Lows in the lower 60s. Chance of rain 70%. Tuesday and Tuesday night, showers likely and a chance of thunderstorms. Highs around 80. Lows in the lower 60s. Chance of rain 70%. Wednesday and Wednesday night, showers and a chance of thunderstorms. Highs in the lower 80s. Lows in the lower 60s. Chance of rain 90%. Thursday and Thursday night, mostly cloudy. A chance of showers and thunderstorms. Highs in the lower 80s. Lows around 60. Chance of rain 50%. Now here is this morning's climatic report from cooperative observers within the radio listening area. Low temperatures recorded during the 24-hour period ending near 8 a.m. this morning. Sissonville, 56. Winfield, 58. St. Albans, 57. Fermanagh, 61. London, 61. Somersville, 58. For Beckley, 57. High temperatures recorded during the 24-hour period ending near 8 a.m. this morning. Sissonville, 60. Winfield, 61. St. Albans, 61. Fermanagh, 68. London, 66. Beckley, 67.
Here are the 24-hour precipitation amounts in inches ending near 8 a.m. this morning. Sissonville, 0.50. St. Albans, 0.52. Marmette, 0.38. For London, 0.32. Somersville, 0.35. Beckley, 0.53. 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Originating from the National Weather Service Office in Charleston, West Virginia. The current time is 10:36 a.m. Eastern Daylight Time. These are the regional weather observations at 10 a.m. In Charleston, rain and fog were reported. The temperature was 63 degrees, the dew point 63, and the relative humidity 100%. The wind was northeast at 3 miles an hour. Barometric pressure 30.10 inches and steady. Huntington reports light rain and 62 degrees, at Logan, partly sunny, and 63, at Pineville, light rain, and 64, at Beckley, light rain, and 57 degrees, wind gusts reach 25 miles an hour. At Lewisburg, heavy rain, 55, at Parkersburg, light rain, 59, at Sutton, light rain and fog, 60, at Clarksburg, light rain, 61 degrees, at Buchanan, fog, 61 degrees, at Elkins, light rain, 59 degrees, in Morgantown, partly sunny, and 61, and a wind gust of 25 miles an hour. Martinsburg reports cloudy, and 58, and in Pittsburgh, cloudy, 59. The latest river levels at 10 a.m., for the Kanawha River at Southside Bridge in Charleston, 7.2 feet, the Elk River at Queen Shoals, 4.6 feet, at Big Coal River at Ashford, 1.9 feet, for the Little Coal River at Danville, 1.9 feet, and the Coal River at Tornado, 9.6 feet. Here is the latest weather synopsis for the Middle Ohio Valley and Central Appalachians, issued at 9:20 a.m. Eastern Daylight Time. An unsettled Memorial Day weekend on tap amid a pesky front. Rain overspreads the area today amid the cool weather, as a low-pressure system and an associated warm front shift northeast toward the region. Rain could be heavy at times, especially given any thunderstorm activity, or just embedded locally heavier downpours. Localized flooding could occur, particularly in locations impacted by heavy rain over the last several days. A flood watch remains in effect for northeast Kentucky, far western West Virginia, and southeast Ohio into Saturday morning. Additional rounds of showers are likely each day of the Memorial Day holiday weekend, with mainly afternoon and evening thunderstorms also possible. Temperatures will recover to near or a few degrees above normal beginning Saturday. Unsettled weather looks to continue for the start of the new work week. This is a flood watch for the following counties in West Virginia, Gavel, Jackson and Messon. Issued at 8:50 a.m. Eastern Daylight Time. Flood watch remains in effect into Saturday morning. Flash flooding caused by excessive rainfall continues to be possible. Areas affected include portions of northeast Kentucky, including the following counties, Boyd, Carter, Greenup and Lawrence, southeast Ohio, including the following counties, Athens, Gallia, Jackson, Ohio, Lawrence, Ohio, Meigs, Vinton and Washington, and West Virginia, including the following counties, Gavel, Jackson, West Virginia, Mason, Pleasance, Ritchie, Tyler, Wayne, Wirt and Wood. The hazardous weather can be expected into Saturday morning. Impacts: excessive runoff may result in flooding of rivers, creeks, streams, and other low-lying and flood-prone locations. Creeks and streams may rise out of their banks. Flooding may occur in poor drainage and urban areas. Additional details: rain will persist through today and much of tonight. Rainfall totals of 1 to 2 inches are expected across the area, with locally higher amounts possible in locations impacted by thunderstorms or just embedded heavier downpours. Areas that received locally heavy rain over the past several days will be most vulnerable to flooding. 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
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The forecast for the Greater Charleston area, issued at 8:02 a.m. Today, rain with a slight chance of thunderstorms this morning, then rain with a chance of thunderstorms this afternoon. Highs in the upper 60s. Southeast winds around 10 miles an hour with gusts up to 25 miles an hour. Chance of rain near 100%. Tonight, a slight chance of thunderstorms. Rain. Lows in the upper 50s. Southeast winds 10 to 15 miles an hour with gusts up to 30 miles an hour. Chance of rain near 100%. Saturday, rain likely in the morning, then showers with a chance of thunderstorms in the afternoon. Not as cool. Humid with highs in the upper 70s. South winds 10 to 15 miles an hour with gusts up to 30 miles an hour. Chance of rain near 100%. Saturday night, showers with a chance of thunderstorms until midnight, then a chance of showers after midnight. Humid with lows in the lower 60s. South winds around 10 miles an hour with gusts up to 20 miles an hour until midnight, becoming light and variable. Chance of rain near 100%. The forecast for Raleigh, Fayette, and Nicholas counties, issued at 8:02 a.m. Today, patchy fog this morning. Rain with a slight chance of thunderstorms. Highs in the lower 60s. Southeast winds 10 to 15 miles an hour with gusts up to 30 miles an hour. Chance of rain near 100%. Tonight, a slight chance of thunderstorms. Rain. Lows in the mid-50s. Southeast winds 15 to 20 miles an hour with gusts up to 35 miles an hour. Chance of rain 90%. Saturday, rain likely in the morning, then showers in the afternoon. Highs in the lower 70s. Southeast winds 10 to 15 miles an hour with gusts up to 35 miles an hour. Chance of rain near 100%. Saturday night, showers likely. Lows around 60. Southeast winds around 10 miles an hour with gusts up to 25 miles an hour. Chance of rain 70%. The extended forecast for the WXJ84 listening area, Sunday and Sunday night, showers and a chance of thunderstorms. Highs in the lower 80s. Lows in the lower 60s. Chance of rain 90%. Memorial Day and Monday night, showers likely and a chance of thunderstorms. Highs in the upper 70s. Lows in the lower 60s. Chance of rain 70%. Tuesday and Tuesday night, showers likely and a chance of thunderstorms. Highs around 80. Lows in the lower 60s. Chance of rain 70%. Wednesday and Wednesday night, showers and a chance of thunderstorms. Highs in the lower 80s. Lows in the lower 60s. Chance of rain 90%. Thursday and Thursday night, mostly cloudy. A chance of showers and thunderstorms. Highs in the lower 80s. Lows around 60. Chance of rain 50%. Now here is this morning's climatic report from cooperative observers within the radio listening area. Low temperatures recorded during the 24-hour period ending near 8 a.m. this morning. Sissonville, 56. Winfield, 58. St. Albans, 57. Fermanagh, 61. London, 61. Somersville, 58. For Beckley, 57. High temperatures recorded during the 24-hour period ending near 8 a.m. this morning. Sissonville, 60. Winfield, 61. St. Albans, 61. Fermanagh, 68. London, 66. Beckley, 67. Here are the 24-hour precipitation amounts, in inches, ending near 8 a.m. this morning. Sissonville, 0.50. St. Albans, 0.52. Marmet, 0.38. For London, 0.32. Somersville, 0.3. Beckley, 0.53. 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
The current time is 10:46 a.m. Eastern Daylight Time. These are the regional weather observations at 10 a.m. In Charleston, rain and fog were reported. The temperature was 63 degrees, the dew point 63.

degrees. At Buchanan, fog, 61 degrees. At Elkins, light rain, 59 degrees. In Morgantown, partly sunny, and 61, and a wind gust of 25 miles an hour. Martinsburg reports cloudy, and 58, and in Pittsburgh, cloudy, 59. The latest river levels at 10 a.m., for the Connor River at Southside Bridge in Charleston, 7.2 feet, the Elk River at Queen Shoals, 4.6 feet, at Big Coal River at Ashford, 1.9 feet, for the Little Coal River at Danville, 1.9 feet, and the Coal River at Tornado, 9.6 feet. Here is the latest weather synopsis for the Middle Ohio Valley and Central Appalachians, issued at 9:20 a.m. Eastern Daylight Time. An unsettled Memorial Day weekend on tap amid a pesky front. Rain overspreads the area today amid the cool weather, as a low-pressure system and an associated warm front shift northeast toward the region. Rain could be heavy at times, especially given any thunderstorm activity, or just embedded locally heavier downpours. Localized flooding could occur, particularly in locations impacted by heavy rain over the last several days. A flood watch remains in effect for northeast Kentucky, far western West Virginia, and southeast Ohio into Saturday morning. Additional rounds of showers are likely each day of the Memorial Day holiday weekend, with mainly afternoon and evening thunderstorms also possible. Temperatures will recover to near or a few degrees above normal beginning Saturday. Unsettled weather looks to continue for the start of the new work week. This is a flood watch for the following counties in West Virginia: Gable, Jackson, and Messon. Issued at 8:50 a.m. Eastern Daylight Time. Flood watch remains in effect into Saturday morning. Flash flooding caused by excessive rainfall continues to be possible. Areas affected include portions of northeast Kentucky, including the following counties: Boyd, Carter, Greene, and Lawrence; southeast Ohio, including the following counties: Athens, Gallia, Jackson, Ohio, Lawrence, Ohio, Meigs, Vinton, and Washington; and West Virginia, including the following counties: Gable, Jackson, West Virginia, Mason, Pleasance, Ritchie, Tyler, Wayne, Wirt, and Wood. The hazardous weather can be expected into Saturday morning. Impacts: excessive runoff may result in flooding of rivers, creeks, streams, and other low-lying and flood-prone locations. Creeks and streams may rise out of their banks. Flooding may occur in poor drainage and urban areas. Additional details: rain will persist through today and much of tonight. Rainfall totals of 1 to 2 inches are expected across the area, with locally higher amounts possible in locations impacted by thunderstorms or just embedded heavier downpours. Areas that received locally heavy rain over the past several days will be most vulnerable to flooding. 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The forecast for the Greater Charleston area, issued at 8:02 a.m. Today, rain with a slight chance of thunderstorms this morning, then rain with a chance of thunderstorms this afternoon. Highs in the upper 60s. Southeast winds around 10 miles an hour with gusts up to 25 miles an hour. Chance of rain near 100%. Tonight, a slight chance of thunderstorms. Rain. Lows in the upper 50s. Southeast winds 10 to 15 miles an hour with gusts up to 30 miles an hour. Chance of rain near 100%. Saturday, rain likely in the morning, then showers with a chance of thunderstorms in the afternoon. Not as cool. Humid with highs in the upper 70s. South winds 10 to 15 miles an hour with gusts up to 30 miles an hour. Chance of rain near 100%. Saturday night, showers with a chance of thunderstorms until midnight, then a chance of showers after midnight. Humid with lows in the lower 60s. South winds around 10 miles an hour with gusts up to 20 miles an hour until midnight, becoming light and variable. Chance of rain near 100%. The forecast for Raleigh, Fayette, and Nicholas counties, issued at 8:02 a.m. Today, patchy fog this morning. Rain with a slight chance of thunderstorms. Highs in the lower 60s. Southeast winds 10 to 15 miles an hour with gusts up to 30 miles an hour. Chance of rain near 100%. Tonight, a slight chance of thunderstorms.

lows in the mid-50s. Southeast winds 15 to 20 miles an hour with gusts up to 35 miles an hour. Chance of rain 90%. Saturday, rain likely in the morning, then showers in the afternoon. Highs in the lower 70s. Southeast winds 10 to 15 miles an hour with gusts up to 35 miles an hour. Chance of rain near 100%. Saturday night, showers likely. Lows around 60. Southeast winds around 10 miles an hour with gusts up to 25 miles an hour. Chance of rain 70%. The extended forecast for the WXJ84 listening area, Sunday and Sunday night, showers and a chance of thunderstorms. Highs in the lower 80s. Lows in the lower 60s. Chance of rain 90%. Memorial Day and Monday night, showers likely and a chance of thunderstorms. Highs in the upper 70s. Lows in the lower 60s. Chance of rain 70%. Tuesday and Tuesday night, showers likely and a chance of thunderstorms. Highs around 80. Lows in the lower 60s. Chance of rain 70%. Wednesday and Wednesday night, showers and a chance of thunderstorms. Highs in the lower 80s. Lows in the lower 60s. Chance of rain 90%. Thursday and Thursday night, mostly cloudy. A chance of showers and thunderstorms. Highs in the lower 80s. Lows around 60. Chance of rain 50%. Now here is this morning's climatic report from cooperative observers within the radio listening area. Low temperatures recorded during the 24-hour period ending near 8 a.m. this morning. Sissonville, 56. Winfield, 58. St. Albans, 57. Fermanagh, 61. London, 61. Somersville, 58. For Beckley, 57. High temperatures recorded during the 24-hour period ending near 8 a.m. this morning. Sissonville, 60. Winfield, 61. St. Albans, 61. Fermanagh, 68. London, 66. Beckley, 67. Here are the 24-hour precipitation amounts, in inches, ending near 8 a.m. this morning. Sissonville, 0.50. St. Albans, 0.52. Marmette, 0.38. For London, 0.32. Somersville, 0.35. Beckley, 0.53. 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Originating from the National Weather Service Office in Charleston, West Virginia. The current time is 10:55 a.m. Eastern Daylight Time. These are the regional weather observations at 10 a.m. In Charleston, rain and fog were reported. The temperature was 63 degrees, the dew point 63, and the relative humidity 100%. The wind was northeast at 3 miles an hour. Barometric pressure 30.10 inches and steady. Huntington reports light rain, and 62 degrees, at Logan, partly sunny, and 63, at Pineville, light rain, and 64, at Beckley, light rain, and 57 degrees, wind gusts reached 25 miles an hour. At Lewisburg, heavy rain, 55, at Parkersburg, light rain, 59, at Sutton, light rain and fog, 60, at Clarksburg, light rain, 61 degrees, at Buchanan, fog, 61 degrees, at Elkins, light rain, 59 degrees, in Morgantown, partly sunny, and 61, and a wind gust of 25 miles an hour. Martinsburg reports cloudy, and 58, and in Pittsburgh, cloudy, 59. The latest river levels at 10 a.m., for the Kanawha River at Southside Bridge in Charleston, 7.2 feet, the Elk River at Queen Shoals, 4.6 feet, at Big Coal River at Ashford, 1.9 feet, for the Little Coal River at Danville, 1.9 feet, and the Coal River at Tornado, 9.6 feet. Here is the latest weather synopsis for the Middle Ohio Valley and Central Appalachians, issued at 9:20 a.m. Eastern Daylight Time. An unsettled Memorial Day weekend on tap amid a pesky front. Rain overspreads the area today amid the cool weather, as a low-pressure system and an associated warm front shift northeast toward the region. Rain could be heavy at times, especially given any thunderstorm activity, or just embedded locally heavier downpours. Localized flooding could occur,
particularly in locations impacted by heavy rain over the last several days. A flood watch remains in effect for northeast Kentucky, far western West Virginia, and southeast Ohio into Saturday morning. Additional rounds of showers are likely each day of the Memorial Day holiday weekend, with mainly afternoon and evening thunderstorms also possible. Temperatures will recover to near or a few degrees above normal beginning Saturday. Unsettled weather looks to continue for the start of the new work week. This is a flood watch for the following counties in West Virginia: Cabell, Jackson, and Mason. Issued at 8:50 a.m. Eastern Daylight Time. Flood watch remains in effect into Saturday morning. Flash flooding caused by excessive rainfall continues to be possible. Areas affected include portions of northeast Kentucky, including the following counties: Boyd, Carter, Greene, and Lawrence; southeast Ohio, including the following counties: Athens, Gallia, Jackson, Ohio, Lawrence, Ohio, Meigs, Vinton, and Washington; and West Virginia, including the following counties: Cabell, Jackson, West Virginia, Mason, Pleasance, Ritchie, Tyler, Wayne, Wirt, and Wood. The hazardous weather can be expected into Saturday morning. Impacts: excessive runoff may result in flooding of rivers, creeks, streams, and other low-lying and flood-prone locations. Creeks and streams may rise out of their banks. Flooding may occur in poor drainage and urban areas. Additional details: rain will persist through today and much of tonight. Rainfall totals of 1 to 2 inches are expected across the area, with locally higher amounts possible in locations impacted by thunderstorms or just embedded heavier downpours. Areas that received locally heavy rain over the past several days will be most vulnerable to flooding. 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The forecast for the Greater Charleston area, issued at 8:02 a.m. Today, rain with a slight chance of thunderstorms this morning, then rain with a chance of thunderstorms this afternoon. Highs in the upper 60s. Southeast winds around 10 miles an hour with gusts up to 25 miles an hour. Chance of rain near 100%. Tonight, a slight chance of thunderstorms. Rain. Lows in the upper 50s. Southeast winds 10 to 15 miles an hour with gusts up to 30 miles an hour. Chance of rain near 100%. Saturday, rain likely in the morning, then showers with a chance of thunderstorms in the afternoon. Not as cool. Humid with highs in the upper 70s. South winds 10 to 15 miles an hour with gusts up to 30 miles an hour. Chance of rain near 100%. Saturday night, showers with a chance of thunderstorms until midnight, then a chance of showers after midnight. Humid with lows in the lower 60s. South winds around 10 miles an hour with gusts up to 20 miles an hour until midnight, becoming light and variable. Chance of rain near 100%. The forecast for Raleigh, Fayette, and Nicholas counties, issued at 8:02 a.m. Today, patchy fog this morning. Rain with a slight chance of thunderstorms. Highs in the lower 60s. Southeast winds 10 to 15 miles an hour with gusts up to 30 miles an hour. Chance of rain near 100%. Tonight, a slight chance of thunderstorms. Rain. Lows in the mid-50s. Southeast winds 15 to 20 miles an hour with gusts up to 35 miles an hour. Chance of rain 90%. Saturday, rain likely in the morning, then showers in the afternoon. Highs in the lower 70s. Southeast winds 10 to 15 miles an hour with gusts up to 35 miles an hour. Chance of rain near 100%. Saturday night, showers likely. Lows around 60. Southeast winds around 10 miles an hour with gusts up to 25 miles an hour. Chance of rain 70%. The extended forecast for the WXJ84 listening area, Sunday and Sunday night, showers and a chance of thunderstorms. Highs in the lower 80s. Lows in the lower 60s. Chance of rain 90%. Memorial Day and Monday night, showers likely and a chance of thunderstorms. Highs in the upper 70s. Lows in the lower 60s. Chance of rain 70%. Tuesday and Tuesday night,
Showers likely and a chance of thunderstorms. Highs around 80. Lows in the lower 60s. Chance of rain 70%. Wednesday and Wednesday night, showers and a chance of thunderstorms. Highs in the lower 80s. Lows in the lower 60s. Chance of rain 90%. Thursday and Thursday night, mostly cloudy. A chance of showers and thunderstorms. Highs in the lower 80s. Lows around 60. Chance of rain 50%. Now here is this morning's climatic report from cooperative observers within the radio listening area. Low temperatures recorded during the 24-hour period ending near 8 a.m. this morning. Sissonville, 56. Winfield, 58. St. Albans, 57. Fermanagh, 61. London, 61. Somersville, 58. For Beckley, 57. High temperatures recorded during the 24-hour period ending near 8 a.m. this morning. Sissonville, 60. Winfield, 61. St. Albans, 61. Fermanagh, 68. London, 66. Beckley, 67. Here are the 24-hour precipitation amounts in inches ending near 8 a.m. this morning. Sissonville, 0.50. St. Albans, 0.52. Marmette, 0.38. For London, 0.32. Somersville, 0.35. Beckley, 0.53. 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Originating from the National Weather Service Office in Charleston, West Virginia. The current time is 11:04 a.m. Eastern Daylight Time. These are the regional weather observations at 10 a.m. In Charleston, rain and fog were reported. The temperature was 63 degrees, the dew point 63, and the relative humidity 100%. The wind was northeast at 3 miles an hour. Barometric pressure 30.10 inches and steady. Huntington reports light rain and 62 degrees, at Logan, partly sunny, and 63, at Pineville, light rain, and 64, at Beckley, light rain, and 57 degrees, wind gusts reach 25 miles an hour. At Lewisburg, heavy rain, 55, at Parkersburg, light rain, 59, at Sutton, light rain and fog, 60, at Clarksburg, light rain, 61 degrees, at Buchanan, fog, 61 degrees, at Elkins, light rain, 59 degrees, in Morgantown, partly sunny, and 61, and a wind gust of 25 miles an hour. Martinsburg reports cloudy, and 58, and in Pittsburgh, cloudy, 59. The latest river levels at 10 a.m., for the Connor River at Southside Bridge in Charleston, 7.2 feet, the Elk River at Queen Shoals, 4.6 feet, at Big Coal River at Ashford, 1.9 feet, for the Little Coal River at Danville, 1.9 feet, and the Coal River at Tornado, 9.6 feet. Here is the latest weather synopsis for the Middle Ohio Valley and Central Appalachians, issued at 9:20 a.m. Eastern Daylight Time. An unsettled Memorial Day weekend on tap amid a pesky front. Rain overspreads the area today amid the cool weather, as a low-pressure system and an associated warm front shift northeast toward the region. Rain could be heavy at times, especially given any thunderstorm activity, or just embedded locally heavier downpours. Localized flooding could occur, particularly in locations impacted by heavy rain over the last several days. A flood watch remains in effect for northeast Kentucky, far western West Virginia, and southeast Ohio into Saturday morning. Additional rounds of showers are likely each day of the Memorial Day holiday weekend, with mainly afternoon and evening thunderstorms also possible. Temperatures will recover to near or a few degrees above normal beginning Saturday. Unsettled weather looks to continue for the start of the new work week. This is a flood watch for the following counties in West Virginia, Cabell, Jackson, and Messon. Issued at 8:50 a.m. Eastern Daylight Time. Flood watch remains in effect into Saturday morning. Flash flooding caused by excessive rainfall continues to be possible. Areas affected include portions of northeast Kentucky, including the following counties, Boyd, Carter, Greenup, and Lawrence, southeast Ohio, including the following counties, Athens, Gallia, Jackson, Ohio, Lawrence, Ohio, Meigs, Vinton, and Washington,
and West Virginia, including the following counties: Cabell, Jackson, West Virginia, Mason, Pleasance, Ritchie, Tyler, Wayne, Wirt, and Wood. The hazardous weather can be expected into Saturday morning. Impacts: excessive runoff may result in flooding of rivers, creeks, streams, and other low-lying and flood-prone locations. Creeks and streams may rise out of their banks. Flooding may occur in poor drainage and urban areas. Additional details: rain will persist through today and much of tonight. Rainfall totals of 1 to 2 inches are expected across the area, with locally higher amounts possible in locations impacted by thunderstorms or just embedded heavier downpours. Areas that received locally heavy rain over the past several days will be most vulnerable to flooding. 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The forecast for the Greater Charleston area, issued at 8:02 a.m. Today, rain with a slight chance of thunderstorms this morning, then rain with a chance of thunderstorms this afternoon. Highs in the upper 60s. Southeast winds around 10 miles an hour with gusts up to 25 miles an hour. Chance of rain near 100%. Tonight, a slight chance of thunderstorms. Rain. Lows in the upper 50s. Southeast winds 10 to 15 miles an hour with gusts up to 30 miles an hour. Chance of rain near 100%. Saturday, rain likely in the morning, then showers with a chance of thunderstorms in the afternoon. Not as cool. Humid with highs in the upper 70s. South winds 10 to 15 miles an hour with gusts up to 30 miles an hour. Chance of rain near 100%. Saturday night, showers with a chance of thunderstorms until midnight, then a chance of showers after midnight. Humid with lows in the lower 60s. South winds around 10 miles an hour with gusts up to 20 miles an hour until midnight, becoming light and variable. Chance of rain near 100%. The forecast for Raleigh, Fayette, and Nicholas counties, issued at 8:02 a.m. Today, patchy fog this morning. Rain with a slight chance of thunderstorms. Highs in the lower 60s. Southeast winds 10 to 15 miles an hour with gusts up to 30 miles an hour. Chance of rain near 100%. Tonight, a slight chance of thunderstorms. Rain. Lows in the mid-50s. Southeast winds 15 to 20 miles an hour with gusts up to 35 miles an hour. Chance of rain 90%. Saturday, rain likely in the morning, then showers in the afternoon. Highs in the lower 70s. Southeast winds 10 to 15 miles an hour with gusts up to 35 miles an hour. Chance of rain near 100%. Saturday night, showers likely. Lows around 60. Southeast winds around 10 miles an hour with gusts up to 25 miles an hour. Chance of rain 70%. The extended forecast for the WXJ84 listening area, Sunday and Sunday night, showers and a chance of thunderstorms. Highs in the lower 80s. Lows in the lower 60s. Chance of rain 90%. Memorial Day and Monday night, showers likely and a chance of thunderstorms. Highs in the upper 70s. Lows in the lower 60s. Chance of rain 70%. Tuesday and Tuesday night, showers likely and a chance of thunderstorms. Highs around 80. Lows in the lower 60s. Chance of rain 70%. Wednesday and Wednesday night, showers and a chance of thunderstorms. Highs in the lower 80s. Lows in the lower 60s. Chance of rain 90%. Thursday and Thursday night, mostly cloudy. A chance of showers and thunderstorms. Highs in the lower 80s. Lows around 60. Chance of rain 50%. Now here is this morning's climatic report from cooperative observers within the radio listening area. Low temperatures recorded during the 24-hour period ending near 8 a.m. this morning. Sissonville, 56. Winfield, 58. St. Albans, 57. From Marmet, 61. London, 61. Somersville, 58. For Beckley, 57. High temperatures recorded during the 24-hour period ending near 8 a.m. this morning.
Sissonville, 60. Winfield, 61. St. Albans, 61. Fermanagh, 68. London, 66. Beckley, 67. Here are the 24-hour precipitation amounts, in inches, ending near 8 a.m. this morning. Sissonville, 0.50. St. Albans, 0.52. Marmette, 0.38. For London, 0.32. Somersville, 0.35. Beckley, 0.53. 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Originating from the National Weather Service Office in Charleston, West Virginia. The current time is 11:12 a.m. Eastern Daylight Time. These are the regional weather observations at 11 a.m. In Charleston, light rain and fog were reported. The temperature was 64 degrees, the dew point 63, and the relative humidity 96%. The wind was east at 5 miles an hour. Barometric pressure 30.09 inches and falling. Huntington reports light rain and fog and 63 degrees, at Logan, cloudy, and 64, at Hineville, cloudy, and 65, at Beckley, cloudy, and 58 degrees, at Lewisburg, cloudy, 55, at Parkersburg, rain and fog 59, at Sutton, light rain and fog 61, at Clarksburg, light rain, 58 degrees, at Buchanan, light rain, 59 degrees, at Elkins, light rain, 59 degrees, in Morgantown, cloudy, and 61, Martinsburg reports cloudy, and 59, and in Pittsburgh, cloudy, 61. The latest river levels at 10 a.m., for the Kanawha River at Southside Bridge in Charleston, 7.2 feet, the Elk River at Queen Shoals, 4.6 feet, at Big Coal River at Ashford, 1.9 feet, for the Little Coal River at Danville, 1.9 feet, and the Coal River at Tornado, 9.6 feet. Here is the latest weather synopsis for the Middle Ohio Valley and Central Appalachians, issued at 9:20 a.m. Eastern Daylight Time. An unsettled Memorial Day weekend on tap amid a pesky front. Rain overspreads the area today amid the cool weather, as a low-pressure system and an associated warm front shift northeast toward the region. Rain could be heavy at times, especially given any thunderstorm activity, or just embedded locally heavier downpours. Localized flooding could occur, particularly in locations impacted by heavy rain over the last several days. A flood watch remains in effect for northeast Kentucky, far western West Virginia, and southeast Ohio into Saturday morning. Additional rounds of showers are likely each day of the Memorial Day holiday weekend, with mainly afternoon and evening thunderstorms also possible. Temperatures will recover to near or a few degrees above normal beginning Saturday. Unsettled weather looks to continue for the start of the new work week. This is a flood watch for the following counties in West Virginia, Cabell, Jackson, and Messon. Issued at 8:50 a.m. Eastern Daylight Time. Flood watch remains in effect into Saturday morning. Flash flooding caused by excessive rainfall continues to be possible. Areas affected include portions of northeast Kentucky, including the following counties, Boyd, Carter, Greenup, and Lawrence, southeast Ohio, including the following counties, Athens, Gallia, Jackson, Ohio, Lawrence, Ohio, Meigs, Vinton, and Washington, and West Virginia, including the following counties, Cabell, Jackson, West Virginia, Mason, Pleasance, Ritchie, Tyler, Wayne, Wirt, and Wood. The hazardous weather can be expected into Saturday morning. Impacts: excessive runoff may result in flooding of rivers, creeks, streams, and other low-lying and flood-prone locations. Creeks and streams may rise out of their banks. Flooding may occur in poor drainage and urban areas. Additional details: rain will persist through today and much of tonight. Rainfall totals of 1 to 2 inches are expected across the area, with locally higher amounts possible in locations impacted by thunderstorms or just embedded heavier downpours. Areas that received locally heavy rain over the past several days will be most vulnerable to flooding. 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
the forecast for the greater Charleston area, issued at 8:02 a.m. Today, rain with a slight chance of thunderstorms this morning, then rain with a chance of thunderstorms this afternoon. Highs in the upper 60s. Southeast winds around 10 miles an hour with gusts up to 25 miles an hour. Chance of rain near 100%. Tonight, a slight chance of thunderstorms. Rain. Lows in the upper 50s. Southeast winds 10 to 15 miles an hour with gusts up to 30 miles an hour. Chance of rain near 100%. Saturday, rain likely in the morning, then showers with a chance of thunderstorms in the afternoon. Not as cool. Humid with highs in the upper 70s. South winds 10 to 15 miles an hour with gusts up to 30 miles an hour. Chance of rain near 100%. Saturday night, showers with a chance of thunderstorms until midnight, then a chance of showers after midnight. Humid with lows in the lower 60s. South winds around 10 miles an hour with gusts up to 20 miles an hour until midnight, becoming light and variable. Chance of rain near 100%. The forecast for Raleigh, Fayette, and Nicholas counties, issued at 8:02 a.m. Today, patchy fog this morning. Rain with a slight chance of thunderstorms. Highs in the lower 60s. Southeast winds 10 to 15 miles an hour with gusts up to 30 miles an hour. Chance of rain near 100%. Tonight, a slight chance of thunderstorms. Rain. Lows in the mid-50s. Southeast winds 15 to 20 miles an hour with gusts up to 35 miles an hour. Chance of rain 90%. Saturday, rain likely in the morning, then showers in the afternoon. Highs in the lower 70s. Southeast winds 10 to 15 miles an hour with gusts up to 35 miles an hour. Chance of rain near 100%. Saturday night, showers likely. Lows around 60. Southeast winds around 10 miles an hour with gusts up to 25 miles an hour. Chance of rain 70%. The extended forecast for the WXJ84 listening area, Sunday and Sunday night, showers and a chance of thunderstorms. Highs in the lower 80s. Lows in the lower 60s. Chance of rain 90%. Memorial Day and Monday night, showers likely and a chance of thunderstorms. Highs in the upper 70s. Lows in the lower 60s. Chance of rain 70%. Tuesday and Tuesday night, showers likely and a chance of thunderstorms. Highs around 80. Lows in the lower 60s. Chance of rain 70%. Wednesday and Wednesday night, showers and a chance of thunderstorms. Highs in the lower 80s. Lows in the lower 60s. Chance of rain 90%. Thursday and Thursday night, mostly cloudy. A chance of showers and thunderstorms. Highs in the lower 80s. Lows around 60. Chance of rain 50%. Now here is this morning's climatic report from cooperative observers within the radio listening area. Low temperatures recorded during the 24-hour period ending near 8 a.m. this morning. Sissonville, 56. Winfield, 58. St. Albans, 57. Fermanagh, 61. London, 61. Somersville, 58. For Beckley, 57. High temperatures recorded during the 24-hour period ending near 8 a.m. this morning. Sissonville, 60. Winfield, 61. St. Albans, 61. Fermanagh, 68. London, 66. Beckley, 67. Here are the 24-hour precipitation amounts, in inches, ending near 8 a.m. this morning. Sissonville, 0.50. St. Albans, 0.52. Marmette, 0.38. For London, 0.32. Somersville, 0.35. Beckley, 0.53. 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Originating from the National Weather Service Office in Charleston, West Virginia. The current time is 11:21 a.m. Eastern Daylight Time. These are the regional weather observations at 11 a.m. In Charleston, light rain and fog were reported. The temperature was 64 degrees, the dew point 63, and the relative humidity 96%.
The wind was east at 5 miles an hour. Barometric pressure 30.09 inches and falling. Huntington reports light rain and fog and 63 degrees. At Logan, cloudy, and 64. At Pineville, cloudy, and 65. At Beckley, cloudy, and 58 degrees. At Lewisburg, cloudy, 55. At Parkersburg, rain and fog 59. At Sutton, light rain and fog 61. At Clarksburg, light rain, 58 degrees. At Buchanan, light rain, 59 degrees. At Elkins, light rain, 59 degrees. In Morgantown, cloudy, and 61. Martinsburg reports cloudy, and 59. And in Pittsburgh, cloudy, 61. The latest river levels at 10 a.m. for the Kanawha River at Southside Bridge in Charleston, 7.2 feet. 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And the Coal River at Tornado, 9.6 feet. Here is the latest weather synopsis for the Middle Ohio Valley and Central Appalachians, issued at 9:20 a.m. Eastern Daylight Time. An unsettled Memorial Day weekend on tap amid a pesky front. Rain overspreads the area today amid the cool weather, as a low-pressure system and an associated warm front shift northeast toward the region. Rain could be heavy at times, especially given any thunderstorm activity, or just embedded locally heavier downpours. Localized flooding could occur, particularly in locations impacted by heavy rain over the last several days. A flood watch remains in effect for northeast Kentucky, far western West Virginia, and southeast Ohio into Saturday morning. Additional rounds of showers are likely each day of the Memorial Day holiday weekend, with mainly afternoon and evening thunderstorms also possible. Temperatures will recover to near or a few degrees above normal beginning Saturday. Unsettled weather looks to continue for the start of the new work week. This is a flood watch for the following counties in West Virginia: Cabell, Jackson, and Messon. Issued at 8:50 a.m. Eastern Daylight Time. Flood watch remains in effect into Saturday morning. Flash flooding caused by excessive rainfall continues to be possible. Areas affected include portions of northeast Kentucky, including the following counties: Boyd, Carter, Greene, and Lawrence; southeast Ohio, including the following counties: Athens, Gallia, Jackson, Ohio, Lawrence, Ohio, Meigs, Vinton, and Washington; and West Virginia, including the following counties: Cabell, Jackson, West Virginia, Mason, Pleasance, Ritchie, Tyler, Wayne, Wirt, and Wood. The hazardous weather can be expected into Saturday morning. Impacts: excessive runoff may result in flooding of rivers, creeks, streams, and other low-lying and flood-prone locations. Creeks and streams may rise out of their banks. Flooding may occur in poor drainage and urban areas. Additional details: rain will persist through today and much of tonight. Rainfall totals of 1 to 2 inches are expected across the area, with locally higher amounts possible in locations impacted by thunderstorms or just embedded heavier downpours. Areas that received locally heavy rain over the past several days will be most vulnerable to flooding. 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The forecast for the Greater Charleston area, issued at 8:02 a.m. Today, rain with a slight chance of thunderstorms this morning, then rain with a chance of thunderstorms this afternoon. Highs in the upper 60s. Southeast winds around 10 miles an hour with gusts up to 25 miles an hour. Chance of rain near 100%. Tonight, a slight chance of thunderstorms. Rain. Lows in the upper 50s. Southeast winds 10 to 15 miles an hour with gusts up to 30 miles an hour. Chance of rain near 100%. Saturday, rain likely in the morning, then showers with a chance of thunderstorms in the afternoon. Not as cool. Humid with highs in the upper 70s. South winds 10 to 15 miles an hour with gusts up to 30 miles an hour. Chance of rain near 100%. Saturday night, showers with a chance of thunderstorms until midnight, then a chance of showers after midnight. Humid with lows in the lower 60s. South winds around 10 miles an hour with gusts up to 20 miles an hour until midnight, becoming light and variable.
chance of rain near 100%. The forecast for Raleigh, Fayette, and Nicholas counties, issued at 8:02 a.m. Today, patchy fog this morning. Rain with a slight chance of thunderstorms. Highs in the lower 60s. Southeast winds 10 to 15 miles an hour with gusts up to 30 miles an hour. Chance of rain near 100%. Tonight, a slight chance of thunderstorms. Rain. Lows in the mid-50s. Southeast winds 15 to 20 miles an hour with gusts up to 35 miles an hour. Chance of rain 90%. Saturday, rain likely in the morning, then showers in the afternoon. Highs in the lower 70s. Southeast winds 10 to 15 miles an hour with gusts up to 35 miles an hour. Chance of rain near 100%. Saturday night, showers likely. Lows around 60. Southeast winds around 10 miles an hour with gusts up to 25 miles an hour. Chance of rain 70%. The extended forecast for the WXJ 84 listening area, Sunday and Sunday night, showers and a chance of thunderstorms. Highs in the lower 80s. Lows in the lower 60s. Chance of rain 90%. Memorial Day and Monday night, showers likely and a chance of thunderstorms. Highs in the upper 70s. Lows in the lower 60s. Chance of rain 70%. Tuesday and Tuesday night, showers likely and a chance of thunderstorms. Highs around 80. Lows in the lower 60s. Chance of rain 70%. Wednesday and Wednesday night, showers and a chance of thunderstorms. Highs in the lower 80s. Lows in the lower 60s. Chance of rain 90%. Thursday and Thursday night, mostly cloudy. A chance of showers and thunderstorms. Highs in the lower 80s. Lows around 60. Chance of rain 50%. Now here is this morning's climatic report from cooperative observers within the radio listening area. Low temperatures recorded during the 24-hour period ending near 8 a.m. this morning. Sissonville, 56. Winfield, 58. St. Albans, 57. Fermanagh, 61. London, 61. Somersville, 58. For Beckley, 57. High temperatures recorded during the 24-hour period ending near 8 a.m. this morning. Sissonville, 60. Winfield, 61. St. Albans, 61. Fermanagh, 68. London, 66. Beckley, 67. Here are the 24-hour precipitation amounts, in inches, ending near 8 a.m. this morning. Sissonville, 0.50. St. Albans, 0.52. Marmette, 0.38. For London, 0.32. Somersville, 0.35. Beckley, 0.53. 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Originating from the National Weather Service Office in Charleston, West Virginia. The current time is 11:30 a.m. Eastern Daylight Time. These are the regional weather observations at 11 a.m. In Charleston, light rain and fog were reported. The temperature was 64 degrees, the dew point 63, and the relative humidity 96%. The wind was east at 5 miles an hour. Barometric pressure 30.09 inches and falling. Huntington reports light rain and fog and 63 degrees, at Logan, cloudy, and 64, at Pineville, cloudy, and 65, at Beckley, cloudy, and 58 degrees, at Lewisburg, cloudy, 55, at Parkersburg, rain and fog 59, at Sutton, light rain and fog 61, at Clarksburg, light rain, 58 degrees, at Buchanan, light rain, 59 degrees, at Elkins, light rain, 59 degrees, in Morgantown, cloudy, and 61, Martinsburg reports cloudy, and 59, and in Pittsburgh, cloudy, 61. The latest river levels at 11 a.m., for the Connaught River at Southside Bridge in Charleston, 7.2 feet, the Elk River at Queen Shoals, 4.6 feet, at Big Coal River at Ashford, 1.9 feet, for the Little Coal River at Danville, 1.9 feet, and the Coal River at Tornado, 9.6 feet. Here is the latest weather synopsis for the Middle Ohio Valley and Central Appalachians, issued at 9:20 a.m. Eastern Daylight Time.
An unsettled Memorial Day weekend on tap amid a pesky front. Rain overspreads the area today amid the cool weather, as a low-pressure system and an associated warm front shift northeast toward the region. Rain could be heavy at times, especially given any thunderstorm activity, or just embedded locally heavier downpours. Localized flooding could occur, particularly in locations impacted by heavy rain over the last several days. A flood watch remains in effect for northeast Kentucky, far western West Virginia, and southeast Ohio into Saturday morning. Additional rounds of showers are likely each day of the Memorial Day holiday weekend, with mainly afternoon and evening thunderstorms also possible. Temperatures will recover to near or a few degrees above normal beginning Saturday. Unsettled weather looks to continue for the start of the new work week. This is a flood watch for the following counties in West Virginia: Cabell, Jackson, and Messon. Issued at 8:50 a.m. Eastern Daylight Time. Flood watch remains in effect into Saturday morning. Flash flooding caused by excessive rainfall continues to be possible. Areas affected include portions of northeast Kentucky, including the following counties: Boyd, Carter, Greenup, and Lawrence; southeast Ohio, including the following counties: Athens, Gallia, Jackson, Ohio, Lawrence, Ohio, Meigs, Vinton, and Washington; and West Virginia, including the following counties: Cabell, Jackson, West Virginia, Mason, Pleasance, Ritchie, Tyler, Wayne, Wirt, and Wood. The hazardous weather can be expected into Saturday morning. Impacts: excessive runoff may result in flooding of rivers, creeks, streams, and other low-lying and flood-prone locations. Creeks and streams may rise out of their banks. Flooding may occur in poor drainage and urban areas. Additional details: rain will persist through today and much of tonight. Rainfall totals of 1 to 2 inches are expected across the area, with locally higher amounts possible in locations impacted by thunderstorms or just embedded heavier downpours. Areas that received locally heavy rain over the past several days will be most vulnerable to flooding. 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The forecast for the Greater Charleston area, issued at 8:02 a.m. Today, rain with a slight chance of thunderstorms this morning, then rain with a chance of thunderstorms this afternoon. Highs in the upper 60s. Southeast winds around 10 miles an hour with gusts up to 25 miles an hour. Chance of rain near 100%. Tonight, a slight chance of thunderstorms. Rain. Lows in the upper 50s. Southeast winds 10 to 15 miles an hour with gusts up to 30 miles an hour. Chance of rain near 100%. Saturday, rain likely in the morning, then showers with a chance of thunderstorms in the afternoon. Not as cool. Humid with highs in the upper 70s. South winds 10 to 15 miles an hour with gusts up to 30 miles an hour. Chance of rain near 100%. Saturday night, showers with a chance of thunderstorms until midnight, then a chance of showers after midnight. Humid with lows in the lower 60s. South winds around 10 miles an hour with gusts up to 20 miles an hour until midnight, becoming light and variable. Chance of rain near 100%. The forecast for Raleigh, Fayette, and Nicholas counties, issued at 8:02 a.m. Today, patchy fog this morning. Rain with a slight chance of thunderstorms. Highs in the lower 60s. Southeast winds 10 to 15 miles an hour with gusts up to 30 miles an hour. Chance of rain near 100%. Tonight, a slight chance of thunderstorms. Rain. Lows in the mid-50s. Southeast winds 15 to 20 miles an hour with gusts up to 35 miles an hour. Chance of rain 90%. Saturday, rain likely in the morning, then showers in the afternoon. Highs in the lower 70s. Southeast winds 10 to 15 miles an hour with gusts up to 35 miles an hour. Chance of rain near 100%. Saturday night, showers likely. Lows around 60. Southeast winds around 10 miles an hour with gusts up to 25 miles an hour. Chance of rain 70%. The extended forecast for the WXJ84 listening area, Sunday and Sunday night, showers and a chance of thunderstorms.
Highs in the lower 80s. Lows in the lower 60s. Chance of rain 90%. Memorial Day and Monday night, showers likely and a chance of thunderstorms. Highs in the upper 70s. Lows in the lower 60s. Chance of rain 70%. Tuesday and Tuesday night, showers likely and a chance of thunderstorms. Highs around 80. Lows in the lower 60s. Chance of rain 70%. Wednesday and Wednesday night, showers and a chance of thunderstorms. Highs in the lower 80s. Lows in the lower 60s. Chance of rain 90%. Thursday and Thursday night, mostly cloudy. A chance of showers and thunderstorms. Highs in the lower 80s. Lows around 60. Chance of rain 50%. Now here is this morning's climatic report from cooperative observers within the radio listening area. Low temperatures recorded during the 24-hour period ending near 8 a.m. this morning. Sissonville, 56. Winfield, 58. St. Albans, 57. Fermanagh, 61. London, 61. Somersville, 58. For Beckley, 57. High temperatures recorded during the 24-hour period ending near 8 a.m. this morning. Sissonville, 60. Winfield, 61. St. Albans, 61. Fermanagh, 68. London, 66. Beckley, 67. Here are the 24-hour precipitation amounts in inches ending near 8 a.m. this morning. Sissonville, 0.50. St. Albans, 0.52. Marmette, 0.38. For London, 0.32. Somersville, 0.35. Beckley, 0.53. 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Originating from the National Weather Service Office in Charleston, West Virginia. The current time is 11:39 a.m. Eastern Daylight Time. These are the regional weather observations at 11 a.m. In Charleston, light rain and fog were reported. The temperature was 64 degrees, the dew point 63, and the relative humidity 96%. The wind was east at 5 miles an hour. Barometric pressure 30.09 inches and falling. Huntington reports light rain and fog at 63 degrees, at Logan, cloudy, and 64, at Pineville, cloudy, and 65, at Beckley, cloudy, and 58 degrees, at Lewisburg, cloudy, 55, at Parkersburg, rain and fog 59, at Sutton, light rain and fog 61, at Clarksburg, light rain, 58 degrees, at Buchanan, light rain, 59 degrees, at Elkins, light rain, 59 degrees, in Morgantown, cloudy, and 61, Martinsburg reports cloudy, and 59, and in Pittsburgh, cloudy, 61. The latest river levels at 11 a.m., for the Connor River at Southside Bridge in Charleston, 7.2 feet, the Elk River at Queen Shoals, 4.6 feet, at Big Coal River at Ashford, 1.9 feet, for the Little Coal River at Danville, 1.9 feet, and the Coal River at Tornado, 9.6 feet. Here is the latest weather synopsis for the Middle Ohio Valley and Central Appalachians, issued at 9:20 a.m. Eastern Daylight Time. An unsettled Memorial Day weekend on tap amid a pesky front. Rain overspreads the area today amid the cool weather, as a low-pressure system and an associated warm front shift northeast toward the region. Rain could be heavy at times, especially given any thunderstorm activity, or just embedded locally heavier downpours. Localized flooding could occur, particularly in locations impacted by heavy rain over the last several days. A flood watch remains in effect for northeast Kentucky, far western West Virginia, and southeast Ohio into Saturday morning. Additional rounds of showers are likely each day of the Memorial Day holiday weekend, with mainly afternoon and evening thunderstorms also possible. Temperatures will recover to near or a few degrees above normal beginning Saturday. Unsettled weather looks to continue for the start of the new work week. 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During potentially dangerous weather situations, specially built receivers can be automatically activated to warn of an impending hazard.
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This is a flood watch for the following counties in West Virginia, Cabell, Jackson, and Messon. Issued at 8:50 a.m. Eastern Daylight Time. Flood watch remains in effect into Saturday morning. Flash flooding caused by excessive rainfall continues to be possible. Areas affected include portions of northeast Kentucky, including the following counties: Boyd, Carter, Greenup, and Lawrence; southeast Ohio, including the following counties: Athens, Gallia, Jackson, Ohio, Lawrence, Ohio, Meigs, Vinton, and Washington; and West Virginia, including the following counties: Cabell, Jackson, West Virginia, Mason, Pleasance, Ritchie, Tyler, Wayne, Wirt, and Wood. The hazardous weather can be expected into Saturday morning. Impacts: excessive runoff may result in flooding of rivers, creeks, streams, and other low-lying and flood-prone locations. Creeks and streams may rise out of their banks. Flooding may occur in poor drainage and urban areas. Additional details: rain will persist through today and much of tonight. 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Areas that received locally heavy rain over the past several days will be most vulnerable to flooding. 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The forecast for the Greater Charleston area, issued at 8:02 a.m. Today, rain with a slight chance of thunderstorms this morning, then rain with a chance of thunderstorms this afternoon. Highs in the upper 60s. Southeast winds around 10 miles an hour with gusts up to 25 miles an hour. Chance of rain near 100%. Tonight, a slight chance of thunderstorms. Rain. Lows in the upper 50s. Southeast winds 10 to 15 miles an hour with gusts up to 30 miles an hour. Chance of rain near 100%. Saturday, rain likely in the morning, then showers with a chance of thunderstorms in the afternoon. Not as cool. Humid with highs in the upper 70s. South winds 10 to 15 miles an hour with gusts up to 30 miles an hour. Chance of rain near 100%. Saturday night, showers with a chance of thunderstorms until midnight, then a chance of showers after midnight. Humid with lows in the lower 60s. South winds around 10 miles an hour with gusts up to 20 miles an hour until midnight, becoming light and variable. Chance of rain near 100%. The forecast for Raleigh, Fayette, and Nicholas counties, issued at 8:02 a.m. Today, patchy fog this morning. Rain with a slight chance of thunderstorms. Highs in the lower 60s. Southeast winds 10 to 15 miles an hour with gusts up to 30 miles an hour. Chance of rain near 100%. Tonight, a slight chance of thunderstorms. Rain. Lows in the mid-50s. Southeast winds 15 to 20 miles an hour with gusts up to 35 miles an hour. Chance of rain 90%. Saturday, rain likely in the morning, then showers in the afternoon. Highs in the lower 70s. Southeast winds 10 to 15 miles an hour with gusts up to 35 miles an hour. Chance of rain near 100%. Saturday night, showers likely. Lows around 60. Southeast winds around 10 miles an hour with gusts up to 25 miles an hour. Chance of rain 70%. The extended forecast for the WXJ84 listening area, Sunday and Sunday night, showers and a chance of thunderstorms. Highs in the lower 80s. Lows in the lower 60s. Chance of rain 90%. Memorial Day and Monday night, showers likely and a chance of thunderstorms. Highs in the upper 70s. Lows in the lower 60s. Chance of rain 70%. Tuesday and Tuesday night, showers likely and a chance of thunderstorms. Highs around 80. Lows in the lower 60s. Chance of rain 70%. Wednesday and Wednesday night, showers and a chance of thunderstorms. Highs in the lower 80s. Lows in the lower 60s. Chance of rain 90%. Thursday and Thursday night,
mostly cloudy. A chance of showers and thunderstorms. Highs in the lower 80s. Lows around 60. Chance of rain 50%.

60. 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Fermanagh, 68. London, 66. Beckley, 67. Here are the 24-hour precipitation amounts, in inches, ending near 8 a.m. this morning. Sissonville, 0.50. 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Monomet, 0.38. For London, 0.32. Somersville, 0.35. Beckley, 0.53. 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Originating from the National Weather Service Office in Charleston, West Virginia. The current time is 11:48 a.m. Eastern Daylight Time. These are the regional weather observations at 11 a.m. In Charleston, light rain and fog were reported. The temperature was 64 degrees, the dew point 63, and the relative humidity 96%. The wind was east at 5 miles an hour. Barometric pressure 30.09 inches and falling. Huntington reports light rain and fog and 63 degrees, at Logan, cloudy, and 64, at Pineville, cloudy, and 65, at Beckley, cloudy, and 58 degrees, at Lewisburg, cloudy, 55, at Parkersburg, rain and fog 59, at Sutton, light rain and fog 61, at Clarksburg, light rain, 58 degrees, at Buchanan, light rain, 59 degrees, at Elkins, light rain, 59 degrees, in Morgantown, cloudy, and 61, Martinsburg reports cloudy, and 59, and in Pittsburgh, cloudy, 61. The latest river levels at 11 a.m., for the Kanawha River at Southside Bridge in Charleston, 7.2 feet, the Elk River at Queen Shoals, 4.6 feet, at Big Coal River at Ashford, 1.9 feet, for the Little Coal River at Danville, 1.9 feet, and the Coal River at Tornado, 9.6 feet. Here is the latest weather synopsis for the Middle Ohio Valley and Central Appalachians, issued at 9:20 a.m. Eastern Daylight Time. An unsettled Memorial Day weekend on tap amid a pesky front. Rain overspreads the area today amid the cool weather, as a low-pressure system and an associated warm front shift northeast toward the region. Rain could be heavy at times, especially given any thunderstorm activity, or just embedded locally heavier downpours. Localized flooding could occur, particularly in locations impacted by heavy rain over the last several days. A flood watch remains in effect for northeast Kentucky, far western West Virginia, and southeast Ohio into Saturday morning. Additional rounds of showers are likely each day of the Memorial Day holiday weekend, with mainly afternoon and evening thunderstorms also possible. Temperatures will recover to near or a few degrees above normal beginning Saturday. Unsettled weather looks to continue for the start of the new work week. This is a flood watch for the following counties in West Virginia, Gable, Jackson, and Mason. Issued at 8:50 a.m. Eastern Daylight Time. Flood watch remains in effect into Saturday morning. Flash flooding caused by excessive rainfall continues to be possible. Areas affected include portions of northeast Kentucky, including the following counties, Boyd, Carter, Greenup, and Lawrence, southeast Ohio, including the following counties, Athens, Gallia, Jackson, Ohio, Lawrence, Ohio, Meigs, Vinton, and Washington, and West Virginia, including the following counties, Gable, Jackson, West Virginia, Mason, Pleasance, Ritchie, Tyler, Wayne, Wirt, and Wood. The hazardous weather can be expected into Saturday morning. Impacts: excessive runoff may result in flooding of rivers, creeks, streams, and other low-lying and flood-prone locations. Creeks and streams may rise out of their banks. Flooding may occur in poor drainage and urban areas. Additional details: rain will persist through today and much of tonight. Rainfall totals of 1 to 2 inches are expected across the area, with locally higher amounts possible in locations impacted by thunderstorms or just embedded heavier downpours. Areas that received locally heavy rain over the past several days will be most vulnerable to flooding. 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The forecast for the Greater Charleston

Boston area, issued at 8:02 a.m. Today, rain with a slight chance of thunderstorms this morning, then rain with a chance of thunderstorms this afternoon. Highs in the upper 60s. Southeast winds around 10 miles an hour with gusts up to 25 miles an hour. Chance of rain near 100%. Tonight, a slight chance of thunderstorms. Rain. Lows in the upper 50s. Southeast winds 10 to 15 miles an hour with gusts up to 30 miles an hour. Chance of rain near 100%. Saturday, rain likely in the morning, then showers with a chance of thunderstorms in the afternoon. Not as cool. Humid with highs in the upper 70s. South winds 10 to 15 miles an hour with gusts up to 30 miles an hour. Chance of rain near 100%. Saturday night, showers with a chance of thunderstorms until midnight, then a chance of showers after midnight. Humid with lows in the lower 60s. South winds around 10 miles an hour with gusts up to 20 miles an hour until midnight, becoming light and variable. Chance of rain near 100%. The forecast for Raleigh, Fayette, and Nicholas counties, issued at 8:02 a.m. Today, patchy fog this morning. Rain with a slight chance of thunderstorms. Highs in the lower 60s. Southeast winds 10 to 15 miles an hour with gusts up to 30 miles an hour. Chance of rain near 100%. Tonight, a slight chance of thunderstorms. Rain. Lows in the mid-50s. Southeast winds 15 to 20 miles an hour with gusts up to 35 miles an hour. Chance of rain 90%. Saturday, rain likely in the morning, then showers in the afternoon. Highs in the lower 70s. Southeast winds 10 to 15 miles an hour with gusts up to 35 miles an hour. Chance of rain near 100%. Saturday night, showers likely. Lows around 60. Southeast winds around 10 miles an hour with gusts up to 25 miles an hour. Chance of rain 70%. The extended forecast for the WXJ 84 listening area, Sunday and Sunday night, showers and a chance of thunderstorms. Highs in the lower 80s. Lows in the lower 60s. Chance of rain 90%. Memorial Day and Monday night, showers likely and a chance of thunderstorms. Highs in the upper 70s. Lows in the lower 60s. Chance of rain 70%. Tuesday and Tuesday night, showers likely and a chance of thunderstorms. Highs around 80. Lows in the lower 60s. Chance of rain 70%. Wednesday and Wednesday night, showers and a chance of thunderstorms. Highs in the lower 80s. Lows in the lower 60s. Chance of rain 90%. Thursday and Thursday night, mostly cloudy. A chance of showers and thunderstorms. Highs in the lower 80s. Lows around 60. Chance of rain 50%. Now here is this morning's climatic report from cooperative observers within the radio listening area. Low temperatures recorded during the 24-hour period ending near 8 a.m. this morning. Sissonville, 56. Winfield, 58. St. Albans, 57. Fermanagh, 61. London, 61. Somersville, 58. Fort Beckley, 57. High temperatures recorded during the 24-hour period ending near 8 a.m. this morning. Sissonville, 60. Winfield, 61. St. Albans, 61. Fermanagh, 68. London, 66. Beckley, 67. Here are the 24-hour precipitation amounts, in inches, ending near 8 a.m. this morning. Sissonville, 0.50. St. Albans, 0.52. Monomet, 0.38. For London, 0.32. Somersville, 0.35. Beckley, 0.53. 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Originating from the National Weather Service Office in Charleston, West Virginia. The current time is 11:57 a.m. Eastern Daylight Time. These are the regional weather observations at 11 a.m. In Charleston, light rain and fog were reported. The temperature was 64 degrees, the dew point 63, and the relative humidity 96%. The wind was east at 5 miles an hour.
barometric pressure of 30.09 inches and falling. Huntington reports light rain and fog and 63 degrees, at Logan, cloudy, and 64, at Pineville, cloudy, and 65, at Beckley, cloudy, and 58 degrees, at Lewisburg, cloudy, 55, at Parkersburg, rain and fog 59, at Sutton, light rain and fog 61, at Clarksburg, light rain, 58 degrees, at Buchanan, light rain, 59 degrees, at Elkins, light rain, 59 degrees, in Morgantown, cloudy, and 61, Martinsburg reports cloudy, and 59, and in Pittsburgh, cloudy, 61. The latest river levels at 11 a.m., for the Kanawha River at Southside Bridge in Charleston, 7.2 feet, the Elk River at Queen Shoals, 4.6 feet, at Big Coal River at Ashford, 1.9 feet, for the Little Coal River at Danville, 1.9 feet, and the Coal River at Tornado, 9.6 feet. Here is the latest weather synopsis for the Middle Ohio Valley and Central Appalachians, issued at 9:20 a.m. Eastern Daylight Time. An unsettled Memorial Day weekend on tap amid a pesky front. Rain overspreads the area today amid the cool weather, as a low-pressure system and an associated warm front shift northeast toward the region. Rain could be heavy at times, especially given any thunderstorm activity, or just embedded locally heavier downpours. Localized flooding could occur, particularly in locations impacted by heavy rain over the last several days. A flood watch remains in effect for northeast Kentucky, far western West Virginia, and southeast Ohio into Saturday morning. Additional rounds of showers are likely each day of the Memorial Day holiday weekend, with mainly afternoon and evening thunderstorms also possible. Temperatures will recover to near or a few degrees above normal beginning Saturday. Unsettled weather looks to continue for the start of the new work week. This is a flood watch for the following counties in West Virginia, Cabell, Jackson, and Messon. Issued at 8:50 a.m. Eastern Daylight Time. Flood watch remains in effect into Saturday morning. Flash flooding caused by excessive rainfall continues to be possible. Areas affected include portions of northeast Kentucky, including the following counties, Boyd, Carter, Greene, and Lawrence, southeast Ohio, including the following counties, Athens, Gallia, Jackson, Ohio, Lawrence, Ohio, Meigs, Vinton, and Washington, and West Virginia, including the following counties, Cabell, Jackson, West Virginia, Mason, Pleasance, Ritchie, Tyler, Wayne, Wirt, and Wood. The hazardous weather can be expected into Saturday morning. Impacts: excessive runoff may result in flooding of rivers, creeks, streams, and other low-lying and flood-prone locations. Creeks and streams may rise out of their banks. Flooding may occur in poor drainage and urban areas. Additional details: rain will persist through today and much of tonight. Rainfall totals of 1 to 2 inches are expected across the area, with locally higher amounts possible in locations impacted by thunderstorms or just embedded heavier downpours. Areas that received locally heavy rain over the past several days will be most vulnerable to flooding. 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The forecast for the Greater Charleston area, issued at 8:02 a.m. Today, rain with a slight chance of thunderstorms this morning, then rain with a chance of thunderstorms this afternoon. Highs in the upper 60s. Southeast winds around 10 miles an hour with gusts up to 25 miles an hour. Chance of rain near 100%. Tonight, a slight chance of thunderstorms. Rain. Lows in the upper 50s. Southeast winds 10 to 15 miles an hour with gusts up to 30 miles an hour. Chance of rain near 100%. Saturday, rain likely in the morning, then showers with a chance of thunderstorms in the afternoon. Not as cool. Humid with highs in the upper 70s. South winds 10 to 15 miles an hour with gusts up to 30 miles an hour. Chance of rain near 100%. Saturday night, showers with a chance of thunderstorms until midnight, then a chance of showers after midnight. Humid with lows in the lower 60s. South winds around 10 miles an hour with gusts up to 20 miles an hour until midnight, becoming light and variable. Chance of rain near 100%.
The forecast for Raleigh, Fayette, Nicholas counties, issued at 8:02 a.m. Today, patchy fog this morning. Rain with a slight chance of thunderstorms. Highs in the lower 60s. Southeast winds 10 to 15 miles an hour with gusts up to 30 miles an hour. Chance of rain near 100%. Tonight, a slight chance of thunderstorms. Rain. Lows in the mid-50s. Southeast winds 15 to 20 miles an hour with gusts up to 35 miles an hour. Chance of rain 90%. Saturday, rain likely in the morning, then showers in the afternoon. Highs in the lower 70s. Southeast winds 10 to 15 miles an hour with gusts up to 35 miles an hour. Chance of rain near 100%. Saturday night, showers likely. Lows around 60. Southeast winds around 10 miles an hour with gusts up to 25 miles an hour. Chance of rain 70%. The extended forecast for the WXJ84 listening area, Sunday and Sunday night, showers and a chance of thunderstorms. Highs in the lower 80s. Lows in the lower 60s. Chance of rain 90%. Memorial Day and Monday night, showers likely and a chance of thunderstorms. Highs in the upper 70s. Lows in the lower 60s. Chance of rain 70%. Tuesday and Tuesday night, showers likely and a chance of thunderstorms. Highs around 80. Lows in the lower 60s. Chance of rain 70%. Wednesday and Wednesday night, showers and a chance of thunderstorms. Highs in the lower 80s. Lows in the lower 60s. Chance of rain 90%. Thursday and Thursday night, mostly cloudy. A chance of showers and thunderstorms. Highs in the lower 80s. Lows around 60. Chance of rain 50%. 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The current time is 12:05 p.m. Eastern Daylight Time. These are the regional weather observations at 11 a.m. In Charleston, light rain and fog were reported. The temperature was 64 degrees, the dew point 63, and the relative humidity 96%. The wind was east at 5 miles an hour. Barometric pressure 30.09 inches and falling. Huntington reports light rain and fog and 63 degrees, at Logan, cloudy, and 64, at Pineville, cloudy, and 65, at Beckley, cloudy, and 58 degrees, at Lewisburg, cloudy, 55, at Parkersburg, rain and fog 59, at Sutton, light rain and fog 61, at Clarksburg, light rain, 58 degrees, at Buckhannon, light rain, 59 degrees, at Elkins, light rain, 59 degrees, in Morgantown, cloudy, and 61, Martinsburg reports cloudy, and 59, and in Pittsburgh, cloudy, 61. The latest river levels at 11 a.m., for the Kanawha River at Southside Bridge in Charleston, 7.2 feet, the Elk River at Queen Shoals, 4.6 feet, at Big Coal River at Ashford, 1.9 feet, for the Little Coal River at Danville, 1.9 feet, and the Coal River at Tornado, 9.6 feet. Here is the latest weather synopsis for the Middle Ohio Valley and Central Appalachians, issued at 9:20 a.m. Eastern Daylight Time. An unsettled Memorial Day weekend on tap amid a pesky front. Rain overspreads the area today amid the cool weather, as a low pressure system and an associated warm front shift northeast toward the region. Rain could be heavy at times, especially given any thunderstorm activity, or just embedded locally heavier downpours. Localized flooding could occur, particularly in locations impacted by heavy rain over the last several days. A flood watch remains in effect for northeast Kentucky, far western West Virginia, and southeast Ohio into Saturday morning. Additional rounds of showers are likely each day of the Memorial Day holiday weekend, with mainly afternoon and evening thunderstorms also possible. Temperatures will recover to near or a few degrees above normal beginning Saturday. Unsettled weather looks to continue for the start of the new work week. This is a flood watch for the following counties in West Virginia, Cabell, Jackson, and Mason. Issued at 8:50 a.m. Eastern Daylight Time. Flood watch remains in effect into Saturday morning. Flash flooding caused by excessive rainfall continues to be possible.
Areas affected include portions of northeast Kentucky, including the following counties: Boyd, Carter, Greene, and Lawrence; southeast Ohio, including the following counties: Athens, Gallia, Jackson, Ohio, Lawrence, Ohio, Meigs, Vinton, and Washington; and West Virginia, including the following counties: Cabell, Jackson, West Virginia, Mason, Pleasance, Ritchie, Tyler, Wayne, Wirt, and Wood. The hazardous weather can be expected into Saturday morning. Impacts: excessive runoff may result in flooding of rivers, creeks, streams, and other low-lying and flood-prone locations. Creeks and streams may rise out of their banks. Flooding may occur in poor drainage and urban areas. Additional details: rain will persist through today and much of tonight. Rainfall totals of 1 to 2 inches are expected across the area, with locally higher amounts possible in locations impacted by thunderstorms or just embedded heavier downpours. Areas that received locally heavy rain over the past several days will be most vulnerable to flooding. 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The forecast for the Greater Charleston area, issued at 8:02 a.m. Today, rain with a slight chance of thunderstorms this morning, then rain with a chance of thunderstorms this afternoon. Highs in the upper 60s. Southeast winds around 10 miles an hour with gusts up to 25 miles an hour. Chance of rain near 100%. Tonight, a slight chance of thunderstorms. Rain. Lows in the upper 50s. Southeast winds 10 to 15 miles an hour with gusts up to 30 miles an hour. Chance of rain near 100%. Saturday, rain likely in the morning, then showers with a chance of thunderstorms in the afternoon. Not as cool. Humid with highs in the upper 70s. South winds 10 to 15 miles an hour with gusts up to 30 miles an hour. Chance of rain near 100%. Saturday night, showers with a chance of thunderstorms until midnight, then a chance of showers after midnight. Humid with lows in the lower 60s. South winds around 10 miles an hour with gusts up to 20 miles an hour until midnight, becoming light and variable. Chance of rain near 100%. The forecast for Raleigh, Fayette, and Nicholas counties, issued at 8:02 a.m. Today, patchy fog this morning. Rain with a slight chance of thunderstorms. Highs in the lower 60s. Southeast winds 10 to 15 miles an hour with gusts up to 30 miles an hour. Chance of rain near 100%. Tonight, a slight chance of thunderstorms. Rain. Lows in the mid-50s. Southeast winds 15 to 20 miles an hour with gusts up to 35 miles an hour. Chance of rain 90%. Saturday, rain likely in the morning, then showers in the afternoon. Highs in the lower 70s. Southeast winds 10 to 15 miles an hour with gusts up to 35 miles an hour. Chance of rain near 100%. Saturday night, showers likely. Lows around 60. Southeast winds around 10 miles an hour with gusts up to 25 miles an hour. Chance of rain 70%. The extended forecast for the WXJ 84 listening area, Sunday and Sunday night, showers and a chance of thunderstorms. Highs in the lower 80s. Lows in the lower 60s. Chance of rain 90%. Memorial Day and Monday night, showers likely and a chance of thunderstorms. Highs in the upper 70s. Lows in the lower 60s. Chance of rain 70%. Tuesday and Tuesday night, showers likely and a chance of thunderstorms. Highs around 80. Lows in the lower 60s. Chance of rain 70%. Wednesday and Wednesday night, showers and a chance of thunderstorms. Highs in the lower 80s. Lows in the lower 60s. Chance of rain 90%. Thursday and Thursday night, mostly cloudy. A chance of showers and thunderstorms. Highs in the lower 80s. Lows around 60. Chance of rain 50%. 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Originating from the National Weather Service Office in Charleston, West Virginia.
The current time is 12:12 p.m. Eastern Daylight Time. These are the regional weather observations at noon. In Charleston, under cloudy skies, the temperature was 66 degrees, the dew point 64, and the relative humidity 93%. The wind was east at 6 miles an hour. Barometric pressure 30.09 inches and steady. Huntington reports light rain and fog and 65 degrees. At Logan, cloudy, and 66. At Pineville, cloudy, and 67. At Beckley, cloudy, and 57 degrees. At Lewisburg, cloudy, 54. At Parkersburg, light rain and fog, 59. At Sutton, light rain, 62. At Clarksburg, light rain, 59 degrees. At Buchanan, light rain, 59 degrees. At Elkins, light rain, 60 degrees. In Morgantown, light rain and fog and 58. Martinsburg reports cloudy and 58. And in Pittsburgh, cloudy, 63. The latest river levels at 11 a.m. For the Kanawha River at Southside Bridge in Charleston, 7.2 feet. 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And the Coal River at Tornado, 9.6 feet. Here is the latest weather synopsis for the Middle Ohio Valley and Central Appalachians, issued at 9:20 a.m. Eastern Daylight Time. An unsettled Memorial Day weekend on tap amid a pesky front. Rain overspreads the area today amid the cool weather, as a low-pressure system and an associated warm front shift northeast toward the region. Rain could be heavy at times, especially given any thunderstorm activity, or just embedded locally heavier downpours. Localized flooding could occur, particularly in locations impacted by heavy rain over the last several days. A flood watch remains in effect for northeast Kentucky, far western West Virginia, and southeast Ohio into Saturday morning. Additional rounds of showers are likely each day of the Memorial Day holiday weekend, with mainly afternoon and evening thunderstorms also possible. Temperatures will recover to near or a few degrees above normal beginning Saturday. Unsettled weather looks to continue for the start of the new work week. This is a flood watch for the following counties in West Virginia: Cabell, Jackson, and Messon. Issued at 8:50 a.m. Eastern Daylight Time. Flood watch remains in effect into Saturday morning. Flash flooding caused by excessive rainfall continues to be possible. Areas affected include portions of northeast Kentucky, including the following counties: Boyd, Carter, Greene, and Lawrence. Southeast Ohio, including the following counties: Athens, Gallia, Jackson, Ohio, Lawrence, Ohio, Meigs, Vinton, and Washington. And West Virginia, including the following counties: Cabell, Jackson, West Virginia, Mason, Pleasance, Ritchie, Tyler, Wayne, Wirt, and Wood. The hazardous weather can be expected into Saturday morning. Impacts: excessive runoff may result in flooding of rivers, creeks, streams, and other low-lying and flood-prone locations. Creeks and streams may rise out of their banks. Flooding may occur in poor drainage and urban areas. Additional details: rain will persist through today and much of tonight. Rainfall totals of 1 to 2 inches are expected across the area, with locally higher amounts possible in locations impacted by thunderstorms or just embedded heavier downpours. Areas that received locally heavy rain over the past several days will be most vulnerable to flooding. 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The forecast for the Greater Charleston area, issued at 8:02 a.m. Today, rain with a slight chance of thunderstorms this morning, then rain with a chance of thunderstorms this afternoon. Highs in the upper 60s. Southeast winds around 10 miles an hour with gusts up to 25 miles an hour. Chance of rain near 100%. Tonight, a slight chance of thunderstorms. Rain. Lows in the upper 50s. Southeast winds 10 to 15 miles an hour with gusts up to 30 miles an hour. Chance of rain near 100%. Saturday, rain likely in the morning, then showers with a chance of thunderstorms in the afternoon. Not as cool. Humid with highs in the upper 70s. South winds 10 to 15 miles an hour with gusts up to 30 miles an hour.
chance of rain near 100%. Saturday night, showers with a chance of thunderstorms until midnight, then a chance of showers after midnight. Humid with lows in the lower 60s. South winds around 10 miles an hour with gusts up to 20 miles an hour until midnight, becoming light and variable. Chance of rain near 100%. The forecast for Raleigh, Fayette, and Nicholas counties, issued at 8:02 a.m. Today, patchy fog this morning. Rain with a slight chance of thunderstorms. Highs in the lower 60s. Southeast winds 10 to 15 miles an hour with gusts up to 30 miles an hour. Chance of rain near 100%. Tonight, a slight chance of thunderstorms. Rain. Lows in the mid-50s. Southeast winds 15 to 20 miles an hour with gusts up to 35 miles an hour. Chance of rain 90%. Saturday, rain likely in the morning, then showers in the afternoon. Highs in the lower 70s. Southeast winds 10 to 15 miles an hour with gusts up to 35 miles an hour. Chance of rain near 100%. Saturday night, showers likely. Lows around 60. Southeast winds around 10 miles an hour with gusts up to 25 miles an hour. Chance of rain 70%. The extended forecast for the WXJ 84 listening area, Sunday and Sunday night, showers and a chance of thunderstorms. Highs in the lower 80s. Lows in the lower 60s. Chance of rain 90%. Memorial Day and Monday night, showers likely and a chance of thunderstorms. Highs in the upper 70s. Lows in the lower 60s. Chance of rain 70%. Tuesday and Tuesday night, showers likely and a chance of thunderstorms. Highs around 80. Lows in the lower 60s. Chance of rain 70%. Wednesday and Wednesday night, showers and a chance of thunderstorms. Highs in the lower 80s. Lows in the lower 60s. Chance of rain 90%. Thursday and Thursday night, mostly cloudy. A chance of showers and thunderstorms. Highs in the lower 80s. Lows around 60. Chance of rain 50%. 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Originating from the National Weather Service Office in Charleston, West Virginia. The current time is 12:20 p.m. Eastern Daylight Time. These are the regional weather observations at noon. In Charleston, under cloudy skies. The temperature was 66 degrees, the dew point 64, and the relative humidity 93%. The wind was east at 6 miles an hour. Barometric pressure 30.09 inches and steady. Huntington reports light rain and fog and 65 degrees, at Logan, cloudy, and 66, at Pineville, cloudy, and 67, at Beckley, cloudy, and 57 degrees, at Lewisburg, cloudy, 54, at Parkersburg, light rain and fog, 59, at Sutton, light rain, 62, at Clarksburg, light rain, 59 degrees, at Buckhannon, light rain, 59 degrees, at Elkins, light rain, 60 degrees, in Morgantown, light rain and fog and 58, Martinsburg reports cloudy, and 58, and in Pittsburgh, cloudy, 63. The latest river levels at 11 a.m., for the Kanawha River at Southside Bridge in Charleston, 7.2 feet, the Elk River at Queen Shoals, 4.6 feet, at Big Coal River at Ashford, 1.9 feet, for the Little Coal River at Danville, 1.9 feet, and the Coal River at Tornado, 9.6 feet. Here is the latest weather synopsis for the Middle Ohio Valley and Central Appalachians, issued at 9:20 a.m. Eastern Daylight Time. An unsettled Memorial Day weekend on tap amid a pesky front. Rain overspreads the area today amid the cool weather, as a low pressure system and an associated warm front shift northeast toward the region. Rain could be heavy at times, especially given any thunderstorm activity, or just embedded locally heavier downpours. Localized flooding could occur, particularly in locations impacted by heavy rain over the last several days. A flood watch remains in effect for northeast Kentucky, far western West Virginia, and southeast Ohio into Saturday morning. Additional rounds of showers are likely each day of the Memorial Day holiday weekend, with mainly afternoon and evening thunderstorms also possible. Temperatures will recover to near or a few degrees above normal beginning Saturday.
unsettled weather looks to continue for the start of the new work week. This is a flood watch for the following counties in West Virginia: Cabell, Jackson, and Messon. Issued at 8:50 a.m. Eastern Daylight Time. Flood watch remains in effect into Saturday morning. Flash flooding caused by excessive rainfall continues to be possible. Areas affected include portions of northeast Kentucky, including the following counties: Boyd, Carter, Greenup, and Lawrence; southeast Ohio, including the following counties: Athens, Gallia, Jackson, Ohio, Lawrence, Ohio, Meigs, Vinton, and Washington; and West Virginia, including the following counties: Cabell, Jackson, West Virginia, Mason, Pleasance, Ritchie, Tyler, Wayne, Wirt, and Wood. The hazardous weather can be expected into Saturday morning. Impacts: excessive runoff may result in flooding of rivers, creeks, streams, and other low-lying and flood-prone locations. Creeks and streams may rise out of their banks. Flooding may occur in poor drainage and urban areas. Additional details: rain will persist through today and much of tonight. Rainfall totals of 1 to 2 inches are expected across the area, with locally higher amounts possible in locations impacted by thunderstorms or just embedded heavier downpours. Areas that received locally heavy rain over the past several days will be most vulnerable to flooding. 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The forecast for the Greater Charleston area, issued at 8:02 a.m. Today, rain with a slight chance of thunderstorms this morning, then rain with a chance of thunderstorms this afternoon. Highs in the upper 60s. Southeast winds around 10 miles an hour with gusts up to 25 miles an hour. Chance of rain near 100%. Tonight, a slight chance of thunderstorms. Rain. Lows in the upper 50s. Southeast winds 10 to 15 miles an hour with gusts up to 30 miles an hour. Chance of rain near 100%. Saturday, rain likely in the morning, then showers with a chance of thunderstorms in the afternoon. Not as cool. Humid with highs in the upper 70s. South winds 10 to 15 miles an hour with gusts up to 30 miles an hour. Chance of rain near 100%. Saturday night, showers with a chance of thunderstorms until midnight, then a chance of showers after midnight. Humid with lows in the lower 60s. South winds around 10 miles an hour with gusts up to 20 miles an hour until midnight, becoming light and variable. Chance of rain near 100%. The forecast for Raleigh, Fayette, and Nicholas counties, issued at 8:02 a.m. Today, patchy fog this morning. Rain with a slight chance of thunderstorms. Highs in the lower 60s. Southeast winds 10 to 15 miles an hour with gusts up to 30 miles an hour. Chance of rain near 100%. Tonight, a slight chance of thunderstorms. Rain. Lows in the mid-50s. Southeast winds 15 to 20 miles an hour with gusts up to 35 miles an hour. Chance of rain 90%. Saturday, rain likely in the morning, then showers in the afternoon. Highs in the lower 70s. Southeast winds 10 to 15 miles an hour with gusts up to 35 miles an hour. Chance of rain near 100%. Saturday night, showers likely. Lows around 60. Southeast winds around 10 miles an hour with gusts up to 25 miles an hour. Chance of rain 70%. The extended forecast for the WXJ 84 listening area, Sunday and Sunday night, showers and a chance of thunderstorms. Highs in the lower 80s. Lows in the lower 60s. Chance of rain 90%. Memorial Day and Monday night, showers likely and a chance of thunderstorms. Highs in the upper 70s. Lows in the lower 60s. Chance of rain 70%. Tuesday and Tuesday night, showers likely and a chance of thunderstorms. Highs around 80. Lows in the lower 60s. Chance of rain 70%. Wednesday and Wednesday night, showers and a chance of thunderstorms. Highs in the lower 80s. Lows in the lower 60s. Chance of rain 90%. Thursday and Thursday night, mostly cloudy. A chance of showers and thunderstorms.
Highs in the lower 80s. Lows around 60. Chance of rain 50%. 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Originating from the National Weather Service Office in Charleston, West Virginia. The current time is 12:28 p.m. Eastern Daylight Time. These are the regional weather observations at noon. In Charleston, under cloudy skies. The temperature was 66 degrees, the dew point 64, and the relative humidity 93%. The wind was east at 6 miles an hour. Barometric pressure 30.09 inches and steady. Huntington reports light rain and fog and 65 degrees. At Logan, cloudy, and 66. At Pineville, cloudy, and 67. At Beckley, cloudy, and 57 degrees. At Lewisburg, cloudy, 54. At Parkersburg, light rain and fog, 59. At Sutton, light rain, 62. At Clarksburg, light rain, 59 degrees. At Buchanan, light rain, 59 degrees. At Elkins, light rain, 60 degrees. In Morgantown, light rain and fog, and 58. Martinsburg reports cloudy, and 58. And in Pittsburgh, cloudy, 63. The latest river levels at 11 a.m. For the Kanawha River at Southside Bridge in Charleston, 7.2 feet. The Elk River at Queen Shoals, 4.6 feet. 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And the Coal River at Tornado, 9.6 feet. Here is the latest weather synopsis for the Middle Ohio Valley and Central Appalachians, issued at 9:20 a.m. Eastern Daylight Time. An unsettled Memorial Day weekend on tap amid a pesky front. Rain overspreads the area today amid the cool weather, as a low-pressure system and an associated warm front shift northeast toward the region. Rain could be heavy at times, especially given any thunderstorm activity, or just embedded locally heavier downpours. Localized flooding could occur, particularly in locations impacted by heavy rain over the last several days. A flood watch remains in effect for northeast Kentucky, far western West Virginia, and southeast Ohio into Saturday morning. Additional rounds of showers are likely each day of the Memorial Day holiday weekend, with mainly afternoon and evening thunderstorms also possible. Temperatures will recover to near or a few degrees above normal beginning Saturday. Unsettled weather looks to continue for the start of the new work week. This is a flood watch for the following counties in West Virginia: Gatlin, Jackson, and Mason. Issued at 8:50 a.m. Eastern Daylight Time. Flood watch remains in effect into Saturday morning. Flash flooding caused by excessive rainfall continues to be possible. Areas affected include portions of northeast Kentucky, including the following counties: Boyd, Carter, Greenup, and Lawrence. Southeast Ohio, including the following counties: Athens, Gallia, Jackson, Ohio, Lawrence, Ohio, Meigs, Vinton, and Washington. And West Virginia, including the following counties: Gatlin, Jackson, West Virginia, Mason, Pleasants, Ritchie, Tyler, Wayne, Wirt, and Wood. The hazardous weather can be expected into Saturday morning. Impacts: excessive runoff may result in flooding of rivers, creeks, streams, and other low-lying and flood-prone locations. Creeks and streams may rise out of their banks. Flooding may occur in poor drainage and urban areas. Additional details: rain will persist through today and much of tonight. Rainfall totals of 1 to 2 inches are expected across the area, with locally higher amounts possible in locations impacted by thunderstorms or just embedded heavier downpours. Areas that received locally heavy rain over the past several days will be most vulnerable to flooding. 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The forecast for the Greater Charleston area, issued at 8:02 a.m. Today, rain with a slight chance of thunderstorms this morning, then rain with a chance of thunderstorms this afternoon. Highs in the upper 60s. Southeast winds around 10 miles an hour with gusts up to 25 miles an hour. Chance of rain near 100%. Tonight, a slight chance of thunderstorms. Rain. Lows in the upper 50s.
Southeast winds 10 to 15 miles an hour with gusts up to 30 miles an hour. Chance of rain near 100%. Saturday, rain likely in the morning, then showers with a chance of thunderstorms in the afternoon. Not as cool. Humid with highs in the upper 70s. South winds 10 to 15 miles an hour with gusts up to 30 miles an hour. Chance of rain near 100%. Saturday night, showers with a chance of thunderstorms until midnight, then a chance of showers after midnight. Humid with lows in the lower 60s. South winds around 10 miles an hour with gusts up to 20 miles an hour until midnight, becoming light and variable. Chance of rain near 100%. The forecast for Raleigh, Fayette, and Nicholas counties, issued at 8:02 a.m. Today, patchy fog this morning. Rain with a slight chance of thunderstorms. Highs in the lower 60s. Southeast winds 10 to 15 miles an hour with gusts up to 30 miles an hour. Chance of rain near 100%. Tonight, a slight chance of thunderstorms. Rain. Lows in the mid-50s. Southeast winds 15 to 20 miles an hour with gusts up to 35 miles an hour. Chance of rain 90%. Saturday, rain likely in the morning, then showers in the afternoon. Highs in the lower 70s. Southeast winds 10 to 15 miles an hour with gusts up to 35 miles an hour. Chance of rain near 100%. Saturday night, showers likely. Lows around 60. Southeast winds around 10 miles an hour with gusts up to 25 miles an hour. Chance of rain 70%. The extended forecast for the WXJ84 listening area, Sunday and Sunday night, showers and a chance of thunderstorms. Highs in the lower 80s. Lows in the lower 60s. Chance of rain 90%. Memorial Day and Monday night, showers likely and a chance of thunderstorms. Highs in the upper 70s. Lows in the lower 60s. Chance of rain 70%. Tuesday and Tuesday night, showers likely and a chance of thunderstorms. Highs around 80. Lows in the lower 60s. Chance of rain 70%. Wednesday and Wednesday night, showers and a chance of thunderstorms. Highs in the lower 80s. Lows in the lower 60s. Chance of rain 90%. Thursday and Thursday night, mostly cloudy. A chance of showers and thunderstorms. Highs in the lower 80s. Lows around 60. Chance of rain 50%. 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The current time is 12:35 p.m. Eastern Daylight Time. These are the regional weather observations at noon. In Charleston, under cloudy skies. The temperature was 66 degrees, the dew point 64, and the relative humidity 93%. The wind was east at 6 miles an hour. Barometric pressure 30.09 inches and steady. Huntington reports light rain and fog and 65 degrees, at Logan, cloudy, and 66, at Pineville, cloudy, and 67, at Beckley, cloudy, and 57 degrees, at Lewisburg, cloudy, 54, at Parkersburg, light rain and fog, 59, at Sutton, light rain, 62, at Clarksburg, light rain, 59 degrees, at Buckhannon, light rain, 59 degrees, at Elkins, light rain, 60 degrees, in Morgantown, light rain and fog, and 58, Martinsburg reports cloudy, and 58, and in Pittsburgh, cloudy, 63. The latest river levels at 12 p.m., for the Kanawha River at Southside Bridge in Charleston, 7.2 feet, the Elk River at Queen Shoals, 4.6 feet, at Big Coal River at Ashford, 1.9 feet, for the Little Coal River at Danville, 1.9 feet, and the Coal River at Tornado, 9.6 feet. Here is the latest weather synopsis for the Middle Ohio Valley and Central Appalachians, issued at 9:20 a.m. Eastern Daylight Time. An unsettled Memorial Day weekend on tap amid a pesky front. Rain overspreads the area today amid the cool weather, as a low-pressure system and an associated warm front shift northeast toward the region. Rain could be heavy at times, especially given any thunderstorm activity, or just embedded locally heavier downpours.
localized flooding could occur, particularly in locations impacted by heavy rain over the last several days. A flood watch remains in effect for northeast Kentucky, far western West Virginia, and southeast Ohio into Saturday morning. Additional rounds of showers are likely each day of the Memorial Day holiday weekend, with mainly afternoon and evening thunderstorms also possible. Temperatures will recover to near or a few degrees above normal beginning Saturday. Unsettled weather looks to continue for the start of the new work week. This is a flood watch for the following counties in West Virginia: Gatlin, Jackson, and Mason. Issued at 12:34 p.m. Eastern Daylight Time. Flood watch remains in effect through Saturday morning. Flash flooding caused by excessive rainfall continues to be possible. Areas affected include portions of northeast Kentucky, including the following counties: Boyd, Carter, Greenup, and Lawrence; southeast Ohio, including the following counties: Athens, Gallia, Jackson, Ohio, Lawrence, Ohio, Meigs, Morgan, Perry, Vinton, and Washington; and West Virginia, including the following counties: Cabell, Jackson, West Virginia, Mason, Pleasance, Ritchie, Tyler, Wayne, Wirt, and Wood. The hazardous weather can be expected through Saturday morning. Impacts: excessive runoff may result in flooding of rivers, creeks, streams, and other low-lying and flood-prone locations. Creeks and streams may rise out of their banks. Flooding may occur in poor drainage and urban areas. Additional details: rain will persist through tonight. Rainfall totals of 1 to 2 inches are expected across the area, with locally higher amounts possible in locations impacted by thunderstorms or just embedded heavier downpours. Areas that received locally heavy rain over the past several days will be most vulnerable to flooding. 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The forecast for the greater Charleston area, issued at 8:02 a.m. Today, rain with a slight chance of thunderstorms this morning, then rain with a chance of thunderstorms this afternoon. Highs in the upper 60s. Southeast winds around 10 miles an hour with gusts up to 25 miles an hour. Chance of rain near 100%. Tonight, a slight chance of thunderstorms. Rain. Lows in the upper 50s. Southeast winds 10 to 15 miles an hour with gusts up to 30 miles an hour. Chance of rain near 100%. Saturday, rain likely in the morning, then showers with a chance of thunderstorms in the afternoon. Not as cool. Humid with highs in the upper 70s. South winds 10 to 15 miles an hour with gusts up to 30 miles an hour. Chance of rain near 100%. Saturday night, showers with a chance of thunderstorms until midnight, then a chance of showers after midnight. Humid with lows in the lower 60s. South winds around 10 miles an hour with gusts up to 20 miles an hour until midnight, becoming light and variable. Chance of rain near 100%. The forecast for Raleigh, Fayette, and Nicholas counties, issued at 8:02 a.m. Today, patchy fog this morning. Rain with a slight chance of thunderstorms. Highs in the lower 60s. Southeast winds 10 to 15 miles an hour with gusts up to 30 miles an hour. Chance of rain near 100%. Tonight, a slight chance of thunderstorms. Rain. Lows in the mid-50s. Southeast winds 15 to 20 miles an hour with gusts up to 35 miles an hour. Chance of rain 90%. Saturday, rain likely in the morning, then showers in the afternoon. Highs in the lower 70s. Southeast winds 10 to 15 miles an hour with gusts up to 35 miles an hour. Chance of rain near 100%. Saturday night, showers likely. Lows around 60. Southeast winds around 10 miles an hour with gusts up to 25 miles an hour. Chance of rain 70%. The extended forecast for the WXJ84 listening area, Sunday and Sunday night, showers and a chance of thunderstorms. Highs in the lower 80s. Lows in the lower 60s. Chance of rain 90%. Memorial Day and Monday night, showers likely and a chance of thunderstorms. Highs in the upper 70s. Lows in the lower 60s. Chance of rain 70%.
Tuesday and Tuesday night, showers likely and a chance of thunderstorms. Highs around 80. Lows in the lower 60s. Chance of rain 70%. Wednesday and Wednesday night, showers and a chance of thunderstorms. Highs in the lower 80s. Lows in the lower 60s. Chance of rain 90%. Thursday and Thursday night, mostly cloudy. A chance of showers and thunderstorms. Highs in the lower 80s. Lows around 60. Chance of rain 50%. 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During potentially dangerous weather situations, specially built receivers can be automatically activated to warn of an impending hazard. 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The forecast for the greater Charleston area, issued at 12:42 p.m. West of today, showers with a chance of thunderstorms. Near steady temperature in the mid-60s. Southeast winds around 10 miles an hour with gusts up to 25 miles an hour. Chance of rain near 100%. Tonight, showers with a chance of thunderstorms until midnight, then showers likely with a slight chance of thunderstorms after midnight. Lows in the upper 50s. Southeast winds 10 to 15 miles an hour with gusts up to 30 miles an hour. Chance of rain near 100%. Saturday, showers likely in the morning, then a chance of showers and thunderstorms in the afternoon. Not as cool, highs in the upper 70s. South winds 10 to 15 miles an hour with gusts up to 30 miles an hour. Chance of rain 70%. Saturday night, showers with a chance of thunderstorms until midnight, then a chance of showers after midnight. Lows around 60. South winds around 10 miles an hour with gusts up to 20 miles an hour until midnight, becoming light and variable. Chance of rain 80%. The forecast for Raleigh, Fayette, and Nicholas counties, issued at 12:42 p.m. Rest of today, showers likely with a slight chance of thunderstorms. Near steady temperature in the lower 60s. Southeast winds 10 to 15 miles an hour with gusts up to 30 miles an hour. Chance of rain 70%. Tonight, showers with a slight chance of thunderstorms until midnight, then showers likely after midnight. Lows in the mid-50s. Southeast winds 15 to 20 miles an hour with gusts up to 35 miles an hour. Chance of rain near 100%. Saturday, showers likely. A chance of thunderstorms in the afternoon. Highs around 70. Southeast winds 10 to 15 miles an hour with gusts up to 35 miles an hour. Chance of rain 70%. Saturday night, mostly cloudy. Showers likely with a chance of thunderstorms until midnight, then a chance of showers after midnight. Lows in the upper 50s. Southeast winds 10 to 15 miles an hour with gusts up to 25 miles an hour. Chance of rain 70%. The extended forecast for the WXJ84 listening area, Sunday and Sunday night, showers likely and a chance of thunderstorms. Highs in the lower 80s. Lows in the lower 60s. Chance of rain 70%. Memorial Day and Monday night, showers likely and a chance of thunderstorms. Highs in the upper 70s. Lows in the lower 60s. Chance of rain 70%. Tuesday and Tuesday night, showers and a chance of thunderstorms. Highs in the upper 70s. Lows in the lower 60s. Chance of rain 90%. Wednesday and Wednesday night, showers likely and a chance of thunderstorms. Highs around 80. Lows in the lower 60s. Chance of rain 70%. Thursday and Thursday night, mostly cloudy. A chance of showers and thunderstorms. Highs in the lower 80s. Lows in the upper 50s. Chance of rain 50%. 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The current time is 12:47 p.m. Eastern Daylight Time. These are the regional weather observations at noon. In Charleston, under cloudy skies.
The temperature was 66 degrees, the dew point 64, and the relative humidity 93%. The wind was east at 6 miles an hour. Barometric pressure 30.09 inches and steady.

cloudy, 63. The latest river levels at 12 p.m. for the Kanawha River at Southside Bridge in Charleston, 7.2 feet, the Elk River at Queen Shoals, 4.6 feet, at Big Coal River at Ashford, 1.9 feet, for the Little Coal River at Danville, 1.9 feet, and the Coal River at Tornado, 9.6 feet. Here is the latest weather synopsis for the Middle Ohio Valley and Central Appalachians, issued at 9:20 a.m. Eastern Daylight Time. An unsettled Memorial Day weekend on tap amid a pesky front. Rain overspreads the area today amid the cool weather, as a low-pressure system and an associated warm front shift northeast toward the region. Rain could be heavy at times, especially given any thunderstorm activity, or just embedded locally heavier downpours. Localized flooding could occur, particularly in locations impacted by heavy rain over the last several days. A flood watch remains in effect for northeast Kentucky, far western West Virginia, and southeast Ohio into Saturday morning. Additional rounds of showers are likely each day of the Memorial Day holiday weekend, with mainly afternoon and evening thunderstorms also possible. Temperatures will recover to near or a few degrees above normal beginning Saturday. Unsettled weather looks to continue for the start of the new work week. This is a flood watch for the following counties in West Virginia: Cabell, Jackson, and Messon. Issued at 12:34 p.m. Eastern Daylight Time. Flood watch remains in effect through Saturday morning. Flash flooding caused by excessive rainfall continues to be possible. Areas affected include portions of northeast Kentucky, including the following counties: Boyd, Carter, Greenup, and Lawrence; southeast Ohio, including the following counties: Athens, Gallia, Jackson, Ohio, Lawrence, Ohio, Meigs, Morgan, Perry, Vinton, and Washington; and West Virginia, including the following counties: Cabell, Jackson, West Virginia, Mason, Pleasance, Ritchie, Tyler, Wayne, Wirt, and Wood. The hazardous weather can be expected through Saturday morning. Impacts: excessive runoff may result in flooding of rivers, creeks, streams, and other low-lying and flood-prone locations. Creeks and streams may rise out of their banks. Flooding may occur in poor drainage and urban areas. Additional details: rain will persist through tonight. Rainfall totals of 1 to 2 inches are expected across the area, with locally higher amounts possible in locations impacted by thunderstorms or just embedded heavier downpours. Areas that received locally heavy rain over the past several days will be most vulnerable to flooding. 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The forecast for the Greater Charleston area, issued at 12:42 p.m. West of today, showers with a chance of thunderstorms. Near steady temperature in the mid-60s. Southeast winds around 10 miles an hour with gusts up to 25 miles an hour. Chance of rain near 100%. Tonight, showers with a chance of thunderstorms until midnight, then showers likely with a slight chance of thunderstorms after midnight. Lows in the upper 50s. Southeast winds 10 to 15 miles an hour with gusts up to 30 miles an hour. Chance of rain near 100%. Saturday, showers likely in the morning, then a chance of showers and thunderstorms in the afternoon. Not as cool, highs in the upper 70s. South winds 10 to 15 miles an hour with gusts up to 30 miles an hour. Chance of rain 70%. Saturday night, showers with a chance of thunderstorms until midnight, then a chance of showers after midnight. Lows around 60. South winds around 10 miles an hour with gusts up to 20 miles an hour until midnight, becoming light and variable. Chance of rain 80%. The forecast for Raleigh, Fayette, and Nicholas counties, issued at 12:42 p.m. West of today, showers likely with a slight chance of thunderstorms. Near steady temperature in the lower 60s. Southeast winds 10 to 15 miles an hour with gusts up to 30 miles an hour. Chance of rain 70%. Tonight, showers with a slight chance of thunderstorms until midnight, then showers likely after midnight. Lows in the mid-50s. Southeast winds 15 to 20 miles an hour with gusts up to 35 miles an hour. Chance of rain near 100%. Saturday, showers likely.

chance of thunderstorms in the afternoon. Highs around 70. Southeast winds 10 to 15 miles an hour with gusts up to 35 miles an hour. Chance of rain 70%. Saturday night, mostly cloudy. Showers likely with a chance of thunderstorms until midnight, then a chance of showers after midnight. Lows in the upper 50s. Southeast winds 10 to 15 miles an hour with gusts up to 25 miles an hour. Chance of rain 70%. The extended forecast for the WXJ84 listening area, Sunday and Sunday night, showers likely and a chance of thunderstorms. Highs in the lower 80s. Lows in the lower 60s. Chance of rain 70%. Memorial Day and Monday night, showers likely and a chance of thunderstorms. Highs in the upper 70s. Lows in the lower 60s. Chance of rain 70%. Tuesday and Tuesday night, showers and a chance of thunderstorms. Highs in the upper 70s. Lows in the lower 60s. Chance of rain 90%. Wednesday and Wednesday night, showers likely and a chance of thunderstorms. Highs around 80. Lows in the lower 60s. Chance of rain 70%. Thursday and Thursday night, mostly cloudy. A chance of showers and thunderstorms. Highs in the lower 80s. Lows in the upper 50s. Chance of rain 50%. 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The current time is 12:55 p.m. Eastern Daylight Time. These are the regional weather observations at noon. In Charleston, under cloudy skies. The temperature was 66 degrees, the dew point 64, and the relative humidity 93%. The wind was east at 6 miles an hour. Barometric pressure 30.09 inches and steady. Huntington reports light rain and fog and 65 degrees, at Logan, cloudy, and 66, at Pineville, cloudy, and 67, at Beckley, cloudy, and 57 degrees, at Lewisburg, cloudy, 54, at Parkersburg, light rain and fog, 59, at Sutton, light rain, 62, at Clarksburg, light rain, 59 degrees, at Buckhannon, light rain, 59 degrees, at Elkins, light rain, 60 degrees, in Morgantown, light rain and fog and 58, Martinsburg reports cloudy, and 58, and in Pittsburgh, cloudy, 63. The latest river levels at 12 p.m., for the Kanawha River at Southside Bridge in Charleston, 7.2 feet, the Elk River at Queen Shoals, 4.6 feet, at Big Coal River at Ashford, 1.9 feet, for the Little Coal River at Danville, 1.9 feet, and the Coal River at Tornado, 9.6 feet. Here is the latest weather synopsis for the Middle Ohio Valley and Central Appalachians, issued at 9:20 a.m. Eastern Daylight Time. An unsettled Memorial Day weekend on tap amid a pesky front. Rain overspreads the area today amid the cool weather, as a low-pressure system and an associated warm front shift northeast toward the region. Rain could be heavy at times, especially given any thunderstorm activity, or just embedded locally heavier downpours. Localized flooding could occur, particularly in locations impacted by heavy rain over the last several days. A flood watch remains in effect for northeast Kentucky, far western West Virginia, and southeast Ohio into Saturday morning. Additional rounds of showers are likely each day of the Memorial Day holiday weekend, with mainly afternoon and evening thunderstorms also possible. Temperatures will recover to near or a few degrees above normal beginning Saturday. Unsettled weather looks to continue for the start of the new work week. This is a flood watch for the following counties in West Virginia, Cabell, Jackson, and Messon. Issued at 12:34 p.m. Eastern Daylight Time. Flood watch remains in effect through Saturday morning. Flash flooding caused by excessive rainfall continues to be possible. Areas affected include portions of northeast Kentucky, including the following counties, Boyd, Carter, Greenup, and Lawrence, southeast Ohio, including the following counties, Athens, Gallia, Jackson, Ohio, Lawrence, Ohio, Meigs, Morgan, Perry, Vinton, and Washington, and West Virginia, including the following counties, Cabell, Jackson, West Virginia, Mason, Pleasance, Ritchie, Tyler, Wayne, Wirt, and Wood. The hazardous weather can be expected through Saturday morning.
impacts, excessive runoff may result in flooding of rivers, creeks, streams, and other low-lying and flood-prone locations. Creeks and streams may rise out of their banks. Flooding may occur in poor drainage and urban areas. Additional details, rain will persist through tonight. Rainfall totals of 1 to 2 inches are expected across the area, with locally higher amounts possible in locations impacted by thunderstorms or just embedded heavier downpours. Areas that received locally heavy rain over the past several days will be most vulnerable to flooding. 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The forecast for the Greater Charleston area, issued at 12:42 p.m. West of today, showers with a chance of thunderstorms. Near steady temperature in the mid-60s. Southeast winds around 10 miles an hour with gusts up to 25 miles an hour. Chance of rain near 100%. Tonight, showers with a chance of thunderstorms until midnight, then showers likely with a slight chance of thunderstorms after midnight. Lows in the upper 50s. Southeast winds 10 to 15 miles an hour with gusts up to 30 miles an hour. Chance of rain near 100%. Saturday, showers likely in the morning, then a chance of showers and thunderstorms in the afternoon. Not as cool, highs in the upper 70s. South winds 10 to 15 miles an hour with gusts up to 30 miles an hour. Chance of rain 70%. Saturday night, showers with a chance of thunderstorms until midnight, then a chance of showers after midnight. Lows around 60. South winds around 10 miles an hour with gusts up to 20 miles an hour until midnight, becoming light and variable. Chance of rain 80%. The forecast for Raleigh, Fayette, and Nicholas counties, issued at 12:42 p.m. West of today, showers likely with a slight chance of thunderstorms. Near steady temperature in the lower 60s. Southeast winds 10 to 15 miles an hour with gusts up to 30 miles an hour. Chance of rain 70%. Tonight, showers with a slight chance of thunderstorms until midnight, then showers likely after midnight. Lows in the mid-50s. Southeast winds 15 to 20 miles an hour with gusts up to 35 miles an hour. Chance of rain near 100%. Saturday, showers likely. A chance of thunderstorms in the afternoon. Highs around 70. Southeast winds 10 to 15 miles an hour with gusts up to 35 miles an hour. Chance of rain 70%. Saturday night, mostly cloudy. Showers likely with a chance of thunderstorms until midnight, then a chance of showers after midnight. Lows in the upper 50s. Southeast winds 10 to 15 miles an hour with gusts up to 25 miles an hour. Chance of rain 70%. The extended forecast for the WXJ84 listening area, Sunday and Sunday night, showers likely and a chance of thunderstorms. Highs in the lower 80s. Lows in the lower 60s. Chance of rain 70%. Memorial Day and Monday night, showers likely and a chance of thunderstorms. Highs in the upper 70s. Lows in the lower 60s. Chance of rain 70%. Tuesday and Tuesday night, showers and a chance of thunderstorms. Highs in the upper 70s. Lows in the lower 60s. Chance of rain 90%. Wednesday and Wednesday night, showers likely and a chance of thunderstorms. Highs around 80. Lows in the lower 60s. Chance of rain 70%. Thursday and Thursday night, mostly cloudy. A chance of showers and thunderstorms. Highs in the lower 80s. Lows in the upper 50s. Chance of rain 50%. 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Originating from the National Weather Service Office in Charleston, West Virginia. The current time is 1:03 p.m. Eastern Daylight Time. These are the regional weather observations at noon. In Charleston, under cloudy skies. The temperature was 66 degrees, the dew point 64, and the relative humidity 93%. The wind was
was used at 6 miles an hour. Barometric pressure 30.09 inches and steady. Huntington reports light rain and fog and 65 degrees. At Logan, cloudy, and 66. At Pineville, cloudy, and 67. At Beckley, cloudy, and 57 degrees. At Lewisburg, cloudy, 54. At Parkersburg, light rain and fog, 59. At Sutton, light rain, 62. At Clarksburg, light rain, 59 degrees. At Buchanan, light rain, 59 degrees. At Elkins, light rain, 60 degrees. In Morgantown, light rain and fog and 58. Martinsburg reports cloudy and 58. And in Pittsburgh, cloudy, 63. The latest river levels at 12 p.m. for the Kanawha River at Southside Bridge in Charleston, 7.2 feet. The Elk River at Queen Shoals, 4.6 feet. 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And the Coal River at Tornado, 9.6 feet. Here is the latest weather synopsis for the Middle Ohio Valley and Central Appalachians, issued at 9:20 a.m. Eastern Daylight Time. An unsettled Memorial Day weekend on tap amid a pesky front. Rain overspreads the area today amid the cool weather, as a low-pressure system and an associated warm front shift northeast toward the region. Rain could be heavy at times, especially given any thunderstorm activity, or just embedded locally heavier downpours. Localized flooding could occur, particularly in locations impacted by heavy rain over the last several days. A flood watch remains in effect for northeast Kentucky, far western West Virginia, and southeast Ohio into Saturday morning. Additional rounds of showers are likely each day of the Memorial Day holiday weekend, with mainly afternoon and evening thunderstorms also possible. Temperatures will recover to near or a few degrees above normal beginning Saturday. Unsettled weather looks to continue for the start of the new work week. This is a flood watch for the following counties in West Virginia: Cabell, Jackson, and Messon. Issued at 12:34 p.m. Eastern Daylight Time. Flood watch remains in effect through Saturday morning. Flash flooding caused by excessive rainfall continues to be possible. Areas affected include portions of northeast Kentucky, including the following counties: Boyd, Carter, Greenup, and Lawrence; southeast Ohio, including the following counties: Athens, Gallia, Jackson, Ohio, Lawrence, Ohio, Meigs, Morgan, Perry, Vinton, and Washington; and West Virginia, including the Cabell, Jackson, West Virginia, Mason, Pleasance, Ritchie, Tyler, Wayne, Wirt, and Wood. The hazardous weather can be expected through Saturday morning. Impacts: excessive runoff may result in flooding of rivers, creeks, streams, and other low-lying and flood-prone locations. Creeks and streams may rise out of their banks. Flooding may occur in poor drainage and urban areas. Additional details: rain will persist through tonight. Rainfall totals of 1 to 2 inches are expected across the area, with locally higher amounts possible in locations impacted by thunderstorms or just embedded heavier downpours. Areas that received locally heavy rain over the past several days will be most vulnerable to flooding. 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The forecast for the Greater Charleston area, issued at 12:42 p.m. Rest of today, showers with a chance of thunderstorms. Near steady temperature in the mid-60s. Southeast winds around 10 miles an hour with gusts up to 25 miles an hour. Chance of rain near 100%. Tonight, showers with a chance of thunderstorms until midnight, then showers likely with a slight chance of thunderstorms after midnight. Lows in the upper 50s. Southeast winds 10 to 15 miles an hour with gusts up to 30 miles an hour. Chance of rain near 100%. Saturday, showers likely in the morning, then a chance of showers and thunderstorms in the afternoon. Not as cool, highs in the upper 70s. South winds 10 to 15 miles an hour with gusts up to 30 miles an hour. Chance of rain 70%. Saturday night, showers with a chance of thunderstorms until midnight, then a chance of showers after midnight. Lows around 60. South winds around 10 miles an hour with gusts up to 20 miles an hour until midnight, becoming light and variable.
chance of rain 80%. The forecast for Raleigh, Fayette, and Nicholas counties, issued at 12:42 p.m. Rest of today, showers likely with a slight chance of thunderstorms. Near steady temperature in the lower 60s. Southeast winds 10 to 15 miles an hour with gusts up to 30 miles an hour. Chance of rain 70%. Tonight, showers with a slight chance of thunderstorms until midnight, then showers likely after midnight. Lows in the mid-50s. Southeast winds 15 to 20 miles an hour with gusts up to 35 miles an hour. Chance of rain near 100%. Saturday, showers likely. A chance of thunderstorms in the afternoon. Highs around 70. Southeast winds 10 to 15 miles an hour with gusts up to 35 miles an hour. Chance of rain 70%. Saturday night, mostly cloudy. Showers likely with a chance of thunderstorms until midnight, then a chance of showers after midnight. Lows in the upper 50s. Southeast winds 10 to 15 miles an hour with gusts up to 25 miles an hour. Chance of rain 70%. The extended forecast for the WXJ84 listening area, Sunday and Sunday night, showers likely and a chance of thunderstorms. Highs in the lower 80s. Lows in the lower 60s. Chance of rain 70%. Memorial Day and Monday night, showers likely and a chance of thunderstorms. Highs in the upper 70s. Lows in the lower 60s. Chance of rain 70%. Tuesday and Tuesday night, showers and a chance of thunderstorms. Highs in the upper 70s. Lows in the lower 60s. Chance of rain 90%. Wednesday and Wednesday night, showers likely and a chance of thunderstorms. Highs around 80. Lows in the lower 60s. Chance of rain 70%. Thursday and Thursday night, mostly cloudy. A chance of showers and thunderstorms. Highs in the lower 80s. Lows in the upper 50s. Chance of rain 50%. 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Originating from the National Weather Service Office in Charleston, West Virginia. The current time is 1:10 p.m. Eastern Daylight Time. These are the regional weather observations at 1 p.m. In Charleston, under cloudy skies. The temperature was 65 degrees, the dew point 63, and the relative humidity 93%. The wind was east at 6 miles an hour. Barometric pressure 30.10 inches and steady. Huntington reports light rain and fog and 67 degrees. At Logan, light rain and 66. At Pineville, light rain and 67. At Beckley, cloudy and 57 degrees. Wind gusts reach 26 miles an hour. At Lewisburg, cloudy, 55. At Parkersburg, light rain and fog, 60. At Sutton, light rain and fog, 64. At Clarksburg, light rain, 59 degrees. At Buckhannon, drizzle, 61 degrees. At Elkins, light rain, 60 degrees. In Morgantown, light rain and fog, and 57. Martinsburg reports cloudy, and 58. And in Pittsburgh, cloudy, 65. The latest river levels at 12 p.m., for the Connor River at Southside Bridge in Charleston, 7.2 feet, the Elk River at Queen Shoals, 4.6 feet, at Big Coal River at Ashford, 1.9 feet, for the Little Coal River at Danville, 1.9 feet, and the Coal River at Tornado, 9.6 feet. Here is the latest weather synopsis for the Middle Ohio Valley and Central Appalachians, issued at 9:20 a.m. Eastern Daylight Time. An unsettled Memorial Day weekend on tap amid a pesky front. Rain overspreads the area today amid the cool weather, as a low-pressure system and an associated warm front shift northeast toward the region. Rain could be heavy at times, especially given any thunderstorm activity, or just embedded locally heavier downpours. Localized flooding could occur, particularly in locations impacted by heavy rain over the last several days. A flood watch remains in effect for northeast Kentucky, far western West Virginia, and southeast Ohio into Saturday morning. Additional rounds of showers are likely each day of the Memorial Day holiday weekend, with mainly afternoon and evening thunderstorms also possible. Temperatures will recover to near or a few degrees above normal beginning Saturday. Unsettled weather looks to continue for the start of the new work week.
This is a flood watch for the following counties in West Virginia: Cabell, Jackson, and Mason. Issued at 12:34 p.m. Eastern Daylight Time. Flood watch remains in effect through Saturday morning. Flash flooding caused by excessive rainfall continues to be possible. Areas affected include portions of northeast Kentucky, including the following counties: Boyd, Carter, Greenup, and Lawrence; southeast Ohio, including the following counties: Athens, Gallia, Jackson, Ohio, Lawrence, Ohio, Meigs, Morgan, Perry, Vinton, and Washington; and West Virginia, including the following counties: Cabell, Jackson, West Virginia, Mason, Pleasance, Ritchie, Tyler, Wayne, Wirt, and Wood. The hazardous weather can be expected through Saturday morning. Impacts: excessive runoff may result in flooding of rivers, creeks, streams, and other low-lying and flood-prone locations. Creeks and streams may rise out of their banks. Flooding may occur in poor drainage and urban areas. Additional details: rain will persist through tonight. Rainfall totals of 1 to 2 inches are expected across the area, with locally higher amounts possible in locations impacted by thunderstorms or just embedded heavier downpours. Areas that received locally heavy rain over the past several days will be most vulnerable to flooding. 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The forecast for the Greater Charleston area, issued at 12:42 p.m. West of today, showers with a chance of thunderstorms. Near steady temperature in the mid-60s. Southeast winds around 10 miles an hour with gusts up to 25 miles an hour. Chance of rain near 100%. Tonight, showers with a chance of thunderstorms until midnight, then showers likely with a slight chance of thunderstorms after midnight. Lows in the upper 50s. Southeast winds 10 to 15 miles an hour with gusts up to 30 miles an hour. Chance of rain near 100%. Saturday, showers likely in the morning, then a chance of showers and thunderstorms in the afternoon. Not as cool, highs in the upper 70s. South winds 10 to 15 miles an hour with gusts up to 30 miles an hour. Chance of rain 70%. Saturday night, showers with a chance of thunderstorms until midnight, then a chance of showers after midnight. Lows around 60. South winds around 10 miles an hour with gusts up to 20 miles an hour until midnight, becoming light and variable. Chance of rain 80%. The forecast for Raleigh, Fayette, and Nicholas counties, issued at 12:42 p.m. West of today, showers likely with a slight chance of thunderstorms. Near steady temperature in the lower 60s. Southeast winds 10 to 15 miles an hour with gusts up to 30 miles an hour. Chance of rain 70%. Tonight, showers with a slight chance of thunderstorms until midnight, then showers likely after midnight. Lows in the mid-50s. Southeast winds 15 to 20 miles an hour with gusts up to 35 miles an hour. Chance of rain near 100%. Saturday, showers likely. A chance of thunderstorms in the afternoon. Highs around 70. Southeast winds 10 to 15 miles an hour with gusts up to 35 miles an hour. Chance of rain 70%. Saturday night, mostly cloudy. Showers likely with a chance of thunderstorms until midnight, then a chance of showers after midnight. Lows in the upper 50s. Southeast winds 10 to 15 miles an hour with gusts up to 25 miles an hour. Chance of rain 70%. The extended forecast for the WXJ84 listening area, Sunday and Sunday night, showers likely and a chance of thunderstorms. Highs in the lower 80s. Lows in the lower 60s. Chance of rain 70%. Memorial Day and Monday night, showers likely and a chance of thunderstorms. Highs in the upper 70s. Lows in the lower 60s. Chance of rain 70%. Tuesday and Tuesday night, showers and a chance of thunderstorms. Highs in the upper 70s. Lows in the lower 60s. Chance of rain 90%. Wednesday and Wednesday night, showers likely and a chance of thunderstorms. Highs around 80. Lows in the lower 60s. Chance of rain 70%.
Thursday and Thursday night, mostly cloudy. A chance of showers and thunderstorms. Highs in the lower 80s. Lows in the upper 50s. Chance of rain 50%. 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Originating from the National Weather Service Office in Charleston, West Virginia. The current time is 1:18 p.m. Eastern Daylight Time. These are the regional weather observations at 1 p.m. In Charleston, under cloudy skies. The temperature was 65 degrees, the dew point 63, and the relative humidity 93%. The wind was east at 6 miles an hour. Barometric pressure 30.10 inches and steady. Huntington reports light rain and fog and 67 degrees. At Logan, light rain, and 66. At Pineville, light rain, and 67. At Beckley, cloudy, and 57 degrees. Wind gusts reach 26 miles an hour. At Lewisburg, cloudy, 55. At Parkersburg, light rain and fog, 60. At Sutton, light rain and fog, 64. At Clarksburg, light rain, 59 degrees. At Buchanan, drizzle, 61 degrees. At Elkins, light rain, 60 degrees. In Morgantown, light rain and fog and 57. Martinsburg reports cloudy and 58. And in Pittsburgh, cloudy, 65. The latest river levels at 12 p.m. For the Kanawha River at Southside Bridge in Charleston, 7.2 feet. The Elk River at Queen Shoals, 4.6 feet. At Big Coal River at Ashford, 1.9 feet. 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And the Coal River at Tornado, 9.6 feet. Here is the latest weather synopsis for the Middle Ohio Valley and Central Appalachians, issued at 9:20 a.m. Eastern Daylight Time. An unsettled Memorial Day weekend on tap amid a pesky front. Rain overspreads the area today amid the cool weather, as a low-pressure system and an associated warm front shift northeast toward the region. Rain could be heavy at times, especially given any thunderstorm activity, or just embedded locally heavier downpours. Localized flooding could occur, particularly in locations impacted by heavy rain over the last several days. A flood watch remains in effect for northeast Kentucky, far western West Virginia, and southeast Ohio into Saturday morning. Additional rounds of showers are likely each day of the Memorial Day holiday weekend, with mainly afternoon and evening thunderstorms also possible. Temperatures will recover to near or a few degrees above normal beginning Saturday. Unsettled weather looks to continue for the start of the new work week. This is a flood watch for the following counties in West Virginia, Cabell, Jackson, and Messon. Issued at 12:34 p.m. Eastern Daylight Time. Flood watch remains in effect through Saturday morning. Flash flooding caused by excessive rainfall continues to be possible. Areas affected include portions of northeast Kentucky, including the following counties, Boyd, Carter, Greenup, and Lawrence, southeast Ohio, including the following counties, Athens, Gallia, Jackson, Ohio, Lawrence, Ohio, Meigs, Morgan, Perry, Vinton, and Washington, and West Virginia, including the following counties, Cabell, Jackson, West Virginia, Mason, Pleasance, Ritchie, Tyler, Wayne, Wirt, and Wood. The hazardous weather can be expected through Saturday morning. Impacts: excessive runoff may result in flooding of rivers, creeks, streams, and other low-lying and flood-prone locations. Creeks and streams may rise out of their banks. Flooding may occur in poor drainage and urban areas. Additional details: rain will persist through tonight. Rainfall totals of 1 to 2 inches are expected across the area, with locally higher amounts possible in locations impacted by thunderstorms or just embedded heavier downpours. Areas that received locally heavy rain over the past several days will be most vulnerable to flooding. 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The forecast for the Greater Charleston area, issued at 12:42 p.m. Rest of today, showers with a chance of thunderstorms. Near steady temperature in the mid-60s. Southeast winds around 10 miles an hour with gusts up to 25 miles an hour.
chance of rain near 100%. Night, showers with a chance of thunderstorms until midnight, then showers likely with a slight chance of thunderstorms after midnight. Lows in the upper 50s. Southeast winds 10 to 15 miles an hour with gusts up to 30 miles an hour. Chance of rain near 100%. Saturday, showers likely in the morning, then a chance of showers and thunderstorms in the afternoon. Not as cool, highs in the upper 70s. South winds 10 to 15 miles an hour with gusts up to 30 miles an hour. Chance of rain 70%. Saturday night, showers with a chance of thunderstorms until midnight, then a chance of showers after midnight. Lows around 60. South winds around 10 miles an hour with gusts up to 20 miles an hour until midnight, becoming light and variable. Chance of rain 80%. The forecast for Raleigh, Fayette, and Nicholas counties, issued at 12:42 p.m. Rest of today, showers likely with a slight chance of thunderstorms. Near steady temperature in the lower 60s. Southeast winds 10 to 15 miles an hour with gusts up to 30 miles an hour. Chance of rain 70%. Tonight, showers with a slight chance of thunderstorms until midnight, then showers likely after midnight. Lows in the mid-50s. Southeast winds 15 to 20 miles an hour with gusts up to 35 miles an hour. Chance of rain near 100%. Saturday, showers likely. A chance of thunderstorms in the afternoon. Highs around 70. Southeast winds 10 to 15 miles an hour with gusts up to 35 miles an hour. Chance of rain 70%. Saturday night, mostly cloudy. Showers likely with a chance of thunderstorms until midnight, then a chance of showers after midnight. Lows in the upper 50s. Southeast winds 10 to 15 miles an hour with gusts up to 25 miles an hour. Chance of rain 70%. The extended forecast for the WXJ84 listening area, Sunday and Sunday night, showers likely and a chance of thunderstorms. Highs in the lower 80s. Lows in the lower 60s. Chance of rain 70%. Memorial Day and Monday night, showers likely and a chance of thunderstorms. Highs in the upper 70s. Lows in the lower 60s. Chance of rain 70%. Tuesday and Tuesday night, showers and a chance of thunderstorms. Highs in the upper 70s. Lows in the lower 60s. Chance of rain 90%. Wednesday and Wednesday night, showers likely and a chance of thunderstorms. Highs around 80. Lows in the lower 60s. Chance of rain 70%. Thursday and Thursday night, mostly cloudy. A chance of showers and thunderstorms. Highs in the lower 80s. Lows in the upper 50s. Chance of rain 50%. 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The current time is 1:26 p.m. Eastern Daylight Time. These are the regional weather observations at 1 p.m. In Charleston, under cloudy skies. The temperature was 65 degrees, the dew point 63, and the relative humidity 93%. The wind was east at 6 miles an hour. Barometric pressure 30.10 inches and steady. Huntington reports light rain and fog and 67 degrees, at Logan, light rain, and 66, at Pineville, light rain, and 67, at Beckley, cloudy, and 57 degrees, wind gusts reach 26 miles an hour. At Lewisburg, cloudy, 55, at Parkersburg, light rain and fog, 60, at Sutton, light rain and fog, 64, at Clarksburg, light rain, 59 degrees, at Buckhannon, drizzle, 61 degrees, at Elkins, light rain, 60 degrees, in Morgantown, light rain and fog, and 57, Martinsburg reports cloudy, and 58, and in Pittsburgh, cloudy, 65. The latest river levels at 12 p.m., for the Connor River at Southside Bridge in Charleston, 7.2 feet, the Elk River at Queen Shoals, 4.6 feet, at Big Coal River at Ashford, 1.9 feet, for the Little Coal River at Danville, 1.9 feet, and the Coal River at Tornado, 9.6 feet.
Here is the latest weather synopsis for the Middle Ohio Valley and Central Appalachians, issued at 9:20 a.m. Eastern Daylight Time. An unsettled Memorial Day weekend on tap amid a pesky front. Rain overspreads the area today amid the cool weather, as a low pressure system and an associated warm front shift northeast toward the region. Rain could be heavy at times, especially given any thunderstorm activity, or just embedded locally heavier downpours. Localized flooding could occur, particularly in locations impacted by heavy rain over the last several days. A flood watch remains in effect for northeast Kentucky, far western West Virginia, and southeast Ohio into Saturday morning. Additional rounds of showers are likely each day of the Memorial Day holiday weekend, with mainly afternoon and evening thunderstorms also possible. Temperatures will recover to near or a few degrees above normal beginning Saturday. Unsettled weather looks to continue for the start of the new work week. This is a flood watch for the following counties in West Virginia: Cabell, Jackson, and Messon. Issued at 12:34 p.m. Eastern Daylight Time. Flood watch remains in effect through Saturday morning. Flash flooding caused by excessive rainfall continues to be possible. Areas affected include portions of northeast Kentucky, including the following counties: Boyd, Carter, Greene, and Lawrence; southeast Ohio, including the following counties: Athens, Gallia, Jackson, Ohio, Lawrence, Ohio, Meigs, Morgan, Perry, Vinton, and Washington; and West Virginia, including the following counties: Cabell, Jackson, West Virginia, Mason, Pleasance, Ritchie, Tyler, Wayne, Wirt, and Wood. The hazardous weather can be expected through Saturday morning. Impacts: excessive runoff may result in flooding of rivers, creeks, streams, and other low-lying and flood-prone locations. Creeks and streams may rise out of their banks. Flooding may occur in poor drainage and urban areas. Additional details: rain will persist through tonight. Rainfall totals of 1 to 2 inches are expected across the area, with locally higher amounts possible in locations impacted by thunderstorms or just embedded heavier downpours. Areas that received locally heavy rain over the past several days will be most vulnerable to flooding. 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The forecast for the Greater Charleston area, issued at 12:42 p.m. West of today, showers with a chance of thunderstorms. Near steady temperature in the mid-60s. Southeast winds around 10 miles an hour with gusts up to 25 miles an hour. Chance of rain near 100%. Tonight, showers with a chance of thunderstorms until midnight, then showers likely with a slight chance of thunderstorms after midnight. Lows in the upper 50s. Southeast winds 10 to 15 miles an hour with gusts up to 30 miles an hour. Chance of rain near 100%. Saturday, showers likely in the morning, then a chance of showers and thunderstorms in the afternoon. Not as cool, highs in the upper 70s. South winds 10 to 15 miles an hour with gusts up to 30 miles an hour. Chance of rain 70%. Saturday night, showers with a chance of thunderstorms until midnight, then a chance of showers after midnight. Lows around 60. South winds around 10 miles an hour with gusts up to 20 miles an hour until midnight, becoming light and variable. Chance of rain 80%. The forecast for Raleigh, Fayette, and Nicholas counties, issued at 12:42 p.m. West of today, showers likely with a slight chance of thunderstorms. Near steady temperature in the lower 60s. Southeast winds 10 to 15 miles an hour with gusts up to 30 miles an hour. Chance of rain 70%. Tonight, showers with a slight chance of thunderstorms until midnight, then showers likely after midnight. Lows in the mid-50s. Southeast winds 15 to 20 miles an hour with gusts up to 35 miles an hour. Chance of rain near 100%. Saturday, showers likely. A chance of thunderstorms in the afternoon. Highs around 70. Southeast winds 10 to 15 miles an hour with gusts up to 35 miles an hour. Chance of rain 70%. Saturday night, mostly cloudy. Showers likely with a chance of thunderstorms until midnight, then a chance of showers after midnight.
lows in the upper 50s. Southeast winds 10 to 15 miles an hour with gusts up to 25 miles an hour. Chance of rain 70%. The extended forecast for the WXJ84 listening area, Sunday and Sunday night, showers likely and a chance of thunderstorms. Highs in the lower 80s. Lows in the lower 60s. Chance of rain 70%. Memorial Day and Monday night, showers likely and a chance of thunderstorms. Highs in the upper 70s. Lows in the lower 60s. Chance of rain 70%. Tuesday and Tuesday night, showers and a chance of thunderstorms. Highs in the upper 70s. Lows in the lower 60s. Chance of rain 90%. Wednesday and Wednesday night, showers likely and a chance of thunderstorms. Highs around 80. Lows in the lower 60s. Chance of rain 70%. Thursday and Thursday night, mostly cloudy. A chance of showers and thunderstorms. Highs in the lower 80s. Lows in the upper 50s. Chance of rain 50%. 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Originating from the National Weather Service Office in Charleston, West Virginia. The current time is 1:34 p.m. Eastern Daylight Time. These are the regional weather observations at 1 p.m. In Charleston, under cloudy skies. The temperature was 65 degrees, the dew point 63, and the relative humidity 93%. The wind was east at 6 miles an hour. Barometric pressure 30.10 inches and steady. Huntington reports light rain and fog and 67 degrees. At Logan, light rain, and 66. At Pineville, light rain, and 67. At Beckley, cloudy, and 57 degrees. Wind gusts reach 26 miles an hour. At Lewisburg, cloudy, 55. At Parkersburg, light rain and fog, 60. At Sutton, light rain and fog, 64. At Clarksburg, light rain, 59 degrees. At Buckhannon, drizzle, 61 degrees. At Elkins, light rain, 60 degrees. In Morgantown, light rain and fog and 57. Martinsburg reports cloudy and 58. And in Pittsburgh, cloudy, 65. The latest river levels at 1 p.m. for the Kanawha River at Southside Bridge in Charleston, 7.2 feet. The Elk River at Queen Shoals, 4.6 feet. 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And the Coal River at Tornado, 9.7 feet. Here is the latest weather synopsis for the Middle Ohio Valley and Central Appalachians, issued at 9:20 a.m. Eastern Daylight Time. An unsettled Memorial Day weekend on tap amid a pesky front. Rain overspreads the area today amid the cool weather, as a low-pressure system and an associated warm front shift northeast toward the region. Rain could be heavy at times, especially given any thunderstorm activity, or just embedded locally heavier downpours. Localized flooding could occur, particularly in locations impacted by heavy rain over the last several days. A flood watch remains in effect for northeast Kentucky, far western West Virginia, and southeast Ohio into Saturday morning. Additional rounds of showers are likely each day of the Memorial Day holiday weekend, with mainly afternoon and evening thunderstorms also possible. Temperatures will recover to near or a few degrees above normal beginning Saturday. Unsettled weather looks to continue for the start of the new work week. This is a flood watch for the following counties in West Virginia: Cabell, Jackson, and Messon. Issued at 12:34 p.m. Eastern Daylight Time. Flood watch remains in effect through Saturday morning. Flash flooding caused by excessive rainfall continues to be possible. Areas affected include portions of northeast Kentucky, including the following counties: Boyd, Carter, Greene, and Lawrence; southeast Ohio, including the following counties: Athens, Gallia, Jackson, Ohio, Lawrence, Ohio, Meigs, Morgan, Perry, Vinton, and Washington; and West Virginia, including the following counties: Cabell, Jackson, West Virginia, Mason, Pleasance, Ritchie, Tyler, Wayne, Wirt, and Wood. The hazardous weather can be expected through Saturday morning. Impacts: excessive runoff may result in flooding of rivers, creeks, streams, and other low-lying and flood-prone locations. Creeks and streams may rise out of their banks. Flooding may occur in poor drainage and urban areas.
Additional details, rain will persist through tonight. Rainfall totals of 1 to 2 inches are expected across the area, with locally higher amounts possible in locations impacted by thunderstorms or just embedded heavier downpours. 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The forecast for the Greater Charleston area, issued at 12:42 p.m. West of today, showers with a chance of thunderstorms. Near steady temperature in the mid-60s. Southeast winds around 10 miles an hour with gusts up to 25 miles an hour. Chance of rain near 100%. Tonight, showers with a chance of thunderstorms until midnight, then showers likely with a slight chance of thunderstorms after midnight. Lows in the upper 50s. Southeast winds 10 to 15 miles an hour with gusts up to 30 miles an hour. Chance of rain near 100%. Saturday, showers likely in the morning, then a chance of showers and thunderstorms in the afternoon. Not as cool, highs in the upper 70s. South winds 10 to 15 miles an hour with gusts up to 30 miles an hour. Chance of rain 70%. Saturday night, showers with a chance of thunderstorms until midnight, then a chance of showers after midnight. Lows around 60. South winds around 10 miles an hour with gusts up to 20 miles an hour until midnight, becoming light and variable. Chance of rain 80%. The forecast for Raleigh, Fayette, and Nicholas counties, issued at 12:42 p.m. Rest of today, showers likely with a slight chance of thunderstorms. Near steady temperature in the lower 60s. Southeast winds 10 to 15 miles an hour with gusts up to 30 miles an hour. Chance of rain 70%. Tonight, showers with a slight chance of thunderstorms until midnight, then showers likely after midnight. Lows in the mid-50s. Southeast winds 15 to 20 miles an hour with gusts up to 35 miles an hour. Chance of rain near 100%. Saturday, showers likely. A chance of thunderstorms in the afternoon. Highs around 70. Southeast winds 10 to 15 miles an hour with gusts up to 35 miles an hour. Chance of rain 70%. Saturday night, mostly cloudy. Showers likely with a chance of thunderstorms until midnight, then a chance of showers after midnight. Lows in the upper 50s. Southeast winds 10 to 15 miles an hour with gusts up to 25 miles an hour. Chance of rain 70%. The extended forecast for the WXJ84 listening area, Sunday and Sunday night, showers likely and a chance of thunderstorms. Highs in the lower 80s. Lows in the lower 60s. Chance of rain 70%. Memorial Day and Monday night, showers likely and a chance of thunderstorms. Highs in the upper 70s. Lows in the lower 60s. Chance of rain 70%. Tuesday and Tuesday night, showers and a chance of thunderstorms. Highs in the upper 70s. Lows in the lower 60s. Chance of rain 90%. Wednesday and Wednesday night, showers likely and a chance of thunderstorms. Highs around 80. Lows in the lower 60s. Chance of rain 70%. Thursday and Thursday night, mostly cloudy. A chance of showers and thunderstorms. Highs in the lower 80s. Lows in the upper 50s. Chance of rain 50%. 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
The current time is 1:43 p.m. Eastern Daylight Time. These are the regional weather observations at 1 p.m. In Charleston, under cloudy skies. The temperature was 65 degrees, the dew point 63, and the relative humidity 93%. The wind was east at 6 miles an hour. Barometric pressure 30.10 inches and steady. Huntington reports light rain and fog and 67 degrees. At Logan, light rain and 66. At Pineville, light rain and 67. At Beckley, cloudy and 57 degrees. Wind gusts reach 26 miles an hour. At Lewisburg, cloudy, 55. At Parkersburg, light rain and fog, 60. At Sutton, light rain and fog, 64. At Clarksburg, light rain, 59 degrees. At Buckhannon, drizzle, 61 degrees. At Elkins, light rain, 60 degrees. In Morgantown, light rain and fog, and 57. Martinsburg reports cloudy, and 58. And in Pittsburgh, cloudy, 65. The latest river levels at 1 p.m., for the Kanawha River at Southside Bridge in Charleston, 7.2 feet, the Elk River at Queen Shoals, 4.6 feet, at Big Coal River at Ashford, 2.0 feet, for the Little Coal River at Danville, 1.9 feet, and the Coal River at Tornado, 9.7 feet. Here is the latest weather synopsis for the Middle Ohio Valley and Central Appalachians, issued at 9:20 a.m. Eastern Daylight Time. An unsettled Memorial Day weekend on tap amid a pesky front. Rain overspreads the area today amid the cool weather, as a low pressure system and an associated warm front shift northeast toward the region. Rain could be heavy at times, especially given any thunderstorm activity, or just embedded locally heavier downpours. Localized flooding could occur, particularly in locations impacted by heavy rain over the last several days. A flood watch remains in effect for northeast Kentucky, far western West Virginia, and southeast Ohio into Saturday morning. Additional rounds of showers are likely each day of the Memorial Day holiday weekend, with mainly afternoon and evening thunderstorms also possible. Temperatures will recover to near or a few degrees above normal beginning Saturday. Unsettled weather looks to continue for the start of the new work week. This is a flood watch for the following counties in West Virginia: Cabell, Jackson, and Messon. Issued at 12:34 p.m. Eastern Daylight Time. Flood watch remains in effect through Saturday morning. Flash flooding caused by excessive rainfall continues to be possible. Areas affected include portions of northeast Kentucky, including the following counties: Boyd, Carter, Greenup, and Lawrence; southeast Ohio, including the following counties: Athens, Gallia, Jackson, Ohio, Lawrence, Ohio, Meigs, Morgan, Perry, Vinton, and Washington; and West Virginia, including the following counties: Cabell, Jackson, West Virginia, Mason, Pleasance, Ritchie, Tyler, Wayne, Wirt, and Wood. The hazardous weather can be expected through Saturday morning. Impacts: excessive runoff may result in flooding of rivers, creeks, streams, and other low-lying and flood-prone locations. Creeks and streams may rise out of their banks. Flooding may occur in poor drainage and urban areas. Additional details: rain will persist through tonight. Rainfall totals of 1 to 2 inches are expected across the area, with locally higher amounts possible in locations impacted by thunderstorms or just embedded heavier downpours. Areas that received locally heavy rain over the past several days will be most vulnerable to flooding. 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The forecast for the Greater Charleston area, issued at 12:42 p.m. Rest of today, showers with a chance of thunderstorms. Near steady temperature in the mid-60s. Southeast winds around 10 miles an hour with gusts up to 25 miles an hour. Chance of rain near 100%. Tonight, showers with a chance of thunderstorms until midnight, then showers likely with a slight chance of thunderstorms after midnight. Lows in the upper 50s. Southeast winds 10 to 15 miles an hour with gusts up to 30 miles an hour. Chance of rain near 100%. Saturday, showers likely in the morning, then a chance of showers and thunderstorms in the afternoon. Not as cool, highs in the upper 70s.
South winds 10 to 15 miles an hour with gusts up to 30 miles an hour. Chance of rain 70%. Saturday night, showers with a chance of thunderstorms until midnight, then a chance of showers after midnight. Lows around 60. South winds

lows in the mid-50s. Southeast winds 15 to 20 miles an hour with gusts up to 35 miles an hour. Chance of rain near 100%. Saturday, showers likely. A chance of thunderstorms in the afternoon. Highs around 70. Southeast winds 10 to 15 miles an hour with gusts up to 35 miles an hour. Chance of rain 70%. Saturday night, mostly cloudy. Showers likely with a chance of thunderstorms until midnight, then a chance of showers after midnight. Lows in the upper 50s. Southeast winds 10 to 15 miles an hour with gusts up to 25 miles an hour. Chance of rain 70%. The extended forecast for the WXJ84 listening area, Sunday and Sunday night, showers likely and a chance of thunderstorms. Highs in the lower 80s. Lows in the lower 60s. Chance of rain 70%. Memorial Day and Monday night, showers likely and a chance of thunderstorms. Highs in the upper 70s. Lows in the lower 60s. Chance of rain 70%. Tuesday and Tuesday night, showers and a chance of thunderstorms. Highs in the upper 70s. Lows in the lower 60s. Chance of rain 90%. Wednesday and Wednesday night, showers likely and a chance of thunderstorms. Highs around 80. Lows in the lower 60s. Chance of rain 70%. Thursday and Thursday night, mostly cloudy. A chance of showers and thunderstorms. Highs in the lower 80s. Lows in the upper 50s. Chance of rain 50%. 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The current time is 1:50 p.m. Eastern Daylight Time. These are the regional weather observations at 1 p.m. In Charleston, under cloudy skies. The temperature was 65 degrees, the dew point 63, and the relative humidity 93%. The wind was east at 6 miles an hour. Barometric pressure 30.10 inches and steady. Huntington reports light rain and fog and 67 degrees, at Logan, light rain, and 66, at Pineville, light rain, and 67, at Beckley, cloudy, and 57 degrees, wind gusts reach 26 miles an hour. At Lewisburg, cloudy, 55, at Parkersburg, light rain and fog, 60, at Sutton, light rain and fog, 64, at Clarksburg, light rain, 59 degrees, at Buchanan, drizzle, 61 degrees, at Elkins, light rain, 60 degrees, in Morgantown, light rain and fog, and 57, Martinsburg reports cloudy, and 58, and in Pittsburgh, cloudy, 65. The latest river levels at 1 p.m., for the Kanawha River at Southside Bridge in Charleston, 7.2 feet, the Elk River at Queen Shoals, 4.6 feet, at Big Coal River at Ashford, 2.0 feet, for the Little Coal River at Danville, 1.9 feet, and the Coal River at Tornado, 9.7 feet. Here is the latest weather synopsis for the Middle Ohio Valley and Central Appalachians, issued at 9:20 a.m. Eastern Daylight Time. An unsettled Memorial Day weekend on tap amid a pesky front. Rain overspreads the area today amid the cool weather, as a low pressure system and an associated warm front shift northeast toward the region. Rain could be heavy at times, especially given any thunderstorm activity, or just embedded locally heavier downpours. Localized flooding could occur, particularly in locations impacted by heavy rain over the last several days. A flood watch remains in effect for northeast Kentucky, far western West Virginia, and southeast Ohio into Saturday morning. Additional rounds of showers are likely each day of the Memorial Day holiday weekend, with mainly afternoon and evening thunderstorms also possible. Temperatures will recover to near or a few degrees above normal beginning Saturday. Unsettled weather looks to continue for the start of the new work week. This is a flood watch for the following counties in West Virginia, Cabell, Jackson, and Messon. Issued at 12:34 p.m. Eastern Daylight Time. Flood watch remains in effect through Saturday morning. Flash flooding caused by excessive rainfall continues to be possible. Areas affected include portions of northeast Kentucky, including the following counties, Boyd, Carter, Greenup, and Lawrence, southeast Ohio, including the following counties, Athens, Gallia,

Jackson, Ohio, Lawrence, Ohio, Meigs, Morgan, Perry, Vinton, and Washington, and West Virginia, including the following counties: Cabell, Jackson, West Virginia, Mason, Pleasance, Ritchie, Tyler, Wayne, Wirt, and Wood. The hazardous weather can be expected through Saturday morning. Impacts: excessive runoff may result in flooding of rivers, creeks, streams, and other low-lying and flood-prone locations. Creeks and streams may rise out of their banks. Flooding may occur in poor drainage and urban areas. Additional details: rain will persist through tonight. Rainfall totals of 1 to 2 inches are expected across the area, with locally higher amounts possible in locations impacted by thunderstorms or just embedded heavier downpours. Areas that received locally heavy rain over the past several days will be most vulnerable to flooding. 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The forecast for the Greater Charleston area, issued at 12:42 p.m. West of today, showers with a chance of thunderstorms. Near steady temperature in the mid-60s. Southeast winds around 10 miles an hour with gusts up to 25 miles an hour. Chance of rain near 100%. Tonight, showers with a chance of thunderstorms until midnight, then showers likely with a slight chance of thunderstorms after midnight. Lows in the upper 50s. Southeast winds 10 to 15 miles an hour with gusts up to 30 miles an hour. Chance of rain near 100%. Saturday, showers likely in the morning, then a chance of showers and thunderstorms in the afternoon. Not as cool times in the upper 70s. South winds 10 to 15 miles an hour with gusts up to 30 miles an hour. Chance of rain 70%. Saturday night, showers with a chance of thunderstorms until midnight, then a chance of showers after midnight. Lows around 60. South winds around 10 miles an hour with gusts up to 20 miles an hour until midnight, becoming light and variable. Chance of rain 80%. The forecast for Raleigh, Fayette, and Nicholas counties, issued at 12:42 p.m. West of today, showers likely with a slight chance of thunderstorms. Near steady temperature in the lower 60s. Southeast winds 10 to 15 miles an hour with gusts up to 30 miles an hour. Chance of rain 70%. Tonight, showers with a slight chance of thunderstorms until midnight, then showers likely after midnight. Lows in the mid-50s. Southeast winds 15 to 20 miles an hour with gusts up to 35 miles an hour. Chance of rain near 100%. Saturday, showers likely. A chance of thunderstorms in the afternoon. Highs around 70. Southeast winds 10 to 15 miles an hour with gusts up to 35 miles an hour. Chance of rain 70%. Saturday night, mostly cloudy. Showers likely with a chance of thunderstorms until midnight, then a chance of showers after midnight. Lows in the upper 50s. Southeast winds 10 to 15 miles an hour with gusts up to 25 miles an hour. Chance of rain 70%. The extended forecast for the WXJ84 listening area, Sunday and Sunday night, showers likely and a chance of thunderstorms. Highs in the lower 80s. Lows in the lower 60s. Chance of rain 70%. Memorial Day and Monday night, showers likely and a chance of thunderstorms. Highs in the upper 70s. Lows in the lower 60s. Chance of rain 70%. Tuesday and Tuesday night, showers and a chance of thunderstorms. Highs in the upper 70s. Lows in the lower 60s. Chance of rain 90%. Wednesday and Wednesday night, showers likely and a chance of thunderstorms. Highs around 80. Lows in the lower 60s. Chance of rain 70%. Thursday and Thursday night, mostly cloudy. A chance of showers and thunderstorms. Highs in the lower 80s. Lows in the upper 50s. Chance of rain 50%. 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Originating from the National Weather Service Office in Charleston, West Virginia. 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
10:58 p.m. Eastern Daylight Time. These are the regional weather observations at 1 p.m. In Charleston, under cloudy skies. The temperature was 65 degrees, the dew point 63, and the relative humidity 93%. The wind was east at 6 miles an hour. Barometric pressure 30.10 inches and steady. Huntington reports light rain and fog and 67 degrees. At Logan, light rain and 66. At Pineville, light rain and 67. At Beckley, cloudy and 57 degrees. Wind gusts reach 26 miles an hour. At Lewisburg, cloudy, 55. At Parkersburg, light rain and fog, 60. At Sutton, light rain and fog, 64. At Clarksburg, light rain, 59 degrees. At Buchanan, drizzle, 61 degrees. At Elkins, light rain, 60 degrees. In Morgantown, light rain and fog and 57. Martinsburg reports cloudy and 58. And in Pittsburgh, cloudy, 65. The latest river levels at 1 p.m. for the Kanawha River at Southside Bridge in Charleston, 7.2 feet. The Elk River at Queen Shoals, 4.6 feet. At Big Coal River at Ashford, 2.0 feet. For the Little Coal River at Danville, 1.9 feet. And the Coal River at Tornado, 9.7 feet. Here is the latest weather synopsis for the Middle Ohio Valley and Central Appalachians, issued at 9:20 a.m. Eastern Daylight Time. An unsettled Memorial Day weekend on tap amid a pesky front. Rain overspreads the area today amid the cool weather, as a low-pressure system and an associated warm front shift northeast toward the region. Rain could be heavy at times, especially given any thunderstorm activity, or just embedded locally heavier downpours. Localized flooding could occur, particularly in locations impacted by heavy rain over the last several days. A flood watch remains in effect for northeast Kentucky, far western West Virginia, and southeast Ohio into Saturday morning. Additional rounds of showers are likely each day of the Memorial Day holiday weekend, with mainly afternoon and evening thunderstorms also possible. Temperatures will recover to near or a few degrees above normal beginning Saturday. Unsettled weather looks to continue for the start of the new work week. This is a flood watch for the following counties in West Virginia: Cabell, Jackson, and Messon. Issued at 12:34 p.m. Eastern Daylight Time. Flood watch remains in effect through Saturday morning. Flash flooding caused by excessive rainfall continues to be possible. Areas affected include portions of northeast Kentucky, including the following counties: Boyd, Carter, Greenup, and Lawrence; southeast Ohio, including the following counties: Athens, Gallia, Jackson, Ohio, Lawrence, Ohio, Meigs, Morgan, Perry, Vinton, and Washington; and West Virginia, including the following counties: Cabell, Jackson, West Virginia, Mason, Pleasance, Ritchie, Tyler, Wayne, Wirt, and Wood. The hazardous weather can be expected through Saturday morning. Impacts: excessive runoff may result in flooding of rivers, creeks, streams, and other low-lying and flood-prone locations. Creeks and streams may rise out of their banks. Flooding may occur in poor drainage and urban areas. Additional details: rain will persist through tonight. Rainfall totals of 1 to 2 inches are expected across the area, with locally higher amounts possible in locations impacted by thunderstorms or just embedded heavier downpours. Areas that received locally heavy rain over the past several days will be most vulnerable to flooding. 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The forecast for the Greater Charleston area, issued at 12:42 p.m. Rest of today, showers with a chance of thunderstorms. Near steady temperature in the mid-60s. Southeast winds around 10 miles an hour with gusts up to 25 miles an hour. Chance of rain near 100%. Tonight, showers with a chance of thunderstorms until midnight, then showers likely with a slight chance of thunderstorms after midnight. Lows in the upper 50s. Southeast winds 10 to 15 miles an hour with gusts up to 30 miles an hour. Chance of rain near 100%. Saturday, showers likely in the morning, then a chance of showers and thunderstorms in the afternoon. Not as cool times in the upper 70s.
South winds 10 to 15 miles an hour with gusts up to 30 miles an hour. Chance of rain 70%. Saturday night, showers with a chance of thunderstorms until midnight, then a chance of showers after midnight. Lows around 60. South winds around 10 miles an hour with gusts up to 20 miles an hour until midnight, becoming light and variable. Chance of rain 80%. The forecast for Raleigh, Fayette, and Nicholas counties, issued at 12:42 p.m. Rest of today, showers likely with a slight chance of thunderstorms. Near steady temperature in the lower 60s. Southeast winds 10 to 15 miles an hour with gusts up to 30 miles an hour. Chance of rain 70%. Tonight, showers with a slight chance of thunderstorms until midnight, then showers likely after midnight. Lows in the mid-50s. Southeast winds 15 to 20 miles an hour with gusts up to 35 miles an hour. Chance of rain near 100%. Saturday, showers likely. A chance of thunderstorms in the afternoon. Highs around 70. Southeast winds 10 to 15 miles an hour with gusts up to 35 miles an hour. Chance of rain 70%. Saturday night, mostly cloudy. Showers likely with a chance of thunderstorms until midnight, then a chance of showers after midnight. Lows in the upper 50s. Southeast winds 10 to 15 miles an hour with gusts up to 25 miles an hour. Chance of rain 70%. The extended forecast for the WXJ84 listening area, Sunday and Sunday night, showers likely and a chance of thunderstorms. Highs in the lower 80s. Lows in the lower 60s. Chance of rain 70%. Memorial Day and Monday night, showers likely and a chance of thunderstorms. Highs in the upper 70s. Lows in the lower 60s. Chance of rain 70%. Tuesday and Tuesday night, showers and a chance of thunderstorms. Highs in the upper 70s. Lows in the lower 60s. Chance of rain 90%. Wednesday and Wednesday night, showers likely and a chance of thunderstorms. Highs around 80. Lows in the lower 60s. Chance of rain 70%. Thursday and Thursday night, mostly cloudy. A chance of showers and thunderstorms. Highs in the lower 80s. Lows in the upper 50s. Chance of rain 50%. 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Originating from the National Weather Service Office in Charleston, West Virginia. The current time is 2:06 p.m. Eastern Daylight Time. These are the regional weather observations at 1 p.m. In Charleston, under cloudy skies. The temperature was 65 degrees, the dew point 63, and the relative humidity 93%. The wind was east at 6 miles an hour. Barometric pressure 30.10 inches and steady. Huntington reports light rain and fog and 67 degrees. At Logan, light rain and 66. At Pineville, light rain and 67. At Beckley, cloudy and 57 degrees. Wind gusts reach 26 miles an hour. At Lewisburg, cloudy, 55. At Parkersburg, light rain and fog, 60. At Sutton, light rain and fog, 64. At Clarksburg, light rain, 59 degrees. At Buckhannon, drizzle, 61 degrees. At Elkins, light rain, 60 degrees. In Morgantown, light rain and fog, and 57. Martinsburg reports cloudy, and 58. And in Pittsburgh, cloudy, 65. The latest river levels at 1 p.m., for the Kanawha River at Southside Bridge in Charleston, 7.2 feet, the Elk River at Queen Shoals, 4.6 feet, at Big Coal River at Ashford, 2.0 feet, for the Little Coal River at Danville, 1.9 feet, and the Coal River at Tornado, 9.7 feet. Here is the latest weather synopsis for the Middle Ohio Valley and Central Appalachians, issued at 9:20 a.m. Eastern Daylight Time. An unsettled Memorial Day weekend on tap amid a pesky front. Rain overspreads the area today amid the cool weather, as a low-pressure system and an associated warm front shift northeast toward the region. Rain could be heavy at times, especially given any thunderstorm activity, or just embedded locally heavier downpours. Localized flooding could occur, particularly in locations impacted by heavy rain over the last several days.
A flood watch remains in effect for northeast Kentucky, far western West Virginia, and southeast Ohio into Saturday morning. Additional rounds of showers are likely each day of the Memorial Day holiday weekend, with mainly afternoon and evening thunderstorms also possible. Temperatures will recover to near or a few degrees above normal beginning Saturday. Unsettled weather looks to continue for the start of the new work week. This is a flood watch for the following counties in West Virginia: Cabell, Jackson, and Mason. Issued at 12:34 p.m. Eastern Daylight Time. Flood watch remains in effect through Saturday morning. Flash flooding caused by excessive rainfall continues to be possible. Areas affected include portions of northeast Kentucky, including the following counties: Boyd, Carter, Greene, and Lawrence; southeast Ohio, including the following counties: Athens, Gallia, Jackson, Ohio, Lawrence, Ohio, Meigs, Morgan, Perry, Vinton, and Washington; and West Virginia, including the following counties: Cabell, Jackson, West Virginia, Mason, Pleasance, Ritchie, Tyler, Wayne, Wirt, and Wood. The hazardous weather can be expected through Saturday morning. Impacts: excessive runoff may result in flooding of rivers, creeks, streams, and other low-lying and flood-prone locations. Creeks and streams may rise out of their banks. Flooding may occur in poor drainage and urban areas. Additional details: rain will persist through tonight. Rainfall totals of 1 to 2 inches are expected across the area, with locally higher amounts possible in locations impacted by thunderstorms or just embedded heavier downpours. Areas that received locally heavy rain over the past several days will be most vulnerable to flooding. 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The forecast for the Greater Charleston area, issued at 12:42 p.m. Rest of today, showers with a chance of thunderstorms. Near steady temperature in the mid-60s. Southeast winds around 10 miles an hour with gusts up to 25 miles an hour. Chance of rain near 100%. Tonight, showers with a chance of thunderstorms until midnight, then showers likely with a slight chance of thunderstorms after midnight. Lows in the upper 50s. Southeast winds 10 to 15 miles an hour with gusts up to 30 miles an hour. Chance of rain near 100%. Saturday, showers likely in the morning, then a chance of showers and thunderstorms in the afternoon. Not as cool with highs in the upper 70s. South winds 10 to 15 miles an hour with gusts up to 30 miles an hour. Chance of rain 70%. Saturday night, showers with a chance of thunderstorms until midnight, then a chance of showers after midnight. Lows around 60. South winds around 10 miles an hour with gusts up to 20 miles an hour until midnight, becoming light and variable. Chance of rain 80%. The forecast for Raleigh, Fayette, and Nicholas counties, issued at 12:42 p.m. Rest of today, showers likely with a slight chance of thunderstorms. Near steady temperature in the lower 60s. Southeast winds 10 to 15 miles an hour with gusts up to 30 miles an hour. Chance of rain 70%. Tonight, showers with a slight chance of thunderstorms until midnight, then showers likely after midnight. Lows in the mid-50s. Southeast winds 15 to 20 miles an hour with gusts up to 35 miles an hour. Chance of rain near 100%. Saturday, showers likely. A chance of thunderstorms in the afternoon. Highs around 70. Southeast winds 10 to 15 miles an hour with gusts up to 35 miles an hour. Chance of rain 70%. Saturday night, mostly cloudy. Showers likely with a chance of thunderstorms until midnight, then a chance of showers after midnight. Lows in the upper 50s. Southeast winds 10 to 15 miles an hour with gusts up to 25 miles an hour. Chance of rain 70%. The extended forecast for the WXJ84 listening area, Sunday and Sunday night, showers likely and a chance of thunderstorms. Highs in the lower 80s. Lows in the lower 60s. Chance of rain 70%. Memorial Day and Monday night, showers likely and a chance of thunderstorms. Highs in the upper 70s. Lows in the lower 60s.
chance of rain 70%. Tuesday and Tuesday night, showers and a chance of thunderstorms. Highs in the upper 70s. Lows in the lower 60s. Chance of rain 90%. Wednesday and Wednesday night, showers likely and a chance of thunderstorms. Highs around 80. Lows in the lower 60s. Chance of rain 70%. Thursday and Thursday night, mostly cloudy. A chance of showers and thunderstorms. Highs in the lower 80s. Lows in the upper 50s. Chance of rain 50%. 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Originating from the National Weather Service Office in Charleston, West Virginia. The current time is 2:14 p.m. Eastern Daylight Time. These are the regional weather observations at 2 p.m. In Charleston, under cloudy skies. The temperature was 65 degrees, the dew point 62, and the relative humidity 90%. The wind was east at 7 miles an hour. Barometric pressure 30.09 inches and falling. Huntington reports light rain and fog and 68 degrees, at Logan, light rain, and 64, at Pineville, light rain, and 67, at Beckley, light rain, and 57 degrees, wind gusts reach 25 miles an hour. At Lewisburg, cloudy, 55, at Parkersburg, heavy rain and fog, 61, at Sutton, light rain and fog, 64, at Clarksburg, light rain, 58 degrees, at Buchanan, cloudy, 63 degrees, at Elkins, light rain and fog, 59 degrees, in Morgantown, light rain and fog, and 56, Martinsburg reports light rain and fog, and 57, and in Pittsburgh, light rain, 64. The latest river levels at 1 p.m., for the Kanawha River at Southside Bridge in Charleston, 7.2 feet, the Elk River at Queen Shoals, 4.6 feet, at Big Coal River at Ashford, 2.0 feet, for the Little Coal River at Danville, 1.9 feet, and the Coal River at Tornado, 9.7 feet. Here is the latest weather synopsis for the Middle Ohio Valley and Central Appalachians, issued at 9:20 a.m. Eastern Daylight Time. An unsettled Memorial Day weekend on tap amid a pesky front. Rain overspreads the area today amid the cool weather, as a low pressure system and an associated warm front shift northeast toward the region. Rain could be heavy at times, especially given any thunderstorm activity, or just embedded locally heavier downpours. Localized flooding could occur, particularly in locations impacted by heavy rain over the last several days. A flood watch remains in effect for northeast Kentucky, far western West Virginia, and southeast Ohio into Saturday morning. Additional rounds of showers are likely each day of the Memorial Day holiday weekend, with mainly afternoon and evening thunderstorms also possible. Temperatures will recover to near or a few degrees above normal beginning Saturday. Unsettled weather looks to continue for the start of the new work week. This is a flood watch for the following counties in West Virginia, Cabell, Jackson, and Messon. Issued at 12:34 p.m. Eastern Daylight Time. Flood watch remains in effect through Saturday morning. Flash flooding caused by excessive rainfall continues to be possible. Areas affected include portions of northeast Kentucky, including the following counties, Boyd, Carter, Greenup, and Lawrence, southeast Ohio, including the following counties, Athens, Gallia, Jackson, Ohio, Lawrence, Ohio, Meigs, Morgan, Perry, Vinton, and Washington, and West Virginia, including the following counties, Cabell, Jackson, West Virginia, Mason, Pleasance, Ritchie, Tyler, Wayne, Wirt, and Wood. The hazardous weather can be expected through Saturday morning. Impacts: excessive runoff may result in flooding of rivers, creeks, streams, and other low-lying and flood-prone locations. Creeks and streams may rise out of their banks. Flooding may occur in poor drainage and urban areas. Additional details: rain will persist through tonight. Rainfall totals of 1 to 2 inches are expected across the area, with locally higher amounts possible in locations impacted by thunderstorms or just embedded heavier downpours. Areas that received locally heavy rain over the past several days will be most vulnerable to flooding. 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
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The forecast for the Greater Charleston area, issued at 12:42 p.m. Rest of today, showers with a chance of thunderstorms. Near steady temperature in the mid-60s. Southeast winds around 10 miles an hour with gusts up to 25 miles an hour. Chance of rain near 100%. Tonight, showers with a chance of thunderstorms until midnight, then showers likely with a slight chance of thunderstorms after midnight. Lows in the upper 50s. Southeast winds 10 to 15 miles an hour with gusts up to 30 miles an hour. Chance of rain near 100%. Saturday, showers likely in the morning, then a chance of showers and thunderstorms in the afternoon. Not as cool as highs in the upper 70s. South winds 10 to 15 miles an hour with gusts up to 30 miles an hour. Chance of rain 70%. Saturday night, showers with a chance of thunderstorms until midnight, then a chance of showers after midnight. Lows around 60. South winds around 10 miles an hour with gusts up to 20 miles an hour until midnight, becoming light and variable. Chance of rain 80%. The forecast for Raleigh, Fayette, and Nicholas counties, issued at 12:42 p.m. Rest of today, showers likely with a slight chance of thunderstorms. Near steady temperature in the lower 60s. Southeast winds 10 to 15 miles an hour with gusts up to 30 miles an hour. Chance of rain 70%. Tonight, showers with a slight chance of thunderstorms until midnight, then showers likely after midnight. Lows in the mid-50s. Southeast winds 15 to 20 miles an hour with gusts up to 35 miles an hour. Chance of rain near 100%. Saturday, showers likely. A chance of thunderstorms in the afternoon. Highs around 70. Southeast winds 10 to 15 miles an hour with gusts up to 35 miles an hour. Chance of rain 70%. Saturday night, mostly cloudy. Showers likely with a chance of thunderstorms until midnight, then a chance of showers after midnight. Lows in the upper 50s. Southeast winds 10 to 15 miles an hour with gusts up to 25 miles an hour. Chance of rain 70%. The extended forecast for the WXJ84 listening area, Sunday and Sunday night, showers likely and a chance of thunderstorms. Highs in the lower 80s. Lows in the lower 60s. Chance of rain 70%. Memorial Day and Monday night, showers likely and a chance of thunderstorms. Highs in the upper 70s. Lows in the lower 60s. Chance of rain 70%. Tuesday and Tuesday night, showers and a chance of thunderstorms. Highs in the upper 70s. Lows in the lower 60s. Chance of rain 90%. Wednesday and Wednesday night, showers likely and a chance of thunderstorms. Highs around 80. Lows in the lower 60s. Chance of rain 70%. Thursday and Thursday night, mostly cloudy. A chance of showers and thunderstorms. Highs in the lower 80s. Lows in the upper 50s. Chance of rain 50%. 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Originating from the National Weather Service Office in Charleston, West Virginia. The current time is 2:22 p.m. Eastern Daylight Time. These are the regional weather observations at 2 p.m. In Charleston, under cloudy skies. The temperature was 65 degrees, the dew point 62, and the relative humidity 90%. The wind was east at 7 miles an hour. Barometric pressure 30.09 inches and falling. Huntington reports light rain and fog and 68 degrees. At Logan, light rain and 64. At Pineville, light rain and 67. At Beckley, light rain and 57 degrees. Wind gusts reach 25 miles an hour. At Lewisburg, cloudy, 55. At Parkersburg, heavy rain and fog, 61. At Sutton, light rain and fog, 64. At Clarksburg, light rain, 58 degrees. At Buckhannon, cloudy, 63 degrees. At Elkins, light rain and fog, 59 degrees. In Morgantown, light rain and fog and 56. Martinsburg reports light rain and fog and 57. And in Pittsburgh, light rain, 64.
The latest river levels at 1 p.m. for the Connaught River at Southside Bridge in Charleston, 7.2 feet. 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And the Coal River at Tornado, 9.7 feet. Here is the latest weather synopsis for the Middle Ohio Valley and Central Appalachians, issued at 9:20 a.m. Eastern Daylight Time. An unsettled Memorial Day weekend on tap amid a pesky front. Rain overspreads the area today amid the cool weather, as a low-pressure system and an associated warm front shift northeast toward the region. Rain could be heavy at times, especially given any thunderstorm activity, or just embedded locally heavier downpours. Localized flooding could occur, particularly in locations impacted by heavy rain over the last several days. A flood watch remains in effect for northeast Kentucky, far western West Virginia, and southeast Ohio into Saturday morning. Additional rounds of showers are likely each day of the Memorial Day holiday weekend, with mainly afternoon and evening thunderstorms also possible. Temperatures will recover to near or a few degrees above normal beginning Saturday. Unsettled weather looks to continue for the start of the new work week. This is a flood watch for the following counties in West Virginia: Cabell, Jackson, and Messon. Issued at 12:34 p.m. Eastern Daylight Time. Flood watch remains in effect through Saturday morning. Flash flooding caused by excessive rainfall continues to be possible. Areas affected include portions of northeast Kentucky, including the following counties: Boyd, Carter, Greene, and Lawrence; southeast Ohio, including the following counties: Athens, Gallia, Jackson, Ohio, Lawrence, Ohio, Meigs, Morgan, Perry, Vinton, and Washington; and West Virginia, including the following counties: Cabell, Jackson, West Virginia, Mason, Pleasance, Ritchie, Tyler, Wayne, Wirt, and Wood. The hazardous weather can be expected through Saturday morning. Impacts: excessive runoff may result in flooding of rivers, creeks, streams, and other low-lying and flood-prone locations. Creeks and streams may rise out of their banks. Flooding may occur in poor drainage and urban areas. Additional details: rain will persist through tonight. Rainfall totals of 1 to 2 inches are expected across the area, with locally higher amounts possible in locations impacted by thunderstorms or just embedded heavier downpours. Areas that received locally heavy rain over the past several days will be most vulnerable to flooding. 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The forecast for the Greater Charleston area, issued at 12:42 p.m. Rest of today, showers with a chance of thunderstorms. Near steady temperature in the mid-60s. Southeast winds around 10 miles an hour with gusts up to 25 miles an hour. Chance of rain near 100%. Tonight, showers with a chance of thunderstorms until midnight, then showers likely with a slight chance of thunderstorms after midnight. Lows in the upper 50s. Southeast winds 10 to 15 miles an hour with gusts up to 30 miles an hour. Chance of rain near 100%. Saturday, showers likely in the morning, then a chance of showers and thunderstorms in the afternoon. Not as cool with highs in the upper 70s. South winds 10 to 15 miles an hour with gusts up to 30 miles an hour. Chance of rain 70%. Saturday night, showers with a chance of thunderstorms until midnight, then a chance of showers after midnight. Lows around 60. South winds around 10 miles an hour with gusts up to 20 miles an hour until midnight, becoming light and variable. Chance of rain 80%. The forecast for Raleigh, Fayette, and Nicholas counties, issued at 12:42 p.m. Rest of today, showers likely with a slight chance of thunderstorms. Near steady temperature in the lower 60s. Southeast winds 10 to 15 miles an hour with gusts up to 30 miles an hour. Chance of rain 70%. Tonight, showers with a slight chance of thunderstorms until midnight, then showers likely after midnight. Lows in the mid-50s. Southeast winds 15 to 20 miles an hour with gusts up to 35 miles an hour. Chance of rain near 100%. Saturday, showers likely. A chance of thunderstorms in the afternoon.
highs around 70. Southeast winds 10 to 15 miles an hour with gusts up to 35 miles an hour. Chance of rain 70%. Saturday night, mostly cloudy. Showers likely with a chance of thunderstorms until midnight, then a chance of showers after midnight. Lows in the upper 50s. Southeast winds 10 to 15 miles an hour with gusts up to 25 miles an hour. Chance of rain 70%. The extended forecast for the WXJ84 listening area, Sunday and Sunday night, showers likely and a chance of thunderstorms. Highs in the lower 80s. Lows in the lower 60s. Chance of rain 70%. Memorial Day and Monday night, showers likely and a chance of thunderstorms. Highs in the upper 70s. Lows in the lower 60s. Chance of rain 70%. Tuesday and Tuesday night, showers and a chance of thunderstorms. Highs in the upper 70s. Lows in the lower 60s. Chance of rain 90%. Wednesday and Wednesday night, showers likely and a chance of thunderstorms. Highs around 80. Lows in the lower 60s. Chance of rain 70%. Thursday and Thursday night, mostly cloudy. A chance of showers and thunderstorms. Highs in the lower 80s. Lows in the upper 50s. Chance of rain 50%. This is NOAA Weather Radio, All Hazards Station WXJ84 in Charleston, West Virginia. 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The current time is 2:30 p.m. Eastern Daylight Time. These are the regional weather observations at 2 p.m. In Charleston, under cloudy skies. The temperature was 65 degrees, the dew point 62, and the relative humidity 90%. The wind was east at 7 miles an hour. Barometric pressure 30.09 inches and falling. Huntington reports light rain and fog and 68 degrees, at Logan, light rain, and 64, at Pineville, light rain, and 67, at Beckley, light rain, and 57 degrees, wind gusts reach 25 miles an hour. At Lewisburg, cloudy, 55, at Parkersburg, heavy rain and fog, 61, at Sutton, light rain and fog, 64, at Clarksburg, light rain, 58 degrees, at Buchanan, cloudy, 63 degrees, at Elkins, light rain and fog, 59 degrees, in Morgantown, light rain and fog, and 56, Martinsburg reports light rain and fog, and 57, and in Pittsburgh, light rain, 64. The latest river levels at 2 p.m., for the Kanawha River at Southside Bridge in Charleston, 7.2 feet, the Elk River at Queen Shoals, 4.6 feet, at Big Coal River at Ashford, 2.0 feet, for the Little Coal River at Danville, 1.9 feet, and the Coal River at Tornado, 9.7 feet. Here is the latest weather synopsis for the Middle Ohio Valley and Central Appalachians, issued at 2:26 p.m. Eastern Daylight Time. An unsettled Memorial Day weekend on tap amid a pesky front. Rain associated with a low-pressure system and an associated warm front could be heavy at times, especially given any thunderstorm activity through this evening, or just embedded locally heavier downpours. Localized flooding could occur, particularly in locations impacted by heavy rain over the last several days. A flood watch remains in effect for northeast Kentucky, far western West Virginia, and southeast Ohio into Saturday morning. Additional rounds of showers are likely each day of the Memorial Day holiday weekend, with mainly afternoon and evening thunderstorms also possible. Temperatures will recover to near or a few degrees above normal beginning Saturday. Unsettled weather looks to continue for the start of the new work week as well, but may finally start to settle down later in the week, as high pressure builds surface and aloft to the northwest of the Ohio Valley. This is a flood watch for the following counties in West Virginia: Cabell, Jackson, and Messon. Issued at 12:34 p.m. Eastern Daylight Time. Flood watch remains in effect through Saturday morning. Flash flooding caused by excessive rainfall continues to be possible. Areas affected include portions of northeast Kentucky, including the following counties: Boyd, Carter, Greenup, and Lawrence; southeast Ohio, including the following counties: Athens, Gallia, Jackson, Ohio, Lawrence, Ohio, Meigs, Morgan, Perry, Vinton, and Washington; and West Virginia, including the following counties: Cabell, Jackson, West Virginia, Mason, Pleasants, Ritchie,
Tyler, Wayne, Wirt, and Wood. The hazardous weather can be expected through Saturday morning. Impacts: excessive runoff may result in flooding of rivers, creeks, streams, and other low-lying and flood-prone locations. Creeks and streams may rise out of their banks. Flooding may occur in poor drainage and urban areas. Additional details: rain will persist through tonight. Rainfall totals of 1 to 2 inches are expected across the area, with locally higher amounts possible in locations impacted by thunderstorms or just embedded heavier downpours. Areas that received locally heavy rain over the past several days will be most vulnerable to flooding. 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The forecast for the Greater Charleston area, issued at 12:42 p.m. West of today, showers with a chance of thunderstorms. Near steady temperature in the mid-60s. Southeast winds around 10 miles an hour with gusts up to 25 miles an hour. Chance of rain near 100%. Tonight, showers with a chance of thunderstorms until midnight, then showers likely with a slight chance of thunderstorms after midnight. Lows in the upper 50s. Southeast winds 10 to 15 miles an hour with gusts up to 30 miles an hour. Chance of rain near 100%. Saturday, showers likely in the morning, then a chance of showers and thunderstorms in the afternoon. Not as cool, highs in the upper 70s. South winds 10 to 15 miles an hour with gusts up to 30 miles an hour. Chance of rain 70%. Saturday night, showers with a chance of thunderstorms until midnight, then a chance of showers after midnight. Lows around 60. South winds around 10 miles an hour with gusts up to 20 miles an hour until midnight, becoming light and variable. Chance of rain 80%. The forecast for Raleigh, Fayette, and Nicholas counties, issued at 12:42 p.m. West of today, showers likely with a slight chance of thunderstorms. Near steady temperature in the lower 60s. Southeast winds 10 to 15 miles an hour with gusts up to 30 miles an hour. Chance of rain 70%. Tonight, showers with a slight chance of thunderstorms until midnight, then showers likely after midnight. Lows in the mid-50s. Southeast winds 15 to 20 miles an hour with gusts up to 35 miles an hour. Chance of rain near 100%. Saturday, showers likely. A chance of thunderstorms in the afternoon. Highs around 70. Southeast winds 10 to 15 miles an hour with gusts up to 35 miles an hour. Chance of rain 70%. Saturday night, mostly cloudy. Showers likely with a chance of thunderstorms until midnight, then a chance of showers after midnight. Lows in the upper 50s. Southeast winds 10 to 15 miles an hour with gusts up to 25 miles an hour. Chance of rain 70%. The extended forecast for the WXJ84 listening area, Sunday and Sunday night, showers likely and a chance of thunderstorms. Highs in the lower 80s. Lows in the lower 60s. Chance of rain 70%. Memorial Day and Monday night, showers likely and a chance of thunderstorms. Highs in the upper 70s. Lows in the lower 60s. Chance of rain 70%. Tuesday and Tuesday night, showers and a chance of thunderstorms. Highs in the upper 70s. Lows in the lower 60s. Chance of rain 90%. Wednesday and Wednesday night, showers likely and a chance of thunderstorms. Highs around 80. Lows in the lower 60s. Chance of rain 70%. Thursday and Thursday night, mostly cloudy. A chance of showers and thunderstorms. Highs in the lower 80s. Lows in the upper 50s. Chance of rain 50%. 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The current time is 2:38 p.m. Eastern Daylight Time. These are the regional weather observations at 2 p.m. In Charleston, under cloudy skies.
The temperature was 65 degrees, the dew point 62, and the relative humidity 90%. The wind was east at 7 miles an hour. Barometric pressure 30.09 inches and falling. Huntington reports light rain and fog and 68 degrees. At Logan, light rain, and 64. At Pineville, light rain, and 67. At Beckley, light rain, and 57 degrees. Wind gusts reached 25 miles an hour. At Lewisburg, cloudy, 55. At Parkersburg, heavy rain and fog, 61. At Sutton, light rain and fog, 64. At Clarksburg, light rain, 58 degrees. At Buchanan, cloudy, 63 degrees. At Elkins, light rain and fog, 59 degrees. In Morgantown, light rain and fog, and 56. Martinsburg reports light rain and fog, and 57. And in Pittsburgh, light rain, 64. The latest river levels at 2 p.m. For the Connor River at Southside Bridge in Charleston, 7.2 feet. The Elk River at Queen Shoals, 4.6 feet. At Big Coal River at Ashford, 2.0 feet. 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And the Coal River at Tornado, 9.7 feet. Here is the latest weather synopsis for the Middle Ohio Valley and Central Appalachians, issued at 2:26 p.m. Eastern Daylight Time. An unsettled Memorial Day weekend on tap amid a pesky front. Rain associated with a low-pressure system and an associated warm front could be heavy at times, especially given any thunderstorm activity through this evening, or just embedded locally heavier downpours. Localized flooding could occur, particularly in locations impacted by heavy rain over the last several days. A flood watch remains in effect for northeast Kentucky, far western West Virginia, and southeast Ohio into Saturday morning. Additional rounds of showers are likely each day of the Memorial Day holiday weekend, with mainly afternoon and evening thunderstorms also possible. Temperatures will recover to near or a few degrees above normal beginning Saturday. Unsettled weather looks to continue for the start of the new work week as well, but may finally start to settle down later in the week, as high pressure builds surface and aloft to the northwest of the Ohio Valley. 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During potentially dangerous weather situations, specially built receivers can be automatically activated to warn of an impending hazard. 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This is a flood watch for the following counties in West Virginia: Cabell, Jackson, and Mason. Issued at 12:34 p.m. Eastern Daylight Time. Flood watch remains in effect through Saturday morning. Flash flooding caused by excessive rainfall continues to be possible. Areas affected include portions of northeast Kentucky, including the following counties: Boyd, Carter, Greenup, and Lawrence; southeast Ohio, including the following counties: Athens, Gallia, Jackson, Ohio, Lawrence, Ohio, Meigs, Morgan, Perry, Vinton, and Washington; and West Virginia, including the following counties: Cabell, Jackson, West Virginia, Mason, Pleasance, Ritchie, Tyler, Wayne, Wirt, and Wood. The hazardous weather can be expected through Saturday morning. Impacts: excessive runoff may result in flooding of rivers, creeks, streams, and other low-lying and flood-prone locations. Creeks and streams may rise out of their banks. Flooding may occur in poor drainage and urban areas. Additional details: rain will persist through tonight. Rainfall totals of 1 to 2 inches are expected across the area, with locally higher amounts possible in locations impacted by thunderstorms or just embedded heavier downpours. Areas that received locally heavy rain over the past several days will be most vulnerable to flooding. 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The forecast for the Greater Charleston area, issued at 2:40 p.m. Rest of today, showers with a chance of thunderstorms. Near steady temperature in the mid-60s. Southeast winds around 10 miles an hour with gusts up to 25 miles an hour. Chance of rain near 100%. Tonight,
showers with a chance of thunderstorms until midnight, then showers likely with a slight chance of thunderstorms after midnight. Lows in the upper 50s. Southeast winds 10 to 15 miles an hour with gusts up to 30 miles an hour. Chance of rain near 100%. Saturday, showers likely in the morning, then a chance of showers and thunderstorms in the afternoon. Not as cool, highs in the upper 70s. South winds 10 to 15 miles an hour with gusts up to 30 miles an hour. Chance of rain 70%. Saturday night, showers with a chance of thunderstorms until midnight, then a chance of showers after midnight. Lows around 60. South winds around 10 miles an hour with gusts up to 20 miles an hour until midnight, becoming light and variable. Chance of rain 80%. The forecast for Raleigh, Fayette, and Nicholas counties, issued at 2:40 p.m. Rest of today, showers likely with a slight chance of thunderstorms. Near steady temperature in the lower 60s. Southeast winds 10 to 15 miles an hour with gusts up to 30 miles an hour. Chance of rain 70%. Tonight, showers with a slight chance of thunderstorms until midnight, then showers likely after midnight. Lows in the mid-50s. Southeast winds 15 to 20 miles an hour with gusts up to 35 miles an hour. Chance of rain near 100%. Saturday, showers likely. A chance of thunderstorms in the afternoon. Highs around 70. Southeast winds 10 to 15 miles an hour with gusts up to 35 miles an hour. Chance of rain 70%. Saturday night, mostly cloudy. Showers likely with a chance of thunderstorms until midnight, then a chance of showers after midnight. Lows in the upper 50s. Southeast winds 10 to 15 miles an hour with gusts up to 25 miles an hour. Chance of rain 70%. The extended forecast for the WXJ84 listening area, Sunday and Sunday night, showers likely and a chance of thunderstorms. Highs in the lower 80s. Lows in the lower 60s. Chance of rain 70%. Memorial Day and Monday night, showers likely and a chance of thunderstorms. Highs in the upper 70s. Lows in the lower 60s. Chance of rain 70%. Tuesday and Tuesday night, showers and a chance of thunderstorms. Highs in the upper 70s. Lows in the lower 60s. Chance of rain 90%. Wednesday and Wednesday night, showers likely and a chance of thunderstorms. Highs in the upper 70s. Lows in the lower 60s. Chance of rain 70%. Thursday and Thursday night, mostly cloudy. A chance of showers and thunderstorms. Highs around 80. Lows in the upper 50s. Chance of rain 50%. 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Originating from the National Weather Service Office in Charleston, West Virginia. The current time is 2:47 p.m. Eastern Daylight Time. These are the regional weather observations at 2 p.m. In Charleston, under cloudy skies. The temperature was 65 degrees, the dew point 62, and the relative humidity 90%. The wind was east at 7 miles an hour. Barometric pressure 30.09 inches and falling. Huntington reports light rain and fog and 68 degrees. At Logan, light rain, and 64. At Pineville, light rain, and 67. At Beckley, light rain, and 57 degrees. Wind gusts reach 25 miles an hour. At Lewisburg, cloudy, 55. At Parkersburg, heavy rain and fog, 61. At Sutton, light rain and fog, 64. At Clarksburg, light rain, 58 degrees. At Buchanan, cloudy, 63 degrees. At Elkins, light rain and fog, 59 degrees. In Morgantown, light rain and fog and 56. Martinsburg reports light rain and fog and 57. And in Pittsburgh, light rain, 64. The latest river levels at 2 p.m. for the Kanawha River at Southside Bridge in Charleston, 7.2 feet. The Elk River at Queen Shoals, 4.6 feet. At Big Coal River at Ashford, 2.0 feet. 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And the Coal River at Tornado, 9.7 feet. Here is the latest weather synopsis for the Middle Ohio Valley and Central Appalachians, issued at 2:26 p.m. Eastern Daylight Time.
An unsettled Memorial Day weekend on tap amid a pesky front. Rain associated with a low-pressure system and an associated warm front could be heavy at times, especially given any thunderstorm activity through this evening, or just embedded locally heavier downpours. Localized

a loft to the northwest of the Ohio Valley. This is a flood watch for the following counties in West Virginia: Cabell, Jackson, and Mason. Issued at 12:34 p.m. Eastern Daylight Time. Flood watch remains in effect through Saturday morning. Flash flooding caused by excessive rainfall continues to be possible. Areas affected include portions of northeast Kentucky, including the following counties: Boyd, Carter, Greenup, and Lawrence; southeast Ohio, including the following counties: Athens, Gallia, Jackson, Ohio, Lawrence, Ohio, Meigs, Morgan, Perry, Vinton, and Washington; and West Virginia, including the following counties: Cabell, Jackson, West Virginia, Mason, Pleasance, Ritchie, Tyler, Wayne, Wirt, and Wood. The hazardous weather can be expected through Saturday morning. Impacts: excessive runoff may result in flooding of rivers, creeks, streams, and other low-lying and flood-prone locations. Creeks and streams may rise out of their banks. Flooding may occur in poor drainage and urban areas. Additional details: rain will persist through tonight. Rainfall totals of 1 to 2 inches are expected across the area, with locally higher amounts possible in locations impacted by thunderstorms or just embedded heavier downpours. Areas that received locally heavy rain over the past several days will be most vulnerable to flooding. 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The forecast for the Greater Charleston area, issued at 2:40 p.m. Rest of today, showers with a chance of thunderstorms. Near steady temperature in the mid-60s. Southeast winds around 10 miles an hour with gusts up to 25 miles an hour. Chance of rain near 100%. Tonight, showers with a chance of thunderstorms until midnight, then showers likely with a slight chance of thunderstorms after midnight. Lows in the upper 50s. Southeast winds 10 to 15 miles an hour with gusts up to 30 miles an hour. Chance of rain near 100%. Saturday, showers likely in the morning, then a chance of showers and thunderstorms in the afternoon. Not as cool, highs in the upper 70s. South winds 10 to 15 miles an hour with gusts up to 30 miles an hour. Chance of rain 70%. Saturday night, showers with a chance of thunderstorms until midnight, then a chance of showers after midnight. Lows around 60. South winds around 10 miles an hour with gusts up to 20 miles an hour until midnight, becoming light and variable. Chance of rain 80%. The forecast for Raleigh, Fayette, and Nicholas counties, issued at 2:40 p.m. Rest of today, showers likely with a slight chance of thunderstorms. Near steady temperature in the lower 60s. Southeast winds 10 to 15 miles an hour with gusts up to 30 miles an hour. Chance of rain 70%. Tonight, showers with a slight chance of thunderstorms until midnight, then showers likely after midnight. Lows in the mid-50s. Southeast winds 15 to 20 miles an hour with gusts up to 35 miles an hour. Chance of rain near 100%. Saturday, showers likely. A chance of thunderstorms in the afternoon. Highs around 70. Southeast winds 10 to 15 miles an hour with gusts up to 35 miles an hour. Chance of rain 70%. Saturday night, mostly cloudy. Showers likely with a chance of thunderstorms until midnight, then a chance of showers after midnight. Lows in the upper 50s. Southeast winds 10 to 15 miles an hour with gusts up to 25 miles an hour. Chance of rain 70%. The extended forecast for the WXJ84 listening area, Sunday and Sunday night, showers likely and a chance of thunderstorms. Highs in the lower 80s. Lows in the lower 60s. Chance of rain 70%. Memorial Day and Monday night, showers likely and a chance of thunderstorms. Highs in the upper 70s. Lows in the lower 60s. Chance of rain 70%. Tuesday and Tuesday night, showers and a chance of thunderstorms. Highs in the upper 70s. Lows in the lower 60s. Chance of rain 90%. Wednesday and Wednesday night, showers likely and a chance of thunderstorms. Highs in the upper 70s. Lows in the lower 60s.

rain 70%. Thursday and Thursday night, mostly cloudy. A chance of showers and thunderstorms. Highs around 80. Lows in the upper 50s. Chance of rain 50%. 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The current time is 2:55 p.m. Eastern Daylight Time. These are the regional weather observations at 2 p.m. In Charleston, under cloudy skies. The temperature was 65 degrees, the dew point 62, and the relative humidity 90%. The wind was east at 7 miles an hour. Barometric pressure 30.09 inches and falling. Huntington reports light rain and fog and 68 degrees, at Logan, light rain, and 64, at Pineville, light rain, and 67, at Beckley, light rain, and 57 degrees, wind gusts reach 25 miles an hour. At Lewisburg, cloudy, 55, at Parkersburg, heavy rain and fog, 61, at Sutton, light rain and fog, 64, at Clarksburg, light rain, 58 degrees, at Buchanan, cloudy, 63 degrees, at Elkins, light rain and fog, 59 degrees, in Morgantown, light rain and fog, and 56, Martinsburg reports light rain and fog, and 57, and in Pittsburgh, light rain, 64. The latest river levels at 2 p.m., for the Connor River at Southside Bridge in Charleston, 7.2 feet, the Elk River at Queen Shoals, 4.6 feet, at Big Coal River at Ashford, 2.0 feet, for the Little Coal River at Danville, 1.9 feet, and the Coal River at Tornado, 9.7 feet. Here is the latest weather synopsis for the Middle Ohio Valley and Central Appalachians, issued at 2:26 p.m. Eastern Daylight Time. An unsettled Memorial Day weekend on tap amid a pesky front. Rain associated with a low-pressure system and an associated warm front could be heavy at times, especially given any thunderstorm activity through this evening, or just embedded locally heavier downpours. Localized flooding could occur, particularly in locations impacted by heavy rain over the last several days. A flood watch remains in effect for northeast Kentucky, far western West Virginia, and southeast Ohio into Saturday morning. Additional rounds of showers are likely each day of the Memorial Day holiday weekend, with mainly afternoon and evening thunderstorms also possible. Temperatures will recover to near or a few degrees above normal beginning Saturday. Unsettled weather looks to continue for the start of the new work week as well, but may finally start to settle down later in the week, as high pressure builds surface and aloft to the northwest of the Ohio Valley. This is a flood watch for the following counties in West Virginia: Cabell, Jackson, and Messon. Issued at 12:34 p.m. Eastern Daylight Time. Flood watch remains in effect through Saturday morning. Flash flooding caused by excessive rainfall continues to be possible. Areas affected include portions of northeast Kentucky, including the following counties: Boyd, Carter, Greenup, and Lawrence; southeast Ohio, including the following counties: Athens, Gallia, Jackson, Ohio, Lawrence, Ohio, Meigs, Morgan, Perry, Vinton, and Washington; and West Virginia, including the following counties: Cabell, Jackson, West Virginia, Mason, Pleasance, Ritchie, Tyler, Wayne, Wirt, and Wood. The hazardous weather can be expected through Saturday morning. Impacts: excessive runoff may result in flooding of rivers, creeks, streams, and other low-lying and flood-prone locations. Creeks and streams may rise out of their banks. Flooding may occur in poor drainage and urban areas. Additional details: rain will persist through tonight. Rainfall totals of 1 to 2 inches are expected across the area, with locally higher amounts possible in locations impacted by thunderstorms or just embedded heavier downpours. Areas that received locally heavy rain over the past several days will be most vulnerable to flooding. 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The forecast for the Greater Charleston area, issued at 2:40 p.m. Rest of today, showers with a chance of thunderstorms. Near steady temperature in the mid-60s.
southeast winds around 10 miles an hour with gusts up to 25 miles an hour. Chance of rain near 100%. Tonight, showers with a chance of thunderstorms until midnight, then showers likely with a slight chance of thunderstorms after midnight. Lows in the upper 50s. Southeast winds 10 to 15 miles an hour with gusts up to 30 miles an hour. Chance of rain near 100%. Saturday, showers likely in the morning, then a chance of showers and thunderstorms in the afternoon. Not as cool, highs in the upper 70s. South winds 10 to 15 miles an hour with gusts up to 30 miles an hour. Chance of rain 70%. Saturday night, showers with a chance of thunderstorms until midnight, then a chance of showers after midnight. Lows around 60. South winds around 10 miles an hour with gusts up to 20 miles an hour until midnight, becoming light and variable. Chance of rain 80%. The forecast for Raleigh, Fayette, and Nicholas counties, issued at 2:40 p.m. Rest of today, showers likely with a slight chance of thunderstorms. Near steady temperature in the lower 60s. Southeast winds 10 to 15 miles an hour with gusts up to 30 miles an hour. Chance of rain 70%. Tonight, showers with a slight chance of thunderstorms until midnight, then showers likely after midnight. Lows in the mid-50s. Southeast winds 15 to 20 miles an hour with gusts up to 35 miles an hour. Chance of rain near 100%. Saturday, showers likely. A chance of thunderstorms in the afternoon. Highs around 70. Southeast winds 10 to 15 miles an hour with gusts up to 35 miles an hour. Chance of rain 70%. Saturday night, mostly cloudy. Showers likely with a chance of thunderstorms until midnight, then a chance of showers after midnight. Lows in the upper 50s. Southeast winds 10 to 15 miles an hour with gusts up to 25 miles an hour. Chance of rain 70%. The extended forecast for the WXJ84 listening area, Sunday and Sunday night, showers likely and a chance of thunderstorms. Highs in the lower 80s. Lows in the lower 60s. Chance of rain 70%. Memorial Day and Monday night, showers likely and a chance of thunderstorms. Highs in the upper 70s. Lows in the lower 60s. Chance of rain 70%. Tuesday and Tuesday night, showers and a chance of thunderstorms. Highs in the upper 70s. Lows in the lower 60s. Chance of rain 90%. Wednesday and Wednesday night, showers likely and a chance of thunderstorms. Highs in the upper 70s. Lows in the lower 60s. Chance of rain 70%. Thursday and Thursday night, mostly cloudy. A chance of showers and thunderstorms. Highs around 80. Lows in the upper 50s. Chance of rain 50%. 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The current time is 3:03 p.m. Eastern Daylight Time. These are the regional weather observations at 2 p.m. In Charleston, under cloudy skies. The temperature was 65 degrees, the dew point 62, and the relative humidity 90%. The wind was east at 7 miles an hour. Barometric pressure 30.09 inches and falling. Huntington reports light rain and fog and 68 degrees. At Logan, light rain, and 64. At Pineville, light rain, and 67. At Beckley, light rain, and 57 degrees. Wind gusts reach 25 miles an hour. At Lewisburg, cloudy, 55. At Parkersburg, heavy rain and fog, 61. At Sutton, light rain and fog, 64. At Clarksburg, light rain, 58 degrees. At Buchanan, cloudy, 63 degrees. At Elkins, light rain and fog, 59 degrees. In Morgantown, light rain and fog, and 56. Martinsburg reports light rain and fog, and 57. And in Pittsburgh, light rain, 64. The latest river levels at 2 p.m. for the Kanawha River at Southside Bridge in Charleston, 7.2 feet, the Elk River at Queen Shoals, 4.6 feet, at Big Coal River at Ashford, 2.0 feet, for the Little Coal River at Danville, 1.9 feet, and the Coal River at Tornado, 9.7 feet.
Here is the latest weather synopsis for Little Ohio Valley and Central Appalachians, issued at 2:26 p.m. Eastern Daylight Time. An unsettled Memorial Day weekend on tap amid a pesky front. Rain associated with a low-pressure system and an associated warm front could be heavy at times, especially given any thunderstorm activity through this evening, or just embedded locally heavier downpours. Localized flooding could occur, particularly in locations impacted by heavy rain over the last several days. A flood watch remains in effect for northeast Kentucky, far western West Virginia, and southeast Ohio into Saturday morning. Additional rounds of showers are likely each day of the Memorial Day holiday weekend, with mainly afternoon and evening thunderstorms also possible. Temperatures will recover to near or a few degrees above normal beginning Saturday. Unsettled weather looks to continue for the start of the new work week as well, but may finally start to settle down later in the week, as high pressure builds surface and aloft to the northwest of the Ohio Valley. This is a flood watch for the following counties in West Virginia: Cabell, Jackson, and Messon. Issued at 12:34 p.m. Eastern Daylight Time. Flood watch remains in effect through Saturday morning. Flash flooding caused by excessive rainfall continues to be possible. Areas affected include portions of northeast Kentucky, including the following counties: Boyd, Carter, Greenup, and Lawrence; southeast Ohio, including the following counties: Athens, Gallia, Jackson, Ohio, Lawrence, Ohio, Meigs, Morgan, Perry, Vinton, and Washington; and West Virginia, including the following counties: Cabell, Jackson, West Virginia, Mason, Pleasance, Ritchie, Tyler, Wayne, Wirt, and Wood. The hazardous weather can be expected through Saturday morning. Impacts: excessive runoff may result in flooding of rivers, creeks, streams, and other low-lying and flood-prone locations. Creeks and streams may rise out of their banks. Flooding may occur in poor drainage and urban areas. Additional details: rain will persist through tonight. Rainfall totals of 1 to 2 inches are expected across the area, with locally higher amounts possible in locations impacted by thunderstorms or just embedded heavier downpours. Areas that received locally heavy rain over the past several days will be most vulnerable to flooding. 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The forecast for the greater Charleston area, issued at 2:40 p.m. Rest of today, showers with a chance of thunderstorms. Near steady temperature in the mid-60s. Southeast winds around 10 miles an hour with gusts up to 25 miles an hour. Chance of rain near 100%. Tonight, showers with a chance of thunderstorms until midnight, then showers likely with a slight chance of thunderstorms after midnight. Lows in the upper 50s. Southeast winds 10 to 15 miles an hour with gusts up to 30 miles an hour. Chance of rain near 100%. Saturday, showers likely in the morning, then a chance of showers and thunderstorms in the afternoon. Not as cool, highs in the upper 70s. South winds 10 to 15 miles an hour with gusts up to 30 miles an hour. Chance of rain 70%. Saturday night, showers with a chance of thunderstorms until midnight, then a chance of showers after midnight. Lows around 60. South winds around 10 miles an hour with gusts up to 20 miles an hour until midnight, becoming light and variable. Chance of rain 80%. The forecast for Raleigh, Fayette, and Nicholas counties, issued at 2:40 p.m. Rest of today, showers likely with a slight chance of thunderstorms. Near steady temperature in the lower 60s. Southeast winds 10 to 15 miles an hour with gusts up to 30 miles an hour. Chance of rain 70%. Tonight, showers with a slight chance of thunderstorms until midnight, then showers likely after midnight. Lows in the mid-50s. Southeast winds 15 to 20 miles an hour with gusts up to 35 miles an hour. Chance of rain near 100%. Saturday, showers likely. A chance of thunderstorms in the afternoon. Highs around 70. Southeast winds 10 to 15 miles an hour with gusts up to 35 miles an hour. Chance of rain 70%. Saturday night, mostly cloudy. Showers likely with a chance of thunderstorms until midnight,
then a chance of showers after midnight. Lows in the upper 50s. Southeast winds 10 to 15 miles an hour with gusts up to 25 miles an hour. Chance of rain 70%. The extended forecast for the WXJ84 listening area, Sunday and Sunday night, showers likely and a chance of thunderstorms. Highs in the lower 80s. Lows in the lower 60s. Chance of rain 70%. Memorial Day and Monday night, showers likely and a chance of thunderstorms. Highs in the upper 70s. Lows in the lower 60s. Chance of rain 70%. Tuesday and Tuesday night, showers and a chance of thunderstorms. Highs in the upper 70s. Lows in the lower 60s. Chance of rain 90%. Wednesday and Wednesday night, showers likely and a chance of thunderstorms. Highs in the upper 70s. Lows in the lower 60s. Chance of rain 70%. Thursday and Thursday night, mostly cloudy. A chance of showers and thunderstorms. Highs around 80. Lows in the upper 50s. Chance of rain 50%. 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Originating from the National Weather Service Office in Charleston, West Virginia. The current time is 3:10 p.m. Eastern Daylight Time. These are the regional weather observations at 3 p.m. In Charleston, light rain was falling. The temperature was 65 degrees, the dew point 62, and the relative humidity 90%. The wind was east at 7 miles an hour. Barometric pressure 30.07 inches and falling. Huntington reports light rain, and 69 degrees, at Logan, partly sunny, and 64, at Pineville, light rain, and 66, at Beckley, cloudy, and 57 degrees, at Lewisburg, cloudy, 54, at Parkersburg, light rain and fog, 62, at Sutton, light rain, 62, at Clarksburg, light rain, 60 degrees, at Buchanan, light rain, 61 degrees, at Elkins, rain and fog, 57 degrees, in Morgantown, light rain and fog, and 56, Martinsburg reports rain and fog, and 57, and in Pittsburgh, light rain and fog, 62. The latest river levels at 2 p.m., for the Kanawha River at Southside Bridge in Charleston, 7.2 feet, the Elk River at Queen Shoals, 4.6 feet, at Big Coal River at Ashford, 2.0 feet, for the Little Coal River at Danville, 1.9 feet, and the Coal River at Tornado, 9.7 feet. Here is the latest weather synopsis for the Middle Ohio Valley and Central Appalachians, issued at 2:26 p.m. Eastern Daylight Time. An unsettled Memorial Day weekend on tap amid a pesky front. Rain associated with a low-pressure system and an associated warm front could be heavy at times, especially given any thunderstorm activity through this evening, or just embedded locally heavier downpours. Localized flooding could occur, particularly in locations impacted by heavy rain over the last several days. A flood watch remains in effect for northeast Kentucky, far western West Virginia, and southeast Ohio into Saturday morning. Additional rounds of showers are likely each day of the Memorial Day holiday weekend, with mainly afternoon and evening thunderstorms also possible. Temperatures will recover to near or a few degrees above normal beginning Saturday. Unsettled weather looks to continue for the start of the new work week as well, but may finally start to settle down later in the week, as high pressure builds surface and aloft to the northwest of the Ohio Valley. This is a flood watch for the following counties in West Virginia: Cabell, Jackson, and Messon. Issued at 12:34 p.m. Eastern Daylight Time. Flood watch remains in effect through Saturday morning. Flash flooding caused by excessive rainfall continues to be possible. Areas affected include portions of northeast Kentucky, including the following counties: Boyd, Carter, Greenup, and Lawrence; southeast Ohio, including the following counties: Athens, Gallia, Jackson, Ohio, Lawrence, Ohio, Meigs, Morgan, Perry, Vinton, and Washington; and West Virginia, including the following counties: Cabell, Jackson, West Virginia, Mason, Pleasance, Ritchie, Tyler, Wayne, Wirt, and Wood. The hazardous weather can be expected through Saturday morning. Impacts: excessive runoff may result in flooding of rivers, creeks, streams, and other low-lying and flood-prone locations. Creeks and streams may rise out of their banks. Flooding may occur in poor drainage and urban areas.
Additional details, rain will persist through tonight. Rainfall totals of 1 to 2 inches are expected across the area, with locally higher amounts possible in locations impacted by thunderstorms or just embedded heavier downpours. Areas that received locally heavy rain over the past several days will be most vulnerable to flooding. 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The forecast for the Greater Charleston area, issued at 2:40 p.m. Rest of today, showers with a chance of thunderstorms. Near steady temperature in the mid-60s. Southeast winds around 10 miles an hour with gusts up to 25 miles an hour. Chance of rain near 100%. Tonight, showers with a chance of thunderstorms until midnight, then showers likely with a slight chance of thunderstorms after midnight. Lows in the upper 50s. Southeast winds 10 to 15 miles an hour with gusts up to 30 miles an hour. Chance of rain near 100%. Saturday, showers likely in the morning, then a chance of showers and thunderstorms in the afternoon. Not as cool with highs in the upper 70s. South winds 10 to 15 miles an hour with gusts up to 30 miles an hour. Chance of rain 70%. Saturday night, showers with a chance of thunderstorms until midnight, then a chance of showers after midnight. Lows around 60. South winds around 10 miles an hour with gusts up to 20 miles an hour until midnight, becoming light and variable. Chance of rain 80%. The forecast for Raleigh, Fayette, and Nicholas counties, issued at 2:40 p.m. Rest of today, showers likely with a slight chance of thunderstorms. Near steady temperature in the lower 60s. Southeast winds 10 to 15 miles an hour with gusts up to 30 miles an hour. Chance of rain 70%. Tonight, showers with a slight chance of thunderstorms until midnight, then showers likely after midnight. Lows in the mid-50s. Southeast winds 15 to 20 miles an hour with gusts up to 35 miles an hour. Chance of rain near 100%. Saturday, showers likely. A chance of thunderstorms in the afternoon. Highs around 70. Southeast winds 10 to 15 miles an hour with gusts up to 35 miles an hour. Chance of rain 70%. Saturday night, mostly cloudy. Showers likely with a chance of thunderstorms until midnight, then a chance of showers after midnight. Lows in the upper 50s. Southeast winds 10 to 15 miles an hour with gusts up to 25 miles an hour. Chance of rain 70%. The extended forecast for the WXJ84 listening area, Sunday and Sunday night, showers likely and a chance of thunderstorms. Highs in the lower 80s. Lows in the lower 60s. Chance of rain 70%. Memorial Day and Monday night, showers likely and a chance of thunderstorms. Highs in the upper 70s. Lows in the lower 60s. Chance of rain 70%. Tuesday and Tuesday night, showers and a chance of thunderstorms. Highs in the upper 70s. Lows in the lower 60s. Chance of rain 90%. Wednesday and Wednesday night, showers likely and a chance of thunderstorms. Highs in the upper 70s. Lows in the lower 60s. Chance of rain 70%. Thursday and Thursday night, mostly cloudy. A chance of showers and thunderstorms. Highs around 80. Lows in the upper 50s. Chance of rain 50%. 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The current time is 3:18 p.m. Eastern Daylight Time. These are the regional weather observations at 3 p.m. In Charleston, light rain was falling. The temperature was 65 degrees, the dew point 62, and the relative humidity 90%. The wind was east at 7 miles an hour. Barometric pressure 30.07 inches and falling. Huntington reports light rain, and 69 degrees, at Logan, partly sunny, and 64, at Pineville, light rain, and 66,
At Beckley, cloudy, and 57 degrees. At Lewisburg, cloudy, 54. At Parkersburg, light rain and fog, 62. At Sutton, light rain, 62. At Clarksburg, light rain, 60 degrees. At Buchanan, light rain, 61 degrees. At Elkins, rain and fog, 57 degrees. In Morgantown, light rain and fog, and 56. Martinsburg reports rain and fog, and 57. And in Pittsburgh, light rain and fog, 62. The latest river levels at 2 p.m. for the Kanawha River at Southside Bridge in Charleston, 7.2 feet. The Elk River at Queen Shoals, 4.6 feet. At Big Coal River at Ashford, 2.0 feet. For the Little Coal River at Danville, 1.9 feet. And the Coal River at Tornado, 9.7 feet. Here is the latest weather synopsis for the Middle Ohio Valley and Central Appalachians, issued at 2:26 p.m. Eastern Daylight Time. An unsettled Memorial Day weekend on tap amid a pesky front. Rain associated with a low-pressure system and an associated warm front could be heavy at times, especially given any thunderstorm activity through this evening, or just embedded locally heavier downpours. Localized flooding could occur, particularly in locations impacted by heavy rain over the last several days. A flood watch remains in effect for northeast Kentucky, far western West Virginia, and southeast Ohio into Saturday morning. Additional rounds of showers are likely each day of the Memorial Day holiday weekend, with mainly afternoon and evening thunderstorms also possible. Temperatures will recover to near or a few degrees above normal beginning Saturday. Unsettled weather looks to continue for the start of the new work week as well, but may finally start to settle down later in the week, as high pressure builds surface and aloft to the northwest of the Ohio Valley. This is a flood watch for the following counties in West Virginia: Cabell, Jackson, and Messon. Issued at 12:34 p.m. Eastern Daylight Time. Flood watch remains in effect through Saturday morning. Flash flooding caused by excessive rainfall continues to be possible. Areas affected include portions of northeast Kentucky, including the following counties: Boyd, Carter, Greenup, and Lawrence; southeast Ohio, including the following counties: Athens, Gallia, Jackson, Ohio, Lawrence, Ohio, Meigs, Morgan, Perry, Vinton, and Washington; and West Virginia, including the following counties: Cabell, Jackson, West Virginia, Mason, Pleasance, Ritchie, Tyler, Wayne, Wirt, and Wood. The hazardous weather can be expected through Saturday morning. Impacts: excessive runoff may result in flooding of rivers, creeks, streams, and other low-lying and flood-prone locations. Creeks and streams may rise out of their banks. Flooding may occur in poor drainage and urban areas. Additional details: rain will persist through tonight. Rainfall totals of 1 to 2 inches are expected across the area, with locally higher amounts possible in locations impacted by thunderstorms or just embedded heavier downpours. Areas that received locally heavy rain over the past several days will be most vulnerable to flooding. 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You should monitor later forecasts and be prepared to take action should flash flood warnings be issued. 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The forecast for the Greater Charleston area, issued at 2:40 p.m. Rest of today, showers with a chance of thunderstorms. Near steady temperature in the mid-60s. Southeast winds around 10 miles an hour with gusts up to 25 miles an hour. Chance of rain near 100%. Tonight, showers with a chance of thunderstorms until midnight, then showers likely with a slight chance of thunderstorms after midnight. Lows in the upper 50s. Southeast winds 10 to 15 miles an hour with gusts up to 30 miles an hour. Chance of rain near 100%. Saturday, showers likely in the morning, then a chance of showers and thunderstorms in the afternoon. Not as cool times in the upper 70s. South winds 10 to 15 miles an hour with gusts up to 30 miles an hour. Chance of rain 70%. Saturday night, showers with a chance of thunderstorms until midnight, then a chance of showers after midnight. Lows around 60. South winds around 10 miles an hour with gusts up to 20 miles an hour until midnight, becoming light and variable. Chance of rain 80%. The forecast for Raleigh, Fayette, and Nicholas counties, issued at 2:40 p.m. Rest of today, showers likely with a slight chance of thunderstorms.
near steady temperature in the lower 60s. Southeast winds 10 to 15 miles an hour with gusts up to 30 miles an hour. Chance of rain 70%. Tonight, showers with a slight chance of thunderstorms until midnight, then showers likely after midnight. Lows in the mid-50s. Southeast winds 15 to 20 miles an hour with gusts up to 35 miles an hour. Chance of rain near 100%. Saturday, showers likely. A chance of thunderstorms in the afternoon. Highs around 70. Southeast winds 10 to 15 miles an hour with gusts up to 35 miles an hour. Chance of rain 70%. Saturday night, mostly cloudy. Showers likely with a chance of thunderstorms until midnight, then a chance of showers after midnight. Lows in the upper 50s. Southeast winds 10 to 15 miles an hour with gusts up to 25 miles an hour. Chance of rain 70%. The extended forecast for the WXJ84 listening area, Sunday and Sunday night, showers likely and a chance of thunderstorms. Highs in the lower 80s. Lows in the lower 60s. Chance of rain 70%. Memorial Day and Monday night, showers likely and a chance of thunderstorms. Highs in the upper 70s. Lows in the lower 60s. Chance of rain 70%. Tuesday and Tuesday night, showers and a chance of thunderstorms. Highs in the 90s. Lows in the lower 60s. Chance of rain 90%. Wednesday and Wednesday night, showers likely and a chance of thunderstorms. Highs in the upper 70s. Lows in the lower 60s. Chance of rain 70%. Thursday and Thursday night, mostly cloudy. A chance of showers and thunderstorms. Highs around 80. Lows in the upper 50s. Chance of rain 50%. 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The current time is 3:26 p.m. Eastern Daylight Time. These are the regional weather observations at 3 p.m. In Charleston, light rain was falling. The temperature was 65 degrees, the dew point 62, and the relative humidity 90%. The wind was east at 7 miles an hour. Barometric pressure 30.07 inches and falling. Huntington reports light rain and 69 degrees, at Logan, partly sunny, and 64, at Pineville, light rain, and 66, at Beckley, cloudy, and 57 degrees, at Lewisburg, cloudy, 54, at Parkersburg, light rain and fog, 62, at Sutton, light rain, 62, at Clarksburg, light rain, 60 degrees, at Buckhannon, light rain, 61 degrees, at Elkins, rain and fog, 57 degrees, in Morgantown, light rain and fog, and 56, Martinsburg reports rain and fog, and 57, and in Pittsburgh, light rain and fog, 62. The latest river levels at 2 p.m., for the Kanawha River at Southside Bridge in Charleston, 7.2 feet, the Elk River at Queen Shoals, 4.6 feet, at Big Coal River at Ashford, 2.0 feet, for the Little Coal River at Danville, 1.9 feet, and the Coal River at Tornado, 9.7 feet. Here is the latest weather synopsis for the Middle Ohio Valley and Central Appalachians, issued at 2:26 p.m. Eastern Daylight Time. An unsettled Memorial Day weekend on tap amid a pesky front. Rain associated with a low-pressure system and an associated warm front could be heavy at times, especially given any thunderstorm activity through this evening, or just embedded locally heavier downpours. Localized flooding could occur, particularly in locations impacted by heavy rain over the last several days. A flood watch remains in effect for northeast Kentucky, far western West Virginia, and southeast Ohio into Saturday morning. Additional rounds of showers are likely each day of the Memorial Day holiday weekend, with mainly afternoon and evening thunderstorms also possible. Temperatures will recover to near or a few degrees above normal beginning Saturday. Unsettled weather looks to continue for the start of the new work week as well, but may finally start to settle down later in the week, as high pressure builds surface and aloft to the northwest of the Ohio Valley. This is a flood watch for the following counties in West Virginia: Cabell, Jackson, and Messon. Issued at 12:34 p.m. Eastern Daylight Time. Flood watch remains in effect through Saturday morning.
flash flooding caused by excessive rainfall continues to be possible. Areas affected include portions of northeast Kentucky, including the following counties: Boyd, Carter, Greenup, and Lawrence; southeast Ohio, including the following counties: Athens, Gallia, Jackson, Ohio, Lawrence, Ohio, Meigs, Morgan, Perry, Vinton, and Washington; and West Virginia, including the following counties: Cabell, Jackson, West Virginia, Mason, Pleasance, Ritchie, Tyler, Wayne, Wirt, and Wood. The hazardous weather can be expected through Saturday morning. Impacts: excessive runoff may result in flooding of rivers, creeks, streams, and other low-lying and flood-prone locations. Creeks and streams may rise out of their banks. Flooding may occur in poor drainage and urban areas. Additional details: rain will persist through tonight. Rainfall totals of 1 to 2 inches are expected across the area, with locally higher amounts possible in locations impacted by thunderstorms or just embedded heavier downpours. Areas that received locally heavy rain over the past several days will be most vulnerable to flooding. 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The forecast for the Greater Charleston area, issued at 2:40 p.m. Rest of today, showers with a chance of thunderstorms. Near steady temperature in the mid-60s. Southeast winds around 10 miles an hour with gusts up to 25 miles an hour. Chance of rain near 100%. Tonight, showers with a chance of thunderstorms until midnight, then showers likely with a slight chance of thunderstorms after midnight. Lows in the upper 50s. Southeast winds 10 to 15 miles an hour with gusts up to 30 miles an hour. Chance of rain near 100%. Saturday, showers likely in the morning, then a chance of showers and thunderstorms in the afternoon. Not as cool times in the upper 70s. South winds 10 to 15 miles an hour with gusts up to 30 miles an hour. Chance of rain 70%. Saturday night, showers with a chance of thunderstorms until midnight, then a chance of showers after midnight. Lows around 60. South winds around 10 miles an hour with gusts up to 20 miles an hour until midnight, becoming light and variable. Chance of rain 80%. The forecast for Raleigh, Fayette, and Nicholas counties, issued at 2:40 p.m. Rest of today, showers likely with a slight chance of thunderstorms. Near steady temperature in the lower 60s. Southeast winds 10 to 15 miles an hour with gusts up to 30 miles an hour. Chance of rain 70%. Tonight, showers with a slight chance of thunderstorms until midnight, then showers likely after midnight. Lows in the mid-50s. Southeast winds 15 to 20 miles an hour with gusts up to 35 miles an hour. Chance of rain near 100%. Saturday, showers likely. A chance of thunderstorms in the afternoon. Highs around 70. Southeast winds 10 to 15 miles an hour with gusts up to 35 miles an hour. Chance of rain 70%. Saturday night, mostly cloudy. Showers likely with a chance of thunderstorms until midnight, then a chance of showers after midnight. Lows in the upper 50s. Southeast winds 10 to 15 miles an hour with gusts up to 25 miles an hour. Chance of rain 70%. The extended forecast for the WXJ 84 listening area, Sunday and Sunday night, showers likely and a chance of thunderstorms. Highs in the lower 80s. Lows in the lower 60s. Chance of rain 70%. Memorial Day and Monday night, showers likely and a chance of thunderstorms. Highs in the upper 70s. Lows in the lower 60s. Chance of rain 70%. Tuesday and Tuesday night, showers and a chance of thunderstorms. Highs in the upper 70s. Lows in the lower 60s. Chance of rain 90%. Wednesday and Wednesday night, showers likely and a chance of thunderstorms. Highs in the upper 70s. Lows in the lower 60s. Chance of rain 70%. Thursday and Thursday night, mostly cloudy. A chance of showers and thunderstorms. Highs around 80. Lows in the upper 50s. Chance of rain 50%.
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The current time is 3:34 p.m. Eastern Daylight Time. These are the regional weather observations at 3 p.m. In Charleston, light rain was falling. The temperature was 65 degrees, the dew point 62, and the relative humidity 90%. The wind was east at 7 miles an hour. Barometric pressure 30.07 inches and falling. Huntington reports light rain, and 69 degrees, at Logan, partly sunny, and 64, at Pineville, light rain, and 66, at Beckley, cloudy, and 57 degrees, at Lewisburg, cloudy, 54, at Parkersburg, light rain and fog, 62, at Sutton, light rain, 62, at Clarksburg, light rain, 60 degrees, at Buchanan, light rain, 61 degrees, at Elkins, rain and fog, 57 degrees, in Morgantown, light rain and fog, and 56, Martinsburg reports rain and fog, and 57, and in Pittsburgh, light rain and fog, 62. The latest river levels at 3 p.m., for the Kanawha River at Southside Bridge in Charleston, 7.2 feet, the Elk River at Queen Shoals, 4.6 feet, at Big Coal River at Ashford, 2.0 feet, for the Little Coal River at Danville, 1.9 feet, and the Coal River at Tornado, 9.7 feet. Here is the latest weather synopsis for the Middle Ohio Valley and Central Appalachians, issued at 2:26 p.m. Eastern Daylight Time. An unsettled Memorial Day weekend on tap amid a pesky front. Rain associated with a low-pressure system and an associated warm front could be heavy at times, especially given any thunderstorm activity through this evening, or just embedded locally heavier downpours. Localized flooding could occur, particularly in locations impacted by heavy rain over the last several days. A flood watch remains in effect for northeast Kentucky, far western West Virginia, and southeast Ohio into Saturday morning. Additional rounds of showers are likely each day of the Memorial Day holiday weekend, with mainly afternoon and evening thunderstorms also possible. Temperatures will recover to near or a few degrees above normal beginning Saturday. Unsettled weather looks to continue for the start of the new work week as well, but may finally start to settle down later in the week, as high pressure builds surface and aloft to the northwest of the Ohio Valley. This is a flood watch for the following counties in West Virginia: Cabell, Jackson, and Messon. Issued at 12:34 p.m. Eastern Daylight Time. Flood watch remains in effect through Saturday morning. Flash flooding caused by excessive rainfall continues to be possible. Areas affected include portions of northeast Kentucky, including the following counties: Boyd, Carter, Greenup, and Lawrence; southeast Ohio, including the following counties: Athens, Gallia, Jackson, Ohio, Lawrence, Ohio, Meigs, Morgan, Perry, Vinton, and Washington; and West Virginia, including the following counties: Cabell, Jackson, West Virginia, Mason, Pleasance, Ritchie, Tyler, Wayne, Wirt, and Wood. The hazardous weather can be expected through Saturday morning. Impacts: excessive runoff may result in flooding of rivers, creeks, streams, and other low-lying and flood-prone locations. Creeks and streams may rise out of their banks. Flooding may occur in poor drainage and urban areas. Additional details: rain will persist through tonight. Rainfall totals of 1 to 2 inches are expected across the area, with locally higher amounts possible in locations impacted by thunderstorms or just embedded heavier downpours. Areas that received locally heavy rain over the past several days will be most vulnerable to flooding. 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The forecast for the Greater Charleston area, issued at 2:40 p.m. West of today, showers with a chance of thunderstorms. Near steady temperature in the mid-60s. Southeast winds around 10 miles an hour with gusts up to 25 miles an hour. Chance of rain near 100%. Tonight, showers with a chance of thunderstorms until midnight, then showers likely with a slight chance of thunderstorms after midnight. Lows in the upper 50s.
southeast winds 10 to 15 miles an hour with gusts up to 30 miles an hour. Chance of rain near 100%. Saturday, showers likely in the morning, then a chance of showers and thunderstorms in the afternoon. Not as cool, highs in the upper 70s. South winds 10 to 15 miles an hour with gusts up to 30 miles an hour. Chance of rain 70%. Saturday night, showers with a chance of thunderstorms until midnight, then a chance of showers after midnight. Lows around 60. South winds around 10 miles an hour with gusts up to 20 miles an hour until midnight, becoming light and variable. Chance of rain 80%. The forecast for Raleigh, Fayette, and Nicholas counties, issued at 2:40 p.m. Rest of today, showers likely with a slight chance of thunderstorms. Near steady temperature in the lower 60s. Southeast winds 10 to 15 miles an hour with gusts up to 30 miles an hour. Chance of rain 70%. Tonight, showers with a slight chance of thunderstorms until midnight, then showers likely after midnight. Lows in the mid-50s. Southeast winds 15 to 20 miles an hour with gusts up to 35 miles an hour. Chance of rain near 100%. Saturday, showers likely. A chance of thunderstorms in the afternoon. Highs around 70. Southeast winds 10 to 15 miles an hour with gusts up to 35 miles an hour. Chance of rain 70%. Saturday night, mostly cloudy. Showers likely with a chance of thunderstorms until midnight, then a chance of showers after midnight. Lows in the upper 50s. Southeast winds 10 to 15 miles an hour with gusts up to 25 miles an hour. Chance of rain 70%. The extended forecast for the WXJ84 listening area, Sunday and Sunday night, showers likely and a chance of thunderstorms. Highs in the lower 80s. Lows in the lower 60s. Chance of rain 70%. Memorial Day and Monday night, showers likely and a chance of thunderstorms. Highs in the upper 70s. Lows in the lower 60s. Chance of rain 70%. Tuesday and Tuesday night, showers and a chance of thunderstorms. Highs in the upper 70s. Lows in the lower 60s. Chance of rain 90%. Wednesday and Wednesday night, showers likely and a chance of thunderstorms. Highs in the upper 70s. Lows in the lower 60s. Chance of rain 70%. Thursday and Thursday night, mostly cloudy. A chance of showers and thunderstorms. Highs around 80. Lows in the upper 50s. Chance of rain 50%. 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The current time is 3:43 p.m. Eastern Daylight Time. These are the regional weather observations at 3 p.m. In Charleston, light rain was falling. The temperature was 65 degrees, the dew point 62, and the relative humidity 90%. The wind was east at 7 miles an hour. Barometric pressure 30.07 inches and falling. Huntington reports light rain and 69 degrees, at Logan, partly sunny, and 64, at Hineville, light rain, and 66, at Beckley, cloudy, and 57 degrees, at Lewisburg, cloudy, 54, at Parkersburg, light rain and fog, 62, at Sutton, light rain, 62, at Clarksburg, light rain, 60 degrees, at Buchanan, light rain, 61 degrees, at Elkins, rain and fog, 57 degrees, in Morgantown, light rain and fog, and 56, Martinsburg reports rain and fog, and 57, and in Pittsburgh, light rain and fog, 62. The latest river levels at 3 p.m., for the Conough River at Southside Bridge in Charleston, 7.2 feet, the Elk River at Queen Shoals, 4.6 feet,
at Big Coal River at Ashford, 2.0 feet, for the Little Coal River at Danville, 1.9 feet, and the Coal River at Tornado, 9.7 feet. Here is the latest weather synopsis for the Middle Ohio Valley and Central Appalachians, issued at 2:26 p.m. Eastern Daylight Time. An unsettled Memorial Day weekend on tap amid a pesky front. Rain associated with a low-pressure system and an associated warm front could be heavy at times, especially given any thunderstorm activity through this evening, or just embedded locally heavier downpours. Localized flooding could occur, particularly in locations impacted by heavy rain over the last several days. A flood watch remains in effect for northeast Kentucky, far western West Virginia, and southeast Ohio into Saturday morning. Additional rounds of showers are likely each day of the Memorial Day holiday weekend, with mainly afternoon and evening thunderstorms also possible. Temperatures will recover to near or a few degrees above normal beginning Saturday. Unsettled weather looks to continue for the start of the new work week as well, but may finally start to settle down later in the week, as high pressure builds surface and aloft to the northwest of the Ohio Valley. This is a flood watch for the following counties in West Virginia: Cabell, Jackson, and Messon. Issued at 12:34 p.m. Eastern Daylight Time. Flood watch remains in effect through Saturday morning. Flash flooding caused by excessive rainfall continues to be possible. Areas affected include portions of northeast Kentucky, including the following counties: Boyd, Carter, Greene, and Lawrence; southeast Ohio, including the following counties: Athens, Gallia, Jackson, Ohio, Lawrence, Ohio, Meigs, Morgan, Perry, Vinton, and Washington; and West Virginia, including the following counties: Cabell, Jackson, West Virginia, Mason, Pleasance, Ritchie, Tyler, Wayne, Wirt, and Wood. The hazardous weather can be expected through Saturday morning. Impacts: excessive runoff may result in flooding of rivers, creeks, streams, and other low-lying and flood-prone locations. Creeks and streams may rise out of their banks. Flooding may occur in poor drainage and urban areas. Additional details: rain will persist through tonight. Rainfall totals of 1 to 2 inches are expected across the area, with locally higher amounts possible in locations impacted by thunderstorms or just embedded heavier downpours. Areas that received locally heavy rain over the past several days will be most vulnerable to flooding. 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The forecast for the Greater Charleston area, issued at 2:40 p.m. Rest of today, showers with a chance of thunderstorms. Near steady temperature in the mid-60s. Southeast winds around 10 miles an hour with gusts up to 25 miles an hour. Chance of rain near 100%. Tonight, showers with a chance of thunderstorms until midnight, then showers likely with a slight chance of thunderstorms after midnight. Lows in the upper 50s. Southeast winds 10 to 15 miles an hour with gusts up to 30 miles an hour. Chance of rain near 100%. Saturday, showers likely in the morning, then a chance of showers and thunderstorms in the afternoon. Not as cool as highs in the upper 70s. South winds 10 to 15 miles an hour with gusts up to 30 miles an hour. Chance of rain 70%. Saturday night, showers with a chance of thunderstorms until midnight, then a chance of showers after midnight. Lows around 60. South winds around 10 miles an hour with gusts up to 20 miles an hour until midnight, becoming light and variable. Chance of rain 80%. The forecast for Raleigh, Fayette, and Nicholas counties, issued at 2:40 p.m. Rest of today, showers likely with a slight chance of thunderstorms. Near steady temperature in the lower 60s. Southeast winds 10 to 15 miles an hour with gusts up to 30 miles an hour. Chance of rain 70%. Tonight, showers with a slight chance of thunderstorms until midnight, then showers likely after midnight. Lows in the mid-50s. Southeast winds 15 to 20 miles an hour with gusts up to 35 miles an hour. Chance of rain near 100%. Saturday, showers likely. A chance of thunderstorms in the afternoon. Highs around 70.
southeast winds 10 to 15 miles an hour with gusts up to 35 miles an hour. Chance of rain 70%. Saturday night, mostly cloudy. Showers likely with a chance of thunderstorms until

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1: 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The current time is 3:51 p.m. Eastern Daylight Time. These are the regional weather observations at 3 p.m. In Charleston, light rain was falling. The temperature was 65 degrees, the dew point 62, and the relative humidity 90%. The wind was east at 7 miles an hour. Barometric pressure 30.07 inches and falling. Huntington reports light rain and 69 degrees, at Logan, partly sunny, and 64, at Pineville, light rain, and 66, at Beckley, cloudy, and 57 degrees, at Lewisburg, cloudy, 54, at Parkersburg, light rain and fog, 62, at Sutton, light rain, 62, at Clarksburg, light rain, 60 degrees, at Buchanan, light rain, 61 degrees, at Elkins, rain and fog, 57 degrees, in Morgantown, light rain and fog, and 56, Martinsburg reports rain and fog, and 57, and in Pittsburgh, light rain and fog, 62. The latest river levels at 3 p.m., for the Connor River at Southside Bridge in Charleston, 7.2 feet, the Elk River at Queen Shoals, 4.6 feet, at Big Coal River at Ashford, 2.0 feet, for the Little Coal River at Danville, 1.9 feet, and the Coal River at Tornado, 9.7 feet. Here is the latest weather synopsis for the Middle Ohio Valley and Central Appalachians, issued at 2:26 p.m. Eastern Daylight Time. An unsettled Memorial Day weekend on tap amid a pesky front. Rain associated with a low-pressure system and an associated warm front could be heavy at times, especially given any thunderstorm activity through this evening, or just embedded locally heavier downpours. Localized flooding could occur, particularly in locations impacted by heavy rain over the last several days. A flood watch remains in effect for northeast Kentucky, far western West Virginia, and southeast Ohio into Saturday morning. Additional rounds of showers are likely each day of the Memorial Day holiday weekend, with mainly afternoon and evening thunderstorms also possible. Temperatures will recover to near or a few degrees above normal beginning Saturday. Unsettled weather looks to continue for the start of the new work week as well, but may finally start to settle down later in the week, as high pressure builds surface and aloft to the northwest of the Ohio Valley. This is a flood watch for the following counties in West Virginia: Cabell, Jackson, and Messon. Issued at 12:34 p.m. Eastern Daylight Time. Flood watch remains in effect through Saturday morning. Flash flooding caused by excessive rainfall continues to be possible. Areas affected include portions of northeast Kentucky, including the following counties: Boyd, Carter, Greenup, and Lawrence; southeast Ohio, including the following counties: Athens, Gallia, Jackson, Ohio, Lawrence, Ohio, Meigs, Morgan, Perry, Vinton, and Washington; and West Virginia, including the following counties: Cabell, Jackson, West Virginia, Mason, Pleasance, Ritchie, Tyler, Wayne, Wirt, and Wood. The hazardous weather can be expected through Saturday morning. Impacts: excessive runoff may result in flooding of rivers, creeks, streams, and other low-lying and flood-prone locations. Creeks and streams may rise out of their banks. Flooding may occur in poor drainage and urban areas. Additional details: rain will persist through tonight. Rainfall totals of 1 to 2 inches are expected across the area, with locally higher amounts possible in locations impacted by thunderstorms or just embedded heavier downpours. Areas that received locally heavy rain over the past several days will be most vulnerable to flooding. 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You should monitor later forecasts and be prepared to take action should flash flood warnings be issued. 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

and Facebook pages. The forecast for the greater Charleston area, issued at 2:40 p.m. Rest of today, showers with a chance of thunderstorms. Near steady temperature in the mid-60s. Southeast winds around 10 miles an hour with gusts up to 25 miles an hour. Chance of rain near 100%. Tonight, showers with a chance of thunderstorms until midnight, then showers likely with a slight chance of thunderstorms after midnight. Lows in the upper 50s. Southeast winds 10 to 15 miles an hour with gusts up to 30 miles an hour. Chance of rain near 100%. Saturday, showers likely in the morning, then a chance of showers and thunderstorms in the afternoon. Not as cool with highs in the upper 70s. South winds 10 to 15 miles an hour with gusts up to 30 miles an hour. Chance of rain 70%. Saturday night, showers with a chance of thunderstorms until midnight, then a chance of showers after midnight. Lows around 60. South winds around 10 miles an hour with gusts up to 20 miles an hour until midnight, becoming light and variable. Chance of rain 80%. The forecast for Raleigh, Fayette, and Nicholas counties, issued at 2:40 p.m. Rest of today, showers likely with a slight chance of thunderstorms. Near steady temperature in the lower 60s. Southeast winds 10 to 15 miles an hour with gusts up to 30 miles an hour. Chance of rain 70%. Tonight, showers with a slight chance of thunderstorms until midnight, then showers likely after midnight. Lows in the mid-50s. Southeast winds 15 to 20 miles an hour with gusts up to 35 miles an hour. Chance of rain near 100%. Saturday, showers likely. A chance of thunderstorms in the afternoon. Highs around 70. Southeast winds 10 to 15 miles an hour with gusts up to 35 miles an hour. Chance of rain 70%. Saturday night, mostly cloudy. Showers likely with a chance of thunderstorms until midnight, then a chance of showers after midnight. Lows in the upper 50s. Southeast winds 10 to 15 miles an hour with gusts up to 25 miles an hour. Chance of rain 70%. The extended forecast for the WXJ84 listening area, Sunday and Sunday night, showers likely and a chance of thunderstorms. Highs in the lower 80s. Lows in the lower 60s. Chance of rain 70%. Memorial Day and Monday night, showers likely and a chance of thunderstorms. Highs in the upper 70s. Lows in the lower 60s. Chance of rain 70%. Tuesday and Tuesday night, showers and a chance of thunderstorms. Highs in the upper 70s. Lows in the lower 60s. Chance of rain 90%. Wednesday and Wednesday night, showers likely and a chance of thunderstorms. Highs in the upper 70s. Lows in the lower 60s. Chance of rain 70%. Thursday and Thursday night, mostly cloudy. A chance of showers and thunderstorms. Highs around 80. Lows in the upper 50s. Chance of rain 50%. 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Originating from the National Weather Service Office in Charleston, West Virginia. The current time is 3:58 p.m. Eastern Daylight Time. These are the regional weather observations at 3 p.m. In Charleston, light rain was falling. The temperature was 65 degrees, the dew point 62, and the relative humidity 90%. The wind was east at 7 miles an hour. Barometric pressure 30.07 inches and falling. Huntington reports light rain, and 69 degrees, at Logan, partly sunny, and 64, at Pineville, light rain, and 66, at Beckley, cloudy, and 57 degrees, at Lewisburg, cloudy, 54, at Parkersburg, light rain and fog, 62, at Sutton, light rain, 62, at Clarksburg, light rain, 60 degrees, at Buckhannon, light rain, 61 degrees, at Elkins, rain and fog, 57 degrees, in Morgantown, light rain and fog, and 56, Martinsburg reports rain and fog, and 57, and in Pittsburgh, light rain and fog, 62. The latest river levels at 3 p.m.
For the Kanawha River at Southside Bridge in Charleston, 7.2 feet. The Elk River at Queen Shoals, 4.6 feet. 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And the Coal River at Tornado, 9.7 feet. Here is the latest weather synopsis for the Middle Ohio Valley and Central Appalachians, issued at 2:26 p.m. Eastern Daylight Time. An unsettled Memorial Day weekend on tap amid a pesky front. Rain associated with a low-pressure system and an associated warm front could be heavy at times, especially given any thunderstorm activity through this evening, or just embedded locally heavier downpours. Localized flooding could occur, particularly in locations impacted by heavy rain over the last several days. A flood watch remains in effect for northeast Kentucky, far western West Virginia, and southeast Ohio into Saturday morning. Additional rounds of showers are likely each day of the Memorial Day holiday weekend, with mainly afternoon and evening thunderstorms also possible. Temperatures will recover to near or a few degrees above normal beginning Saturday. Unsettled weather looks to continue for the start of the new work week as well, but may finally start to settle down later in the week, as high pressure builds surface and aloft to the northwest of the Ohio Valley. This is a flood watch for the following counties in West Virginia: Cabell, Jackson, and Mason. Issued at 12:34 p.m. Eastern Daylight Time. Flood watch remains in effect through Saturday morning. Flash flooding caused by excessive rainfall continues to be possible. Areas affected include portions of northeast Kentucky, including the following counties: Boyd, Carter, Greene, and Lawrence; southeast Ohio, including the following counties: Athens, Gallia, Jackson, Ohio, Lawrence, Ohio, Meigs, Morgan, Perry, Vinton, and Washington; and West Virginia, including the following counties: Cabell, Jackson, West Virginia, Mason, Pleasance, Ritchie, Tyler, Wayne, Wirt, and Wood. The hazardous weather can be expected through Saturday morning. Impacts: excessive runoff may result in flooding of rivers, creeks, streams, and other low-lying and flood-prone locations. Creeks and streams may rise out of their banks. Flooding may occur in poor drainage and urban areas. Additional details: rain will persist through tonight. Rainfall totals of 1 to 2 inches are expected across the area, with locally higher amounts possible in locations impacted by thunderstorms or just embedded heavier downpours. Areas that received locally heavy rain over the past several days will be most vulnerable to flooding. 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The forecast for the Greater Charleston area, issued at 2:40 p.m. Rest of today, showers with a chance of thunderstorms. Near steady temperature in the mid-60s. Southeast winds around 10 miles an hour with gusts up to 25 miles an hour. Chance of rain near 100%. Tonight, showers with a chance of thunderstorms until midnight, then showers likely with a slight chance of thunderstorms after midnight. Lows in the upper 50s. Southeast winds 10 to 15 miles an hour with gusts up to 30 miles an hour. Chance of rain near 100%. Saturday, showers likely in the morning, then a chance of showers and thunderstorms in the afternoon. Not as cool, highs in the upper 70s. South winds 10 to 15 miles an hour with gusts up to 30 miles an hour. Chance of rain 70%. Saturday night, showers with a chance of thunderstorms until midnight, then a chance of showers after midnight. Lows around 60. South winds around 10 miles an hour with gusts up to 20 miles an hour until midnight, becoming light and variable. Chance of rain 80%. The forecast for Raleigh, Fayette, and Nicholas counties, issued at 2:40 p.m. Rest of today, showers likely with a slight chance of thunderstorms. Near steady temperature in the lower 60s. Southeast winds 10 to 15 miles an hour with gusts up to 30 miles an hour. Chance of rain 70%. Tonight, showers with a slight chance of thunderstorms until midnight, then showers likely after midnight. Lows in the mid-50s. Southeast winds 15 to 20 miles an hour with gusts up to 35 miles an hour. Chance of rain near 100%. Saturday, showers likely.
A chance of thunderstorms in the afternoon. Highs around 70. Southeast winds 10 to 15 miles an hour with gusts up to 35 miles an hour. Chance of rain 70%. Saturday night, mostly cloudy. Showers likely with a chance of thunderstorms until midnight, then a chance of showers after midnight. Lows in the upper 50s. Southeast winds 10 to 15 miles an hour with gusts up to 25 miles an hour. Chance of rain 70%. The extended forecast for the WXJ84 listening area, Sunday and Sunday night, showers likely and a chance of thunderstorms. Highs in the lower 80s. Lows in the lower 60s. Chance of rain 70%. Memorial Day and Monday night, showers likely and a chance of thunderstorms. Highs in the upper 70s. Lows in the lower 60s. Chance of rain 70%. Tuesday and Tuesday night, showers and a chance of thunderstorms. Highs in the upper 70s. Lows in the lower 60s. Chance of rain 90%. Wednesday and Wednesday night, showers likely and a chance of thunderstorms. Highs in the upper 70s. Lows in the lower 60s. Chance of rain 70%. Thursday and Thursday night, mostly cloudy. A chance of showers and thunderstorms. Highs around 80. Lows in the upper 50s. Chance of rain 50%. Here is the forecast for locations around our region. In Pittsburgh, showers then showers likely for Saturday with highs in the mid-60s. And on Sunday, a slight chance of thunderstorms then showers likely with highs in the lower 80s. In New York City, rain for Saturday with highs in the upper 50s. And on Sunday, showers and breezy with highs in the lower 60s. In Washington, D.C., rain in areas of fog for Saturday with highs in the lower 60s. And on Sunday, showers with highs in the mid-70s. In Columbus, showers for Saturday with highs in the mid-70s. And on Sunday, a slight chance of showers then showers with highs in the lower 80s. In Cleveland, showers and breezy for Saturday with highs in the mid-70s. And on Sunday, mostly cloudy then a chance of showers with highs in the lower 70s. In Nashville, a chance of showers then a chance of thunderstorms for Saturday with highs in the lower 80s. And on Sunday, a chance of thunderstorms and patchy fog then showers likely with highs in the mid-80s. In Charlotte, showers and patchy fog for Saturday with highs in the mid-70s. And on Sunday, a chance of showers then showers with highs in the lower 80s. In Virginia Beach, a chance of showers then a chance of thunderstorms for Saturday with highs in the mid-70s. And on Sunday, showers with highs in the lower 80s. In Myrtle Beach, a slight chance of showers then a chance of thunderstorms for Saturday with highs in the upper 70s. And on Sunday, showers likely with highs in the upper 70s. In Orlando, mostly sunny then a chance of thunderstorms for Saturday with highs in the lower 90s. And on Sunday, a slight chance of thunderstorms then a chance of thunderstorms with highs in the upper 80s. 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Originating from the National Weather Service Office in Charleston, West Virginia. The current time is 4:08 p.m. Eastern Daylight Time. These are the regional weather observations at 3 p.m. In Charleston, light rain was falling. The temperature was 65 degrees, the dew point 62, and the relative humidity 90%. The wind was east at 7 miles an hour. Barometric pressure 30.07 inches and falling. Huntington reports light rain, and 69 degrees, at Logan, partly sunny, and 64, at Pineville, light rain, and 66, at Beckley, cloudy, and 57 degrees, at Lewisburg, cloudy, 54, at Parkersburg, light rain and fog, 62, at Sutton, light rain, 62, at Clarksburg, light rain, 60 degrees, at Buckhannon, light rain, 61 degrees, at Elkins, rain and fog, 57 degrees, in Morgantown, light rain and fog, and 56, Martinsburg reports rain and fog, and 57, and in Pittsburgh, light rain and fog, 62. The latest river levels at 3 p.m., for the Connor River at Southside Bridge in Charleston, 7.2 feet, the Elk River at Queen Shoals, 4.6 feet, at Big Coal River at Ashford, 2.0 feet,
For the Little Coal River at Danville, 1.9 feet, and the Coal River at Tornado, 9.7 feet. Here is the latest weather synopsis for the Middle Ohio Valley and Central Appalachians, issued at 2:26 p.m. Eastern Daylight Time. An unsettled Memorial Day weekend on tap amid a pesky front. Rain associated with a low-pressure system and an associated warm front could be heavy at times, especially given any thunderstorm activity through this evening, or just embedded locally heavier downpours. Localized flooding could occur, particularly in locations impacted by heavy rain over the last several days. A flood watch remains in effect for northeast Kentucky, far western West Virginia, and southeast Ohio into Saturday morning. Additional rounds of showers are likely each day of the Memorial Day holiday weekend, with mainly afternoon and evening thunderstorms also possible. Temperatures will recover to near or a few degrees above normal beginning Saturday. Unsettled weather looks to continue for the start of the new work week as well, but may finally start to settle down later in the week, as high pressure builds surface and aloft to the northwest of the Ohio Valley. This is a flood watch for the following counties in West Virginia: Cabell, Jackson, and Messon. Issued at 12:34 p.m. Eastern Daylight Time. Flood watch remains in effect through Saturday morning. Flash flooding caused by excessive rainfall continues to be possible. Areas affected include portions of northeast Kentucky, including the following counties: Boyd, Carter, Greena, and Lawrence; southeast Ohio, including the following counties: Athens, Gallia, Jackson, Ohio, Lawrence, Ohio, Meigs, Morgan, Perry, Vinton, and Washington; and West Virginia, including the following counties: Cabell, Jackson, West Virginia, Mason, Pleasance, Ritchie, Tyler, Wayne, Wirt, and Wood. The hazardous weather can be expected through Saturday morning. Impacts: excessive runoff may result in flooding of rivers, creeks, streams, and other low-lying and flood-prone locations. Creeks and streams may rise out of their banks. Flooding may occur in poor drainage and urban areas. Additional details: rain will persist through tonight. Rainfall totals of 1 to 2 inches are expected across the area, with locally higher amounts possible in locations impacted by thunderstorms or just embedded heavier downpours. Areas that received locally heavy rain over the past several days will be most vulnerable to flooding. 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The forecast for the Greater Charleston area, issued at 2:40 p.m. Rest of today, showers with a chance of thunderstorms. Near steady temperature in the mid-60s. Southeast winds around 10 miles an hour with gusts up to 25 miles an hour. Chance of rain near 100%. Tonight, showers with a chance of thunderstorms until midnight, then showers likely with a slight chance of thunderstorms after midnight. Lows in the upper 50s. Southeast winds 10 to 15 miles an hour with gusts up to 30 miles an hour. Chance of rain near 100%. Saturday, showers likely in the morning, then a chance of showers and thunderstorms in the afternoon. Not as cool, highs in the upper 70s. South winds 10 to 15 miles an hour with gusts up to 30 miles an hour. Chance of rain 70%. Saturday night, showers with a chance of thunderstorms until midnight, then a chance of showers after midnight. Lows around 60. South winds around 10 miles an hour with gusts up to 20 miles an hour until midnight, becoming light and variable. Chance of rain 80%. The forecast for Raleigh, Fayette, and Nicholas counties, issued at 2:40 p.m. Rest of today, showers likely with a slight chance of thunderstorms. Near steady temperature in the lower 60s. Southeast winds 10 to 15 miles an hour with gusts up to 30 miles an hour. Chance of rain 70%. Tonight, showers with a slight chance of thunderstorms until midnight, then showers likely after midnight. Lows in the mid-50s. Southeast winds 15 to 20 miles an hour with gusts up to 35 miles an hour. Chance of rain near 100%. Saturday, showers likely. A chance of thunderstorms in the afternoon. Highs around 70. Southeast winds 10 to 15 miles an hour with gusts up to 35 miles an hour. Chance of rain 70%.
Saturday night, mostly cloudy. Showers likely with a chance of thunderstorms until midnight, then a chance of showers after midnight. Lows in the upper 50s. Southeast winds 10 to 15 miles an hour with gusts up to 25 miles an hour. Chance of rain 70%. The extended forecast for the WXJ84 listening area, Sunday and Sunday night, showers likely and a chance of thunderstorms. Highs in the lower 80s. Lows in the lower 60s. Chance of rain 70%. Memorial Day and Monday night, showers likely and a chance of thunderstorms. Highs in the upper 70s. Lows in the lower 60s. Chance of rain 70%. Tuesday and Tuesday night, showers and a chance of thunderstorms. Highs in the upper 70s. Lows in the lower 60s. Chance of rain 90%. Wednesday and Wednesday night, showers likely and a chance of thunderstorms. Highs in the upper 70s. Lows in the lower 60s. Chance of rain 70%. Thursday and Thursday night, mostly cloudy. A chance of showers and thunderstorms. Highs around 80. Lows in the upper 50s. Chance of rain 50%. Here is the forecast for locations around our region. In Pittsburgh, showers then showers likely for Saturday with highs in the mid-60s. And on Sunday, a slight chance of thunderstorms then showers likely with highs in the lower 80s. In New York City, rain for Saturday with highs in the upper 50s. And on Sunday, showers and breezy with highs in the lower 60s. In Washington, D.C., rain in areas of fog for Saturday with highs in the lower 60s. And on Sunday, showers with highs in the mid-70s. In Columbus, showers for Saturday with highs in the mid-70s. And on Sunday, a slight chance of showers then showers with highs in the lower 80s. In Cleveland, showers and breezy for Saturday with highs in the mid-70s. And on Sunday, mostly cloudy then a chance of showers with highs in the lower 70s. In Nashville, a chance of showers then a chance of thunderstorms for Saturday with highs in the lower 80s. And on Sunday, a chance of thunderstorms and patchy fog then showers likely with highs in the mid-80s. In Charlotte, showers and patchy fog for Saturday with highs in the mid-70s. And on Sunday, a chance of showers then showers with highs in the lower 80s. In Virginia Beach, a chance of showers then a chance of thunderstorms for Saturday with highs in the mid-70s. And on Sunday, showers with highs in the lower 80s. In Myrtle Beach, a slight chance of showers then a chance of thunderstorms for Saturday with highs in the upper 70s. And on Sunday, showers likely with highs in the upper 70s. In Orlando, mostly sunny then a chance of thunderstorms for Saturday with highs in the lower 90s. And on Sunday, a slight chance of thunderstorms then a chance of thunderstorms with highs in the upper 80s. 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Originating from the National Weather Service Office in Charleston, West Virginia. The current time is 4:18 p.m. Eastern Daylight Time. These are the regional weather observations at 4 p.m. In Charleston, light rain was falling. The temperature was 65 degrees, the dew point 62, and the relative humidity 90%. The wind was east at 6 miles an hour. Barometric pressure 30.06 inches and falling. Huntington reports rain and fog and 70 degrees, at Logan, cloudy, and 64, at Pineville, light rain, and 66, at Beckley, light rain, and 57 degrees, wind gusts reached 28 miles an hour. At Lewisburg, light rain and fog 54, at Parkersburg, light rain, 63, at Sutton, light rain and fog 62, at Clarksburg, rain and fog 59 degrees, at Buckhannon, light rain, 59 degrees, at Elkins, light rain, 58 degrees, in Morgantown, light rain and fog and 56, Martinsburg reports light rain, and 57, and in Pittsburgh, light rain and fog 59. The latest river levels at 3 p.m., for the Kanawha River at Southside Bridge in Charleston, 7.2 feet, the Elk River at Queen Shoals, 4.6 feet, at Big Coal River at Ashford, 2.0 feet, for the Little Coal River at Danville, 1.9 feet, and the Coal River at Tornado, 9.7 feet.
Here is the latest weather synopsis for the Middle Ohio Valley and Central Appalachians, issued at 2:26 p.m. Eastern Daylight Time. An unsettled Memorial Day weekend on tap amid a pesky front. Rain associated with a low-pressure system and an associated warm front could be heavy at times, especially given any thunderstorm activity through this evening, or just embedded locally heavier downpours. Localized flooding could occur, particularly in locations impacted by heavy rain over the last several days. A flood watch remains in effect for northeast Kentucky, far western West Virginia, and southeast Ohio into Saturday morning. Additional rounds of showers are likely each day of the Memorial Day holiday weekend, with mainly afternoon and evening thunderstorms also possible. Temperatures will recover to near or a few degrees above normal beginning Saturday. Unsettled weather looks to continue for the start of the new work week as well, but may finally start to settle down later in the week, as high pressure builds surface and aloft to the northwest of the Ohio Valley. This is a flood watch for the following counties in West Virginia: Cabell, Jackson, and Mason. Issued at 12:34 p.m. Eastern Daylight Time. Flood watch remains in effect through Saturday morning. Flash flooding caused by excessive rainfall continues to be possible. Areas affected include portions of northeast Kentucky, including the following counties: Boyd, Carter, Greene, and Lawrence; southeast Ohio, including the following counties: Athens, Gallia, Jackson, Ohio, Lawrence, Ohio, Meigs, Morgan, Perry, Vinton, and Washington; and West Virginia, including the following counties: Cabell, Jackson, West Virginia, Mason, Pleasance, Ritchie, Tyler, Wayne, Wirt, and Wood. The hazardous weather can be expected through Saturday morning. Impacts: excessive runoff may result in flooding of rivers, creeks, streams, and other low-lying and flood-prone locations. Creeks and streams may rise out of their banks. Flooding may occur in poor drainage and urban areas. Additional details: rain will persist through tonight. Rainfall totals of 1 to 2 inches are expected across the area, with locally higher amounts possible in locations impacted by thunderstorms or just embedded heavier downpours. Areas that received locally heavy rain over the past several days will be most vulnerable to flooding. 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The forecast for the Greater Charleston area, issued at 2:40 p.m. Rest of today, showers with a chance of thunderstorms. Near steady temperature in the mid-60s. Southeast winds around 10 miles an hour with gusts up to 25 miles an hour. Chance of rain near 100%. Tonight, showers with a chance of thunderstorms until midnight, then showers likely with a slight chance of thunderstorms after midnight. Lows in the upper 50s. Southeast winds 10 to 15 miles an hour with gusts up to 30 miles an hour. Chance of rain near 100%. Saturday, showers likely in the morning, then a chance of showers and thunderstorms in the afternoon. Not as cool as highs in the upper 70s. South winds 10 to 15 miles an hour with gusts up to 30 miles an hour. Chance of rain 70%. Saturday night, showers with a chance of thunderstorms until midnight, then a chance of showers after midnight. Lows around 60. South winds around 10 miles an hour with gusts up to 20 miles an hour until midnight, becoming light and variable. Chance of rain 80%. The forecast for Raleigh, Fayette, and Nicholas counties, issued at 2:40 p.m. Rest of today, showers likely with a slight chance of thunderstorms. Near steady temperature in the lower 60s. Southeast winds 10 to 15 miles an hour with gusts up to 30 miles an hour. Chance of rain 70%. Tonight, showers with a slight chance of thunderstorms until midnight, then showers likely after midnight. Lows in the mid-50s. Southeast winds 15 to 20 miles an hour with gusts up to 35 miles an hour. Chance of rain near 100%. Saturday, showers likely. A chance of thunderstorms in the afternoon. Highs around 70. Southeast winds 10 to 15 miles an hour with gusts up to 35 miles an hour. Chance of rain 70%. Saturday night, mostly cloudy.
Showers likely with a chance of thunderstorms until midnight, then a chance of showers after midnight. Lows in the upper 50s. Southeast winds 10 to 15 miles an hour with gusts up to 25 miles an hour. Chance of rain 70%. The extended forecast for the WXJ84 listening area, Sunday and Sunday night, showers likely and a chance of thunderstorms. Highs in the lower 80s. Lows in the lower 60s. Chance of rain 70%. Memorial Day and Monday night, showers likely and a chance of thunderstorms. Highs in the upper 70s. Lows in the lower 60s. Chance of rain 70%. Tuesday and Tuesday night, showers and a chance of thunderstorms. Highs in the upper 70s. Lows in the lower 60s. Chance of rain 90%. Wednesday and Wednesday night, showers likely and a chance of thunderstorms. Highs in the upper 70s. Lows in the lower 60s. Chance of rain 70%. Thursday and Thursday night, mostly cloudy. A chance of showers and thunderstorms. Highs around 80. Lows in the upper 50s. Chance of rain 50%. Here is the forecast for locations around our region. In Pittsburgh, showers then showers likely for Saturday with highs in the mid-60s. And on Sunday, a slight chance of thunderstorms then showers likely with highs in the lower 80s. In New York City, rain for Saturday with highs in the upper 50s. And on Sunday, showers and breezy with highs in the lower 60s. In Washington, D.C., rain and areas of fog for Saturday with highs in the lower 60s. And on Sunday, showers with highs in the mid-70s. In Columbus, showers for Saturday with highs in the mid-70s. And on Sunday, a slight chance of showers then showers with highs in the lower 80s. In Cleveland, showers and breezy for Saturday with highs in the mid-70s. And on Sunday, mostly cloudy then a chance of showers with highs in the lower 70s. In Nashville, a chance of showers then a chance of thunderstorms for Saturday with highs in the lower 80s. And on Sunday, a chance of thunderstorms and patchy fog then showers likely with highs in the mid-80s. In Charlotte, showers and patchy fog for Saturday with highs in the mid-70s. And on Sunday, a chance of showers then showers with highs in the lower 80s. In Virginia Beach, a chance of showers then a chance of thunderstorms for Saturday with highs in the mid-70s. And on Sunday, showers with highs in the lower 80s. In Myrtle Beach, a slight chance of showers then a chance of thunderstorms for Saturday with highs in the upper 70s. And on Sunday, showers likely with highs in the upper 70s. In Orlando, mostly sunny then a chance of thunderstorms for Saturday with highs in the lower 90s. And on Sunday, a slight chance of thunderstorms then a chance of thunderstorms with highs in the upper 80s. 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The current time is 4:28 p.m. Eastern Daylight Time. These are the regional weather observations at 4 p.m. In Charleston, light rain was falling. The temperature was 65 degrees, the dew point 62, and the relative humidity 90%. The wind was east at 6 miles an hour. Barometric pressure 30.06 inches and falling. Huntington reports rain and fog and 70 degrees, at Logan, cloudy, and 64, at Pineville, light rain, and 66, at Beckley, light rain, and 57 degrees, wind gusts reach 28 miles an hour. At Lewisburg, light rain and fog 54, at Parkersburg, light rain, 63, at Sutton, light rain and fog 62, at Clarksburg, rain and fog 59 degrees, at Buchanan, light rain, 59 degrees, at Elkins, light rain, 58 degrees, in Morgantown, light rain and fog and 56, Martinsburg reports light rain, and 57, and in Pittsburgh, light rain and fog 59. The latest river levels at 3 p.m., for the Kanawha River at Southside Bridge in Charleston, 7.2 feet, the Elk River at Queen Shoals, 4.6 feet, at Big Coal River at Ashford, 2.0 feet, for the Little Coal River at Danville, 1.9 feet, and the Coal River at Tornado, 9.7 feet. Here is the latest weather synopsis for the Middle Ohio Valley and Central Appalachians, issued at 2:26 p.m. Eastern Daylight Time.
An unsettled Memorial Day weekend on tap amid a pesky front. Rain associated with a low-pressure system and an associated warm front could be heavy at times, especially given any thunderstorm activity through this evening, or just embedded locally heavier downpours. Localized flooding could occur, particularly in locations impacted by heavy rain over the last several days. A flood watch remains in effect for northeast Kentucky, far western West Virginia, and southeast Ohio into Saturday morning. Additional rounds of showers are likely each day of the Memorial Day holiday weekend, with mainly afternoon and evening thunderstorms also possible. Temperatures will recover to near or a few degrees above normal beginning Saturday. Unsettled weather looks to continue for the start of the new work week as well, but may finally start to settle down later in the week, as high pressure builds surface and aloft to the northwest of the Ohio Valley. This is a flood watch for the following counties in West Virginia: Cabell, Jackson, and Messon. Issued at 12:34 p.m. Eastern Daylight Time. Flood watch remains in effect through Saturday morning. Flash flooding caused by excessive rainfall continues to be possible. Areas affected include portions of northeast Kentucky, including the following counties: Boyd, Carter, Greene, and Lawrence; southeast Ohio, including the following counties: Athens, Gallia, Jackson, Ohio, Lawrence, Ohio, Meigs, Morgan, Perry, Vinton, and Washington; and West Virginia, including the following counties: Cabell, Jackson, West Virginia, Mason, Pleasance, Ritchie, Tyler, Wayne, Wirt, and Wood. The hazardous weather can be expected through Saturday morning. Impacts: excessive runoff may result in flooding of rivers, creeks, streams, and other low-lying and flood-prone locations. Creeks and streams may rise out of their banks. Flooding may occur in poor drainage and urban areas. Additional details: rain will persist through tonight. Rainfall totals of 1 to 2 inches are expected across the area, with locally higher amounts possible in locations impacted by thunderstorms or just embedded heavier downpours. Areas that received locally heavy rain over the past several days will be most vulnerable to flooding. 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The forecast for the Greater Charleston area, issued at 2:40 p.m. Rest of today, showers with a chance of thunderstorms. Near steady temperature in the mid-60s. Southeast winds around 10 miles an hour with gusts up to 25 miles an hour. Chance of rain near 100%. Tonight, showers with a chance of thunderstorms until midnight, then showers likely with a slight chance of thunderstorms after midnight. Lows in the upper 50s. Southeast winds 10 to 15 miles an hour with gusts up to 30 miles an hour. Chance of rain near 100%. Saturday, showers likely in the morning, then a chance of showers and thunderstorms in the afternoon. Not as cool as highs in the upper 70s. South winds 10 to 15 miles an hour with gusts up to 30 miles an hour. Chance of rain 70%. Saturday night, showers with a chance of thunderstorms until midnight, then a chance of showers after midnight. Lows around 60. South winds around 10 miles an hour with gusts up to 20 miles an hour until midnight, becoming light and variable. Chance of rain 80%. The forecast for Raleigh, Fayette, and Nicholas counties, issued at 2:40 p.m. Rest of today, showers likely with a slight chance of thunderstorms. Near steady temperature in the lower 60s. Southeast winds 10 to 15 miles an hour with gusts up to 30 miles an hour. Chance of rain 70%. Tonight, showers with a slight chance of thunderstorms until midnight, then showers likely after midnight. Lows in the mid-50s. Southeast winds 15 to 20 miles an hour with gusts up to 35 miles an hour. Chance of rain near 100%. Saturday, showers likely. A chance of thunderstorms in the afternoon. Highs around 70. Southeast winds 10 to 15 miles an hour with gusts up to 35 miles an hour. Chance of rain 70%. Saturday night, mostly cloudy. Showers likely with a chance of thunderstorms until midnight, then a chance of showers after midnight. Lows in the upper 50s.
southeast winds 10 to 15 miles an hour with gusts up to 25 miles an hour. Chance of rain 70%. The extended forecast for the WXJ 84 listening area, Sunday and Sunday night, showers likely and a chance of thunderstorms. Highs in the lower 80s. Lows in the lower 60s. Chance of rain 70%. Memorial Day and Monday night, showers likely and a chance of thunderstorms. Highs in the upper 70s. Lows in the lower 60s. Chance of rain 70%. Tuesday and Tuesday night, showers and a chance of thunderstorms. Highs in the upper 70s. Lows in the lower 60s. Chance of rain 90%. Wednesday and Wednesday night, showers likely and a chance of thunderstorms. Highs in the upper 70s. Lows in the lower 60s. Chance of rain 70%. Thursday and Thursday night, mostly cloudy. A chance of showers and thunderstorms. Highs around 80. Lows in the upper 50s. Chance of rain 50%. Here is the forecast for locations around our region. In Pittsburgh, showers then showers likely for Saturday with highs in the mid-60s. And on Sunday, a slight chance of thunderstorms then showers likely with highs in the lower 80s. In New York City, rain for Saturday with highs in the upper 50s. And on Sunday, showers and breezy with highs in the lower 60s. In Washington, D.C., rain and areas of fog for Saturday with highs in the lower 60s. And on Sunday, showers with highs in the mid-70s. In Columbus, showers for Saturday with highs in the mid-70s. And on Sunday, a slight chance of showers then showers with highs in the lower 80s. In Cleveland, showers and breezy for Saturday with highs in the mid-70s. And on Sunday, mostly cloudy then a chance of showers with highs in the lower 70s. In Nashville, a chance of showers then a chance of thunderstorms for Saturday with highs in the lower 80s. And on Sunday, a chance of thunderstorms and patchy fog then showers likely with highs in the mid-80s. In Charlotte, showers and patchy fog for Saturday with highs in the mid-70s. And on Sunday, a chance of showers then showers with highs in the lower 80s. In Virginia Beach, a chance of showers then a chance of thunderstorms for Saturday with highs in the mid-70s. And on Sunday, showers with highs in the lower 80s. In Myrtle Beach, a slight chance of showers then a chance of thunderstorms for Saturday with highs in the upper 70s. And on Sunday, showers likely with highs in the upper 70s. In Orlando, mostly sunny then a chance of thunderstorms for Saturday with highs in the lower 90s. And on Sunday, a slight chance of thunderstorms then a chance of thunderstorms with highs in the upper 80s. 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Originating from the National Weather Service Office in Charleston, West Virginia. The current time is 4:37 p.m. Eastern Daylight Time. These are the regional weather observations at 4 p.m. In Charleston, light rain was falling. The temperature was 65 degrees, the dew point 62, and the relative humidity 90%. The wind was east at 6 miles an hour. Barometric pressure 30.06 inches and falling. Huntington reports rain and fog and 70 degrees, at Logan, cloudy, and 64, at Pineville, light rain, and 66, at Beckley, light rain, and 57 degrees, wind gusts reach 28 miles an hour. At Lewisburg, light rain and fog 54, at Parkersburg, light rain, 63, at Sutton, light rain and fog 62, at Clarksburg, rain and fog 59 degrees, at Buckhannon, light rain, 59 degrees, at Elkins, light rain, 58 degrees, in Morgantown, light rain and fog and 56, Martinsburg reports light rain, and 57, and in Pittsburgh, light rain and fog 59. The latest river levels at 4 p.m., for the Kanawha River at Southside Bridge in Charleston, 7.4 feet, the Elk River at Queen Shoals, 4.7 feet, at Big Coal River at Ashford, 2.0 feet, for the Little Coal River at Danville, 1.9 feet, and the Coal River at Tornado, 9.7 feet. Here is the latest weather synopsis for the Middle Ohio Valley and Central Appalachians, issued at 2:26 p.m. Eastern Daylight Time. An unsettled Memorial Day weekend on tap amid a pesky front.
Rain associated with a low-pressure system and an associated warm front could be heavy at times, especially given any thunderstorm activity through this evening, or just embedded locally heavier downpours. Localized flooding could occur, particularly in locations impacted by heavy rain over the last several days. A flood watch remains in effect for northeast Kentucky, far western West Virginia, and southeast Ohio into Saturday morning. Additional rounds of showers are likely each day of the Memorial Day holiday weekend, with mainly afternoon and evening thunderstorms also possible. Temperatures will recover to near or a few degrees above normal beginning Saturday. Unsettled weather looks to continue for the start of the new work week as well, but may finally start to settle down later in the week, as high pressure builds surface and aloft to the northwest of the Ohio Valley. This is a flood watch for the following counties in West Virginia: Cabell, Jackson, and Mason. Issued at 12:34 p.m. Eastern Daylight Time. Flood watch remains in effect through Saturday morning. Flash flooding caused by excessive rainfall continues to be possible. Areas affected include portions of northeast Kentucky, including the following counties: Boyd, Carter, Greenup, and Lawrence; southeast Ohio, including the following counties: Athens, Gallia, Jackson, Ohio, Lawrence, Ohio, Meigs, Morgan, Perry, Vinton, and Washington; and West Virginia, including the following counties: Cabell, Jackson, West Virginia, Mason, Pleasance, Ritchie, Tyler, Wayne, Wirt, and Wood. The hazardous weather can be expected through Saturday morning. Impacts: excessive runoff may result in flooding of rivers, creeks, streams, and other low-lying and flood-prone locations. Creeks and streams may rise out of their banks. Flooding may occur in poor drainage and urban areas. Additional details: rain will persist through tonight. Rainfall totals of 1 to 2 inches are expected across the area, with locally higher amounts possible in locations impacted by thunderstorms or just embedded heavier downpours. Areas that received locally heavy rain over the past several days will be most vulnerable to flooding. 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The forecast for the Greater Charleston area, issued at 2:40 p.m. Rest of today, showers with a chance of thunderstorms. Near steady temperature in the mid-60s. Southeast winds around 10 miles an hour with gusts up to 25 miles an hour. Chance of rain near 100%. Tonight, showers with a chance of thunderstorms until midnight, then showers likely with a slight chance of thunderstorms after midnight. Lows in the upper 50s. Southeast winds 10 to 15 miles an hour with gusts up to 30 miles an hour. Chance of rain near 100%. Saturday, showers likely in the morning, then a chance of showers and thunderstorms in the afternoon. Not as cool with highs in the upper 70s. South winds 10 to 15 miles an hour with gusts up to 30 miles an hour. Chance of rain 70%. Saturday night, showers with a chance of thunderstorms until midnight, then a chance of showers after midnight. Lows around 60. South winds around 10 miles an hour with gusts up to 20 miles an hour until midnight, becoming light and variable. Chance of rain 80%. The forecast for Raleigh, Fayette, and Nicholas counties, issued at 2:40 p.m. Rest of today, showers likely with a slight chance of thunderstorms. Near steady temperature in the lower 60s. Southeast winds 10 to 15 miles an hour with gusts up to 30 miles an hour. Chance of rain 70%. Tonight, showers with a slight chance of thunderstorms until midnight, then showers likely after midnight. Lows in the mid-50s. Southeast winds 15 to 20 miles an hour with gusts up to 35 miles an hour. Chance of rain near 100%. Saturday, showers likely.
A chance of thunderstorms in the afternoon. Highs around 70. Southeast winds 10 to 15 miles an hour with gusts up to 35 miles an hour. Chance of rain 70%. Saturday night, mostly cloudy. Showers likely with a chance of thunderstorms until midnight, then a chance of showers after midnight. Lows in the upper 50s. Southeast winds 10 to 15 miles an hour with gusts up to 25 miles an hour. Chance of rain 70%. The extended forecast for the WXJ84 listening area, Sunday and Sunday night, showers likely and a chance of thunderstorms. Highs in the lower 80s. Lows in the lower 60s. Chance of rain 70%. Memorial Day and Monday night, showers likely and a chance of thunderstorms. Highs in the upper 70s. Lows in the lower 60s. Chance of rain 70%. Tuesday and Tuesday night, showers and a chance of thunderstorms. Highs in the upper 70s. Lows in the lower 60s. Chance of rain 90%. Wednesday and Wednesday night, showers likely and a chance of thunderstorms. Highs in the upper 70s. Lows in the lower 60s. Chance of rain 70%. Thursday and Thursday night, mostly cloudy. A chance of showers and thunderstorms. Highs around 80. Lows in the upper 50s. Chance of rain 50%. Here is the forecast for locations around our region. In Pittsburgh, showers then showers likely for Saturday with highs in the mid-60s. And on Sunday, a slight chance of thunderstorms then showers likely with highs in the lower 80s. In New York City, rain for Saturday with highs in the upper 50s. And on Sunday, showers and breezy with highs in the lower 60s. In Washington, D.C., rain in areas of fog for Saturday with highs in the lower 60s. And on Sunday, showers with highs in the mid-70s. In Columbus, showers for Saturday with highs in the mid-70s. And on Sunday, a slight chance of showers then showers with highs in the lower 80s. In Cleveland, showers and breezy for Saturday with highs in the mid-70s. And on Sunday, mostly cloudy then a chance of showers with highs in the lower 70s. In Nashville, a chance of showers then a chance of thunderstorms for Saturday with highs in the lower 80s. And on Sunday, a chance of thunderstorms and patchy fog then showers likely with highs in the mid-80s. In Charlotte, showers and patchy fog for Saturday with highs in the mid-70s. And on Sunday, a chance of showers then showers with highs in the lower 80s. In Virginia Beach, a chance of showers then a chance of thunderstorms for Saturday with highs in the mid-70s. And on Sunday, showers with highs in the lower 80s. In Myrtle Beach, a slight chance of showers then a chance of thunderstorms for Saturday with highs in the upper 70s. And on Sunday, showers likely with highs in the upper 70s. In Orlando, mostly sunny then a chance of thunderstorms for Saturday with highs in the lower 90s. And on Sunday, a slight chance of thunderstorms then a chance of thunderstorms with highs in the upper 80s. 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Originating from the National Weather Service Office in Charleston, West Virginia. The current time is 4:48 p.m. Eastern Daylight Time. These are the regional weather observations at 4 p.m. In Charleston, light rain was falling. The temperature was 65 degrees, the dew point 62, and the relative humidity 90%. The wind was east at 6 miles an hour. Barometric pressure 30.06 inches and falling. Huntington reports rain and fog and 70 degrees, at Logan, cloudy, and 64, at Pineville, light rain, and 66, at Beckley, light rain, and 57 degrees, wind gusts reach 28 miles an hour. At Lewisburg, light rain and fog 54, at Parkersburg, light rain, 63, at Sutton, light rain and fog 62, at Clarksburg, rain and fog 59 degrees, at Buchanan, light rain, 59 degrees, at Elkins, light rain, 58 degrees, in Morgantown, light rain and fog and 56, Martinsburg reports light rain, and 57, and in Pittsburgh, light rain and fog 59. The latest river levels at 4 p.m., for the Kanawha River at Southside Bridge in Charleston, 7.4 feet, the Elk River at Queen Shoals, 4.7 feet,
at Big Coal River at Ashford, 2.0 feet, for the Little Coal River at Danville, 1.9 feet, and the Coal River at Tornado, 9.7 feet. Here is the latest weather synopsis for the Middle Ohio Valley and Central Appalachians, issued at 2:26 p.m. Eastern Daylight Time. An unsettled Memorial Day weekend on tap amid a pesky front. Rain associated with a low-pressure system and an associated warm front could be heavy at times, especially given any thunderstorm activity through this evening, or just embedded locally heavier downpours. Localized flooding could occur, particularly in locations impacted by heavy rain over the last several days.

for the following counties in West Virginia: Cabell, Jackson, and Mason. Issued at 12:34 p.m. Eastern Daylight Time. Flood watch remains in effect through Saturday morning. Flash flooding caused by excessive rainfall continues to be possible. Areas affected include portions of northeast Kentucky, including the following counties: Boyd, Carter, Greene, and Lawrence; southeast Ohio, including the following counties: Athens, Gallia, Jackson, Ohio, Lawrence, Ohio, Meigs, Morgan, Perry, Vinton, and Washington; and West Virginia, including the following counties: Cabell, Jackson, West Virginia, Mason, Pleasance, Ritchie, Tyler, Wayne, Wirt, and Wood. The hazardous weather can be expected through Saturday morning. Impacts: excessive runoff may result in flooding of rivers, creeks, streams, and other low-lying and flood-prone locations. Creeks and streams may rise out of their banks. Flooding may occur in poor drainage and urban areas. Additional details: rain will persist through tonight. Rainfall totals of 1 to 2 inches are expected across the area, with locally higher amounts possible in locations impacted by thunderstorms or just embedded heavier downpours. Areas that received locally heavy rain over the past several days will be most vulnerable to flooding. 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The forecast for the Greater Charleston area, issued at 2:40 p.m. Rest of today, showers with a chance of thunderstorms. Near steady temperature in the mid-60s. Southeast winds around 10 miles an hour with gusts up to 25 miles an hour. Chance of rain near 100%. Tonight, showers with a chance of thunderstorms until midnight, then showers likely with a slight chance of thunderstorms after midnight. Lows in the upper 50s. Southeast winds 10 to 15 miles an hour with gusts up to 30 miles an hour. Chance of rain near 100%. Saturday, showers likely in the morning, then a chance of showers and thunderstorms in the afternoon. Not as cool, highs in the upper 70s. South winds 10 to 15 miles an hour with gusts up to 30 miles an hour. Chance of rain 70%. Saturday night, showers with a chance of thunderstorms until midnight, then a chance of showers after midnight. Lows around 60. South winds around 10 miles an hour with gusts up to 20 miles an hour until midnight, becoming light and variable. Chance of rain 80%. The forecast for Raleigh, Fayette, and Nicholas counties, issued at 2:40 p.m. Rest of today, showers likely with a slight chance of thunderstorms. Near steady temperature in the lower 60s. Southeast winds 10 to 15 miles an hour with gusts up to 30 miles an hour. Chance of rain 70%. Tonight, showers with a slight chance of thunderstorms until midnight, then showers likely after midnight. Lows in the mid-50s. Southeast winds 15 to 20 miles an hour with gusts up to 35 miles an hour. Chance of rain near 100%. Saturday, showers likely. A chance of thunderstorms in the afternoon. Highs around 70. Southeast winds 10 to 15 miles an hour with gusts up to 35 miles an hour. Chance of rain 70%. Saturday night, mostly cloudy. Showers likely with a chance of thunderstorms until midnight, then a chance of showers after midnight. Lows in the upper 50s. Southeast winds 10 to 15 miles an hour with gusts up to 25 miles an hour. Chance of rain 70%. The extended forecast for the WXJ84 listening area, Sunday and Sunday night, showers likely and a chance of thunderstorms. Highs in the lower 80s. Lows in the lower 60s. Chance of rain 70%. Memorial Day and Monday night, showers likely and a chance of thunderstorms. Highs in the upper 70s. Lows in the lower 60s. Chance of rain 70%. Tuesday and Tuesday night, showers and a chance of thunderstorms. Highs in the upper 70s. Lows in the lower 60s. Chance of rain 90%. Wednesday and Wednesday night, showers likely and a chance of thunderstorms. Highs in the upper 70s. Lows in the lower 60s. Chance of rain 70%. Thursday and Thursday night, mostly cloudy.

a chance of showers and thunderstorms. Highs around 80. Lows in the upper 50s. Chance of rain 50%. Here is the forecast for locations around our region. In Pittsburgh, showers then showers likely for Saturday with highs in the mid-60s. And on Sunday, a slight chance of thunderstorms then showers likely with highs in the lower 80s. In New York City, rain for Saturday with highs in the upper 50s. And on Sunday, showers and breezy with highs in the lower 60s. In Washington, D.C., rain in areas of fog for Saturday with highs in the lower 60s. And on Sunday, showers with highs in the mid-70s. In Columbus, showers for Saturday with highs in the mid-70s. And on Sunday, a slight chance of showers then showers with highs in the lower 80s. In Cleveland, showers and breezy for Saturday with highs in the mid-70s. And on Sunday, mostly cloudy then a chance of showers with highs in the lower 70s. In Nashville, a chance of showers then a chance of thunderstorms for Saturday with highs in the lower 80s. And on Sunday, a chance of thunderstorms and patchy fog then showers likely with highs in the mid-80s. In Charlotte, showers and patchy fog for Saturday with highs in the mid-70s. And on Sunday, a chance of showers then showers with highs in the lower 80s. In Virginia Beach, a chance of showers then a chance of thunderstorms for Saturday with highs in the mid-70s. And on Sunday, showers with highs in the lower 80s. In Myrtle Beach, a slight chance of showers then a chance of thunderstorms for Saturday with highs in the upper 70s. And on Sunday, showers likely with highs in the upper 70s. In Orlando, mostly sunny then a chance of thunderstorms for Saturday with highs in the lower 90s. And on Sunday, a slight chance of thunderstorms then a chance of thunderstorms with highs in the upper 80s. 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The current time is 4:58 p.m. Eastern Daylight Time. These are the regional weather observations at 4 p.m. In Charleston, light rain was falling. The temperature was 65 degrees, the dew point 62, and the relative humidity 90%. The wind was east at 6 miles an hour. Barometric pressure 30.06 inches and falling. Huntington reports rain and fog and 70 degrees, at Logan, cloudy, and 64, at Pineville, light rain, and 66, at Beckley, light rain, and 57 degrees, wind gusts reached 28 miles an hour. At Lewisburg, light rain and fog 54, at Parkersburg, light rain, 63, at Sutton, light rain and fog 62, at Clarksburg, rain and fog 59 degrees, at Buckhannon, light rain, 59 degrees, at Elkins, light rain, 58 degrees, in Morgantown, light rain and fog and 56, Martinsburg reports light rain, and 57, and in Pittsburgh, light rain and fog 59. The latest river levels at 4 p.m., for the Kanawha River at Southside Bridge in Charleston, 7.4 feet, the Elk River at Queen Shoals, 4.7 feet, at Big Coal River at Ashford, 2.0 feet, for the Little Coal River at Danville, 1.9 feet, and the Coal River at Tornado, 9.7 feet. Here is the latest weather synopsis for the Middle Ohio Valley and Central Appalachians, issued at 2:26 p.m. Eastern Daylight Time. An unsettled Memorial Day weekend on tap amid a pesky front. Rain associated with a low-pressure system and an associated warm front could be heavy at times, especially given any thunderstorm activity through this evening, or just embedded locally heavier downpours. Localized flooding could occur, particularly in locations impacted by heavy rain over the last several days. A flood watch remains in effect for northeast Kentucky, far western West Virginia, and southeast Ohio into Saturday morning. Additional rounds of showers are likely each day of the Memorial Day holiday weekend, with mainly afternoon and evening thunderstorms also possible. Temperatures will recover to near or a few degrees above normal beginning Saturday. Unsettled weather looks to continue for the start of the new work week as well, but may finally start to settle down later in the week, as high pressure builds surface and aloft to the northwest of the Ohio Valley. This is a flood watch for the following counties in West Virginia: Cabell, Jackson, and Messon. Issued at 12:34 p.m. Eastern Daylight Time. Flood watch remains in effect through Saturday morning.
flash flooding caused by excessive rainfall continues to be possible. Areas affected include portions of northeast Kentucky, including the following counties: Boyd, Carter, Greena, and Lawrence; southeast Ohio, including the following counties: Athens, Gallia, Jackson, Ohio, Lawrence, Ohio, Meigs, Morgan, Perry, Vinton, and Washington; and West Virginia, including the following counties: Cabell, Jackson, West Virginia, Mason, Pleasance, Ritchie, Tyler, Wayne, Wirt, and Wood. The hazardous weather can be expected through Saturday morning. Impacts: excessive runoff may result in flooding of rivers, creeks, streams, and other low-lying and flood-prone locations. Creeks and streams may rise out of their banks. Flooding may occur in poor drainage and urban areas. Additional details: rain will persist through tonight. Rainfall totals of 1 to 2 inches are expected across the area, with locally higher amounts possible in locations impacted by thunderstorms or just embedded heavier downpours. Areas that received locally heavy rain over the past several days will be most vulnerable to flooding. 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The forecast for the Greater Charleston area, issued at 2:40 p.m. West of today, showers with a chance of thunderstorms. Near steady temperature in the mid-60s. Southeast winds around 10 miles an hour with gusts up to 25 miles an hour. Chance of rain near 100%. Tonight, showers with a chance of thunderstorms until midnight, then showers likely with a slight chance of thunderstorms after midnight. Lows in the upper 50s. Southeast winds 10 to 15 miles an hour with gusts up to 30 miles an hour. Chance of rain near 100%. Saturday, showers likely in the morning, then a chance of showers and thunderstorms in the afternoon. Not as cool as highs in the upper 70s. South winds 10 to 15 miles an hour with gusts up to 30 miles an hour. Chance of rain 70%. Saturday night, showers with a chance of thunderstorms until midnight, then a chance of showers after midnight. Lows around 60. South winds around 10 miles an hour with gusts up to 20 miles an hour until midnight, becoming light and variable. Chance of rain 80%. The forecast for Raleigh, Fayette, and Nicholas counties, issued at 2:40 p.m. West of today, showers likely with a slight chance of thunderstorms. Near steady temperature in the lower 60s. Southeast winds 10 to 15 miles an hour with gusts up to 30 miles an hour. Chance of rain 70%. Tonight, showers with a slight chance of thunderstorms until midnight, then showers likely after midnight. Lows in the mid-50s. Southeast winds 15 to 20 miles an hour with gusts up to 35 miles an hour. Chance of rain near 100%. Saturday, showers likely. A chance of thunderstorms in the afternoon. Highs around 70. Southeast winds 10 to 15 miles an hour with gusts up to 35 miles an hour. Chance of rain 70%. Saturday night, mostly cloudy. Showers likely with a chance of thunderstorms until midnight, then a chance of showers after midnight. Lows in the upper 50s. Southeast winds 10 to 15 miles an hour with gusts up to 25 miles an hour. Chance of rain 70%. The extended forecast for the WXJ84 listening area, Sunday and Sunday night, showers likely and a chance of thunderstorms. Highs in the lower 80s. Lows in the lower 60s. Chance of rain 70%. Memorial Day and Monday night, showers likely and a chance of thunderstorms. Highs in the upper 70s. Lows in the lower 60s. Chance of rain 70%. Tuesday and Tuesday night, showers and a chance of thunderstorms. Highs in the upper 70s. Lows in the lower 60s. Chance of rain 90%. Wednesday and Wednesday night, showers likely and a chance of thunderstorms. Highs in the upper 70s. Lows in the lower 60s. Chance of rain 70%. Thursday and Thursday night, mostly cloudy. A chance of showers and thunderstorms. Highs around 80. Lows in the upper 50s. Chance of rain 50%.
Here is the forecast for locations around our region. In Pittsburgh, showers then showers likely for Saturday with highs in the mid-60s. And on Sunday, a slight chance of thunderstorms then showers likely with highs in the lower 80s. In New York City, rain for Saturday with highs in the upper 50s. And on Sunday, showers and breezy with highs in the lower 60s. In Washington, D.C., rain in areas of fog for Saturday with highs in the lower 60s. And on Sunday, showers with highs in the mid-70s. In Columbus, showers for Saturday with highs in the mid-70s. And on Sunday, a slight chance of showers then showers with highs in the lower 80s. In Cleveland, showers and breezy for Saturday with highs in the mid-70s. And on Sunday, mostly cloudy then a chance of showers with highs in the lower 70s. In Nashville, a chance of showers then a chance of thunderstorms for Saturday with highs in the lower 80s. And on Sunday, a chance of thunderstorms and patchy fog then showers likely with highs in the mid-80s. In Charlotte, showers and patchy fog for Saturday with highs in the mid-70s. And on Sunday, a chance of showers then showers with highs in the lower 80s. In Virginia Beach, a chance of showers then a chance of thunderstorms for Saturday with highs in the mid-70s. And on Sunday, showers with highs in the lower 80s. In Myrtle Beach, a slight chance of showers then a chance of thunderstorms for Saturday with highs in the upper 70s. And on Sunday, showers likely with highs in the upper 70s. In Orlando, mostly sunny then a chance of thunderstorms for Saturday with highs in the lower 90s. And on Sunday, a slight chance of thunderstorms then a chance of thunderstorms with highs in the upper 80s. 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The current time is 5:07 p.m. Eastern Daylight Time. These are the regional weather observations at 4 p.m. In Charleston, light rain was falling. The temperature was 65 degrees, the dew point 62, and the relative humidity 90%. The wind was east at 6 miles an hour. Barometric pressure 30.06 inches and falling. Huntington reports rain and fog and 70 degrees, at Logan, cloudy, and 64, at Pineville, light rain, and 66, at Beckley, light rain, and 57 degrees, wind gusts reach 28 miles an hour. At Lewisburg, light rain and fog 54, at Parkersburg, light rain, 63, at Sutton, light rain and fog 62, at Clarksburg, rain and fog 59 degrees, at Buchanan, light rain, 59 degrees, at Elkins, light rain, 58 degrees, in Morgantown, light rain and fog and 56, Martinsburg reports light rain, and 57, and in Pittsburgh, light rain and fog 59. The latest river levels at 4 p.m., for the Kanawha River at Southside Bridge in Charleston, 7.4 feet, the Elk River at Queen Shoals, 4.7 feet, at Big Coal River at Ashford, 2.0 feet, for the Little Coal River at Danville, 1.9 feet, and the Coal River at Tornado, 9.7 feet. Here is the latest weather synopsis for the Middle Ohio Valley and Central Appalachians, issued at 2:26 p.m. Eastern Daylight Time. An unsettled Memorial Day weekend on tap amid a pesky front. Rain associated with a low pressure system and an associated warm front could be heavy at times, especially given any thunderstorm activity through this evening, or just embedded locally heavier downpours. Localized flooding could occur, particularly in locations impacted by heavy rain over the last several days. A flood watch remains in effect for northeast Kentucky, far western West Virginia, and southeast Ohio into Saturday morning. Additional rounds of showers are likely each day of the Memorial Day holiday weekend, with mainly afternoon and evening thunderstorms also possible. Temperatures will recover to near or a few degrees above normal beginning Saturday. Unsettled weather looks to continue for the start of the new work week as well, but may finally start to settle down later in the week, as high pressure builds surface and aloft to the northwest of the Ohio Valley. This is a flood watch for the following counties in West Virginia: Cabell, Jackson, and Messon. Issued at 12:34 p.m. Eastern Daylight Time. Flood watch remains in effect through Saturday morning. Flash flooding caused by excessive rainfall continues to be possible. Areas affected include portions of northeast Kentucky, including the following counties: Boyd,
Carter, Greena, and Lawrence, Southeast Ohio, including the following counties: Athens, Gallia, Jackson, Ohio, Lawrence, Ohio, Meigs, Morgan, Perry, Vinton, and Washington, and West Virginia, including the following counties: Cabell, Jackson, West Virginia, Mason, Pleasance, Ritchie, Tyler, Wayne, Wirt, and Wood. The hazardous weather can be expected through Saturday morning. Impacts: excessive runoff may result in flooding of rivers, creeks, streams, and other low-lying and flood-prone locations. Creeks and streams may rise out of their banks. Flooding may occur in poor drainage and urban areas. Additional details: rain will persist through tonight. Rainfall totals of 1 to 2 inches are expected across the area, with locally higher amounts possible in locations impacted by thunderstorms or just embedded heavier downpours. Areas that received locally heavy rain over the past several days will be most vulnerable to flooding. 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The forecast for the Greater Charleston area, issued at 2:40 p.m. Rest of today, showers with a chance of thunderstorms. Near steady temperature in the mid-60s. Southeast winds around 10 miles an hour with gusts up to 25 miles an hour. Chance of rain near 100%. Tonight, showers with a chance of thunderstorms until midnight, then showers likely with a slight chance of thunderstorms after midnight. Lows in the upper 50s. Southeast winds 10 to 15 miles an hour with gusts up to 30 miles an hour. Chance of rain near 100%. Saturday, showers likely in the morning, then a chance of showers and thunderstorms in the afternoon. Not as cool, highs in the upper 70s. South winds 10 to 15 miles an hour with gusts up to 30 miles an hour. Chance of rain 70%. Saturday night, showers with a chance of thunderstorms until midnight, then a chance of showers after midnight. Lows around 60. South winds around 10 miles an hour with gusts up to 20 miles an hour until midnight, becoming light and variable. Chance of rain 80%. The forecast for Raleigh, Fayette, and Nicholas counties, issued at 2:40 p.m. Rest of today, showers likely with a slight chance of thunderstorms. Near steady temperature in the lower 60s. Southeast winds 10 to 15 miles an hour with gusts up to 30 miles an hour. Chance of rain 70%. Tonight, showers with a slight chance of thunderstorms until midnight, then showers likely after midnight. Lows in the mid-50s. Southeast winds 15 to 20 miles an hour with gusts up to 35 miles an hour. Chance of rain near 100%. Saturday, showers likely. A chance of thunderstorms in the afternoon. Highs around 70. Southeast winds 10 to 15 miles an hour with gusts up to 35 miles an hour. Chance of rain 70%. Saturday night, mostly cloudy. Showers likely with a chance of thunderstorms until midnight, then a chance of showers after midnight. Lows in the upper 50s. Southeast winds 10 to 15 miles an hour with gusts up to 25 miles an hour. Chance of rain 70%. The extended forecast for the WXJ84 listening area, Sunday and Sunday night, showers likely and a chance of thunderstorms. Highs in the lower 80s. Lows in the lower 60s. Chance of rain 70%. Memorial Day and Monday night, showers likely and a chance of thunderstorms. Highs in the upper 70s. Lows in the lower 60s. Chance of rain 70%. Tuesday and Tuesday night, showers and a chance of thunderstorms. Highs in the upper 70s. Lows in the lower 60s. Chance of rain 90%. Wednesday and Wednesday night, showers likely and a chance of thunderstorms. Highs in the upper 70s. Lows in the lower 60s. Chance of rain 70%. Thursday and Thursday night, mostly cloudy. A chance of showers and thunderstorms. Highs around 80. Lows in the upper 50s. Chance of rain 50%. Here is the forecast for locations around our region. In Pittsburgh, showers then showers likely for Saturday with highs in the mid-60s. And on Sunday,
A slight chance of thunderstorms, then showers likely with highs in the lower 80s. In New York City, rain for Saturday with highs in the upper 50s. And on Sunday, showers and breezy with highs in the lower 60s. In Washington, D.C., rain in areas of fog for Saturday with highs in the lower 60s. And on Sunday, showers with highs in the mid-70s. In Columbus, showers for Saturday with highs in the mid-70s. And on Sunday, a slight chance of showers, then showers with highs in the lower 80s. In Cleveland, showers and breezy for Saturday with highs in the mid-70s. And on Sunday, mostly cloudy, then a chance of showers with highs in the lower 70s. In Nashville, a chance of showers, then a chance of thunderstorms for Saturday with highs in the lower 80s. And on Sunday, a chance of thunderstorms and patchy fog, then showers likely with highs in the mid-80s. In Charlotte, showers and patchy fog for Saturday with highs in the mid-70s. And on Sunday, a chance of showers, then showers with highs in the lower 80s. In Virginia Beach, a chance of showers, then a chance of thunderstorms for Saturday with highs in the mid-70s. And on Sunday, showers with highs in the lower 80s. In Myrtle Beach, a slight chance of showers, then a chance of thunderstorms for Saturday with highs in the upper 70s. And on Sunday, showers likely with highs in the upper 70s. In Orlando, mostly sunny, then a chance of thunderstorms for Saturday with highs in the lower 90s. And on Sunday, a slight chance of thunderstorms, then a chance of thunderstorms with highs in the upper 80s. 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Originating from the National Weather Service Office in Charleston, West Virginia. The current time is 5:17 p.m. Eastern Daylight Time. These are the regional weather observations at 5 p.m. In Charleston, light rain was falling. The temperature was 64 degrees, the dew point 62, and the relative humidity 93%. The wind was east at 6 miles an hour. Barometric pressure 30.04 inches and falling. Huntington reports rain and fog and 69 degrees, at Logan, cloudy, and 66, at Pineville, cloudy, and 66, at Beckley, cloudy, and 57 degrees, wind gusts reached 29 miles an hour. At Lewisburg, light rain and fog 54, at Parkersburg, rain and fog 63, at Sutton, light rain and fog 62, at Clarksburg, light rain, 59 degrees, at Buchanan, cloudy, 59 degrees, at Elkins, light rain, 58 degrees, in Morgantown, light rain, and 57, Martinsburg reports light rain and fog and 57, and in Pittsburgh, light rain and fog 57. The latest river levels at 4 p.m., for the Kanawha River at Southside Bridge in Charleston, 7.4 feet, the Elk River at Queen Shoals, 4.7 feet, at Big Coal River at Ashford, 2.0 feet, for the Little Coal River at Danville, 1.9 feet, and the Coal River at Tornado, 9.7 feet. Here is the latest weather synopsis for the Middle Ohio Valley and Central Appalachians, issued at 2:26 p.m. Eastern Daylight Time. An unsettled Memorial Day weekend on tap amid a pesky front. Rain associated with a low pressure system and an associated warm front could be heavy at times, especially given any thunderstorm activity through this evening, or just embedded locally heavier downpours. Localized flooding could occur, particularly in locations impacted by heavy rain over the last several days. A flood watch remains in effect for northeast Kentucky, far western West Virginia, and southeast Ohio into Saturday morning. Additional rounds of showers are likely each day of the Memorial Day holiday weekend, with mainly afternoon and evening thunderstorms also possible. Temperatures will recover to near or a few degrees above normal beginning Saturday. Unsettled weather looks to continue for the start of the new work week as well, but may finally start to settle down later in the week, as high pressure builds surface and aloft to the northwest of the Ohio Valley. This is a flood watch for the following counties in West Virginia: Cabell, Jackson, and Messon. Issued at 12:34 p.m. Eastern Daylight Time. Flood watch remains in effect through Saturday morning. Flash flooding caused by excessive rainfall continues to be possible. Areas affected include portions of northeast Kentucky, including the following counties: Boyd, Carter, Greenup, and Lawrence; southeast Ohio, including the following counties: Athens, Gallia, Jackson, Ohio, Lawrence, Ohio, Meigs, Morgan,
Harry, Vinton and Washington, and West Virginia, including the following counties: Cabell, Jackson, West Virginia, Mason, Pleasance, Ritchie, Tyler, Wayne, Wirt, and Wood. The hazardous weather can be expected through Saturday morning. Impacts: excessive runoff may result in flooding of rivers, creeks, streams, and other low-lying and flood-prone locations. Creeks and streams may rise out of their banks. Flooding may occur in poor drainage and urban areas. Additional details: rain will persist through tonight. Rainfall totals of 1 to 2 inches are expected across the area, with locally higher amounts possible in locations impacted by thunderstorms or just embedded heavier downpours. Areas that received locally heavy rain over the past several days will be most vulnerable to flooding. 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The forecast for the Greater Charleston area, issued at 5:15 p.m. Tonight, showers with a chance of thunderstorms until midnight, then showers likely with a slight chance of thunderstorms after midnight. Lows in the upper 50s. Southeast winds 10 to 15 miles an hour with gusts up to 30 miles an hour. Chance of rain near 100%. Saturday, showers likely in the morning, then a chance of showers and thunderstorms in the afternoon. Not as cool times in the upper 70s. South winds 10 to 15 miles an hour with gusts up to 30 miles an hour. Chance of rain 70%. Saturday night, showers with a chance of thunderstorms until midnight, then a chance of showers after midnight. Lows around 60. South winds around 10 miles an hour with gusts up to 20 miles an hour until midnight, becoming light and variable. Chance of rain 80%. Sunday, partly sunny in the morning, then mostly cloudy with showers likely with a chance of thunderstorms in the afternoon. Humid with highs in the lower 80s. Light and variable winds. Chance of rain 70%. Sunday night, a chance of thunderstorms until midnight. Showers likely. Humid with lows in the lower 60s. Light and variable winds. Chance of rain 70%. The forecast for Raleigh, Fayette, and Nicholas counties, issued at 5:15 p.m. Tonight, showers with a slight chance of thunderstorms until midnight, then showers likely after midnight. Lows in the mid-50s. Southeast winds 15 to 20 miles an hour with gusts up to 35 miles an hour. Chance of rain near 100%. Saturday, showers likely. A chance of thunderstorms in the afternoon. Highs around 70. Southeast winds 10 to 15 miles an hour with gusts up to 35 miles an hour. Chance of rain 70%. Saturday night, mostly cloudy. Showers likely with a chance of thunderstorms until midnight, then a chance of showers after midnight. Lows in the upper 50s. Southeast winds 10 to 15 miles an hour with gusts up to 25 miles an hour. Chance of rain 70%. Sunday, mostly cloudy. A chance of showers in the morning, then showers with a chance of thunderstorms in the afternoon. Highs in the upper 70s. Light and variable winds. Chance of rain 90%. Sunday night, showers with a chance of thunderstorms until midnight, then showers likely after midnight. Lows in the lower 60s. Light and variable winds. Chance of rain 90%. The extended forecast for the WXJ84 listening area, Memorial Day and Monday night, showers likely and a chance of thunderstorms. Highs in the upper 70s. Lows in the lower 60s. Chance of rain 70%. Tuesday and Tuesday night, showers and a chance of thunderstorms. Highs in the upper 70s. Lows in the lower 60s. Chance of rain 90%. Wednesday and Wednesday night, showers likely and a chance of thunderstorms. Highs in the upper 70s. Lows in the lower 60s. Chance of rain 70%. Thursday and Thursday night, mostly cloudy. A chance of showers and thunderstorms. Highs around 80. Lows in the upper 50s. Chance of rain 50%. Friday and Friday night, partly cloudy. Highs in the upper 70s. Lows in the upper 50s.
Here is the forecast for locations around our region. In Pittsburgh, showers then showers likely for Saturday with highs in the mid-60s.

lows in the lower 60s. Light and variable winds. Chance of rain 90%. The extended forecast for the WXJ84 listening area, Memorial Day and Monday night, showers likely and a chance of thunderstorms. Highs in the upper 70s. Lows in the lower 60s. Chance of rain 70%. Tuesday and Tuesday night, showers and a chance of thunderstorms. Highs in the upper 70s. Lows in the lower 60s. Chance of rain 90%. Wednesday and Wednesday night, showers likely and a chance of thunderstorms. Highs in the upper 70s. Lows in the lower 60s. Chance of rain 70%. Thursday and Thursday night, mostly cloudy. A chance of showers and thunderstorms. Highs around 80. Lows in the upper 50s. Chance of rain 50%. Friday and Friday night, partly cloudy. Highs in the upper 70s. Lows in the upper 50s. The Charleston, West Virginia climate summary for this evening, as of 5 p.m., May 22, 2026. Today's high temperature was 66 degrees and the low 60 degrees. 0.39 inches of precipitation fell today, which brings the monthly total to 1.70 inches. This is 1.80 inches below normal. The total precipitation for the year now stands at 12.42 inches, which is 5.41 inches below normal. Sunset tonight is at 8:37 p.m. Sunrise tomorrow is at 6:09 a.m. Here is the forecast for locations around our region. In Pittsburgh, showers then showers likely for Saturday with highs in the mid-60s. And on Sunday, a slight chance of thunderstorms then showers likely with highs in the lower 80s. In New York City, rain for Saturday with highs in the upper 50s. And on Sunday, showers and breezy with highs in the lower 60s. In Washington, D.C., rain and areas of fog for Saturday with highs in the lower 60s. And on Sunday, showers with highs in the mid-70s. In Columbus, showers for Saturday with highs in the mid-70s. And on Sunday, a slight chance of showers then showers with highs in the lower 80s. In Cleveland, showers and breezy for Saturday with highs in the mid-70s. And on Sunday, mostly cloudy then a chance of showers with highs in the lower 70s. In Nashville, a chance of showers then a chance of thunderstorms for Saturday with highs in the lower 80s. And on Sunday, a chance of thunderstorms and patchy fog then showers likely with highs in the mid-80s. In Charlotte, showers and patchy fog for Saturday with highs in the mid-70s. And on Sunday, a chance of showers then showers with highs in the lower 80s. In Virginia Beach, a chance of showers then a chance of thunderstorms for Saturday with highs in the mid-70s. And on Sunday, showers with highs in the lower 80s. In Myrtle Beach, a slight chance of showers then a chance of thunderstorms for Saturday with highs in the upper 70s. And on Sunday, showers likely with highs in the upper 70s. In Orlando, mostly sunny then a chance of thunderstorms for Saturday with highs in the lower 90s. And on Sunday, a slight chance of thunderstorms then a chance of thunderstorms with highs in the upper 80s. 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Originating from the National Weather Service Office in Charleston, West Virginia. The current time is 5:38 p.m. Eastern Daylight Time. These are the regional weather observations at 5 p.m. In Charleston, light rain was falling. The temperature was 64 degrees, the dew point 62, and the relative humidity 93%. The wind was east at 6 miles an hour. Barometric pressure 30.04 inches and falling. Huntington reports rain and fog and 69 degrees, at Logan, cloudy, and 66, at Pineville, cloudy, and 66, at Beckley, cloudy, and 57 degrees, wind gusts reach 29 miles an hour. At Lewisburg, light rain and fog 54, at Parkersburg, rain and fog 63, at Sutton, light rain and fog 62, at Clarksburg, light rain, 59 degrees, at Buchanan, cloudy, 59 degrees, at Elkins, light rain, 58 degrees, in Morgantown, light rain, and 57, Martinsburg reports light rain and fog and 57, and in Pittsburgh, light rain and fog 57. The latest river levels at 5 p.m., for the Kanawha River at Southside Bridge in Charleston,

7.2 feet, the Elk River at Queen Shoals, 4.7 feet, at Big Coal River at Ashford, 2.0 feet, for the Little Coal River at Danville, 1.9 feet, and the Coal River at Tornado, 9.7 feet. Here is the latest weather synopsis for the Middle Ohio Valley and Central Appalachians, issued at 2:26 p.m. Eastern Daylight Time. An unsettled Memorial Day weekend on tap amid a pesky front. Rain associated with a low-pressure system and an associated warm front could be heavy at times, especially given any thunderstorm activity through this evening, or just embedded locally heavier downpours. Localized flooding could occur, particularly in locations impacted by heavy rain over the last several days. A flood watch remains in effect for northeast Kentucky, far western West Virginia, and southeast Ohio into Saturday morning. Additional rounds of showers are likely each day of the Memorial Day holiday weekend, with mainly afternoon and evening thunderstorms also possible. Temperatures will recover to near or a few degrees above normal beginning Saturday. Unsettled weather looks to continue for the start of the new work week as well, but may finally start to settle down later in the week, as high pressure builds surface and aloft to the northwest of the Ohio Valley. This is a flood watch for the following counties in West Virginia: Cabell, Jackson, and Messon. Issued at 12:34 p.m. Eastern Daylight Time. Flood watch remains in effect through Saturday morning. Flash flooding caused by excessive rainfall continues to be possible. Areas affected include portions of northeast Kentucky, including the following counties: Boyd, Carter, Greene, and Lawrence; southeast Ohio, including the following counties: Athens, Gallia, Jackson, Ohio, Lawrence, Ohio, Meigs, Morgan, Perry, Vinton, and Washington; and West Virginia, including the following counties: Cabell, Jackson, West Virginia, Mason, Pleasance, Ritchie, Tyler, Wayne, Wirt, and Wood. The hazardous weather can be expected through Saturday morning. Impacts: excessive runoff may result in flooding of rivers, creeks, streams, and other low-lying and flood-prone locations. Creeks and streams may rise out of their banks. Flooding may occur in poor drainage and urban areas. Additional details: rain will persist through tonight. Rainfall totals of 1 to 2 inches are expected across the area, with locally higher amounts possible in locations impacted by thunderstorms or just embedded heavier downpours. Areas that received locally heavy rain over the past several days will be most vulnerable to flooding. 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The forecast for the Greater Charleston area, issued at 5:15 p.m. Tonight, showers with a chance of thunderstorms until midnight, then showers likely with a slight chance of thunderstorms after midnight. Lows in the upper 50s. Southeast winds 10 to 15 miles an hour with gusts up to 30 miles an hour. Chance of rain near 100%. Saturday, showers likely in the morning, then a chance of showers and thunderstorms in the afternoon. Not as cool, highs in the upper 70s. South winds 10 to 15 miles an hour with gusts up to 30 miles an hour. Chance of rain 70%. Saturday night, showers with a chance of thunderstorms until midnight, then a chance of showers after midnight. Lows around 60. South winds around 10 miles an hour with gusts up to 20 miles an hour until midnight, becoming light and variable. Chance of rain 80%. Sunday, partly sunny in the morning, then mostly cloudy with showers likely with a chance of thunderstorms in the afternoon. Humid with highs in the lower 80s. Light and variable winds. Chance of rain 70%. Sunday night, a chance of thunderstorms until midnight. Showers likely. Humid with lows in the lower 60s. Light and variable winds. Chance of rain 70%. The forecast for Raleigh,
Fayette, and Nicholas counties, issued at 5:15 p.m. Tonight, showers with a slight chance of thunderstorms until midnight, then showers likely after midnight. Lows in the mid-50s. Southeast winds 15 to 20 miles an hour with gusts up to 35 miles an hour. Chance of rain near 100%. Saturday, showers likely. A chance of thunderstorms in the afternoon. Highs around 70. Southeast winds 10 to 15 miles an hour with gusts up to 35 miles an hour. Chance of rain 70%. Saturday night, mostly cloudy. Showers likely with a chance of thunderstorms until midnight, then a chance of showers after midnight. Lows in the upper 50s. Southeast winds 10 to 15 miles an hour with gusts up to 25 miles an hour. Chance of rain 70%. Sunday, mostly cloudy. A chance of showers in the morning, then showers with a chance of thunderstorms in the afternoon. Highs in the upper 70s. Light and variable winds. Chance of rain 90%. Sunday night, showers with a chance of thunderstorms until midnight, then showers likely after midnight. Lows in the lower 60s. Light and variable winds. Chance of rain 90%. The extended forecast for the WXJ84 listening area, Memorial Day and Monday night, showers likely and a chance of thunderstorms. Highs in the upper 70s. Lows in the lower 60s. Chance of rain 70%. Tuesday and Tuesday night, showers and a chance of thunderstorms. Highs in the upper 70s. Lows in the lower 60s. Chance of rain 90%. Wednesday and Wednesday night, showers likely and a chance of thunderstorms. Highs in the upper 70s. Lows in the lower 60s. Chance of rain 70%. Thursday and Thursday night, mostly cloudy. A chance of showers and thunderstorms. Highs around 80. Lows in the upper 50s. Chance of rain 50%. Friday and Friday night, partly cloudy. Highs in the upper 70s. Lows in the upper 50s. The Charleston, West Virginia climate summary for this evening, as of 5 p.m., May 22, 2026. Today's high temperature was 66 degrees and the low 60 degrees. 0.39 inches of precipitation fell today, which brings the monthly total to 1.70 inches. This is 1.80 inches below normal. The total precipitation for the year now stands at 12.42 inches, which is 5.41 inches below normal. Sunset tonight is at 8:37 p.m. Sunrise tomorrow is at 6:09 a.m. Here is the forecast for locations around our region. In Pittsburgh, showers then showers likely for Saturday with highs in the mid-60s. And on Sunday, a slight chance of thunderstorms then showers likely with highs in the lower 80s. In New York City, rain for Saturday with highs in the upper 50s. And on Sunday, showers and breezy with highs in the lower 60s. In Washington, D.C., rain in areas of fog for Saturday with highs in the lower 60s. And on Sunday, showers with highs in the mid-70s. In Columbus, showers for Saturday with highs in the mid-70s. And on Sunday, a slight chance of showers then showers with highs in the lower 80s. In Cleveland, showers and breezy for Saturday with highs in the mid-70s. And on Sunday, mostly cloudy then a chance of showers with highs in the lower 70s. In Nashville, a chance of showers then a chance of thunderstorms for Saturday with highs in the lower 80s. And on Sunday, a chance of thunderstorms and patchy fog then showers likely with highs in the mid-80s. In Charlotte, showers and patchy fog for Saturday with highs in the mid-70s. And on Sunday, a chance of showers then showers with highs in the lower 80s. In Virginia Beach, a chance of showers then a chance of thunderstorms for Saturday with highs in the mid-70s. And on Sunday, showers with highs in the lower 80s. In Myrtle Beach, a slight chance of showers then a chance of thunderstorms for Saturday with highs in the upper 70s. And on Sunday, showers likely with highs in the upper 70s. In Orlando, mostly sunny then a chance of thunderstorms for Saturday with highs in the lower 90s. And on Sunday, a slight chance of thunderstorms then a chance of thunderstorms with highs in the upper 80s. 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
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The current time is 5:49 p.m. Eastern Daylight Time. These are the regional weather observations at 5 p.m. In Charleston, light rain was falling. The temperature was 64 degrees, the dew point 62, and the relative humidity 93%. The wind was east at 6 miles an hour. Barometric pressure 30.04 inches and falling. Huntington reports rain and fog and 69 degrees, at Logan, cloudy, and 66, at Pineville, cloudy, and 66, at Beckley, cloudy, and 57 degrees, wind gusts reach 29 miles an hour. At Lewisburg, light rain and fog 54, at Parkersburg, rain and fog 63, at Sutton, light rain and fog 62, at Clarksburg, light rain, 59 degrees, at Buckhannon, cloudy, 59 degrees, at Elkins, light rain, 58 degrees, in Morgantown, light rain, and 57, Martinsburg reports light rain and fog and 57, and in Pittsburgh, light rain and fog 57. The latest river levels at 5 p.m., for the Kanawha River at Southside Bridge in Charleston, 7.2 feet, the Elk River at Queen Shoals, 4.7 feet, at Big Coal River at Ashford, 2.0 feet, for the Little Coal River at Danville, 1.9 feet, and the Coal River at Tornado, 9.7 feet. Here is the latest weather synopsis for the Middle Ohio Valley and Central Appalachians, issued at 2:26 p.m. Eastern Daylight Time. An unsettled Memorial Day weekend on tap amid a pesky front. Rain associated with a low-pressure system and an associated warm front could be heavy at times, especially given any thunderstorm activity through this evening, or just embedded locally heavier downpours. Localized flooding could occur, particularly in locations impacted by heavy rain over the last several days. A flood watch remains in effect for northeast Kentucky, far western West Virginia, and southeast Ohio into Saturday morning. Additional rounds of showers are likely each day of the Memorial Day holiday weekend, with mainly afternoon and evening thunderstorms also possible. Temperatures will recover to near or a few degrees above normal beginning Saturday. Unsettled weather looks to continue for the start of the new work week as well, but may finally start to settle down later in the week, as high pressure builds surface and aloft to the northwest of the Ohio Valley. This is a flood watch for the following counties in West Virginia: Gable, Jackson, and Messon. Issued at 12:34 p.m. Eastern Daylight Time. Flood watch remains in effect through Saturday morning. Flash flooding caused by excessive rainfall continues to be possible. Areas affected include portions of northeast Kentucky, including the following counties: Boyd, Carter, Greenup, and Lawrence; southeast Ohio, including the following counties: Athens, Gallia, Jackson, Ohio, Lawrence, Ohio, Meigs, Morgan, Perry, Vinton, and Washington; and West Virginia, including the following counties: Cabell, Jackson, West Virginia, Mason, Pleasance, Ritchie, Tyler, Wayne, Wirt, and Wood. The hazardous weather can be expected through Saturday morning. Impacts: excessive runoff may result in flooding of rivers, creeks, streams, and other low-lying and flood-prone locations. Creeks and streams may rise out of their banks. Flooding may occur in poor drainage and urban areas. Additional details: rain will persist through tonight. Rainfall totals of 1 to 2 inches are expected across the area, with locally higher amounts possible in locations impacted by thunderstorms or just embedded heavier downpours. Areas that received locally heavy rain over the past several days will be most vulnerable to flooding. 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The forecast for the Greater Charleston area, issued at 5:15 p.m. Tonight, showers with a chance of thunderstorms until midnight, then showers likely with a slight chance of thunderstorms after midnight. Lows in the upper 50s. Southeast winds 10 to 15 miles an hour with gusts up to 30 miles an hour. Chance of rain near 100%. Saturday, showers likely in the morning, then a chance of showers and thunderstorms in the afternoon. Not as cool times in the upper 70s. South winds 10 to 15 miles an hour with gusts up to 30 miles an hour.
chance of rain 70%. Saturday night, showers with chance of thunderstorms until midnight, then a chance of showers after midnight. Lows around 60. South winds around 10 miles an hour with gusts up to 20 miles an hour until midnight, becoming light and variable. Chance of rain 80%. Sunday, partly sunny in the morning, then mostly cloudy with showers likely with a chance of thunderstorms in the afternoon. Humid with highs in the lower 80s. Light and variable winds. Chance of rain 70%. Sunday night, a chance of thunderstorms until midnight. Showers likely. Humid with lows in the lower 60s. Light and variable winds. Chance of rain 70%. The forecast for Raleigh, Fayette, and Nicholas counties, issued at 5:15 p.m. Tonight, showers with a slight chance of thunderstorms until midnight, then showers likely after midnight. Lows in the mid-50s. Southeast winds 15 to 20 miles an hour with gusts up to 35 miles an hour. Chance of rain near 100%. Saturday, showers likely. A chance of thunderstorms in the afternoon. Highs around 70. Southeast winds 10 to 15 miles an hour with gusts up to 35 miles an hour. Chance of rain 70%. Saturday night, mostly cloudy. Showers likely with a chance of thunderstorms until midnight, then a chance of showers after midnight. Lows in the upper 50s. Southeast winds 10 to 15 miles an hour with gusts up to 25 miles an hour. Chance of rain 70%. Sunday, mostly cloudy. A chance of showers in the morning, then showers with a chance of thunderstorms in the afternoon. Highs in the upper 70s. Light and variable winds. Chance of rain 90%. Sunday night, showers with a chance of thunderstorms until midnight, then showers likely after midnight. Lows in the lower 60s. Light and variable winds. Chance of rain 90%. The extended forecast for the WXJ84 listening area, Memorial Day and Monday night, showers likely and a chance of thunderstorms. Highs in the upper 70s. Lows in the lower 60s. Chance of rain 70%. Tuesday and Tuesday night, showers and a chance of thunderstorms. Highs in the upper 70s. Lows in the lower 60s. Chance of rain 90%. Wednesday and Wednesday night, showers likely and a chance of thunderstorms. Highs in the upper 70s. Lows in the lower 60s. Chance of rain 70%. Thursday and Thursday night, mostly cloudy. A chance of showers and thunderstorms. Highs around 80. Lows in the upper 50s. Chance of rain 50%. Friday and Friday night, partly cloudy. Highs in the upper 70s. Lows in the upper 50s. The Charleston, West Virginia climate summary for this evening, as of 5 p.m., May 22, 2026. Today's high temperature was 66 degrees and the low 60 degrees. 0.39 inches of precipitation fell today, which brings the monthly total to 1.70 inches. This is 1.80 inches below normal. The total precipitation for the year now stands at 12.42 inches, which is 5.41 inches below normal. Sunset tonight is at 8:37 p.m. Sunrise tomorrow is at 6:09 a.m. Here is the forecast for locations around our region. In Pittsburgh, showers then showers likely for Saturday with highs in the mid-60s. And on Sunday, a slight chance of thunderstorms then showers likely with highs in the lower 80s. In New York City, rain for Saturday with highs in the upper 50s. And on Sunday, showers and breezy with highs in the lower 60s. In Washington, D.C., rain in areas of fog for Saturday with highs in the lower 60s. And on Sunday, showers with highs in the mid-70s. In Columbus, showers for Saturday with highs in the mid-70s. And on Sunday, a slight chance of showers then showers with highs in the lower 80s. In Cleveland, showers and breezy for Saturday with highs in the mid-70s. And on Sunday, mostly cloudy then a chance of showers with highs in the lower 70s. In Nashville, a chance of showers then a chance of thunderstorms for Saturday with highs in the lower 80s. And on Sunday, a chance of thunderstorms and patchy fog then showers likely with highs in the mid-80s. In Charlotte, showers and patchy fog for Saturday with highs in the mid-70s. And on Sunday,
a chance of showers, then showers with highs in the lower 80s. In Virginia Beach, a chance of showers, then a chance of thunderstorms for Saturday with highs in the mid-70s. And on Sunday, showers with highs in the lower 80s. In Myrtle Beach, a slight chance of showers, then a chance of thunderstorms for Saturday with highs in the upper 70s. And on Sunday, showers likely with highs in the upper 70s. In Orlando, mostly sunny, then a chance of thunderstorms for Saturday with highs in the lower 90s. And on Sunday, a slight chance of thunderstorms, then a chance of thunderstorms with highs in the upper 80s. 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Originating from the National Weather Service office in Charleston, West Virginia. The current time is 6 p.m. Eastern Daylight Time. These are the regional weather observations at 5 p.m. In Charleston, light rain was falling. The temperature was 64 degrees, the dew point 62, and the relative humidity 93%. The wind was east at 6 miles an hour. Barometric pressure 30.04 inches and falling. Huntington reports rain and fog and 69 degrees, at Logan, cloudy, and 66, at Pineville, cloudy, and 66, at Beckley, cloudy, and 57 degrees, wind gusts reach 29 miles an hour. At Lewisburg, light rain and fog 54, at Parkersburg, rain and fog 63, at Sutton, light rain and fog 62, at Clarksburg, light rain, 59 degrees, at Buchanan, cloudy, 59 degrees, at Elkins, light rain, 58 degrees, in Morgantown, light rain, and 57, Martinsburg reports light rain and fog and 57, and in Pittsburgh, light rain and fog 57. The latest river levels at 5 p.m., for the Kanawha River at Southside Bridge in Charleston, 7.2 feet, the Elk River at Queen Shoals, 4.7 feet, at Big Coal River at Ashford, 2.0 feet, for the Little Coal River at Danville, 1.9 feet, and the Coal River at Tornado, 9.7 feet. Here is the latest weather synopsis for the Middle Ohio Valley and Central Appalachians, issued at 2:26 p.m. Eastern Daylight Time. An unsettled Memorial Day weekend on tap amid a pesky front. Rain associated with a low pressure system and an associated warm front could be heavy at times, especially given any thunderstorm activity through this evening, or just embedded locally heavier downpours. Localized flooding could occur, particularly in locations impacted by heavy rain over the last several days. A flood watch remains in effect for northeast Kentucky, far western West Virginia, and southeast Ohio into Saturday morning. Additional rounds of showers are likely each day of the Memorial Day holiday weekend, with mainly afternoon and evening thunderstorms also possible. Temperatures will recover to near or a few degrees above normal beginning Saturday. Unsettled weather looks to continue for the start of the new work week as well, but may finally start to settle down later in the week, as high pressure builds surface and aloft to the northwest of the Ohio Valley. This is a flood watch for the following counties in West Virginia: Cabell, Jackson, and Messon. Issued at 12:34 p.m. Eastern Daylight Time. Flood watch remains in effect through Saturday morning. Flash flooding caused by excessive rainfall continues to be possible. Areas affected include portions of northeast Kentucky, including the following counties: Boyd, Carter, Greenup, and Lawrence; southeast Ohio, including the following counties: Athens, Gallia, Jackson, Ohio, Lawrence, Ohio, Meigs, Morgan, Perry, Vinton, and Washington; and West Virginia, including the following counties: Cabell, Jackson, West Virginia, Mason, Pleasance, Ritchie, Tyler, Wayne, Wirt, and Wood. The hazardous weather can be expected through Saturday morning. Impacts: excessive runoff may result in flooding of rivers, creeks, streams, and other low-lying and flood-prone locations. Creeks and streams may rise out of their banks. Flooding may occur in poor drainage and urban areas. Additional details: rain will persist through tonight. Rainfall totals of 1 to 2 inches are expected across the area, with locally higher amounts possible in locations impacted by thunderstorms or just embedded heavier downpours. Areas that received locally heavy rain over the past several days will be most vulnerable to flooding. 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
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The forecast for the Greater Charleston area, issued at 5:15 p.m. Tonight, showers with a chance of thunderstorms until midnight, then showers likely with a slight chance of thunderstorms after midnight. Lows in the upper 50s. Southeast winds 10 to 15 miles an hour with gusts up to 30 miles an hour. Chance of rain near 100%. Saturday, showers likely in the morning, then a chance of showers and thunderstorms in the afternoon. Not as cool, highs in the upper 70s. South winds 10 to 15 miles an hour with gusts up to 30 miles an hour. Chance of rain 70%. Saturday night, showers with a chance of thunderstorms until midnight, then a chance of showers after midnight. Lows around 60. South winds around 10 miles an hour with gusts up to 20 miles an hour until midnight, becoming light and variable. Chance of rain 80%. Sunday, partly sunny in the morning, then mostly cloudy with showers likely with a chance of thunderstorms in the afternoon. Humid with highs in the lower 80s. Light and variable winds. Chance of rain 70%. Sunday night, a chance of thunderstorms until midnight. Showers likely. Humid with lows in the lower 60s. Light and variable winds. Chance of rain 70%. The forecast for Raleigh, Fayette, and Nicholas counties, issued at 5:15 p.m. Tonight, showers with a slight chance of thunderstorms until midnight, then showers likely after midnight. Lows in the mid-50s. Southeast winds 15 to 20 miles an hour with gusts up to 35 miles an hour. Chance of rain near 100%. Saturday, showers likely. A chance of thunderstorms in the afternoon. Highs around 70. Southeast winds 10 to 15 miles an hour with gusts up to 35 miles an hour. Chance of rain 70%. Saturday night, mostly cloudy. Showers likely with a chance of thunderstorms until midnight, then a chance of showers after midnight. Lows in the upper 50s. Southeast winds 10 to 15 miles an hour with gusts up to 25 miles an hour. Chance of rain 70%. Sunday, mostly cloudy. A chance of showers in the morning, then showers with a chance of thunderstorms in the afternoon. Highs in the upper 70s. Light and variable winds. Chance of rain 90%. Sunday night, showers with a chance of thunderstorms until midnight, then showers likely after midnight. Lows in the lower 60s. Light and variable winds. Chance of rain 90%. The extended forecast for the WXJ84 listening area, Memorial Day and Monday night, showers likely and a chance of thunderstorms. Highs in the upper 70s. Lows in the lower 60s. Chance of rain 70%. Tuesday and Tuesday night, showers and a chance of thunderstorms. Highs in the upper 70s. Lows in the lower 60s. Chance of rain 90%. Wednesday and Wednesday night, showers likely and a chance of thunderstorms. Highs in the upper 70s. Lows in the lower 60s. Chance of rain 70%. Thursday and Thursday night, mostly cloudy. A chance of showers and thunderstorms. Highs around 80. Lows in the upper 50s. Chance of rain 50%. Friday and Friday night, partly cloudy. Highs in the upper 70s. Lows in the upper 50s. The Charleston, West Virginia climate summary for this evening, as of 5 p.m., May 22, 2026. Today's high temperature was 66 degrees and the low 60 degrees. 0.39 inches of precipitation fell today, which brings the monthly total to 1.70 inches. This is 1.80 inches below normal. The total precipitation for the year now stands at 12.42 inches, which is 5.41 inches below normal. Sunset tonight is at 8:37 p.m. Sunrise tomorrow is at 6:09 a.m. Here is the forecast for locations around our region. In Pittsburgh, showers then showers likely for Saturday with highs in the mid-60s. And on Sunday, a slight chance of thunderstorms then showers likely with highs in the lower 80s. In New York City, rain for Saturday with highs in the upper 50s. And on Sunday,
showers and breezy with highs in the lower 60s. In Washington, D.C., rain and patchy fog for Saturday with highs in the lower 60s. And on Sunday, showers and patchy fog with highs in the mid-70s. In Columbus, showers for Saturday with highs in the mid-70s. And on Sunday, a slight chance of showers, then showers with highs in the lower 80s. In Cleveland, showers and breezy for Saturday with highs in the mid-70s. And on Sunday, mostly cloudy, then a chance of showers with highs in the lower 70s. In Nashville, a chance of showers, then a chance of thunderstorms for Saturday with highs in the lower 80s. And on Sunday, a chance of thunderstorms and patchy fog, then showers likely with highs in the mid-80s. In Charlotte, showers and patchy fog for Saturday with highs in the mid-70s. And on Sunday, a chance of showers, then showers with highs in the lower 80s. In Virginia Beach, a chance of showers, then a chance of thunderstorms for Saturday with highs in the mid-70s. And on Sunday, showers with highs in the lower 80s. In Myrtle Beach, a slight chance of showers, then a chance of thunderstorms for Saturday with highs in the upper 70s. And on Sunday, showers likely with highs in the upper 70s. In Orlando, mostly sunny, then a chance of thunderstorms for Saturday with highs in the lower 90s. And on Sunday, a slight chance of thunderstorms, then a chance of thunderstorms with highs in the upper 80s. 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Originating from the National Weather Service Office in Charleston, West Virginia. The current time is 6:11 p.m. Eastern Daylight Time. These are the regional weather observations at 6 p.m. In Charleston, light rain was falling. The temperature was 64 degrees, the dew point 61, and the relative humidity 90%. The wind was east at 7 miles an hour. Barometric pressure 30.05 inches and rising. Huntington reports light rain and fog and 69 degrees, at Logan, cloudy, and 64, at Pineville, cloudy, and 65, at Beckley, cloudy, and 56 degrees, wind gusts reached 30 miles an hour. At Lewisburg, cloudy, 54, at Parkersburg, light rain and fog, 63, at Sutton, light rain, 62, at Clarksburg, light rain, 58 degrees, at Buchanan, light rain, 59 degrees, at Elkins, light rain, 58 degrees, in Morgantown, light rain, and 56, Martinsburg reports light rain and fog, and 57, and in Pittsburgh, light rain and fog, 56. The latest river levels at 5 p.m., for the Kanawha River at Southside Bridge in Charleston, 7.2 feet, the Elk River at Queen Shoals, 4.7 feet, at Big Coal River at Ashford, 2.0 feet, for the Little Coal River at Danville, 1.9 feet, and the Coal River at Tornado, 9.7 feet. Here is the latest weather synopsis for the Middle Ohio Valley and Central Appalachians, issued at 2:26 p.m. Eastern Daylight Time. An unsettled Memorial Day weekend on tap amid a pesky front. Rain associated with a low-pressure system and an associated warm front could be heavy at times, especially given any thunderstorm activity through this evening, or just embedded locally heavier downpours. Localized flooding could occur, particularly in locations impacted by heavy rain over the last several days. A flood watch remains in effect for northeast Kentucky, far western West Virginia, and southeast Ohio into Saturday morning. Additional rounds of showers are likely each day of the Memorial Day holiday weekend, with mainly afternoon and evening thunderstorms also possible. Temperatures will recover to near or a few degrees above normal beginning Saturday. Unsettled weather looks to continue for the start of the new work week as well, but may finally start to settle down later in the week, as high pressure builds surface and aloft to the northwest of the Ohio Valley. This is a flood watch for the following counties in West Virginia: Cabell, Jackson, and Mason. Issued at 12:34 p.m. Eastern Daylight Time. Flood watch remains in effect through Saturday morning. Flash flooding caused by excessive rainfall continues to be possible. Areas affected include portions of northeast Kentucky, including the following counties: Boyd, Carter, Greenup, and Lawrence; southeast Ohio, including the following counties: Athens, Gallia, Jackson, Ohio, Lawrence, Ohio, Meigs, Morgan, Perry, Vinton, and Washington; and West Virginia, including the following counties: Cabell, Jackson, West Virginia, Mason, Pleasants, Ritchie, Tyler, Wayne, Wirt, and Wood.
the hazardous weather can be expected through Saturday morning. Impacts. Excessive runoff may result in flooding of rivers, creeks, streams, and other low-lying and flood-prone locations. Creeks and streams may rise out of their banks. Flooding may occur in poor drainage and urban areas. Additional details. Rain will persist through tonight. Rainfall totals of 1 to 2 inches are expected across the area, with locally higher amounts possible in locations impacted by thunderstorms or just embedded heavier downpours. Areas that received locally heavy rain over the past several days will be most vulnerable to flooding. 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The forecast for the Greater Charleston area, issued at 5:15 p.m. Tonight, showers with a chance of thunderstorms until midnight, then showers likely with a slight chance of thunderstorms after midnight. Lows in the upper 50s. Southeast winds 10 to 15 miles an hour with gusts up to 30 miles an hour. Chance of rain near 100%. Saturday, showers likely in the morning, then a chance of showers and thunderstorms in the afternoon. Not as cool times in the upper 70s. South winds 10 to 15 miles an hour with gusts up to 30 miles an hour. Chance of rain 70%. Saturday night, showers with a chance of thunderstorms until midnight, then a chance of showers after midnight. Lows around 60. South winds around 10 miles an hour with gusts up to 20 miles an hour until midnight, becoming light and variable. Chance of rain 80%. Sunday, partly sunny in the morning, then mostly cloudy with showers likely with a chance of thunderstorms in the afternoon. Humid with highs in the lower 80s. Light and variable winds. Chance of rain 70%. Sunday night, a chance of thunderstorms until midnight. Showers likely. Humid with lows in the lower 60s. Light and variable winds. Chance of rain 70%. The forecast for Raleigh, Fayette, and Nicholas counties, issued at 5:15 p.m. Tonight, showers with a slight chance of thunderstorms until midnight, then showers likely after midnight. Lows in the mid-50s. Southeast winds 15 to 20 miles an hour with gusts up to 35 miles an hour. Chance of rain near 100%. Saturday, showers likely. A chance of thunderstorms in the afternoon. Highs around 70. Southeast winds 10 to 15 miles an hour with gusts up to 35 miles an hour. Chance of rain 70%. Saturday night, mostly cloudy. Showers likely with a chance of thunderstorms until midnight, then a chance of showers after midnight. Lows in the upper 50s. Southeast winds 10 to 15 miles an hour with gusts up to 25 miles an hour. Chance of rain 70%. Sunday, mostly cloudy. A chance of showers in the morning, then showers with a chance of thunderstorms in the afternoon. Highs in the upper 70s. Light and variable winds. Chance of rain 90%. Sunday night, showers with a chance of thunderstorms until midnight, then showers likely after midnight. Lows in the lower 60s. Light and variable winds. Chance of rain 90%. The extended forecast for the WXJ84 listening area, Memorial Day and Monday night, showers likely and a chance of thunderstorms. Highs in the upper 70s. Lows in the lower 60s. Chance of rain 70%. Tuesday and Tuesday night, showers and a chance of thunderstorms. Highs in the upper 70s. Lows in the lower 60s. Chance of rain 90%. Wednesday and Wednesday night, showers likely and a chance of thunderstorms. Highs in the upper 70s. Lows in the lower 60s. Chance of rain 70%. Thursday and Thursday night, mostly cloudy. A chance of showers and thunderstorms. Highs around 80. Lows in the upper 50s. Chance of rain 50%. Friday and Friday night, partly cloudy. Highs in the upper 70s. Lows in the upper 50s. The Charleston, West Virginia climate summary for this evening, as of 5 p.m., May 22, 2026. Today's high temperature was 66 degrees and the low 60 degrees.
0.39 inches of precipitation fell today, which brings the monthly total to 1.70 inches. This is 1.80 inches below normal. The total precipitation for the year now stands at 12.42 inches, which is 5.41 inches below normal. Sunset tonight is at 8:37 p.m. Sunrise tomorrow is at 6:09 a.m. Here is the forecast for locations around our region. In Pittsburgh, showers then showers likely for Saturday with highs in the mid-60s. And on Sunday, a slight chance of thunderstorms then showers likely with highs in the lower 80s. In New York City, rain for Saturday with highs in the upper 50s. And on Sunday, showers and breezy with highs in the lower 60s. In Washington, D.C., rain and patchy fog for Saturday with highs in the lower 60s. And on Sunday, showers and patchy fog with highs in the mid-70s. In Columbus, showers for Saturday with highs in the mid-70s. And on Sunday, a slight chance of showers then showers with highs in the lower 80s. In Cleveland, showers and breezy for Saturday with highs in the mid-70s. And on Sunday, mostly cloudy then a chance of showers with highs in the lower 70s. In Nashville, a chance of showers then a chance of thunderstorms for Saturday with highs in the lower 80s. And on Sunday, a chance of thunderstorms and patchy fog then showers likely with highs in the mid-80s. In Charlotte, showers and patchy fog for Saturday with highs in the mid-70s. And on Sunday, a chance of showers then showers with highs in the lower 80s. In Virginia Beach, a chance of showers then a chance of thunderstorms for Saturday with highs in the mid-70s. And on Sunday, showers with highs in the lower 80s. In Myrtle Beach, a slight chance of showers then a chance of thunderstorms for Saturday with highs in the upper 70s. And on Sunday, showers likely with highs in the upper 70s. In Orlando, mostly sunny then a chance of thunderstorms for Saturday with highs in the lower 90s. And on Sunday, a slight chance of thunderstorms then a chance of thunderstorms with highs in the upper 80s. 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Originating from the National Weather Service Office in Charleston, West Virginia. The current time is 6:22 p.m. Eastern Daylight Time. These are the regional weather observations at 6 p.m. In Charleston, light rain was falling. The temperature was 64 degrees, the dew point 61, and the relative humidity 90%. The wind was east at 7 miles an hour. Barometric pressure 30.05 inches and rising. Huntington reports light rain and fog and 69 degrees, at Logan, cloudy, and 64, at Pineville, cloudy, and 65, at Beckley, cloudy, and 56 degrees, wind gusts reached 30 miles an hour. At Lewisburg, cloudy, 54, at Parkersburg, light rain and fog, 63, at Sutton, light rain, 62, at Clarksburg, light rain, 58 degrees, at Buchanan, light rain, 59 degrees, at Elkins, light rain, 58 degrees, in Morgantown, light rain, and 56, Martinsburg reports light rain and fog and 57, and in Pittsburgh, light rain and fog, 56. The latest river levels at 5 p.m., for the Kanawha River at Southside Bridge in Charleston, 7.2 feet, the Elk River at Queen Shoals, 4.7 feet, at Big Coal River at Ashford, 2.0 feet, for the Little Coal River at Danville, 1.9 feet, and the Coal River at Tornado, 9.7 feet. Here is the latest weather synopsis for the Middle Ohio Valley and Central Appalachians, issued at 2:26 p.m. Eastern Daylight Time. An unsettled Memorial Day weekend on tap amid a pesky front. Rain associated with a low pressure system and an associated warm front could be heavy at times, especially given any thunderstorm activity through this evening, or just embedded locally heavier downpours. Localized flooding could occur, particularly in locations impacted by heavy rain over the last several days. A flood watch remains in effect for northeast Kentucky, far western West Virginia, and southeast Ohio into Saturday morning. Additional rounds of showers are likely each day of the Memorial Day holiday weekend, with mainly afternoon and evening thunderstorms also possible. Temperatures will recover to near or a few degrees above normal beginning Saturday. Unsettled weather looks to continue for the start of the new work week as well, but may finally start to settle down later in the week, as high pressure builds surface and aloft to the northwest of the Ohio Valley.
This is a flood watch for the following counties in West Virginia: Cabell, Jackson, and Messon. Issued at 12:34 p.m. Eastern Daylight Time. Flood watch remains in effect through Saturday morning. Flash flooding caused by excessive rainfall continues to be possible. Areas affected include portions of northeast Kentucky, including the following counties: Boyd, Carter, Greenup, and Lawrence; southeast Ohio, including the following counties: Athens, Gallia, Jackson, Ohio, Lawrence, Ohio, Meigs, Morgan, Perry, Vinton, and Washington; and West Virginia, including the following counties: Cabell, Jackson, West Virginia, Mason, Pleasance, Ritchie, Tyler, Wayne, Wirt, and Wood. The hazardous weather can be expected through Saturday morning. Impacts: excessive runoff may result in flooding of rivers, creeks, streams, and other low-lying and flood-prone locations. Creeks and streams may rise out of their banks. Flooding may occur in poor drainage and urban areas. Additional details: rain will persist through tonight. Rainfall totals of 1 to 2 inches are expected across the area, with locally higher amounts possible in locations impacted by thunderstorms or just embedded heavier downpours. Areas that received locally heavy rain over the past several days will be most vulnerable to flooding. 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The forecast for the greater Charleston area, issued at 5:15 p.m. Tonight, showers with a chance of thunderstorms until midnight, then showers likely with a slight chance of thunderstorms after midnight. Lows in the upper 50s. Southeast winds 10 to 15 miles an hour with gusts up to 30 miles an hour. Chance of rain near 100%. Saturday, showers likely in the morning, then a chance of showers and thunderstorms in the afternoon. Not as cool times in the upper 70s. South winds 10 to 15 miles an hour with gusts up to 30 miles an hour. Chance of rain 70%. Saturday night, showers with a chance of thunderstorms until midnight, then a chance of showers after midnight. Lows around 60. South winds around 10 miles an hour with gusts up to 20 miles an hour until midnight, becoming light and variable. Chance of rain 80%. Sunday, partly sunny in the morning, then mostly cloudy with showers likely with a chance of thunderstorms in the afternoon. Humid with highs in the lower 80s. Light and variable winds. Chance of rain 70%. Sunday night, a chance of thunderstorms until midnight. Showers likely. Humid with lows in the lower 60s. Light and variable winds. Chance of rain 70%. The forecast for Raleigh, Fayette, and Nicholas counties, issued at 5:15 p.m. Tonight, showers with a slight chance of thunderstorms until midnight, then showers likely after midnight. Lows in the mid-50s. Southeast winds 15 to 20 miles an hour with gusts up to 35 miles an hour. Chance of rain near 100%. Saturday, showers likely. A chance of thunderstorms in the afternoon. Highs around 70. Southeast winds 10 to 15 miles an hour with gusts up to 35 miles an hour. Chance of rain 70%. Saturday night, mostly cloudy. Showers likely with a chance of thunderstorms until midnight, then a chance of showers after midnight. Lows in the upper 50s. Southeast winds 10 to 15 miles an hour with gusts up to 25 miles an hour. Chance of rain 70%. Sunday, mostly cloudy. A chance of showers in the morning, then showers with a chance of thunderstorms in the afternoon. Highs in the upper 70s. Light and variable winds. Chance of rain 90%. Sunday night, showers with a chance of thunderstorms until midnight, then showers likely after midnight. Lows in the lower 60s. Light and variable winds. Chance of rain 90%. The extended forecast for the WXJ84 listening area, Memorial Day and Monday night, showers likely and a chance of thunderstorms. Highs in the upper 70s. Lows in the lower 60s. Chance of rain 70%. Tuesday and Tuesday night, showers and a chance of thunderstorms. Highs in the upper 70s. Lows in the lower 60s.
chance of rain 90%. Wednesday and Wednesday night, showers likely and a chance of thunderstorms. Highs in the upper 70s. Lows in the lower 60s. Chance of rain 70%. Thursday and Thursday night, mostly cloudy. A chance of showers and thunderstorms. Highs around 80. Lows in the upper 50s. Chance of rain 50%. Friday and Friday night, partly cloudy. Highs in the upper 70s. Lows in the upper 50s. The Charleston, West Virginia climate summary for this evening, as of 5 p.m., May 22, 2026. Today's high temperature was 66 degrees and the low 60 degrees. 0.39 inches of precipitation fell today, which brings the monthly total to 1.70 inches. This is 1.80 inches below normal. The total precipitation for the year now stands at 12.42 inches, which is 5.41 inches below normal. Sunset tonight is at 8:37 p.m. Sunrise tomorrow is at 6:09 a.m. Here is the forecast for locations around our region. In Pittsburgh, showers then showers likely for Saturday with highs in the mid-60s. And on Sunday, a slight chance of thunderstorms then showers likely with highs in the lower 80s. In New York City, rain for Saturday with highs in the upper 50s. And on Sunday, showers and breezy with highs in the lower 60s. In Washington, D.C., rain and patchy fog for Saturday with highs in the lower 60s. And on Sunday, showers and patchy fog with highs in the mid-70s. In Columbus, showers for Saturday with highs in the mid-70s. And on Sunday, a slight chance of showers then showers with highs in the lower 80s. In Cleveland, showers and breezy for Saturday with highs in the mid-70s. And on Sunday, mostly cloudy then a chance of showers with highs in the lower 70s. In Nashville, a chance of showers then a chance of thunderstorms for Saturday with highs in the lower 80s. And on Sunday, a chance of thunderstorms and patchy fog then showers likely with highs in the mid-80s. In Charlotte, showers and patchy fog for Saturday with highs in the mid-70s. And on Sunday, a chance of showers then showers with highs in the lower 80s. In Virginia Beach, a chance of showers then a chance of thunderstorms for Saturday with highs in the mid-70s. And on Sunday, showers with highs in the lower 80s. In Myrtle Beach, a slight chance of showers then a chance of thunderstorms for Saturday with highs in the upper 70s. And on Sunday, showers likely with highs in the upper 70s. In Orlando, mostly sunny then a chance of thunderstorms for Saturday with highs in the lower 90s. And on Sunday, a slight chance of thunderstorms then a chance of thunderstorms with highs in the upper 80s. 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Originating from the National Weather Service, West Virginia. The current time is 6:32 p.m. Eastern Daylight Time. These are the regional weather observations at 6 p.m. In Charleston, light rain was falling. The temperature was 64 degrees, the dew point 61, and the relative humidity 90%. The wind was east at 7 miles an hour. Barometric pressure 30.05 inches and rising. Huntington reports light rain and fog and 69 degrees, at Logan, cloudy, and 64, at Pineville, cloudy, and 65, at Beckley, cloudy, and 56 degrees, wind gusts reached 30 miles an hour. At Lewisburg, cloudy, 54, at Parkersburg, light rain and fog, 63, at Sutton, light rain, 62, at Clarksburg, light rain, 58 degrees, at Buckhannon, light rain, 59 degrees, at Elkins, light rain, 58 degrees, in Morgantown, light rain, and 56, Martinsburg reports light rain and fog and 57, and in Pittsburgh, light rain and fog, 56. The latest river levels at 6 p.m., for the Kanawha River at Southside Bridge in Charleston, 7.2 feet, the Elk River at Queen Shoals, 4.7 feet, at Big Coal River at Ashford, 2.0 feet, for the Little Coal River at Danville, 1.9 feet, and the Coal River at Tornado, 9.7 feet. Here is the latest weather synopsis for the Middle Ohio Valley and Central Appalachians, issued at 2:26 p.m. Eastern Daylight Time. An unsettled Memorial Day weekend on tap amid a pesky front.
Rain associated with a low-pressure system and an associated warm front could be heavy at times, especially given any thunderstorm activity through this evening, or just embedded locally heavier downpours. Localized flooding could occur, particularly in locations impacted by heavy rain over the last several days.

Dan Messon. Issued at 12:34 p.m. Eastern Daylight Time. Flood watch remains in effect through Saturday morning. Flash flooding caused by excessive rainfall continues to be possible. Areas affected include portions of northeast Kentucky, including the following counties: Boyd, Carter, Greene, and Lawrence; southeast Ohio, including the following counties: Athens, Gallia, Jackson, Ohio, Lawrence, Ohio, Meigs, Morgan, Perry, Vinton, and Washington; and West Virginia, including the following counties: Cabell, Jackson, West Virginia, Mason, Pleasance, Ritchie, Tyler, Wayne, Wirt, and Wood. The hazardous weather can be expected through Saturday morning. Impacts: excessive runoff may result in flooding of rivers, creeks, streams, and other low-lying and flood-prone locations. Creeks and streams may rise out of their banks. Flooding may occur in poor drainage and urban areas. Additional details: rain will persist through tonight. Rainfall totals of 1 to 2 inches are expected across the area, with locally higher amounts possible in locations impacted by thunderstorms or just embedded heavier downpours. Areas that received locally heavy rain over the past several days will be most vulnerable to flooding. 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The forecast for the Greater Charleston area, issued at 5:15 p.m. Tonight, showers with a chance of thunderstorms until midnight, then showers likely with a slight chance of thunderstorms after midnight. Lows in the upper 50s. Southeast winds 10 to 15 miles an hour with gusts up to 30 miles an hour. Chance of rain near 100%. Saturday, showers likely in the morning, then a chance of showers and thunderstorms in the afternoon. Not as cool, highs in the upper 70s. South winds 10 to 15 miles an hour with gusts up to 30 miles an hour. Chance of rain 70%. Saturday night, showers with a chance of thunderstorms until midnight, then a chance of showers after midnight. Lows around 60. South winds around 10 miles an hour with gusts up to 20 miles an hour until midnight, becoming light and variable. Chance of rain 80%. Sunday, partly sunny in the morning, then mostly cloudy with showers likely with a chance of thunderstorms in the afternoon. Humid with highs in the lower 80s. Light and variable winds. Chance of rain 70%. Sunday night, a chance of thunderstorms until midnight. Showers likely. Humid with lows in the lower 60s. Light and variable winds. Chance of rain 70%. The forecast for Raleigh, Fayette, and Nicholas counties, issued at 5:15 p.m. Tonight, showers with a slight chance of thunderstorms until midnight, then showers likely after midnight. Lows in the mid-50s. Southeast winds 15 to 20 miles an hour with gusts up to 35 miles an hour. Chance of rain near 100%. Saturday, showers likely. A chance of thunderstorms in the afternoon. Highs around 70. Southeast winds 10 to 15 miles an hour with gusts up to 35 miles an hour. Chance of rain 70%. Saturday night, mostly cloudy. Showers likely with a chance of thunderstorms until midnight, then a chance of showers after midnight. Lows in the upper 50s. Southeast winds 10 to 15 miles an hour with gusts up to 25 miles an hour. Chance of rain 70%. Sunday, mostly cloudy. A chance of showers in the morning, then showers with a chance of thunderstorms in the afternoon. Highs in the upper 70s. Light and variable winds. Chance of rain 90%. Sunday night, showers with a chance of thunderstorms until midnight, then showers likely after midnight. Lows in the lower 60s. Light and variable winds. Chance of rain 90%. The extended forecast for the WXJ84 listening area, Memorial Day and Monday night, showers likely and a chance of thunderstorms. Highs in the upper 70s. Lows in the lower 60s. Chance of rain 70%. Tuesday and Tuesday night, showers and a chance of thunderstorms. Highs in the upper 70s. Lows in the lower 60s. Chance of rain 90%. Wednesday and Wednesday night, showers likely and a chance of thunderstorms.

Highs in the upper 70s. Lows in the lower 60s. Chance of rain 70%. Thursday and Thursday night, mostly cloudy. A chance of showers and thunderstorms. Highs around 80. Lows in the upper 50s. Chance of rain 50%. Friday and Friday night, partly cloudy. Highs in the upper 70s. Lows in the upper 50s. The Charleston, West Virginia climate summary for this evening, as of 5 p.m., May 22, 2026. Today's high temperature was 66 degrees and the low 60 degrees. 0.39 inches of precipitation fell today, which brings the monthly total to 1.70 inches. This is 1.80 inches below normal. The total precipitation for the year now stands at 12.42 inches, which is 5.41 inches below normal. Sunset tonight is at 8:37 p.m. Sunrise tomorrow is at 6:09 a.m. NOAA Weather Radio Station WXJ84 covers the following counties in West Virginia: Boone, Gabel, Clay, Fayette, Jackson, Conough, Lincoln, Mason, Nicholas, Putnam, Raleigh, Roane. During potentially dangerous weather situations, specially built receivers can be automatically activated to warn of an impending hazard. 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Here is the forecast for locations around our region. In Pittsburgh, showers then showers likely for Saturday with highs in the mid-60s. And on Sunday, a slight chance of thunderstorms then showers likely with highs in the lower 80s. In New York City, rain for Saturday with highs in the upper 50s. And on Sunday, showers and breezy with highs in the lower 60s. In Washington, D.C., rain and patchy fog for Saturday with highs in the lower 60s. And on Sunday, showers and patchy fog with highs in the mid-70s. In Columbus, showers for Saturday with highs in the mid-70s. And on Sunday, a slight chance of showers then showers with highs in the lower 80s. In Cleveland, showers and breezy for Saturday with highs in the mid-70s. And on Sunday, mostly cloudy then a chance of showers with highs in the lower 70s. In Nashville, a chance of showers then a chance of thunderstorms for Saturday with highs in the lower 80s. And on Sunday, a chance of thunderstorms and patchy fog then showers likely with highs in the mid-80s. In Charlotte, showers and patchy fog for Saturday with highs in the mid-70s. And on Sunday, a chance of showers then showers with highs in the lower 80s. In Virginia Beach, a chance of showers then a chance of thunderstorms for Saturday with highs in the mid-70s. And on Sunday, showers with highs in the lower 80s. In Myrtle Beach, a slight chance of showers then a chance of thunderstorms for Saturday with highs in the upper 70s. And on Sunday, showers likely with highs in the upper 70s. In Orlando, mostly sunny then a chance of thunderstorms for Saturday with highs in the lower 90s. And on Sunday, a slight chance of thunderstorms then a chance of thunderstorms with highs in the upper 80s. 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Originating from the National Weather Service office in Charleston, West Virginia. The current time is 6:44 p.m. Eastern Daylight Time. These are the regional weather observations at 6 p.m. In Charleston, light rain was falling. The temperature was 64 degrees, the dew point 61, and the relative humidity 90%. The wind was east at 7 miles an hour. Barometric pressure 30.05 inches and rising. Huntington reports light rain and fog and 69 degrees, at Logan, cloudy, and 64, at Pineville, cloudy, and 65, at Beckley, cloudy, and 56 degrees, wind gusts reached 30 miles an hour. At Lewisburg, cloudy, 54, at Parkersburg, light rain and fog, 63, at Sutton, light rain, 62, at Clarksburg, light rain, 58 degrees, at Buchanan, light rain, 59 degrees, at Elkins, light rain, 58 degrees, in Morgantown, light rain, and 56, Martinsburg reports light rain and fog and 57, and in Pittsburgh, light rain and fog 56. The latest river levels at 6 p.m., for the Conough River at Southside Bridge in Charleston, 7.2 feet, the Elk River at Queen Shoals, 4.7 feet, at Big Coal River at Ashford, 2.0 feet,
For the Little Coal River at Danville, 1.9 feet, and the Coal River at Tornado, 9.7 feet. Here is the latest weather synopsis for the Middle Ohio Valley and Central Appalachians, issued at 2:26 p.m. Eastern Daylight Time. An unsettled Memorial Day weekend on tap amid a pesky front. Rain associated with a low-pressure system and an associated warm front could be heavy at times, especially given any thunderstorm activity through this evening, or just embedded locally heavier downpours. Localized flooding could occur, particularly in locations impacted by heavy rain over the last several days. A flood watch remains in effect for northeast Kentucky, far western West Virginia, and southeast Ohio into Saturday morning. Additional rounds of showers are likely each day of the Memorial Day holiday weekend, with mainly afternoon and evening thunderstorms also possible. Temperatures will recover to near or a few degrees above normal beginning Saturday. Unsettled weather looks to continue for the start of the new work week as well, but may finally start to settle down later in the week, as high pressure builds surface and aloft to the northwest of the Ohio Valley. This is a flood watch for the following counties in West Virginia: Cabell, Jackson, and Messon. Issued at 12:34 p.m. Eastern Daylight Time. Flood watch remains in effect through Saturday morning. Flash flooding caused by excessive rainfall continues to be possible. Areas affected include portions of northeast Kentucky, including the following counties: Boyd, Carter, Greenup, and Lawrence; southeast Ohio, including the following counties: Athens, Gallia, Jackson, Ohio, Lawrence, Ohio, Meigs, Morgan, Perry, Vinton, and Washington; and West Virginia, including the following counties: Cabell, Jackson, West Virginia, Mason, Pleasance, Ritchie, Tyler, Wayne, Wirt, and Wood. The hazardous weather can be expected through Saturday morning. Impacts: excessive runoff may result in flooding of rivers, creeks, streams, and other low-lying and flood-prone locations. Creeks and streams may rise out of their banks. Flooding may occur in poor drainage and urban areas. Additional details: rain will persist through tonight. Rainfall totals of 1 to 2 inches are expected across the area, with locally higher amounts possible in locations impacted by thunderstorms or just embedded heavier downpours. Areas that received locally heavy rain over the past several days will be most vulnerable to flooding. 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The forecast for the greater Charleston area, issued at 5:15 p.m. Tonight, showers with a chance of thunderstorms until midnight, then showers likely with a slight chance of thunderstorms after midnight. Lows in the upper 50s. Southeast winds 10 to 15 miles an hour with gusts up to 30 miles an hour. Chance of rain near 100%. Saturday, showers likely in the morning, then a chance of showers and thunderstorms in the afternoon. Not as cool as highs in the upper 70s. South winds 10 to 15 miles an hour with gusts up to 30 miles an hour. Chance of rain 70%. Saturday night, showers with a chance of thunderstorms until midnight, then a chance of showers after midnight. Lows around 60. South winds around 10 miles an hour with gusts up to 20 miles an hour until midnight, becoming light and variable. Chance of rain 80%. Sunday, partly sunny in the morning, then mostly cloudy with showers likely with a chance of thunderstorms in the afternoon. Humid with highs in the lower 80s. Light and variable winds. Chance of rain 70%. Sunday night, a chance of thunderstorms until midnight. Showers likely. Humid with lows in the lower 60s. Light and variable winds. Chance of rain 70%. The forecast for Raleigh, Fayette, and Nicholas counties, issued at 5:15 p.m. Tonight, showers with a slight chance of thunderstorms until midnight, then showers likely after midnight. Lows in the mid-50s. Southeast winds 15 to 20 miles an hour with gusts up to 35 miles an hour. Chance of rain near 100%. Saturday, showers likely. A chance of thunderstorms in the afternoon. Highs around 70. Southeast winds 10 to 15 miles an hour with gusts up to 35 miles an hour. Chance of rain 70%. Saturday night,
mostly cloudy. Showers likely with a chance of thunderstorms until midnight, then a chance of showers after midnight. Lows in the upper 50s. Southeast winds 10 to 15 miles an hour with gusts up to 25 miles an hour. Chance of rain 70%. Sunday, mostly cloudy. A chance of showers in the morning, then showers with a chance of thunderstorms in the afternoon. Highs in the upper 70s. Light and variable winds. Chance of rain 90%. Sunday night, showers with a chance of thunderstorms until midnight, then showers likely after midnight. Lows in the lower 60s. Light and variable winds. Chance of rain 90%. The extended forecast for the WXJ84 listening area, Memorial Day and Monday night, showers likely and a chance of thunderstorms. Highs in the upper 70s. Lows in the lower 60s. Chance of rain 70%. Tuesday and Tuesday night, showers and a chance of thunderstorms. Highs in the upper 70s. Lows in the lower 60s. Chance of rain 90%. Wednesday and Wednesday night, showers likely and a chance of thunderstorms. Highs in the upper 70s. Lows in the lower 60s. Chance of rain 70%. Thursday and Thursday night, mostly cloudy. A chance of showers and thunderstorms. Highs around 80. Lows in the upper 50s. Chance of rain 50%. Friday and Friday night, partly cloudy. Highs in the upper 70s. Lows in the upper 50s. The Charleston, West Virginia climate summary for this evening, as of 5 p.m., May 22, 2026. Today's high temperature was 66 degrees and the low 60 degrees. 0.39 inches of precipitation fell today, which brings the monthly total to 1.70 inches. This is 1.80 inches below normal. The total precipitation for the year now stands at 12.42 inches, which is 5.41 inches below normal. Sunset tonight is at 8:37 p.m. Sunrise tomorrow is at 6:09 a.m. Here is the forecast for locations around our region. In Pittsburgh, showers then showers likely for Saturday with highs in the mid-60s. And on Sunday, a slight chance of thunderstorms then showers likely with highs in the lower 80s. In New York City, rain for Saturday with highs in the upper 50s. And on Sunday, showers and breezy with highs in the lower 60s. In Washington, D.C., rain and patchy fog for Saturday with highs in the lower 60s. And on Sunday, showers and patchy fog with highs in the mid-70s. In Columbus, showers for Saturday with highs in the mid-70s. And on Sunday, a slight chance of showers then showers with highs in the lower 80s. In Cleveland, showers and breezy for Saturday with highs in the mid-70s. And on Sunday, mostly cloudy then a chance of showers with highs in the lower 70s. In Nashville, a chance of showers then a chance of thunderstorms for Saturday with highs in the lower 80s. And on Sunday, a chance of thunderstorms and patchy fog then showers likely with highs in the mid-80s. In Charlotte, showers and patchy fog for Saturday with highs in the mid-70s. And on Sunday, a chance of showers then showers with highs in the lower 80s. In Virginia Beach, a chance of showers then a chance of thunderstorms for Saturday with highs in the mid-70s. And on Sunday, showers with highs in the lower 80s. In Myrtle Beach, a slight chance of showers then a chance of thunderstorms for Saturday with highs in the upper 70s. And on Sunday, showers likely with highs in the upper 70s. In Orlando, mostly sunny then a chance of thunderstorms for Saturday with highs in the lower 90s. And on Sunday, a slight chance of thunderstorms then a chance of thunderstorms with highs in the upper 80s. 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Originating from the National Weather Service Office in Charleston, West Virginia. The current time is 6:54 p.m. Eastern Daylight Time. These are the regional weather observations at 6 p.m. In Charleston, light rain was falling. The temperature was 64 degrees, the dew point 61, and the relative humidity 90%. The wind was east at 7 miles an hour. Barometric pressure 30.05 inches and rising. Huntington reports light rain and fog and 69 degrees, at Logan, cloudy, and 64, at Pineville, cloudy,
and 65, at Beckley, cloudy, and 56 degrees, wind gusts reached 30 miles an hour. At Lewisburg, cloudy, 54, at Parkersburg, light rain and fog, 63, at Sutton, light rain, 62, at Clarksburg, light rain, 58 degrees, at Buchanan, light rain, 59 degrees, at Elkins, light rain, 58 degrees, in Morgantown, light rain, and 56, Martinsburg reports light rain and fog and 57, and in Pittsburgh, light rain and fog 56. The latest river levels at 6 p.m., for the Kanawha River at Southside Bridge in Charleston, 7.2 feet, the Elk River at Queen Shoals, 4.7 feet, at Big Coal River at Ashford, 2.0 feet, for the Little Coal River at Danville, 1.9 feet, and the Coal River at Tornado, 9.7 feet. Here is the latest weather synopsis for the Middle Ohio Valley and Central Appalachians, issued at 2:26 p.m. Eastern Daylight Time. An unsettled Memorial Day weekend on tap amid a pesky front. Rain associated with a low-pressure system and an associated warm front could be heavy at times, especially given any thunderstorm activity through this evening, or just embedded locally heavier downpours. Localized flooding could occur, particularly in locations impacted by heavy rain over the last several days. A flood watch remains in effect for northeast Kentucky, far western West Virginia, and southeast Ohio into Saturday morning. Additional rounds of showers are likely each day of the Memorial Day holiday weekend, with mainly afternoon and evening thunderstorms also possible. Temperatures will recover to near or a few degrees above normal beginning Saturday. Unsettled weather looks to continue for the start of the new work week as well, but may finally start to settle down later in the week, as high pressure builds surface and aloft to the northwest of the Ohio Valley. This is a flood watch for the following counties in West Virginia: Cabell, Jackson, and Messon. Issued at 12:34 p.m. Eastern Daylight Time. Flood watch remains in effect through Saturday morning. Flash flooding caused by excessive rainfall continues to be possible. Areas affected include portions of northeast Kentucky, including the following counties: Boyd, Carter, Greenup, and Lawrence; southeast Ohio, including the following counties: Athens, Gallia, Jackson, Ohio, Lawrence, Ohio, Meigs, Morgan, Perry, Vinton, and Washington; and West Virginia, including the following counties: Cabell, Jackson, West Virginia, Mason, Pleasance, Ritchie, Tyler, Wayne, Wirt, and Wood. The hazardous weather can be expected through Saturday morning. Impacts: excessive runoff may result in flooding of rivers, creeks, streams, and other low-lying and flood-prone locations. Creeks and streams may rise out of their banks. Flooding may occur in poor drainage and urban areas. Additional details: rain will persist through tonight. Rainfall totals of 1 to 2 inches are expected across the area, with locally higher amounts possible in locations impacted by thunderstorms or just embedded heavier downpours. Areas that received locally heavy rain over the past several days will be most vulnerable to flooding. 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The forecast for the Greater Charleston area, issued at 6:56 p.m. Rest of tonight, showers with a chance of thunderstorms until midnight, then showers likely with a slight chance of thunderstorms after midnight. Patchy fog until midnight. Patchy fog after midnight. Lows in the upper 50s. Southeast winds 10 to 15 miles an hour with gusts up to 30 miles an hour. Chance of rain near 100%. Saturday, showers likely in the morning, then a chance of showers and thunderstorms in the afternoon. Not as cool with highs in the upper 70s. South winds 10 to 15 miles an hour with gusts up to 30 miles an hour. Chance of rain 70%. Saturday night, showers with a chance of thunderstorms until midnight, then a chance of showers after midnight. Lows around 60. South winds around 10 miles an hour with gusts up to 20 miles an hour until midnight, becoming light and variable. Chance of rain 80%. Sunday, partly sunny in the morning, then mostly cloudy with showers likely with a chance of thunderstorms in the afternoon. Humid with highs in the lower 80s. Light and variable winds. Chance of rain 70%.
Sunday night, a chance of thunderstorms until midnight. Showers likely. Humid with lows in the lower 60s. Light and variable winds. Chance of rain 70%. The forecast for Raleigh, Fayette, and Nicholas counties, issued at 6:56 p.m. West of tonight, showers with a slight chance of thunderstorms until midnight, then showers likely after midnight. Patchy fog until midnight. Patchy fog after midnight. Lows in the mid-50s. Southeast winds 15 to 20 miles an hour with gusts up to 35 miles an hour. Chance of rain near 100%. Saturday, showers likely. Patchy fog. A chance of thunderstorms in the afternoon. Highs around 70. Southeast winds 10 to 15 miles an hour with gusts up to 35 miles an hour. Chance of rain 70%. Saturday night, mostly cloudy. Showers likely with a chance of thunderstorms until midnight, then a chance of showers after midnight. Patchy fog. Lows in the upper 50s. Southeast winds 10 to 15 miles an hour with gusts up to 25 miles an hour. Chance of rain 70%. Sunday, mostly cloudy. A chance of showers in the morning, then showers with a chance of thunderstorms in the afternoon. Highs in the upper 70s. Light and variable winds. Chance of rain 90%. Sunday night, showers with a chance of thunderstorms until midnight, then showers likely after midnight. Lows in the lower 60s. Light and variable winds. Chance of rain 90%. The extended forecast for the WXJ84 listening area, Memorial Day and Monday night, showers likely and a chance of thunderstorms. Highs in the upper 70s. Lows in the lower 60s. Chance of rain 70%. Tuesday and Tuesday night, showers and a chance of thunderstorms. Highs in the upper 70s. Lows in the lower 60s. Chance of rain 90%. Wednesday and Wednesday night, showers likely and a chance of thunderstorms. Highs in the upper 70s. Lows in the lower 60s. Chance of rain 70%. Thursday and Thursday night, mostly cloudy. A chance of showers and thunderstorms. Highs around 80. Lows in the upper 50s. Chance of rain 50%. Friday and Friday night, partly cloudy. Highs in the upper 70s. Lows in the upper 50s. The Charleston, West Virginia climate summary for this evening, as of 5 p.m., May 22, 2026. Today's high temperature was 66 degrees and the low 60 degrees. 0.39 inches of precipitation fell today, which brings the monthly total to 1.70 inches. This is 1.80 inches below normal. The total precipitation for the year now stands at 12.42 inches, which is 5.41 inches below normal. Sunset tonight is at 8:37 p.m. Sunrise tomorrow is at 6:09 a.m. Here is the forecast for locations around our region. In Pittsburgh, showers then showers likely for Saturday with highs in the mid-60s. And on Sunday, a slight chance of thunderstorms then showers likely with highs in the lower 80s. In New York City, rain for Saturday with highs in the upper 50s. And on Sunday, showers and breezy with highs in the lower 60s. In Washington, D.C., rain and patchy fog for Saturday with highs in the lower 60s. And on Sunday, showers and patchy fog with highs in the mid-70s. In Columbus, showers for Saturday with highs in the mid-70s. And on Sunday, a slight chance of showers then showers with highs in the lower 80s. In Cleveland, showers and breezy for Saturday with highs in the mid-70s. And on Sunday, mostly cloudy then a chance of showers with highs in the lower 70s. In Nashville, a chance of showers then a chance of thunderstorms for Saturday with highs in the lower 80s. And on Sunday, a chance of thunderstorms and patchy fog then showers likely with highs in the mid-80s. In Charlotte, showers and patchy fog for Saturday with highs in the mid-70s. And on Sunday, a chance of showers then showers with highs in the lower 80s. In Virginia Beach, a chance of showers then a chance of thunderstorms for Saturday with highs in the mid-70s. And on Sunday, showers with highs in the lower 80s. In Myrtle Beach, a slight chance of showers then a chance of thunderstorms for Saturday with highs in the upper 70s. And on Sunday, showers likely with highs in the upper 70s.
In Orlando, mostly sunny, then a chance of thunderstorms for Saturday with highs in the lower 90s. And on Sunday, a slight chance of thunderstorms, then a chance of thunderstorms with highs in the upper 80s. 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The current time is 7:05 p.m. Eastern Daylight Time. These are the regional weather observations at 6 p.m. In Charleston, light rain was falling. The temperature was 64 degrees, the dew point 61, and the relative humidity 90%. The wind was east at 7 miles an hour. Barometric pressure 30.05 inches and rising. Huntington reports light rain and fog and 69 degrees, at Logan, cloudy, and 64, at Pineville, cloudy, and 65, at Beckley, cloudy, and 56 degrees, wind gusts reached 30 miles an hour. At Lewisburg, cloudy, 54, at Parkersburg, light rain and fog, 63, at Sutton, light rain, 62, at Clarksburg, light rain, 58 degrees, at Buchanan, light rain, 59 degrees, at Elkins, light rain, 58 degrees, in Morgantown, light rain, and 56, Martinsburg reports light rain and fog and 57, and in Pittsburgh, light rain and fog, 56. The latest river levels at 6 p.m., for the Kanawha River at Southside Bridge in Charleston, 7.2 feet, the Elk River at Queen Shoals, 4.7 feet, at Big Coal River at Ashford, 2.0 feet, for the Little Coal River at Danville, 1.9 feet, and the Coal River at Tornado, 9.7 feet. Here is the latest weather synopsis for the Middle Ohio Valley and Central Appalachians, issued at 2:26 p.m. Eastern Daylight Time. An unsettled Memorial Day weekend on tap amid a pesky front. Rain associated with a low-pressure system and an associated warm front could be heavy at times, especially given any thunderstorm activity through this evening, or just embedded locally heavier downpours. Localized flooding could occur, particularly in locations impacted by heavy rain over the last several days. A flood watch remains in effect for northeast Kentucky, far western West Virginia, and southeast Ohio into Saturday morning. Additional rounds of showers are likely each day of the Memorial Day holiday weekend, with mainly afternoon and evening thunderstorms also possible. Temperatures will recover to near or a few degrees above normal beginning Saturday. Unsettled weather looks to continue for the start of the new work week as well, but may finally start to settle down later in the week, as high pressure builds surface and aloft to the northwest of the Ohio Valley. This is a flood watch for the following counties, in West Virginia, Cattle, Jackson and Messon. Issued at 12:34 p.m. Eastern Daylight Time. Flood watch remains in effect through Saturday morning. Flash flooding caused by excessive rainfall continues to be possible. Areas affected include portions of northeast Kentucky, including the following counties, Boyd, Carter, Greenup and Lawrence, southeast Ohio, including the following counties, Athens, Gallia, Jackson, Ohio, Lawrence, Ohio, Meigs, Morgan, Perry, Vinton and Washington, and West Virginia, including the following counties, Cattle, Jackson, West Virginia, Mason, Pleasance, Ritchie, Tyler, Wayne, Wirt and Wood. The hazardous weather can be expected through Saturday morning. Impacts: excessive runoff may result in flooding of rivers, creeks, streams, and other low-lying and flood-prone locations. Creeks and streams may rise out of their banks. Flooding may occur in poor drainage and urban areas. Additional details: rain will persist through tonight. Rainfall totals of 1 to 2 inches are expected across the area, with locally higher amounts possible in locations impacted by thunderstorms or just embedded heavier downpours. Areas that received locally heavy rain over the past several days will be most vulnerable to flooding. 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The forecast for the Greater Charleston area, issued at 6:56 p.m. West of tonight, showers with a chance of thunderstorms until midnight, then showers likely with a slight chance of thunderstorms after midnight. Patchy fog until midnight.
Patchy fog after midnight. Lows in the upper 50s. Southeast winds 10 to 15 miles an hour with gusts up to 30 miles an hour. Chance of rain near 100%. Saturday, showers likely in the morning, then a chance of showers and thunderstorms in the afternoon. Not as cool as highs in the upper 70s. South winds 10 to 15 miles an hour with gusts up to 30 miles an hour. Chance of rain 70%. Saturday night, showers with a chance of thunderstorms until midnight, then a chance of showers after midnight. Lows around 60. South winds around 10 miles an hour with gusts up to 20 miles an hour until midnight, becoming light and variable. Chance of rain 80%. Sunday, partly sunny in the morning, then mostly cloudy with showers likely with a chance of thunderstorms in the afternoon. Humid with highs in the lower 80s. Light and variable winds. Chance of rain 70%. Sunday night, a chance of thunderstorms until midnight. Showers likely. Humid with lows in the lower 60s. Light and variable winds. Chance of rain 70%. The forecast for Raleigh, Fayette, and Nicholas counties, issued at 6:56 p.m. West of tonight, showers with a slight chance of thunderstorms until midnight, then showers likely after midnight. Patchy fog until midnight. Patchy fog after midnight. Lows in the mid-50s. Southeast winds 15 to 20 miles an hour with gusts up to 35 miles an hour. Chance of rain near 100%. Saturday, showers likely. Patchy fog. A chance of thunderstorms in the afternoon. Highs around 70. Southeast winds 10 to 15 miles an hour with gusts up to 35 miles an hour. Chance of rain 70%. Saturday night, mostly cloudy. Showers likely with a chance of thunderstorms until midnight, then a chance of showers after midnight. Patchy fog. Lows in the upper 50s. Southeast winds 10 to 15 miles an hour with gusts up to 25 miles an hour. Chance of rain 70%. Sunday, mostly cloudy. A chance of showers in the morning, then showers with a chance of thunderstorms in the afternoon. Highs in the upper 70s. Light and variable winds. Chance of rain 90%. Sunday night, showers with a chance of thunderstorms until midnight, then showers likely after midnight. Lows in the lower 60s. Light and variable winds. Chance of rain 90%. The extended forecast for the WXJ84 listening area, Memorial Day and Monday night, showers likely and a chance of thunderstorms. Highs in the upper 70s. Lows in the lower 60s. Chance of rain 70%. Tuesday and Tuesday night, showers and a chance of thunderstorms. Highs in the upper 70s. Lows in the lower 60s. Chance of rain 90%. Wednesday and Wednesday night, showers likely and a chance of thunderstorms. Highs in the upper 70s. Lows in the lower 60s. Chance of rain 70%. Thursday and Thursday night, mostly cloudy. A chance of showers and thunderstorms. Highs around 80. Lows in the upper 50s. Chance of rain 50%. Friday and Friday night, partly cloudy. Highs in the upper 70s. Lows in the upper 50s. The Charleston, West Virginia climate summary for this evening, as of 5 p.m., May 22, 2026. Today's high temperature was 66 degrees and the low 60 degrees. 0.39 inches of precipitation fell today, which brings the monthly total to 1.70 inches. This is 1.80 inches below normal. The total precipitation for the year now stands at 12.42 inches, which is 5.41 inches below normal. Sunset tonight is at 8:37 p.m. Sunrise tomorrow is at 6:09 a.m. Here is the forecast for locations around our region. In Pittsburgh, showers then showers likely for Saturday with highs in the mid-60s. And on Sunday, a slight chance of thunderstorms then showers likely with highs in the lower 80s. In New York City, rain for Saturday with highs in the upper 50s. And on Sunday, showers and breezy with highs in the lower 60s. In Washington, D.C., rain and patchy fog for Saturday with highs in the lower 60s. And on Sunday, showers and patchy fog with highs in the mid-70s. In Columbus, showers for Saturday with highs in the mid-70s.
And on Sunday, a slight chance of showers, then showers with highs in the lower 80s. In Cleveland, showers and breezy for Saturday with highs in the mid-70s. And on Sunday, mostly cloudy, then a chance of showers with highs in the lower 70s. In Nashville, a chance of showers, then a chance of thunderstorms for Saturday with highs in the lower 80s. And on Sunday, a chance of thunderstorms and patchy fog, then showers likely with highs in the mid-80s. In Charlotte, showers and patchy fog for Saturday with highs in the mid-70s. And on Sunday, a chance of showers, then showers with highs in the lower 80s. In Virginia Beach, a chance of showers, then a chance of thunderstorms for Saturday with highs in the mid-70s. And on Sunday, showers with highs in the lower 80s. In Myrtle Beach, a slight chance of showers, then a chance of thunderstorms for Saturday with highs in the upper 70s. And on Sunday, showers likely with highs in the upper 70s. In Orlando, mostly sunny, then a chance of thunderstorms for Saturday with highs in the lower 90s. And on Sunday, a slight chance of thunderstorms, then a chance of thunderstorms with highs in the upper 80s. 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Originating from the National Weather Service Office in Charleston, West Virginia. The current time is 7:16 p.m. Eastern Daylight Time. These are the regional weather observations at 7 p.m. In Charleston, under cloudy skies. The temperature was 63 degrees, the dew point 60, and the relative humidity 90%. The wind was east at 7 miles an hour. Barometric pressure 30.04 inches and falling. Huntington reports cloudy and 70 degrees, at Logan, partly sunny, and 64, at Pineville, cloudy, and 63, at Beckley, cloudy, and 55 degrees, wind gusts reach 25 miles an hour. At Lewisburg, cloudy, 54, at Parkersburg, light rain and fog, 63, at Sutton, light rain, 62, at Clarksburg, light rain, 58 degrees, at Buchanan, light rain, 57 degrees, at Elkins, light rain, 56 degrees, in Morgantown, light rain, and 56, Martinsburg reports light rain and fog, and 55, and in Pittsburgh, light rain and fog, 56. The latest river levels at 6 p.m., for the Kanawha River at Southside Bridge in Charleston, 7.2 feet, the Elk River at Queen Shoals, 4.7 feet, at Big Coal River at Ashford, 2.0 feet, for the Little Coal River at Danville, 1.9 feet, and the Coal River at Tornado, 9.7 feet. Here is the latest weather synopsis for the Middle Ohio Valley and Central Appalachians, issued at 2:26 p.m. Eastern Daylight Time. An unsettled Memorial Day weekend on tap amid a pesky front. Rain associated with a low pressure system and an associated warm front could be heavy at times, especially given any thunderstorm activity through this evening, or just embedded locally heavier downpours. Localized flooding could occur, particularly in locations impacted by heavy rain over the last several days. A flood watch remains in effect for northeast Kentucky, far western West Virginia, and southeast Ohio into Saturday morning. Additional rounds of showers are likely each day of the Memorial Day holiday weekend, with mainly afternoon and evening thunderstorms also possible. Temperatures will recover to near or a few degrees above normal beginning Saturday. Unsettled weather looks to continue for the start of the new work week as well, but may finally start to settle down later in the week, as high pressure builds surface and aloft to the northwest of the Ohio Valley. This is a flood watch for the following counties in West Virginia: Cabell, Jackson, and Messon. Issued at 12:34 p.m. Eastern Daylight Time. Flood watch remains in effect through Saturday morning. Flash flooding caused by excessive rainfall continues to be possible. Areas affected include portions of northeast Kentucky, including the following counties: Boyd, Carter, Greenup, and Lawrence; southeast Ohio, including the following counties: Athens, Gallia, Jackson, Ohio, Lawrence, Ohio, Meigs, Morgan, Perry, Vinton, and Washington; and West Virginia, including the following counties: Cabell, Jackson, West Virginia, Mason, Pleasance, Ritchie, Tyler, Wayne, Wirt, and Wood. The hazardous weather can be expected through Saturday morning. Impacts: excessive runoff may result in flooding of rivers, creeks, streams, and other low-lying and flood-prone locations. Creeks and streams may rise out of their banks. Flooding may occur in poor drainage and urban areas.
Additional details. Rain will persist through tonight. Rainfall totals of 1 to 2 inches are expected across the area, with locally higher amounts possible in locations impacted by thunderstorms or just embedded heavier downpours. Areas that received locally heavy rain over the past several days will be most vulnerable to flooding. 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The forecast for the Greater Charleston area, issued at 6:56 p.m. Rest of tonight, showers with a chance of thunderstorms until midnight, then showers likely with a slight chance of thunderstorms after midnight. Patchy fog until midnight. Patchy fog after midnight. Lows in the upper 50s. Southeast winds 10 to 15 miles an hour with gusts up to 30 miles an hour. Chance of rain near 100%. Saturday, showers likely in the morning, then a chance of showers and thunderstorms in the afternoon. Not as cool times in the upper 70s. South winds 10 to 15 miles an hour with gusts up to 30 miles an hour. Chance of rain 70%. Saturday night, showers with a chance of thunderstorms until midnight, then a chance of showers after midnight. Lows around 60. South winds around 10 miles an hour with gusts up to 20 miles an hour until midnight, becoming light and variable. Chance of rain 80%. Sunday, partly sunny in the morning, then mostly cloudy with showers likely with a chance of thunderstorms in the afternoon. Humid with highs in the lower 80s. Light and variable winds. Chance of rain 70%. Sunday night, a chance of thunderstorms until midnight. Showers likely. Humid with lows in the lower 60s. Light and variable winds. Chance of rain 70%. The forecast for Raleigh, Fayette, and Nicholas counties, issued at 6:56 p.m. Rest of tonight, showers with a slight chance of thunderstorms until midnight, then showers likely after midnight. Patchy fog until midnight. Patchy fog after midnight. Lows in the mid-50s. Southeast winds 15 to 20 miles an hour with gusts up to 35 miles an hour. Chance of rain near 100%. Saturday, showers likely. Patchy fog. A chance of thunderstorms in the afternoon. Highs around 70. Southeast winds 10 to 15 miles an hour with gusts up to 35 miles an hour. Chance of rain 70%. Saturday night, mostly cloudy. Showers likely with a chance of thunderstorms until midnight, then a chance of showers after midnight. Patchy fog. Lows in the upper 50s. Southeast winds 10 to 15 miles an hour with gusts up to 25 miles an hour. Chance of rain 70%. Sunday, mostly cloudy. A chance of showers in the morning, then showers with a chance of thunderstorms in the afternoon. Highs in the upper 70s. Light and variable winds. Chance of rain 90%. Sunday night, showers with a chance of thunderstorms until midnight, then showers likely after midnight. Lows in the lower 60s. Light and variable winds. Chance of rain 90%. The extended forecast for the WXJ84 listening area, Memorial Day and Monday night, showers likely and a chance of thunderstorms. Highs in the upper 70s. Lows in the lower 60s. Chance of rain 70%. Tuesday and Tuesday night, showers and a chance of thunderstorms. Highs in the upper 70s. Lows in the lower 60s. Chance of rain 90%. Wednesday and Wednesday night, showers likely and a chance of thunderstorms. Highs in the upper 70s. Lows in the lower 60s. Chance of rain 70%. Thursday and Thursday night, mostly cloudy. A chance of showers and thunderstorms. Highs around 80. Lows in the upper 50s. Chance of rain 50%. Friday and Friday night, partly cloudy. Highs in the upper 70s. Lows in the upper 50s. The Charleston, West Virginia climate summary for this evening, as of 5 p.m., May 22, 2026. Today's high temperature was 66 degrees and the low 60 degrees.
0.39 inches of precipitation fell today, which brings the monthly total to 1.70 inches. This is 1.80 inches below normal. The total precipitation for the year now stands at 12.42 inches, which is 5.41 inches below normal. Sunset tonight is at 8:37 p.m. Sunrise tomorrow is at 6:09 a.m. Here is the forecast for locations around our region. In Pittsburgh, showers then showers likely for Saturday with highs in the mid-60s. And on Sunday, a slight chance of thunderstorms then showers likely with highs in the lower 80s. In New York City, rain for Saturday with highs in the upper 50s. And on Sunday, showers and breezy with highs in the lower 60s. In Washington, D.C., rain and patchy fog for Saturday with highs in the lower 60s. And on Sunday, showers and patchy fog with highs in the mid-70s. In Columbus, showers for Saturday with highs in the mid-70s. And on Sunday, a slight chance of showers then showers with highs in the lower 80s. In Cleveland, showers and breezy for Saturday with highs in the mid-70s. And on Sunday, mostly cloudy then a chance of showers with highs in the lower 70s. In Nashville, a chance of showers then a chance of thunderstorms for Saturday with highs in the lower 80s. And on Sunday, a chance of thunderstorms and patchy fog then showers likely with highs in the mid-80s. In Charlotte, showers and patchy fog for Saturday with highs in the mid-70s. And on Sunday, a chance of showers then showers with highs in the lower 80s. In Virginia Beach, a chance of showers then a chance of thunderstorms for Saturday with highs in the mid-70s. And on Sunday, showers with highs in the lower 80s. In Myrtle Beach, a slight chance of showers then a chance of thunderstorms for Saturday with highs in the upper 70s. And on Sunday, showers likely with highs in the upper 70s. In Orlando, mostly sunny then a chance of thunderstorms for Saturday with highs in the lower 90s. And on Sunday, a slight chance of thunderstorms then a chance of thunderstorms with highs in the upper 80s. 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The current time is 7:27 p.m. Eastern Daylight Time. These are the regional weather observations at 7 p.m. In Charleston, under cloudy skies. The temperature was 63 degrees, the dew point 60, and the relative humidity 90%. The wind was east at 7 miles an hour. Barometric pressure 30.04 inches and falling. Huntington reports cloudy and 70 degrees, at Logan, partly sunny, and 64, at Pineville, cloudy, and 63, at Beckley, cloudy, and 55 degrees, wind gusts reach 25 miles an hour. At Lewisburg, cloudy, 54, at Parkersburg, light rain and fog, 63, at Sutton, light rain, 62, at Clarksburg, light rain, 58 degrees, at Buckhannon, light rain, 57 degrees, at Elkins, light rain, 56 degrees, in Morgantown, light rain, and 56, Martinsburg reports light rain and fog and 55, and in Pittsburgh, light rain and fog 56. The latest river levels at 6 p.m., for the Kanawha River at Southside Bridge in Charleston, 7.2 feet, the Elk River at Queen Shoals, 4.7 feet, at Big Coal River at Ashford, 2.0 feet, for the Little Coal River at Danville, 1.9 feet, and the Coal River at Tornado, 9.7 feet. Here is the latest weather synopsis for the Middle Ohio Valley and Central Appalachians, issued at 2:26 p.m. Eastern Daylight Time. An unsettled Memorial Day weekend on tap amid a pesky front. Rain associated with a low pressure system and an associated warm front could be heavy at times, especially given any thunderstorm activity through this evening, or just embedded locally heavier downpours. Localized flooding could occur, particularly in locations impacted by heavy rain over the last several days. A flood watch remains in effect for northeast Kentucky, far western West Virginia, and southeast Ohio into Saturday morning. Additional rounds of showers are likely each day of the Memorial Day holiday weekend, with mainly afternoon and evening thunderstorms also possible. Temperatures will recover to near or a few degrees above normal beginning Saturday. Unsettled weather looks to continue for the start of the new work week as well, but may finally start to settle down later in the week, as high pressure builds surface and aloft to the northwest of the Ohio Valley.
This is a flood watch for the following counties in West Virginia: Cabell, Jackson, and Messon. Issued at 12:34 p.m. Eastern Daylight Time. Flood watch remains in effect through Saturday morning. Flash flooding caused by excessive rainfall continues to be possible. Areas affected include portions of northeast Kentucky, including the following counties: Boyd, Carter, Greene, and Lawrence; southeast Ohio, including the following counties: Athens, Gallia, Jackson, Ohio, Lawrence, Ohio, Meigs, Morgan, Perry, Vinton, and Washington; and West Virginia, including the following counties: Cabell, Jackson, West Virginia, Mason, Pleasance, Ritchie, Tyler, Wayne, Wirt, and Wood. The hazardous weather can be expected through Saturday morning. Impacts: excessive runoff may result in flooding of rivers, creeks, streams, and other low-lying and flood-prone locations. Creeks and streams may rise out of their banks. Flooding may occur in poor drainage and urban areas. Additional details: rain will persist through tonight. Rainfall totals of 1 to 2 inches are expected across the area, with locally higher amounts possible in locations impacted by thunderstorms or just embedded heavier downpours. Areas that received locally heavy rain over the past several days will be most vulnerable to flooding. 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The forecast for the greater Charleston area, issued at 6:56 p.m. West of tonight, showers with a chance of thunderstorms until midnight, then showers likely with a slight chance of thunderstorms after midnight. Patchy fog until midnight. Patchy fog after midnight. Lows in the upper 50s. Southeast winds 10 to 15 miles an hour with gusts up to 30 miles an hour. Chance of rain near 100%. Saturday, showers likely in the morning, then a chance of showers and thunderstorms in the afternoon. Not as cool times in the upper 70s. South winds 10 to 15 miles an hour with gusts up to 30 miles an hour. Chance of rain 70%. Saturday night, showers with a chance of thunderstorms until midnight, then a chance of showers after midnight. Lows around 60. South winds around 10 miles an hour with gusts up to 20 miles an hour until midnight, becoming light and variable. Chance of rain 80%. Sunday, partly sunny in the morning, then mostly cloudy with showers likely with a chance of thunderstorms in the afternoon. Humid with highs in the lower 80s. Light and variable winds. Chance of rain 70%. Sunday night, a chance of thunderstorms until midnight. Showers likely. Humid with lows in the lower 60s. Light and variable winds. Chance of rain 70%. The forecast for Raleigh, Fayette, and Nicholas counties, issued at 6:56 p.m. West of tonight, showers with a slight chance of thunderstorms until midnight, then showers likely after midnight. Patchy fog until midnight. Patchy fog after midnight. Lows in the mid-50s. Southeast winds 15 to 20 miles an hour with gusts up to 35 miles an hour. Chance of rain near 100%. Saturday, showers likely. Patchy fog. A chance of thunderstorms in the afternoon. Highs around 70. Southeast winds 10 to 15 miles an hour with gusts up to 35 miles an hour. Chance of rain 70%. Saturday night, mostly cloudy. Showers likely with a chance of thunderstorms until midnight, then a chance of showers after midnight. Patchy fog. Lows in the upper 50s. Southeast winds 10 to 15 miles an hour with gusts up to 25 miles an hour. Chance of rain 70%. Sunday, mostly cloudy. A chance of showers in the morning, then showers with a chance of thunderstorms in the afternoon. Highs in the upper 70s. Light and variable winds. Chance of rain 90%. Sunday night, showers with a chance of thunderstorms until midnight, then showers likely after midnight. Lows in the lower 60s. Light and variable winds. Chance of rain 90%. The extended forecast for the WXJ84 listening area, Memorial Day and Monday night, showers likely and a chance of thunderstorms. Highs in the upper 70s.
lows in the lower 60s. Chance of rain 70%. Tuesday and Tuesday night, showers and a chance of thunderstorms. Highs in the upper 70s.

summary for this evening, as of 5 p.m., May 22, 2026. Today's high temperature was 66 degrees and the low 60 degrees. 0.39 inches of precipitation fell today, which brings the monthly total to 1.70 inches. This is 1.80 inches below normal. The total precipitation for the year now stands at 12.42 inches, which is 5.41 inches below normal. Sunset tonight is at 8:37 p.m. Sunrise tomorrow is at 6:09 a.m. Here is the forecast for locations around our region. In Pittsburgh, showers then showers likely for Saturday with highs in the mid-60s. And on Sunday, a slight chance of thunderstorms then showers likely with highs in the lower 80s. In New York City, rain for Saturday with highs in the upper 50s. And on Sunday, showers and breezy with highs in the lower 60s. In Washington, D.C., rain and patchy fog for Saturday with highs in the lower 60s. And on Sunday, showers and patchy fog with highs in the mid-70s. In Columbus, showers for Saturday with highs in the mid-70s. And on Sunday, a slight chance of showers then showers with highs in the lower 80s. In Cleveland, showers and breezy for Saturday with highs in the mid-70s. And on Sunday, mostly cloudy then a chance of showers with highs in the lower 70s. In Nashville, a chance of showers then a chance of thunderstorms for Saturday with highs in the lower 80s. And on Sunday, a chance of thunderstorms and patchy fog then showers likely with highs in the mid-80s. In Charlotte, showers and patchy fog for Saturday with highs in the mid-70s. And on Sunday, a chance of showers then showers with highs in the lower 80s. In Virginia Beach, a chance of showers then a chance of thunderstorms for Saturday with highs in the mid-70s. And on Sunday, showers with highs in the lower 80s. In Myrtle Beach, a slight chance of showers then a chance of thunderstorms for Saturday with highs in the upper 70s. And on Sunday, showers likely with highs in the upper 70s. In Orlando, mostly sunny then a chance of thunderstorms for Saturday with highs in the lower 90s. And on Sunday, a slight chance of thunderstorms then a chance of thunderstorms with highs in the upper 80s. 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The current time is 7:38 p.m. Eastern Daylight Time. These are the regional weather observations at 7 p.m. In Charleston, under cloudy skies. The temperature was 63 degrees, the dew point 60, and the relative humidity 90%. The wind was east at 7 miles an hour. Barometric pressure 30.04 inches and falling. Huntington reports cloudy and 70 degrees, at Logan, partly sunny, and 64, at Pineville, cloudy, and 63, at Beckley, cloudy, and 55 degrees, wind gusts reached 25 miles an hour. At Lewisburg, cloudy, 54, at Parkersburg, light rain and fog, 63, at Sutton, light rain, 62, at Clarksburg, light rain, 58 degrees, at Buchanan, light rain, 57 degrees, at Elkins, light rain, 56 degrees, in Morgantown, light rain, and 56, Martinsburg reports light rain and fog and 55, and in Pittsburgh, light rain and fog 56. The latest river levels at 6 p.m., for the Kanawha River at Southside Bridge in Charleston, 7.2 feet, the Elk River at Queen Shoals, 4.7 feet, at Big Coal River at Ashford, 2.0 feet, for the Little Coal River at Danville, 1.9 feet, and the Coal River at Tornado, 9.7 feet. Here is the latest weather synopsis for the Middle Ohio Valley and Central Appalachians, issued at 2:26 p.m. Eastern Daylight Time. An unsettled Memorial Day weekend on tap amid a pesky front. Rain associated with a low pressure system and an associated warm front could be heavy at times, especially given any thunderstorm activity through this evening, or just embedded locally heavier downpours. Localized flooding could occur, particularly in locations impacted by heavy rain over the last several days. A flood watch remains in effect for northeast Kentucky, far western West Virginia, and southeast Ohio into Saturday morning. Additional rounds of showers are likely each day of the Memorial Day holiday weekend, with mainly afternoon and evening thunderstorms also possible. Temperatures will recover to near or a few degrees above normal beginning Saturday. Unsettled weather looks to continue for the start of the new work weekend.

well, but may finally start to settle down later in the week, as high pressure builds surface and aloft to the northwest of the Ohio Valley. 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During potentially dangerous weather situations, specially built receivers can be automatically activated to warn of an impending hazard. 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This is a flood watch for the following counties in West Virginia: Cabell, Jackson, and Mason. Issued at 12:34 p.m. Eastern Daylight Time. Flood watch remains in effect through Saturday morning. Flash flooding caused by excessive rainfall continues to be possible. Areas affected include portions of northeast Kentucky, including the following counties: Boyd, Carter, Greene, and Lawrence; southeast Ohio, including the following counties: Athens, Gallia, Jackson, Ohio, Lawrence, Ohio, Meigs, Morgan, Perry, Vinton, and Washington; and West Virginia, including the following counties: Cabell, Jackson, West Virginia, Mason, Pleasance, Ritchie, Tyler, Wayne, Wirt, and Wood. The hazardous weather can be expected through Saturday morning. Impacts: excessive runoff may result in flooding of rivers, creeks, streams, and other low-lying and flood-prone locations. Creeks and streams may rise out of their banks. Flooding may occur in poor drainage and urban areas. Additional details: rain will persist through tonight. Rainfall totals of 1 to 2 inches are expected across the area, with locally higher amounts possible in locations impacted by thunderstorms or just embedded heavier downpours. Areas that received locally heavy rain over the past several days will be most vulnerable to flooding. 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The forecast for the Greater Charleston area, issued at 6:56 p.m. Rest of tonight, showers with a chance of thunderstorms until midnight, then showers likely with a slight chance of thunderstorms after midnight. Patchy fog until midnight. Patchy fog after midnight. Lows in the upper 50s. Southeast winds 10 to 15 miles an hour with gusts up to 30 miles an hour. Chance of rain near 100%. Saturday, showers likely in the morning, then a chance of showers and thunderstorms in the afternoon. Not as cool with highs in the upper 70s. South winds 10 to 15 miles an hour with gusts up to 30 miles an hour. Chance of rain 70%. Saturday night, showers with a chance of thunderstorms until midnight, then a chance of showers after midnight. Lows around 60. South winds around 10 miles an hour with gusts up to 20 miles an hour until midnight, becoming light and variable. Chance of rain 80%. Sunday, partly sunny in the morning, then mostly cloudy with showers likely with a chance of thunderstorms in the afternoon. Humid with highs in the lower 80s. Light and variable winds. Chance of rain 70%. Sunday night, a chance of thunderstorms until midnight. Showers likely. Humid with lows in the lower 60s. Light and variable winds. Chance of rain 70%. The forecast for Raleigh, Fayette, and Nicholas counties, issued at 6:56 p.m. Rest of tonight, showers with a slight chance of thunderstorms until midnight, then showers likely after midnight. Patchy fog until midnight. Patchy fog after midnight. Lows in the mid-50s. Southeast winds 15 to 20 miles an hour with gusts up to 35 miles an hour. Chance of rain near 100%. Saturday, showers likely. Patchy fog. A chance of thunderstorms in the afternoon. Highs around 70. Southeast winds 10 to 15 miles an hour with gusts up to 35 miles an hour. Chance of rain 70%. Saturday night, mostly cloudy. Showers likely with a chance of thunderstorms until midnight, then a chance of showers after midnight. Patchy fog. Lows in the upper 50s. Southeast winds 10 to 15 miles an hour with gusts up to 25 miles an hour.
Chance of rain 70%. Sunday, mostly cloudy. A chance of showers in the morning, then showers with a chance of thunderstorms in the afternoon. Highs in the upper 70s. Light and variable winds. Chance of rain 90%. Sunday night, showers with a chance of thunderstorms until midnight, then showers likely after midnight. Lows in the lower 60s. Light and variable winds. Chance of rain 90%. The extended forecast for the WXJ84 listening area, Memorial Day and Monday night, showers likely and a chance of thunderstorms. Highs in the upper 70s. Lows in the lower 60s. Chance of rain 70%. Tuesday and Tuesday night, showers and a chance of thunderstorms. Highs in the upper 70s. Lows in the lower 60s. Chance of rain 90%. Wednesday and Wednesday night, showers likely and a chance of thunderstorms. Highs in the upper 70s. Lows in the lower 60s. Chance of rain 70%. Thursday and Thursday night, mostly cloudy. A chance of showers and thunderstorms. Highs around 80. Lows in the upper 50s. Chance of rain 50%. Friday and Friday night, partly cloudy. Highs in the upper 70s. Lows in the upper 50s. The Charleston, West Virginia climate summary for this evening, as of 5 p.m., May 22, 2026. Today's high temperature was 66 degrees and the low 60 degrees. 0.39 inches of precipitation fell today, which brings the monthly total to 1.70 inches. This is 1.80 inches below normal. The total precipitation for the year now stands at 12.42 inches, which is 5.41 inches below normal. Sunset tonight is at 8:37 p.m. Sunrise tomorrow is at 6:09 a.m. Here is the forecast for locations around our region. In Pittsburgh, showers then showers likely for Saturday with highs in the mid-60s. And on Sunday, a slight chance of thunderstorms then showers likely with highs in the lower 80s. In New York City, rain for Saturday with highs in the upper 50s. And on Sunday, showers and breezy with highs in the lower 60s. In Washington, D.C., rain and patchy fog for Saturday with highs in the lower 60s. And on Sunday, showers and patchy fog with highs in the mid-70s. In Columbus, showers for Saturday with highs in the mid-70s. And on Sunday, a slight chance of showers then showers with highs in the lower 80s. In Cleveland, showers and breezy for Saturday with highs in the mid-70s. And on Sunday, mostly cloudy then a chance of showers with highs in the lower 70s. In Nashville, a chance of showers then a chance of thunderstorms for Saturday with highs in the lower 80s. And on Sunday, a chance of thunderstorms and patchy fog then showers likely with highs in the mid-80s. In Charlotte, showers and patchy fog for Saturday with highs in the mid-70s. And on Sunday, a chance of showers then showers with highs in the lower 80s. In Virginia Beach, a chance of showers then a chance of thunderstorms for Saturday with highs in the mid-70s. And on Sunday, showers with highs in the lower 80s. In Myrtle Beach, a slight chance of showers then a chance of thunderstorms for Saturday with highs in the upper 70s. And on Sunday, showers likely with highs in the upper 70s. In Orlando, mostly sunny then a chance of thunderstorms for Saturday with highs in the lower 90s. And on Sunday, a slight chance of thunderstorms then a chance of thunderstorms with highs in the upper 80s. 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Originating from the National Weather Service Office in Charleston, West Virginia. The current time is 7:50 p.m. Eastern Daylight Time. These are the regional weather observations at 7 p.m. In Charleston, under cloudy skies. The temperature was 63 degrees, the dew point 60, and the relative humidity 90%. The wind was east at 7 miles an hour. Barometric pressure 30.04 inches and falling. Huntington reports cloudy, and 70 degrees, at Logan, partly sunny, and 64, at Pineville, cloudy, and 63, at Beckley, cloudy, and 55 degrees, wind gusts reach 25 miles an hour. At Lewisburg, cloudy, 54, at Parkersburg, light rain and fog, 63, at Sutton, light rain, 62, at Clarksburg, light rain,
58 degrees, at Buchanan, light rain, 57 degrees, at Elkins, light rain, 56 degrees, in Morgantown, light rain, and 56, Martinsburg reports light rain and fog and 55, and in Pittsburgh, light rain and fog 56. The latest river levels at 6 p.m., for the Kanawha River at Southside Bridge in Charleston, 7.2 feet, the Elk River at Queen Shoals, 4.7 feet, at Big Coal River at Ashford, 2.0 feet, for the Little Coal River at Danville, 1.9 feet, and the Coal River at Tornado, 9.7 feet. Here is the latest weather synopsis for the Middle Ohio Valley and Central Appalachians, issued at 2:26 p.m. Eastern Daylight Time. An unsettled Memorial Day weekend on tap amid a pesky front. Rain associated with a low-pressure system and an associated warm front could be heavy at times, especially given any thunderstorm activity through this evening, or just embedded locally heavier downpours. Localized flooding could occur, particularly in locations impacted by heavy rain over the last several days. A flood watch remains in effect for northeast Kentucky, far western West Virginia, and southeast Ohio into Saturday morning. Additional rounds of showers are likely each day of the Memorial Day holiday weekend, with mainly afternoon and evening thunderstorms also possible. Temperatures will recover to near or a few degrees above normal beginning Saturday. Unsettled weather looks to continue for the start of the new work week as well, but may finally start to settle down later in the week, as high pressure builds surface and aloft to the northwest of the Ohio Valley. This is a flood watch for the following counties in West Virginia: Gatlin, Jackson, and Messon. Issued at 12:34 p.m. Eastern Daylight Time. Flood watch remains in effect through Saturday morning. Flash flooding caused by excessive rainfall continues to be possible. Areas affected include portions of northeast Kentucky, including the following counties: Boyd, Carter, Greene, and Lawrence; southeast Ohio, including the following counties: Athens, Gallia, Jackson, Ohio, Lawrence, Ohio, Meigs, Morgan, Perry, Vinton, and Washington; and West Virginia, including the following counties: Gatlin, Jackson, West Virginia, Mason, Pleasants, Ritchie, Tyler, Wayne, Wirt, and Wood. The hazardous weather can be expected through Saturday morning. Impacts: excessive runoff may result in flooding of rivers, creeks, streams, and other low-lying and flood-prone locations. Creeks and streams may rise out of their banks. Flooding may occur in poor drainage and urban areas. Additional details: rain will persist through tonight. Rainfall totals of 1 to 2 inches are expected across the area, with locally higher amounts possible in locations impacted by thunderstorms or just embedded heavier downpours. 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The forecast for the Greater Charleston area, issued at 6:56 p.m. Rest of tonight, showers with a chance of thunderstorms until midnight, then showers likely with a slight chance of thunderstorms after midnight. Patchy fog until midnight. Patchy fog after midnight. Lows in the upper 50s. Southeast winds 10 to 15 miles an hour with gusts up to 30 miles an hour. Chance of rain near 100%. Saturday, showers likely in the morning, then a chance of showers and thunderstorms in the afternoon. Not as cool, highs in the upper 70s. South winds 10 to 15 miles an hour with gusts up to 30 miles an hour. Chance of rain 70%. Saturday night, showers with a chance of thunderstorms until midnight, then a chance of showers after midnight. Lows around 60. South winds around 10 miles an hour with gusts up to 20 miles an hour until midnight, becoming light and variable. Chance of rain 80%. Sunday, partly sunny in the morning, then mostly cloudy with showers likely with a chance of thunderstorms in the afternoon. Humid with highs in the lower 80s. Light and variable winds. Chance of rain 70%. Sunday night, a chance of thunderstorms until midnight. Showers likely. Humid with lows in the lower 60s. Light and variable winds. Chance of rain 70%. The forecast for Raleigh,
Fayette, and Nicholas counties, issued at 6:56 p.m. Rest of tonight, showers with a slight chance of thunderstorms until midnight, then showers likely after midnight. Patchy fog until midnight. Patchy fog after midnight. Lows in the mid-50s. Southeast winds 15 to 20 miles an hour with gusts up to 35 miles an hour. Chance of rain near 100%. Saturday, showers likely. Patchy fog. A chance of thunderstorms in the afternoon. Highs around 70. Southeast winds 10 to 15 miles an hour with gusts up to 35 miles an hour. Chance of rain 70%. Saturday night, mostly cloudy. Showers likely with a chance of thunderstorms until midnight, then a chance of showers after midnight. Patchy fog. Lows in the upper 50s. Southeast winds 10 to 15 miles an hour with gusts up to 25 miles an hour. Chance of rain 70%. Sunday, mostly cloudy. A chance of showers in the morning, then showers with a chance of thunderstorms in the afternoon. Highs in the upper 70s. Light and variable winds. Chance of rain 90%. Sunday night, showers with a chance of thunderstorms until midnight, then showers likely after midnight. Lows in the lower 60s. Light and variable winds. Chance of rain 90%. The extended forecast for the WXJ84 listening area, Memorial Day and Monday night, showers likely and a chance of thunderstorms. Highs in the upper 70s. Lows in the lower 60s. Chance of rain 70%. Tuesday and Tuesday night, showers and a chance of thunderstorms. Highs in the upper 70s. Lows in the lower 60s. Chance of rain 90%. Wednesday and Wednesday night, showers likely and a chance of thunderstorms. Highs in the upper 70s. Lows in the lower 60s. Chance of rain 70%. Thursday and Thursday night, mostly cloudy. A chance of showers and thunderstorms. Highs around 80. Lows in the upper 50s. Chance of rain 50%. Friday and Friday night, partly cloudy. Highs in the upper 70s. Lows in the upper 50s. The Charleston, West Virginia climate summary for this evening, as of 5 p.m., May 22, 2026. Today's high temperature was 66 degrees and the low 60 degrees. 0.39 inches of precipitation fell today, which brings the monthly total to 1.70 inches. This is 1.80 inches below normal. The total precipitation for the year now stands at 12.42 inches, which is 5.41 inches below normal. Sunset tonight is at 8:37 p.m. Sunrise tomorrow is at 6:09 a.m. Here is the forecast for locations around our region. In Pittsburgh, showers then showers likely for Saturday with highs in the mid-60s. And on Sunday, a slight chance of thunderstorms then showers likely with highs in the lower 80s. In New York City, rain for Saturday with highs in the upper 50s. And on Sunday, showers and breezy with highs in the lower 60s. In Washington, D.C., rain and patchy fog for Saturday with highs in the lower 60s. And on Sunday, showers and patchy fog with highs in the mid-70s. In Columbus, showers for Saturday with highs in the mid-70s. And on Sunday, a slight chance of showers then showers with highs in the lower 80s. In Cleveland, showers and breezy for Saturday with highs in the mid-70s. And on Sunday, mostly cloudy then a chance of showers with highs in the lower 70s. In Nashville, a chance of showers then a chance of thunderstorms for Saturday with highs in the lower 80s. And on Sunday, a chance of thunderstorms and patchy fog then showers likely with highs in the mid-80s. In Charlotte, showers and patchy fog for Saturday with highs in the mid-70s. And on Sunday, a chance of showers then showers with highs in the lower 80s. In Virginia Beach, a chance of showers then a chance of thunderstorms for Saturday with highs in the mid-70s. And on Sunday, showers with highs in the lower 80s. In Myrtle Beach, a slight chance of showers then a chance of thunderstorms for Saturday with highs in the upper 70s. And on Sunday, showers likely with highs in the upper 70s. In Orlando, mostly sunny then a chance of thunderstorms for Saturday with highs in the lower 90s. And on Sunday, a slight chance of thunderstorms then a chance of thunderstorms with highs in the upper 80s.
This is NOAA Weather Radio, All Hazards Station WXJ84 in Charleston, West Virginia. Broadcasting on a frequency of 162.4.